forecast. Tuesday and Tuesday night, mostly clear. A chance of showers and thunderstorms. Highs in the lower 80s. Lows in the mid-50s. Wednesday through Thursday night, clear. Highs around 80. Lows in the upper 50s. Friday and Friday night, partly cloudy. Highs in the lower 80s. Lows in the lower 60s. Saturday and Saturday night, partly cloudy. A slight chance of showers and thunderstorms. Highs in the mid-80s. Lows in the mid-60s. For more detailed weather, water, and climate information, please visit our website at weather.gov/Atlanta. The current time is 8:03 p.m. Eastern Daylight Time. Here are the 7 p.m. weather observations from around the area. At Athens, it was mostly sunny. The temperature was 84 degrees, dew point 69 degrees, relative humidity 60%, wind east at 5 miles an hour, pressure was 29.88 inches and rising. At Gainesville, it was mostly sunny and 82, wind southwest at 6. At Winder, it was mostly sunny, the temperature was 82. At Greensboro, it was partly cloudy and 86, wind calm. At Jefferson, it was partly sunny and 81, wind east at 6. At Monroe, it was mostly sunny, the temperature was 84. At Albertton, it was partly sunny and 82, wind northeast at 3. At Canyon, it was partly sunny and 80, wind east at 3. At Clemson, it was partly sunny and 78, wind north at 5. Elsewhere across Georgia, at Atlanta it was partly sunny and 84, wind west at 8. At Lawrenceville, it was mostly sunny and 85, wind southwest at 3. At Macon, it was partly sunny and 81, wind south at 6. At Rome, it was partly sunny and 80, wind west at 5. At Augusta, with light rain it was 78, wind calm. At Savannah, with thunder, it was 80, wind east at 15 gusting to 23. Elsewhere across the region, at Chattanooga, it was partly sunny and 82, wind north at 6. At Asheville, it was partly sunny and 77, wind north at 7. At Greenville-Spartanburg, it was partly sunny and 79, wind south at 3. Here are the 8 p.m. weather observations from around the area. At Athens, it was partly cloudy, the temperature was 81 degrees, dew point 73 degrees, relative humidity 76%, wind east at 5 miles an hour, pressure was 29.88 inches and steady. At Gainesville, with heavy rain and fog, it was 70, wind southeast at 10. At Winder, it was mostly cloudy, the temperature was 81. At Jefferson, with light rain it was 77, wind northeast at 8. At Monroe, it was partly cloudy, the temperature was 82. At Albertton, it was mostly cloudy and 80, wind calm. At Canyon, it was mostly cloudy and 78, wind east at 3. At Clemson, it was mostly cloudy and 77, wind north at 3. Elsewhere across Georgia, at Atlanta it was mostly cloudy and 81, wind west at 7. At Cartersville, it was partly cloudy and 81, wind variable at 5. At Lawrenceville, it was partly cloudy and 83, wind calm. At Macon, it was mostly cloudy and 80, wind south at 6. At Rome, it was mostly cloudy and 78, wind north at 5. At Augusta, it was partly cloudy and 78, wind northeast at 3. At Savannah, with a thunderstorm, it was 76, wind southeast at 12. Elsewhere across the region, at Chattanooga, it was mostly cloudy and 81, wind northwest at 6. At Asheville, it was mostly cloudy and 76, wind northeast at 3. At Greenville-Spartanburg, it was mostly cloudy and 77, wind east at 5. Here is the hazardous weather outlook. This hazardous weather outlook is for North and Central Georgia. For this afternoon and tonight, scattered thunderstorms are expected through the

Evening. Locally heavy rainfall, small hail and gusty winds can be expected with any storms that form. And now the extended outlook for the period Sunday through Friday. Scattered to numerous thunderstorms are expected Sunday through Tuesday, especially during the afternoon and evening hours each day. Locally heavy rainfall will be the primary concern in these storms, though a few storms could become strong, capable of producing gusty winds and some lightning. Spotter information statement. 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Please relay any information about observed severe weather to the National Weather Service while following all local and state guidelines. Here is the official forecast from your National Weather Service for the Athens listening area. Tonight, mostly cloudy, then becoming partly cloudy late this evening, then becoming mostly cloudy. A chance of showers and thunderstorms this evening, then a slight chance of showers after midnight. Lows in the lower 60s. Northeast winds 5 to 15 miles an hour. Chance of rain 30%. Sunday, mostly cloudy with a chance of showers. A chance of thunderstorms in the afternoon. Highs in the lower 70s. East winds 10 to 20 miles an hour. Chance of rain 30%. Sunday night, a slight chance of thunderstorms in the evening. Mostly cloudy with a chance of showers. Lows in the lower 60s. Light northeast winds. Chance of rain 30%. Monday, partly sunny. A chance of showers in the morning, then a slight chance of showers and thunderstorms in the afternoon. Highs in the mid-80s. Northwest winds 5 to 15 miles an hour. Chance of rain 30%. Monday night, a slight chance of thunderstorms in the evening. Partly cloudy with a slight chance of showers. Lows in the lower 60s. Light northwest winds. Chance of rain 20%. And now the extended forecast. Tuesday and Tuesday night, mostly clear. A chance of showers and thunderstorms. Highs in the lower 80s. Lows in the mid-50s. Wednesday through Thursday night, clear. Highs around 80. Lows in the upper 50s. Friday and Friday night, partly cloudy. Highs in the lower 80s. Lows in the lower 60s. Saturday and Saturday night, partly cloudy. A slight chance of showers and thunderstorms. Highs in the mid-80s. Lows in the mid-60s. For more detailed weather, water, and climate information, please visit our website at weather.gov/Atlanta. The current time is 8:10 p.m. Eastern Daylight Time. Here are the 8 p.m. weather observations from around the area. At Athens, it was partly cloudy, the temperature was 81 degrees, dew point 73 degrees, relative humidity 76%, wind east at 5 miles an hour, pressure was 29.88 inches and steady. At Gainesville, with heavy rain and fog, it was 70, wind southeast at 10. At Winder, it was mostly cloudy, the temperature was 81. At Jefferson, with light rain it was 77, wind northeast at 8. At Monroe, it was partly cloudy, the temperature was 82. At Albertton, it was mostly cloudy and 80, wind calm. At Canyon, it was mostly cloudy and 78, wind east at 3. At Clemson, it was mostly cloudy and 77, wind north at 3. Elsewhere across Georgia, at Atlanta it was mostly cloudy and 81, wind west at 7. At Cartersville, it was partly cloudy and 81, wind variable at 5. At Lawrenceville, it was partly cloudy and 83, wind calm. At Macon, it was mostly cloudy and 80, wind south at 6. At Rome, it was mostly cloudy and 78, wind north at 5. At Augusta, it was partly cloudy and 78, wind northeast at 3. At Savannah, with a thunderstorm, it was 76, wind southeast at 12. Elsewhere across the region, at Chattanooga, it was mostly cloudy and 81,

wind northwest at 6. At Asheville, it was mostly cloudy and 76, wind northeast at 3. At Greenville Spartanburg, it was mostly cloudy and 77, wind east at 5. Here are the 8 p.m. weather observations from around the area. At Athens, it was partly cloudy, the temperature was 81 degrees, dew point 73 degrees, relative humidity 76%, wind east at 5 miles an hour, pressure was 29.88 inches and steady. At Gainesville, with heavy rain and fog, it was 69, wind southeast at 12. At Winder, it was mostly cloudy, the temperature was 81. At Jefferson, with light rain, it was 77, wind northeast at 8. At Monroe, it was partly cloudy, the temperature was 82. At Albertton, it was mostly cloudy and 80, wind calm. At Canyon, it was mostly cloudy and 78, wind east at 3. At Clemson, it was mostly cloudy and 77, wind north at 3. Elsewhere across Georgia, at Atlanta it was mostly cloudy and 81, wind west at 7. At Cartersville, it was partly cloudy and 81, wind variable at 5. At Lawrenceville, it was partly cloudy and 83, wind calm. At Macon, it was partly cloudy and 80, wind south at 6. At Rome, it was partly cloudy and 78, wind north at 5. At Augusta, it was partly cloudy and 78, wind northeast at 3. At Savannah, with a thunderstorm, it was 76, wind southeast at 12. Elsewhere across the region, at Chattanooga, it was mostly cloudy and 81, wind northwest at 6. At Asheville, it was mostly cloudy and 76, wind northeast at 3. At Greenville Spartanburg, it was mostly cloudy and 77, wind east at 5. Here is the hazardous weather outlook. This hazardous weather outlook is for North and Central Georgia. For this afternoon and tonight, scattered thunderstorms are expected through this evening. Locally heavy rainfall, small hail and gusty winds can be expected with any storms that form. And now the extended outlook for the period Sunday through Friday. Scattered to numerous thunderstorms are expected Sunday through Tuesday, especially during the afternoon and evening hours each day. Locally heavy rainfall will be the primary concern in these storms, though a few storms could become strong, capable of producing gusty winds and some lightning. Spotter information statement. Spotter activation is not requested, but spotters are encouraged to submit reports of severe weather or flooding through the web by going to weather.gov/Atlanta. Please relay any information about observed severe weather to the National Weather Service while following all local and state guidelines. Here is the official forecast from your National Weather Service for the Athens listening area. Tonight, mostly cloudy, then becoming partly cloudy late this evening, then becoming mostly cloudy. A chance of showers and thunderstorms this evening, then a slight chance of showers after midnight. Lows in the lower 60s. Northeast winds 5 to 15 miles an hour. Chance of rain 30%. Sunday, mostly cloudy with a chance of showers. A chance of thunderstorms in the afternoon. Highs in the lower 70s. East winds 10 to 20 miles an hour. Chance of rain 30%. Sunday night, a slight chance of thunderstorms in the evening. Mostly cloudy with a chance of showers. Lows in the lower 60s. Light northeast winds. Chance of rain 30%. Monday, partly sunny. A chance of showers in the morning, then a slight chance of showers and thunderstorms in the afternoon. Highs in the mid-80s. Northwest winds 5 to 15 miles an hour. Chance of rain 30%. Monday night, a slight chance of thunderstorms in the evening. Partly cloudy with a slight chance of showers. Lows in the lower 60s. Light northwest winds. Chance of rain 20%. And now the extended forecast. Tuesday and Tuesday night, mostly clear. A chance of showers and thunderstorms. Highs in the lower 80s. Lows in the mid-50s.

Wednesday through Thursday night, clear. Highs around 80. Lows in the upper 50s. Friday and Friday night, partly cloudy. Highs in the lower 80s. Lows in the lower 60s. Saturday and Saturday night, partly cloudy. A slight chance of showers and thunderstorms. Highs in the mid-80s. Lows in the mid-60s. For more detailed weather, water, and climate information, please visit our website at weather.gov/Atlanta. The current time is 8:18 p.m. Eastern Daylight Time. Here are the 8 p.m. weather observations from around the area. At Athens, it was partly cloudy. The temperature was 81 degrees, dew point 73 degrees, relative humidity 76%, wind east at 5 miles an hour, pressure was 29.88 inches and steady. At Gainesville, with heavy rain and fog, it was 69, wind southeast at 12. At Winder, it was mostly cloudy, the temperature was 81. At Jefferson, with light rain, it was 77, wind northeast at 8. At Monroe, it was partly cloudy, the temperature was 82. At Albertton, it was mostly cloudy and 80, wind calm. At Canyon, it was mostly cloudy and 78, wind east at 3. At Clemson, it was mostly cloudy and 77, wind north at 3. Elsewhere across Georgia, at Atlanta it was mostly cloudy and 81, wind west at 7. At Cartersville, it was partly cloudy and 81, wind variable at 5. At Lawrenceville, it was partly cloudy and 83, wind calm. At Macon, it was partly cloudy and 80, wind south at 6. At Rome, it was partly cloudy and 78, wind north at 5. At Augusta, it was partly cloudy and 78, wind northeast at 3. At Savannah, with a thunderstorm, it was 76, wind southeast at 12. Elsewhere across the region, at Chattanooga, it was mostly cloudy and 81, wind northwest at 6. At Asheville, it was mostly cloudy and 76, wind northeast at 3. At Greenville-Spartanburg, it was mostly cloudy and 77, wind east at 5. Here is the hazardous weather outlook. This hazardous weather outlook is for North and Central Georgia. For this afternoon and tonight, scattered thunderstorms are expected through this evening. Locally heavy rainfall, small hail and gusty winds can be expected with any storms that form. And now the extended outlook for the period Sunday through Friday. Scattered to numerous thunderstorms are expected Sunday through Tuesday, especially during the afternoon and evening hours each day. Locally heavy rainfall will be the primary concern in these storms, though a few storms could become strong, capable of producing gusty winds and some lightning. Spotter information statement. 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Please relay any information about observed severe weather to the National Weather Service while following all local and state guidelines. Here is the official forecast from your National Weather Service for the Athens listening area. Tonight, mostly cloudy, then becoming partly cloudy late this evening, then becoming mostly cloudy. A chance of showers and thunderstorms this evening, then a slight chance of showers after midnight. Lows in the lower 60s. Northeast winds 5 to 15 miles an hour. Chance of rain 30%. Sunday, mostly cloudy with a chance of showers. A chance of thunderstorms in the afternoon. Highs in the lower 70s. East winds 10 to 20 miles an hour. Chance of rain 30%. Sunday night, a slight chance of thunderstorms in the evening. Mostly cloudy with a chance of showers. Lows in the lower 60s. Light northeast winds. Chance of rain 30%. Monday, partly sunny. A chance of showers in the morning, then a slight chance of showers and thunderstorms in the afternoon. Highs in the mid-80s. Northwest winds 5 to 15 miles an hour. Chance of rain 30%. Monday night, a slight chance of

thunderstorms in the evening. Partly cloudy with a slight chance of showers. Lows in the lower 60s. Light northwest winds. Chance of rain 20%. And now the extended forecast. Tuesday and Tuesday night, mostly clear. A chance of showers and thunderstorms. Highs in the lower 80s. Lows in the mid 50s. Wednesday through Thursday night, clear. Highs around 80. Lows in the upper 50s. Friday and Friday night, partly cloudy. Highs in the lower 80s. Lows in the lower 60s. Saturday and Saturday night, partly cloudy. A slight chance of showers and thunderstorms. Highs in the mid 80s. Lows in the mid 60s. For more detailed weather, water, and climate information, please visit our website at weather.gov/Atlanta. The current time is 8:23 p.m. Eastern Daylight Time. Here are the 8 p.m. weather observations from around the area. At Athens, it was partly cloudy, the temperature was 81 degrees, dew point 73 degrees, relative humidity 76%, wind east at 5 miles an hour, pressure was 29.88 inches and steady. At Gainesville, with heavy rain and fog, it was 69, wind southeast at 12. At Winder, it was mostly cloudy, the temperature was 81. At Jefferson, with light rain, it was 77, wind northeast at 8. At Monroe, it was partly cloudy, the temperature was 82. At Albertton, it was mostly cloudy and 80, wind calm. At Canyon, it was mostly cloudy and 78, wind east at 3. At Clemson, it was mostly cloudy and 77, wind north at 3. Elsewhere across Georgia, at Atlanta it was mostly cloudy and 81, wind west at 7. At Cartersville, it was partly cloudy and 81, wind variable at 5. At Lawrenceville, it was partly cloudy and 83, wind calm. At Macon, it was partly cloudy and 80, wind south at 6. At Rome, it was partly cloudy and 78, wind north at 5. At Augusta, it was partly cloudy and 78, wind northeast at 3. At Savannah, with a thunderstorm, it was 76, wind southeast at 12. Elsewhere across the region, at Chattanooga, it was mostly cloudy and 81, wind northwest at 6. At Asheville, it was mostly cloudy and 76, wind northeast at 3. At Greenville-Spartanburg, it was mostly cloudy and 77, wind east at 5. Here is the hazardous weather outlook. This hazardous weather outlook is for north and central Georgia. For this afternoon and tonight, scattered thunderstorms are expected through this evening. Locally heavy rainfall, small hail and gusty winds can be expected with any storms that form. And now the extended outlook for the period Sunday through Friday. Scattered to numerous thunderstorms are expected Sunday through Tuesday, especially during the afternoon and evening hours each day. Locally heavy rainfall will be the primary concern in these storms, though a few storms could become strong, capable of producing gusty winds and some lightning. Spotter information statement. Spotter activation is not requested, but spotters are encouraged to submit reports of severe weather or flooding through the web by going to weather.gov/Atlanta. Please relay any information about observed severe weather to the National Weather Service while following all local and state guidelines. Here is the official forecast from your National Weather Service for the Athens listening area. Tonight, mostly cloudy, then becoming partly cloudy late this evening, then becoming mostly cloudy. A chance of showers and thunderstorms this evening, then a slight chance of showers after midnight. Lows in the lower 60s. Northeast winds 5 to 15 miles an hour. Chance of rain 30%. Sunday, mostly cloudy with a chance of showers. A chance of thunderstorms in the afternoon. Highs in the lower 70s. East winds 10 to 20 miles an hour. Chance of rain 30%. Sunday night, a slight chance of thunderstorms in the evening. Mostly cloudy with a chance of showers.

Lows in the lower 60s. Light northeast winds. Chance of rain 30%. Monday, partly sunny. A chance of showers in the morning, then a slight chance of showers and thunderstorms in the afternoon. Highs in the mid-80s. Northwest winds 5 to 15 miles an hour. Chance of rain 30%. Monday night, a slight chance of thunderstorms in the evening. Partly cloudy with a slight chance of showers. Lows in the lower 60s. Light northwest winds. Chance of rain 20%. And now the extended forecast. Tuesday and Tuesday night, mostly clear. A chance of showers and thunderstorms. Highs in the lower 80s. Lows in the mid-50s. Wednesday through Thursday night, clear. Highs around 80. Lows in the upper 50s. Friday and Friday night, partly cloudy. Highs in the lower 80s. Lows in the lower 60s. Saturday and Saturday night, partly cloudy. A slight chance of showers and thunderstorms. Highs in the mid-80s. Lows in the mid-60s. For more detailed weather, water, and climate information, please visit our website at weather.gov/Atlanta. The current time is 8:29 p.m. Eastern Daylight Time. Here are the 8 p.m. weather observations from around the area. At Athens, it was partly cloudy, the temperature was 81 degrees, dew point 73 degrees, relative humidity 76%, wind east at 5 miles an hour, pressure was 29.88 inches and steady. At Gainesville, with heavy rain and fog, it was 69, wind southeast at 12. At Winder, it was mostly cloudy, the temperature was 81. At Jefferson, with light rain it was 77, wind northeast at 8. At Monroe, it was partly cloudy, the temperature was 82. At Albertton, it was mostly cloudy and 80, wind calm. At Canyon, it was mostly cloudy and 78, wind east at 3. At Clemson, it was mostly cloudy and 77, wind north at 3. Elsewhere across Georgia, at Atlanta it was mostly cloudy and 81, wind west at 7. At Cartersville, it was partly cloudy and 81, wind variable at 5. At Lawrenceville, it was partly cloudy and 83, wind calm. At Macon, it was partly cloudy and 80, wind south at 6. At Rome, it was partly cloudy and 78, wind north at 5. At Augusta, it was partly cloudy and 78, wind northeast at 3. At Savannah, with a thunderstorm, it was 76, wind southeast at 12. Elsewhere across the region, at Chattanooga, it was mostly cloudy and 81, wind northwest at 6. At Asheville, it was mostly cloudy and 76, wind northeast at 3. At Greenville-Spartanburg, it was mostly cloudy and 77, wind east at 5. Here is the hazardous weather outlook. This hazardous weather outlook is for north and central Georgia. For this afternoon and tonight, scattered thunderstorms are expected through this evening. Locally heavy rainfall, small hail and gusty winds can be expected with any storms that form. And now the extended outlook for the period Sunday through Friday. Scattered to numerous thunderstorms are expected Sunday through Tuesday, especially during the afternoon and evening hours each day. Locally heavy rainfall will be the primary concern in these storms, though a few storms could become strong, capable of producing gusty winds and some lightning. Spotter information statement. Spotter activation is not requested, but spotters are encouraged to submit reports of severe weather or flooding through the web by going to weather.gov/Atlanta. Please relay any information about observed severe weather to the National Weather Service while following all local and state guidelines. Here is the official forecast from your National Weather Service for the Athens listening area. Tonight, mostly cloudy, then becoming partly cloudy late this evening, then becoming mostly cloudy. A chance of showers and thunderstorms this evening, then a slight chance of showers after midnight. Lows in the lower 60s. Northeast wind.

winds 5 to 15 miles an hour. Chance of rain 30%. Sunday, mostly cloudy with a chance of showers. A chance of thunderstorms in the afternoon. Highs in the lower 70s. East winds 10 to 20 miles an hour. Chance of rain 30%. Sunday night, a slight chance of thunderstorms in the evening. Mostly cloudy with a chance of showers. Lows in the lower 60s. Light northeast winds. In the evening. Mostly cloudy with a chance of showers. Lows in the lower 60s. Light northeast winds. Chance of rain 30%. Monday, partly sunny. A chance of showers in the morning, then a slight chance of showers and thunderstorms in the afternoon. Highs in the mid-80s. Northwest winds 5 to 15 miles an hour. Chance of rain 30%. Monday night, a slight chance of thunderstorms in the evening. Partly cloudy with a slight chance of showers. Lows in the lower 60s. Light northwest winds. Chance of rain 20%. And now the extended forecast. Tuesday and Tuesday night, mostly clear. A chance of showers and thunderstorms. Highs in the lower 80s. Lows in the mid-50s. Wednesday through Thursday night, clear. Highs around 80. Lows in the upper 50s. Friday and Friday night, partly cloudy. Highs in the lower 80s. Lows in the lower 60s. Saturday and Saturday night, partly cloudy. A slight chance of showers and thunderstorms. Highs in the mid-80s. Lows in the mid-60s. For more detailed weather, water, and climate information, please visit our website at weather.gov/Atlanta. The current time is 8:34 p.m. Eastern Daylight Time. Here are the 8 p.m. weather observations from around the area. At Athens, it was partly cloudy, the temperature was 81 degrees, dew point 73 degrees, relative humidity 76%, wind east at 5 miles an hour, pressure was 29.88 inches and steady. At Gainesville, with heavy rain and fog, it was 69, wind southeast at 12. At Winder, it was mostly cloudy, the temperature was 81. At Jefferson, with light rain it was 77, wind northeast at 8. At Monroe, it was partly cloudy, the temperature was 82. At Albertton, it was mostly cloudy and 80, wind calm. At Canyon, it was mostly cloudy and 78, wind east at 3. At Clemson, it was mostly cloudy and 77, wind north at 3. Elsewhere across Georgia, at Atlanta it was mostly cloudy and 81, wind west at 7. At Cartersville, it was partly cloudy and 81, wind variable at 5. At Lawrenceville, it was partly cloudy and 83, wind calm. At Macon, it was partly cloudy and 80, wind south at 6. At Rome, it was partly cloudy and 78, wind north at 5. At Augusta, it was partly cloudy and 78, wind northeast at 3. At Savannah, with a thunderstorm, it was 76, wind southeast at 12. Elsewhere across the region, at Chattanooga, it was mostly cloudy and 81, wind northwest at 6. At Asheville, it was mostly cloudy and 76, wind northeast at 3. At Greenville-Spartanburg, it was mostly cloudy and 77, wind east at 5. Here is the hazardous weather outlook. This hazardous weather outlook is for north and central Georgia. For this afternoon and tonight, scattered thunderstorms are expected through this evening. Locally heavy rainfall, small hail and gusty winds can be expected with any storms that form. And now the extended outlook for the period Sunday through Friday. Scattered to numerous thunderstorms are expected Sunday through Tuesday, especially during the afternoon and evening hours each day. Locally heavy rainfall will be the primary concern in these storms, though a few storms could become strong, capable of producing gusty winds and some lightning. Spotter information statement. Spotter activation is not requested, but spotters are encouraged to submit reports of severe weather or flood.

through the web, I'm going to weather.gov/Atlanta. 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Here is the official forecast from your National Weather Service for the Athens listening area. Tonight, mostly cloudy, then becoming partly cloudy late this evening, then becoming mostly cloudy. A chance of showers and thunderstorms this evening, then a slight chance of showers after midnight. Lows in the lower 60s. Northeast winds 5 to 15 miles an hour. Chance of rain 30%. Sunday, mostly cloudy with a chance of showers. A chance of thunderstorms in the afternoon. Highs in the lower 70s. East winds 10 to 20 miles an hour. Chance of rain 30%. Sunday night, a slight chance of thunderstorms in the evening. Mostly cloudy with a chance of showers. Lows in the lower 60s. Light northeast winds. Chance of rain 30%. Monday, partly sunny. A chance of showers in the morning, then a slight chance of showers and thunderstorms in the afternoon. Highs in the mid-80s. Northwest winds 5 to 15 miles an hour. Chance of rain 30%. Monday night, a slight chance of thunderstorms in the evening. Partly cloudy with a slight chance of showers. Lows in the lower 60s. Light northwest winds. Chance of rain 20%. And now the extended forecast. Tuesday and Tuesday night, mostly clear. A chance of showers and thunderstorms. Highs in the lower 80s. Lows in the mid-50s. Wednesday through Thursday night, clear. Highs around 80. Lows in the upper 50s. Friday and Friday night, partly cloudy. Highs in the lower 80s. Lows in the lower 60s. Saturday and Saturday night, partly cloudy. A slight chance of showers and thunderstorms. Highs in the mid-80s. Lows in the mid-60s. For more detailed weather, water, and climate information, please visit our website at weather.gov/Atlanta. 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The current time is 8:40 p.m. Eastern Daylight Time. Here are the 8 p.m. weather observations from around the area. At Athens, it was partly cloudy. The temperature was 81 degrees, dew point 73 degrees, relative humidity 76%, wind east at 5 miles an hour, pressure was 29.88 inches and steady. At Gainesville, with heavy rain and fog, it was 69, wind southeast at 12. At Winder, it was mostly cloudy, the temperature was 81. At Jefferson, with light rain it was 77, wind northeast at 8. At Monroe, it was partly cloudy, the temperature was 82. At Albertton, it was mostly cloudy and 80, wind calm. At Canyon, it was mostly cloudy and 78, wind east at 3. At Clemson, it was mostly cloudy and 77, wind north at 3. Elsewhere across Georgia, at Atlanta it was mostly cloudy and 81, wind west at 7. At Cartersville, it was partly cloudy and 81, wind variable at 5. At Lawrenceville, it was partly cloudy and 83, wind calm. At Macon, it was partly cloudy and 80, wind south at 6. At Rome, it was partly cloudy and 78, wind north at 5. At Augusta, it was partly cloudy and 78, wind

Tuesday, especially during the afternoon and evening hours each day. Locally heavy rainfall will be the primary concern in these storms, though a few storms could become strong, capable of producing gusty winds and some lightning. Spotter information statement. Spotter activation is not requested, but spotters are encouraged to submit reports of severe weather or flooding through the web by going to weather.gov/Atlanta. Please relay any information about observed severe weather to the National Weather Service while following all local and state guidelines. Here is the official forecast from your National Weather Service for the Athens listening area. Tonight, mostly cloudy, then becoming partly cloudy late this evening, then becoming mostly cloudy. A chance of showers and thunderstorms this evening, then a slight chance of showers after midnight. Lows in the lower 60s. Northeast winds 5 to 15 miles an hour. Chance of rain 30%. Sunday, mostly cloudy with a chance of showers. A chance of thunderstorms in the afternoon. Highs in the lower 70s. East winds 10 to 20 miles an hour. Chance of rain 30%. Sunday night, a slight chance of thunderstorms in the evening. Mostly cloudy with a chance of showers. Lows in the lower 60s. Light northeast winds. Chance of rain 30%. Monday, partly sunny. A chance of showers in the morning, then a slight chance of showers and thunderstorms in the afternoon. Highs in the mid-80s. Northwest winds 5 to 15 miles an hour. Chance of rain 30%. Monday night, a slight chance of thunderstorms in the evening. Partly cloudy with a slight chance of showers. Lows in the lower 60s. Light northwest winds. Chance of rain 20%. And now the extended forecast. Tuesday and Tuesday night, mostly clear. A chance of showers and thunderstorms. Highs in the lower 80s. Lows in the mid-50s. Wednesday through Thursday night, clear. Highs around 80. Lows in the upper 50s. Friday and Friday night, partly cloudy. Highs in the lower 80s. Lows in the lower 60s. Saturday and Saturday night, partly cloudy. A slight chance of showers and thunderstorms. Highs in the mid-80s. Lows in the mid-60s. For more detailed weather, water, and climate information, please visit our website at weather.gov/Atlanta. The current time is 8:46 p.m. Eastern Daylight Time. Here are the 8 p.m. weather observations from around the area. At Athens, it was partly cloudy. The temperature was 81 degrees, dew point 73 degrees, relative humidity 76%, wind east at 5 miles an hour, pressure was 29.88 inches and steady. At Gainesville, with heavy rain and fog, it was 69, wind southeast at 12. At Winder, it was mostly cloudy, the temperature was 81. At Jefferson, with light rain, it was 77, wind northeast at 8. At Monroe, it was partly cloudy, the temperature was 82. At Albertton, it was mostly cloudy and 80, wind calm. At Canyon, it was mostly cloudy and 78, wind east at 3. At Clemson, it was mostly cloudy and 77, wind north at 3. Elsewhere across Georgia, at Atlanta it was mostly cloudy and 81, wind west at 7. At Cartersville, it was partly cloudy and 81, wind variable at 5. At Lawrenceville, it was partly cloudy and 83, wind calm. At Macon, it was partly cloudy and 80, wind south at 6. At Rome, it was partly cloudy and 78, wind north at 5. At Augusta, it was partly cloudy and 78, wind northeast at 3. At Savannah, with a thunderstorm, it was 76, wind southeast at 12. Elsewhere across the region, at Chattanooga, it was mostly cloudy and 81, wind northwest at 6. At Asheville, it was mostly cloudy and 76, wind northeast at 3. At Greenville-Spartanburg, it was mostly cloudy and 77, wind east at 5.

Here is the hazardous weather outlook. This hazardous weather outlook is for North and Central Georgia. For this afternoon and tonight, scattered thunderstorms are expected through this evening. Locally heavy rainfall, small hail and gusty winds can be expected with any storms that form. And now the extended outlook for the period Sunday through Friday. Scattered to numerous thunderstorms are expected Sunday through Tuesday, especially during the afternoon and evening hours each day. Locally heavy rainfall will be the primary concern in these storms, though a few storms could become strong, capable of producing gusty winds and some lightning. Spotter information statement. 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Please relay any information about observed severe weather to the National Weather Service while following all local and state guidelines. Here is the official forecast from your National Weather Service for the Athens listening area. Tonight, mostly cloudy, then becoming partly cloudy late this evening, then becoming mostly cloudy. A chance of showers and thunderstorms this evening, then a slight chance of showers after midnight. Lows in the lower 60s. Northeast winds 5 to 15 miles an hour. Chance of rain 30%. Sunday, mostly cloudy with a chance of showers. A chance of thunderstorms in the afternoon. Highs in the lower 70s. East winds 10 to 20 miles an hour. Chance of rain 30%. Sunday night, a slight chance of thunderstorms in the evening. Mostly cloudy with a chance of showers. Lows in the lower 60s. Light northeast winds. Chance of rain 30%. Monday, partly sunny. A chance of showers in the morning, then a slight chance of showers and thunderstorms in the afternoon. Highs in the mid-80s. Northwest winds 5 to 15 miles an hour. Chance of rain 30%. Monday night, a slight chance of thunderstorms in the evening. Partly cloudy with a slight chance of showers. Lows in the lower 60s. Light northwest winds. Chance of rain 20%. And now the extended forecast. Tuesday and Tuesday night, mostly clear. A chance of showers and thunderstorms. Highs in the lower 80s. Lows in the mid-50s. Wednesday through Thursday night, clear. Highs around 80. Lows in the upper 50s. Friday and Friday night, partly cloudy. Highs in the lower 80s. Lows in the lower 60s. Saturday and Saturday night, partly cloudy. A slight chance of showers and thunderstorms. Highs in the mid-80s. Lows in the mid-60s. For more detailed weather, water, and climate information, please visit our website at weather.gov/Atlanta. The current time is 8:51 p.m. Eastern Daylight Time. Here are the 8 p.m. weather observations from around the area. At Athens, it was partly cloudy, the temperature was 81 degrees, dew point 73 degrees, relative humidity 76%, wind east at 5 miles an hour, pressure was 29.88 inches and steady. At Gainesville, with heavy rain and fog, it was 69, wind southeast at 12. At Winder, it was mostly cloudy, the temperature was 81. At Jefferson, with light rain it was 77, wind northeast at 8. At Monroe, it was partly cloudy, the temperature was 82. At Albertton, it was mostly cloudy and 80, wind calm. At Canyon, it was mostly cloudy and 78, wind east at 3. At Clemson, it was mostly cloudy and 77, wind north at 3. Elsewhere across Georgia, at Atlanta it was mostly cloudy and 81, wind west at 7. At Cartersville, it was partly cloudy and 81, wind variable at 5. At Lawrenceville, it was partly cloudy and 83, wind calm. At Macon, it was partly cloudy and 80, wind south at 6. At Rome, it was partly cloudy and 78, wind north at 5. At Augusta, it was partly cloudy and 78, wind

Northeast at 3. At Savannah, with a thunderstorm, it was 76. Wind southeast at 12. Elsewhere across the region, at Chattanooga, it was mostly cloudy and 81. Wind northwest at 6. At Asheville, it was mostly cloudy and 76. Wind northeast at 3. At Greenville-Spartanburg, it was mostly cloudy and 77, wind east at 5. Here is the hazardous weather outlook. This hazardous weather outlook is for north and central Georgia. For this afternoon and tonight, scattered thunderstorms are expected through this evening. Locally heavy rainfall, small hail and gusty winds can be expected with any storms that form. And now the extended outlook for the period Sunday through Friday. Scattered to numerous thunderstorms are expected Sunday through Tuesday, especially during the afternoon and evening hours each day. Locally heavy rainfall will be the primary concern in these storms, though a few storms could become strong, capable of producing gusty winds and some lightning. Spotter information statement. 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Please relay any information about observed severe weather to the National Weather Service while following all local and state guidelines. Here is the official forecast from your National Weather Service for the Athens listening area. Tonight, mostly cloudy, then becoming partly cloudy late this evening, then becoming mostly cloudy. A chance of showers and thunderstorms this evening, then a slight chance of showers after midnight. Lows in the lower 60s. Northeast winds 5 to 15 miles an hour. Chance of rain 30%. Sunday, mostly cloudy with a chance of showers. A chance of thunderstorms in the afternoon. Highs in the lower 70s. East winds 10 to 20 miles an hour. Chance of rain 30%. Sunday night, a slight chance of thunderstorms in the evening. Mostly cloudy with a chance of showers. Lows in the lower 60s. Light northeast winds. Chance of rain 30%. Monday, partly sunny. A chance of showers in the morning, then a slight chance of showers and thunderstorms in the afternoon. Highs in the mid-80s. Northwest winds 5 to 15 miles an hour. Chance of rain 30%. Monday night, a slight chance of thunderstorms in the evening. Partly cloudy with a slight chance of showers. Lows in the lower 60s. Light northwest winds. Chance of rain 20%. And now the extended forecast. Tuesday and Tuesday night, mostly clear. A chance of showers and thunderstorms. Highs in the lower 80s. Lows in the mid-50s. Wednesday through Thursday night, clear. Highs around 80. Lows in the upper 50s. Friday and Friday night, partly cloudy. Highs in the lower 80s. Lows in the lower 60s. Saturday and Saturday night, partly cloudy. A slight chance of showers and thunderstorms. Highs in the mid-80s. Lows in the mid-60s. For more detailed weather, water, and climate information, please visit our website at weather.gov/Atlanta. The current time is 8:57 p.m. Eastern Daylight Time. Here are the 8 p.m. weather observations from around the area. At Athens, it was partly cloudy, the temperature was 81 degrees, dew point 73 degrees, relative humidity 76%, wind east at 5 miles an hour, pressure was 29.88 inches and steady. At Gainesville, with heavy rain and fog, it was 69, wind southeast at 12. At Winder, it was mostly cloudy, the temperature was 81. At Jefferson, with light rain it was 77, wind northeast at 8. At Monroe, it was partly cloudy, the temperature was 82. At Albertton, it was mostly cloudy and 80, wind calm. At Canyon, it was mostly cloudy and 78, wind east at 3. At Clemson, it was mostly cloudy and 77, wind north at 3. Elsewhere across Georgia, at Atlanta it was mostly cloudy and 80.

turned west at 7. At Cartersville, it was partly cloudy and 81, wind variable at 5. At Lawrenceville, it was partly cloudy and 83, wind calm. At Macon, it was partly cloudy and 80, wind south at 6. At Rome, it was partly cloudy and 78, wind north at 5. At Augusta, it was partly cloudy and 78, wind northeast at 3. At Savannah, with a thunderstorm, it was 76, wind southeast at 12. Elsewhere across the region, at Chattanooga, it was mostly cloudy and 81, wind northwest at 6. At Asheville, it was mostly cloudy and 76, wind northeast at 3. At Greenville-Spartanburg, it was mostly cloudy and 77, wind east at 5. Here is the hazardous weather outlook. This hazardous weather outlook is for north and central Georgia. For this afternoon and tonight, scattered thunderstorms are expected through this evening. Locally heavy rainfall, small hail and gusty winds can be expected with any storms that form. And now the extended outlook for the period Sunday through Friday. Scattered to numerous thunderstorms are expected Sunday through Tuesday, especially during the afternoon and evening hours each day. Locally heavy rainfall will be the primary concern in these storms, though a few storms could become strong, capable of producing gusty winds and some lightning. Spotter information statement. 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Please relay any information about observed severe weather to the National Weather Service while following all local and state guidelines. Here is the official forecast from your National Weather Service for the Athens listening area. Tonight, mostly cloudy, then becoming partly cloudy late this evening, then becoming mostly cloudy. A chance of showers and thunderstorms this evening, then a slight chance of showers after midnight. Lows in the lower 60s. Northeast winds 5 to 15 miles an hour. Chance of rain 30%. Sunday, mostly cloudy with a chance of showers. A chance of thunderstorms in the afternoon. Highs in the lower 70s. East winds 10 to 20 miles an hour. Chance of rain 30%. Sunday night, a slight chance of thunderstorms in the evening. Mostly cloudy with a chance of showers. Lows in the lower 60s. Light northeast winds. Chance of rain 30%. Monday, partly sunny. A chance of showers in the morning, then a slight chance of showers and thunderstorms in the afternoon. Highs in the mid-80s. Northwest winds 5 to 15 miles an hour. Chance of rain 30%. Monday night, a slight chance of thunderstorms in the evening. Partly cloudy with a slight chance of showers. Lows in the lower 60s. Light northwest winds. Chance of rain 20%. And now the extended forecast. Tuesday and Tuesday night, mostly clear. A chance of showers and thunderstorms. Highs in the lower 80s. Lows in the mid-50s. Wednesday through Thursday night, clear. Highs around 80. Lows in the upper 50s. Friday and Friday night, partly cloudy. Highs in the lower 80s. Lows in the lower 60s. Saturday and Saturday night, partly cloudy. A slight chance of showers and thunderstorms. Highs in the mid-80s. Lows in the mid-60s. For more detailed weather, water, and climate information, please visit our website at weather.gov/Atlanta. The current time is 9:02 p.m. Eastern Daylight Time. Here are the 8 p.m. weather observations from around the area. At Athens, it was partly cloudy, the temperature was 81 degrees, dew point 73 degrees, relative humidity 76%, wind east at 5 miles an hour, pressure was 29.88 inches and steady. At Gainesville, with heavy rain and fog, it was 69, wind southeast at 12. At Winder, it was mostly cloudy, the temperature was 81.
at Jefferson with light rain that was 77, wind northeast at 8. At Monroe, it was partly cloudy, the temperature was 82. At Alberton, it was mostly cloudy and 80, wind calm. At Canyon, it was mostly cloudy and 78, wind east at 3. At Clemson, it was mostly cloudy and 77, wind north at 3. Elsewhere across Georgia, at Atlanta it was mostly cloudy and 81, wind west at 7. At Cartersville, it was partly cloudy and 81, wind variable at 5. At Lawrenceville, it was partly cloudy and 83, wind calm. At Macon, it was partly cloudy and 80, wind south at 6. At Rome, it was partly cloudy and 78, wind north at 5. At Augusta, it was partly cloudy and 78, wind northeast at 3. At Savannah, with a thunderstorm, it was 76, wind southeast at 12. Elsewhere across the region, at Chattanooga, it was mostly cloudy and 81, wind northwest at 6. At Asheville, it was mostly cloudy and 76, wind northeast at 3. At Greenville-Spartanburg, it was mostly cloudy and 77, wind east at 5. Here are the 9 p.m. weather observations from around the area. At Athens, it was cloudy, the temperature was 79 degrees, dew point 72 degrees, relative humidity 79%, wind northeast at 6 miles an hour, pressure was 29.90 inches and rising. At Gainesville, with heavy rain and fog, it was 71, wind northeast at 7. At Winder, with light rain, the temperature was 73. At Greensboro, it was partly cloudy and 75, wind calm. At Jefferson, with rain it was 72, wind north at 10. At Monroe, it was cloudy, the temperature was 80. At Alberton, it was mostly cloudy and 78, wind calm. At Canyon, it was mostly cloudy and 76, wind calm. At Clemson, it was mostly cloudy and 75, wind north at 3. Elsewhere across Georgia, at Atlanta it was mostly cloudy and 79, wind west at 5. At Cartersville, it was partly cloudy and 79, wind calm. At Lawrenceville, it was mostly cloudy and 78, wind northeast at 8. At Macon, it was partly cloudy and 77, wind calm. At Rome, it was mostly cloudy and 77, wind north at 5. At Augusta, it was partly cloudy and 76, wind calm. At Savannah, it was mostly cloudy and 75, wind southeast at 6. Elsewhere across the region, at Chattanooga, it was mostly cloudy and 76, wind calm. At Asheville, with light rain it was 72, wind northwest at 9. At Greenville-Spartanburg, it was mostly cloudy and 76, wind southeast at 3. Here is the hazardous weather outlook. This hazardous weather outlook is for north and central Georgia. For this afternoon and tonight, scattered thunderstorms are expected through this evening. Locally heavy rainfall, small hail and gusty winds can be expected with any storms that form. And now the extended outlook for the period Sunday through Friday. Scattered to numerous thunderstorms are expected Sunday through Tuesday, especially during the afternoon and evening hours each day. Locally heavy rainfall will be the primary concern in these storms, though a few storms could become strong, capable of producing gusty winds and some lightning. Spotter information statement. 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Please relay any information about observed severe weather to the National Weather Service while following all local and state guidelines. Here is the official forecast from your National Weather Service for the Athens listening area. Tonight, mostly cloudy, then becoming partly cloudy late this evening, then becoming mostly cloudy. A chance of showers and thunderstorms this evening, then a slight chance of showers after midnight. Lows in the lower 60s. Northeast winds 5 to 15 miles an hour. Chance of rain 30%.
Sunday, mostly cloudy with a chance of showers.

chance of thunderstorms in the afternoon. Highs in the lower 70s. East winds 10 to 20 miles an hour. Chance of rain 30%. Sunday night, a slight chance of thunderstorms in the evening. Mostly cloudy with a chance of showers. Lows in the lower 60s. Light northeast winds. Chance of rain 30%. Monday, partly sunny. A chance of showers in the morning, then a slight chance of showers and thunderstorms in the afternoon. Highs in the mid-80s. Northwest winds 5 to 15 miles an hour. Chance of rain 30%. Monday night, a slight chance of thunderstorms in the evening. Partly cloudy with a slight chance of showers. Lows in the lower 60s. Light northwest winds. Chance of rain 20%. And now the extended forecast. Tuesday and Tuesday night, mostly clear. A chance of showers and thunderstorms. Highs in the lower 80s. Lows in the mid-50s. Wednesday through Thursday night, clear. Highs around 80. Lows in the upper 50s. Friday and Friday night, partly cloudy. Highs in the lower 80s. Lows in the lower 60s. Saturday and Saturday night, partly cloudy. A slight chance of showers and thunderstorms. Highs in the mid-80s. Lows in the mid-60s. For more detailed weather, water, and climate information, please visit our website at weather.gov/Atlanta. The current time is 9:10 p.m. Eastern Daylight Time. Here are the 9 p.m. weather observations from around the area. At Athens, it was cloudy, the temperature was 79 degrees, dew point 72 degrees, relative humidity 79%, wind northeast at 6 miles an hour, pressure was 29.90 inches and rising. At Gainesville, with heavy rain and fog, it was 71, wind northeast at 7. At Winder, with light rain, the temperature was 73. At Greensboro, it was partly cloudy and 75, wind calm. At Jefferson, with rain it was 72, wind north at 10. At Monroe, it was cloudy, the temperature was 80. At Albertton, it was mostly cloudy and 78, wind calm. At Canyon, it was mostly cloudy and 76, wind calm. At Clemson, it was mostly cloudy and 75, wind north at 3. Elsewhere across Georgia, at Atlanta it was mostly cloudy and 79, wind west at 5. At Cartersville, it was partly cloudy and 79, wind calm. At Lawrenceville, it was mostly cloudy and 78, wind northeast at 8. At Macon, it was partly cloudy and 77, wind calm. At Rome, it was mostly cloudy and 77, wind north at 5. At Augusta, it was partly cloudy and 76, wind calm. At Savannah, it was mostly cloudy and 75, wind southeast at 6. Elsewhere across the region, at Chattanooga, it was mostly cloudy and 76, wind calm. At Asheville, with light rain it was 72, wind northwest at 9. At Greenville-Spartanburg, it was mostly cloudy and 76, wind southeast at 3. Here are the 9 p.m. weather observations from around the area. At Athens, it was cloudy, the temperature was 79 degrees, dew point 72 degrees, relative humidity 79%, wind northeast at 6 miles an hour, pressure was 29.90 inches and rising. At Gainesville, with heavy rain and fog, it was 71, wind southeast at 6. At Winder, with light rain, the temperature was 73. At Greensboro, it was partly cloudy and 75, wind calm. At Jefferson, with rain it was 72, wind north at 10. At Monroe, it was cloudy, the temperature was 80. At Albertton, it was cloudy and 78, wind calm. At Canyon, it was mostly cloudy and 76, wind calm. At Clemson, it was mostly cloudy and 75, wind north at 3. Elsewhere across Georgia, at

Atlanta, it was mostly cloudy and 79, wind west at 5. At Cartersville, it was partly cloudy and 79, wind calm. At Lawrenceville, it was mostly cloudy and 78, wind northeast at 8. At Macon, it was mostly cloudy and 77, wind calm. At Rome, it was mostly cloudy and 77, wind north at 5. At Augusta, it was partly cloudy and 76, wind calm. At Savannah, it was mostly cloudy and 75, wind southeast at 6. Elsewhere across the region, at Chattanooga, it was mostly cloudy and 76, wind calm. At Asheville, with light rain, it was 72, wind northwest at 9. At Greenville-Spartanburg, it was mostly cloudy and 76, wind southeast at 3. Here is the hazardous weather outlook. This hazardous weather outlook is for north and central Georgia. For this afternoon and tonight, scattered thunderstorms are expected through this evening. Locally heavy rainfall, small hail and gusty winds can be expected with any storms that form. And now the extended outlook for the period Sunday through Friday. Scattered to numerous thunderstorms are expected Sunday through Tuesday, especially during the afternoon and evening hours each day. Locally heavy rainfall will be the primary concern in these storms, though a few storms could become strong, capable of producing gusty winds and some lightning. Spotter information statement. 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Please relay any information about observed severe weather to the National Weather Service while following all local and state guidelines. Here is the official forecast from your National Weather Service for the Athens listening area. Tonight, mostly cloudy, then becoming partly cloudy late this evening, then becoming mostly cloudy. A chance of showers and thunderstorms this evening, then a slight chance of showers after midnight. Lows in the lower 60s. Northeast winds 5 to 15 miles an hour. Chance of rain 30%. Sunday, mostly cloudy with a chance of showers. A chance of thunderstorms in the afternoon. Highs in the lower 70s. East winds 10 to 20 miles an hour. Chance of rain 30%. Sunday night, a slight chance of thunderstorms in the evening. Mostly cloudy with a chance of showers. Lows in the lower 60s. Light northeast winds. Chance of rain 30%. Monday, partly sunny. A chance of showers in the morning, then a slight chance of showers and thunderstorms in the afternoon. Highs in the mid-80s. Northwest winds 5 to 15 miles an hour. Chance of rain 30%. Monday night, a slight chance of thunderstorms in the evening. Partly cloudy with a slight chance of showers. Lows in the lower 60s. Light northwest winds. Chance of rain 20%. And now the extended forecast. Tuesday and Tuesday night, mostly clear. A chance of showers and thunderstorms. Highs in the lower 80s. Lows in the mid-50s. Wednesday through Thursday night, clear. Highs around 80. Lows in the upper 50s. Friday and Friday night, partly cloudy. Highs in the lower 80s. Lows in the lower 60s. Saturday and Saturday night, partly cloudy. A slight chance of showers and thunderstorms. Highs in the mid-80s. Lows in the mid-60s. For more detailed weather, water, and climate information, please visit our website at weather.gov/Atlanta. The current time is 9:17 p.m. Eastern Daylight Time. Here are the 9 p.m. weather observations from around the area. At Athens, it was cloudy, the temperature was 79 degrees, dew point 72 degrees, relative humidity 79%, wind northeast at 6 miles an hour, pressure was 29.90 inches and rising. At Gainesville, with heavy rain and fog, it was 71, wind southeast at 6. At Winder, with light rain, the temperature was 73.

was partly cloudy and 75, wind calm. At Jefferson, with rain it was 72, wind north at 10. At Monroe, it was cloudy, the temperature was 80. At Albertton, it was cloudy and 78, wind calm. At Canyon, it was mostly cloudy and 76, wind calm. At Clemson, it was mostly cloudy and 75, wind north at 3. Elsewhere across Georgia, at Atlanta it was mostly cloudy and 79, wind west at 5. At Cartersville, it was partly cloudy and 79, wind calm. At Lawrenceville, it was mostly cloudy and 78, wind northeast at 8. At Macon, it was mostly cloudy and 77, wind calm. At Rome, it was mostly cloudy and 77, wind north at 5. At Augusta, it was partly cloudy and 76, wind calm. At Savannah, it was mostly cloudy and 75, wind southeast at 6. Elsewhere across the region, at Chattanooga, it was mostly cloudy and 76, wind calm. At Asheville, with light rain it was 72, wind northwest at 9. At Greenville-Spartanburg, it was mostly cloudy and 76, wind southeast at 3. Here is the hazardous weather outlook. This hazardous weather outlook is for north and central Georgia. For this afternoon and tonight, scattered thunderstorms are expected through this evening. Locally heavy rainfall, small hail and gusty winds can be expected with any storms that form. And now the extended outlook for the period Sunday through Friday. Scattered to numerous thunderstorms are expected Sunday through Tuesday, especially during the afternoon and evening hours each day. Locally heavy rainfall will be the primary concern in these storms, though a few storms could become strong, capable of producing gusty winds and some lightning. Spotter information statement. 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Please relay any information about observed severe weather to the National Weather Service while following all local and state guidelines. Here is the official forecast from your National Weather Service for the Athens listening area. Tonight, mostly cloudy, then becoming partly cloudy late this evening, then becoming mostly cloudy. A chance of showers and thunderstorms this evening, then a slight chance of showers after midnight. Lows in the lower 60s. Northeast winds 5 to 15 miles an hour. Chance of rain 30%. Sunday, mostly cloudy with a chance of showers. A chance of thunderstorms in the afternoon. Highs in the lower 70s. East winds 10 to 20 miles an hour. Chance of rain 30%. Sunday night, a slight chance of thunderstorms in the evening. Mostly cloudy with a chance of showers. Lows in the lower 60s. Light northeast winds. Chance of rain 30%. Monday, partly sunny. A chance of showers in the morning, then a slight chance of showers and thunderstorms in the afternoon. Highs in the mid-80s. Northwest winds 5 to 15 miles an hour. Chance of rain 30%. Monday night, a slight chance of thunderstorms in the evening. Partly cloudy with a slight chance of showers. Lows in the lower 60s. Light northwest winds. Chance of rain 20%. And now the extended forecast. Tuesday and Tuesday night, mostly clear. A chance of showers and thunderstorms. Highs in the lower 80s. Lows in the mid-50s. Wednesday through Thursday night, clear. Highs around 80. Lows in the upper 50s. Friday and Friday night, partly cloudy. Highs in the lower 80s. Lows in the lower 60s. Saturday and Saturday night, partly cloudy. A slight chance of showers and thunderstorms. Highs in the mid-80s. Lows in the mid-60s. For more detailed weather, water, and climate information, please visit our website at weather.gov/Atlanta. The current time is 9:23 p.m. Eastern Daylight Time.

Here are the 9 p.m. weather observations from around the area. At Athens, it was cloudy. The temperature was 79 degrees, dew point 72 degrees, relative humidity 79%, wind northeast at 6 miles an hour, pressure was 29.90 inches and rising. At Gainesville, with heavy rain and fog, it was 71, wind southeast at 6. At Winder, with light rain, the temperature was 73. At Greensboro, it was partly cloudy and 75, wind calm. At Jefferson, with rain it was 72, wind north at 10. At Monroe, it was cloudy, the temperature was 80. At Albertton, it was cloudy and 78, wind calm. At Canyon, it was mostly cloudy and 76, wind calm. At Clemson, it was mostly cloudy and 75, wind north at 3. Elsewhere across Georgia, at Atlanta it was mostly cloudy and 79, wind west at 5. At Cartersville, it was partly cloudy and 79, wind calm. At Lawrenceville, it was mostly cloudy and 78, wind northeast at 8. At Macon, it was mostly cloudy and 77, wind calm. At Rome, it was mostly cloudy and 77, wind north at 5. At Augusta, it was partly cloudy and 76, wind calm. At Savannah, it was mostly cloudy and 75, wind southeast at 6. Elsewhere across the region, at Chattanooga, it was mostly cloudy and 76, wind calm. At Asheville, with light rain it was 72, wind northwest at 9. At Greenville-Spartanburg, it was mostly cloudy and 76, wind southeast at 3. Here is the hazardous weather outlook. This hazardous weather outlook is for north and central Georgia. For this afternoon and tonight, scattered thunderstorms are expected through this evening. Locally heavy rainfall, small hail and gusty winds can be expected with any storms that form. And now the extended outlook for the period Sunday through Friday. Scattered to numerous thunderstorms are expected Sunday through Tuesday, especially during the afternoon and evening hours each day. Locally heavy rainfall will be the primary concern in these storms, though a few storms could become strong, capable of producing gusty winds and some lightning. Spotter information statement. 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Please relay any information about observed severe weather to the National Weather Service while following all local and state guidelines. Here is the official forecast from your National Weather Service for the Athens listening area. Tonight, mostly cloudy, then becoming partly cloudy late this evening, then becoming mostly cloudy. A chance of showers and thunderstorms this evening, then a slight chance of showers after midnight. Lows in the lower 60s. Northeast winds 5 to 15 miles an hour. Chance of rain 30%. Sunday, mostly cloudy with a chance of showers. A chance of thunderstorms in the afternoon. Highs in the lower 70s. East winds 10 to 20 miles an hour. Chance of rain 30%. Sunday night, a slight chance of thunderstorms in the evening. Mostly cloudy with a chance of showers. Lows in the lower 60s. Light northeast winds. Chance of rain 30%. Monday, partly sunny. A chance of showers in the morning, then a slight chance of showers and thunderstorms in the afternoon. Highs in the mid-80s. Northwest winds 5 to 15 miles an hour. Chance of rain 30%. Monday night, a slight chance of thunderstorms in the evening. Partly cloudy with a slight chance of showers. Lows in the lower 60s. Light northwest winds. Chance of rain 20%. And now the cast. Tuesday and Tuesday night, mostly clear. A chance of showers and thunderstorms. Highs in the lower 80s.

lows in the lower 60s. Saturday and Saturday night, partly cloudy. A slight chance of showers and thunderstorms. Highs in the mid-80s. Lows in the mid-60s. For more detailed weather, water, and climate information, please visit our website at weather.gov/Atlanta. The current time is 9:28 p.m. East.

9.90 inches and rising. At Gainesville, with heavy rain and fog, it was 71, wind southeast at 6. At Winder, with light rain, the temperature was 73. At Greensboro, it was partly cloudy and 75, wind calm. At Jefferson, with rain it was 72, wind north at 10. At Monroe, it was cloudy, the temperature was 80. At Albertton, it was cloudy and 78, wind calm. At Canyon, it was mostly cloudy and 76, wind calm. At Clemson, it was mostly cloudy and 75, wind north at 3. Elsewhere across Georgia, at Atlanta it was mostly cloudy and 79, wind west at 5. At Cartersville, it was partly cloudy and 79, wind calm. At Lawrenceville, it was mostly cloudy and 78, wind northeast at 8. At Macon, it was mostly cloudy and 77, wind calm. At Rome, it was mostly cloudy and 77, wind north at 5. At Augusta, it was partly cloudy and 76, wind calm. At Savannah, it was mostly cloudy and 75, wind southeast at 6. Elsewhere across the region, at Chattanooga, it was mostly cloudy and 76, wind calm. At Asheville, with light rain it was 72, wind northwest at 9. At Greenville-Spartanburg, it was mostly cloudy and 76, wind southeast at 3. Here is the hazardous weather outlook. This hazardous weather outlook is for north and central Georgia. For this afternoon and tonight, scattered thunderstorms are expected through this evening. Locally heavy rainfall, small hail and gusty winds can be expected with any storms that form. And now the extended

information statement, spotter activation is not requested, but spotters are encouraged to submit reports of severe weather or flooding through the web by going to weather.gov/Atlanta. Please relay any information about observed severe weather to the National Weather Service while following all local and state guidelines. Here is the official forecast from your National Weather Service for the Athens listening area. Tonight, mostly cloudy, then becoming partly cloudy late this evening, then becoming mostly cloudy. A chance of showers and thunderstorms this evening, then a slight chance of showers after midnight. Lows in the lower 60s. Northeast winds 5 to 15 miles an hour. Chance of rain 30%. Sunday, mostly cloudy with a chance of showers. A chance of thunderstorms in the afternoon. Highs in the lower 70s. East winds 10 to 20 miles an hour. Chance of rain 30%. Sunday night, a slight chance of thunderstorms in the evening. Mostly cloudy with a chance of showers. Lows in the lower 60s. Light northeast winds. Chance of Sunday night, a slight chance of thunderstorms in the evening. Mostly cloudy with a chance of showers. Lows in the lower 60s. Light northeast winds. Chance of rain 30%. Monday, partly sunny. A chance of showers in the morning, then a slight chance of showers and thunderstorms in the afternoon. Highs in the mid-80s. Northwest winds 5 to 15 miles an hour. Chance of rain 30%. Monday night, a slight chance of thunderstorms in the evening. Partly cloudy with a slight chance of showers. Lows in the lower 60s. Light northwest winds. Chance of rain 20%. And now the extended forecast. Tuesday and Tuesday night, mostly clear. A chance of showers and thunderstorms. Highs in the lower 80s. Lows in the mid-50s. Wednesday through Thursday night, clear. Highs around 80. Lows in the upper 50s. Friday and Friday night, partly cloudy. Highs in the lower 80s. Lows in the lower 60s. Saturday and Saturday night, partly cloudy. A slight chance of showers and thunderstorms. Highs in the mid-80s. Lows in the mid-60s. For more detailed weather, water, and climate information, please visit our website at weather.gov/Atlanta. The current time is 9:34 p.m. Eastern Daylight Time. Here are the 9 p.m. weather observations from around the area. At Athens, it was cloudy, the temperature was 79 degrees, dew point 72 degrees, relative humidity 79%, wind northeast at 6 miles an hour, pressure was 29.90 inches and rising. At Gainesville, with heavy rain and fog, it was 71, wind southeast at 6. At Winder, with light rain, the temperature was 73. At Greensboro, it was partly cloudy and 75, wind calm. At Jefferson, with rain it was 72, wind north at 10. At Monroe, it was cloudy, the temperature was 80. At Albertton, it was cloudy and 78, wind calm. At Canyon, it was mostly cloudy and 76, wind calm. And 75, wind north at 3. Elsewhere across Georgia, at Atlanta it was mostly cloudy and 79, wind west at 5. At Carter's partly cloudy and wind, it was mostly cloudy and 78, wind north at Macon, be cloudy. At Rome, it was 7, wind north at 5. At Augusta, it was part 76, wind calm. At Savannah, it was mostly cloudy and 75, wind southeast at 6. Elsewhere across the region, at Chattanooga, it was mostly cloudy and 76, wind calm. At Asheville, with light rain it was 72, wind northwest at 9. At Greenville-Spartanburg, it was mostly cloudy and 76, wind southeast at 3. Here is the hazardous weather outlook. This hazardous weather outlook is for North and Central Georgia. For this afternoon and tonight, scattered thunderstorms are expected.

expected through this evening. Locally, heavy rainfall, small hail and gusty winds can be expected with any storms that form. And now the extended outlook for the period Sunday through Friday. Scattered to numerous thunderstorms are expected Sunday through Tuesday, especially during the afternoon and evening hours each day. Locally heavy rainfall will be the primary concern in these storms, though a few storms could become strong, capable of producing gusty winds and some lightning. Spotter information statement. 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Tonight, mostly cloudy, then becoming partly cloudy late this evening, then becoming mostly cloudy. A chance of showers and thunderstorms this evening, then a slight chance of showers after midnight. Lows in the lower 60s. Northeast winds 5 to 15 miles an hour. Chance of rain 30%. Sunday, mostly cloudy with a chance of showers. A chance of thunderstorms in the afternoon. Highs in the lower 70s. East winds 10 to 20 miles an hour. Chance of rain 30%. Sunday night, a slight chance of thunderstorms in the evening. Mostly cloudy with a chance of showers. Lows in the lower 60s. Light northeast winds. Chance of rain 30%. Monday, partly sunny. A chance of showers in the morning, then a slight chance of showers and thunderstorms in the afternoon. Highs in the mid-80s. Northwest winds 5 to 15 miles an hour. Chance of rain 30%. Monday night, a slight chance of thunderstorms in the evening. Partly cloudy with a slight chance of showers. Lows in the lower 60s. Light northwest winds. Chance of rain 20%. And now the extended forecast. Tuesday and Tuesday night, mostly clear. A chance of showers and thunderstorms. Highs in the lower 80s. Lows in the mid-50s. Wednesday through Thursday night, clear. Highs around 80. Lows in the upper 50s. Friday and Friday night, partly cloudy. Highs in the lower 80s. Lows in the lower 60s. Saturday and Saturday night, partly cloudy. A slight chance of showers and thunderstorms. Highs in the mid-80s. Lows in the mid-60s. For more detailed weather, water, and climate information, please visit our website at weather.gov/Atlanta. The current time is 9:39 p.m. Eastern Daylight Time. Here are the 9 p.m. weather observations from around the area. At Athens, it was cloudy, the temperature was 79 degrees, dew point 72 degrees, relative humidity 79%, wind northeast at 6 miles an hour, pressure was 29.90 inches and rising. At Gainesville, with heavy rain and fog, it was 71, wind southeast at 6. At Winder, with light rain, the temperature was 73. At Greensboro, it was partly cloudy and 75, wind calm. At Jefferson, with rain it was 72, wind north at 10. At Monroe, it was cloudy, the temperature was 80. At Albertton, it was cloudy and 78, wind calm. At Canyon, it was mostly cloudy and 76, wind calm. At Clemson, it was mostly cloudy and 75, wind north at 3. Elsewhere across Georgia, at Atlanta it was mostly cloudy and 79, wind west at 5. At Cartersville, it was partly cloudy and 79, wind calm. At Lawrenceville, it was mostly cloudy and 78, wind northeast at 8. At Macon, it was mostly cloudy and 77, wind calm. At Rome, it was mostly cloudy and 77, wind north at 5. At Augusta, it was partly cloudy and 76, wind calm. At Savannah, it was mostly cloudy and 75, wind southeast at 6. Elsewhere across the region, at Chattanooga, it was mostly cloudy and 76, wind calm. At Asheville, with light rain it was 72.

2, wind northwest at 9. At Greenville, Spartanburg, it was mostly cloudy and 76, wind southeast at 3. Here is the hazardous weather outlook. This hazardous weather outlook is for north and central Georgia. For this afternoon and tonight, scattered thunderstorms are expected through this evening. Locally heavy rainfall, small hail and gusty winds can be expected with any storms that form. And now the extended outlook for the period Sunday through Friday. Scattered to numerous thunderstorms are expected Sunday through Tuesday, especially during the afternoon and evening hours each day. Locally heavy rainfall will be the primary concern in these storms, though a few storms could become strong, capable of producing gusty winds and some lightning. Spotter information statement. 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

tonight, mostly cloudy, then becoming partly cloudy late this evening, then becoming mostly cloudy. A chance of showers and thunderstorms this evening, then a slight chance of showers after midnight. Lows in the lower 60s. Northeast winds 5 to 15 miles an hour. Chance of rain 30%. Sunday, mostly cloudy with a chance of showers. A chance of thunderstorms in the afternoon. Highs in the lower 70s. East winds 10 to 20 miles an hour. Chance of rain 30%. Sunday night, a slight chance of thunderstorms in the evening. Mostly cloudy with a chance of showers. Lows in the lower 60s. Light northeast winds. Chance of rain 30%. Monday, partly sunny. A chance of showers in the morning, then a slight chance of showers and thunderstorms in the afternoon. Highs in the mid-80s. Northwest winds 5 to 15 miles an hour. Chance of rain 30%. Monday night, a slight chance of thunderstorms in the evening. Partly cloudy with a slight chance of showers. Lows in the lower 60s. Light northwest winds. Chance of rain 20%. And now the extended forecast. Tuesday and Tuesday night, mostly clear. A chance of showers and thunderstorms. Highs in the lower 80s. Lows in the mid-50s. Wednesday through Thursday night, clear. Highs around 80. Lows in the upper 50s. Friday and Friday night, partly cloudy. Highs in the lower 80s. Lows in the lower 60s. Saturday and Saturday night, partly cloudy. A slight chance of showers and thunderstorms. Highs in the mid-80s. Lows in the mid-60s. For more detailed weather, water, and climate information, please visit our website at weather.gov/Atlanta. The current time is 9:46 p.m. Eastern Daylight Time. Here are the 9 p.m. weather observations from around the area. At Athens, it was cloudy, the temperature was 79 degrees, dew point 72 degrees, relative humidity 79%, wind northeast at 6 miles an hour, pressure was 29.90 inches and rising. At Gainesville, with heavy rain and fog, it was 71, wind southeast at 6. At Winder, with light rain, the temperature was 73. At Greensboro, it was partly cloudy and 75, wind calm. At Jefferson, with rain it was 72, wind north at 10. At Monroe, it was cloudy, the temperature was 80. At Albertton, it was cloudy and 78, wind calm. At Canyon, it was mostly cloudy and 76, wind calm. At Clemson, it was mostly cloudy and 75, wind north at 3. Elsewhere across Georgia, at Atlanta it was mostly cloudy and wind west at 5. At Cartersville, it was cloudy and calm. At Lawrenceville, it was mostly cloudy and 78, wind northeast at 8. At Macon, it was mostly cloudy and 77, it was mostly cloudy and 77, wind north at 5. At Augusta, it was partly cloudy and 76, wind calm. At Savannah and 75, wind southeast at 6. Elsewhere across the region, at Chattanooga, it was mostly cloudy and 76, wind calm. At Asheville, with light rain it was 72, wind northwest at 9. At Greenville-Spartanburg, it was mostly cloudy and 76, wind southeast at 3. Here is the hazardous weather outlook. This hazardous weather outlook is for North and Central Georgia. For this afternoon and tonight, scattered thunderstorms are expected through this evening. Locally heavy rainfall, small hail and gusty winds can be expected with any storms that form. And now the extended outlook for the period Sunday through Friday, scattered to numerous thunderstorms are expected Sunday through Tuesday, especially during the afternoon and evening hours each day. Locally heavy rainfall will be the primary concern in these storms, though a few storms could become strong, capable of producing gusty winds and some lightning.
Spotter information statement. 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Please relay any information about observed severe weather to the National Weather Service while following all local and state guidelines. Here is the official forecast from your National Weather Service for the Athens listening area. Tonight, mostly cloudy, then becoming partly cloudy late this evening, then becoming mostly cloudy. A chance of showers and thunderstorms this evening, then a slight chance of showers after midnight. Lows in the lower 60s. Northeast winds 5 to 15 miles an hour. Chance of rain 30%. Sunday, mostly cloudy with a chance of showers. A chance of thunderstorms in the afternoon. Highs in the lower 70s. East winds 10 to 20 miles an hour. Chance of rain 30%. Light chance of thunder evening. Mostly lower 60s. Light northeast winds. Chance of rain 30%. Monday, hours in then a slight storms in the after. Highs in the mid 80s. Northwest winds 5 to 15 miles. Monday not chance of thunderstorms in the evening. Partly cloudy with a slight chance of lows in the lower 60s. To rain 20%. And now the extended forecast. Tuesday and mostly clear. A chance of lower 80s. Lows in the mid 50s. Wednesday through Thursday night, clear. Friday and Friday night, partly clear. Highs in the lower 80s. Lows in the lower. Saturday night, showers and thunderstorms. Highs in the mid 80s. Lows in the mid 60s. For more detailed weather, water, and climate information, please visit our website at weather.gov/Atlanta. The current time is 9:51 p.m. Eastern Daylight Time. Here are the 9 p.m. weather observations from around the area. At Athens, it was cloudy, the temperature was 79 degrees, dew point 72 degrees, relative humidity 79%, wind northeast at 6 miles an hour, pressure was 29.90 inches and rising. At Gainesville, with heavy rain and fog, it was 71, wind southeast at 6. At Winder, with light rain, the temperature was 73. At Greensboro, it was partly cloudy and 75, wind calm. At Jefferson, with rain it was 72, wind north at 10. At Monroe, it was cloudy, the temperature was 80. At Albertton, it was cloudy and 78, wind calm. At Canyon, it was mostly cloudy and 76, wind calm. At Clemson, it was mostly cloudy and 75, wind north at 3. Elsewhere across Georgia, at Atlanta it was mostly cloudy and 79, wind west at 5. At Cartersville, it was partly cloudy and 79, wind calm. At Lawrenceville, it was mostly cloudy and 78, wind northeast at 8. At Macon, it was mostly cloudy and 77, wind calm. At Rome, it was mostly cloudy and 77, wind north at 5. At Augusta, it was partly cloudy and 76, wind calm. At Savannah, it was mostly cloudy and 75, wind southeast at 6. Elsewhere across the region, at Chattanooga, it was mostly cloudy and 76, wind calm. At Asheville, with light rain it was 72, wind northwest at 9. At Greenville-Spartanburg, it was mostly cloudy and 76, wind southeast at 3. Here is the hazardous weather outlook. This hazardous weather outlook is for north and central Georgia. For this afternoon and tonight, scattered thunderstorms are expected through this evening. Locally heavy rainfall, small hail and gusty winds can be expected with any storms that form. And now the extended outlook for the period Sunday through Friday. Scattered to numerous thunderstorms are expected Sunday through Tuesday, especially during the afternoon and evening hours each day. Locally heavy rainfall will be the primary concern in these storms, though a few storms could become strong, capable of producing gusty winds and some lightning. Spotter information statement.
Spotter activation is not requested, but spotters are encouraged to submit reports of severe weather.

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Here is the official forecast from your National Weather Service for the Athens listening area.

Sunday, mostly cloudy with a chance of showers. A chance of thunderstorms in the afternoon. Highs in the lower 70s. East winds 10 to 20 miles an hour. Chance of rain 30%. Sunday night, a slight chance of thunderstorms in the evening. Mostly cloudy with a chance of showers. Lows in the lower 60s. Light northeast winds. Chance of rain 30%. Partly sunny morning, then a slight chance of showers and thunderstorm. Highs in chance of rain 30%. Chance of thunderstorms in the evening. Partly cloudy with a lows in the lower 60s. Northwest wind. And now the extended forecast. Night clear. A chance of showers and thunderstorms. Highs in the mid-50s night. Lows in the upper 50s. Friday and partly cloudy. Highs and lows in the lower 60s. Saturday and Saturday night. Partly cloudy. Thunderstorms. Highs in the mid-80s and the mid-60s. Climate info. 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Weather observation. It was cloudy, relative at 90 inches and rising. Again fog, with light rain, the temperature was 73, at Greensbury and 7 at Jefferson, with rain it was 72, at Monroe, it was cloudy, at 8, at Canyon, it was mostly cloudy and 75, wind north at 3. Elsewhere mostly wind west at Cartersville, it was partly cloudy and wind it was mostly cloudy and 78, wind 8. At Macon, it was mostly cloudy. At 27, Augusta, it was partly cloudy and it was in southeast at 6. Elsewhere across at 76, Palm. At Asheville, with light rain at Nunnville Spartanburg 6, wind southeast at 3. Here is the hazardous weather outlook. This hazardous weather outlook is for north and central Georgia. For this afternoon and tonight, scattered thunderstorms are expected through this evening. Locally heavy rainfall, small hail and gusty winds can be expected with any storms that form. And now the extended outlook for the period Sunday through Friday, scattered to numerous thunderstorms are expected Sunday through Tuesday, especially during the afternoon and evening hours each day. Locally heavy rainfall will be the primary concern in these storms, though a few storms could become strong, capable of producing gusty winds and some lightning. Spotter information statement. 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Please relay any information about observed severe weather to the National Weather Service while following all local and state guidelines. Here is the official forecast from your National Weather Service for the Athens listening area. Tonight, mostly cloudy, then becoming partly cloudy late this evening, then becoming mostly cloudy. A chance of showers and thunderstorms this evening, then a slight chance of showers after midnight. Lows in the lower 60s. Northeast winds 5 to 15 miles an hour. Chance of rain 30%. Sunday, mostly cloudy with a chance of showers. A chance of thunderstorms in the afternoon. Highs in the lower 70s. East winds 10 to 20 miles an hour. Chance of rain 30%. Sunday night, a slight chance of thunderstorms in the evening. Mostly cloudy with a chance of showers. Lows in the lower 60s. Light northeast winds. Chance of rain 30%. Monday, partly sunny. A chance of showers in the morning, then a slight chance of showers and thunderstorms in the afternoon. Highs in the mid-80s. Northwest winds 5 to 15 miles an hour. Chance of rain 30%. Monday night, a slight chance of thunderstorms in the evening. Partly cloudy with a slight chance of showers. Lows in the lower 60s. Light northwest winds. Chance of rain 20. Tuesday hours and lower 80s. Lows in the upper 50s. Friday and Friday night, partly cloudy. Highs in the Saturday and part thunder. Lows. For more detailation, please visit our website at

weather.gov/Atlanta. The current 10:02 p.m. Eastern Daylight from around the area. Temperature was 79 degrees, dew point 72 degrees, relative humidity 79%, mild pressure rise, heavy rain and fog southeast at Signer, with light, Greensboro, it was partly cloudy and 75. Was cloudy, the 10, the N 78, wind calm. At K6, it was mild and South Georgia, at Atlanta at 5. At Cartersville, it was partly cloudy and 79, wind calm. At Lawrenceville, it was mostly cloudy and 78, wind northeast at 8. It was mostly cloudy and 77, wind calm. At Rome, it was mostly cloudy and 75, at Agassiz and 76, wind calm, southeast at 6. Elsewhere across the region, at Chattanooga, it was mostly cloudy and 76, wind calm. At Asheville, with light rain it was 72, wind northwest at 9. At Greenville-Spartanburg, it was mostly cloudy and 76, wind southeast at 3. Here are the 10 p.m. weather observations from around the area. At Athens, with a thunderstorm reducing visibility to 0.5 mile, the temperature was 72 degrees, dew point 72 degrees, relative humidity 100%, wind southwest at 9 miles an hour, pressure was 29.96 inches and rising. At Gainesville, with light rain it was 71, wind calm. At Winder, with a thunderstorm, the temperature was 70. At Greensboro, it was partly cloudy and 75, wind south at 3. At Jefferson, with light rain it was 72, wind northwest at 3. At Monroe, it was cloudy. At Albertton, it was cloudy and 76, wind east at 5. At Canyon, it was cloudy and 74, wind northeast at 5. At Clemson, it was cloudy and 74, wind calm. Elsewhere across Georgia, at Atlanta it was mostly cloudy and 77, wind west at 5. At Cartersville, it was partly cloudy and 77, wind calm. At Lawrenceville, it was mostly cloudy and 74, wind east at 5. At Macon, it was mostly cloudy and 74, wind southwest at 5. At Rome, it was clear and 73, wind calm. At Augusta, with fog, it was 75, wind calm. At Savannah, it was mostly cloudy and 76, wind southwest at 8. Elsewhere across the region, at Chattanooga, it was partly cloudy and 73, wind west at 3. At Asheville, with rain and fog, it was 68, wind west at 3. At Greenville-Spartanburg, with light rain, it was 74, wind east at 3. Here is the hazardous weather outlook. This hazardous weather outlook is for North and Central Georgia. For tonight, isolated to scattered showers and thunderstorms are expected through this evening. Locally heavy rainfall and gusty winds can be expected with any storms that form. And now the extended outlook for the period Sunday through Friday. Scattered to numerous thunderstorms are expected Sunday through Tuesday, especially during the afternoon and evening hours each day. Locally heavy rainfall will be the primary concern in these storms, though a few storms could become strong, capable of producing gusty winds and some lightning. Spotter information statement, spotter activation will not be needed through tonight. Here is the official forecast from your National Weather Service for the Athens listening area. Tonight, mostly cloudy, then becoming partly cloudy late this evening, then becoming mostly cloudy. A chance of showers and thunderstorms this evening, then a slight chance of showers after midnight. Lows in the lower 60s. Northeast winds 5 to 15 miles an hour. Chance of rain 30%. Sunday, mostly cloudy with a chance of showers. A chance of thunderstorms in the afternoon. Highs in the lower 70s. East winds 10 to 20 miles an hour. Chance of rain 30%. Sunday night, a slight chance of thunderstorms in the evening. Mostly cloudy with a chance of showers. Lows in the lower 60s. Light northeast winds. Chance of rain 30%.

Monday, partly sunny. A chance of showers in the morning, then a slight chance of showers and thunderstorms in the afternoon. Highs in the mid-80s. Northwest winds 5 to 15 miles an hour. Chance of rain 30%. Monday night, a slight chance of thunderstorms in the evening. Partly cloudy with a slight chance of showers. Lows in the lower 60s. Light northwest winds. Chance of rain 20%. And now the extended forecast. Tuesday and Tuesday night, mostly clear. A chance of showers and thunderstorms. Highs in the lower 80s. Lows in the mid-50s. Wednesday through Thursday night, clear. Highs around 80. Lows in the upper 50s. Friday and Friday night, partly cloudy. Highs in the lower 80s. Lows in the lower 60s. Saturday and Saturday night, partly cloudy. A slight chance of showers and thunderstorms. Highs in the mid-80s. Lows in the mid-60s. For more detailed weather, water, and climate information, please visit our website at weather.gov/Atlanta. The current time is 10:10 p.m. Eastern Daylight Time. Here are the 10 p.m. weather observations from around the area. At Athens, with a thunderstorm reducing visibility to 1/2 of a mile, the temperature was 72 degrees, dew point 72 degrees, relative humidity 100%, wind southwest at 9 miles an hour, pressure was 29.96 inches and rising. At Gainesville, with light rain was 71, wind calm. At Winder, with a thunderstorm, the temperature was 70. At Greensboro, it was partly cloudy and 75, wind south at 3. At Jefferson, with light rain it was 72, wind northwest at 3. At Monroe, it was cloudy. At Albertton, it was cloudy and 76, wind east at 5. At Canyon, it was cloudy and 74, wind northeast at 5. At Clemson, it was cloudy and 74, wind calm. Elsewhere across Georgia, at Atlanta it was mostly cloudy and 77, wind west at 5. At Cartersville, it was partly cloudy and 77, wind calm. At Lawrenceville, it was mostly cloudy and 74, wind east at 5. At Macon, it was mostly cloudy and 74, wind southwest at 5. At Rome, it was clear.

with light rain that was 74, wind east at 3. Here are the 10 p.m. weather observations from around the area. At Athens, with heavy rain and fog reducing visibility to 0.5 mile, the temperature was 72 degrees, dew point 71 degrees, relative humidity 97%, wind southwest at 5 miles an hour, pressure was 29.96 inches and rising. At Gainesville, with light rain was 71, wind calm. At Winder, with a thunderstorm, the temperature was 70. At Greensboro, it was mostly cloudy and 75, wind south at 3. At Jefferson, with light rain it was 72, wind northwest at 3. At Monroe, it was cloudy. At Albertton, it was cloudy and 76, wind east at 5. At Canyon, it was cloudy and 74, wind northeast at 5. At Clemson, it was cloudy and 74, wind calm. Elsewhere across Georgia, at Atlanta it was mostly cloudy and 77, wind west at 5. At Cartersville, it was partly cloudy and 77, wind calm. At Lawrenceville, it was mostly cloudy and 74, wind east at 5. At Macon, it was partly cloudy and 74, wind southwest at 5. At Rome, it was partly cloudy and 73, wind calm. At Augusta, with fog, it was 75, wind calm. At Savannah, it was mostly cloudy and 76, wind southwest at 8.

Weather Outlook. This hazardous weather outlook is for North and Central Georgia. For tonight, isolated to scattered showers and thunderstorms are expected through this evening. Locally heavy rainfall and gusty winds can be expected with any storms that form. And now the extended outlook for the period Sunday through Friday. Scattered to numerous thunderstorms are expected Sunday through Tuesday, especially during the afternoon and evening hours each day. Locally heavy rainfall will be the primary concern in these storms, though a few storms could become strong, capable of producing gusty winds and some lightning. Spotter information statement. Spotter activation will not be needed through tonight. Here is the official forecast from your National Weather Service for the Athens listening area. Tonight,

temperatures in the afternoon. Highs in the lower 70s. East winds 10 to 20 miles an hour. Chance of rain 30%. Sunday night, a slight chance of thunderstorms in the evening. Mostly cloudy with a chance of showers. Lows in the lower 60s. Light northeast winds. Chance of rain 30%. Monday, partly sunny. Flash flood warning for southeastern Clark County in

Athens, Clark County, State Botanical Garden of Georgia, beach with hills and Marnette Shoals. Turn around, do not drown when encountering flooded roads. Most flood deaths occur in vehicles. Be especially cautious at night when it is harder to recognize the dangers of flooding. At 10 p.m. in Athens, heavy rain and fog were reported. 72 degrees, dew point 71, relative humidity 97%. Wind southwest at 5 miles an hour. Pressure was 29.96 inches and rising. The National Weather Service in Peachtree City has issued a flash flood warning for southeastern Clark County in northeastern Georgia, northeastern Oconee County in northeastern Georgia, until 1:15 a.m. Eastern Daylight Time. At 10:15 p.m. Eastern Daylight Time, Doppler radar indicated thunderstorms producing heavy rain across the warned area. Between 1 and 3 inches of rain have fallen. The expected rainfall rate is 1.5 to 2 inches in 1 hour. Flash flooding is ongoing or expected to begin shortly. Hazard, flash flooding caused by thunderstorms. Source, radar indicated. Impact, flash flooding of small creeks and streams, urban areas, highways, streets and underpasses as well as other poor drainage and low-lying areas. Some locations that will experience flash flooding include Athens, Winterville, Whitehall, Athens, Clark County, State Botanical Garden of Georgia, beach with hills and Marnette Shoals. Turn around, do not drown when encountering flooded roads. Most flood deaths occur in vehicles. Be especially cautious at night when it is harder to recognize the dangers of flooding. Due to the threat of severe weather, NOAA weather radio stations WXK 56 and KPX 506 has interrupted its normal weather programming. We will resume normal broadcasting once the threat has passed.

and low-lying areas. Some locations that will experience flash flooding include Athens, Winterville, Whitehall, Athens Clark County, State Botanical Garden of Georgia, Beechwood Hills and Marnette Shoals. Turn around, do not drown when encountering flooded roads. Most flood deaths occur in vehicles. Be especially cautious at night when it is harder to recognize the dangers of flooding. At 10 p.m. in Athens, heavy rain and fog were reported. 72 degrees, dew point.

streams, urban areas, highways, streets, and underpasses, as well as other poor drainage and low-lying areas. Some locations that will experience flash flooding include Athens, Winterville, Whitehall, Athens Clark County, State Botanical Garden of Georgia, Beechwood Hills, and Marnette Shoals. Turn around, do not drown in flooded road. Most flood deaths occur in vehicles. Be especially cautious at night when it is harder to recognize the dangers of flooding. At 10 p.m. in Athens, heavy rain and fog were reported. 72 degrees, dew point 71, relative humidity 97%. Wind southwest pressure was 29.96 inches and rising. The National Weather Service in Peachtree City has issued a flash flood warning for southeastern Clark County in northeastern Georgia, northeastern Oconee County in northeastern Georgia, until 1:15 a.m. Eastern Daylight Time. At 10:15 p.m. Eastern Daylight Time, Doppler radar indicated thunderstorms producing heavy rain across the warned area. Between 1 and 3 inches of rain have fallen. The expected rainfall rate is 1.5 to 2 inches in 1 hour. Flash flooding is ongoing or expected to begin shortly. Hazard: flash flooding caused by thunderstorms. Source: radar indicated. Impact: flash flooding of small creeks and streams, urban areas, highways, streets, and underpasses, as well as other poor drainage and low-lying areas. Some locations that will experience flash flooding include Athens, Winterville, Whitehall, Athens Clark County, State Botanical Garden of Georgia, Beechwood Hills, and Marnette Shoals. Turn around, do not drown when encountering flooded roads. Most flood deaths occur in vehicles. Be especially cautious at night when it is harder to recognize the dangers of flooding. At 10 p.m. in Athens, heavy rain and fog were reported. 72 degrees, dew point 71, relative humidity 97%. Wind southwest at 5 miles an hour. Pressure was 29.96 inches and rising. The National Weather Service in Peachtree City has issued a flash flood warning for southeastern Clark County in northeastern Georgia, northeastern Oconee County in northeastern until 1:15 at 10:15 p.m. Eastern Daylight Time, Doppler radar indicated thunderstorms producing heavy rain across the warned area. Between 1 and 3 inches of rain have fallen. The expected rainfall rate is 1.5 to 2 inches in 1 hour. Flash flooding is ongoing or expected to begin shortly. Hazard: flash flooding caused by thunderstorms. Source: radar indicated. Flash flooding of small creeks and streams, urban areas, highways, streets, and underpasses, as well as other poor low-lying areas. Some locations that will experience flash flooding include Athens, Athens Botanical Garden of Georgia, Beechwood Hills, and turn around and encountering flooded roads. Most officially cautious at night when it recognized the day at 10 p.m. 72 degrees, dew point 71, humidity 97%. Wind southwest at 5 miles an hour. Pressure was 29.96 inches and rising. Due to the threat of severe weather, NOAA weather radio stations WXK 56 and KPX 506 has interrupted its normal weather programming. We will resume normal broadcasting once the threat has passed. Visit our website at weather.gov/Atlanta for the latest weather information, including watches and warnings. The National Weather Service in Peachtree City has issued a flash flood warning for southeastern Clark County in northeastern Georgia, northeastern Oconee County in

1.2 inches in 1 hour. Flooding is ongoing or expected to begin shortly. Hazard: flash flooding caused by thunderstorms. Source: impact streams, urban areas, high trees as well as drainage and low-lying areas. Some locations that will experience flash flooding include Athens, Winterville, Whitehall, Athens Clark County, State Botanical Garden of Georgia, Beechwood Hills and Marnette Shoals. Turn around, do not drown when encountering flooded roads. Most flood deaths occur in vehicles. Be especially cautious at night when it is harder to recognize the dangers of flooding. At 10 p.m. in Athens, heavy rain and fog were reported. 72 degrees, dew point 71, relative humidity 97%. Wind southwest at 5 miles an hour. Pressure was 29.96 inches and rising. The National Weather Service in Peachtree City has issued a flash flood warning for southeastern Clark County in northeastern Georgia, northeastern Oconee County in northeastern Georgia, until 1:15 a.m. Eastern Daylight Time. At 10:15 p.m. Eastern Daylight Time, Doppler radar indicated thunderstorms producing heavy rain across the warned area. Between 1 and 3 inches of rain have fallen. The expected rainfall rate is 1.5 to 2 inches in 1 hour. Flash flooding is ongoing or expected to begin shortly. Hazard: flash flooding caused by thunderstorms. Source: radar indicated. Impact: flash flooding of small creeks and streams, urban areas, highways, streets and underpasses as well as other poor drainage and low-lying areas. Some locations that will experience flash flooding include Athens, Winterville, Whitehall, Athens Clark County, State Botanical Garden of Georgia, Beechwood Hills and Marnette Shoals. Turn around, do not drown when encountering flooded roads. Most flood deaths occur in vehicles.

8%. Wind southwest at 5 miles an hour. Pressure was 29.96 inches and rising. The National Weather Service in Peachtree City has issued a flash flood warning for southeastern Clark County in northeastern Georgia, northeastern Oconee County in northeastern Georgia, until 1:15 a.m. Eastern Daylight Time. At 10:15 p.m. Eastern Daylight Time, Doppler radar indicated thunderstorms producing heavy rain across the warned area. Between 1 and 3 inches of rain have fallen. The expected rainfall rate is 1.5 to 2 inches in 1 hour. Flash flooding is ongoing or expected to begin shortly. Hazard, flash flooding caused by thunderstorms. Source, radar indicated. Impact, flash flooding of small creeks and streams, urban areas, highways, streets and underpasses, as well as other poor drainage and low-lying areas. Some locations that will experience flash flooding include Athens, Winterville, Whitehall, Athens-Clark County, State Botanical Garden of Georgia, Beechwood Hills and Marnette Shoals. Turn around, do not drown when encountering flooded roads. Most flood deaths occur in vehicles. Be especially cautious at night when it is harder to recognize the dangers of flooding. At 10 p.m. in Athens, heavy rain and fog were reported. 72 degrees, dew point 71, relative humidity 97%. Wind southwest at 5 miles an hour. Pressure was 29.96 inches and rising. The National Weather Service in Peachtree City has issued a flash flood warning for southeastern Clark County in northeastern Georgia, northeastern Oconee County in northeastern Georgia, until 1:15 a.m. Eastern Daylight Time. At 10:15 p.m. Eastern Daylight Time, Doppler radar indicated thunderstorms producing heavy rain across the warned area. Between 1 and 3 inches of rain have fallen. The expected rainfall rate is 1.5 to 2 inches in 1 hour. Flash flooding is ongoing or expected to begin shortly. Hazard, flash flooding caused by thunderstorms. Source, radar indicated. Impact, flash flooding of small creeks and streams, urban areas, highways, streets and underpasses, as well as other poor drainage and low-lying areas. Some locations that will experience flash flooding include Athens, Winterville, Whitehall, Athens-Clark County, State Botanical Garden of Georgia, Beechwood Hills and Marnette Shoals. Turn around, do not drown when encountering flooded roads.

72 degrees, dew point 71, relative humidity 97%. Wind southwest at 5 miles an hour. Pressure was 29.96 inches and rising. The National Weather Service in Peachtree City has issued a flash flood warning for southeastern Clark County in northeastern Georgia, northeastern Oconee County in northeastern Georgia, until 1:15 a.m. Eastern Daylight Time. At 10:15 p.m. Eastern Daylight Time, Doppler radar indicated thunderstorms producing heavy rain across the warned area. Between 1 and 3 inches of rain have fallen. The expected rainfall rate is 1.5 to 2 inches in 1 hour. Flash flooding is ongoing or expected to begin shortly. Hazard, flash flooding caused by thunderstorms. Source, radar indicated. Impact, flash flooding of small creeks and streams, urban areas, highways, streets and underpasses, as well as other poor drainage and low-lying areas. Some locations that will experience flash flooding include Athens, Winterville, Whitehall, Athens, Clark County, State Botanical Garden of Georgia, Beechwood Hills and Marnette Shoals. Turn around, do not drown when encountering flooded roads. Most flood deaths occur in vehicles. Be especially cautious at night when it is harder to recognize the dangers of flooding. At 10 p.m. in Athens, heavy rain and fog were reported. 72 degrees, dew point 71, relative humidity 97%. Wind southwest at 5 miles an hour. Pressure was 29.96 inches and rising. The National Weather Service in Peachtree City has issued a flash flood warning for southeastern Clark County in northeastern Georgia, northeastern Oconee County in northeastern Georgia, until 1:15 a.m. Eastern Daylight Time. At 10:15 p.m. Eastern Daylight Time, Doppler radar indicated thunderstorms producing heavy rain across the warned area. Between 1 and 3 inches of rain have fallen. The expected rainfall rate is 1.5 to 2 inches in 1 hour. Flash flooding is ongoing or expected to begin shortly. Hazard, flash flooding caused by thunderstorms. Source, radar indicated. Impact, flash flooding of small creeks and streams, urban areas, highways, streets and underpasses, as well as other poor drainage and low-lying areas. Some locations that will experience flash flooding include Athens, Winterville, Whitehall, Athens, Clark County, State Botanical Garden of Georgia, Beechwood Hills and Marnette Shoals. Turn around, do not drown when encountering flooded roads. Most flood deaths occur in vehicles. Be especially cautious at night when it is harder to recognize

southeastern Oconee County in northeastern Georgia until 1:15 a.m. Eastern Daylight Time. At 10:15 p.m. Eastern Daylight Time, Doppler radar indicated thunderstorms producing heavy rain across the warned area. Between 1 and 3 inches of rain have fallen. The expected rainfall rate is 1.5 to 2 inches in 1 hour. Flash flooding is ongoing or expected to begin shortly. Hazard, flash flooding caused by thunderstorms. Source, radar indicated.

for southeastern Clark County in northeastern Georgia, northeastern Oconee County in northeastern Georgia, until 1:15 a.m. Eastern Daylight Time. At 10:15 p.m. Eastern Daylight Time, Doppler radar indicated thunderstorms producing heavy rain across the warned area. Between 1 and 3 inches of rain have fallen. The expected rainfall rate is 1.5 to 2 inches in 1 hour. Flash flooding is ongoing or expected to begin shortly. Hazard, flash flooding caused by thunderstorms. Source, radar indicated. Impact, flash flooding of small creeks and streams, urban areas, highways, streets and underpasses as well as other poor drainage and low-lying areas. Some locations that will experience flash flooding include Athens, Winterville, Whitehall, Athens-Clark County, State Botanical Garden of Georgia, Beechwood Hills and Marnette Shoals. Turn around, do not drown when encountering flooded roads. Most flood deaths occur in vehicles. Be especially cautious at night when it is harder to recognize the dangers of flooding. At 10 p.m. in Athens,

Whitehall, Athens, Clark County, State Botanical Garden of Georgia, beach with hills and Marnette Shoals. Turn around, do not drown when encountering flooded roads. Most flood deaths occur in vehicles. Be especially cautious at night when it is harder to recognize the dangers of flooding. At 11 p.m. in Athens, light rain was falling. 70 degrees, dew point 69, relative humidity 97%. Wind calm. Pressure was 29.96 inches and steady. The National Weather Service in Peachtree City has issued a flash flood warning for southeastern Clark County in northeastern Georgia, northeastern Oconee County in northeastern Georgia, until 1:15 a.m. Eastern Daylight Time. At 10:15 p.m. Eastern Daylight Time, Doppler radar indicated thunderstorms producing heavy rain across the warned area. Between 1 and 3 inches of rain have fallen. The expected rainfall rate is 1.5 to 2 inches in 1 hour. Flash flooding is ongoing or expected to begin shortly. Hazard, flash flooding caused by thunderstorms. Source, radar indicated. Impact, flash flooding of small creeks and streams, urban areas, highways, streets and underpasses, as well as other poor drainage and low-lying areas. Some locations that will experience flash flooding include Athens, Winterville, Whitehall, Athens, Clark County, State Botanical Garden of Georgia, beach with hills and Marnette Shoals. Turn around, do not drown when encountering flooded roads. Most flood deaths occur in vehicles. Be especially cautious at night when it is harder to recognize the dangers of not drown when encountering flooded roads. Most flood deaths occur in vehicles. Be especially cautious at night when it is harder to recognize the dangers of flooding. At 11 p.m. in Athens, light rain was falling. 70 degrees, dew point 69, relative humidity 97%. Wind calm. Pressure was 29.96 inches and steady. The National Weather Service in Peachtree City has issued a flash flood warning for southeastern Clark County in northeastern Georgia, northeastern Oconee County in northeastern Georgia, until 1:15 a.m. Eastern Daylight Time. At 10:15 p.m. Eastern Daylight Time, Doppler radar indicated thunderstorms producing heavy rain across the warned area. Between 1 and 3 inches of rain have fallen. The expected rainfall rate is 1.5 to 2 inches in 1 hour. Flash flooding is ongoing or expected to begin shortly. Hazard, flash flooding caused by thunderstorms. Source, radar indicated. Impact, flash flooding of small creeks and streams, urban areas, highways, streets and underpasses, as well as other poor drainage and low-lying areas. Some locations that will experience flash flooding include Athens, Winterville, Whitehall, Athens, Clark County, State Botanical Garden of Georgia, beach with hills and Marnette Shoals. Turn around, do not drown when encountering flooded roads. Most flood deaths occur in vehicles. Be especially cautious at night when it is harder to recognize the dangers of flooding. At 11 p.m. in Athens, light rain was falling. 70 degrees, dew point 69, relative humidity 97%. Wind calm. Pressure was 29.96 inches and steady. The National Weather Service in Peachtree City has issued a flash flood warning for southeastern Clark County in northeastern Georgia, northeastern Oconee County in northeastern Georgia, until 1:15 a.m. Eastern Daylight Time. At 10:15 p.m. Eastern Daylight Time, Doppler radar indicated thunderstorms producing heavy rain across the warned area. Between 1 and 3 inches of rain have fallen. The expected rainfall rate is 1.5 to 2 inches in 1 hour. Flash flooding is ongoing or expected to begin shortly. Hazard, flash flooding caused by thunderstorms. Source, radar indicated. Impact, flash flooding of small creeks and streams, urban areas, highways, streets and underpasses, as well as other poor drainage and low-lying areas. Some locations

State Botanical Garden of Georgia, beach with hills and Marnette Shoals. Turn around, do not drown when encountering flooded roads. Most flood deaths occur in vehicles. Be especially cautious at night when it is harder to recognize the dangers of flooding. At 11 p.m. in Athens, light rain was falling. 70 degrees, dew point 69, relative humidity 97%. Wind calm. Pressure was 29.96 inches and steady. The National Weather Service in Peachtree City has issued a flash flood warning for southeastern Clark County in northeastern Georgia, northeastern Oconee County in northeastern Georgia, until 1:15 a.m. Eastern Daylight Time. At 10:15 p.m. Eastern Daylight Time, Doppler radar indicated thunderstorms producing heavy rain across the warned area. Between 1 and 3 inches of rain have fallen. The expected rainfall rate is 1.5 to 2 inches in 1 hour. Flash flooding is ongoing or expected to begin shortly. Hazard, flash flooding caused by thunderstorms. Source, radar indicated. Impact, flash flooding of small creeks and streams, urban areas, highways, streets and underpasses as well as other poor drainage and low-lying areas. Some locations that will experience flash flooding include Athens, Winterville, Whitehall, Athens-Clark County, State Botanical Garden of Georgia, beach with hills and Marnette Shoals. Turn around, do not drown when encountering flooded roads. Most flood deaths occur in vehicles. Be especially cautious at night when it is harder to recognize the dangers of flooding. At 11 p.m. in Athens, light rain was falling. 70 degrees, dew point 69, relative humidity 97%. Wind calm. Pressure was 29.96 inches and steady. Due to the threat of severe weather, NOAA weather radio stations WXK 56 and KPX 506 has interrupted its normal weather programming. We will resume normal broadcasting once the threat has passed. Visit our website at weather.gov/Atlanta for the latest weather information, including watches and warnings. The National Weather Service in Peachtree City has issued a flash flood warning for southeastern Clark County in northeastern Georgia, northeastern Oconee County in northeastern Georgia, until 1:15 a.m. Eastern Daylight Time. At 10:15 p.m. Eastern Daylight Time, Doppler radar indicated thunderstorms producing heavy rain across the warned area. Between 1 and 3 inches of rain have fallen. The expected rainfall rate is 1.5 to 2 inches in 1 hour. Flash flooding is ongoing or expected to begin shortly.

The expected rainfall rate is 1.5 to 2 inches in 1 hour. Flash flooding is ongoing or expected to begin shortly. Hazard, flash flooding caused by thunderstorms. Source, radar indicated. Impact, flash flooding of small creeks and streams, urban areas, highways, streets and underpasses, as well as other poor drainage and low-lying areas. Some locations that will experience flash flooding include Athens, Winterville, Whitehall, Athens Clark County, State Botanical Garden of Georgia, Beechwood Hills and Marnette Shoals. Turn around, do not drown when encountering flooded roads. Most flood deaths occur in vehicles. Be especially cautious at night when it is harder to recognize the dangers of flooding. At 11 p.m. in Athens, light rain was falling. 70 degrees, dew point 69, relative humidity 97%. Wind calm. Pressure was 29.96 inches and steady. The National Weather Service in Peachtree City has issued a flash flood warning for southeastern Clark County in northeastern Georgia, northeastern Oconee County in northeastern Georgia, until 1:15 a.m. Eastern Daylight Time. At 10:15 p.m. Eastern Daylight Time, Doppler radar indicated thunderstorms producing heavy rain across the warned area. Between 1 and 3 inches of rain have fallen. The expected rainfall rate is 1.5 to 2 inches in 1 hour. Flash flooding is ongoing or expected to begin shortly. Hazard, flash flooding caused by thunderstorms. Source, radar indicated. Impact, flash flooding of small creeks and streams, urban areas, highways, streets and underpasses, as well as other poor drainage and low-lying areas. Some locations that will experience flash flooding include Athens, Winterville, Whitehall, Athens Clark County, State Botanical Garden of Georgia, Beechwood Hills and Marnette Shoals. Turn around, do not drown when encountering flooded roads. Most flood deaths occur in vehicles. Be especially cautious at night when it is harder to recognize the dangers of flooding. At midnight in Athens, it was mostly cloudy. 71 degrees, dew point 70, relative humidity 96%. Wind east at 5 miles an hour. Pressure was 29.96 inches and steady. Due to the threat of severe weather, NOAA weather radio stations WXK 56 and KPX 506 has interrupted its normal weather programming. We will resume normal broadcasting once the threat has passed. Visit our website at weather.gov/Atlanta for the latest weather information, including watches and warnings. The National Weather Service in Peachtree City has issued a flash flood warning for southeastern Clark County in northeastern Georgia, northeastern Oconee County in northeastern Georgia, until 1:15 a.m. Eastern Daylight Time. At 10:15 p.m. Eastern Daylight Time, Doppler radar indicated thunderstorms producing heavy rain across the warned area. Between 1 and 3 inches of rain have fallen. The expected rainfall rate is 1.5 to 2 inches in 1 hour. Flash flooding is ongoing or expected to begin shortly. Hazard, flash flooding caused by thunderstorms. Source, radar indicated. Impact, flash flooding of small creeks and streams, urban areas, highways, streets and underpasses, as well as other poor drainage and low-lying areas. Some locations that will experience flash flooding include Athens, Winterville, Whitehall, Athens Clark County, State Botanical Garden of Georgia, Beechwood Hills and Marnette Shoals. Turn around, do not drown when encountering flooded roads. Most flood deaths occur in vehicles. Be especially cautious at night when it is harder to recognize the dangers of flooding. At midnight in Athens, it was mostly cloudy. 71 degrees, dew point 70, relative humidity 96%. Wind east at 5 miles an hour. Pressure was 29.96 inches and steady. The National Weather Service in Peachtree City has issued a flash flood warning for southeast.

northeastern Georgia, until 1:15 a.m. Eastern Daylight Time. At 10:15 p.m. Eastern Daylight Time, Doppler radar indicated thunderstorms producing heavy rain across the warned area. Between 1 and 3 inches of rain have fallen. The expected rainfall rate is 1.5 to 2 inches in 1 hour. Flash flooding is ongoing or expected to begin shortly. Hazard, flash flooding caused by thunderstorms. Source, radar indicated. Impact, flash flooding of small creeks and streams, urban areas, highways, streets and underpasses, as well as other poor drainage and low-lying areas. Some locations that will experience flash flooding include Athens, Winterville, Whitehall, Athens Clark County, State Botanical Garden of Georgia, Beechwood Hills and Marnette Shoals. Turn around, do not drown when encountering flooded roads. Most flood deaths occur in vehicles. Be especially cautious at night when it is harder to recognize the dangers of flooding. At midnight in Athens, it was mostly cloudy. 71 degrees, dew point 70, relative humidity 96%. Wind east at 5 miles an hour. Pressure was 29.96 inches and steady. The National Weather Service in Peachtree City has issued a flash flood warning for southeastern Clark County in northeastern Georgia, northeastern Oconee County in northeastern Georgia, until 1:15 a.m. Eastern Daylight Time. At 10:15 p.m. Eastern Daylight Time, Doppler radar indicated thunderstorms producing heavy rain across the warned area. Between 1 and 3 inches of rain have fallen. The expected rainfall rate is 1.5 to 2 inches in 1 hour. Flash flooding is ongoing or flash flood warning is canceled for southeastern Clark and northeastern Oconee counties. The heavy rain has ended. Flooding is no longer expected to pose a threat. Please continue to heed remaining road closures. 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You can also like your Peachtree City National Weather Service on Facebook or follow NWS Atlanta on Twitter. Here are the midnight weather observations from around the area. At Athens, it was mostly cloudy, the temperature was 71 degrees, dew point 70 degrees, relative humidity 96%, wind east at 5 miles an hour, pressure was 29.96 inches and steady. At Gainesville, it was partly cloudy and 71, wind northeast at 3. At Winder, it was cloudy, the temperature was 70. At Greensboro, with light rain and fog, it was 73, wind variable at 5. At Jefferson, it was cloudy and 72, wind southeast at 6. At Monroe, it was mostly cloudy. At Albertton, it was mostly cloudy and 75, wind calm. At Canyon, it was partly cloudy and 72, wind calm. At Clemson, it was cloudy and 75, wind east at 5. Elsewhere across Georgia, at Atlanta it was mostly cloudy and 75, wind northwest at 5. At Cartersville, it was partly cloudy and 73, wind calm. At Lawrenceville, it was partly cloudy, wind calm. At Macon, it was partly cloudy and 72, wind calm. At Rome, it was partly cloudy and 72, wind calm. At Augusta, it was mostly cloudy and 74, wind calm. At Savannah, it was mostly cloudy and 75, wind southwest at 5. Elsewhere across the region, at Chattanooga, it was mostly cloudy and 72, wind calm. At Asheville, with light rain, it was 67, wind south at 3.

Greenville, Spartanburg, with light rain at 168, wind north at 8. Here is the hazardous weather outlook. This hazardous weather outlook is for north and central Georgia. For tonight, isolated to scattered showers and thunderstorms are expected through this evening. Locally heavy rainfall and gusty winds can be expected with any storms that form. And now the extended outlook for the period Sunday through Friday. Scattered to numerous thunderstorms are expected Sunday through Tuesday, especially during the afternoon and evening hours each day. Locally heavy rainfall will be the primary concern in these storms, though a few storms could become strong, capable of producing gusty winds and some lightning. Spotter information statement. Spotter activation will not be needed through tonight. Flash flood warning is canceled for southeastern Clark and northeastern Oconee counties. The heavy rain has ended. Flooding is no longer expected to pose a threat. Please continue to heed remaining road closures. Here is the official forecast from your National Weather Service for the Athens listening area. Tonight, mostly cloudy, then becoming partly cloudy late this evening, then becoming mostly cloudy. A chance of showers and thunderstorms this evening, then a slight chance of showers after midnight. Lows in the lower 60s. Northeast winds 5 to 15 miles an hour. Chance of rain 30%. Sunday, mostly cloudy with a chance of showers. A chance of thunderstorms in the afternoon. Highs in the lower 70s. East winds 10 to 20 miles an hour. Chance of rain 30%. Sunday night, a slight chance of thunderstorms in the evening. Mostly cloudy with a chance of showers. Lows in the lower 60s. Light northeast winds. Chance of rain 30%. Monday, partly sunny. A chance of showers in the morning, then a slight chance of showers and thunderstorms in the afternoon. Highs in the mid-80s. Northwest winds 5 to 15 miles an hour. Chance of rain 30%. Monday night, a slight chance of thunderstorms in the evening. Partly cloudy with a slight chance of showers. Lows in the lower 60s. Light northwest winds. Chance of rain 20%. And now the extended forecast. Tuesday and Tuesday night, mostly clear. A chance of showers and thunderstorms. Highs in the lower 80s. Lows in the mid-50s. Wednesday through Thursday night, clear. Highs around 80. Lows in the upper 50s. Friday and Friday night, partly cloudy. Highs in the lower 80s. Lows in the lower 60s. Saturday and Saturday night, partly cloudy. A slight chance of showers and thunderstorms. Highs in the mid-80s. Lows in the mid-60s. For more detailed weather, water, and climate information, please visit our website at weather.gov/Atlanta. The current time is 12:28 a.m. Eastern Daylight Time. Here are the midnight weather observations from around the area. At Athens, it was mostly cloudy, the temperature was 71 degrees, dew point 70 degrees, relative humidity 96%, wind east at 5 miles an hour. Pressure was 29.96 inches and steady. At Gainesville, it was partly cloudy and 71, wind northeast at 3. At Winder, it was cloudy, the temperature was 70. At Greensboro, with light rain and fog, it was 73, wind variable at 5. At Jefferson, it was cloudy and 72, wind southeast at 6. At Monroe, it was mostly cloudy. At Albertton, it was mostly cloudy and 75, wind calm. At Canyon, it was partly cloudy and 72, wind calm. At Clemson, it was cloudy and 75, wind east at 5. Elsewhere across Georgia, at Atlanta it was mostly cloudy and 75, wind northwest at 5. At Cartersville, it was partly cloudy and 73, wind calm. At Lawrenceville, it was partly cloudy, wind calm. At Macon, it was partly cloudy and 72, wind calm.
At Rome, it was partly cloudy and 72, wind calm. At Augusta, it was mostly cloudy and 74, wind calm. At Savannah, it was mostly cloudy and 75, wind southwest at 5. Elsewhere across the region, at Chattanooga, it was mostly cloudy and 72, wind calm. At Asheville, with light rain, it was 67, wind south at 3. At Greenville-Spartanburg, with light rain, it was 68, wind north at 8. Here is the hazardous weather outlook. This hazardous weather outlook is for north and central Georgia. For tonight, isolated to scattered showers and thunderstorms are expected through this evening. Locally heavy rainfall and gusty winds can be expected with any storms that form. And now the extended outlook for the period Sunday through Friday. Scattered to numerous thunderstorms are expected Sunday through Tuesday, especially during the afternoon and evening hours each day. Locally heavy rainfall will be the primary concern in these storms, though a few storms could become strong, capable of producing gusty winds and some lightning. Spotter information statement, spotter activation will not be needed through tonight. Flash flood warning is canceled for southeastern Clark and northeastern Oconee counties. The heavy rain has ended. Flooding is no longer expected to pose a threat. Please continue to heed remaining road closures. Here is the official forecast from your National Weather Service for the Athens listening area. Tonight, mostly cloudy, then becoming partly cloudy late this evening, then becoming mostly cloudy. A chance of showers and thunderstorms this evening, then a slight chance of showers after midnight. Lows in the lower 60s. Northeast winds 5 to 15 miles an hour. Chance of rain 30%. Sunday, mostly cloudy with a chance of showers. A chance of thunderstorms in the afternoon. Highs in the lower 70s. East winds 10 to 20 miles an hour. Chance of rain 30%. Sunday night, a slight chance of thunderstorms in the evening. Mostly cloudy with a chance of showers. Lows in the lower 60s. Light northeast winds. Chance of rain 30%. Monday, partly sunny. A chance of showers in the morning, then a slight chance of showers and thunderstorms in the afternoon. Highs in the mid-80s. Northwest winds 5 to 15 miles an hour. Chance of rain 30%. Monday night, a slight chance of thunderstorms in the evening. 15 miles an hour. Chance of rain 30%. Monday night, a slight chance of thunderstorms in the evening. Partly cloudy with a slight chance of showers. Lows in the lower 60s. Light northwest winds. Chance of rain 20%. And now the extended forecast. Tuesday and Tuesday night, mostly clear. A chance of showers and thunderstorms. Highs in the lower 80s. Lows in the mid-50s. Wednesday through Thursday night, clear. Highs around 80. Lows in the upper 50s. Friday and Friday night, partly cloudy. Highs in the lower 80s. Lows in the lower 60s. Saturday and Saturday night, partly cloudy. A slight chance of showers and thunderstorms. Highs in the mid-80s. Lows in the mid-60s. For more detailed weather, water, and climate information, please visit our website at weather.gov/Atlanta. The current time is 12:34 a.m. Eastern Daylight Time. Here are the midnight weather observations from around the area. At Athens, it was mostly cloudy, the temperature was 71 degrees, dew point 70 degrees, relative humidity 96%, wind east at 5 miles an hour, pressure was 29.96 inches and steady. At Gainesville, it was partly cloudy and 71, wind northeast at 3. At Winder, it was cloudy, the temperature was 70. At Greensboro, with light rain and fog, it was 73, wind variable at 5. At Jefferson, it was cloudy and 72, wind southeast at 6. At Monroe, it was mostly cloudy.
at Albert.

It was mostly cloudy and 75, wind calm. At Canyon, it was partly cloudy and 72, wind calm. At Clemson, it was cloudy and 75, wind east at 5. Elsewhere across Georgia, at Atlanta it was mostly cloudy and 75, wind northwest at 5. At Cartersville, it was partly cloudy and 73, wind calm. At Lawrenceville, it was partly cloudy, wind calm. At Macon, it was partly cloudy and 72, wind calm. At Rome, it was partly cloudy and 72, wind calm. At Augusta, it was mostly cloudy and 74, wind calm. At Savannah, it was mostly cloudy and 75, wind southwest at 5. Elsewhere across the region, at Chattanooga, it was mostly cloudy and 72, wind calm. At Asheville, with light rain, was 67, wind south at 3. At Greenville-Spartanburg, with light rain, was 68, wind north at 8. Here is the hazardous weather outlook. This hazardous weather outlook is for North and Central Georgia. For tonight, isolated to scattered showers and thunderstorms are expected through this evening. Locally heavy rainfall and gusty winds can be expected with any storms that form. And now the extended outlook for the period Sunday through Friday. Scattered to numerous thunderstorms are expected Sunday through Tuesday, especially during the afternoon and evening hours each day. Locally heavy rainfall will be the primary concern in these storms, though a few storms could become strong, capable of producing gusty winds and some lightning. Spotter information statement, spotter activation will not be needed through tonight. Here is the official forecast from your National Weather Service for the Athens listening area. Tonight, mostly cloudy, then becoming partly cloudy late this evening, then becoming mostly cloudy. A chance of showers and thunderstorms this evening, then a slight chance of showers after midnight. Lows in the lower 60s. Northeast winds 5 to 15 miles an hour. Chance of rain 30%. Sunday, mostly cloudy with a chance of showers. A chance of thunderstorms in the afternoon. Highs in the lower 70s. East winds 10 to 20 miles an hour. Chance of rain 30%. Sunday night, a slight chance of thunderstorms in the evening. Mostly cloudy with a chance of showers. Lows in the lower 60s. Light northeast winds. Chance of rain 30%. Monday, partly sunny. A chance of showers in the morning, then a slight chance of showers and thunderstorms in the afternoon. Highs in the mid-80s. Northwest winds 5 to 15 miles an hour. Chance of rain 30%. Monday night, a slight chance of thunderstorms in the evening. Partly cloudy with a slight chance of showers. Lows in the lower 60s. Light northwest winds. Chance of rain 20%. And now the extended forecast. Tuesday and Tuesday night, mostly clear. A chance of showers and thunderstorms. Highs in the lower 80s. Lows in the mid-50s. Wednesday through Thursday night, clear. Highs around 80. Lows in the upper 50s. Friday and Friday night, partly cloudy. Highs in the lower 80s. Lows in the lower 60s. Saturday and Saturday night, partly cloudy. A slight chance of showers and thunderstorms. Highs in the mid-80s. Lows in the mid-60s. For more detailed weather, water, and climate information, please visit our website at weather.gov/Atlanta. The current time is 12:39 a.m. Eastern Daylight Time. Here are the midnight weather observations from around the area. At Athens, it was mostly cloudy, the temperature was 71 degrees, dew point 70 degrees, relative humidity 96%, wind east at 5 miles an hour. Pressure was 29.96 inches and steady. At Gainesville, it was partly cloudy and 71, wind northeast at 3. At Winder, it was cloudy, the temperature was 70. At Greensboro, with light rain and fog, it was 73.

Wind variable at 5. At Jefferson, it was cloudy and 72. Wind southeast at 6. At Monroe, it was mostly cloudy. At Albertton, it was mostly cloudy and 75. Wind calm. At Canyon, it was partly cloudy and 72. Wind calm. At Clemson, it was cloudy and 75. Wind east at 5. Elsewhere across Georgia, at Atlanta it was mostly cloudy and 75, wind northwest at 5. At Cartersville, it was partly cloudy and 73, wind calm. At Lawrenceville, it was partly cloudy, wind calm. At Macon, it was partly cloudy and 72, wind calm. At Rome, it was partly cloudy and 72, wind calm. At Augusta, it was mostly cloudy and 74, wind calm. At Savannah, it was mostly cloudy and 75, wind southwest at 5. Elsewhere across the region, at Chattanooga, it was mostly cloudy and 72, wind calm. At Asheville, with light rain, was 67, wind south at 3. At Greenville-Spartanburg, with light rain, was 68, wind north at 8. 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You can also like your Peachtree City National Weather Service on Facebook or follow NWS Atlanta on Twitter. Here is the hazardous weather outlook. This hazardous weather outlook is for North and Central Georgia. For tonight, isolated to scattered showers and thunderstorms are expected through this evening. Locally heavy rainfall and gusty winds can be expected with any storms that form. And now the extended outlook for the period Sunday through Friday. Scattered to numerous thunderstorms are expected Sunday through Tuesday, especially during the afternoon and evening hours each day. Locally heavy rainfall will be the primary concern in these storms, though a few storms could become strong, capable of producing gusty winds and some lightning. Spotter information statement: spotter activation will not be needed through tonight. Here is the official forecast from your National Weather Service for the Athens listening area. Tonight, mostly cloudy, then becoming partly cloudy late this evening, then becoming mostly cloudy. A chance of showers and thunderstorms this evening, then a slight chance of showers after midnight. Lows in the lower 60s. Northeast winds 5 to 15 miles an hour. Chance of rain 30%. Sunday, mostly cloudy with a chance of showers. A chance of thunderstorms in the afternoon. Highs in the lower 70s. East winds 10 to 20 miles an hour. Chance of rain 30%. Sunday night, a slight chance of thunderstorms in the evening. Mostly cloudy with a chance of showers. Lows in the lower 60s. Light northeast winds. Chance of rain 30%. Monday, partly sunny. A chance of showers in the morning, then a slight chance of showers and thunderstorms in the afternoon. Highs in the mid-80s. Northwest winds 5 to 15 miles an hour. Chance of rain 30%. Monday night, a slight chance of thunderstorms in the evening. Partly cloudy with a slight chance of showers. Lows in the lower 60s. Light northwest winds. Chance of rain 20%. And now the extended forecast. Tuesday and Tuesday night, mostly clear. A chance of showers and thunderstorms. Highs in the lower 80s. Lows in the mid-50s. Wednesday through Thursday night, clear. Highs around 80. Friday and Friday night, partly cloudy. Highs in the lower 80s.

5 miles an hour. Pressure was 29.96 inches and steady. At Gainesville, it was partly cloudy and 71, wind northeast at 3. At Winder, it was cloudy, the temperature was 70. At Greensboro, with light rain and fog, it was 73, wind variable at 5. At Jefferson, it was cloudy and 72, wind southeast at 6. At Monroe, it was mostly cloudy. At Albertton, it was mostly cloudy and 75, wind calm. At Canyon, it was partly cloudy and 72, wind calm. At Clemson, it was cloudy and 75, wind east at 5. Elsewhere across Georgia, at Atlanta it was mostly cloudy and 75, wind northwest at 5. At Cartersville, it was partly cloudy and 73, wind calm. At Lawrenceville, it was partly cloudy, wind calm. At Macon, it was partly cloudy and 72, wind calm. At Rome, it was partly cloudy and 72, wind calm. At Augusta, it was mostly cloudy and 74, wind calm. At Savannah, it was mostly cloudy and 75, wind southwest at 5. Elsewhere across the region, at Chattanooga, it was mostly cloudy and 72, wind calm. At Asheville, with light rain was 67, wind south at 3. At Greenville-Spartanburg, with light rain was 68, wind north at 8. Here is the hazardous weather outlook. This hazardous weather outlook is for north and central Georgia. For tonight, isolated to scattered showers and thunderstorms are expected through this evening. Locally heavy rainfall and gusty winds can be expected with any storms that form. And now the extended outlook for the period Sunday through Friday. Scattered to numerous thunderstorms are expected Sunday through Tuesday, especially during the afternoon and evening hours each day. Locally heavy rainfall will be the primary concern in these storms, though a few storms could become strong, capable of producing gusty winds and some lightning. Spotter information statement, spotter activation will not be needed through tonight. Here is the official forecast from your National Weather Service. Listening area. Tonight, mostly cloudy, then becoming partly cloudy late this evening, then becoming mostly cloudy. A chance of showers and thunderstorms this evening, then a slight chance of showers after midnight. Lows in the lower 60s. Northeast winds 5 to 15 miles an hour. Chance of rain 30%. Sunday, mostly cloudy with a chance of showers. A chance of thunderstorms in the afternoon. Highs in the lower 70s. East winds 10 to 20 miles an hour. Chance of rain 30%. Sunday night, a slight chance of thunderstorms in the evening. Mostly cloudy with a chance of showers. Lows in the lower 60s. Light northeast winds. Chance of rain 30%. Monday, partly sunny. A chance of showers in the morning, then a slight chance of showers and thunderstorms in the afternoon. Highs in the mid-80s. Northwest winds 5 to 15 miles an hour. Chance of rain 30%. Monday night, a slight chance of thunderstorms in the evening. Partly cloudy with a slight chance of showers. Lows in the lower 60s. Light northwest winds. Chance of rain 20%. And now the extended forecast. Tuesday and Tuesday night, mostly clear. A chance of showers and thunderstorms. Highs in the lower 80s. Lows in the mid-50s. Wednesday through Thursday night, clear. Highs around 80. Lows in the upper 50s. Friday and Friday night, partly cloudy. Highs in the lower 80s. Lows in the lower 60s. Saturday and Saturday night, partly cloudy. A slight chance of showers and thunderstorms. Highs in the mid-80s. Lows in the mid-60s. For more detailed weather, water, and climate information, please visit our website at weather.gov/Atlanta. The current time is 12:50 a.m. Eastern Daylight Time. Here are the midnight weather observations.

celebrations from around the area. At Athens, it was mostly cloudy. The temperature was 71 degrees, dew point 70 degrees, relative humidity 96%, wind east at 5 miles an hour, pressure was 29.96 inches and steady. At Gainesville, it was partly cloudy and 71, wind northeast at 3. At Winder, it was cloudy, the temperature was 70. At Greensboro, with light rain and fog, it was 73, wind variable at 5. At Jefferson, it was cloudy and 72, wind southeast at 6. At Monroe, it was mostly cloudy. At Albertton, it was mostly cloudy and 75, wind calm. At Canyon, it was partly cloudy and 72, wind calm. At Clemson, it was cloudy and 75, wind east at 5. Elsewhere across Georgia, at Atlanta it was mostly cloudy and 75, wind northwest at 5. At Cartersville, it was partly cloudy and 73, wind calm. At Lawrenceville, it was partly cloudy, wind calm. At Macon, it was partly cloudy and 72, wind calm. At Rome, it was partly cloudy and 72, wind calm. At Augusta, it was mostly cloudy and 74, wind calm. At Savannah, it was mostly cloudy and 75, wind southwest at 5. Elsewhere across the region, at Chattanooga, it was mostly cloudy and 72, wind calm. At Asheville, with light rain was 67, wind south at 3. At Greenville-Spartanburg, with light rain was 68, wind north at 8. Here is the hazardous weather outlook. This hazardous weather outlook is for north and central Georgia. For tonight, isolated to scattered showers and thunderstorms are expected through this evening. Locally heavy rainfall and gusty winds can be expected with any storms that form. And now the extended outlook for the period Sunday through Friday. Scattered to numerous thunderstorms are expected Sunday through Tuesday, especially during the afternoon and evening hours each day. Locally heavy rainfall will be the primary concern in these storms, though a few storms could become strong, capable of producing gusty winds and some lightning. Spotter information statement, spotter activation will not be needed through tonight. Here is the official forecast from your National Weather Service for the Athens listening area. Tonight, mostly cloudy, then becoming partly cloudy late this evening, then becoming mostly cloudy. A chance of showers and thunderstorms this evening, then a slight chance of showers after midnight. Lows in the lower 60s. Northeast winds 5 to 15 miles an hour. Chance of rain 30%. Sunday, mostly cloudy with a chance of showers. A chance of thunderstorms in the afternoon. Highs in the lower 70s. East winds 10 to 20 miles an hour. Chance of rain 30%. Sunday night, a slight chance of thunderstorms in the evening. Mostly cloudy with a chance of showers. Lows in the lower 60s. Light northeast winds. Chance of rain 30%. Monday, partly sunny. A chance of showers in the morning, then a slight chance of showers and thunderstorms in the afternoon. Highs in the mid-80s. Northwest winds 5 to 15 miles an hour. Chance of rain 30%. Monday night, a slight chance of thunderstorms in the evening. Partly cloudy with a slight chance of showers. Lows in the lower 60s. Light northwest winds. Chance of rain 20%. And now the extended forecast. Tuesday and Tuesday night, mostly clear. A chance of showers and thunderstorms. Highs in the lower 80s. Lows in the mid-50s. Wednesday through Thursday night, clear. Highs around 80. Lows in the upper 50s. Friday and Friday night, partly cloudy. Highs in the lower 80s. Lows in the lower 60s. Saturday and Saturday night, partly cloudy. A slight chance of showers and thunderstorms. Highs in the mid-80s. Lows in the mid-60s. For more detailed weather, water, and climate information,

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The current time is 12:55 a.m. Eastern Daylight Time. Here are the midnight weather observations from around the area. At Athens, it was mostly cloudy. The temperature was 71 degrees, dew point 70 degrees, relative humidity 96%, wind east at 5 miles an hour, pressure was 29.96 inches and steady. At Gainesville, it was partly cloudy and 71, wind northeast at 3. At Winder, it was cloudy, the temperature was 70. At Greensboro, with light rain and fog, it was 73, wind variable at 5. At Jefferson, it was cloudy and 72, wind southeast at 6. At Monroe, it was mostly cloudy. At Albertton, it was mostly cloudy and 75, wind calm. At Canyon, it was partly cloudy and 72, wind calm. At Clemson, it was cloudy and 75, wind east at 5. Elsewhere across Georgia, at Atlanta it was mostly cloudy and 75, wind northwest at 5. At Cartersville, it was partly cloudy and 73, wind calm. At Lawrenceville, it was partly cloudy, wind calm. At Macon, it was partly cloudy and 72, wind calm. At Rome, it was partly cloudy and 72, wind calm. At Augusta, it was mostly cloudy and 74, wind calm. At Savannah, it was mostly cloudy and 75, wind southwest at 5. Elsewhere across the region, at Chattanooga, it was mostly cloudy and 72, wind calm. At Asheville, with light rain was 67, wind south at 3. At Greenville-Spartanburg, with light rain was 68, wind north at 8. Here is the hazardous weather outlook. This hazardous weather outlook is for North and Central Georgia. For tonight, isolated to scattered showers and thunderstorms are expected through this evening. Locally heavy rainfall and gusty winds can be expected with any storms that form. And now the extended outlook for the period Sunday through Friday. Scattered to numerous thunderstorms are expected Sunday through Tuesday, especially during the afternoon and evening hours each day. Locally heavy rainfall will be the primary concern in these storms, though a few storms could become strong, capable of producing gusty winds and some lightning. Spotter information statement, spotter activation will not be needed through tonight. Here is the official forecast from your National Weather Service for the Athens listening area. Tonight, mostly cloudy, then becoming partly cloudy late this evening, then becoming mostly cloudy. A chance of showers and thunderstorms this evening, then a slight chance of showers after midnight. Lows in the lower 60s. Northeast winds 5 to 15 miles an hour. Chance of rain 30%. Sunday, mostly cloudy with a chance of showers. A chance of thunderstorms in the afternoon. Highs in the lower 70s. East winds 10 to 20 miles an hour. Chance of rain 30%. Sunday night, a slight chance of thunderstorms in the evening. Mostly cloudy with a chance of showers. Lows in the lower 60s. Light northeast winds. Chance of rain 30%. Monday, partly sunny. A chance of showers in the morning, then a slight chance of showers and thunderstorms in the afternoon. Highs in the mid-80s. Northwest winds 5 to 15 miles an hour. Chance of rain 30%. Monday night, a slight chance of thunderstorms in the evening. Partly cloudy with a slight chance of showers. Lows in the lower 60s. Light northwest winds. Chance of rain 20%. And now the extended forecast. Tuesday and Tuesday night, mostly clear. A chance of showers and thunderstorms. Highs in the lower 80s. Lows in the mid-50s. Wednesday through Thursday night, clear. Highs around 80. Lows in the upper 50s. Friday and Friday night, partly cloudy. Highs in the lower 80s. Lows in the lower 60s. Saturday and Saturday night, partly cloudy.

a slight chance of showers and thunderstorms. Highs in the mid-80s, lows in the mid-60s. For more detailed weather, water, and climate information, please visit our website at weather.gov/Atlanta. The current time is 1:01 a.m. Eastern Daylight Time. Here are the midnight weather observations from around the area. At Athens, it was mostly cloudy. The temperature was 71 degrees, dew point 70 degrees, relative humidity 96%, wind east at 5 miles an hour, pressure was 29.96 inches and steady. At Gainesville, it was partly cloudy and 71, wind northeast at 3. At Winder, it was cloudy, the temperature was 70. At Greensboro, with light rain and fog, it was 73, wind variable at 5. At Jefferson, it was cloudy and 72, wind southeast at 6. At Monroe, it was mostly cloudy. At Albertton, it was mostly cloudy and 75, wind calm. At Canyon, it was partly cloudy and 72, wind calm. At Clemson, it was cloudy and 75, wind east at 5. Elsewhere across Georgia, at Atlanta it was mostly cloudy and 75, wind northwest at 5. At Cartersville, it was partly cloudy and 73, wind calm. At Lawrenceville, it was partly cloudy, wind calm. At Macon, it was partly cloudy and 72, wind calm. At Rome, it was partly cloudy and 72, wind calm. At Augusta, it was mostly cloudy and 74, wind calm. At Savannah, it was mostly cloudy and 75, wind southwest at 5. Elsewhere across the region, at Chattanooga, it was mostly cloudy and 72, wind calm. At Asheville, with light rain, it was 67, wind south at 3. At Greenville-Spartanburg, with light rain, it was 68, wind north at 8. Here is the hazardous weather outlook. This hazardous weather outlook is for north and central Georgia. For tonight, isolated to scattered showers and thunderstorms are expected through this evening. Locally heavy rainfall and gusty winds can be expected with any storms that form. And now the extended outlook for the period Sunday through Friday. Scattered to numerous thunderstorms are expected Sunday through Tuesday, especially during the afternoon and evening hours each day. Locally heavy rainfall will be the primary concern in these storms, though a few storms could become strong, capable of producing gusty winds and some lightning. Spotter information statement, spotter activation will not be needed through tonight. Here is the official forecast from your National Weather Service for the Athens listening area. Tonight, mostly cloudy, then becoming partly cloudy late this evening, then becoming mostly cloudy. A chance of showers and thunderstorms this evening, then a slight chance of showers after midnight. Lows in the lower 60s. Northeast winds 5 to 15 miles an hour. Chance of rain 30%. Sunday, mostly cloudy with a chance of showers. A chance of thunderstorms in the afternoon. Highs in the lower 70s. East winds 10 to 20 miles an hour. Chance of rain 30%. Sunday night, a slight chance of thunderstorms in the evening. Mostly cloudy with a chance of showers. Lows in the lower 60s. Light northeast winds. Chance of rain 30%. Monday, partly sunny. A chance of showers in the morning, then a slight chance of showers and thunderstorms in the afternoon. Highs in the mid-80s. Northwest winds 5 to 15 miles an hour. Chance of rain 30%. Monday night, a slight chance of thunderstorms in the evening. Partly cloudy with a slight chance of showers. Lows in the lower 60s. Light northwest winds. Chance of rain 20%. And now the extended forecast. Tuesday and Tuesday night, mostly clear. A chance of showers and thunderstorms. Highs in the lower 80s. Lows in the mid-50s. Wednesday through Thursday night, clear. Highs around 80. Lows in the upper 50s.

Friday and Friday night, partly cloudy. Highs in the lower 80s. Lows in the lower 60s. Saturday and Saturday night, partly cloudy. A slight chance of showers and thunderstorms. Highs in the mid-80s. Lows in the mid-60s. For more detailed weather, water, and climate information, please visit our website at weather.gov/Atlanta. The current time is 1:06 a.m. Eastern Daylight Time. Here are the 1 a.m. weather observations from around the area. At Athens, it was partly cloudy. The temperature was 71 degrees, dew point 70 degrees, relative humidity 96%, wind calm, pressure was 29.96 inches and steady. At Gainesville, it was mostly cloudy and 70, wind east at 7. At Winder, it was cloudy, the temperature was 70. At Greensboro, it was cloudy and 73, wind calm. At Jefferson, it was partly cloudy and 72, wind northeast at 5. At Monroe, it was mostly cloudy. At Albertton, it was cloudy and 73, wind calm. At Canyon, it was partly cloudy and 72, wind east at 5. At Clemson, it was mostly cloudy and 73, wind east at 10, gusting to 20. Elsewhere across Georgia, at Atlanta it was mostly cloudy and 75, wind calm. At Cartersville, it was partly cloudy and 72, wind calm. At Lawrenceville, it was partly cloudy, wind northeast at 5. At Macon, it was cloudy and 71, wind calm. At Rome, it was partly cloudy and 71, wind northeast at 3. At Augusta, it was cloudy and 74, wind calm. At Savannah, it was partly cloudy and 74, wind calm. Elsewhere across the region, at Chattanooga, it was mostly cloudy and 70, wind calm. At Asheville, it was cloudy and 66, wind southeast at 6. At Greenville-Spartanburg, with light rain it was 65, wind north at 7. Here is the hazardous weather outlook. This hazardous weather outlook is for North and Central Georgia. For tonight, isolated to scattered showers and thunderstorms are expected through this evening. Locally heavy rainfall and gusty winds can be expected with any storms that form. And now the extended outlook for the period Sunday through Friday. Scattered to numerous thunderstorms are expected Sunday through Tuesday, especially during the afternoon and evening hours each day. Locally heavy rainfall will be the primary concern in these storms, though a few storms could become strong, capable of producing gusty winds and some lightning. Spotter information statement, spotter activation will not be needed through tonight. Here is the official forecast from your National Weather Service for the Athens listening area. Tonight, mostly cloudy, then becoming partly cloudy late this evening, then becoming mostly cloudy. A chance of showers and thunderstorms this evening, then a slight chance of showers after midnight. Lows in the lower 60s. Northeast winds 5 to 15 miles an hour. Chance of rain 30%. Sunday, mostly cloudy with a chance of showers. A chance of thunderstorms in the afternoon. Highs in the lower 70s. East winds 10 to 20 miles an hour. Chance of rain 30%. Sunday night, a slight chance of thunderstorms in the evening. Mostly cloudy with a chance of showers. Lows in the lower 60s. Light northeast winds. Chance of rain 30%. Monday, partly sunny. A chance of showers in the morning, then a slight chance of showers and thunderstorms in the afternoon. Highs in the mid-80s. Northwest winds 5 to 15 miles an hour. Chance of rain 30%. Monday night, a slight chance of thunderstorms in the evening. Partly cloudy with a slight chance of showers. Lows in the lower 60s. Light northwest winds. Chance of rain 20%. And now the extended forecast. Tuesday and Tuesday night, mostly clear. A chance of showers and thunderstorms. Highs in the lower 80s.

lows in the mid-50s. Wednesday through Thursday night, clear. Highs around 80. Lows in the upper 50s. Friday and Friday night, partly cloudy. Highs in the lower 80s. Lows in the lower 60s. Saturday and Saturday night, partly cloudy. A slight chance of showers and thunderstorms. Highs in the mid-80s. Lows in the mid-60s. For more detailed weather, water, and climate information, please visit our website at weather.gov/Atlanta. The current time is 1:11 a.m. Eastern Daylight Time. Here are the 1 a.m. weather observations from around the area. At Athens, it was mostly cloudy. The temperature was 71 degrees, dew point 70 degrees, relative humidity 96%, wind calm, pressure was 29.96 inches and steady. At Gainesville, it was mostly cloudy and 70, wind east at 7. At Winder, it was cloudy, the temperature was 70. At Greensboro, it was cloudy and 73, wind calm. At Jefferson, it was partly cloudy and 72, wind northeast at 5. At Monroe, it was mostly cloudy. At Albertton, it was cloudy and 73, wind calm. At Canyon, it was partly cloudy and 72, wind east at 5. At Clemson, it was mostly cloudy and 73, wind east at 10, gusting to 20. Elsewhere across Georgia, at Atlanta it was mostly cloudy and 75, wind calm. At Cartersville, it was mostly cloudy and 72, wind calm. At Lawrenceville, it was partly cloudy, wind northeast at 5. At Macon, it was cloudy and 71, wind calm. At Rome, it was mostly cloudy and 71, wind northeast at 3. At Augusta, it was cloudy and 74, wind calm. At Savannah, it was partly cloudy and 74, wind calm. Elsewhere across the region, at Chattanooga, it was mostly cloudy and 70, wind calm. At Asheville, it was cloudy and 66, wind southeast at 6. At Greenville-Spartanburg, with light rain it was 65, wind north at 7. Here is the hazardous weather outlook. This hazardous weather outlook is for North and Central Georgia. For tonight, isolated to scattered showers and thunderstorms are expected through this evening. Locally heavy rainfall and gusty winds can be expected with any storms that form. And now the extended outlook for the period Sunday through Friday. Scattered to numerous thunderstorms are expected Sunday through Tuesday, especially during the afternoon and evening hours each day. Locally heavy rainfall will be the primary concern in these storms, though a few storms could become strong, capable of producing gusty winds and some lightning. Spotter information statement, spotter activation will not be needed through tonight. Here is the official forecast from your National Weather Service for the Athens listening area. Tonight, mostly cloudy, then becoming partly cloudy late this evening, then becoming mostly cloudy. A chance of showers and thunderstorms this evening, then a slight chance of showers after midnight. Lows in the lower 60s. Northeast winds 5 to 15 miles an hour. Chance of rain 30%. Sunday, mostly cloudy with a chance of showers. A chance of thunderstorms in the afternoon. Highs in the lower 70s. East winds 10 to 20 miles an hour. Chance of rain 30%. Sunday night, a slight chance of thunderstorms in the evening. Mostly cloudy with a chance of showers. Lows in the lower 60s. Light northeast winds. Chance of rain 30%. Monday, partly sunny. A chance of showers in the morning, then a slight chance of showers and thunderstorms in the afternoon. Highs in the mid-80s. Northwest winds 5 to 15 miles an hour. Chance of rain 30%. Monday night, a slight chance of thunderstorms in the evening. Partly cloudy with a slight chance of showers. Lows in the lower 60s. Light northwest winds. Chance of rain 20%. And now the extended forecast.

Tuesday and Tuesday night, mostly clear. A chance of showers and thunderstorms. Highs in the lower 80s. Lows in the mid-50s. Wednesday through Thursday night, clear. Highs around 80. Lows in the upper 50s. Friday and Friday night, partly cloudy. Highs in the lower 80s. Lows in the lower 60s. Saturday and Saturday night, partly cloudy. A slight chance of showers and thunderstorms. Highs in the mid-80s. Lows in the mid-60s. For more detailed weather, water, and climate information, please visit our website at weather.gov/Atlanta. Here is the official forecast from your National Weather Service for the Athens listening area. Rest of tonight, mostly cloudy. A slight chance of showers late this evening, then a chance of showers after midnight. Lows in the lower 60s. Northeast winds 5 to 15 miles an hour. Chance of rain 40%. Sunday, mostly cloudy with a chance of showers. A slight chance of thunderstorms in the afternoon. Highs in the lower 70s. Northeast winds 10 to 20 miles an hour. Chance of rain 40%. Sunday night, cloudy with a 40% chance of showers. Lows in the lower 60s. Light northeast winds. Monday, mostly sunny. A chance of showers and a slight chance of thunderstorms in the afternoon. Highs in the mid-80s. Northwest winds 5 to 15 miles an hour. Chance of rain 30%. Monday night, partly cloudy. A slight chance of showers and thunderstorms in the evening, then a chance of showers after midnight. Lows in the lower 60s. Light northwest winds. Chance of rain 30%. And now the extended forecast. Tuesday and Tuesday night, partly cloudy. A chance of showers and thunderstorms. Highs in the lower 80s. Lows in the mid-50s. Wednesday through Thursday night, clear. Highs around 80. Lows in the upper 50s. Friday and Friday night, mostly clear. Highs in the lower 80s. Lows in the lower 60s. Saturday and Saturday night, partly cloudy. Highs in the mid-80s. Lows in the mid-60s. For more detailed weather, water, and climate information, please visit our website at weather.gov/Atlanta. The current time is 1:18 a.m. Eastern Daylight Time. Here are the 1 a.m. weather observations from around the area. At Athens, it was mostly cloudy. The temperature was 71 degrees, dew point 70 degrees, relative humidity 96%, wind column, pressure was 29.96 inches and steady. At Gainesville, it was mostly cloudy and 70, wind east at 7. At Winder, it was cloudy, the temperature was 70. At Greensboro, it was cloudy and 73, wind calm. At Jefferson, it was partly cloudy and 72, wind northeast at 5. At Monroe, it was mostly cloudy. At Albertton, it was cloudy and 73, wind calm. At Canyon, it was partly cloudy and 72, wind east at 5. At Clemson, it was mostly cloudy and 73, wind east at 10 gusting to 20. Elsewhere across Georgia, at Atlanta it was mostly cloudy and 75, wind calm. At Cartersville, it was mostly cloudy and 72, wind calm. At Lawrenceville, it was partly cloudy, wind northeast at 5. At Macon, it was cloudy and 71, wind calm. At Rome, it was mostly cloudy and 71, wind northeast at 3. At Augusta, it was cloudy and 74, wind calm. At Savannah, it was partly cloudy and 74, wind calm. Elsewhere across the region, at Chattanooga, it was mostly cloudy and 70, wind calm. At Asheville, it was cloudy and 66, wind southeast at 6. At Greenville-Spartanburg, with light rain it was 65, wind north at 7. Here is the hazardous weather outlook.

This hazardous weather outlook is for north and central Georgia. For tonight, isolated to scattered showers and thunderstorms are expected through this evening. Locally heavy rainfall and gusty winds can be expected with any storms that form. And now the extended outlook for the period Sunday through Friday. Scattered to numerous thunderstorms are expected Sunday through Tuesday, especially during the afternoon and evening hours each day. Locally heavy rainfall will be the primary concern in these storms, though a few storms could become strong, capable of producing gusty winds and some lightning. Spotter information statement. Spotter activation will not be needed through tonight. Here is the official forecast from your National Weather Service for the Athens listening area. Rest of tonight, mostly cloudy. A slight chance of showers late this evening, then a chance of showers after midnight. Lows in the lower 60s. Northeast winds 5 to 15 miles an hour. Chance of rain 40%. Sunday, mostly cloudy with a chance of showers. A slight chance of thunderstorms in the afternoon. Highs in the lower 70s. Northeast winds 10 to 20 miles an hour. Chance of rain 40%. Sunday night, cloudy with a 40% chance of showers. Lows in the lower 60s. Light northeast winds. Monday, mostly sunny. A chance of showers and a slight chance of thunderstorms in the afternoon. Highs in the mid-80s. Northwest winds 5 to 15 miles an hour. Chance of rain 30%. Monday night, partly cloudy. A slight chance of showers and thunderstorms in the evening, then a chance of showers after midnight. Lows in the lower 60s. Light northwest winds. Chance of rain 30%. And now the extended forecast. Tuesday and Tuesday night, partly cloudy. A chance of showers and thunderstorms. Highs in the lower 80s. Lows in the mid-50s. Wednesday through Thursday night, clear. Highs around 80. Lows in the upper 50s. Friday and Friday night, mostly clear. Highs in the lower 80s. Lows in the lower 60s. Saturday and Saturday night, partly cloudy. Highs in the mid-80s. Lows in the mid-60s. For more detailed weather, water, and climate information, please visit our website at weather.gov/Atlanta. The current time is 1:23 a.m. Eastern Daylight Time. Here are the 1 a.m. weather observations from around the area. At Athens, it was mostly cloudy. The temperature was 71 degrees, dew point 70 degrees, relative humidity 96%, wind calm, pressure was 29.96 inches and steady. At Gainesville, it was mostly cloudy and 70, wind east at 7. At Winder, it was cloudy, the temperature was 70. At Greensboro, it was cloudy and 73, wind calm. At Jefferson, it was partly cloudy and 72, wind northeast at 5. At Monroe, it was mostly cloudy. At Albertton, it was cloudy and 73, wind calm. At Canyon, it was partly cloudy and 72, wind east at 5. At Clemson, it was mostly cloudy and 73, wind east at 10, gusting to 20. Elsewhere across Georgia, at Atlanta it was mostly cloudy and 75, wind calm. At Cartersville, it was mostly cloudy and 72, wind calm. At Lawrenceville, it was partly cloudy, wind northeast at 5. At Macon, it was cloudy and 71, wind calm. At Rome, it was mostly cloudy and 71, wind northeast at 3. At Augusta, it was cloudy and 74, wind calm. At Savannah, it was partly cloudy and 74, wind calm. Elsewhere across the region, at Chattanooga, it was mostly cloudy and 70, wind calm. At Asheville, it was cloudy and 66, wind southeast at 6. At Greenville-Spartanburg, with light rain it was 65, wind north at 7. Here is the hazardous weather outlook. This hazardous weather outlook is for north and central Georgia.

Georgia. For tonight, isolated to scattered showers and thunderstorms are expected through this evening. Locally heavy rainfall and gusty winds can be expected with any storms that form. And now the extended outlook for the period Sunday through Friday. Scattered to numerous thunderstorms are expected Sunday through Tuesday, especially during the afternoon and evening hours each day. Locally heavy rainfall will be the primary concern in these storms, though a few storms could become strong, capable of producing gusty winds and some lightning. Spotter information statement. Spotter activation will not be needed through tonight. Here is the official forecast from your National Weather Service for the Athens listening area. Rest of tonight, mostly cloudy. A slight chance of showers late this evening, then a chance of showers after midnight. Lows in the lower 60s. Northeast winds 5 to 15 miles an hour. Chance of rain 40%. Sunday, mostly cloudy with a chance of showers. A slight chance of thunderstorms in the afternoon. Highs in the lower 70s. Northeast winds 10 to 20 miles an hour. Chance of rain 40%. Sunday night, cloudy with a 40% chance of showers. Lows in the lower 60s. Light northeast winds. Monday, mostly sunny. A chance of showers and a slight chance of thunderstorms in the afternoon. Highs in the mid-80s. Northwest winds 5 to 15 miles an hour. Chance of rain 30%. Monday night, partly cloudy. A slight chance of showers and thunderstorms in the evening, then a chance of showers after midnight. Lows in the lower 60s. Light northwest winds. Chance of rain 30%. And now the extended forecast. Tuesday and Tuesday night, partly cloudy. A chance of showers and thunderstorms. Highs in the lower 80s. Lows in the mid-50s. Wednesday through Thursday night, clear. Highs around 80. Lows in the upper 50s. Friday and Friday night, mostly clear. Highs in the lower 80s. Lows in the lower 60s. Saturday and Saturday night, partly cloudy. Highs in the mid-80s. Lows in the mid-60s. For more detailed weather, water, and climate information, please visit our website at weather.gov/Atlanta. The current time is 1:28 a.m. Eastern Daylight Time. Here are the 1 a.m. weather observations from around the area. At Athens, it was mostly cloudy, the temperature was 71 degrees, dew point 70 degrees, relative humidity 96%, wind calm, pressure was 29.96 inches and steady. At Gainesville, it was mostly cloudy and 70, wind east at 7. At Winder, it was cloudy, the temperature was 70. At Greensboro, it was cloudy and 73, wind calm. At Jefferson, it was partly cloudy and 72, wind northeast at 5. At Monroe, it was mostly cloudy. At Albertton, it was cloudy and 73, wind calm. At Canyon, it was partly cloudy and 72, wind east at 5. At Clemson, it was mostly cloudy and 73, wind east at 10 gusting to 20. Elsewhere across Georgia, at Atlanta it was mostly cloudy and 75, wind calm. At Cartersville, it was mostly cloudy and 72, wind calm. At Lawrenceville, it was partly cloudy, wind northeast at 5. At Macon, it was cloudy and 71, wind calm. At Rome, it was mostly cloudy and 71, wind northeast at 3. At Augusta, it was cloudy and 74, wind calm. At Savannah, it was partly cloudy and 74, wind calm. Elsewhere across the region, at Chattanooga, it was mostly cloudy and 70, wind calm. At Asheville, it was cloudy and 66, wind southeast at 6. At Greenville-Spartanburg, with light rain it was 65, wind north at 7. Here is the hazardous weather outlook. This hazardous weather outlook is for north and central Georgia. For tonight, isolated to scattered showers and

Thunderstorms are expected through this evening. Locally heavy rainfall and gusty winds can be expected with any storms that form. And now the extended outlook for the period Sunday through Friday. Scattered to numerous thunderstorms are expected Sunday through Tuesday, especially during the afternoon and evening hours each day. Locally heavy rainfall will be the primary concern in these storms, though a few storms could become strong, capable of producing gusty winds and some lightning. Spotter information statement. Spotter activation will not be needed through tonight. Here is the official forecast from your National Weather Service for the Athens listening area. Rest of tonight, mostly cloudy. A slight chance of showers late this evening, then a chance of showers after midnight. Lows in the lower 60s. Northeast winds 5 to 15 miles an hour. Chance of rain 40%. Sunday, mostly cloudy with a chance of showers. A slight chance of thunderstorms in the afternoon. Highs in the lower 70s. Northeast winds 10 to 20 miles an hour. Chance of rain 40%. Sunday night, cloudy with a 40% chance of showers. Lows in the lower 60s. Light northeast winds. Monday, mostly sunny. A chance of showers and a slight chance of thunderstorms in the afternoon. Highs in the mid-80s. Northwest winds 5 to 15 miles an hour. Chance of rain 30%. Monday night, partly cloudy. A slight chance of showers and thunderstorms in the evening, then a chance of showers after midnight. Lows in the lower 60s. Light northwest winds. Chance of rain 30%. And now the extended forecast. Tuesday and Tuesday night, partly cloudy. A chance of showers and thunderstorms. Highs in the lower 80s. Lows in the mid-50s. Wednesday through Thursday night, clear. Highs around 80. Lows in the upper 50s. Friday and Friday night, mostly clear. Highs in the lower 80s. Lows in the upper 50s. Friday and Friday night, mostly clear. Highs in the lower 80s. Lows in the lower 60s. Saturday and Saturday night, partly cloudy. Highs in the mid-80s. Lows in the mid-60s. For more detailed weather, water, and climate information, please visit our website at weather.gov/Atlanta. The current time is 1:33 a.m. Eastern Daylight Time. Here are the 1 a.m. weather observations from around the area. At Athens, it was mostly cloudy, the temperature was 71 degrees, dew point 70 degrees, relative humidity 96%, wind calm, pressure was 29.96 inches and steady. At Gainesville, it was mostly cloudy and 70, wind east at 7. At Winder, it was cloudy, the temperature was 70. At Greensboro, it was cloudy and 73, wind calm. At Jefferson, it was partly cloudy and 72, wind northeast at 5. At Monroe, it was mostly cloudy. At Albertton, it was cloudy and 73, wind calm. At Canyon, it was partly cloudy and 72, wind east at 5. At Clemson, it was mostly cloudy and 73, wind east at 10 gusting to 20. Elsewhere across Georgia, at Atlanta it was mostly cloudy and 75, wind calm. At Cartersville, it was mostly cloudy and 72, wind calm. At Lawrenceville, it was partly cloudy, wind northeast at 5. At Macon, it was cloudy and 71, wind calm. At Rome, it was mostly cloudy and 71, wind northeast at 3. At Augusta, it was cloudy and 74, wind calm. At Savannah, it was partly cloudy and 74, wind calm. Elsewhere across the region, at Chattanooga, it was mostly cloudy and 70, wind calm. At Asheville, it was cloudy and 66, wind southeast at 6. At Greenville-Spartanburg, with light rain it was 65, wind north at 7. Here is the hazardous weather outlook. This hazardous weather outlook is for North and Central Georgia.

Georgia. For tonight, isolated to scattered showers and thunderstorms are expected through this evening. Locally heavy rainfall and gusty winds can be expected with any storms that form. And now the extended outlook for the period Sunday through Friday. Scattered to numerous thunderstorms are expected Sunday through Tuesday, especially during the afternoon and evening hours each day. Locally heavy rainfall will be the primary concern in these storms, though a few storms could become strong, capable of producing gusty winds and some lightning. Spotter information statement. Spotter activation will not be needed through tonight. Here is the official forecast from your National Weather Service for the Athens listening area. Rest of tonight, mostly cloudy. A slight chance of showers late this evening, then a chance of showers after midnight. Lows in the lower 60s. Northeast winds 5 to 15 miles an hour. Chance of rain 40%. Sunday, mostly cloudy with a chance of showers. A slight chance of thunderstorms in the afternoon. Highs in the lower 70s. Northeast winds 10 to 20 miles an hour. Chance of rain 40%. Sunday night, cloudy with a 40% chance of showers. Lows in the lower 60s. Light northeast winds. Monday, mostly sunny. A chance of showers and a slight chance of thunderstorms in the afternoon. Highs in the mid-80s. Northwest winds 5 to 15 miles an hour. Chance of rain 30%. Monday night, partly cloudy. A slight chance of showers and thunderstorms in the evening, then a chance of showers after midnight. Lows in the lower 60s. Light northwest winds. Chance of rain 30%. And now the extended forecast. Tuesday and Tuesday night, partly cloudy. A chance of showers and thunderstorms. Highs in the lower 80s. Lows in the mid-50s. Wednesday through Thursday night, clear. Highs around 80. Lows in the upper 50s. Friday and Friday night, mostly clear. Highs in the lower 80s. Lows in the lower 60s. Saturday and Saturday night, partly cloudy. Highs in the mid-80s. Lows in the mid-60s. For more detailed weather, water, and climate information, please visit our website at weather.gov/Atlanta. The current time is 1:38 a.m. Eastern Daylight Time. Here are the 1 a.m. weather observations from around the area. At Athens, it was mostly cloudy, the temperature was 71 degrees, dew point 70 degrees, relative humidity 96%, wind calm, pressure was 29.96 inches and steady. At Gainesville, it was mostly cloudy and 70, wind east at 7. At Winder, it was cloudy, the temperature was 70. At Greensboro, it was cloudy and 73, wind calm. At Jefferson, it was partly cloudy and 72, wind northeast at 5. At Monroe, it was mostly cloudy. At Albertton, it was cloudy and 73, wind calm. At Canyon, it was partly cloudy and 72, wind east at 5. At Clemson, it was mostly cloudy and 73, wind east at 10, gusting to 20. Elsewhere across Georgia, at Atlanta it was mostly cloudy and 75, wind calm. At Cartersville, it was mostly cloudy and 72, wind calm. At Lawrenceville, it was partly cloudy, wind northeast at 5. At Macon, it was cloudy and 71, wind calm. At Rome, it was mostly cloudy and 71, wind northeast at 3. At Augusta, it was cloudy and 74, wind calm. At Savannah, it was partly cloudy and 74, wind calm. Elsewhere across the region, at Chattanooga, it was mostly cloudy and 70, wind calm. At Asheville, it was cloudy and 66, wind southeast at 6. At Greenville-Spartanburg, with light rain it was 65, wind north at 7. 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

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Here is the hazardous weather outlook. This hazardous weather outlook is for North and Central Georgia. For tonight, isolated to scattered showers and thunderstorms are expected through this evening. Locally heavy rainfall and gusty winds can be expected with any storms that form. And now the extended outlook for the period Sunday through Friday. Scattered to numerous thunderstorms are expected Sunday through Tuesday, especially during the afternoon and evening hours each day. Locally heavy rainfall will be the primary concern in these storms, though a few storms could become strong, capable of producing gusty winds and some lightning. Spotter information statement. Spotter activation will not be needed through tonight. Here is the official forecast from your National Weather Service for the Athens listening area. Rest of tonight, mostly cloudy. A slight chance of showers late this evening, then a chance of showers after midnight. Lows in the lower 60s. Northeast winds 5 to 15 miles an hour. Chance of rain 40%. Sunday, mostly cloudy with a chance of showers. A slight chance of thunderstorms in the afternoon. Highs in the lower 70s. Northeast winds 10 to 20 miles an hour. Chance of rain 40%. Sunday night, cloudy with a 40% chance of showers. Lows in the lower 60s. Light northeast winds. Monday, mostly sunny. A chance of showers and a slight chance of thunderstorms in the afternoon. Highs in the mid-80s. Northwest winds 5 to 15 miles an hour. Chance of rain 30%. Monday night, partly cloudy. A slight chance of showers and thunderstorms in the evening, then a chance of showers after midnight. Lows in the lower 60s. Light northwest winds. Chance of rain 30%. And now the extended forecast. Tuesday and Tuesday night, partly cloudy. A chance of showers and thunderstorms. Highs in the lower 80s. Lows in the mid-50s. Wednesday through Thursday night, clear. Highs around 80. Lows in the upper 50s. Friday and Friday night, mostly clear. Highs in the lower 80s. Lows in the lower 60s. Saturday and Saturday night, partly cloudy. Highs in the mid-80s. Lows in the mid-60s. For more detailed weather, water, and climate information, please visit our website at weather.gov/Atlanta. The current time is 1:44 a.m. Eastern Daylight Time. Here are the 1 a.m. weather observations from around the area. At Athens, it was mostly cloudy, the temperature was 71 degrees, dew point 70 degrees, relative humidity 96%, wind calm, pressure was 29.96 inches and steady. At Gainesville, it was mostly cloudy and 70, wind east at 7. At Winder, it was cloudy, the temperature was 70. At Greensboro, it was cloudy and 73, wind calm. At Jefferson, it was partly cloudy and 72, wind northeast at 5. At Monroe, it was mostly cloudy. At Albertton, it was cloudy and 73, wind calm. At Canyon, it was partly cloudy and 72, wind east at 5. At Clemson, it was mostly cloudy and 73, wind east at 10, gusting to 20. Elsewhere across Georgia, at Atlanta it was mostly cloudy and 75, wind calm. At Cartersville, it was mostly cloudy and 72, wind calm. At Lawrenceville, it was partly cloudy, wind northeast at 5. At Macon, it was cloudy and 71,

Showers and thunderstorms are expected through this evening. Locally, heavy rainfall and gusty winds can be expected with any storms that form. And now the extended outlook for the period Sunday through Friday. Scattered to numerous thunderstorms are expected Sunday through Tuesday, especially during the afternoon and evening hours each day. Locally, heavy rainfall will be the primary concern in these storms, though a few storms could become strong, capable of producing gusty winds and some lightning. Spotter information statement. Spotter activation will not be needed through tonight. Here is the official forecast from your National Weather Service for the Athens listening area. Rest of tonight, mostly cloudy. A slight chance of showers late this evening, then a chance of showers after midnight. Lows in the lower 60s. Northeast winds 5 to 15 miles an hour. Chance of rain 40%. Sunday, mostly cloudy with a chance of showers. A slight chance of thunderstorms in the afternoon. Highs in the lower 70s. Northeast winds 10 to 20 miles an hour. Chance of rain 40%. Sunday night, cloudy with a 40% chance of showers. Lows in the lower 60s. Light northeast winds. Monday, mostly sunny. A chance of showers and a slight chance of thunderstorms in the afternoon. Highs in the mid-80s. Northwest winds 5 to 15 miles an hour. Chance of rain 30%. Monday night, partly cloudy. A slight chance of showers and thunderstorms in the evening, then a chance of showers after midnight. Lows in the lower 60s. Light northwest winds. Chance of rain 30%. And now the extended forecast. Tuesday and Tuesday night, partly cloudy. A chance of showers and thunderstorms. Highs in the lower 80s. Lows in the mid-50s. Wednesday through Thursday night, clear. Highs around 80. Lows in the upper 50s. Friday and Friday night, mostly clear. Highs in the lower 80s. Lows in the lower 60s. Saturday and Saturday night, partly cloudy. Highs in the mid-80s. Lows in the mid-60s. For more detailed weather, water, and climate information, please visit our website at weather.gov/Atlanta. The current time is 1:49 a.m. Eastern Daylight Time. Here are the 1 a.m. weather observations from around the area. At Athens, it was mostly cloudy, the temperature was 71 degrees, dew point 70 degrees. Relative humidity 96%, wind calm, pressure was 29.96 inches and steady. At Gainesville, it was mostly cloudy and 70, wind east at 7. At Winder, it was cloudy, the temperature was 70. At Greensboro, it was cloudy and 73, wind calm. At Jefferson, it was partly cloudy and 72, wind northeast at 5. At Monroe, it was mostly cloudy. At Albertton, it was cloudy and 73, wind calm. At Canyon, it was partly cloudy and 72, wind east at 5. At Clemson, it was mostly cloudy and 73, wind east at 10, gusting to 20. Elsewhere across Georgia, at Atlanta it was mostly cloudy and 75, wind calm. At Cartersville, it was mostly cloudy and 72, wind calm. At Lawrenceville, it was partly cloudy, wind northeast at 5. At Macon, it was cloudy and 71, wind calm. At Rome, it was mostly cloudy and 71, wind northeast at 3. At Augusta, it was cloudy and 74, wind calm. At Savannah, it was partly cloudy and 74, wind calm. Elsewhere across the region, at Chattanooga, it was mostly cloudy and 70, wind calm. At Asheville, it was cloudy and 66, wind southeast at 6. At Greenville-Spartanburg, with light rain it was 65, wind north at 7. Here is the hazardous weather outlook. This hazardous weather outlook is for North and Central Georgia. For tonight, isolated to scattered showers and thunderstorms are expected through this evening.

Locally, heavy rainfall and gusty winds can be expected with any storms that form. And now the extended outlook for the period Sunday through Friday. Scattered to numerous thunderstorms are expected Sunday through Tuesday, especially during the afternoon and evening hours each day. Locally, heavy rainfall will be the primary concern in these storms, though a few storms could become strong, capable of producing gusty winds and some lightning. Spotter information statement. Spotter activation will not be needed through tonight. Here is the official forecast from your National Weather Service for the Athens listening area. Rest of tonight, mostly cloudy. A slight chance of showers late this evening, then a chance of showers after midnight. Lows in the lower 60s. Northeast winds 5 to 15 miles an hour. Chance of rain 40%. Sunday, mostly cloudy with a chance of showers. A slight chance of thunderstorms in the afternoon. Highs in the lower 70s. Northeast winds 10 to 20 miles an hour. Chance of rain 40%. Sunday night, cloudy with a 40% chance of showers. Lows in the lower 60s. Light northeast winds. Monday, mostly sunny. A chance of showers and a slight chance of thunderstorms in the afternoon. Highs in the mid-80s. Northwest winds 5 to 15 miles an hour. Chance of rain 30%. Monday night, partly cloudy. A slight chance of showers and thunderstorms in the evening, then a chance of showers after midnight. Lows in the lower 60s. Light northwest winds. Chance of rain 30%. And now the extended forecast. Tuesday and Tuesday night, partly cloudy. A chance of showers and thunderstorms. Highs in the lower 80s. Lows in the mid-50s. Wednesday through Thursday night, clear. Highs around 80. Lows in the upper 50s. Friday and Friday night, mostly clear. Highs in the lower 80s. Lows in the lower 60s. Saturday and Saturday night, partly cloudy. Highs in the mid-80s. Lows in the mid-60s. For more detailed weather, water, and climate information, please visit our website at weather.gov/Atlanta. The current time is 1:54 a.m. Eastern Daylight Time. Here are the 1 a.m. weather observations from around the area. At Athens, it was mostly cloudy. The temperature was 71 degrees, dew point 70 degrees, relative humidity 96%, wind calm, pressure was 29.96 inches and steady. At Gainesville, it was mostly cloudy and 70, wind east at 7. At Winder, it was cloudy, the temperature was 70. At Greensboro, it was cloudy and 73, wind calm. At Jefferson, it was partly cloudy and 72, wind northeast at 5. At Monroe, it was mostly cloudy. At Albertton, it was cloudy and 73, wind calm. At Canyon, it was partly cloudy and 72, wind east at 5. At Clemson, it was mostly cloudy and 73, wind east at 10, gusting to 20. Elsewhere across Georgia, at Atlanta it was mostly cloudy and 75, wind calm. At Cartersville, it was mostly cloudy and 72, wind calm. At Lawrenceville, it was partly cloudy, wind northeast at 5. At Macon, it was cloudy and 71, wind calm. At Rome, it was mostly cloudy and 71, wind northeast at 3. At Augusta, it was cloudy and 74, wind calm. At Savannah, it was partly cloudy and 74, wind calm. Elsewhere across the region, at Chattanooga, it was mostly cloudy and 70, wind calm. At Asheville, it was cloudy and 66, wind southeast at 6. At Greenville-Spartanburg, with light rain it was 65, wind north at 7. Here is the hazardous weather outlook. This hazardous weather outlook is for North and Central Georgia. For tonight, isolated to scattered showers and thunderstorms are expected through this evening. Locally heavy rainfall and gusty winds can be expected with any strong

use that form. And now the extended outlook for the period Sunday through Friday. Scattered to numerous thunderstorms are expected Sunday through Tuesday, especially during the afternoon and evening hours each day. Locally heavy rainfall will be the primary concern in these storms, though a few storms could become strong, capable of producing gusty winds and some lightning. Spotter information statement. Spotter activation will not be needed through tonight. Here is the official forecast from your National Weather Service for the Athens listening area. Rest of tonight, mostly cloudy. A slight chance of showers late this evening, then a chance of showers after midnight. Lows in the lower 60s. Northeast winds 5 to 15 miles an hour. Chance of rain 40%. Sunday, mostly cloudy with a chance of showers. A slight chance of thunderstorms in the afternoon. Highs in the lower 70s. Northeast winds 10 to 20 miles an hour. Chance of rain 40%. Sunday night, cloudy with a 40% chance of showers. Lows in the lower 60s. Light northeast winds. Monday, mostly sunny. A chance of showers and a slight chance of thunderstorms in the afternoon. Highs in the mid-80s. Northwest winds 5 to 15 miles an hour. Chance of rain 30%. Monday night, partly cloudy. A slight chance of showers and thunderstorms in the evening, then a chance of showers after midnight. Lows in the lower 60s. Light northwest winds. Chance of rain 30%. And now the extended forecast. Tuesday and Tuesday night, partly cloudy. A chance of showers and thunderstorms. Highs in the lower 80s. Lows in the mid-50s. Wednesday through Thursday night, clear. Highs around 80. Lows in the upper 50s. Friday and Friday night, mostly clear. Highs in the lower 80s. Lows in the lower 60s. Saturday and Saturday night, partly cloudy. Highs in the mid-80s. Lows in the mid-60s. For more detailed weather, water, and climate information, please visit our website at weather.gov/Atlanta. The current time is 1:59 a.m. Eastern Daylight Time. Here are the 1 a.m. weather observations from around the area. At Athens, it was mostly cloudy, the temperature was 71 degrees, dew point 70 degrees. Relative humidity 96%, wind calm, pressure was 29.96 inches and steady. At Gainesville, it was mostly cloudy and 70, wind east at 7. At Winder, it was cloudy, the temperature was 70. At Greensboro, it was cloudy and 73, wind calm. At Jefferson, it was partly cloudy and 72, wind northeast at 5. At Monroe, it was mostly cloudy. At Albertton, it was cloudy and 73, wind calm. At Canyon, it was partly cloudy and 72, wind east at 5. At Clemson, it was mostly cloudy and 73, wind east at 10, gusting to 20. Elsewhere across Georgia, at Atlanta it was mostly cloudy and 75, wind calm. At Cartersville, it was mostly cloudy and 72, wind calm. At Lawrenceville, it was partly cloudy, wind northeast at 5. At Macon, it was cloudy and 71, wind calm. At Rome, it was mostly cloudy and 71, wind northeast at 3. At Augusta, it was cloudy and 74, wind calm. At Savannah, it was partly cloudy and 74, wind calm. Elsewhere across the region, at Chattanooga, it was mostly cloudy and 70, wind calm. At Asheville, it was cloudy and 66, wind southeast at 6. At Greenville-Spartanburg, with light rain it was 65, wind north at 7. Here is the hazardous weather outlook. This hazardous weather outlook is for North and Central Georgia. For tonight, isolated to scattered showers and thunderstorms are expected through this evening. Locally heavy rainfall and gusty winds can be expected with any storms that form. And now the extended outlook for the period Sunday.

through Friday. Scattered to numerous thunderstorms are expected Sunday through Tuesday, especially during the afternoon and evening hours each day. Locally heavy rainfall will be the primary concern in these storms, though a few storms could become strong, capable of producing gusty winds and some lightning. Spotter information statement. Spotter activation will not be needed through tonight. Here is the official forecast from your National Weather Service for the Athens listening area. Rest of tonight, mostly cloudy. A slight chance of showers late this evening, then a chance of showers after midnight. Lows in the lower 60s. Northeast winds 5 to 15 miles an hour. Chance of rain 40%. Sunday, mostly cloudy with a chance of showers. A slight chance of thunderstorms in the afternoon. Highs in the lower 70s. Northeast winds 10 to 20 miles an hour. Chance of rain 40%. Sunday night, cloudy with a 40% chance of showers. Lows in the lower 60s. Light northeast winds. Monday, mostly sunny. A chance of showers and a slight chance of thunderstorms in the afternoon. Highs in the mid-80s. Northwest winds 5 to 15 miles an hour. Chance of rain 30%. Monday night, partly cloudy. A slight chance of showers and thunderstorms in the evening, then a chance of showers after midnight. Lows in the lower 60s. Light northwest winds. Chance of rain 30%. And now the extended forecast. Tuesday and Tuesday night, partly cloudy. A chance of showers and thunderstorms. Highs in the lower 80s. Lows in the mid-50s. Wednesday through Thursday night, clear. Highs around 80. Lows in the upper 50s. Friday and Friday night, mostly clear. Highs in the lower 80s. Lows in the lower 60s. Saturday and Saturday night, partly cloudy. Highs in the mid-80s. Lows in the mid-60s. For more detailed weather, water, and climate information, please visit our website at weather.gov/Atlanta. The current time is 2:03 a.m. Eastern Daylight Time. Here are the 1 a.m. weather observations from around the area. At Athens, it was mostly cloudy. The temperature was 71 degrees, dew point 70 degrees, relative humidity 96%, wind calm, pressure was 29.96 inches and steady. At Gainesville, it was mostly cloudy and 70, wind east at 7. At Winder, it was cloudy, the temperature was 70. At Greensboro, it was cloudy and 73, wind calm. At Jefferson, it was partly cloudy and 72, wind northeast at 5. At Monroe, it was mostly cloudy. At Albertton, it was cloudy and 73, wind calm. At Canyon, it was partly cloudy and 72, wind east at 5. At Clemson, it was mostly cloudy and 73, wind east at 10, gusting to 20. Elsewhere across Georgia, at Atlanta it was mostly cloudy and 75, wind calm. At Cartersville, it was mostly cloudy and 72, wind calm. At Lawrenceville, it was partly cloudy, wind northeast at 5. At Macon, it was cloudy and 71, wind calm. At Rome, it was mostly cloudy and 71, wind northeast at 3. At Augusta, it was cloudy and 74, wind calm. At Savannah, it was partly cloudy and 74, wind calm. Elsewhere across the region, at Chattanooga, it was mostly cloudy and 70, wind calm. At Asheville, it was cloudy and 66, wind southeast at 6. At Greenville-Spartanburg, with light rain it was 65, wind north at 7. Here are the 2 a.m. weather observations from around the area. At Athens, it was mostly cloudy, the temperature was 70 degrees, dew point 69 degrees, relative humidity 97%, wind east at 5 miles an hour, pressure was 29.97 inches and steady. At Gainesville, it was partly cloudy and 70, wind east at 6. At Winder, it was

cloudy. The temperature was 70. At Greensboro, it was cloudy and 73, wind calm. At Jefferson, it was mostly cloudy and 70, wind east at 3. At Monroe, it was cloudy. At Albertton, with heavy rain and fog, it was 70, wind calm. At Canyon, it was mostly cloudy and 72, wind east at 3. At Clemson, it was cloudy and 68, wind northeast at 10. Elsewhere across Georgia, at Atlanta it was partly cloudy and 74, wind east at 5. At Cartersville, it was mostly cloudy and 72, wind calm. At Lawrenceville, it was partly cloudy, wind calm. At Macon, with fog, it was 70, wind calm. At Rome, it was mostly cloudy and 70, wind calm. At Augusta, it was mostly cloudy and 74, wind calm. At Savannah, it was partly cloudy and 74, wind north at 3. Elsewhere across the region, at Chattanooga, it was mostly cloudy and 70, wind calm. At Asheville, it was cloudy and 63, wind calm. At Greenville-Spartanburg, it was cloudy and 65, wind calm. Here is the hazardous weather outlook. This hazardous weather outlook is for North and Central Georgia. For tonight, isolated to scattered showers and thunderstorms are expected through this evening. Locally heavy rainfall and gusty winds can be expected with any storms that form. And now the extended outlook for the period Sunday through Friday. Scattered to numerous thunderstorms are expected Sunday through Tuesday, especially during the afternoon and evening hours each day. Locally heavy rainfall will be the primary concern in these storms, though a few storms could become strong, capable of producing gusty winds and some lightning. Spotter information statement, spotter activation will not be needed through tonight. Here is the official forecast from your National Weather Service for the Athens listening area. Rest of tonight, mostly cloudy. A slight chance of showers late this evening, then a chance of showers after midnight. Lows in the lower 60s. Northeast winds 5 to 15 miles an hour. Chance of rain 40%. Sunday, mostly cloudy with a chance of showers. A slight chance of thunderstorms in the afternoon. Highs in the lower 70s. Northeast winds 10 to 20 miles an hour. Chance of rain 40%. Sunday night, cloudy with a 40% chance of showers. Lows in the lower 60s. Light northeast winds. Monday, mostly sunny. A chance of showers and a slight chance of thunderstorms in the afternoon. Highs in the mid-80s. Northwest winds 5 to 15 miles an hour. Chance of rain 30%. Monday night, partly cloudy. A slight chance of showers and thunderstorms in the evening, then a chance of showers after midnight. Lows in the lower 60s. Light northwest winds. Chance of rain 30%. And now the extended forecast. Tuesday and Tuesday night, partly cloudy. A chance of showers and thunderstorms. Highs in the lower 80s. Lows in the mid-50s. Wednesday through Thursday night, clear. Highs around 80. Lows in the upper 50s. Friday and Friday night, mostly clear. Highs in the lower 80s. Lows in the lower 60s. Saturday and Saturday night, partly cloudy. Highs in the mid-80s. Lows in the mid-60s. For more detailed weather, water, and climate information, please visit our website at weather.gov/Atlanta. The current time is 2:10 a.m. Eastern Daylight Time. Here are the 2 a.m. weather observations from around the area. At Athens, it was mostly cloudy, the temperature was 70 degrees, dew point 69 degrees, relative humidity 97%, wind east at 5 miles an hour. Pressure was 29.97 inches and steady. At Gainesville, it was partly cloudy and 70, wind east at 6. At Winder, it was cloudy, the temperature was 70. At Greensboro, it was cloudy and 73, wind calm.

Jefferson, it was mostly cloudy and 70. Wind east at 3. At Monroe, it was cloudy. At Albertton, with heavy rain and fog, it was 70. Wind calm. At Canyon, it was mostly cloudy and 72. Wind east at 3. At Clemson, it was cloudy and 68. Wind northeast at 10. Elsewhere across Georgia, at Atlanta it was partly cloudy and 74, wind east at 5. At Cartersville, it was mostly cloudy and 72, wind calm. At Lawrenceville, it was partly cloudy, wind calm. At Macon, with fog, it was 70, wind calm. At Rome, it was mostly cloudy and 70, wind calm. At Augusta, it was mostly cloudy and 74, wind calm. At Savannah, it was partly cloudy and 74, wind north at 3. Elsewhere across the region, at Chattanooga, it was mostly cloudy and 70, wind calm. At Asheville, it was cloudy and 63, wind calm. At Greenville-Spartanburg, it was cloudy and 65, wind calm. Here are the 2 a.m. weather observations from around the area. At Athens, it was mostly cloudy, the temperature was 70 degrees, dew point 69 degrees, relative humidity 97%, wind east at 5 miles an hour, pressure was 29.97 inches and steady. At Gainesville, it was mostly cloudy and 70, wind east at 6. At Winder, it was cloudy, the temperature was 70. At Greensboro, it was cloudy and 73, wind calm. At Jefferson, it was mostly cloudy and 70, wind east at 3. At Monroe, it was cloudy. At Albertton, with heavy rain and fog, it was 70, wind calm. At Canyon, it was mostly cloudy and 72, wind east at 3. At Clemson, it was cloudy and 68, wind northeast at 10. Elsewhere across Georgia, at Atlanta it was partly cloudy and 74, wind east at 5. At Cartersville, it was mostly cloudy and 72, wind calm. At Lawrenceville, it was mostly cloudy, wind calm. At Macon, with fog, it was 70, wind calm. At Rome, it was mostly cloudy and 70, wind calm. At Augusta, it was mostly cloudy and 74, wind calm. At Savannah, it was partly cloudy and 74, wind north at 3. Elsewhere across the region, at Chattanooga, it was mostly cloudy and 70, wind calm. At Asheville, it was cloudy and 63, wind calm. At Greenville-Spartanburg, it was cloudy and 65, wind calm. Here is the hazardous weather outlook. This hazardous weather outlook is for North and Central Georgia. For tonight, isolated to scattered showers and thunderstorms are expected through this evening. Locally heavy rainfall and gusty winds can be expected with any storms that form. And now the extended outlook for the period Sunday through Friday. Scattered to numerous thunderstorms are expected Sunday through Tuesday, especially during the afternoon and evening hours each day. Locally heavy rainfall will be the primary concern in these storms, though a few storms could become strong, capable of producing gusty winds and some lightning. Spotter information statement, spotter activation will not be needed through tonight. Here is the official forecast from your National Weather Service for the Athens listening area. Rest of tonight, mostly cloudy. A slight chance of showers late this evening, then a chance of showers after midnight. Lows in the lower 60s. Northeast winds 5 to 15 miles an hour. Chance of rain 40%. Sunday, mostly cloudy with a chance of showers. A slight chance of thunderstorms in the afternoon. Highs in the lower 70s. Northeast winds 10 to 20 miles an hour. Chance of rain 40%. Sunday night, cloudy with a 40% chance of showers. Lows in the lower 60s. Light northeast winds. Monday, mostly sunny. A chance of showers and a slight chance of thunderstorms in the afternoon. Highs in the mid-80s. Northwest winds 5 to 15 miles an hour. Chance of rain 30%.

Monday night, partly cloudy. A slight chance of showers and thunderstorms in the evening, then a chance of showers after midnight. Lows in the lower 60s. Light northwest winds. Chance of rain 30%. And now the extended forecast. Tuesday and Tuesday night, partly cloudy. A chance of showers and thunderstorms. Highs in the lower 80s. Lows in the mid-50s. Wednesday through Thursday night, clear. Highs around 80. Lows in the upper 50s. Friday and Friday night, mostly clear. Highs in the lower 80s. Lows in the lower 60s. Saturday and Saturday night, partly cloudy. Highs in the mid-80s. Lows in the mid-60s. For more detailed weather, water, and climate information, please visit our website at weather.gov/Atlanta. The current time is 2:17 a.m. Eastern Daylight Time. Here are the 2 a.m. weather observations from around the area. At Athens, it was mostly cloudy, the temperature was 70 degrees, dew point 69 degrees, relative humidity 97%, wind east at 5 miles an hour, pressure was 29.97 inches and steady. At Gainesville, it was mostly cloudy and 70, wind east at 6. At Winder, it was cloudy, the temperature was 70. At Greensboro, it was cloudy and 73, wind calm. At Jefferson, it was mostly cloudy and 70, wind east at 3. At Monroe, it was cloudy. At Albertton, with heavy rain and fog, it was 70, wind calm. At Canyon, it was mostly cloudy and 72, wind east at 3. At Clemson, it was cloudy and 68, wind northeast at 10. Elsewhere across Georgia, at Atlanta it was partly cloudy and 74, wind east at 5. At Cartersville, it was mostly cloudy and 72, wind calm. At Lawrenceville, it was mostly cloudy, wind calm. At Macon, with fog, it was 70, wind calm. At Rome, it was mostly cloudy and 70, wind calm. At Augusta, it was mostly cloudy and 74, wind calm. At Savannah, it was partly cloudy and 74, wind north at 3. Elsewhere across the region, at Chattanooga, it was mostly cloudy and 70, wind calm. At Asheville, it was cloudy and 63, wind calm. At Greenville-Spartanburg, it was cloudy and 65, wind calm. Here is the hazardous weather outlook. This hazardous weather outlook is for North and Central Georgia. For tonight, isolated to scattered showers and thunderstorms are expected through this evening. Locally heavy rainfall and gusty winds can be expected with any storms that form. And now the extended outlook for the period Sunday through Friday. Scattered to numerous thunderstorms are expected Sunday through Tuesday, especially during the afternoon and evening hours each day. Locally heavy rainfall will be the primary concern in these storms, though a few storms could become strong, capable of producing gusty winds and some lightning. Spotter information statement, spotter activation will not be needed through tonight. Here is the official forecast from your National Weather Service for the Athens listening area. Rest of tonight, mostly cloudy. A slight chance of showers late this evening, then a chance of showers after midnight. Lows in the lower 60s. Northeast winds 5 to 15 miles an hour. Chance of rain 40%. Sunday, mostly cloudy with a chance of showers. A slight chance of thunderstorms in the afternoon. Highs in the lower 70s. Northeast winds 10 to 20 miles an hour. Chance of rain 40%. Sunday night, cloudy with a 40% chance of showers. Lows in the lower 60s. Light northeast winds. Monday, mostly sunny. A chance of showers and a slight chance of thunderstorms in the afternoon. Highs in the mid-80s. Northwest winds 5 to 15 miles an hour. Chance of rain 30%. Monday night, partly cloudy. A slight chance of showers and thunderstorms in the evening,

then a chance of showers after midnight. Lows in the lower 60s. Light northwest winds. Chance of rain 30%. And now the extended forecast. Tuesday and Tuesday night, partly cloudy. A chance of showers and thunderstorms. Highs in the lower 80s. Lows in the mid-50s. Wednesday through Thursday night, clear. Highs around 80. Lows in the upper 50s. Friday and Friday night, mostly clear. Highs in the lower 80s. Lows in the lower 60s. Saturday and Saturday night, partly cloudy. Highs in the mid-80s. Lows in the mid-60s. For more detailed weather, water, and climate information, please visit our website at weather.gov/Atlanta. The current time is 2:22 a.m. Eastern Daylight Time. Here are the 2 a.m. weather observations from around the area. At Athens, it was mostly cloudy, the temperature was 70 degrees, dew point 69 degrees, relative humidity 97%, wind east at 5 miles an hour, pressure was 29.97 inches and steady. At Gainesville, it was mostly cloudy and 70, wind east at 6. At Winder, it was cloudy, the temperature was 70. At Greensboro, it was cloudy and 73, wind calm. At Jefferson, it was mostly cloudy and 70, wind east at 3. At Monroe, it was cloudy. At Albertton, with heavy rain and fog, it was 70, wind calm. At Canyon, it was mostly cloudy and 72, wind east at 3. At Clemson, it was cloudy and 68, wind northeast at 10. Elsewhere across Georgia, at Atlanta it was partly cloudy and 74, wind east at 5. At Cartersville, it was mostly cloudy and 72, wind calm. At Lawrenceville, it was mostly cloudy, wind calm. At Macon, with fog, it was 70, wind calm. At Rome, it was mostly cloudy and 70, wind calm. At Augusta, it was mostly cloudy and 74, wind calm. At Savannah, it was partly cloudy and 74, wind north at 3. Elsewhere across the region, at Chattanooga, it was mostly cloudy and 70, wind calm. At Asheville, it was cloudy and 63, wind calm. At Greenville-Spartanburg, it was cloudy and 65, wind calm. Here is the hazardous weather outlook. This hazardous weather outlook is for North and Central Georgia. For tonight, isolated to scattered showers and thunderstorms are expected through this evening. Locally heavy rainfall and gusty winds can be expected with any storms that form. And now the extended outlook for the period Sunday through Friday. Scattered to numerous thunderstorms are expected Sunday through Tuesday, especially during the afternoon and evening hours each day. Locally heavy rainfall will be the primary concern in these storms, though a few storms could become strong, capable of producing gusty winds and some lightning. Spotter information statement, spotter activation will not be needed through tonight. Here is the official forecast from your National Weather Service for the Athens listening area. Rest of tonight, mostly cloudy. A slight chance of showers late this evening, then a chance of showers after midnight. Lows in the lower 60s. Northeast winds 5 to 15 miles an hour. Chance of rain 40%. Sunday, mostly cloudy with a chance of showers. A slight chance of thunderstorms in the afternoon. Highs in the lower 70s. Northeast winds 10 to 20 miles an hour. Chance of rain 40%. Sunday night, cloudy with a 40% chance of showers. Lows in the lower 60s. Light northeast winds. Monday, mostly sunny. A chance of showers and a slight chance of thunderstorms in the afternoon. Highs in the mid-80s. Northwest winds 5 to 15 miles an hour. Chance of rain 30%. Monday night, partly cloudy. A slight chance of showers and thunderstorms in the evening, then a chance of showers after midnight. Lows in the lower 60s. Light northwest winds.

chance of rain 30%. And now the extended forecast. Tuesday and Tuesday night, partly cloudy. A chance of showers and thunderstorms. Highs in the lower 80s. Lows in the mid-50s. Wednesday through Thursday night, clear. Highs around 80. Lows in the upper 50s. Friday and Friday night, mostly clear. Highs in the lower 80s. Lows in the lower 60s. Saturday and Saturday night, partly cloudy. Highs in the mid-80s. Lows in the mid-60s. For more detailed weather, water, and climate information, please visit our website at weather.gov/Atlanta. The current time is 2:27 a.m. Eastern Daylight Time. Here are the 2 a.m. weather observations from around the area. At Athens, it was mostly cloudy. The temperature was 70 degrees, dew point 69 degrees, relative humidity 97%, wind east at 5 miles an hour, pressure was 29.97 inches and steady. At Gainesville, it was mostly cloudy and 70, wind east at 6. At Winder, it was cloudy, the temperature was 70. At Greensboro, it was cloudy and 73, wind calm. At Jefferson, it was mostly cloudy and 70, wind east at 3. At Monroe, it was cloudy. At Albertton, with heavy rain and fog, it was 70, wind calm. At Canyon, it was mostly cloudy and 72, wind east at 3. At Clemson, it was cloudy and 68, wind northeast at 10. Elsewhere across Georgia, at Atlanta it was partly cloudy and 74, wind east at 5. At Cartersville, it was mostly cloudy and 72, wind calm. At Lawrenceville, it was mostly cloudy, wind calm. At Macon, with fog, it was 70, wind calm. At Rome, it was mostly cloudy and 70, wind calm. At Augusta, it was mostly cloudy and 74, wind calm. At Savannah, it was partly cloudy and 74, wind north at 3. Elsewhere across the region, at Chattanooga, it was mostly cloudy and 70, wind calm. At Asheville, it was cloudy and 63, wind calm. At Greenville-Spartanburg, it was cloudy and 65, wind calm. Here is the hazardous weather outlook. This hazardous weather outlook is for North and Central Georgia. For tonight, isolated to scattered showers and thunderstorms are expected through this evening. Locally heavy rainfall and gusty winds can be expected with any storms that form. And now the extended outlook for the period Sunday through Friday. Scattered to numerous thunderstorms are expected Sunday through Tuesday, especially during the afternoon and evening hours each day. Locally heavy rainfall will be the primary concern in these storms, though a few storms could become strong, capable of producing gusty winds and some lightning. Spotter information statement, spotter activation will not be needed through tonight. Here is the official forecast from your National Weather Service for the Athens listening area. Rest of tonight, mostly cloudy with a 40% chance of showers. Lows in the lower 60s. Northeast winds 5 to 15 miles an hour with gusts up to 25 miles an hour. Sunday, mostly cloudy with a chance of showers. A slight chance of thunderstorms in the afternoon. Highs in the lower 70s. Northeast winds 10 to 20 miles an hour. Chance of rain 40%. Sunday night, cloudy with a 40% chance of showers. Lows in the lower 60s. Light northeast winds. Monday, not as cool. Mostly sunny. A chance of showers and a slight chance of thunderstorms in the afternoon. Highs in the mid-80s. Northwest winds 5 to 15 miles an hour. Chance of rain 30%. Monday night, partly cloudy. A slight chance of showers and thunderstorms in the evening, then a chance of showers after midnight. Lows in the mid-60s. Light northwest winds. Chance of rain 30%. And now the extended forecast. Tuesday and Tuesday night, partly cloudy.

a chance of showers and thunderstorms. Highs around 80. Lows in the mid-50s. Wednesday through Thursday night, clear. Highs in the upper 70s. Lows in the upper 50s. Friday and Friday night, mostly clear. Highs in the lower 80s. Lows in the lower 60s. Saturday and Saturday night, partly cloudy. Highs in the mid-80s. Lows in the mid-60s. For more detailed weather, water, and climate information, please visit our website at weather.gov/Atlanta. The current time is 2:32 a.m. Eastern Daylight Time. Here are the 2 a.m. weather observations from around the area. At Athens, it was mostly cloudy. The temperature was 70 degrees, dew point 69 degrees, relative humidity 97%, wind east at 5 miles an hour, pressure was 29.97 inches and steady. At Gainesville, it was mostly cloudy and 70, wind east at 6. At Winder, it was cloudy, the temperature was 70. At Greensboro, it was cloudy and 73, wind calm. At Jefferson, it was mostly cloudy and 70, wind east at 3. At Monroe, it was cloudy. At Albertton, with heavy rain and fog, it was 70, wind calm. At Canyon, it was mostly cloudy and 72, wind east at 3. At Clemson, it was cloudy and 68, wind northeast at 10. Elsewhere across Georgia, at 72, wind east at 3. At Clemson, it was cloudy and 68, wind northeast at 10. Elsewhere across Georgia, at Atlanta it was partly cloudy and 74, wind east at 5. At Cartersville, it was mostly cloudy and 72, wind calm. At Lawrenceville, it was mostly cloudy, wind calm. At Macon, with fog, it was 70, wind calm. At Rome, it was mostly cloudy and 70, wind calm. At Augusta, it was mostly cloudy and 74, wind calm. At Savannah, it was partly cloudy and 74, wind north at 3. Elsewhere across the region, at Chattanooga, it was mostly cloudy and 70, wind calm. At Asheville, it was cloudy and 63, wind calm. At Greenville-Spartanburg, it was cloudy and 65, wind calm. Here is the hazardous weather outlook. This hazardous weather outlook is for North and Central Georgia. For tonight, isolated to scattered showers and thunderstorms are expected through this evening. Locally heavy rainfall and gusty winds can be expected with any storms that form. And now the extended outlook for the period Sunday through Friday. Scattered to numerous thunderstorms are expected Sunday through Tuesday, especially during the afternoon and evening hours each day. Locally heavy rainfall will be the primary concern in these storms, though a few storms could become strong, capable of producing gusty winds and some lightning. Spotter information statement, spotter activation will not be needed through tonight. Here is the official forecast from your National Weather Service for the Athens listening area. Rest of tonight, mostly cloudy with a 40% chance of showers. Lows in the lower 60s. Northeast winds 5 to 15 miles an hour with gusts up to 25 miles an hour. Sunday, mostly cloudy with a chance of showers. A slight chance of thunderstorms in the afternoon. Highs in the lower 70s. Northeast winds 10 to 20 miles an hour. Chance of rain 40%. Sunday night, cloudy with a 40% chance of showers. Lows in the lower 60s. Light northeast winds. Monday, not as cool. Mostly sunny. A chance of showers and a slight chance of thunderstorms in the afternoon. Highs in the mid-80s. Northwest winds 5 to 15 miles an hour. Chance of rain 30%. Monday night, partly cloudy. A slight chance of showers and thunderstorms in the evening, then a chance of showers after midnight. Lows in the mid-60s. Light northwest winds. Chance of rain 30%. And now the extended forecast. Tuesday and Tuesday.

Wednesday night, partly cloudy. A chance of showers and thunderstorms. Highs around 80. Lows in the mid-50s. Wednesday through Thursday night, clear. Highs in the upper 70s. Lows in the upper 50s. Friday and Friday night, mostly clear. Highs in the lower 80s. Lows in the lower 60s. Saturday and Saturday night, partly cloudy. Highs in the mid-80s. Lows in the mid-60s. For more detailed weather, water, and climate information, please visit our website at weather.gov/Atlanta. The current time is 2:36 a.m. Eastern Daylight Time. Here are the 2 a.m. weather observations from around the area. At Athens, it was mostly cloudy. The temperature was 70 degrees, dew point 69 degrees, relative humidity 97%, wind east at 5 miles an hour, pressure was 29.97 inches and steady. At Gainesville, it was mostly cloudy and 70, wind east at 6. At Winder, it was cloudy, the temperature was 70. At Greensboro, it was cloudy and 73, wind calm. At Jefferson, it was mostly cloudy and 70, wind east at 3. At Monroe, it was cloudy. At Albertton, with heavy rain and fog, it was 70, wind calm. At Canyon, it was mostly cloudy and 72, wind east at 3. At Clemson, it was cloudy and 68, wind northeast at 10. Elsewhere across Georgia, at Atlanta it was partly cloudy and 74, wind east at 5. At Cartersville, it was mostly cloudy and 72, wind calm. At Lawrenceville, it was mostly cloudy, wind calm. At Macon, with fog, it was 70, wind calm. At Rome, it was mostly cloudy and 70, wind calm. At Augusta, it was mostly cloudy and 74, wind calm. At Savannah, it was partly cloudy and 74, wind north at 3. Elsewhere across the region, at Chattanooga, it was mostly cloudy and 70, wind calm. At Asheville, it was cloudy and 63, wind calm. At Greenville-Spartanburg, it was cloudy and 65, wind calm. Here is the hazardous weather outlook. This hazardous weather outlook is for North and Central Georgia. For tonight, isolated to scattered showers and thunderstorms are expected through this evening. Locally heavy rainfall and gusty winds can be expected with any storms that form. And now the extended outlook for the period Sunday through Friday. Scattered to numerous thunderstorms are expected Sunday through Tuesday, especially during the afternoon and evening hours each day. Locally heavy rainfall will be the primary concern in these storms, though a few storms could become strong, capable of producing gusty winds and some lightning. Spotter information statement, spotter activation will not be needed through tonight. Here is the official forecast from your National Weather Service for the Athens listening area. Rest of tonight, mostly cloudy with a 40% chance of showers. Lows in the lower 60s. Northeast winds 5 to 15 miles an hour with gusts up to 25 miles an hour. Sunday, mostly cloudy with a chance of showers. A slight chance of thunderstorms in the afternoon. Highs in the lower 70s. Northeast winds 10 to 20 miles an hour. Chance of rain 40%. Sunday night, cloudy with a 40% chance of showers. Lows in the lower 60s. Light northeast winds. Monday, not as cool. Mostly sunny. A chance of showers and a slight chance of thunderstorms in the afternoon. Highs in the mid-80s. Northwest winds 5 to 15 miles an hour. Chance of rain 30%. Monday night, partly cloudy. A slight chance of showers and thunderstorms in the evening, then a chance of showers after midnight. Lows in the mid-60s. Light northwest winds. Chance of rain 30%. And now the extended forecast. Tuesday and Tuesday night, partly cloudy. A chance of showers and thunderstorms. Highs around 80. Lows in the

mid-50s. Wednesday through Thursday night, clear. Highs in the upper 70s. Lows in the upper 50s. Friday and Friday night, mostly clear. Highs in the lower 80s. Lows in the lower 60s. Saturday and Saturday night, partly cloudy. Highs in the mid-80s. Lows in the mid-60s. 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The current time is 2:42 a.m. Eastern Daylight Time. Here are the 2 a.m. weather observations from around the area. At Athens, it was mostly cloudy, the temperature was 70 degrees, dew point 69 degrees, relative humidity 97%, wind east at 5 miles an hour, pressure was 29.97 inches and steady. At Gainesville, it was mostly cloudy and 70, wind east at 6. At Winder, it was cloudy, the temperature was 70. At Greensboro, it was cloudy and 73, wind calm. At Jefferson, it was mostly cloudy and 70, wind east at 3. At Monroe, it was cloudy. At Albertton, with heavy rain and fog, it was 70, wind calm. At Canyon, it was mostly cloudy and 72, wind east at 3. At Clemson, it was cloudy and 68, wind northeast at 10. Elsewhere across Georgia, at Atlanta it was partly cloudy and 74, wind east at 5. At Cartersville, it was mostly cloudy and 72, wind calm. At Lawrenceville, it was mostly cloudy, wind calm. At Macon, with fog, it was 70, wind calm. At Rome, it was mostly cloudy and 70, wind calm. At Augusta, it was mostly cloudy and 74, wind calm. At Savannah, it was partly cloudy and 74, wind north at 3. Elsewhere across the region, at Chattanooga, it was mostly cloudy and 70, wind calm. At Asheville, it was cloudy and 63, wind calm. At Greenville-Spartanburg, it was cloudy and 65, wind calm. Here is the hazardous weather outlook. This hazardous weather outlook is for North and Central Georgia. For tonight, isolated to scattered showers and thunderstorms are expected through this evening. Locally heavy rainfall and gusty winds can be expected with any storms that form. And now the extended outlook for the period Sunday through Friday. Scattered to numerous thunderstorms are expected Sunday through Tuesday, especially during the afternoon and evening hours each day. Locally heavy rainfall will be the primary concern in these storms, though a few storms could become strong, capable of producing gusty winds and some lightning. Spotter information statement, spotter activation will not be needed through tonight. Here is the official forecast from your National Weather Service for the Athens listening area. Rest of tonight, mostly cloudy with a 40% chance of showers. Lows in the lower 60s. Northeast winds 5 to 15 miles an hour with gusts up to 25 miles an hour. Sunday, mostly cloudy with a chance of showers. A slight chance of thunderstorms in the afternoon. Highs in the lower 70s. Northeast winds 10 to 20 miles an hour. Chance of rain 40%. Sunday night, cloudy with a 40% chance of showers. Lows in the lower 60s. Light northeast winds. Monday, not as cool. Mostly sunny,

clear. Highs in the upper 70s. Lows in the upper 50s. Friday and Friday night, mostly clear. Highs in the lower 80s. Lows in the lower 60s. Saturday and Saturday night, partly cloudy. Highs in the mid 80s. Lows in the mid 60s. For more detailed weather, water, and climate information, please visit our website at weather.gov/Atlanta. The current time is 2:47 a.m. Eastern Daylight Time. Here are the 2 a.m. weather observations from around the area. At Athens, it was mostly cloudy, the temperature was 70 degrees, dew point 69 degrees, relative humidity 97%, wind east at 5 miles an hour, pressure was 29.97 inches and steady. At Gainesville, it was mostly cloudy and 70, wind east at 6. At Winder, it was cloudy, the temperature was 70. At Greensboro, it was cloudy and 73, wind calm. At Jefferson, it was mostly cloudy and 70, wind east at 3. At Monroe, it was cloudy. At Albertton, with heavy rain and fog, it was 70, wind calm. At Canyon, it was mostly cloudy and 72, wind east at 3. At Clemson, it was cloudy and 68, wind northeast at 10. Elsewhere across Georgia, at Atlanta it was partly cloudy and 74, wind east at 5. At Cartersville, it was mostly cloudy and 72, wind calm. At Lawrenceville, it was mostly cloudy, wind calm. At Macon, with fog, it was 70, wind calm. At Rome, it was mostly cloudy and 70, wind calm. At Augusta, it was mostly cloudy and 74, wind calm. At Savannah, it was partly cloudy and 74, wind north at 3. Elsewhere across the region, at Chattanooga, it was mostly cloudy and 70, wind calm. At Asheville, it was cloudy and 63, wind calm. At Greenville-Spartanburg, it was cloudy and 65, wind calm. Here is the hazardous weather outlook. This hazardous weather outlook is for North and Central Georgia. For tonight, isolated to scattered showers and thunderstorms are expected through this evening. Locally heavy rainfall and gusty winds can be expected with any storms that form. And now the extended outlook for the period Sunday through Friday. Scattered to numerous thunderstorms are expected Sunday through Tuesday, especially during the afternoon and evening hours each day. Locally heavy rainfall will be the primary concern in these storms, though a few storms could become strong, capable of producing gusty winds and some lightning. Spotter information statement, spotter activation will not be needed through tonight. Here is the official forecast from your National Weather Service for the Athens listening area. Rest of tonight, mostly cloudy with a 40% chance of showers. Lows in the lower 60s. Northeast winds 5 to 15 miles an hour with gusts up to 25 miles an hour. Sunday, mostly cloudy with a chance of showers. A slight chance of thunderstorms in the afternoon. Highs in the lower 70s. Northeast winds 10 to 20 miles an hour. Chance of rain 40%. Sunday night, cloudy with a 40% chance of showers. Lows in the lower 60s. Light northeast winds. Monday, not as cool. Mostly sunny. A chance of showers and a slight chance of thunderstorms in the afternoon. Highs in the mid-80s. Northwest winds 5 to 15 miles an hour. Chance of rain 30%. Monday night, partly cloudy. A slight chance of showers and thunderstorms in the evening, then a chance of showers after midnight. Lows in the mid-60s. Light northwest winds. Chance of rain 30%. And now the extended forecast. Tuesday and Tuesday night, partly cloudy. A chance of showers and thunderstorms. Highs around 80. Lows in the mid-50s. Wednesday through Thursday night, clear. Highs in the upper 70s. Lows in the upper 50s. Friday and Friday night, mostly

clear. Highs in the lower 80s. Lows in the lower 60s. Saturday and Saturday night, partly cloudy. Highs in the mid 80s. Lows in the mid 60s. For more detailed weather, water, and climate information, please visit our website at weather.gov/Atlanta. The current time is 2:52 a.m. Eastern Daylight Time. Here are the 2 a.m. weather observations from around the area. At Athens, it was mostly cloudy. The temperature was 70 degrees, dew point 69 degrees, relative humidity 97%, wind east at 5 miles an hour, pressure was 29.97 inches and steady. At Gainesville, it was mostly cloudy and 70, wind east at 6. At Winder, it was cloudy, the temperature was 70. At Greensboro, it was cloudy and 73, wind calm. At Jefferson, it was mostly cloudy and 70, wind east at 3. At Monroe, it was cloudy. At Albertton, with heavy rain and fog, it was 70, wind calm. At Canyon, it was mostly cloudy and 72, wind east at 3. At Clemson, it was cloudy and 68, wind northeast at 10. Elsewhere across Georgia, at Atlanta it was partly cloudy and 74, wind east at 5. At Cartersville, it was mostly cloudy and 72, wind calm. At Lawrenceville, it was mostly cloudy, wind calm. At Macon, with fog, it was 70, wind calm. At Rome, it was mostly cloudy and 70, wind calm. At Augusta, it was mostly cloudy and 74, wind calm. At Savannah, it was partly cloudy and 74, wind north at 3. Elsewhere across the region, at Chattanooga, it was mostly cloudy and 70, wind calm. At Asheville, it was cloudy and 63, wind calm. At Greenville-Spartanburg, it was cloudy and 65, wind calm. Here is the hazardous weather outlook. This hazardous weather outlook is for North and Central Georgia. For tonight, isolated to scattered showers and thunderstorms are expected through this evening. Locally heavy rainfall and gusty winds can be expected with any storms that form. And now the extended outlook for the period Sunday through Friday. Scattered to numerous thunderstorms are expected Sunday through Tuesday, especially during the afternoon and evening hours each day. Locally heavy rainfall will be the primary concern in these storms, though a few storms could become strong, capable of producing gusty winds and some lightning. Spotter information statement, spotter activation will not be needed through tonight. Here is the official forecast from your National Weather Service for the Athens listening area. Rest of tonight, mostly cloudy with a 40% chance of showers. Lows in the lower 60s. Northeast winds 5 to 15 miles an hour with gusts up to 25 miles an hour. Sunday, mostly cloudy with a chance of showers. A slight chance of thunderstorms in the afternoon. Highs in the lower 70s. Northeast winds 10 to 20 miles an hour. Chance of rain 40%. Sunday night, cloudy with a 40% chance of showers. Lows in the lower 60s. Light northeast winds. Monday, not as cool. Mostly sunny. A chance of showers and a slight chance of thunderstorms in the afternoon. Highs in the mid-80s. Northwest winds 5 to 15 miles an hour. Chance of rain 30%. Monday night, partly cloudy. A slight chance of showers and thunderstorms in the evening, then a chance of showers after midnight. Lows in the mid-60s. Light northwest winds. Chance of rain 30%. And now the extended forecast. Tuesday and Tuesday night, partly cloudy. A chance of showers and thunderstorms. Highs around 80. Lows in the mid-50s. Wednesday through Thursday night, clear. Highs in the upper 70s. Lows in the upper 50s. Friday and Friday night, mostly clear. Highs in the lower 80s. Lows in the lower 60s. Saturday and Saturday night, partly clear.

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Highs in the mid-80s. Lows in the mid-60s. For more detailed weather, water, and climate information, please visit our website at weather.gov/Atlanta. The current time is 2:57 a.m. Eastern Daylight Time. Here are the 2 a.m. weather observations from around the area. At Athens, it was mostly cloudy. The temperature was 70 degrees. Dew point 69 degrees, relative humidity 97%, wind east at 5 miles an hour, pressure was 29.97 inches and steady. At Gainesville, it was mostly cloudy and 70, wind east at 6. At Winder, it was cloudy, the temperature was 70. At Greensboro, it was cloudy and 73, wind calm. At Jefferson, it was mostly cloudy and 70, wind east at 3. At Monroe, it was cloudy. At Albertton, with heavy rain and fog, it was 70, wind calm. At Canyon, it was mostly cloudy and 72, wind east at 3. At Clemson, it was cloudy and 68, wind northeast at 10. Elsewhere across Georgia, at Atlanta it was partly cloudy and 74, wind east at 5. At Cartersville, it was mostly cloudy and 72, wind calm. At Lawrenceville, it was mostly cloudy, wind calm. At Macon, with fog, it was 70, wind calm. At Rome, it was mostly cloudy and 70, wind calm. At Augusta, it was mostly cloudy and 74, wind calm. At Savannah, it was partly cloudy and 74, wind north at 3. Elsewhere across the region, at Chattanooga, it was mostly cloudy and 70, wind calm. At Asheville, it was cloudy and 63, wind calm. At Greenville-Spartanburg, it was cloudy and 65, wind calm. Here is the hazardous weather outlook. This hazardous weather outlook is for North and Central Georgia. For tonight, isolated to scattered showers and thunderstorms are expected through this evening. Locally heavy rainfall and gusty winds can be expected with any storms that form. And now the extended outlook for the period Sunday through Friday. Scattered to numerous thunderstorms are expected Sunday through Tuesday, especially during the afternoon and evening hours each day. Locally heavy rainfall will be the primary concern in these storms, though a few storms could become strong, capable of producing gusty winds and some lightning. Spotter information statement, spotter activation will not be needed through tonight. Here is the official forecast from your National Weather Service for the Athens listening area. Rest of tonight, mostly cloudy with a 40% chance of showers. Lows in the lower 60s. Northeast winds 5 to 15 miles an hour with gusts up to 25 miles an hour. Sunday, mostly cloudy with a chance of showers. A slight chance of thunderstorms in the afternoon. Highs in the lower 70s. Northeast winds 10 to 20 miles an hour. Chance of rain 40%. Sunday night, cloudy with a 40% chance of showers. Lows in the lower 60s. Light northeast winds. Monday, not as cool. Mostly sunny. A chance of showers and a slight chance of thunderstorms in the afternoon. Highs in the mid-80s. Northwest winds 5 to 15 miles an hour. Chance of rain 30%. Monday night, partly cloudy. A slight chance of showers and thunderstorms in the evening, then a chance of showers after midnight. Lows in the mid-60s. Light northwest winds. Chance of rain 30%. And now the extended forecast. Tuesday and Tuesday night, partly cloudy. A chance of showers and thunderstorms. Highs around 80. Lows in the mid-50s. Wednesday through Thursday night, clear. Highs in the upper 70s. Lows in the upper 50s. Friday and Friday night, mostly clear. Highs in the lower 80s. Lows in the lower 60s. Saturday and Saturday night, partly cloudy. Highs in the mid-80s. Lows in the mid-60s. For more detailed weather, water, and climate,

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The current time is 3:02 a.m. Eastern Daylight Time. Here are the 2 a.m. weather observations from around the area. At Athens, it was mostly cloudy. The temperature was 70 degrees, dew point 69 degrees, relative humidity 97%, wind east at 5 miles an hour, pressure was 29.97 inches and steady. At Gainesville, it was mostly cloudy and 70, wind east at 6. At Winder, it was cloudy, the temperature was 70. At Greensboro, it was cloudy and 73, wind calm. At Jefferson, it was mostly cloudy and 70, wind east at 3. At Monroe, it was cloudy. At Albertton, with heavy rain and fog, it was 70, wind calm. At Canyon, it was mostly cloudy and 72, wind east at 3. At Clemson, it was cloudy and 68, wind northeast at 10. Elsewhere across Georgia, at Atlanta it was partly cloudy and 74, wind east at 5. At Cartersville, it was mostly cloudy and 72, wind calm. At Lawrenceville, it was mostly cloudy, wind calm. At Macon, with fog, it was 70, wind calm. At Rome, it was mostly cloudy and 70, wind calm. At Augusta, it was mostly cloudy and 74, wind calm. At Savannah, it was partly cloudy and 74, wind north at 3. Elsewhere across the region, at Chattanooga, it was mostly cloudy and 70, wind calm. At Asheville, it was cloudy and 63, wind calm. At Greenville-Spartanburg, it was cloudy and 65, wind calm. Here is the hazardous weather outlook. This hazardous weather outlook is for North and Central Georgia. For tonight, isolated to scattered showers and thunderstorms are expected through this evening. Locally heavy rainfall and gusty winds can be expected with any storms that form. And now the extended outlook for the period Sunday through Friday. Scattered to numerous thunderstorms are expected Sunday through Tuesday, especially during the afternoon and evening hours each day. Locally heavy rainfall will be the primary concern in these storms, though a few storms could become strong, capable of producing gusty winds and some lightning. Spotter information statement, spotter activation will not be needed through tonight. Here is the official forecast from your National Weather Service for the Athens listening area. Rest of tonight, mostly cloudy with a 40% chance of showers. Lows in the lower 60s. Northeast winds 5 to 15 miles an hour with gusts up to 25 miles an hour. Sunday, mostly cloudy with a chance of showers. A slight chance of thunderstorms in the afternoon. Highs in the lower 70s. Northeast winds 10 to 20 miles an hour. Chance of rain 40%. Sunday night, cloudy with a 40% chance of showers. Lows in the lower 60s. Light northeast winds. Monday, not as cool. Mostly sunny. A chance of showers and a slight chance of thunderstorms in the afternoon. Highs in the mid-80s. Northwest winds 5 to 15 miles an hour. Chance of rain 30%. Monday night, partly cloudy. A slight chance of showers and thunderstorms in the evening, then a chance of showers after midnight. Lows in the mid-60s. Light northwest winds. Chance of rain 30%. And now the extended forecast. Tuesday and Tuesday night, partly cloudy. A chance of showers and thunderstorms. Highs around 80. Lows in the mid-50s. Wednesday through Thursday night, clear. Highs in the upper 70s. Lows in the upper 50s. Friday and Friday night, mostly clear. Highs in the lower 80s. Lows in the lower 60s. Saturday and Saturday night, partly cloudy. Highs in the mid-80s. Lows in the mid-60s. For more detailed weather, water, and climate information, please visit our website at weather.gov/Atlanta.
The current time is 3:06 a.m. Eastern Daylight Time. Here are the 3 a.m. weather observations from around the area. At Athens, it was cloudy, the temperature was 70 degrees, dew point 68 degrees, relative humidity 93%, wind northeast at 3 miles an hour, pressure was 29.96 inches and falling. At Gainesville, it was cloudy and 70, wind east at 8. At Winder, it was mostly cloudy, the temperature was 70. At Greensboro, it was cloudy and 73, wind northeast at 6. At Jefferson, with drizzle it was 70, wind east at 3. At Monroe, it was mostly cloudy. At Albertton, it was cloudy and 72, wind calm. At Canyon, with light rain it was 70, wind northeast at 8. At Clemson, it was cloudy and 68, wind north at 5. Elsewhere across Georgia, at Atlanta it was partly cloudy and 74, wind east at 6. At Cartersville, it was cloudy and 72, wind calm. At Lawrenceville, it was mostly cloudy, wind east at 7. At Macon, it was partly cloudy and 71, wind calm. At Rome, it was mostly cloudy and 70, wind calm. At Augusta, it was mostly cloudy and 73, wind calm. At Savannah, it was partly cloudy and 74, wind north at 3. Elsewhere across the region, at Chattanooga, it was mostly cloudy and 70, wind calm. At Asheville, it was cloudy and 63, wind calm. At Greenville-Spartanburg, it was cloudy and 64, wind calm. Here is the hazardous weather outlook. This hazardous weather outlook is for North and Central Georgia. For tonight, isolated to scattered showers and thunderstorms are expected through this evening. Locally heavy rainfall and gusty winds can be expected with any storms that form. And now the extended outlook for the period Sunday through Friday. Scattered to numerous thunderstorms are expected Sunday through Tuesday, especially during the afternoon and evening hours each day. Locally heavy rainfall will be the primary concern in these storms, though a few storms could become strong, capable of producing gusty winds and some lightning. Spotter information statement, spotter activation will not be needed through tonight. Here is the official forecast from your National Weather Service for the Athens listening area. Rest of tonight, mostly cloudy with a 40% chance of showers. Lows in the lower 60s. Northeast winds 5 to 15 miles an hour with gusts up to 25 miles an hour. Sunday, mostly cloudy with a chance of showers. A slight chance of thunderstorms in the afternoon. Highs in the lower 70s. Northeast winds 10 to 20 miles an hour. Chance of rain 40%. Sunday night, cloudy with a 40% chance of showers. Lows in the lower 60s. Light northeast winds. Monday, not as cool. Mostly sunny. A chance of showers and a slight chance of thunderstorms in the afternoon. Highs in the mid-80s. Northwest winds 5 to 15 miles an hour. Chance of rain 30%. Monday night, partly cloudy. A slight chance of showers and thunderstorms in the evening, then a chance of showers after midnight. Lows in the mid-60s. Light northwest winds. Chance of rain 30%. And now the extended forecast. Tuesday and Tuesday night, partly cloudy. A chance of showers and thunderstorms. Highs around 80. Lows in the mid-50s. Wednesday through Thursday night, clear. Highs in the upper 70s. Lows in the upper 50s. Friday and Friday night, mostly clear. Highs in the lower 80s. Lows in the lower 60s. Saturday and Saturday night, partly cloudy. Highs in the mid-80s. Lows in the mid-60s. For more detailed weather, water, and climate information, please visit our website at weather.gov/Atlanta. The current time is 3:11 a.m. Eastern Daylight Time.
Here are the 3 a.m. weather observations from around the area. At Athens,

was cloudy. The temperature was 70 degrees, dew point 68 degrees, relative humidity 93%, wind northeast at 3 miles an hour. Pressure was 29.96 inches and falling. At Gainesville, it was cloudy and 70, wind east at 8. At Winder, it was mostly cloudy, the temperature was 70. At Greensboro, it was cloudy and 73, wind northeast at 6. At Jefferson, with drizzle it was 70, wind east at 3. At Monroe, it was mostly cloudy. At Alberton, it was cloudy and 72, wind calm. At Canyon, with light rain it was 70, wind northeast at 8. At Clemson, it was cloudy and 68, wind north at 5. Elsewhere across Georgia, at Atlanta it was partly cloudy and 74, wind east at 6. At Cartersville, it was cloudy and 72, wind calm. At Lawrenceville, it was mostly cloudy, wind east at 7. At Macon, it was partly cloudy and 71, wind calm. At Rome, it was partly cloudy and 70, wind calm. At Augusta, it was mostly cloudy and 73, wind calm. At Savannah, it was partly cloudy and 74, wind north at 3. Elsewhere across the region, at Chattanooga, it was partly cloudy and 70, wind calm. At Asheville, it was cloudy and 63, wind calm. At Greenville-Spartanburg, it was cloudy and 64, wind calm. Here is the hazardous weather outlook. This hazardous weather outlook is for North and Central Georgia. For tonight, isolated to scattered showers and thunderstorms are expected through this evening. Locally heavy rainfall and gusty winds can be expected with any storms that form. And now the extended outlook for the period Sunday through Friday. Scattered to numerous thunderstorms are expected Sunday through Tuesday, especially during the afternoon and evening hours each day. Locally heavy rainfall will be the primary concern in these storms, though a few storms could become strong, capable of producing gusty winds and some lightning. Spotter information statement, spotter activation will not be needed through tonight. Here is the official forecast from your National Weather Service for the Athens listening area. Rest of tonight, mostly cloudy with a 40% chance of showers. Lows in the lower 60s. Northeast winds 5 to 15 miles an hour with gusts up to 25 miles an hour. Sunday, mostly cloudy with a chance of showers. A slight chance of thunderstorms in the afternoon. Highs in the lower 70s. Northeast winds 10 to 20 miles an hour. Chance of rain 40%. Sunday night, cloudy with a 40% chance of showers. Lows in the lower 60s. Light northeast winds. Monday, not as cool. Mostly sunny. A chance of showers and a slight chance of thunderstorms in the afternoon. Highs in the mid-80s. Northwest winds 5 to 15 miles an hour. Chance of rain 30%. Monday night, partly cloudy. A slight chance of showers and thunderstorms in the evening, then a chance of showers after midnight. Lows in the mid-60s. Light northwest winds. Chance of rain 30%. And now the extended forecast. Tuesday and Tuesday night, partly cloudy. A chance of showers and thunderstorms. Highs around 80. Lows in the mid-50s. Wednesday through Thursday night, clear. Highs in the upper 70s. Lows in the upper 50s. Friday and Friday night, mostly clear. Highs in the lower 80s. Lows in the lower 60s. Saturday and Saturday night, partly cloudy. Highs in the mid-80s. Lows in the mid-60s. For more detailed weather, water, and climate information, please visit our website at weather.gov/Atlanta. The current time is 3:16 a.m. Eastern Daylight Time. Here are the 3 a.m. weather observations from around the area. At Athens, it was cloudy, the temperature was 70 degrees, dew point 68 degrees, relative humidity 93%, wind northeast at 3 miles an hour.

pressure was 29.96 inches and falling. At Gainesville, it was cloudy and 70, wind east at 8. At Winder, it was mostly cloudy, the temperature was 70. At Greensboro, it was cloudy and 73, wind northeast at 6. At Jefferson, with drizzle it was 70, wind east at 3. At Monroe, it was mostly cloudy. At Albertton, it was cloudy and 72, wind calm. At Canyon, with light rain it was 70, wind northeast at 8. At Clemson, it was cloudy and 68, wind north at 5. Elsewhere across Georgia, at Atlanta it was partly cloudy and 74, wind east at 6. At Cartersville, it was cloudy and 72, wind calm. At Lawrenceville, it was mostly cloudy, wind east at 7. At Macon, it was partly cloudy and 71, wind calm. At Rome, it was partly cloudy and 70, wind calm. At Augusta, it was mostly cloudy and 73, wind calm. At Savannah, it was partly cloudy and 74, wind north at 3. Elsewhere across the region, at Chattanooga, it was partly cloudy and 70, wind calm. At Asheville, it was cloudy and 63, wind calm. At Greenville-Spartanburg, it was cloudy and 64, wind calm. Here is the hazardous weather outlook. This hazardous weather outlook is for north and central Georgia. For tonight, isolated to scattered showers and thunderstorms are expected through this evening. Locally heavy rainfall and gusty winds can be expected with any storms that form. And now the extended outlook for the period Sunday through Friday. Scattered to numerous thunderstorms are expected Sunday through Tuesday, especially during the afternoon and evening hours each day. Locally heavy rainfall will be the primary concern in these storms, though a few storms could become strong, capable of producing gusty winds and some lightning. Spotter information statement, spotter activation will not be needed through tonight. Here is the official forecast from your National Weather Service for the Athens listening area. Rest of tonight, mostly cloudy with a 40% chance of showers. Lows in the lower 60s. Northeast winds 5 to 15 miles an hour with gusts up to 25 miles an hour. Sunday, mostly cloudy with a chance of showers. A slight chance of thunderstorms in the afternoon. Highs in the lower 70s. Northeast winds 10 to 20 miles an hour. Chance of rain 40%. Sunday night, cloudy with a 40% chance of showers. Lows in the lower 60s. Light northeast winds. Monday, not as cool. Mostly sunny. A chance of showers and a slight chance of thunderstorms in the afternoon. Highs in the mid-80s. Northwest winds 5 to 15 miles an hour. Chance of rain 30%. Monday night, partly cloudy. A slight chance of showers and thunderstorms in the evening, then a chance of showers after midnight. Lows in the mid-60s. Light northwest winds. Chance of rain 30%. And now the extended forecast. Tuesday and Tuesday night, partly cloudy. A chance of showers and thunderstorms. Highs around 80. Lows in the mid-50s. Wednesday through Thursday night, clear. Highs in the upper 70s. Lows in the upper 50s. Friday and Friday night, mostly clear. Highs in the lower 80s. Lows in the lower 60s. Saturday and Saturday night, partly cloudy. Highs in the mid-80s. Lows in the mid-60s. For more detailed weather, water, and climate information, please visit our website at weather.gov/Atlanta. The current time is 3:21 a.m. Eastern Daylight Time. Here are the 3 a.m. weather observations from around the area. At Athens, it was cloudy, the temperature was 70 degrees, dew point 68 degrees, relative humidity 93%, wind northeast at 3 miles an hour, pressure was 29.96 inches and falling. At Gainesville, it was cloudy and 70, wind east at 8.

reminder, it was mostly cloudy. The temperature was 70. At Greensboro, it was cloudy and 73, wind northeast at 6. At Jefferson, with drizzle, it was 70, wind east at 3. At Monroe, it was mostly cloudy. At Albertton, it was cloudy and 72, wind calm. At Canyon, with light rain, it was 70, wind northeast at 8. At Clemson, it was cloudy and 68, wind north at 5. Elsewhere across Georgia, at Atlanta, it was partly cloudy and 74, wind east at 6. At Cartersville, it was cloudy and 72, wind calm. At Lawrenceville, it was mostly cloudy, wind east at 7. At Macon, it was partly cloudy and 71, wind calm. At Rome, it was partly cloudy and 70, wind calm. At Augusta, it was mostly cloudy and 73, wind calm. At Savannah, it was partly cloudy and 74, wind north at 3. Elsewhere across the region, at Chattanooga, it was partly cloudy and 70, wind calm. At Asheville, it was cloudy and 63, wind calm. At Greenville-Spartanburg, it was cloudy and 64, wind calm. Here is the hazardous weather outlook. This hazardous weather outlook is for North and Central Georgia. For tonight, isolated to scattered showers and thunderstorms are expected through this evening. Locally heavy rainfall and gusty winds can be expected with any storms that form. And now the extended outlook for the period Sunday through Friday. Scattered to numerous thunderstorms are expected Sunday through Tuesday, especially during the afternoon and evening hours each day. Locally heavy rainfall will be the primary concern in these storms, though a few storms could become strong, capable of producing gusty winds and some lightning. Spotter information statement, spotter activation will not be needed through tonight. Here is the official forecast from your National Weather Service for the Athens listening area. Rest of tonight, mostly cloudy with a 40% chance of showers. Lows in the lower 60s. Northeast winds 5 to 15 miles an hour with gusts up to 25 miles an hour. Sunday, mostly cloudy with a chance of showers. A slight chance of thunderstorms in the afternoon. Highs in the lower 70s. Northeast winds 10 to 20 miles an hour. Chance of rain 40%. Sunday night, cloudy with a 40% chance of showers. Lows in the lower 60s. Light northeast winds. Monday, not as cool. Mostly sunny. A chance of showers and a slight chance of thunderstorms in the afternoon. Highs in the mid-80s. Northwest winds 5 to 15 miles an hour. Chance of rain 30%. Monday night, partly cloudy. A slight chance of showers and thunderstorms in the evening, then a chance of showers after midnight. Lows in the mid-60s. Light northwest winds. Chance of rain 30%. And now the extended forecast. Tuesday and Tuesday night, partly cloudy. A chance of showers and thunderstorms. Highs around 80. Lows in the mid-50s. Wednesday through Thursday night, clear. Highs in the upper 70s. Lows in the upper 50s. Friday and Friday night, mostly clear. Highs in the lower 80s. Lows in the lower 60s. Saturday and Saturday night, partly cloudy. Highs in the mid-80s. Lows in the mid-60s. For more detailed weather, water, and climate information, please visit our website at weather.gov/Atlanta. The current time is 3:26 a.m. Eastern Daylight Time. Here are the 3 a.m. weather observations from around the area. At Athens, it was cloudy, the temperature was 70 degrees, dew point 68 degrees, relative humidity 93%, wind northeast at 3 miles an hour, pressure was 29.96 inches and falling. At Gainesville, it was cloudy and 70, wind east at 8. At Winder, it was mostly cloudy, the temperature was 70. At Greensboro, it was cloudy and 73, wind northeast at 6.

Jefferson, with drizzle it was 70, wind east at 3. At Monroe, it was mostly cloudy. At Albertton, it was cloudy and 72, wind calm. At Canyon, with light rain it was 70, wind northeast at 8. At Clemson, it was cloudy and 68, wind north at 5. Elsewhere across Georgia, at Atlanta it was partly cloudy and 74, wind east at 6. At Cartersville, it was cloudy and 72, wind calm. At Lawrenceville, it was mostly cloudy, wind east at 7. At Macon, it was partly cloudy and 71, wind calm. At Rome, it was partly cloudy and 70, wind calm. At Augusta, it was mostly cloudy and 73, wind calm. At Savannah, it was partly cloudy and 74, wind north at 3. Elsewhere across the region, at Chattanooga, it was partly cloudy and 70, wind calm. At Asheville, it was cloudy and 63, wind calm. At Greenville-Spartanburg, it was cloudy and 64, wind calm. Here is the hazardous weather outlook. This hazardous weather outlook is for north and central Georgia. For tonight, isolated to scattered showers and thunderstorms are expected through this evening. Locally heavy rainfall and gusty winds can be expected with any storms that form. And now the extended outlook for the period Sunday through Friday. Scattered to numerous thunderstorms are expected Sunday through Tuesday, especially during the afternoon and evening hours each day. Locally heavy rainfall will be the primary concern in these storms, though a few storms could become strong, capable of producing gusty winds and some lightning. Spotter information statement, spotter activation will not be needed through tonight. Here is the official forecast from your National Weather Service for the Athens listening area. Rest of tonight, mostly cloudy with a 40% chance of showers. Lows in the lower 60s. Northeast winds 5 to 15 miles an hour with gusts up to 25 miles an hour. Sunday, mostly cloudy with a chance of showers. A slight chance of thunderstorms in the afternoon. Highs in the lower 70s. Northeast winds 10 to 20 miles an hour. Chance of rain 40%. Sunday night, cloudy with a 40% chance of showers. Lows in the lower 60s. Light northeast winds. Monday, not as cool. Mostly sunny. A chance of showers and a slight chance of thunderstorms in the afternoon. Highs in the mid-80s. Northwest winds 5 to 15 miles an hour. Chance of rain 30%. Monday night, partly cloudy. A slight chance of showers and thunderstorms in the evening, then a chance of showers after midnight. Lows in the mid-60s. Light northwest winds. Chance of rain 30%. And now the extended forecast. Tuesday and Tuesday night, partly cloudy. A chance of showers and thunderstorms. Highs around 80. Lows in the mid-50s. Wednesday through Thursday night, clear. Highs in the upper 70s. Lows in the upper 50s. Friday and Friday night, mostly clear. Highs in the lower 80s. Lows in the lower 60s. Saturday and Saturday night, partly cloudy. Highs in the mid-80s. Lows in the mid-60s. For more detailed weather, water, and climate information, please visit our website at weather.gov/Atlanta. The current time is 3:31 a.m. Eastern Daylight Time. Here are the 3 a.m. weather observations from around the area. At Athens, it was cloudy, the temperature was 70 degrees, dew point 68 degrees, relative humidity 93%, wind northeast at 3 miles an hour, pressure was 29.96 inches and falling. At Gainesville, it was cloudy and 70, wind east at 8. At Winder, it was mostly cloudy, the temperature was 70. At Greensboro, it was cloudy and 73, wind northeast at 6. At Jefferson, with drizzle it was 70, wind east at 3. At Monroe, it was mostly cloudy. At Albertton,
It was cloudy and 72, wind calm. At Canyon, with light rain, it was 70, wind northeast at 8. At Clemson, it was cloudy and 68, wind north at 5. Elsewhere across Georgia, at Atlanta, it was partly cloudy and 74, wind east at 6. At Cartersville, it was cloudy and 72, wind calm. At Lawrenceville, it was mostly cloudy, wind east at 7. At Macon, it was partly cloudy and 71, wind calm. At Rome, it was partly cloudy and 70, wind calm. At Augusta, it was mostly cloudy and 73, wind calm. At Savannah, it was partly cloudy and 74, wind north at 3. Elsewhere across the region, at Chattanooga, it was partly cloudy and 70, wind calm. At Asheville, it was cloudy and 63, wind calm. At Greenville-Spartanburg, it was cloudy and 64, wind calm. Here is the hazardous weather outlook. This hazardous weather outlook is for North and Central Georgia. At Greenville-Spartanburg, it was cloudy and 64, wind calm. Here is the hazardous weather outlook. This hazardous weather outlook is for North and Central Georgia. For tonight, isolated to scattered showers and thunderstorms are expected through this evening. Locally heavy rainfall and gusty winds can be expected with any storms that form. And now the extended outlook for the period Sunday through Friday. Scattered to numerous thunderstorms are expected Sunday through Tuesday, especially during the afternoon and evening hours each day. Locally heavy rainfall will be the primary concern in these storms, though a few storms could become strong, capable of producing gusty winds and some lightning. Spotter information statement, spotter activation will not be needed through tonight. Here is the official forecast from your National Weather Service for the Athens listening area. Rest of tonight, mostly cloudy with a 40% chance of showers. Lows in the lower 60s. Northeast winds 5 to 15 miles an hour with gusts up to 25 miles an hour. Sunday, mostly cloudy with a chance of showers. A slight chance of thunderstorms in the afternoon. Highs in the lower 70s. Northeast winds 10 to 20 miles an hour. Chance of rain 40%. Sunday night, cloudy with a 40% chance of showers. Lows in the lower 60s. Light northeast winds. Monday, not as cool. Mostly sunny. A chance of showers and a slight chance of thunderstorms in the afternoon. Highs in the mid-80s. Northwest winds 5 to 15 miles an hour. Chance of rain 30%. Monday night, partly cloudy. A slight chance of showers and thunderstorms in the evening, then a chance of showers after midnight. Lows in the mid-60s. Light northwest winds. Chance of rain 30%. And now the extended forecast. Tuesday and Tuesday night, partly cloudy. A chance of showers and thunderstorms. Highs around 80. Lows in the mid-50s. Wednesday through Thursday night, clear. Highs in the upper 70s. Lows in the upper 50s. Friday and Friday night, mostly clear. Highs in the lower 80s. Lows in the lower 60s. Saturday and Saturday night, partly cloudy. Highs in the mid-80s. Lows in the mid-60s. For more detailed weather, water, and climate information, please visit our website at weather.gov/Atlanta. The current time is 3:36 a.m. Eastern Daylight Time. Here are the 3 a.m. weather observations from around the area. At Athens, it was cloudy, the temperature was 70 degrees, dew point 68 degrees, relative humidity 93%, wind northeast at 3 miles an hour, pressure was 29.96 inches and falling. At Gainesville, it was cloudy and 70, wind east at 8. At Winder, it was mostly cloudy, the temperature was 70. At Greensboro, it was cloudy and 73, wind northeast at 6. At Jefferson, with drizzle it was 70, wind east at 3.

At Monroe, it was mostly cloudy. At Albertton, it was cloudy and 72, wind calm. At Canyon, with light rain, it was 70, wind northeast at 8. At Clemson, it was cloudy and 68, wind north at 5. Elsewhere across Georgia, at Atlanta it was partly cloudy and 74, wind east at 6. At Cartersville, it was cloudy and 72, wind calm. At Lawrenceville, it was mostly cloudy, wind east at 7. At Macon, it was partly cloudy and 71, wind calm. At Rome, it was partly cloudy and 70, wind calm. At Augusta, it was mostly cloudy and 73, wind calm. At Savannah, it was partly cloudy and 74, wind north at 3. Elsewhere across the region, at Chattanooga, it was partly cloudy and 70, wind calm. At Asheville, it was cloudy and 63, wind calm. At Greenville-Spartanburg, it was cloudy and 64, wind calm. Here is the hazardous weather outlook. This hazardous weather outlook is for North and Central Georgia. For tonight, isolated to scattered showers and thunderstorms are expected through this evening. Locally heavy rainfall and gusty winds can be expected with any storms that form. And now the extended outlook for the period Sunday through Friday. Scattered to numerous thunderstorms are expected Sunday through Tuesday, especially during the afternoon and evening hours each day. Locally heavy rainfall will be the primary concern in these storms, though a few storms could become strong, capable of producing gusty winds and some lightning. Spotter information statement. Spotter activation will not be needed through tonight. Here is the official forecast from your National Weather Service for the Athens listening area. Rest of tonight, mostly cloudy with a 40% chance of showers. Lows in the lower 60s. Northeast winds 5 to 15 miles an hour with gusts up to 25 miles an hour. Sunday, mostly cloudy with a chance of showers. A slight chance of thunderstorms in the afternoon. Highs in the lower 70s. Northeast winds 10 to 20 miles an hour. Chance of rain 40%. Sunday night, cloudy with a 40% chance of showers. Lows in the lower 60s. Light northeast winds. Monday, not as cool. Mostly sunny. A chance of showers and a slight chance of thunderstorms in the afternoon. Highs in the mid-80s. Northwest winds 5 to 15 miles an hour. Chance of rain 30%. Monday night, partly cloudy. A slight chance of showers and thunderstorms in the evening, then a chance of showers after midnight. Lows in the mid-60s. Light northwest winds. Chance of rain 30%. And now the extended forecast. Tuesday and Tuesday night, partly cloudy. A chance of showers and thunderstorms. Highs around 80. Lows in the mid-50s. Wednesday through Thursday night, clear. Highs in the upper 70s. Lows in the upper 50s. Friday and Friday night, mostly clear. Highs in the lower 80s. Lows in the lower 60s. Saturday and Saturday night, partly cloudy. Highs in the mid-80s. Lows in the mid-60s. For more detailed weather, water, and climate information, please visit our website at weather.gov/Atlanta. 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

daylight time. Here are the 3 a.m. weather observations from around the area. At Athens, it was cloudy. The temperature was 70 degrees, dew point 68 degrees, relative humidity 93%, wind northeast at 3 miles an hour, pressure was 29.96 inches and falling. At Gainesville, it was cloudy and 70, wind east at 8. At Winder, it was mostly cloudy, the temperature was 70. At Greensboro, it was cloudy and 73, wind northeast at 6. At Jefferson, with drizzle it was 70, wind east at 3. At Monroe, it was mostly cloudy. At Alberton, it was cloudy and 72, wind calm. At Canyon, with light rain it was 70, wind northeast at 8. At Clemson, it was cloudy and 68, wind north at 5. Elsewhere across Georgia, at Atlanta it was partly cloudy and 74, wind east at 6. At Cartersville, it was cloudy and 72, wind calm. At Lawrenceville, it was mostly cloudy, wind east at 7. At Macon, it was partly cloudy and 71, wind calm. At Rome, it was partly cloudy and 70, wind calm. At Augusta, it was mostly cloudy and 73, wind calm. At Savannah, it was partly cloudy and 74, wind north at 3. Elsewhere across the region, at Chattanooga, it was partly cloudy and 70, wind calm. At Asheville, it was cloudy and 63, wind calm. At Greenville-Spartanburg, it was cloudy and 64, wind calm. Here is the hazardous weather outlook. This hazardous weather outlook is for North and Central Georgia. For tonight, isolated to scattered showers and thunderstorms are expected through this evening. Locally heavy rainfall and gusty winds can be expected with any storms that form. And now the extended outlook for the period Sunday through Friday. Scattered to numerous thunderstorms are expected Sunday through Tuesday, especially during the afternoon and evening hours each day. Locally heavy rainfall will be the primary concern in these storms, though a few storms could become strong, capable of producing gusty winds and some lightning. Spotter information statement, spotter activation will not be needed through tonight. Here is the official forecast from your National Weather Service for the Athens listening area. Rest of tonight, mostly cloudy with a 40% chance of showers. Lows in the lower 60s. Northeast winds 5 to 15 miles an hour with gusts up to 25 miles an hour. Sunday, mostly cloudy with a chance of showers. A slight chance of thunderstorms in the afternoon. Highs in the lower 70s. Northeast winds 10 to 20 miles an hour. Chance of rain 40%. Sunday night, cloudy with a 40% chance of showers. Lows in the lower 60s. Light northeast winds. Monday, not as cool. Mostly sunny. A chance of showers and a slight chance of thunderstorms in the afternoon. Highs in the mid-80s. Northwest winds 5 to 15 miles an hour. Chance of rain 30%. Monday night, partly cloudy. A slight chance of showers and thunderstorms in the evening, then a chance of showers after midnight. Lows in the mid-60s. Light northwest winds. Chance of rain 30%. And now the extended forecast. Tuesday and Tuesday night, partly cloudy. A chance of showers and thunderstorms. Highs around 80. Lows in the mid-50s. Wednesday through Thursday night, clear. Highs in the upper 70s. Lows in the upper 50s. Friday and Friday night, mostly clear. Highs in the lower 80s. Lows in the lower 60s. Saturday and Saturday night, partly cloudy. Highs in the mid-80s. Lows in the mid-60s. For more detailed weather, water, and climate information, please visit our website at weather.gov/Atlanta. The current time is 3:46 a.m. Eastern Daylight Time. Here are the 3 a.m. weather observations from around the area. At Athens, it was cloudy, the temperature

north at 5. Elsewhere across Georgia, at Atlanta it was partly cloudy and 74, wind east at 6. At Cartersville, it was cloudy and 72, wind calm. At Lawrenceville, it was mostly cloudy, wind east at 7. At Macon, it was partly cloudy and 71, wind calm. At Rome, it was partly cloudy and 70, wind calm. At Augusta, it was mostly cloudy and 73, wind calm. At Savannah, it was partly cloudy and 74, wind north at 3. Elsewhere across the region, at Chattanooga, it was partly cloudy and 70, wind calm. At Asheville, it was cloudy and 63, wind calm. At Greenville-Spartanburg, it was cloudy and 64, wind calm. Here is the hazardous weather outlook. This hazardous weather outlook is for north and central Georgia. For tonight, isolated to scattered showers and thunderstorms are expected through this evening. Locally heavy rainfall and gusty winds can be expected with any storms that form. And now the extended outlook for the period Sunday through Friday. Scattered to numerous thunderstorms are expected Sunday through Tuesday, especially during the afternoon and evening hours each day. Locally heavy rainfall will be the primary concern in these storms, though a few storms could become strong, capable of producing gusty winds and some lightning. Spotter information statement, spotter activation will not be needed through tonight. Here is the official forecast from your National Weather Service for the Athens listening area. Rest of tonight, mostly cloudy with a 40% chance of showers. Lows in the lower 60s. Northeast winds 5 to 15 miles an hour with gusts up to 25 miles an hour. Sunday, mostly cloudy with a chance of showers. A slight chance of thunderstorms in the afternoon. Highs in the lower 70s. Northeast winds 10 to 20 miles an hour. Chance of rain 40%. Sunday night, cloudy with a 40% chance of showers. Lows in the lower 60s. Light northeast winds. Monday, not as cool. Mostly sunny. A chance of showers and a slight chance of thunderstorms in the afternoon. Highs in the mid-80s. Northwest winds 5 to 15 miles an hour. Chance of rain 30%. Monday night, partly cloudy. A slight chance of showers and thunderstorms in the evening, then a chance of showers after midnight. Lows in the mid-60s. Light northwest winds. Chance of rain 30%. And now the extended forecast. Tuesday and Tuesday night, partly cloudy. A chance of showers and thunderstorms. Highs around 80. Lows in the mid-50s. Wednesday through Thursday night, clear. Highs in the upper 70s. Lows in the upper 50s. Friday and Friday night, mostly clear. Highs in the lower 80s. Lows in the lower 60s. Saturday and Saturday night, partly cloudy. Highs in the mid-80s. Lows in the mid-60s. For more detailed weather, water, and climate information, please visit our website at weather.gov/Atlanta. The current time is 3:51 a.m. Eastern Daylight Time. Here are the 3 a.m. weather observations from around the area. At Athens, it was cloudy, the temperature was 70 degrees, dew point 68 degrees, relative humidity 93%, wind northeast at 3 miles an hour, pressure was 29.96 inches and falling. At Gainesville, it was cloudy and 70, wind east at 8. At Winder, it was mostly cloudy, the temperature was 70. At Greensboro, it was cloudy and 73, wind northeast at 6. At Jefferson, with drizzle it was 70, wind east at 3. At Monroe, it was mostly cloudy. At Albertton, it was cloudy and 72, wind calm. At Canyon, with light rain it was 70, wind northeast at 8. At Clemson, it was cloudy and 68, wind north at 5. Elsewhere across Georgia, at Atlanta it was partly cloudy and 74, wind east at 6. At Carter

it was cloudy and 72, wind calm. At Lawrenceville, it was mostly cloudy, wind east at 7. At Macon, it was partly cloudy and 71, wind calm. At Rome, it was partly cloudy and 70, wind calm. At Augusta, it was mostly cloudy and 73, wind calm. At Savannah, it was partly cloudy and 74, wind north at 3. Elsewhere across the region, at Chattanooga, it was partly cloudy and 70, wind calm. At Asheville, it was cloudy and 63, wind calm. At Greenville-Spartanburg, it was cloudy and 64, wind calm. Here is the hazardous weather outlook. This hazardous weather outlook is for North and Central Georgia. For tonight, isolated to scattered showers and thunderstorms are expected through this evening. Locally heavy rainfall and gusty winds can be expected with any storms that form. And now the extended outlook for the period Sunday through Friday. Scattered to numerous thunderstorms are expected Sunday through Tuesday, especially during the afternoon and evening hours each day. Locally heavy rainfall will be the primary concern in these storms, though a few storms could become strong, capable of producing gusty winds and some lightning. Spotter information statement, spotter activation will not be needed through tonight. Here is the official forecast from your National Weather Service for the Athens listening area. Rest of tonight, mostly cloudy with a 40% chance of showers. Lows in the lower 60s. Northeast winds 5 to 15 miles an hour with gusts up to 25 miles an hour. Sunday, mostly cloudy with a chance of showers. A slight chance of thunderstorms in the afternoon. Highs in the lower 70s. Northeast winds 10 to 20 miles an hour. Chance of rain 40%. Sunday night, cloudy with a 40% chance of showers. Lows in the lower 60s. Light northeast winds. Monday, not as cool. Mostly sunny. A chance of showers and a slight chance of thunderstorms in the afternoon. Highs in the mid-80s. Northwest winds 5 to 15 miles an hour. Chance of rain 30%. Monday night, partly cloudy. A slight chance of showers and thunderstorms in the evening, then a chance of showers after midnight. Lows in the mid-60s. Light northwest winds. Chance of rain 30%. And now the extended forecast. Tuesday and Tuesday night, partly cloudy. A chance of showers and thunderstorms. Highs around 80. Lows in the mid-50s. Wednesday through Thursday night, clear. Highs in the upper 70s. Lows in the upper 50s. Friday and Friday night, mostly clear. Highs in the lower 80s. Lows in the lower 60s. Saturday and Saturday night, partly cloudy. Highs in the mid-80s. Lows in the mid-60s. For more detailed weather, water, and climate information, please visit our website at weather.gov/Atlanta. The current time is 3:56 a.m. Eastern Daylight Time. Here are the 3 a.m. weather observations from around the area. At Athens, it was cloudy, the temperature was 70 degrees, dew point 68 degrees, relative humidity 93%, wind northeast at 3 miles an hour, pressure was 29.96 inches and falling. At Gainesville, it was cloudy and 70, wind east at 8. At Winder, it was mostly cloudy, the temperature was 70. At Greensboro, it was cloudy and 73, wind northeast at 6. At Jefferson, with drizzle it was 70, wind east at 3. At Monroe, it was mostly cloudy. At Albertton, it was cloudy and 72, wind calm. At Canyon, with light rain it was 70, wind northeast at 8. At Clemson, it was cloudy and 68, wind north at 5. Elsewhere across Georgia, at Atlanta it was partly cloudy and 74, wind east at 6. At Cartersville, it was cloudy and 72, wind calm. At Lawrenceville, it was mostly cloudy, wind east at 7.

Macon, it was partly cloudy and 71, wind calm. At Rome, it was partly cloudy and 70, wind calm. At Augusta, it was mostly cloudy and 73, wind calm. At Savannah, it was partly cloudy and 74, wind north at 3. Elsewhere across the region, at Chattanooga, it was partly cloudy and 70, wind calm. At Asheville, it was cloudy and 63, wind calm. At Greenville, Spartanburg, it was cloudy and 64, wind calm. Here is the hazardous weather outlook. This hazardous weather outlook is for North and Central Georgia. For tonight, isolated to scattered showers and thunderstorms are expected through this evening. Locally heavy rainfall and gusty winds can be expected with any storms that form. And now the extended outlook for the period Sunday through Friday. Scattered to numerous thunderstorms are expected Sunday through Tuesday, especially during the afternoon and evening hours each day. Locally heavy rainfall will be the primary concern in these storms, though a few storms could become strong, capable of producing gusty winds and some lightning. Spotter information statement, spotter activation will not be needed through tonight. Here is the official forecast from your National Weather Service for the Athens listening area. Rest of tonight, mostly cloudy with a 40% chance of showers. Lows in the lower 60s. Northeast winds 5 to 15 miles an hour with gusts up to 25 miles an hour. Sunday, mostly cloudy with a chance of showers. A slight chance of thunderstorms in the afternoon. Highs in the lower 70s. Northeast winds 10 to 20 miles an hour. Chance of rain 40%. Sunday night, cloudy with a 40% chance of showers. Lows in the lower 60s. Light northeast winds. Monday, not as cool. Mostly sunny. A chance of showers and a slight chance of thunderstorms in the afternoon. Highs in the mid-80s. Northwest winds 5 to 15 miles an hour. Chance of rain 30%. Monday night, partly cloudy. A slight chance of showers and thunderstorms in the evening, then a chance of showers after midnight. Lows in the mid-60s. Light northwest winds. Chance of rain 30%. And now the extended forecast. Tuesday and Tuesday night, partly cloudy. A chance of showers and thunderstorms. Highs around 80. Lows in the mid-50s. Wednesday through Thursday night, clear. Highs in the upper 70s. Lows in the upper 50s. Friday and Friday night, mostly clear. Highs in the lower 80s. Lows in the lower 60s. Saturday and Saturday night, partly cloudy. Highs in the mid 80s. Lows in the mid 60s. For more detailed weather, water, and climate information, please visit our website at weather.gov/Atlanta. The current time is 4:01 a.m. Eastern Daylight Time. Here are the 3 a.m. weather observations from around the area. At Athens, it was cloudy, the temperature was 70 degrees, dew point 68 degrees, relative humidity 93%, wind northeast at 3 miles an hour, pressure was 29.96 inches and falling. At Gainesville, it was cloudy and 70, wind east at 8. At Winder, it was mostly cloudy, the temperature was 70. At Greensboro, it was cloudy and 73, wind northeast at 6. At Jefferson, with drizzle it was 70, wind east at 3. At Monroe, it was mostly cloudy. At Albertton, it was cloudy and 72, wind calm. At Canyon, with light rain it was 70, wind northeast at 8. At Clemson, it was cloudy and 68, wind north at 5. Elsewhere across Georgia, at Atlanta it was partly cloudy and 74, wind east at 6. At Cartersville, it was cloudy and 72, wind calm. At Lawrenceville, it was mostly cloudy, wind east at 7. At Macon, it was partly cloudy and 71, wind calm. At Rome, it was partly cloudy and 70, wind calm.

At Augusta, it was mostly cloudy and 73, wind calm. At Savannah, it was partly cloudy and 74, wind north at 3. Elsewhere across the region, at Chattanooga, it was partly cloudy and 70, wind calm. At Asheville, it was cloudy and 63, wind calm. At Greenville-Spartanburg, it was cloudy and 64, wind calm. Here is the hazardous weather outlook. This hazardous weather outlook is for North and Central Georgia. For tonight, isolated to scattered showers and thunderstorms are expected through this evening. Locally heavy rainfall and gusty winds can be expected with any storms that form. And now the extended outlook for the period Sunday through Friday. Scattered to numerous thunderstorms are expected Sunday through Tuesday, especially during the afternoon and evening hours each day. Locally heavy rainfall will be the primary concern in these storms, though a few storms could become strong, capable of producing gusty winds and some lightning. Spotter information statement, spotter activation will not be needed through tonight. Here is the official forecast from your National Weather Service for the Athens listening area. Rest of tonight, mostly cloudy with a 40% chance of showers. Lows in the lower 60s. Northeast winds 5 to 15 miles an hour with gusts up to 25 miles an hour. Sunday, mostly cloudy with a chance of showers. A slight chance of thunderstorms in the afternoon. Highs in the lower 70s. Northeast winds 10 to 20 miles an hour. Chance of rain 40%. Sunday night, cloudy with a 40% chance of showers. Lows in the lower 60s. Light northeast winds. Monday, not as cool. Mostly sunny. A chance of showers and a slight chance of thunderstorms in the afternoon. Highs in the mid-80s. Northwest winds 5 to 15 miles an hour. Chance of rain 30%. Monday night, partly cloudy. A slight chance of showers and thunderstorms in the evening, then a chance of showers after midnight. Lows in the mid-60s. Light northwest winds. Chance of rain 30%. And now the extended forecast. Tuesday and Tuesday night, partly cloudy. A chance of showers and thunderstorms. Highs around 80. Lows in the mid-50s. Wednesday through Thursday night, clear. Highs in the upper 70s. Lows in the upper 50s. Friday and Friday night, mostly clear. Highs in the lower 80s. Lows in the lower 60s. Saturday and Saturday night, partly cloudy. Highs in the mid-80s. Lows in the mid-60s. For more detailed weather, water, and climate information, please visit our website at weather.gov/Atlanta. The current time is 4:05 a.m. Eastern Daylight Time. Here are the 4 a.m. weather observations from around the area. At Athens, it was cloudy, the temperature was 70 degrees, dew point 69 degrees, relative humidity 97%, wind east at 8 miles an hour, pressure was 29.95 inches and falling. At Gainesville, it was cloudy and 70, wind northeast at 13 gusting to 18. At Winder, it was mostly cloudy, the temperature was 68. At Greensboro, it was cloudy and 72, wind east at 5. At Jefferson, it was cloudy and 70, wind northeast at 10. At Monroe, it was mostly cloudy. At Albertton, it was cloudy and 72, wind calm. At Canyon, with light rain, it was 64, wind northeast at 5. At Clemson, it was cloudy and 68, wind north at 5. Elsewhere across Georgia, at Atlanta it was partly cloudy and 73, wind east at 7. At Cartersville, it was cloudy and 72, wind calm. At Lawrenceville, it was mostly cloudy, wind northeast at 3. At Macon, it was partly cloudy and 69, wind west at 3. At Rome, it was partly cloudy and 69, wind north at 3. At Augusta, with rain and fog, it was 73, wind calm.

Savannah, it was partly cloudy and 73, wind calm. Elsewhere across the region, at Chattanooga, it was partly cloudy and 71, wind northeast at 5. At Asheville, it was cloudy and 63, wind variable at 3. At Greenville-Spartanburg, it was cloudy and 64, wind northeast at 8. Here is the hazardous weather outlook. This hazardous weather outlook is for north and central Georgia. For tonight, isolated to scattered showers and thunderstorms are expected through this evening. Locally heavy rainfall and gusty winds can be expected with any storms that form. And now the extended outlook for the period Sunday through Friday. Scattered to numerous thunderstorms are expected Sunday through Tuesday, especially during the afternoon and evening hours each day. Locally heavy rainfall will be the primary concern in these storms, though a few storms could become strong, capable of producing gusty winds and some lightning. Spotter information statement, spotter activation will not be needed through tonight. Here is the official forecast from your National Weather Service for the Athens listening area. Rest of tonight, mostly cloudy with a 40% chance of showers. Lows in the lower 60s. Northeast winds 5 to 15 miles an hour with gusts up to 25 miles an hour. Sunday, mostly cloudy with a chance of showers. A slight chance of thunderstorms in the afternoon. Highs in the lower 70s. Northeast winds 10 to 20 miles an hour. Chance of rain 40%. Sunday night, cloudy with a 40% chance of showers. Lows in the lower 60s. Light northeast winds. Monday, not as cool. Mostly sunny. A chance of showers and a slight chance of thunderstorms in the afternoon. Highs in the mid-80s. Northwest winds 5 to 15 miles an hour. Chance of rain 30%. Monday night, partly cloudy. A slight chance of showers and thunderstorms in the evening, then a chance of showers after midnight. Lows in the mid-60s. Light northwest winds. Chance of rain 30%. And now the extended forecast. Tuesday and Tuesday night, partly cloudy. A chance of showers and thunderstorms. Highs around 80. Lows in the mid-50s. Wednesday through Thursday night, clear. Highs in the upper 70s. Lows in the upper 50s. Friday and Friday night, mostly clear. Highs in the lower 80s. Lows in the lower 60s. Saturday and Saturday night, partly cloudy. Highs in the mid-80s. Lows in the mid-60s. For more detailed weather, water, and climate information, please visit our website at weather.gov/Atlanta. The current time is 4:10 a.m. Eastern Daylight Time. Here are the 4 a.m. weather observations from around the area. At Athens, it was cloudy, the temperature was 70 degrees, dew point 69 degrees, relative humidity 97%, wind east at 8 miles an hour, pressure was 29.95 inches and falling. At Gainesville, it was cloudy and 70, wind northeast at 13 gusting to 18. At Winder, it was mostly cloudy, the temperature was 68. At Greensboro, it was cloudy and 72, wind east at 5. At Jefferson, it was cloudy and 70, wind northeast at 10. At Monroe, it was mostly cloudy. At Albertton, it was cloudy and 72, wind calm. At Canyon, with light rain, it was 64, wind northeast at 5. At Clemson, it was cloudy and 68, wind north at 5. Elsewhere across Georgia, at Atlanta it was partly cloudy and 73, wind east at 7. At Cartersville, it was cloudy and 72, wind calm. At Lawrenceville, it was mostly cloudy, wind northeast at 3. At Macon, it was partly cloudy and 69, wind west at 3. At Rome, it was partly cloudy and 69, wind north at 3. At Augusta, with rain and fog, it was 73, wind calm. At Savannah, it was partly cloudy and 73,

Wind calm. Elsewhere across the region, at Chattanooga, it was partly cloudy and 71, wind northeast at 5. At Asheville, it was cloudy and 63, wind variable at 3. At Greenville-Spartanburg, it was cloudy and 64, wind northeast at 8. Here are the 4 a.m. weather observations from around the area. At Athens, it was cloudy, the temperature was 70 degrees, dew point 69 degrees, relative humidity 97%, wind east at 8 miles an hour, pressure was 29.95 inches and falling. At Gainesville, it was cloudy and 70, wind northeast at 10. At Winder, it was partly cloudy, the temperature was 68. At Greensboro, it was cloudy and 72, wind east at 5. At Jefferson, it was cloudy and 70, wind northeast at 10. At Monroe, it was partly cloudy. At Albertton, it was cloudy and 72, wind calm. At Canyon, with light rain, it was 64, wind northeast at 5. At Clemson, it was cloudy and 68, wind north at 5. Elsewhere across Georgia, at Atlanta it was partly cloudy and 73, wind east at 7. At Cartersville, it was cloudy and 72, wind calm. At Lawrenceville, it was partly cloudy, wind northeast at 3. At Macon, it was partly cloudy and 69, wind west at 3. At Rome, it was partly cloudy and 69, wind north at 3. At Augusta, with rain and fog, it was 73, wind calm. At Savannah, it was partly cloudy and 73, wind calm. Elsewhere across the region, at Chattanooga, it was partly cloudy and 71, wind northeast at 5. At Asheville, it was cloudy and 63, wind variable at 3. At Greenville-Spartanburg, it was cloudy and 64, wind northeast at 8. Here is the hazardous weather outlook. This hazardous weather outlook is for north and central Georgia. For tonight, isolated to scattered showers and thunderstorms are expected through this evening. Locally heavy rainfall and gusty winds can be expected with any storms that form. And now the extended outlook for the period Sunday through Friday. Scattered to numerous thunderstorms are expected Sunday through Tuesday, especially during the afternoon and evening hours each day. Locally heavy rainfall will be the primary concern in these storms, though a few storms could become strong, capable of producing gusty winds and some lightning. Spotter information statement, spotter activation will not be needed through tonight. Here is the official forecast from your National Weather Service for the Athens listening area. Rest of tonight, mostly cloudy with a 40% chance of showers. Lows in the lower 60s. Northeast winds 5 to 15 miles an hour with gusts up to 25 miles an hour. Sunday, mostly cloudy with a chance of showers. A slight chance of thunderstorms in the afternoon. Highs in the lower 70s. Northeast winds 10 to 20 miles an hour. Chance of rain 40%. Sunday night, cloudy with a 40% chance of showers. Lows in the lower 60s. Light northeast winds. Monday, not as cool. Mostly sunny. A chance of showers and a slight chance of thunderstorms in the afternoon. Highs in the mid-80s. Northwest winds 5 to 15 miles an hour. Chance of rain 30%. Monday night, partly cloudy. A slight chance of showers and thunderstorms in the evening, then a chance of showers after midnight. Lows in the mid-60s. Light northwest winds. Chance of rain 30%. And now the extended forecast. Tuesday and Tuesday night, partly cloudy. A chance of showers and thunderstorms. Highs around 80. Lows in the mid-50s. Wednesday through Thursday night, clear. Highs in the upper 70s. Lows in the upper 50s. Friday and Friday night, mostly clear. Highs in the lower 80s. Lows in the lower 60s. Saturday and Saturday night, partly cloudy. Highs in the mid-80s. Lows in the mid-60s.

more detailed weather, water, and climate information, please visit our website at weather.gov/Atlanta. The current time is 4:17 a.m. Eastern Daylight Time. Here are the 4 a.m. weather observations from around the area. At Athens, it was cloudy, the temperature was 70 degrees, dew point 69 degrees, relative humidity 97%, wind east at 8 miles an hour, pressure was 29.95 inches and falling. At Gainesville, it was cloudy and 70, wind northeast at 10. At Winder, it was partly cloudy, the temperature was 68. At Greensboro, it was cloudy and 72, wind east at 5. At Jefferson, it was cloudy and 70, wind northeast at 10. At Monroe, it was partly cloudy. At Albertton, it was cloudy and 72, wind calm. At Canyon, with light rain, it was 64, wind northeast at 5. At Clemson, it was cloudy and 68, wind north at 5. Elsewhere across Georgia, at Atlanta it was partly cloudy and 73, wind east at 7. At Cartersville, it was cloudy and 72, wind calm. At Lawrenceville, it was partly cloudy, wind northeast at 3. At Macon, it was partly cloudy and 69, wind west at 3. At Rome, it was partly cloudy and 69, wind north at 3. At Augusta, with rain and fog, it was 73, wind calm. At Savannah, it was partly cloudy and 73, wind calm. Elsewhere across the region, at Chattanooga, it was partly cloudy and 71, wind northeast at 5. At Asheville, it was cloudy and 63, wind variable at 3. At Greenville-Spartanburg, it was cloudy and 64, wind northeast at 8. Here is the hazardous weather outlook. This hazardous weather outlook is for north and central Georgia. For tonight, isolated to scattered showers and thunderstorms are expected through this evening. Locally heavy rainfall and gusty winds can be expected with any storms that form. And now the extended outlook for the period Sunday through Friday. Scattered to numerous thunderstorms are expected Sunday through Tuesday, especially during the afternoon and evening hours each day. Locally heavy rainfall will be the primary concern in these storms, though a few storms could become strong, capable of producing gusty winds and some lightning. Spotter information statement, spotter activation will not be needed through tonight. The Athens climate summary for yesterday, May 30, 2026. Yesterday's high temperature of 87 degrees occurred at 5:01 p.m. The normal high is 86. The record high is 97 degrees, which was set in 1941. Yesterday's low temperature of 69 degrees occurred at 9:30 p.m. The normal low is 63. The record low is 46 degrees, which was set in 1984. 2.96 inches of precipitation fell yesterday, which brings the monthly total to 9.21 inches. This is 6.06 inches above the normal amount of 3.15 inches for May. The total precipitation for the year now stands at 18.82 inches, which is 0.94 inches below normal. Sunrise today is at 6:24 a.m. and sunset is at 8:39 p.m. Here is the official forecast from your National Weather Service for the Athens listening area. Rest of tonight, mostly cloudy with a 40% chance of showers. Lows in the lower 60s. Northeast winds 5 to 15 miles an hour with gusts up to 25 miles an hour. Sunday, mostly cloudy with a chance of showers. A slight chance of thunderstorms in the afternoon. Highs in the lower 70s. Northeast winds 10 to 20 miles an hour. Chance of rain 40%. Sunday night, cloudy with a 40% chance of showers. Lows in the lower 60s. Light northeast winds. Monday, not as cool. Mostly sunny. A chance of showers and a slight chance of thunderstorms in the afternoon. Highs in the mid-80s. Northwest winds 5 to 15 miles an hour. Chance of rain 30.

8%. Monday night, partly cloudy. A slight chance of showers and thunderstorms in the evening, then a chance of showers after midnight. Lows in the mid-60s. Light northwest winds. Chance of rain 30%. And now the extended forecast. Tuesday and Tuesday night, partly cloudy. A chance of showers and thunderstorms. Highs around 80. Lows in the mid-50s. Wednesday through Thursday night, clear. Highs in the upper 70s. Lows in the upper 50s. Friday and Friday night, mostly clear. Highs in the lower 80s. Lows in the lower 60s. Saturday and Saturday night, partly cloudy. Highs in the mid-80s. Lows in the mid-60s. For more detailed weather, water, and climate information, please visit our website at weather.gov/Atlanta. The current time is 4:23 a.m. Eastern Daylight Time. Here are the 4 a.m. weather observations from around the area. At Athens, it was cloudy, the temperature was 70 degrees, dew point 69 degrees, relative humidity 97%, wind east at 8 miles an hour, pressure was 29.95 inches and falling. At Gainesville, it was cloudy and 70, wind northeast at 10. At Winder, it was partly cloudy, the temperature was 68. At Greensboro, it was cloudy and 72, wind east at 5. At Jefferson, it was cloudy and 70, wind northeast at 10. At Monroe, it was partly cloudy. At Albertton, it was cloudy and 72, wind calm. At Canyon, with light rain, it was 64, wind northeast at 5. At Clemson, it was cloudy and 68, wind north at 5. Elsewhere across Georgia, at Atlanta it was partly cloudy and 73, wind east at 7. At Cartersville, it was cloudy and 72, wind calm. At Lawrenceville, it was partly cloudy, wind northeast at 3. At Macon, it was partly cloudy and 69, wind west at 3. At Rome, it was partly cloudy and 69, wind north at 3. At Augusta, with rain and fog, it was 73, wind calm. At Savannah, it was partly cloudy and 73, wind calm. Elsewhere across the region, at Chattanooga, it was partly cloudy and 71, wind northeast at 5. At Asheville, it was cloudy and 63, wind variable at 3. At Greenville-Spartanburg, it was cloudy and 64, wind northeast at 8. Here is the hazardous weather outlook. This hazardous weather outlook is for north and central Georgia. For tonight, isolated to scattered showers and thunderstorms are expected through this evening. Locally heavy rainfall and gusty winds can be expected with any storms that form. And now the extended outlook for the period Sunday through Friday. Scattered to numerous thunderstorms are expected Sunday through Tuesday, especially during the afternoon and evening hours each day. Locally heavy rainfall will be the primary concern in these storms, though a few storms could become strong, capable of producing gusty winds and some lightning. Spotter information statement, spotter activation will not be needed through tonight. Here is the official forecast from your National Weather Service for the Athens listening area. Rest of tonight, mostly cloudy with a 40% chance of showers. Lows in the lower 60s. Northeast winds 5 to 15 miles an hour with gusts up to 25 miles an hour. Sunday, mostly cloudy with a chance of showers. A slight chance of thunderstorms in the afternoon. Highs in the lower 70s. Northeast winds 10 to 20 miles an hour. Chance of rain 40%. Sunday night, cloudy with a 40% chance of showers. Lows in the lower 60s. Light northeast winds. Monday, not as cool. Mostly sunny. A chance of showers and a slight chance of thunderstorms in the afternoon. Highs in the mid-80s. Northwest winds 5 to 15 miles an hour. Chance of rain 30%. Monday night, partly cloudy. A slight chance of

showers and thunderstorms in the evening, then a chance of showers after midnight. Lows in the mid-60s. Light northwest winds. Chance of rain 30%. And now the extended forecast. Tuesday and Tuesday night, partly cloudy. A chance of showers and thunderstorms. Highs around 80. Lows in the mid-50s. Wednesday through Thursday night, clear. Highs in the upper 70s. Lows in the upper 50s. Friday and Friday night, mostly clear. Highs in the lower 80s. Lows in the lower 60s. Saturday and Saturday night, partly cloudy. Highs in the mid-80s. Lows in the mid-60s. For more detailed weather, water, and climate information, please visit our website at weather.gov/Atlanta. The current time is 4:28 a.m. Eastern Daylight Time. Here are the 4 a.m. weather observations from around the area. At Athens, it was cloudy, the temperature was 70 degrees, dew point 69 degrees, relative humidity 97%, wind east at 8 miles an hour, pressure was 29.95 inches and falling. At Gainesville, it was cloudy and 70, wind northeast at 10. At Winder, it was partly cloudy, the temperature was 68. At Greensboro, it was cloudy and 72, wind east at 5. At Jefferson, it was cloudy and 70, wind northeast at 10. At Monroe, it was partly cloudy. At Albertton, it was cloudy and 72, wind calm. At Canyon, with light rain, it was 64, wind northeast at 5. At Clemson, it was cloudy and 68, wind north at 5. Elsewhere across Georgia, at Atlanta it was partly cloudy and 73, wind east at 7. At Cartersville, it was cloudy and 72, wind calm. At Lawrenceville, it was partly cloudy, wind northeast at 3. At Macon, it was partly cloudy and 69, wind west at 3. At Rome, it was partly cloudy and 69, wind north at 3. At Augusta, with rain and fog, it was 73, wind calm. At Savannah, it was partly cloudy and 73, wind calm. Elsewhere across the region, at Chattanooga, it was partly cloudy and 71, wind northeast at 5. At Asheville, it was cloudy and 63, wind variable at 3. At Greenville-Spartanburg, it was cloudy and 64, wind northeast at 8. The Athens climate summary for yesterday, May 30, 2026. Yesterday's high temperature of 87 degrees occurred at 5:01 p.m. The normal high is 86. The record high is 97 degrees, which was set in 1941. Yesterday's low temperature of 69 degrees occurred at 9:30 p.m. The normal low is 63. The record low is 46 degrees, which was set in 1984. 2.96 inches of precipitation fell yesterday, which brings the monthly total to 9.21 inches. This is 6.06 inches above the normal amount of 3.15 inches for May. The total precipitation for the year now stands at 18.82 inches, which is 0.94 inches below normal. Sunrise today is at 6:24 a.m. and sunset is at 8:39 p.m. Here is the hazardous weather outlook. This hazardous weather outlook is for North and Central Georgia. For tonight, isolated to scattered showers and thunderstorms are expected through this evening. Locally heavy rainfall and gusty winds can be expected with any storms that form. And now the extended outlook for the period Sunday through Friday. Scattered to numerous thunderstorms are expected Sunday through Tuesday, especially during the afternoon and evening hours each day. Locally heavy rainfall will be the primary concern in these storms, though a few storms could become strong, capable of producing gusty winds and some lightning. Spotter information statement, spotter activation will not be needed through tonight. Here is the official forecast from your National Weather Service for the Athens listening area. Rest of tonight, mostly cloudy with a 40% chance of showers.

lows in the lower 60s. Northeast winds 5 to 15 miles an hour with gusts up to 25 miles an hour. Sunday, mostly cloudy with a chance of showers. A slight chance of thunderstorms in the afternoon. Highs in the lower 70s. Northeast winds 10 to 20 miles an hour. Chance of rain 40%. Sunday night, cloudy with a 40% chance of showers. Lows in the lower 60s. Light northeast winds. Monday, not as cool. Mostly sunny. A 40% chance of showers. Lows in the lower 60s. Light northeast winds. Monday, not as cool. Mostly sunny. A chance of showers and a slight chance of thunderstorms in the afternoon. Highs in the mid-80s. Northwest winds 5 to 15 miles an hour. Chance of rain 30%. Monday night, partly cloudy. A slight chance of showers and thunderstorms in the evening, then a chance of showers after midnight. Lows in the mid-60s. Light northwest winds. Chance of rain 30%. And now the extended forecast. Tuesday and Tuesday night, partly cloudy. A chance of showers and thunderstorms. Highs around 80. Lows in the mid-50s. Wednesday through Thursday night, clear. Highs in the upper 70s. Lows in the upper 50s. Friday and Friday night, mostly clear. Highs in the lower 80s. Lows in the lower 60s. Saturday and Saturday night, partly cloudy. Highs in the mid-80s. Lows in the mid-60s. For more detailed weather, water, and climate information, please visit our website at weather.gov/Atlanta. The current time is 4:34 a.m. Eastern Daylight Time. Here are the 4 a.m. weather observations from around the area. At Athens, it was cloudy, the temperature was 70 degrees, dew point 69 degrees, relative humidity 97%, wind east at 8 miles an hour, pressure was 29.95 inches and falling. At Gainesville, it was cloudy and 70, wind northeast at 10. At Winder, it was partly cloudy, the temperature was 68. At Greensboro, it was cloudy and 72, wind east at 5. At Jefferson, it was cloudy and 70, wind northeast at 10. At Monroe, it was partly cloudy. At Albertton, it was cloudy and 72, wind calm. At Canyon, with light rain, it was 64, wind northeast at 5. At Clemson, it was cloudy and 68, wind north at 5. Elsewhere across Georgia, at Atlanta it was partly cloudy and 73, wind east at 7. At Cartersville, it was cloudy and 72, wind calm. At Lawrenceville, it was partly cloudy, wind northeast at 3. At Macon, it was partly cloudy and 69, wind west at 3. At Rome, it was partly cloudy and 69, wind north at 3. At Augusta, with rain and fog, it was 73, wind calm. At Savannah, it was partly cloudy and 73, wind calm. Elsewhere across the region, at Chattanooga, it was partly cloudy and 71, wind northeast at 5. At Asheville, it was cloudy and 63, wind variable at 3. At Greenville-Spartanburg, it was cloudy and 64, wind northeast at 8. Here is the hazardous weather outlook. This hazardous weather outlook is for north and central Georgia. For tonight, isolated to scattered showers and thunderstorms are expected through this evening. Locally heavy rainfall and gusty winds can be expected with any storms that form. And now the extended outlook for the period Sunday through Friday. Scattered to numerous thunderstorms are expected Sunday through Tuesday, especially during the afternoon and evening hours each day. Locally heavy rainfall will be the primary concern in these storms, though a few storms could become strong, capable of producing gusty winds and some lightning. Spotter information statement, spotter activation will not be needed through tonight. Here is the official forecast from your National Weather Service.

The Athens listening area. Rest of tonight, mostly cloudy with a 40% chance of showers. Lows in the lower 60s. Northeast winds 5 to 15 miles an hour with gusts up to 25 miles an hour. Sunday, mostly cloudy with a chance of showers. A slight chance of thunderstorms in the afternoon. Highs in the lower 70s. Northeast winds 10 to 20 miles an hour. Chance of rain 40%. Sunday night, cloudy with a 40% chance of showers. Lows in the lower 60s. Light northeast winds. Monday, not as cool. Mostly sunny. A chance of showers and a slight chance of thunderstorms in the afternoon. Highs in the mid-80s. Northwest winds 5 to 15 miles an hour. Chance of rain 30%. Monday night, partly cloudy. A slight chance of showers and thunderstorms in the evening, then a chance of showers after midnight. Lows in the mid-60s. Light northwest winds. Chance of rain 30%. And now the extended forecast. Tuesday and Tuesday night, partly cloudy. A chance of showers and thunderstorms. Highs around 80. Lows in the mid-50s. Wednesday through Thursday night, clear. Highs in the upper 70s. Lows in the upper 50s. Friday and Friday night, mostly clear. Highs in the lower 80s. Lows in the lower 60s. Saturday and Saturday night, partly cloudy. Highs in the mid-80s. Lows in the mid-60s. For more detailed weather, water, and climate information, please visit our website at weather.gov/Atlanta. The current time is 4:39 a.m. Eastern Daylight Time. Here are the 4 a.m. weather observations from around the area. At Athens, it was cloudy, the temperature was 70 degrees, dew point 69 degrees, relative humidity 97%, wind east at 8 miles an hour, pressure was 29.95 inches and falling. At Gainesville, it was cloudy and 70, wind northeast at 10. At Winder, it was partly cloudy, the temperature was 68. At Greensboro, it was cloudy and 72, wind east at 5. At Jefferson, it was cloudy and 70, wind northeast at 10. At Monroe, it was partly cloudy. At Albertton, it was cloudy and 72, wind calm. At Canyon, with light rain, it was 64, wind northeast at 5. At Clemson, it was cloudy and 68, wind north at 5. Elsewhere across Georgia, at Atlanta it was partly cloudy and 73, wind east at 7. At Cartersville, it was cloudy and 72, wind calm. At Lawrenceville, it was partly cloudy, wind northeast at 3. At Macon, it was partly cloudy and 69, wind west at 3. At Rome, it was partly cloudy and 69, wind north at 3. At Augusta, with rain and fog, it was 73, wind calm. At Savannah, it was partly cloudy and 73, wind calm. Elsewhere across the region, at Chattanooga, it was partly cloudy and 71, wind northeast at 5. At Asheville, it was cloudy and 63, wind variable at 3. At Greenville-Spartanburg, it was cloudy and 64, wind northeast at 8. The Athens climate summary for yesterday, May 30, 2026. Yesterday's high temperature of 87 degrees occurred at 5:01 p.m. The normal high is 86. The record high is 97 degrees, which was set in 1941. Yesterday's low temperature of 69 degrees occurred at 9:30 p.m. The normal low is 63. The record low is 46 degrees, which was set in 1984. 2.96 inches of precipitation fell yesterday, which brings the monthly total to 9.21 inches. This is 6.06 inches above the normal amount of 3.15 inches for May. The total precipitation for the year now stands at 18.82 inches, which is 0.94 inches below normal. Sunrise today is at 6:20.

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The WXK 56 listening area include the following counties: Banks, Barrow, Clark, Elbert, Franklin, Greene, Hall, Hart, Jackson, Madison, Morgan, Oconee, Oglethorpe, Tolliver, Walton, and Wilkes. 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You can also like your Peachtree City National Weather Service on Facebook or follow NWS Atlanta on Twitter. Here is the hazardous weather outlook. This hazardous weather outlook is for North and Central Georgia. For tonight, isolated to scattered showers and thunderstorms are expected through this evening. Locally heavy rainfall and gusty winds can be expected with any storms that form. And now the extended outlook for the period Sunday through Friday. Scattered to numerous thunderstorms are expected Sunday through Tuesday, especially during the afternoon and evening hours each day. Locally heavy rainfall will be the primary concern in these storms, though a few storms could become strong, capable of producing gusty winds and some lightning. Spotter information statement: spotter activation will not be needed through tonight. Here is the official forecast from your National Weather Service for the Athens listening area. Rest of tonight, mostly cloudy with a 40% chance of showers. Lows in the lower 60s. Northeast winds 5 to 15 miles an hour with gusts up to 25 miles an hour. Sunday, mostly cloudy with a chance of showers. A slight chance of thunderstorms in the afternoon. Highs in the lower 70s. Northeast winds 10 to 20 miles an hour. Chance of rain 40%. Sunday night, cloudy with a 40% chance of showers. Lows in the lower 60s. Light northeast winds. Monday, not as cool. Mostly sunny. A chance of showers and a slight chance of thunderstorms in the afternoon. Highs in the mid-80s. Northwest winds 5 to 15 miles an hour. Chance of rain 30%. Monday night, partly cloudy. A slight chance of showers and thunderstorms in the evening, then a chance of showers after midnight. Lows in the mid-60s. Light northwest winds. Chance of rain 30%. And now the extended forecast. Tuesday and Tuesday night, partly cloudy. A chance of showers and thunderstorms. Highs around 80. Lows in the mid-50s. Wednesday through Thursday night, clear. Highs in the upper 70s. Lows in the upper 50s. Friday and Friday night, mostly clear. Highs in the lower 80s. Lows in the lower 60s. Saturday and Saturday night, partly cloudy. Highs in the mid-80s. Lows in the mid-60s. For more detailed weather, water, and climate information, please visit our website at weather.gov/Atlanta. The current time is 4:46 a.m. Eastern Daylight Time. Here are the 4 a.m. weather observations from around the area. At Athens, it was cloudy, the temperature was 70 degrees, dew point 69 degrees, relative humidity 97%, wind east at 8 miles an hour, pressure was 29.95 inches and falling. At Gainesville, it was cloudy and 70, wind northeast at 10. At Winder, it was partly cloudy, the temperature was 68. At Greensboro, it was cloudy and 72, wind east at 5. At Jefferson, it was cloudy and 70, wind northeast at 10. At Monroe, it was partly cloudy. At Albertton, it was cloudy and 72, wind calm. At Canyon, with light rain, it was 64, wind northeast at 5. At Clemson, it was cloudy and 68, wind north at 5. Elsewhere across Georgia, at Atlanta it was partly cloudy and 73, wind east at 7. At Carter

Here is the hazardous weather outlook. This hazardous weather outlook is for North and Central Georgia. For tonight, isolated to scattered showers and thunderstorms are expected through this evening. Locally heavy rainfall and gusty winds can be expected with any storms that form. And now the extended outlook for the period Sunday through Friday. Scattered to numerous thunderstorms are expected Sunday through Tuesday, especially during the afternoon and evening hours each day. Locally heavy rainfall will be the primary concern in these storms, though a few storms could become strong, capable of producing gusty winds and some lightning. Spotter information statement. Spotter activation will not be needed through tonight. Here is the official forecast from your National Weather Service for the Athens listening area. Rest of tonight, mostly cloudy with a 40% chance of showers. Lows in the lower 60s. Northeast winds 5 to 15 miles an hour with gusts up to 25 miles an hour. Sunday, mostly cloudy with a chance of showers. A slight chance of thunderstorms in the afternoon. Highs in the lower 70s. Northeast winds 10 to 20 miles an hour. Chance of rain 40%. Sunday night, cloudy with a 40% chance of showers. Lows in the lower 60s. Light northeast winds. Monday, not as cool. Mostly sunny. A chance of showers and a slight chance of thunderstorms in the afternoon. Highs in the mid-80s. Northwest winds 5 to 15 miles an hour. Chance of rain 30%. Monday night, partly cloudy. A slight chance of showers and thunderstorms in the evening, then a chance of showers after midnight. Lows in the mid-60s. Light northwest winds. Chance of rain 30%. And now the extended forecast. Tuesday and Tuesday night, partly cloudy. A chance of showers and thunderstorms. Highs around 80. Lows in the mid-50s. Wednesday through Thursday night, clear. Highs in the upper 70s. Lows in the upper 50s. Friday and Friday night, mostly clear. Highs in the lower 80s. Lows in the lower 60s. Saturday and Saturday night, partly cloudy. Highs in the mid-80s. Lows in the mid-60s. For more detailed weather, water, and climate information, please visit our website at weather.gov/Atlanta. The Athens Climate Summary for yesterday, May 30, 2026. Yesterday's high temperature of 87 degrees occurred at 5:01 p.m. The normal high is 86. The record high is 97 degrees, which was set in 1941. Yesterday's low temperature of 69 degrees occurred at 9:30 p.m. The normal low is 63. The record low is 46 degrees, which was set in 1984. 2.96 inches of precipitation fell yesterday, which brings the monthly total to 9.21 inches. This is 6.06 inches above the normal amount of 3.15 inches for May. The total precipitation for the year now stands at 18.82 inches, which is 0.94 inches below normal. Sunrise today is at 6:24 a.m. and sunset is at 8:39 p.m. The current time is 4:52 a.m. Eastern Daylight Time. Here are the 4 a.m. weather observations from around the area. At Athens, it was cloudy, the temperature was 70 degrees, dew point 69 degrees, relative humidity 97%, wind east at 8 miles an hour. Pressure was 29.95 inches and falling. At Gainesville, it was cloudy and 70, wind northeast at 10. At Winder, it was partly cloudy, the temperature was 68. At Greensboro, it was cloudy and 72, wind east at 5. At Jefferson, it was cloudy and 70, wind northeast at 10. At Monroe, it was partly cloudy. At Albertton, it was cloudy and 72, wind calm. At Canyon, with light rain, it was 64, wind northeast at 5. At Clemson, it was cloudy and 68, wind north at 5. Elsewhere across Georgia.

At Atlanta, it was partly cloudy and 73, wind east at 7. At Cartersville, it was cloudy and 72, wind calm. At Lawrenceville, it was partly cloudy, wind northeast at 3. At Macon, it was partly cloudy and 69, wind west at 3. At Rome, it was partly cloudy and 69, wind north at 3. At Augusta, with rain and fog, it was 73, wind calm. At Savannah, it was partly cloudy and 73, wind calm. Elsewhere across the region, at Chattanooga, it was partly cloudy and 71, wind northeast at 5. At Asheville, it was cloudy and 63, wind variable at 3. At Greenville-Spartanburg, it was cloudy and 64, wind northeast at 8. Here is the hazardous weather outlook. This hazardous weather outlook is for north and central Georgia. For tonight, isolated to scattered showers and thunderstorms are expected through this evening. Locally heavy rainfall and gusty winds can be expected with any storms that form. And now the extended outlook for the period Sunday through Friday. Scattered to numerous thunderstorms are expected Sunday through Tuesday, especially during the afternoon and evening hours each day. Locally heavy rainfall will be the primary concern in these storms, though a few storms could become strong, capable of producing gusty winds and some lightning. Spotter information statement. Spotter activation will not be needed through tonight. Here is the official forecast from your National Weather Service for the Athens listening area. Rest of tonight, mostly cloudy with a 40% chance of showers. Lows in the lower 60s. Northeast winds 5 to 15 miles an hour with gusts up to 25 miles an hour. Sunday, mostly cloudy with a chance of showers. A slight chance of thunderstorms in the afternoon. Highs in the lower 70s. Northeast winds 10 to 20 miles an hour. Chance of rain 40%. Sunday night, cloudy with a 40% chance of showers. Lows in the lower 60s. Light northeast winds. Monday, not as cool. Mostly sunny. A chance of showers and a slight chance of thunderstorms in the afternoon. Highs in the mid-80s. Northwest winds 5 to 15 miles an hour. Chance of rain 30%. Monday night, partly cloudy. A slight chance of showers and thunderstorms in the evening, then a chance of showers after midnight. Lows in the mid-60s. Light northwest winds. Chance of rain 30%. And now the extended forecast. Tuesday and Tuesday night, partly cloudy. A chance of showers and thunderstorms. Highs around 80. Lows in the mid-50s. Wednesday through Thursday night, clear. Highs in the upper 70s. Lows in the upper 50s. Friday and Friday night, mostly clear. Highs in the lower 80s. Lows in the lower 60s. Saturday and Saturday night, partly cloudy. Highs in the mid-80s. Lows in the mid-60s. For more detailed weather, water, and climate information, please visit our website at weather.gov/Atlanta. The current time is 4:57 a.m. Eastern Daylight Time. Here are the 4 a.m. weather observations from around the area. At Athens, it was cloudy, the temperature was 70 degrees, dew point 69 degrees, relative humidity 97%, wind east at 8 miles an hour, pressure was 29.95 inches and falling. At Gainesville, it was cloudy and 70, wind northeast at 10. At Winder, it was partly cloudy, the temperature was 68. At Greensboro, it was cloudy and 72, wind east at 5. At Jefferson, it was cloudy and 70, wind northeast at 10. At Monroe, it was partly cloudy. At Albertton, it was cloudy and 72, wind calm. At Canyon, with light rain, it was 64, wind northeast at 5. At Clemson, it was cloudy and 68, wind north at 5. Elsewhere across Georgia, at Atlanta it was partly cloudy and 73, wind east at 7.

At Cartersville, it was cloudy and 72, wind calm. At Lawrenceville, it was partly cloudy, wind northeast at 3. At Macon, it was partly cloudy and 69, wind west at 3. At Rome, it was partly cloudy and 69, wind north at 3. At Augusta, with rain and fog, it was 73, wind calm. At Savannah, it was partly cloudy and 73, wind calm. Elsewhere across the region, at Chattanooga, it was partly cloudy and 71, wind northeast at 5. At Asheville, it was cloudy and 63, wind variable at 3. At Greenville-Spartanburg, it was cloudy and 64, wind northeast at 8. Here is the hazardous weather outlook. This hazardous weather outlook is for north and central Georgia. For tonight, isolated to scattered showers and thunderstorms are expected through this evening. Locally heavy rainfall and gusty winds can be expected with any storms that form. And now the extended outlook for the period Sunday through Friday. Scattered to numerous thunderstorms are expected Sunday through Tuesday, especially during the afternoon and evening hours each day. Locally heavy rainfall will be the primary concern in these storms, though a few storms could become strong, capable of producing gusty winds and some lightning. Spotter information statement. Spotter activation will not be needed through tonight. Here is the official forecast from your National Weather Service for the Athens listening area. Rest of tonight, mostly cloudy with a 40% chance of showers. Lows in the lower 60s. Northeast winds 5 to 15 miles an hour with gusts up to 25 miles an hour. Sunday, mostly cloudy with a chance of showers. A slight chance of thunderstorms in the afternoon. Highs in the lower 70s. Northeast winds 10 to 20 miles an hour. Chance of rain 40%. Sunday night, cloudy with a 40% chance of showers. Lows in the lower 60s. Light northeast winds. Monday, not as cool. Mostly sunny. A chance of showers and a slight chance of thunderstorms in the afternoon. Highs in the mid-80s. Northwest winds 5 to 15 miles an hour. Chance of rain 30%. Monday night, partly cloudy. A slight chance of showers and thunderstorms in the evening, then a chance of showers after midnight. Lows in the mid-60s. Light northwest winds. Chance of rain 30%. And now the extended forecast. Tuesday and Tuesday night, partly cloudy. A chance of showers and thunderstorms. Highs around 80. Lows in the mid-50s. Wednesday through Thursday night, clear. Highs in the upper 70s. Lows in the upper 50s. Friday and Friday night, mostly clear. Highs in the lower 80s. Lows in the lower 60s. Saturday and Saturday night, partly cloudy. Highs in the mid-80s. Lows in the mid-60s. For more detailed weather, water, and climate information, please visit our website at weather.gov/Atlanta. The Athens Climate Summary for yesterday, May 30, 2026. Yesterday's high temperature of 87 degrees occurred at 5:01 p.m. The normal high is 86. The record high is 97 degrees, which was set in 1941. Yesterday's low temperature of 69 degrees occurred at 9:30 p.m. The normal low is 63. The record low is 46 degrees, which was set in 1984. 2.96 inches of precipitation fell yesterday, which brings the monthly total to 9.21 inches. This is 6.06 inches above the normal amount of 3.15 inches for May. The total precipitation for the year now stands at 18.82 inches, which is 0.94 inches below normal. Sunrise today is at 6:24 a.m. and sunset is at 8:39 p.m. Here is the official forecast from your National Weather Service for the Athens listening area. Today, mostly cloudy with a chance of showers. A slight chance of thunderstorms this afternoon. Highs in the lower 70s.

Northeast winds 10 to 20 miles an hour. Chance of rain 40%. Tonight, cloudy with a 40% chance of showers. Lows in the lower 60s. Light northeast winds. Monday, not as cool. Mostly sunny. A chance of showers and a slight chance of thunderstorms in the afternoon. Highs in the mid-80s. Northwest winds 5 to 15 miles an hour. Chance of rain 30%. Monday night, partly cloudy. A slight chance of showers and thunderstorms in the evening, then a chance of showers after midnight. Lows in the mid-60s. Light northwest winds. Chance of rain 30%. And now the extended forecast. Tuesday and Tuesday night, partly cloudy. A chance of showers and thunderstorms. Highs around 80. Lows in the mid-50s. Wednesday through Thursday night, clear. Highs in the upper 70s. Lows in the upper 50s. Friday and Friday night, mostly clear. Highs in the lower 80s. Lows in the lower 60s. Saturday and Saturday night, partly cloudy. Highs in the mid-80s. Lows in the mid-60s. For more detailed weather, water, and climate information, please visit our website at weather.gov/Atlanta. The current time is 5:04 a.m. Eastern Daylight Time. Here are the 5 a.m. weather observations from around the area. At Athens, it was cloudy, the temperature was 70 degrees, dew point 70 degrees, relative humidity 100%, wind northeast at 8 miles an hour, pressure was 29.97 inches and rising. At Gainesville, it was cloudy and 68, wind northeast at 10. At Winder, it was cloudy, the temperature was 70. At Greensboro, it was cloudy and 72, wind northeast at 3. At Jefferson, it was mostly cloudy and 66, wind northeast at 8. At Monroe, it was cloudy. At Albertton, it was cloudy and 70, wind northeast at 3. At Canyon, it was cloudy and 64, wind north at 5. At Clemson, it was cloudy and 69, wind northeast at 6. Elsewhere across Georgia, at Atlanta it was cloudy and 72, wind northeast at 7. At Cartersville, it was cloudy and 72, wind calm. At Lawrenceville, it was cloudy, wind northeast at 7. At Macon, it was partly cloudy and 69, wind calm. At Rome, it was partly cloudy and 69, wind calm. At Augusta, it was mostly cloudy and 73, wind northwest at 5. At Savannah, it was cloudy and 73, wind northeast at 6. Elsewhere across the region, at Chattanooga, it was partly cloudy and 70, wind northeast at 5. At Asheville, it was partly cloudy and 61, wind northeast at 3. At Greenville-Spartanburg, it was cloudy and 64, wind northeast at 12. Here is the hazardous weather outlook. This hazardous weather outlook is for north and central Georgia. For tonight, isolated to scattered showers and thunderstorms are expected through this evening. Locally heavy rainfall and gusty winds can be expected with any storms that form. And now the extended outlook for the period Sunday through Friday. Scattered to numerous thunderstorms are expected Sunday through Tuesday, especially during the afternoon and evening hours each day. Locally heavy rainfall will be the primary concern in these storms, though a few storms could become strong, capable of producing gusty winds and some lightning. Spotter information statement, spotter activation will not be needed through tonight. Here is the official forecast from your National Weather Service for the Athens listening area. Today, mostly cloudy with a chance of showers. A slight chance of thunderstorms this afternoon. Highs in the lower 70s. Northeast winds 10 to 20 miles an hour. Chance of rain 40%. Tonight, cloudy with a 40% chance of showers. Lows in the lower 60s. Light northeast winds. Monday, not as cool.

mostly sunny. A chance of showers and a slight chance of thunderstorms in the afternoon. Highs in the mid-80s. Northwest winds 5 to 15 miles an hour. Chance of rain 30%. Monday night, partly cloudy. A slight chance of showers and thunderstorms in the evening, then a chance of showers after midnight. Lows in the mid-60s. Light northwest winds. Chance of rain 30%. And now the extended forecast. Tuesday and Tuesday night, partly cloudy. A chance of showers and thunderstorms. Highs around 80. Lows in the mid-50s. Wednesday through Thursday night, clear. Highs in the upper 70s. Lows in the upper 50s. Friday and Friday night, mostly clear. Highs in the lower 80s. Lows in the lower 60s. Saturday and Saturday night, partly cloudy. Highs in the mid-80s. Lows in the mid-60s. For more detailed weather, water, and climate information, please visit our website at weather.gov/Atlanta. The current time is 5:09 a.m. Eastern Daylight Time. Here are the 5 a.m. weather observations from around the area. At Athens, it was cloudy, the temperature was 70 degrees, dew point 70 degrees, relative humidity 100%, wind northeast at 8 miles an hour, pressure was 29.97 inches and rising. At Gainesville, it was cloudy and 68, wind northeast at 10. At Winder, it was cloudy, the temperature was 70. At Greensboro, it was cloudy and 72, wind northeast at 3. At Jefferson, it was mostly cloudy and 66, wind northeast at 8. At Monroe, it was cloudy. At Albertton, it was cloudy and 70, wind northeast at 3. At Canyon, it was cloudy and 64, wind north at 5. At Clemson, it was cloudy and 69, wind northeast at 6. Elsewhere across Georgia, at Atlanta it was cloudy and 72, wind northeast at 7. At Cartersville, it was cloudy and 72, wind calm. At Lawrenceville, it was cloudy, wind northeast at 7. At Macon, it was partly cloudy and 69, wind calm. At Rome, it was partly cloudy and 69, wind calm. At Augusta, it was mostly cloudy and 73, wind northwest at 5. At Savannah, it was cloudy and 73, wind northeast at 6. Elsewhere across the region, at Chattanooga, it was partly cloudy and 70, wind northeast at 5. At Asheville, it was partly cloudy and 61, wind northeast at 3. At Greenville-Spartanburg, it was cloudy and 64, wind northeast at 12. The Athens climate summary for yesterday, May 30, 2026. Yesterday's high temperature of 87 degrees occurred at 5:01 p.m. The normal high is 86. The record high is 97 degrees, which was set in 1941. Yesterday's low temperature of 69 degrees occurred at 9:30 p.m. The normal low is 63. The record low is 46 degrees, which was set in 1984. 2.96 inches of precipitation fell yesterday, which brings the monthly total to 9.21 inches. This is 6.06 inches above the normal amount of 3.15 inches for May. The total precipitation for the year now stands at 18.82 inches, which is 0.94 inches below normal. Sunrise today is at 6:24 a.m. and sunset is at 8:39 p.m. Here are the 5 a.m. weather observations from around the area. At Athens, it was cloudy, the temperature was 70 degrees, dew point 70 degrees, relative humidity 100%, wind northeast at 8 miles an hour, pressure was 29.97 inches and rising. At Gainesville, it was cloudy and 68, wind northeast at 10. At Winder, it was cloudy, the temperature was 70. At Greensboro, it was cloudy and 72, wind northeast at 3. At Jefferson, it was mostly cloudy and 66, wind northeast at

At Monroe, it was cloudy. At Albertan, it was cloudy and 70, wind northeast at 3. At Canyon, it was cloudy and 64, wind north at 5. At Clemson, it was cloudy and 69, wind northeast at 6. Elsewhere across Georgia, at Atlanta it was cloudy and 72, wind northeast at 7. At Cartersville, it was cloudy and 72, wind calm. At Lawrenceville, it was cloudy, wind northeast at 7. At Macon, it was partly cloudy and 69, wind calm. At Rome, it was partly cloudy and 69, wind calm. At Augusta, it was mostly cloudy and 73, wind northwest at 5. At Savannah, it was cloudy and 73, wind northeast at 6. Elsewhere across the region, at Chattanooga, it was partly cloudy and 70, wind northeast at 5. At Asheville, it was partly cloudy and 61, wind northeast at 3. At Greenville-Spartanburg, it was cloudy and 64, wind northeast at 12. Here is the hazardous weather outlook. This hazardous weather outlook is for north and central Georgia. For today and tonight, isolated to scattered showers and thunderstorms are expected mainly over central Georgia through this evening. Locally heavy rainfall and gusty winds can be expected with any storms that form. And now the extended outlook for the period Monday through Saturday. Scattered to numerous thunderstorms are expected through Tuesday, especially during the afternoon and evening hours each day. Locally heavy rainfall will be the primary concern in these storms, though a few storms could become strong, capable of producing gusty winds and some lightning. Spotter information statement, spotter activation will not be needed through tonight. Here is the official forecast from your National Weather Service for the Athens listening area. Today, mostly cloudy with a chance of showers. A slight chance of thunderstorms this afternoon. Highs in the lower 70s. Northeast winds 10 to 20 miles an hour. Chance of rain 40%. Tonight, cloudy with a 40% chance of showers. Lows in the lower 60s. Light northeast winds. Monday, not as cool. Mostly sunny. A chance of showers and a slight chance of thunderstorms in the afternoon. Highs in the mid-80s. Northwest winds 5 to 15 miles an hour. Chance of rain 30%. Monday night, partly cloudy. A slight chance of showers and thunderstorms in the evening, then a chance of showers after midnight. Lows in the mid-60s. Light northwest winds. Chance of rain 30%. And now the extended forecast. Tuesday and Tuesday night, partly cloudy. A chance of showers and thunderstorms. Highs around 80. Lows in the mid-50s. Wednesday through Thursday night, clear. Highs in the upper 70s. Lows in the upper 50s. Friday and Friday night, mostly clear. Highs in the lower 80s. Lows in the lower 60s. Saturday and Saturday night, partly cloudy. Highs in the mid-80s. Lows in the mid-60s. For more detailed weather, water, and climate information, please visit our website at weather.gov/Atlanta. The current time is 5:17 a.m. Eastern Daylight Time. Here are the 5 a.m. weather observations from around the area. At Athens, it was cloudy, the temperature was 70 degrees, dew point 70 degrees, relative humidity 100%, wind northeast at 8 miles an hour, pressure was 29.97 inches and rising. At Gainesville, it was cloudy and 68, wind northeast at 10. At Winder, it was cloudy, the temperature was 70. At Greensboro, it was cloudy and 72, wind northeast at 3. At Jefferson, it was mostly cloudy and 66, wind northeast at 8. At Monroe, it was cloudy. At Albertan, it was cloudy and 70, wind northeast at 3. At Canyon, it was cloudy and 64, wind north at 5. At Clemson, it was cloudy and 60.

9, wind northeast at 6. Elsewhere across Georgia, at Atlanta it was cloudy and 72, wind northeast at 7. At Cartersville, it was cloudy and 72, wind calm. At Lawrenceville, it was cloudy, wind northeast at 7. At Macon, it was partly cloudy and 69, wind calm. At Rome, it was partly cloudy and 69, wind calm. At Augusta, it was mostly cloudy and 73, wind northwest at 5. At Savannah, it was cloudy and 73, wind northeast at 6. Elsewhere across the region, at Chattanooga, it was partly cloudy and 70, wind northeast at 5. At Asheville, it was partly cloudy and 61, wind northeast at 3. At Greenville-Spartanburg, it was cloudy and 64, wind northeast at 12. Here is the hazardous weather outlook. This hazardous weather outlook is for north and central Georgia. For today and tonight, isolated to scattered showers and thunderstorms are expected mainly over central Georgia through this evening. Locally heavy rainfall and gusty winds can be expected with any storms that form. And now the extended outlook for the period Monday through Saturday. Scattered to numerous thunderstorms are expected through Tuesday, especially during the afternoon and evening hours each day. Locally heavy rainfall will be the primary concern in these storms, though a few storms could become strong, capable of producing gusty winds and some lightning. Spotter information statement, spotter activation will not be needed through tonight. The Athens climate summary for yesterday, May 30, 2026. Yesterday's high temperature of 87 degrees occurred at 5:01 p.m. The normal high is 86. The record high is 97 degrees, which was set in 1941. Yesterday's low temperature of 69 degrees occurred at 9:30 p.m. The normal low is 63. The record low is 46 degrees, which was set in 1984. 2.96 inches of precipitation fell yesterday, which brings the monthly total to 9.21 inches. This is 6.06 inches above the normal amount of 3.15 inches for May. The total precipitation for the year now stands at 18.82 inches, which is 0.94 inches below normal. Sunrise today is at 6:24 a.m. and sunset is at 8:39 p.m. Here is the official forecast from your National Weather Service for the Athens listening area. Today, mostly cloudy with a chance of showers. A slight chance of thunderstorms this afternoon. Highs in the lower 70s. Northeast winds 10 to 20 miles an hour. Chance of rain 40%. Tonight, cloudy with a 40% chance of showers. Lows in the lower 60s. Light northeast winds. Monday, not as cool. Mostly sunny. A chance of showers and a slight chance of thunderstorms in the afternoon. Highs in the mid-80s. Northwest winds 5 to 15 miles an hour. Chance of rain 30%. Monday night, partly cloudy. A slight chance of showers and thunderstorms in the evening, then a chance of showers after midnight. Lows in the mid-60s. Light northwest winds. Chance of rain 30%. And now the extended forecast. Tuesday and Tuesday night, partly cloudy. A chance of showers and thunderstorms. Highs around 80. Lows in the mid-50s. Wednesday through Thursday night, clear. Highs in the upper 70s. Lows in the upper 50s. Friday and Friday night, mostly clear. Highs in the lower 80s. Lows in the lower 60s. Saturday and Saturday night, partly cloudy. Highs in the mid-80s. Lows in the mid-60s. For more detailed weather, water, and climate information, please visit our website at weather.gov/Atlanta. The current time is 5:22 a.m. Eastern Daylight Time. Here are the 5 a.m. weather observations from around the area. At Athens, it was cloudy, the temperature was 70 degrees, dew point 70 degrees, relative humidity.

100%. Wind northeast at 8 miles an hour. Pressure was 29.97 inches and rising. At Gainesville, it was cloudy and 68. Wind northeast at 10. At Winder, it was cloudy. The temperature was 70. At Greensboro, it was cloudy and 72. Wind northeast at 3. At Jefferson, it was mostly cloudy and 66. Wind northeast at 8. At Monroe, it was cloudy. At Albertton, it was cloudy and 70. Wind northeast at 3. At Canyon, it was cloudy and 64. Wind north at 5. At Clemson, it was cloudy and 69. Wind northeast at 6. Elsewhere across Georgia, at Atlanta it was cloudy and 72, wind northeast at 7. At Cartersville, it was cloudy and 72, wind calm. At Lawrenceville, it was cloudy, wind northeast at 7. At Macon, it was partly cloudy and 69, wind calm. At Rome, it was partly cloudy and 69, wind calm. At Augusta, it was mostly cloudy and 73, wind northwest at 5. At Savannah, it was cloudy and 73, wind northeast at 6. Elsewhere across the region, at Chattanooga, it was partly cloudy and 70, wind northeast at 5. At Asheville, it was partly cloudy and 61, wind northeast at 3. At Greenville-Spartanburg, it was cloudy and 64, wind northeast at 12. Here is the hazardous weather outlook. This hazardous weather outlook is for North and Central Georgia. For today and tonight, isolated to scattered showers and thunderstorms are expected mainly over Central Georgia through this evening. Locally heavy rainfall and gusty winds can be expected with any storms that form. And now the extended outlook for the period Monday through Saturday. Scattered to numerous thunderstorms are expected through Tuesday, especially during the afternoon and evening hours each day. Locally heavy rainfall will be the primary concern in these storms, though a few storms could become strong, capable of producing gusty winds and some lightning. Spotter information statement, spotter activation will not be needed through tonight. Here is the official forecast from your National Weather Service for the Athens listening area. Today, mostly cloudy with a chance of showers. A slight chance of thunderstorms this afternoon. Highs in the lower 70s. Northeast winds 10 to 20 miles an hour. Chance of rain 40%. Tonight, cloudy with a 40% chance of showers. Lows in the lower 60s. Light northeast winds. Monday, not as cool. Mostly sunny. A chance of showers and a slight chance of thunderstorms in the afternoon. Highs in the mid-80s. Northwest winds 5 to 15 miles an hour. Chance of rain 30%. Monday night, partly cloudy. A slight chance of showers and thunderstorms in the evening, then a chance of showers after midnight. Lows in the mid-60s. Light northwest winds. Chance of rain 30%. And now the extended forecast. Tuesday and Tuesday night, partly cloudy. A chance of showers and thunderstorms. Highs around 80. Lows in the mid-50s. Wednesday through Thursday night, clear. Highs in the upper 70s. Lows in the upper 50s. Friday and Friday night, mostly clear. Highs in the lower 80s. Lows in the lower 60s. Saturday and Saturday night, partly cloudy. Highs in the mid-80s. Lows in the mid-60s. For more detailed weather, water, and climate information, please visit our website at weather.gov/Atlanta. The current time is 5:27 a.m. Eastern Daylight Time. Here are the 5 a.m. weather observations from around the area. At Athens, it was cloudy. The temperature was 70 degrees, dew point 70 degrees, relative humidity 100%, wind northeast at 8 miles an hour, pressure was 29.97 inches and rising. At Gainesville, it was cloudy and 68, wind northeast at 10. At Winder, it was cloudy, the temperature was 70.

at Greensboro, it was cloudy and 72, wind northeast at 3. At Jefferson, it was mostly cloudy and 66, wind northeast at 8. At Monroe, it was cloudy. At Albertton, it was cloudy and 70, wind northeast at 3. At Canyon, it was cloudy and 64, wind north at 5. At Clemson, it was cloudy and 69, wind northeast at 6. Elsewhere across Georgia, at Atlanta it was cloudy and 72, wind northeast at 7. At Cartersville, it was cloudy and 72, wind calm. At Lawrenceville, it was cloudy, wind northeast at 7. At Macon, it was partly cloudy and 69, wind calm. At Rome, it was partly cloudy and 69, wind calm. At Augusta, it was mostly cloudy and 73, wind northwest at 5. At Savannah, it was cloudy and 73, wind northeast at 6. Elsewhere across the region, at Chattanooga, it was partly cloudy and 70, wind northeast at 5. At Asheville, it was partly cloudy and 61, wind northeast at 3. At Greenville-Spartanburg, it was cloudy and 64, wind northeast at 12. Here is the hazardous weather outlook. This hazardous weather outlook is for North and Central Georgia. For today and tonight, isolated to scattered showers and thunderstorms are expected mainly over Central Georgia through this evening. Locally heavy rainfall and gusty winds can be expected with any storms that form. And now the extended outlook for the period Monday through Saturday. Scattered to numerous thunderstorms are expected through Tuesday, especially during the afternoon and evening hours each day. Locally heavy rainfall will be the primary concern in these storms, though a few storms could become strong, capable of producing gusty winds and some lightning. Spotter information statement. Spotter activation will not be needed through tonight. The Athens climate summary for yesterday, May 30, 2026. Yesterday's high temperature of 87 degrees occurred at 5:01 p.m. The normal high is 86. The record high is 97 degrees, which was set in 1941. Yesterday's low temperature of 69 degrees occurred at 9:30 p.m. The normal low is 63. The record low is 46 degrees, which was set in 1984. 2.96 inches of precipitation fell yesterday, which brings the monthly total to 9.21 inches. This is 6.06 inches above the normal amount of 3.15 inches for May. The total precipitation for the year now stands at 18.82 inches, which is 0.94 inches below normal. Sunrise today is at 6:24 a.m. and sunset is at 8:39 p.m. Here is the official forecast from your National Weather Service for the Athens listening area. Today, mostly cloudy with a chance of showers. A slight chance of thunderstorms this afternoon. Highs in the lower 70s. Northeast winds 10 to 20 miles an hour. Chance of rain 40%. Tonight, cloudy with a 40% chance of showers. Lows in the lower 60s. Light northeast winds. Monday, not as cool. Mostly sunny. A chance of showers and a slight chance of thunderstorms in the afternoon. Highs in the mid-80s. Northwest winds 5 to 15 miles an hour. Chance of rain 30%. Monday night, partly cloudy. A slight chance of showers and thunderstorms in the evening, then a chance of showers after midnight. Lows in the mid-60s. Light northwest winds. Chance of rain 30%. And now the extended forecast. Tuesday and Tuesday night, partly cloudy. A chance of showers and thunderstorms. Highs around 80. Lows in the mid-50s. Wednesday through Thursday night, clear. Highs in the upper 70s. Lows in the upper 50s. Friday and Friday night, mostly clear. Highs in the lower 80s. Lows in the lower 60s. Saturday and Saturday night, partly cloudy. Highs in the mid 80s. Highs in the lower 80s.
lows in the lower 60s. Saturday and Saturday night, partly cloudy. Highs in the mid-80s. Lows in the mid-60s. For more detailed weather, water, and climate information, please visit our website at weather.gov/Atlanta. The current time is 5:33 a.m. Eastern Daylight Time. Here are the 5 a.m. weather observations from around the area. At Athens, it was cloudy. The temperature was 70 degrees, dew point 70 degrees, relative humidity 100%, wind northeast at 8 miles an hour, pressure was 29.97 inches and rising. At Gainesville, it was cloudy and 68, wind northeast at 10. At Winder, it was cloudy, the temperature was 70. At Greensboro, it was cloudy and 72, wind northeast at 3. At Jefferson, it was mostly cloudy and 66, wind northeast at 8. At Monroe, it was cloudy. At Alberton, it was cloudy and 70, wind northeast at 3. At Canyon, it was cloudy and 64, wind north at 5. At Clemson, it was cloudy and 69, wind northeast at 6. Elsewhere across Georgia, at Atlanta it was cloudy and 72, wind northeast at 7. At Cartersville, it was cloudy and 72, wind calm. At Lawrenceville, it was cloudy, wind northeast at 7. At Macon, it was partly cloudy and 69, wind calm. At Rome, it was partly cloudy and 69, wind calm. At Augusta, it was mostly cloudy and 73, wind northwest at 5. At Savannah, it was cloudy and 73, wind northeast at 6. Elsewhere across the region, at Chattanooga, it was partly cloudy and 70, wind northeast at 5. At Asheville, it was partly cloudy and 61, wind northeast at 3. At Greenville-Spartanburg, it was cloudy and 64, wind northeast at 12. Here is the hazardous weather outlook. This hazardous weather outlook is for North and Central Georgia. For today and tonight, isolated to scattered showers and thunderstorms are expected mainly over Central Georgia through this evening. Locally heavy rainfall and gusty winds can be expected with any storms that form. And now the extended outlook for the period Monday through Saturday. Scattered to numerous thunderstorms are expected through Tuesday, especially during the afternoon and evening hours each day. Locally heavy rainfall will be the primary concern in these storms, though a few storms could become strong, capable of producing gusty winds and some lightning. Spotter information statement, spotter activation will not be needed through tonight. Here is the official forecast from your National Weather Service for the Athens listening area. Today, mostly cloudy with a chance of showers. A slight chance of thunderstorms this afternoon. Highs in the lower 70s. Northeast winds 10 to 20 miles an hour. Chance of rain 40%. Tonight, cloudy with a 40% chance of showers. Lows in the lower 60s. Light northeast winds. Monday, not as cool. Mostly sunny. A chance of showers and a slight chance of thunderstorms in the afternoon. Highs in the mid-80s. Northwest winds 5 to 15 miles an hour. Chance of rain 30%. Monday night, partly cloudy. A slight chance of showers and thunderstorms in the evening, then a chance of showers after midnight. Lows in the mid-60s. Light northwest winds. Chance of rain 30%. And now the extended forecast. Tuesday and Tuesday night, partly cloudy. A chance of showers and thunderstorms. Highs around 80. Lows in the mid-50s. Wednesday through Thursday night, clear. Highs in the upper 70s. Lows in the upper 50s. Friday and Friday night, mostly clear. Highs in the lower 80s. Lows in the lower 60s. Saturday and Saturday night, partly cloudy. Highs in the mid-80s. Lows in the mid-60s. For more detailed weather, water, and climate information, please visit our website at

weather.gov/Atlanta. The current time is 5:38 a.m. Eastern Daylight Time. Here are the 5 a.m. weather observations from around the area. At Athens, it was cloudy, the temperature was 70 degrees, dew point 70 degrees, relative humidity 100%, wind northeast at 8 miles an hour, pressure was 29.97 inches and rising. At Gainesville, it was cloudy and 68, wind northeast at 10. At Winder, it was cloudy, the temperature was 70. At Greensboro, it was cloudy and 72, wind northeast at 3. At Jefferson, it was mostly cloudy and 66, wind northeast at 8. At Monroe, it was cloudy. At Albertton, it was cloudy and 70, wind northeast at 3. At Canyon, it was cloudy and 64, wind north at 5. At Clemson, it was cloudy and 69, wind northeast at 6. Elsewhere across Georgia, at Atlanta it was cloudy and 72, wind northeast at 7. At Cartersville, it was cloudy and 72, wind calm. At Lawrenceville, it was cloudy, wind northeast at 7. At Macon, it was partly cloudy and 69, wind calm. At Rome, it was partly cloudy and 69, wind calm. At Augusta, it was mostly cloudy and 73, wind northwest at 5. At Savannah, it was cloudy and 73, wind northeast at 6. Elsewhere across the region, at Chattanooga, it was partly cloudy and 70, wind northeast at 5. At Asheville, it was partly cloudy and 61, wind northeast at 3. At Greenville-Spartanburg, it was cloudy and 64, wind northeast at 12. The Athens climate summary for yesterday, May 30, 2026. Yesterday's high temperature of 87 degrees occurred at 5:01 p.m. The normal high is 86. The record high is 97 degrees, which was set in 1941. Yesterday's low temperature of 69 degrees occurred at 9:30 p.m. The normal low is 63. The record low is 46 degrees, which was set in 1984. 2.96 inches of precipitation fell yesterday, which brings the monthly total to 9.21 inches. This is 6.06 inches above the normal amount of 3.15 inches for May. The total precipitation for the year now stands at 18.82 inches, which is 0.94 inches below normal. Sunrise today is at 6:24 a.m. and sunset is at 8:39 p.m. You're listening to NOAA Weather Radio Station, WXK 56, originating from the National Weather Service office in Peachtree City, and transmitting from Athens on a frequency of 162.4 MHz. 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You can also like your Peachtree City National Weather Service on Facebook or follow NWS Atlanta on Twitter. Here is the hazardous weather outlook. This hazardous weather outlook is for North and Central Georgia. For today and tonight, isolated to scattered showers and thunderstorms are expected mainly over Central Georgia through this evening. Locally heavy rainfall and gusty winds can be expected with any storms that form. And now the extended outlook for the period Monday through Saturday. Scattered to numerous thunderstorms are expected through Tuesday, especially during the afternoon and evening hours each day. Locally heavy rainfall will be the primary concern in these storms, though a few storms could become strong, capable of producing gusty winds and some lightning. Spotter information statement: spotter activation will not be needed through tonight. Here is the official forecast from your National Weather Service for the Athens listening area. Today, mostly cloudy with a chance of showers. A slight chance of thunderstorms this afternoon. Highs in the lower 70s,

Northeast winds 10 to 20 miles an hour. Chance of rain 40%. Tonight, cloudy with a 40% chance of showers. Lows in the lower 60s. Light northeast winds. Monday, not as cool. Mostly sunny. A chance of showers and a slight chance of thunderstorms in the afternoon. Highs in the mid-80s. Northwest winds 5 to 15 miles an hour. Chance of rain 30%. Monday night, partly cloudy. A slight chance of showers and thunderstorms in the evening, then a chance of showers after midnight. Lows in the mid-60s. Light northwest winds. Chance of rain 30%. And now the extended forecast. Tuesday and Tuesday night, partly cloudy. A chance of showers and thunderstorms. Highs around 80. Lows in the mid-50s. Wednesday through Thursday night, clear. Highs in the upper 70s. Lows in the upper 50s. Friday and Friday night, mostly clear. Highs in the lower 80s. Lows in the lower 60s. Saturday and Saturday night, partly cloudy. Highs in the mid-80s. Lows in the mid-60s. For more detailed weather, water, and climate information, please visit our website at weather.gov/Atlanta. The current time is 5:44 a.m. Eastern Daylight Time. Here are the 5 a.m. weather observations from around the area. At Athens, it was cloudy, the temperature was 70 degrees, dew point 70 degrees, relative humidity 100%, wind northeast at 8 miles an hour, pressure was 29.97 inches and rising. At Gainesville, it was cloudy and 68, wind northeast at 10. At Winder, it was cloudy, the temperature was 70. At Greensboro, it was cloudy and 72, wind northeast at 3. At Jefferson, it was mostly cloudy and 66, wind northeast at 8. At Monroe, it was cloudy. At Albertton, it was cloudy and 70, wind northeast at 3. At Canyon, it was cloudy and 64, wind north at 5. At Clemson, it was cloudy and 69, wind northeast at 6. Elsewhere across Georgia, at Atlanta it was cloudy and 72, wind northeast at 7. At Cartersville, it was cloudy and 72, wind calm. At Lawrenceville, it was cloudy, wind northeast at 7. At Macon, it was partly cloudy and 69, wind calm. At Rome, it was partly cloudy and 69, wind calm. At Augusta, it was mostly cloudy and 73, wind northwest at 5. At Savannah, it was cloudy and 73, wind northeast at 6. Elsewhere across the region, at Chattanooga, it was partly cloudy and 70, wind northeast at 5. At Asheville, it was partly cloudy and 61, wind northeast at 3. At Greenville-Spartanburg, it was cloudy and 64, wind northeast at 12. Here is the hazardous weather outlook. This hazardous weather outlook is for north and central Georgia. For today and tonight, isolated to scattered showers and thunderstorms are expected mainly over central Georgia through this evening. Locally heavy rainfall and gusty winds can be expected with any storms that form. And now the extended outlook for the period Monday through Saturday, scattered to numerous thunderstorms are expected through Tuesday, especially during the afternoon and evening hours each day. Locally heavy rainfall will be the primary concern in these storms, though a few storms could become strong, capable of producing gusty winds and some lightning. Spotter information statement, spotter activation will not be needed through tonight. Here is the official forecast from your National Weather Service for the Athens listening area. Today, mostly cloudy with a chance of showers. A slight chance of thunderstorms this afternoon. Highs in the lower 70s. Northeast winds 10 to 20 miles an hour. Chance of rain 40%. Tonight, cloudy with a 40% chance of showers. Lows in the lower 60s. Light northeast winds. Monday, not as

50s. Wednesday through Thursday night, clear. Highs in the upper 70s. Lows in the upper 50s. Friday and Friday night, mostly clear. Highs in the lower 80s. Lows in the lower 60s. Saturday and Saturday night, partly cloudy. Highs in the mid-80s. Lows in the mid-60s. For more detailed weather, water, and climate information, please visit our website at weather.gov/Atlanta. The current time is 5:49 a.m. Eastern Daylight Time. Here are the 5 a.m. weather observations from around the area. At Athens, it was cloudy. The temperature was 70 degrees, dew point 70 degrees, relative humidity 100%, wind northeast at 8 miles an hour, pressure was 29.97 inches and rising. At Gainesville, it was cloudy and 68, wind northeast at 10. At Winder, it was cloudy, the temperature was 70. At Greensboro, it was cloudy and 72, wind northeast at 3. At Jefferson, it was mostly cloudy and 66, wind northeast at 8. At Monroe, it was cloudy. At Albertton, it was cloudy and 70, wind northeast at 3. At Canyon, it was cloudy and 64, wind north at 5. At Clemson, it was cloudy and 69, wind northeast at 6. Elsewhere across Georgia, at Atlanta it was cloudy and 72, wind northeast at 7. At Cartersville, it was cloudy and 72, wind calm. At Lawrenceville, it was cloudy, wind northeast at 7. At Macon, it was partly cloudy and 69, wind calm. At Rome, it was partly cloudy and 69, wind calm. At Augusta, it was mostly cloudy and 73, wind northwest at 5. At Savannah, it was cloudy and 73, wind northeast at 6. Elsewhere across the region, at Chattanooga, it was partly cloudy and 70, wind northeast at 5. At Asheville, it was partly cloudy and 61, wind northeast at 3. At Greenville-Spartanburg, it was cloudy and 64, wind northeast at 12. The Athens climate summary for yesterday, May 30, 2026. Yesterday's high temperature of 87 degrees occurred at 5:01 p.m. The normal high is 86. The record high is 97 degrees, which was set in 1941. Yesterday's low temperature of 69 degrees occurred at 9:30 p.m. The normal low is 63. The record low is 46 degrees, which was set in 1984. 2.96 inches of precipitation fell yesterday, which brings the monthly total to 9.21 inches. This is 6.06 inches above the normal amount of 3.15 inches for May. The total precipitation for the year now stands at 18.82 inches, which is 0.94 inches below normal. Sunrise today is at 6:24 a.m. and sunset is at 8:39 p.m. Here is the hazardous weather outlook. This hazardous weather outlook is for North and Central Georgia. For today and tonight, isolated to scattered showers and thunderstorms are expected mainly over Central Georgia through this evening. Locally heavy rainfall and gusty winds can be expected with any storms that form. And now the extended outlook for the period Monday through Saturday. Scattered to numerous thunderstorms are expected through Tuesday, especially during the afternoon and evening hours each day. Locally heavy rainfall will be the primary concern in these storms, though a few storms could become strong, capable of producing gusty winds and some lightning. Spotter information statement. Spotter activation will not be needed through tonight. Here is the official forecast from your National Weather Service for the Athens listening area. Today, mostly cloudy with a chance of showers. A slight chance of thunderstorms this afternoon. Highs in the lower 70s. Northeast winds 10 to 20 miles an hour. Chance of rain 40%. Tonight, cloudy with a 40% chance of showers. Lows in the lower 60s. Light northeast winds. Monday, not as cool.

mostly sunny. A chance of showers and a slight chance of thunderstorms in the afternoon. Highs in the mid-80s. Northwest winds 5 to 15 miles an hour. Chance of rain 30%. Monday night, partly cloudy. A slight chance of showers and thunderstorms in the evening, then a chance of showers after midnight. Lows in the mid-60s. Light northwest winds. Chance of rain 30%. And now the extended forecast. Tuesday and Tuesday night, partly cloudy. A chance of showers and thunderstorms. Highs around 80. Lows in the mid-50s. Wednesday through Thursday night, clear. Highs in the upper 70s. Lows in the upper 50s. Friday and Friday night, mostly clear. Highs in the lower 80s. Lows in the lower 60s. Saturday and Saturday night, partly cloudy. Highs in the mid-80s. Lows in the mid-60s. For more detailed weather, water, and climate information, please visit our website at weather.gov/Atlanta. The current time is 5:55 a.m. Eastern Daylight Time. Here are the 5 a.m. weather observations from around the area. At Athens, it was cloudy, the temperature was 70 degrees, dew point 70 degrees, relative humidity 100%, wind northeast at 8 miles an hour, pressure was 29.97 inches and rising. At Gainesville, it was cloudy and 68, wind northeast at 10. At Winder, it was cloudy, the temperature was 70. At Greensboro, it was cloudy and 72, wind northeast at 3. At Jefferson, it was mostly cloudy and 66, wind northeast at 8. At Monroe, it was cloudy. At Albertton, it was cloudy and 70, wind northeast at 3. At Canyon, it was cloudy and 64, wind north at 5. At Clemson, it was cloudy and 69, wind northeast at 6. Elsewhere across Georgia, at Atlanta it was cloudy and 72, wind northeast at 7. At Cartersville, it was cloudy and 72, wind calm. At Lawrenceville, it was cloudy, wind northeast at 7. At Macon, it was partly cloudy and 69, wind calm. At Rome, it was partly cloudy and 69, wind calm. At Augusta, it was mostly cloudy and 73, wind northwest at 5. At Savannah, it was cloudy and 73, wind northeast at 6. Elsewhere across the region, at Chattanooga, it was partly cloudy and 70, wind northeast at 5. At Asheville, it was partly cloudy and 61, wind northeast at 3. At Greenville-Spartanburg, it was cloudy and 64, wind northeast at 12. Here is the hazardous weather outlook. This hazardous weather outlook is for North and Central Georgia. For today and tonight, isolated to scattered showers and thunderstorms are expected mainly over Central Georgia through this evening. Locally heavy rainfall and gusty winds can be expected with any storms that form. And now the extended outlook for the period Monday through Saturday, scattered to numerous thunderstorms are expected through Tuesday, especially during the afternoon and evening hours each day. Locally heavy rainfall will be the primary concern in these storms, though a few storms could become strong, capable of producing gusty winds and some lightning. Spotter information statement, spotter activation will not be needed through tonight. Here is the official forecast from your National Weather Service for the Athens listening area. Today, mostly cloudy with a chance of showers. A slight chance of thunderstorms this afternoon. Highs in the lower 70s. Northeast winds 10 to 20 miles an hour. Chance of rain 40%. Tonight, cloudy with a 40% chance of showers. Lows in the lower 60s. Light northeast winds. Monday, not as cool. Mostly sunny. A chance of showers and a slight chance of thunderstorms in the afternoon. Highs in the mid-80s. Northwest winds 5 to 15 miles an hour. Chance of rain 30%. Monday night, partly

Be cloudy. A slight chance of showers and thunderstorms in the evening, then a chance of showers after midnight. Lows in the mid-60s. Light northwest winds. Chance of rain 30%. And now the extended forecast. Tuesday and Tuesday night, partly cloudy. A chance of showers and thunderstorms. Highs around 80. Lows in the mid-50s. Wednesday through Thursday night, clear. Highs in the upper 70s. Lows in the upper 50s. Friday and Friday night, mostly clear. Highs in the lower 80s. Lows in the lower 60s. Saturday and Saturday night, partly cloudy. Highs in the mid-80s. Lows in the mid-60s. For more detailed weather, water, and climate information, please visit our website at weather.gov/Atlanta. The current time is 5:59 a.m. Eastern Daylight Time. Here are the 5 a.m. weather observations from around the area. At Athens, it was cloudy, the temperature was 70 degrees, dew point 70 degrees, relative humidity 100%, wind northeast at 8 miles an hour, pressure was 29.97 inches and rising. At Gainesville, it was cloudy and 68, wind northeast at 10. At Winder, it was cloudy, the temperature was 70. At Greensboro, it was cloudy and 72, wind northeast at 3. At Jefferson, it was mostly cloudy and 66, wind northeast at 8. At Monroe, it was cloudy. At Albertton, it was cloudy and 70, wind northeast at 3. At Canyon, it was cloudy and 64, wind north at 5. At Clemson, it was cloudy and 69, wind northeast at 6. Elsewhere across Georgia, at Atlanta it was cloudy and 72, wind northeast at 7. At Cartersville, it was cloudy and 72, wind calm. At Lawrenceville, it was cloudy, wind northeast at 7. At Macon, it was partly cloudy and 69, wind calm. At Rome, it was partly cloudy and 69, wind calm. At Augusta, it was mostly cloudy and 73, wind northwest at 5. At Savannah, it was cloudy and 73, wind northeast at 6. Elsewhere across the region, at Chattanooga, it was partly cloudy and 70, wind northeast at 5. At Asheville, it was partly cloudy and 61, wind northeast at 3. At Greenville-Spartanburg, it was cloudy and 64, wind northeast at 12. The Athens climate summary for yesterday, May 30, 2026. Yesterday's high temperature of 87 degrees occurred at 5:01 p.m. The normal high is 86. The record high is 97 degrees, which was set in 1941. Yesterday's low temperature of 69 degrees occurred at 9:30 p.m. The normal low is 63. The record low is 46 degrees, which was set in 1984. 2.96 inches of precipitation fell yesterday, which brings the monthly total to 9.21 inches. This is 6.06 inches above the normal amount of 3.15 inches for May. The total precipitation for the year now stands at 18.82 inches, which is 0.94 inches below normal. Sunrise today is at 6:24 a.m. and sunset is at 8:39 p.m. Here is the hazardous weather outlook. This hazardous weather outlook is for North and Central Georgia. For today and tonight, isolated to scattered showers and thunderstorms are expected mainly over Central Georgia through this evening. Locally heavy rainfall and gusty winds can be expected with any storms that form. And now the extended outlook for the period Monday through Saturday. Scattered to numerous thunderstorms are expected through Tuesday, especially during the afternoon and evening hours each day. Locally heavy rainfall will be the primary concern in these storms, though a few storms could become strong, capable of producing gusty winds and some lightning. Spotter information statement, spotter activation will not be needed through tonight. Here is the official forecast from your National Weather Service for the Athens listening area.

today, mostly cloudy with a chance of showers. A slight chance of thunderstorms this afternoon. Highs in the lower 70s. Northeast winds 10 to 20 miles an hour. Chance of rain 40%. Tonight, cloudy with a 40% chance of showers. Lows in the lower 60s. Light northeast winds. Monday, not as cool. Mostly sunny. A chance of showers and a slight chance of thunderstorms in the afternoon. Highs in the mid-80s. Northwest winds 5 to 15 miles an hour. Chance of rain 30%. Monday night, partly cloudy. A slight chance of showers and thunderstorms in the evening, then a chance of showers after midnight. Lows in the mid-60s. Light northwest winds. Chance of rain 30%. And now the extended forecast. Tuesday and Tuesday night, partly cloudy. A chance of showers and thunderstorms. Highs around 80. Lows in the mid-50s. Wednesday through Thursday night, clear. Highs in the upper 70s. Lows in the upper 50s. Friday and Friday night, mostly clear. Highs in the lower 80s. Lows in the lower 60s. Saturday and Saturday night, partly cloudy. Highs in the mid-80s. Lows in the mid-60s. For more detailed weather, water, and climate information, please visit our website at weather.gov/Atlanta. The current time is 6:05 a.m. Eastern Daylight Time. Here are the 6 a.m. weather observations from around the area. At Athens, it was mostly cloudy, the temperature was 68 degrees, dew point 66 degrees, relative humidity 93%, wind northeast at 10 miles an hour, pressure was 29.98 inches and rising. At Gainesville, it was cloudy and 67, wind northeast at 6. At Winder, it was cloudy, the temperature was 64. At Greensboro, it was cloudy and 72, wind northeast at 7 gusting to 14. At Jefferson, it was cloudy and 66, wind northeast at 9. At Monroe, it was cloudy. At Albertton, it was cloudy and 68, wind northeast at 3. At Canyon, it was cloudy and 65, wind northeast at 5. At Clemson, it was mostly cloudy and 68, wind northeast at 15 gusting to 24. Elsewhere across Georgia, at Atlanta it was mostly cloudy and 72, wind east at 10. At Cartersville, it was mostly cloudy and 72, wind east at 5. At Lawrenceville, it was cloudy, wind northeast at 10. At Macon, with fog, it was 68, wind northeast at 3. At Rome, it was partly cloudy and 69, wind northeast at 3. At Augusta, with light rain it was 73, wind calm. At Savannah, it was cloudy and 74, wind northeast at 6. Elsewhere across the region, at Chattanooga, it was mostly cloudy and 69, wind northeast at 5. At Asheville, it was partly cloudy and 58, wind calm. At Greenville-Spartanburg, it was cloudy and 64, wind northeast at 10. Here is the hazardous weather outlook. This hazardous weather outlook is for North and Central Georgia. For today and tonight, isolated to scattered showers and thunderstorms are expected mainly over Central Georgia through this evening. Locally heavy rainfall and gusty winds can be expected with any storms that form. And now the extended outlook for the period Monday through Saturday. Scattered to numerous thunderstorms are expected through Tuesday, especially during the afternoon and evening hours each day. Locally heavy rainfall will be the primary concern in these storms, though a few storms could become strong, capable of producing gusty winds and some lightning. Spotter information statement, spotter activation will not be needed through tonight. Here is the official forecast from your National Weather Service for the Athens listening area. Today, mostly cloudy with a chance of showers. A slight chance of thunderstorms this afternoon. Highs in the lower 70s. Northeast winds 10 to 20 miles an hour.

chance of rain 40%. Tonight, cloudy with a 40% chance of showers. Lows in the lower 60s. Light northeast winds. Monday, not as cool. Mostly sunny. A chance of showers and a slight chance of thunderstorms in the afternoon. Highs in the mid-80s. Northwest winds 5 to 15 miles an hour. Chance of rain 30%. Monday night, partly cloudy. A slight chance of showers and thunderstorms in the evening, then a chance of showers after midnight. Lows in the mid-60s. Light northwest winds. Chance of rain 30%. And now the extended forecast. Tuesday and Tuesday night, partly cloudy. A chance of showers and thunderstorms. Highs around 80. Lows in the mid-50s. Wednesday through Thursday night, clear. Highs in the upper 70s. Lows in the upper 50s. Friday and Friday night, mostly clear. Highs in the lower 80s. Lows in the lower 60s. Saturday and Saturday night, partly cloudy. Highs in the mid-80s. Lows in the mid-60s. For more detailed weather, water, and climate information, please visit our website at weather.gov/Atlanta. The Athens climate summary for yesterday, May 30, 2026. Yesterday's high temperature of 87 degrees occurred at 5:01 p.m. The normal high is 86. The record high is 97 degrees, which was set in 1941. Yesterday's low temperature of 69 degrees occurred at 9:30 p.m. The normal low is 63. The record low is 46 degrees, which was set in 1984. 2.96 inches of precipitation fell yesterday, which brings the monthly total to 9.21 inches. This is 6.06 inches above the normal amount of 3.15 inches for May. The total precipitation for the year now stands at 18.82 inches, which is 0.94 inches below normal. Sunrise today is at 6:24 a.m. and sunset is at 8:39 p.m. The current time is 6:11 a.m. Eastern Daylight Time. Here are the 6 a.m. weather observations from around the area. At Athens, it was mostly cloudy, the temperature was 68 degrees, dew point 66 degrees, relative humidity 93%, wind northeast at 10 miles an hour, pressure was 29.98 inches and rising. At Gainesville, it was cloudy and 67, wind northeast at 6. At Winder, it was cloudy, the temperature was 64. At Greensboro, it was cloudy and 72, wind northeast at 7 gusting to 14. At Jefferson, it was cloudy and 66, wind northeast at 9. At Monroe, it was cloudy. At Albertton, it was cloudy and 68, wind northeast at 3. At Canyon, it was cloudy and 65, wind northeast at 5. At Clemson, it was mostly cloudy and 68, wind northeast at 15 gusting to 24. Elsewhere across Georgia, at Atlanta it was mostly cloudy and 72, wind east at 10. At Cartersville, it was mostly cloudy and 72, wind east at 5. At Lawrenceville, it was cloudy, wind northeast at 10. At Macon, with fog, it was 68, wind northeast at 3. At Rome, it was partly cloudy and 69, wind northeast at 3. At Augusta, with light rain, it was 73, wind calm. At Savannah, it was cloudy and 74, wind northeast at 6. Elsewhere across the region, at Chattanooga, it was mostly cloudy and 69, wind northeast at 5. At Asheville, it was partly cloudy and 58, wind calm. At Greenville-Spartanburg, it was cloudy and 64, wind northeast at 10. Here are the 6 a.m. weather observations from around the area. At Athens, it was mostly cloudy, the temperature was 68 degrees, dew point 66 degrees, relative humidity 93%, wind northeast at 10 miles an hour, pressure was 29.98 inches and rising.

At Gainesville, it was cloudy and 67, wind northeast at 6. At Winder, it was cloudy, the temperature was 64. At Greensboro, it was cloudy and 72, wind northeast at 7 gusting to 14. At Jefferson, it was cloudy and 66, wind northeast at 9. At Monroe, it was cloudy. At Albertton, it was cloudy and 68, wind northeast at 3. At Canyon, it was cloudy and 65, wind northeast at 5. At Clemson, it was mostly cloudy and 68, wind northeast at 15 gusting to 24. Elsewhere across Georgia, at Atlanta it was mostly cloudy and 72, wind east at 9. At Cartersville, it was mostly cloudy and 72, wind east at 5. At Lawrenceville, it was cloudy, wind northeast at 10. At Macon, with fog, it was 69, wind northeast at 6. At Rome, it was mostly cloudy and 69, wind northeast at 3. At Augusta, with light rain, it was 73, wind north at 3. At Savannah, it was cloudy and 74, wind northeast at 6. Elsewhere across the region, at Chattanooga, it was mostly cloudy and 69, wind northeast at 5. At Asheville, it was partly cloudy and 58, wind calm. At Greenville-Spartanburg, it was cloudy and 64, wind northeast at 10. Here is the hazardous weather outlook. This hazardous weather outlook is for north and central Georgia. For today and tonight, isolated to scattered showers and thunderstorms are expected mainly over central Georgia through this evening. Locally heavy rainfall and gusty winds can be expected with any storms that form. And now the extended outlook for the period Monday through Saturday. Scattered to numerous thunderstorms are expected through Tuesday, especially during the afternoon and evening hours each day. Locally heavy rainfall will be the primary concern in these storms, though a few storms could become strong, capable of producing gusty winds and some lightning. Spotter information statement, spotter activation will not be needed through tonight. Here is the official forecast from your National Weather Service for the Athens listening area. Today, cloudy. A chance of showers this morning. A slight chance of showers and thunderstorms early this afternoon, then a chance of showers this afternoon. Highs in the lower 70s. Northeast winds 10 to 20 miles an hour. Chance of rain 30%. Tonight, cloudy with a 40% chance of showers. Lows in the lower 60s. Light northeast winds. Monday, not as cool. Mostly sunny. A chance of showers and a slight chance of thunderstorms in the afternoon. Highs in the mid-80s. Northwest winds 5 to 15 miles an hour. Chance of rain 30%. Monday night, partly cloudy with a slight chance of showers and thunderstorms in the evening, then mostly cloudy with a chance of showers after midnight. Lows in the mid-60s. Light north winds. Chance of rain 30%. And now the extended forecast. Tuesday and Tuesday night, partly cloudy. A chance of showers and thunderstorms. Highs around 80. Lows in the mid-50s. Wednesday through Thursday night, clear. Highs in the upper 70s. Lows in the upper 50s. Friday and Friday night, mostly clear. Highs in the lower 80s. Lows in the lower 60s. Saturday and Saturday night, partly cloudy. Highs in the mid-80s. Lows in the mid-60s. For more detailed weather, water, and climate information, please visit our website at weather.gov/Atlanta. The current time is 6:18 a.m. Eastern Daylight Time. Here are the 6 a.m. weather observations from around the area. At Athens, it was mostly cloudy. The temperature was 68 degrees, dew point 66 degrees, relative humidity 93%, wind northeast at 10 miles an hour, pressure was 29.98 inches and rising. At Gainesville, it was cloudy and 67, wind northeast at 6. At Winder, it was cloudy.

the temperature was 64. At Greensboro, it was cloudy and 72, wind northeast at 7 gusting to 14. At Jefferson, it was cloudy and 66, wind northeast at 9. At Monroe, it was cloudy. At Albertton, it was cloudy and 68, wind northeast at 3. At Canyon, it was cloudy and 65, wind northeast at 5. At Clemson, it was mostly cloudy and 68, wind northeast at 15 gusting to 24. Elsewhere across Georgia, at Atlanta it was mostly cloudy and 72, wind east at 9. At Cartersville, it was mostly cloudy and 72, wind east at 5. At Lawrenceville, it was cloudy, wind northeast at 10. At Macon, with fog, it was 69, wind northeast at 6. At Rome, it was mostly cloudy and 69, wind northeast at 3. At Augusta, with light rain, it was 73, wind north at 3. At Savannah, it was cloudy and 74, wind northeast at 6. Elsewhere across the region, at Chattanooga, it was mostly cloudy and 69, wind northeast at 5. At Asheville, it was partly cloudy and 58, wind calm. At Greenville-Spartanburg, it was cloudy and 64, wind northeast at 10. The Athens climate summary for yesterday, May 30, 2026. Yesterday's high temperature of 87 degrees occurred at 5:01 p.m. The normal high is 86. The record high is 97 degrees, which was set in 1941. Yesterday's low temperature of 69 degrees occurred at 9:30 p.m. The normal low is 63. The record low is 46 degrees, which was set in 1984. 2.96 inches of precipitation fell yesterday, which brings the monthly total to 9.21 inches. This is 6.06 inches above the normal amount of 3.15 inches for May. The total precipitation for the year now stands at 18.82 inches, which is 0.94 inches below normal. Sunrise today is at 6:24 a.m. and sunset is at 8:39 p.m. Here is the hazardous weather outlook. This hazardous weather outlook is for North and Central Georgia. For today and tonight, isolated to scattered showers and thunderstorms are expected mainly over Central Georgia through this evening. Locally heavy rainfall and gusty winds can be expected with any storms that form. And now the extended outlook for the period Monday through Saturday. Scattered to numerous thunderstorms are expected through Tuesday, especially during the afternoon and evening hours each day. Locally heavy rainfall will be the primary concern in these storms, though a few storms could become strong, capable of producing gusty winds and some lightning. Spotter information statement, spotter activation will not be needed through tonight. Here is the official forecast from your National Weather Service for the Athens listening area. Today, cloudy. A chance of showers this morning. A slight chance of showers and thunderstorms early this afternoon, then a chance of showers this afternoon. Highs in the lower 70s. Northeast winds 10 to 20 miles an hour. Chance of rain 30%. Tonight, cloudy with a 40% chance of showers. Lows in the lower 60s. Light northeast winds. Monday, not as cool. Mostly sunny. A chance of showers and a slight chance of thunderstorms in the afternoon. Highs in the mid-80s. Northwest winds 5 to 15 miles an hour. Chance of rain 30%. Monday night, partly cloudy with a slight chance of showers and thunderstorms in the evening, then mostly cloudy with a chance of showers after midnight. Lows in the mid-60s. Light north winds. Chance of rain 30%. And now the extended forecast. Tuesday and Tuesday night, partly cloudy. A chance of showers and thunderstorms. Highs around 80. Lows in the mid-50s. Wednesday through Thursday night, clear. Highs in the upper 70s. Lows in the upper 50s. Friday and Friday night, mostly clear. Highs in the lower 80s.

lows in the lower 60s. Saturday and Saturday night, partly cloudy. Highs in the mid-80s. Lows in the mid-60s. For more detailed weather, water, and climate information, please visit our website at weather.gov/Atlanta. The current time is 6:24 a.m. Eastern Daylight Time. Here are the 6 a.m. weather observations from around the area. At Athens, it was mostly cloudy. The temperature was 68 degrees, dew point 66 degrees, relative humidity 93%, wind northeast at 10 miles an hour, pressure was 29.98 inches and rising. At Gainesville, it was cloudy and 67, wind northeast at 6. At Winder, it was cloudy, the temperature was 64. At Greensboro, it was cloudy and 72, wind northeast at 7 gusting to 14. At Jefferson, it was cloudy and 66, wind northeast at 9. At Monroe, it was cloudy. At Albertton, it was cloudy and 68, wind northeast at 3. At Canyon, it was cloudy and 65, wind northeast at 5. At Clemson, it was mostly cloudy and 68, wind northeast at 15 gusting to 24. Elsewhere across Georgia, at Atlanta it was mostly cloudy and 72, wind east at 9. At Cartersville, it was mostly cloudy and 72, wind east at 5. At Lawrenceville, it was cloudy, wind northeast at 10. At Macon, with fog, it was 69, wind northeast at 6. At Rome, it was mostly cloudy and 69, wind northeast at 3. At Augusta, with light rain, it was 73, wind north at 3. At Savannah, it was cloudy and 74, wind northeast at 6. Elsewhere across the region, at Chattanooga, it was mostly cloudy and 69, wind northeast at 5. At Asheville, it was partly cloudy and 58, wind calm. At Greenville-Spartanburg, it was cloudy and 64, wind northeast at 10. Here is the hazardous weather outlook. This hazardous weather outlook is for North and Central Georgia. For today and tonight, isolated to scattered showers and thunderstorms are expected mainly over Central Georgia through this evening. Locally heavy rainfall and gusty winds can be expected with any storms that form. And now the extended outlook for the period Monday through Saturday. Scattered to numerous thunderstorms are expected through Tuesday, especially during the afternoon and evening hours each day. Locally heavy rainfall will be the primary concern in these storms, though a few storms could become strong, capable of producing gusty winds and some lightning. Spotter information statement, spotter activation will not be needed through tonight. Here is the official forecast from your National Weather Service for the Athens listening area. Today, cloudy. A chance of showers this morning. A slight chance of showers and thunderstorms early this afternoon, then a chance of showers this afternoon. Highs in the lower 70s. Northeast winds 10 to 20 miles an hour. Chance of rain 30%. Tonight, cloudy with a 40% chance of showers. Lows in the lower 60s. Light northeast winds. Monday, not as cool. Mostly sunny. A chance of showers and a slight chance of thunderstorms in the afternoon. Highs in the mid-80s. Northwest winds 5 to 15 miles an hour. Chance of rain 30%. Monday night, partly cloudy with a slight chance of showers and thunderstorms in the evening, then mostly cloudy with a chance of showers after midnight. Lows in the mid-60s. Light north winds. Chance of rain 30%. And now the extended forecast. Tuesday and Tuesday night, partly cloudy. A chance of showers and thunderstorms. Highs around 80. Lows in the mid-50s. Wednesday through Thursday night, clear. Highs in the upper 70s. Lows in the upper 50s. Friday and Friday night, mostly clear. Highs in the lower 80s. Lows in the lower 60s. Saturday and Saturday night, partly cloudy. Highs in the

lows in the mid-60s. 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The current time is 6:29 a.m. Eastern Daylight Time. Here are the 6 a.m. weather observations from around the area. At Athens, it was mostly cloudy. The temperature was 68 degrees, dew point 66 degrees, relative humidity 93%, wind northeast at 10 miles an hour, pressure was 29.98 inches and rising. At Gainesville, it was cloudy and 67, wind northeast at 6. At Winder, it was cloudy, the temperature was 64. At Greensboro, it was cloudy and 72, wind northeast at 7 gusting to 14. At Jefferson, it was cloudy and 66, wind northeast at 9. At Monroe, it was cloudy. At Albertton, it was cloudy and 68, wind northeast at 3. At Canyon, it was cloudy and 65, wind northeast at 5. At Clemson, it was mostly cloudy and 68, wind northeast at 15 gusting to 24. Elsewhere across Georgia, at Atlanta it was mostly cloudy and 72, wind east at 9. At Cartersville, it was mostly cloudy and 72, wind east at 5. At Lawrenceville, it was cloudy, wind northeast at 10. At Macon, with fog, it was 69, wind northeast at 6. At Rome, it was mostly cloudy and 69, wind northeast at 3. At Augusta, with light rain, it was 73, wind north at 3. At Savannah, it was cloudy and 74, wind northeast at 6. Elsewhere across the region, at Chattanooga, it was mostly cloudy and 69, wind northeast at 5. At Asheville, it was partly cloudy and 58, wind calm. At Greenville-Spartanburg, it was cloudy and 64, wind northeast at 10. The Athens climate summary for yesterday, May 30, 2026. Yesterday's high temperature of 87 degrees occurred at 5:01 p.m. The normal high is 86. The record high is 97 degrees, which was set in 1941. Yesterday's low temperature of 69 degrees occurred at 9:30 p.m. The normal low is 63. The record low is 46 degrees, which was set in 1984. 2.96 inches of precipitation fell yesterday, which brings the monthly total to 9.21 inches. This is 6.06 inches above the normal amount of 3.15 inches for May. The total precipitation for the year now stands at 18.82 inches, which is 0.94 inches below normal. Sunrise today is at 6:24 a.m. and sunset is at 8:39 p.m. Here is the hazardous weather outlook. This hazardous weather outlook is for North and Central Georgia. For today and tonight, isolated to scattered showers and thunderstorms are expected mainly over Central Georgia through this evening. Locally heavy rainfall and gusty winds can be expected with any storms that form. And now the extended outlook for the period Monday through Saturday. Scattered to numerous thunderstorms are expected through Tuesday, especially during the afternoon and evening hours each day. Locally heavy rainfall will be the primary concern in these storms, though a few storms could become strong, capable of producing gusty winds and some lightning. Spotter information statement. Spotter activation will not be needed through tonight. Here is the official forecast from your National Weather Service for the Athens listening area. Today, cloudy. A chance of showers this morning. A slight chance of showers and thunderstorms early this afternoon, then a chance of showers listening area. Today, cloudy. A chance of showers this morning. A slight chance of showers and thunderstorms early this afternoon, then a chance of showers this afternoon. Highs in the lower 70s. Northeast winds 10 to 20 miles an hour. Chance of rain 30%. Tonight, cloudy with a 40% chance of showers. Lows in the lower 60s. Light northeast winds. Monday, not as cool. Mostly sunny,

a chance of showers, and a slight chance of thunderstorms in the afternoon. Highs in the mid-80s. Northwest winds 5 to 15 miles an hour. Chance of rain 30%. Monday night, partly cloudy with a slight chance of showers and thunderstorms in the evening, then mostly cloudy with a chance of showers after midnight. Lows in the mid-60s. Light north winds. Chance of rain 30%. And now the extended forecast. Tuesday and Tuesday night, partly cloudy. A chance of showers and thunderstorms. Highs around 80. Lows in the mid-50s. Wednesday through Thursday night, clear. Highs in the upper 70s. Lows in the upper 50s. Friday and Friday night, mostly clear. Highs in the lower 80s. Lows in the lower 60s. Saturday and Saturday night, partly cloudy. Highs in the mid-80s. Lows in the mid-60s. For more detailed weather, water, and climate information, please visit our website at weather.gov/Atlanta. The current time is 6:34 a.m. Eastern Daylight Time. Here are the 6 a.m. weather observations from around the area. At Athens, it was mostly cloudy. The temperature was 68 degrees, dew point 66 degrees, relative humidity 93%, wind northeast at 10 miles an hour, pressure was 29.98 inches and rising. At Gainesville, it was cloudy and 67, wind northeast at 6. At Winder, it was cloudy, the temperature was 64. At Greensboro, it was cloudy and 72, wind northeast at 7 gusting to 14. At Jefferson, it was cloudy and 66, wind northeast at 9. At Monroe, it was cloudy. At Albertton, it was cloudy and 68, wind northeast at 3. At Canyon, it was cloudy and 65, wind northeast at 5. At Clemson, it was mostly cloudy and 68, wind northeast at 15 gusting to 24. Elsewhere across Georgia, at Atlanta it was mostly cloudy and 72, wind east at 9. At Cartersville, it was mostly cloudy and 72, wind east at 5. At Lawrenceville, it was cloudy, wind northeast at 10. At Macon, with fog, it was 69, wind northeast at 6. At Rome, it was mostly cloudy and 69, wind northeast at 3. At Augusta, with light rain it was 73, wind north at 3. At Savannah, it was cloudy and 74, wind northeast at 6. Elsewhere across the region, at Chattanooga, it was mostly cloudy and 69, wind northeast at 5. At Asheville, it was partly cloudy and 58, wind calm. At Greenville-Spartanburg, it was cloudy and 64, wind northeast at 10. Here is the hazardous weather outlook. This hazardous weather outlook is for North and Central Georgia. For today and tonight, isolated to scattered showers and thunderstorms are expected mainly over Central Georgia through this evening. Locally heavy rainfall and gusty winds can be expected with any storms that form. And now the extended outlook for the period Monday through Saturday. Scattered to numerous thunderstorms are expected through Tuesday, especially during the afternoon and evening hours each day. Locally heavy rainfall will be the primary concern in these storms, though a few storms could become strong, capable of producing gusty winds and some lightning. Spotter information statement, spotter activation will not be needed through tonight. Here is the official forecast from your National Weather Service for the Athens listening area. Today, cloudy. A chance of showers this morning. A slight chance of showers and thunderstorms early this afternoon, then a chance of showers this afternoon. Highs in the lower 70s. Northeast winds 10 to 20 miles an hour. Chance of rain 30%. Tonight, cloudy with a 40% chance of showers. Lows in the lower 60s. Light northeast winds. Monday, not as cool. Mostly sunny. A chance of showers and a slight chance of thunderstorms in the afternoon. Highs in the mid-80s.
Northwest winds 5 to 15 miles an hour. Chance of rain 30%. Monday night, partly cloudy with a slight chance of showers and thunderstorms in the evening, then mostly cloudy with a chance of showers after midnight. Lows in the mid-60s. Light north winds. Chance of rain 30%. And now the extended forecast. Tuesday and Tuesday night, partly cloudy. A chance of showers and thunderstorms. Highs around 80. Lows in the mid-50s. Wednesday through Thursday night, clear. Highs in the upper 70s. Lows in the upper 50s. Friday and Friday night, mostly clear. Highs in the lower 80s. Lows in the lower 60s. Saturday and Saturday night, partly cloudy. Highs in the mid-80s. Lows in the mid-60s. For more detailed weather, water, and climate information, please visit our website at weather.gov/Atlanta. The current time is 6:39 a.m. Eastern Daylight Time. Here are the 6 a.m. weather observations from around the area. At Athens, it was mostly cloudy. The temperature was 68 degrees, dew point 66 degrees, relative humidity 93%, wind northeast at 10 miles an hour, pressure was 29.98 inches and rising. At Gainesville, it was cloudy and 67, wind northeast at 6. At Winder, it was cloudy, the temperature was 64. At Greensboro, it was cloudy and 72, wind northeast at 7 gusting to 14. At Jefferson, it was cloudy and 66, wind northeast at 9. At Monroe, it was cloudy. At Albertton, it was cloudy and 68, wind northeast at 3. At Canyon, it was cloudy and 65, wind northeast at 5. At Clemson, it was mostly cloudy and 68, wind northeast at 15 gusting to 24. Elsewhere across Georgia, at Atlanta it was mostly cloudy and 72, wind east at 9. At Cartersville, it was mostly cloudy and 72, wind east at 5. At Lawrenceville, it was cloudy, wind northeast at 10. At Macon, with fog, it was 69, wind northeast at 6. At Rome, it was mostly cloudy and 69, wind northeast at 3. At Augusta, with light rain, it was 73, wind north at 3. At Savannah, it was cloudy and 74, wind northeast at 6. Elsewhere across the region, at Chattanooga, it was mostly cloudy and 69, wind northeast at 5. At Asheville, it was partly cloudy and 58, wind calm. At Greenville-Spartanburg, it was cloudy and 64, wind northeast at 10. The Athens climate summary for yesterday, May 30, 2026. Yesterday's high temperature of 87 degrees occurred at 5:01 p.m. The normal high is 86. The record high is 97 degrees, which was set in 1941. Yesterday's low temperature of 69 degrees occurred at 9:30 p.m. The normal low is 63. The record low is 46 degrees, which was set in 1984. 2.96 inches of precipitation fell yesterday, which brings the monthly total to 9.21 inches. This is 6.06 inches above the normal amount of 3.15 inches for May. The total precipitation for the year now stands at 18.82 inches, which is 0.94 inches below normal. Sunrise today is at 6:24 a.m. and sunset is at 8:39 p.m. You're listening to NOAA Weather Radio Station, WXK56, originating from the National Weather Service office in Peachtree City, and transmitting from Athens on a frequency of 162.4 MHz. 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

You can also like your Peachtree City National Weather Service on Facebook or follow NWS Atlanta on Twitter. Here is the hazardous weather outlook. This hazardous weather outlook is for North and Central Georgia. For today and tonight, isolated to scattered showers and thunderstorms are expected mainly over Central Georgia through this evening. Locally heavy rainfall and gusty winds can be expected with any storms that form. And now the extended outlook for the period Monday through Saturday. Scattered to numerous thunderstorms are expected through Tuesday, especially during the afternoon and evening hours each day. Locally heavy rainfall will be the primary concern in these storms, though a few storms could become strong, capable of producing gusty winds and some lightning. Spotter information statement. Spotter activation will not be needed through tonight. Here is the official forecast from your National Weather Service for the Athens listening area. Today, cloudy. A chance of showers this morning. A slight chance of showers and thunderstorms early this afternoon, then a chance of showers this afternoon. Highs in the lower 70s. Northeast winds 10 to 20 miles an hour. Chance of rain 30%. Tonight, cloudy with a 40% chance of showers. Lows in the lower 60s. Light northeast winds. Monday, not as cool. Mostly sunny. A chance of showers and a slight chance of thunderstorms in the afternoon. Highs in the mid-80s. Northwest winds 5 to 15 miles an hour. Chance of rain 30%. Monday night, partly cloudy with a slight chance of showers and thunderstorms in the evening, then mostly cloudy with a chance of showers after midnight. Lows in the mid-60s. Light north winds. Chance of rain 30%. And now the extended forecast. Tuesday and Tuesday night, partly cloudy. A chance of showers and thunderstorms. Highs around 80. Lows in the mid-50s. Wednesday through Thursday night, clear. Highs in the upper 70s. Lows in the upper 50s. Friday and Friday night, mostly clear. Highs in the lower 80s. Lows in the lower 60s. Saturday and Saturday night, partly cloudy. Highs in the mid-80s. Lows in the mid-60s. For more detailed weather, water, and climate information, please visit our website at weather.gov/Atlanta. The current time is 6:46 a.m. Eastern Daylight Time. Here are the 6 a.m. weather observations from around the area. At Athens, it was mostly cloudy. The temperature was 68 degrees, dew point 66 degrees, relative humidity 93%, wind northeast at 10 miles an hour, pressure was 29.98 inches and rising. At Gainesville, it was cloudy and 67, wind northeast at 6. At Winder, it was cloudy, the temperature was 64. At Greensboro, it was cloudy and 72, wind northeast at 7 gusting to 14. At Jefferson, it was cloudy and 66, wind northeast at 9. At Monroe, it was cloudy. At Albertton, it was cloudy and 68, wind northeast at 3. At Canyon, it was cloudy and 65, wind northeast at 5. At Clemson, it was mostly cloudy and 68, wind northeast at 15 gusting to 24. Elsewhere across Georgia, at Atlanta it was mostly cloudy and 72, wind east at 9. At Cartersville, it was mostly cloudy and 72, wind east at 5. At Lawrenceville, it was cloudy, wind northeast at 10. At Macon, with fog, it was 69, wind northeast at 6. At Rome, it was mostly cloudy and 69, wind northeast at 3. At Augusta, with light rain it was 73, wind north at 3. At Savannah, it was cloudy and 74, wind northeast at 6. Elsewhere across the region, at Chattanooga, it was mostly cloudy and 69, wind northeast at 5. At Asheville, it was partly cloudy and 58, wind calm. At Greenville-Spartanburg, it was cloudy and 64, wind northeast at 10.

Here's the official forecast from your National Weather Service for the Athens listening area. Today, cloudy. A chance of showers this morning. A slight chance of showers and thunderstorms early this afternoon, then a chance of showers this afternoon. Highs in the lower 70s. Northeast winds 10 to 20 miles an hour. Chance of rain 30%. Tonight, cloudy with a 40% chance of showers. Lows in the lower 60s. Light northeast winds. Monday, not as cool. Mostly sunny. A chance of showers and a slight chance of thunderstorms in the afternoon. Highs in the mid-80s. Northwest winds 5 to 15 miles an hour. Chance of rain 30%. Monday night, partly cloudy with a slight chance of showers and thunderstorms in the evening, then mostly cloudy with a chance of showers after midnight. Lows in the mid-60s. Light north winds. Chance of rain 30%. And now the extended forecast. Tuesday and Tuesday night, partly cloudy. A chance of showers and thunderstorms. Highs around 80. Lows in the mid-50s. Wednesday through Thursday night, clear. Highs in the upper 70s. Lows in the upper 50s. Friday and Friday night, mostly clear. Highs in the lower 80s. Lows in the lower 60s. Saturday and Saturday night, partly cloudy. Highs in the mid-80s. Lows in the mid-60s. For more detailed weather, water, and climate information, please visit our website at weather.gov/Atlanta. The Athens climate summary for yesterday, May 30, 2026. Yesterday's high temperature of 87 degrees occurred at 5:01 p.m. The normal high is 86. The record high is 97 degrees, which was set in 1941. Yesterday's low temperature of 69 degrees occurred at 9:30 p.m. The normal low is 63. The record low is 46 degrees, which was set in 1984. 2.96 inches of precipitation fell yesterday, which brings the monthly total to 9.21 inches. This is 6.06 inches above the normal amount of 3.15 inches for May. The total precipitation for the year now stands at 18.82 inches, which is 0.94 inches below normal. Sunrise today is at 6:24 a.m. and sunset is at 8:39 p.m. The current time is 6:52 a.m. Eastern Daylight Time. Here are the 6 a.m. weather observations from around the area. At Athens, it was mostly cloudy, the temperature was 68 degrees, dew point 66 degrees, relative humidity 93%, wind northeast at 10 miles an hour. Pressure was 29.98 inches and rising. At Gainesville, it was cloudy and 67, wind northeast at 6. At Winder, it was cloudy, the temperature was 64. At Greensboro, it was cloudy and 72, wind northeast at 7 gusting to 14. At Jefferson, it was cloudy and 66, wind northeast at 9. At Monroe, it was cloudy. At Albertton, it was cloudy and 68, wind northeast at 3. At Canyon, it was cloudy and 65, wind northeast at 5. At Clemson, it was mostly cloudy and 68, wind northeast at 15 gusting to 24. Elsewhere across Georgia, at Atlanta it was mostly cloudy and 72, wind east at 9. At Cartersville, it was mostly cloudy and 72, wind east at 5. At Lawrenceville, it was cloudy, wind northeast at 10. At Macon, with fog, it was 69, wind northeast at 6. At Rome, it was mostly cloudy and 69, wind northeast at 3. At Augusta, with light rain, it was 73, wind north at 3. At Savannah, it was cloudy and 74, wind northeast at 6. Elsewhere across the region, at Chattanooga, it was mostly cloudy and 69, wind northeast at 5. At Asheville, it was partly cloudy and 58, wind calm. At Greenville-Spartanburg, it was cloudy

64. Wind northeast at 10. Here is the hazardous weather outlook. This hazardous weather outlook is for north and central Georgia. For today and tonight, isolated to scattered showers and thunderstorms are expected mainly over central Georgia through this evening. Locally heavy rainfall and gusty winds can be expected with any storms that form. And now the extended outlook for the period Monday through Saturday. Scattered to numerous thunderstorms are expected through Tuesday, especially during the afternoon and evening hours each day. Locally heavy rainfall will be the primary concern in these storms, though a few storms could become strong, capable of producing gusty winds and some lightning. Spotter information statement. Spotter activation will not be needed through tonight. Here is the official forecast from your National Weather Service for the Athens listening area. Today, cloudy. A chance of showers this morning. A slight chance of showers and thunderstorms early this afternoon, then a chance of showers this afternoon. Highs in the lower 70s. Northeast winds 10 to 20 miles an hour. Chance of rain 30%. Tonight, cloudy with a 40% chance of showers. Lows in the lower 60s. Light northeast winds. Monday, not as cool. Mostly sunny. A chance of showers and a slight chance of thunderstorms in the afternoon. Highs in the mid-80s. Northwest winds 5 to 15 miles an hour. Chance of rain 30%. Monday night, partly cloudy with a slight chance of showers and thunderstorms in the evening, then mostly cloudy with a chance of showers after midnight. Lows in the mid-60s. Light north winds. Chance of rain 30%. And now the extended forecast. Tuesday and Tuesday night, partly cloudy. A chance of showers and thunderstorms. Highs around 80. Lows in the mid-50s. Wednesday through Thursday night, clear. Highs in the upper 70s. Lows in the upper 50s. Friday and Friday night, mostly clear. Highs in the lower 80s. Lows in the lower 60s. Saturday and Saturday night, partly cloudy. Highs in the mid-80s. Lows in the mid-60s. For more detailed weather, water, and climate information, please visit our website at weather.gov/Atlanta. The current time is 6:57 a.m. Eastern Daylight Time. Here are the 6 a.m. weather observations from around the area. At Athens, it was mostly cloudy. The temperature was 68 degrees, dew point 66 degrees, relative humidity 93%, wind northeast at 10 miles an hour, pressure was 29.98 inches and rising. At Gainesville, it was cloudy and 67, wind northeast at 6. At Winder, it was cloudy, the temperature was 64. At Greensboro, it was cloudy and 72, wind northeast at 7 gusting to 14. At Jefferson, it was cloudy and 66, wind northeast at 9. At Monroe, it was cloudy. At Albertton, it was cloudy and 68, wind northeast at 3. At Canyon, it was cloudy and 65, wind northeast at 5. At Clemson, it was mostly cloudy and 68, wind northeast at 15 gusting to 24. Elsewhere across Georgia, at Atlanta it was mostly cloudy and 72, wind east at 9. At Cartersville, it was mostly cloudy and 72, wind east at 5. At Lawrenceville, it was cloudy, wind northeast at 10. At Macon, with fog, it was 69, wind northeast at 6. At Rome, it was mostly cloudy and 69, wind northeast at 3. At Augusta, with light rain it was 73, wind north at 3. At Savannah, it was cloudy and 74, wind northeast at 6. Elsewhere across the region, at Chattanooga, it was mostly cloudy and 69, wind northeast at 5. At Asheville, it was partly cloudy and 58, wind calm. At Greenville-Spartanburg, it was cloudy and 64, wind northeast at 10. Here is the hazardous weather outlook. This

Hazardous weather outlook is for north and central Georgia. For today and tonight, isolated to scattered showers and thunderstorms are expected mainly over central Georgia through this evening. Locally heavy rainfall and gusty winds can be expected with any storms that form. And now the extended outlook for the period Monday through Saturday. Scattered to numerous thunderstorms are expected through Tuesday, especially during the afternoon and evening hours each day. Locally heavy rainfall will be the primary concern in these storms, though a few storms could become strong, capable of producing gusty winds and some lightning. Spotter information statement. Spotter activation will not be needed through tonight. The Athens climate summary for yesterday, May 30, 2026. Yesterday's high temperature of 87 degrees occurred at 5:01 p.m. The normal high is 86. The record high is 97 degrees, which was set in 1941. Yesterday's low temperature of 69 degrees occurred at 9:30 p.m. The normal low is 63. The record low is 46 degrees, which was set in 1984. 2.96 inches of precipitation fell yesterday, which brings the monthly total to 9.21 inches. This is 6.06 inches above the normal amount of 3.15 inches for May. The total precipitation for the year now stands at 18.82 inches, which is 0.94 inches below normal. Sunrise today is at 6:24 a.m. and sunset is at 8:39 p.m. Here is the official forecast from your National Weather Service for the Athens listening area. Today, cloudy. A chance of showers this morning. A slight chance of showers and thunderstorms early this afternoon, then a chance of showers this afternoon. Highs in the lower 70s. Northeast winds 10 to 20 miles an hour. Chance of rain 30%. Tonight, cloudy with a 40% chance of showers. Lows in the lower 60s. Light northeast winds. Monday, not as cool. Mostly sunny. A chance of showers and a slight chance of thunderstorms in the afternoon. Highs in the mid-80s. Northwest winds 5 to 15 miles an hour. Chance of rain 30%. Monday night, partly cloudy with a slight chance of showers and thunderstorms in the evening, then mostly cloudy with a chance of showers after midnight. Lows in the mid-60s. Light north winds. Chance of rain 30%. And now the extended forecast. Tuesday and Tuesday night, partly cloudy. A chance of showers and thunderstorms. Highs around 80. Lows in the mid-50s. Wednesday through Thursday night, clear. Highs in the upper 70s. Lows in the upper 50s. Friday and Friday night, mostly clear. Highs in the lower 80s. Lows in the lower 60s. Saturday and Saturday night, partly cloudy. Highs in the mid-80s. Lows in the mid-60s. For more detailed weather, water, and climate information, please visit our website at weather.gov/Atlanta. The current time is 7:03 a.m. Eastern Daylight Time. Here are the 6 a.m. weather observations from around the area. At Athens, it was mostly cloudy, the temperature was 68 degrees, dew point 66 degrees, relative humidity 93%, wind northeast at 10 miles an hour, pressure was 29.98 inches and rising. At Gainesville, it was cloudy and 67, wind northeast at 6. At Winder, it was cloudy, the temperature was 64. At Greensboro, it was cloudy and 72, wind northeast at 7 gusting to 14. At Jefferson, it was cloudy and 66, wind northeast at 9. At Monroe, it was cloudy. At Albertton, it was cloudy and 68, wind northeast at 3. At Canyon, it was cloudy and 65, wind northeast at 5. At Clemson, it was mostly cloudy and 68, wind northeast at 15 gusting to 24. Elsewhere across Georgia, at Atlanta it was mostly cloudy and 72, wind east at 9. At Cartersville,

is mostly cloudy and 72, wind east at 5. At Lawrenceville, it was cloudy, wind northeast at 10. At Macon, with fog, it was 69, wind northeast at 6. At Rome, it was mostly cloudy and 69, wind northeast at 3. At Augusta, with light rain, it was 73, wind north at 3. At Savannah, it was cloudy and 74, wind northeast at 6. Elsewhere across the region, at Chattanooga, it was mostly cloudy and 69, wind northeast at 5. At Asheville, it was partly cloudy and 58, wind calm. At Greenville-Spartanburg, it was cloudy and 64, wind northeast at 10. Here are the 7 a.m. weather observations from around the area. At Athens, it was cloudy, the temperature was 66 degrees, dew point 63 degrees, relative humidity 90%, wind east at 7 miles an hour, pressure was 30.00 inches and rising. At Gainesville, it was mostly cloudy and 68, wind east at 13. At Winder, it was cloudy, the temperature was 64. At Greensboro, it was cloudy and 72, wind northeast at 7. At Jefferson, with fog, it was 66, wind east at 10. At Monroe, it was cloudy. At Albertton, it was cloudy and 66, wind northeast at 6. At Canyon, it was cloudy and 65, wind northeast at 7. At Clemson, with light rain, it was 67, wind northeast at 12. Elsewhere across Georgia, at Atlanta, it was cloudy and 72, wind east at 12. At Cartersville, it was cloudy and 72, wind east at 6. At Lawrenceville, it was cloudy, wind east at 8. At Macon, with fog, it was 71, wind calm. At Rome, it was mostly cloudy and 69, wind north at 3. At Augusta, it was cloudy and 72, wind east at 7. At Savannah, it was cloudy and 74, wind northeast at 5. Elsewhere across the region, at Chattanooga, it was mostly cloudy and 69, wind northeast at 5. At Asheville, it was mostly cloudy and 59, wind southwest at 6. At Greenville-Spartanburg, it was cloudy and 64, wind northeast at 12. Here is the hazardous weather outlook. This hazardous weather outlook is for north and central Georgia. For today and tonight, isolated to scattered showers and thunderstorms are expected mainly over central Georgia through this evening. Locally heavy rainfall and gusty winds can be expected with any storms that form. And now the extended outlook for the period Monday through Saturday, scattered to numerous thunderstorms are expected through Tuesday, especially during the afternoon and evening hours each day. Locally heavy rainfall will be the primary concern in these storms, though a few storms could become strong, capable of producing gusty winds and some lightning. Spotter information statement, spotter activation will not be needed through tonight. Here is the official forecast from your National Weather Service for the Athens listening area. Today, cloudy. A chance of showers this morning. A slight chance of showers and thunderstorms early this afternoon, then a chance of showers this afternoon. Highs in the lower 70s. Northeast winds 10 to 20 miles an hour. Chance of rain 30%. Tonight, cloudy with a 40% chance of showers. Lows in the lower 60s. Light northeast winds. Monday, not as cool. Mostly sunny. A chance of showers and a slight chance of thunderstorms in the afternoon. Highs in the mid-80s. Northwest winds 5 to 15 miles an hour. Chance of rain 30%. Monday night, partly cloudy with a slight chance of showers and thunderstorms in the evening, then mostly cloudy with a chance of showers after midnight. Lows in the mid-60s. Light north winds. Chance of rain 30%. And now the extended forecast. Tuesday and Tuesday night, partly cloudy. A chance of showers and thunderstorms. Highs around 80. Lows in the mid-50s. Wednesday through Thursday night, clear.

in the upper 70s, lows in the upper 50s. Friday and Friday night, mostly clear. Highs in the lower 80s, lows in the lower 60s. Saturday and Saturday night, partly cloudy. Highs in the mid 80s, lows in the mid 60s. 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The current time is 7:09 a.m. Eastern Daylight Time. The Athens climate summary for yesterday, May 30, 2026. Yesterday's high temperature of 87 degrees occurred at 5:01 p.m. The normal high is 86. The record high is 97 degrees, which was set in 1941. Yesterday's low temperature of 69 degrees occurred at 9:30 p.m. The normal low is 63. The record low is 46 degrees, which was set in 1984. 2.96 inches of precipitation fell yesterday, which brings the monthly total to 9.21 inches. This is 6.06 inches above the normal amount of 3.15 inches for May. The total precipitation for the year now stands at 18.82 inches, which is 0.94 inches below normal. Sunrise today is at 6:24 a.m. and sunset is at 8:39 p.m. Here are the 7 a.m. weather observations from around the area. At Athens, it was cloudy, the temperature was 66 degrees, dew point 63 degrees, relative humidity 90%, wind east at 7 miles an hour, pressure was 30.00 inches and rising. At Gainesville, it was mostly cloudy and 68, wind east at 13. At Winder, it was cloudy, the temperature was 64. At Greensboro, it was cloudy and 72, wind northeast at 7. At Jefferson, with fog, it was 66, wind east at 10. At Monroe, it was cloudy. At Albertton, it was cloudy and 66, wind northeast at 6. At Canyon, it was cloudy and 65, wind northeast at 7. At Clemson, with light rain, it was 67, wind northeast at 12. Elsewhere across Georgia, at Atlanta it was cloudy and 72, wind east at 12. At Cartersville, it was cloudy and 72, wind east at 6. At Lawrenceville, it was cloudy, wind east at 8. At Macon, with fog, it was 71, wind calm. At Rome, it was mostly cloudy and 69, wind north at 3. At Augusta, it was cloudy and 72, wind east at 7. At Savannah, it was cloudy and 74, wind northeast at 5. Elsewhere across the region, at Chattanooga, it was mostly cloudy and 69, wind northeast at 5. At Asheville, it was mostly cloudy and 59, wind southwest at 6. At Greenville-Spartanburg, it was cloudy and 64, wind northeast at 12. Here is the official forecast from your National Weather Service for the Athens listening area. Today, cloudy. A chance of showers this morning. A slight chance of showers and thunderstorms early this afternoon, then a chance of showers this afternoon. Highs in the lower 70s. Northeast winds 10 to 20 miles an hour. Chance of rain 30%. Tonight, cloudy with a 40% chance of showers. Lows in the lower 60s. Light northeast winds. Monday, not as cool. Mostly sunny. A chance of showers and a slight chance of thunderstorms in the afternoon. Highs in the mid-80s. Northwest winds 5 to 15 miles an hour. Chance of rain 30%. Monday night, partly cloudy with a slight chance of showers and thunderstorms in the evening, then mostly cloudy with a chance of showers after midnight. Lows in the mid-60s. Light north winds. Chance of rain 30%. And now the extended forecast. Tuesday and Tuesday night, partly cloudy. A chance of showers and thunderstorms. Highs around 80. Lows in the mid-50s. Wednesday through Thursday night, clear. Highs in the upper 70s.

lows in the upper 50s. Friday and Friday night, mostly clear. Highs in the lower 80s. Lows in the lower 60s. Saturday and Saturday night, partly cloudy. Highs in the mid 80s. Lows in the mid 60s. For more detailed weather, water, and climate information, please visit our website at weather.gov/Atlanta. The current time is 7:14 a.m. Eastern Daylight Time. Here are the 7 a.m. weather observations from around the area. At Athens, it was cloudy, the temperature was 66 degrees, dew point 63 degrees, relative humidity 90%, wind east at 7 miles an hour, pressure was 30.00 inches and rising. At Gainesville, it was mostly cloudy and 68, wind east at 13. At Winder, it was cloudy, the temperature was 64. At Greensboro, it was cloudy and 72, wind northeast at 7. At Jefferson, with fog, it was 66, wind east at 10. At Monroe, it was cloudy. At Albertton, it was cloudy and 66, wind northeast at 6. At Canyon, it was cloudy and 65, wind northeast at 7. At Clemson, it was cloudy and 66, wind northeast at 12, gusting to 22. Elsewhere across Georgia, at Atlanta it was cloudy and 72, wind east at 12. At Cartersville, it was cloudy and 72, wind east at 6. At Lawrenceville, it was cloudy, wind east at 8. At Macon, with fog, it was 71, wind calm. At Rome, it was mostly cloudy and 69, wind north at 3. At Augusta, it was cloudy and 72, wind east at 7. At Savannah, it was cloudy and 74, wind northeast at 5. Elsewhere across the region, at Chattanooga, it was mostly cloudy and 69, wind northeast at 5. At Asheville, it was mostly cloudy and 59, wind southwest at 6. At Greenville-Spartanburg, it was cloudy and 64, wind northeast at 12. Here is the hazardous weather outlook. This hazardous weather outlook is for North and Central Georgia. For today and tonight, isolated to scattered showers and thunderstorms are expected mainly over Central Georgia through this evening. Locally heavy rainfall and gusty winds can be expected with any storms that form. And now the extended outlook for the period Monday through Saturday, scattered to numerous thunderstorms are expected through Tuesday, especially during the afternoon and evening hours each day. Locally heavy rainfall will be the primary concern in these storms, though a few storms could become strong, capable of producing gusty winds and some lightning. Spotter information statement, spotter activation will not be needed through tonight. Here is the official forecast from your National Weather Service for the Athens listening area. Today, cloudy. A chance of showers this morning. A slight chance of showers and thunderstorms early this afternoon, then a chance of showers this afternoon. Highs in the lower 70s. Northeast winds 10 to 20 miles an hour. Chance of rain 30%. Tonight, cloudy with a 40% chance of showers. Lows in the lower 60s. Light northeast winds. Monday, not as cool. Mostly sunny. A chance of showers and a slight chance of thunderstorms in the afternoon. Highs in the mid-80s. Northwest winds 5 to 15 miles an hour. Chance of rain 30%. Monday night, partly cloudy with a slight chance of showers and thunderstorms in the evening, then mostly cloudy with a chance of showers after midnight. Lows in the mid-60s. Light north winds. Chance of rain 30%. And now the extended forecast. Tuesday and Tuesday night, partly cloudy. A chance of showers and thunderstorms. Highs around 80. Lows in the mid-50s. Wednesday through Thursday night, clear. Highs in the upper 70s. Lows in the upper 50s. Friday and Friday night, mostly clear. Highs in the lower 80s. Lows in the lower 60s. Saturday and Saturday night,

partly cloudy. Highs in the mid-80s. Lows in the mid-60s. For more detailed weather, water, and climate information, please visit our website at weather.gov/Atlanta. The current time is 7:19 a.m. Eastern Daylight Time. Here are the 7 a.m. weather observations from around the area. At Athens, it was cloudy. The temperature was 66 degrees, dew point 63 degrees, relative humidity 90%, wind east at 7 miles an hour, pressure was 30.00 inches and rising. At Gainesville, it was mostly cloudy and 68, wind east at 13. At Winder, it was cloudy, the temperature was 64. At Greensboro, it was cloudy and 72, wind northeast at 7. At Jefferson, with fog, it was 66, wind east at 10. At Monroe, it was cloudy. At Albertton, it was cloudy and 66, wind northeast at 6. At Canyon, it was cloudy and 65, wind northeast at 7. At Clemson, it was cloudy and 66, wind northeast at 12, gusting to 22. Elsewhere across Georgia, at Atlanta it was cloudy and 72, wind east at 12. At Cartersville, it was cloudy and 72, wind east at 6. At Lawrenceville, it was cloudy, wind east at 8. At Macon, with fog, it was 71, wind calm. At Rome, it was mostly cloudy and 69, wind north at 3. At Augusta, it was cloudy and 72, wind east at 7. At Savannah, it was cloudy and 74, wind northeast at 5. Elsewhere across the region, at Chattanooga, it was mostly cloudy and 69, wind northeast at 5. At Asheville, it was mostly cloudy and 59, wind southwest at 6. At Greenville-Spartanburg, it was cloudy and 64, wind northeast at 12. The Athens climate summary for yesterday, May 30, 2026. Yesterday's high temperature of 87 degrees occurred at 5:01 p.m. The normal high is 86. The record high is 97 degrees, which was set in 1941. Yesterday's low temperature of 69 degrees occurred at 9:30 p.m. The normal low is 63. The record low is 46 degrees, which was set in 1984. 2.96 inches of precipitation fell yesterday, which brings the monthly total to 9.21 inches. This is 6.06 inches above the normal amount of 3.15 inches for May. The total precipitation for the year now stands at 18.82 inches, which is 0.94 inches below normal. Sunrise today is at 6:24 a.m. and sunset is at 8:39 p.m. Here is the hazardous weather outlook. This hazardous weather outlook is for North and Central Georgia. For today and tonight, isolated to scattered showers and thunderstorms are expected mainly over Central Georgia through this evening. Locally heavy rainfall and gusty winds can be expected with any storms that form. And now the extended outlook for the period Monday through Saturday. Scattered to numerous thunderstorms are expected through Tuesday, especially during the afternoon and evening hours each day. Locally heavy rainfall will be the primary concern in these storms, though a few storms could become strong, capable of producing gusty winds and some lightning. Spotter information statement: spotter activation will not be needed through tonight. Here is the official forecast from your National Weather Service for the Athens listening area. Today, cloudy. A chance of showers this morning. A slight chance of showers and thunderstorms early this afternoon, then a chance of showers this afternoon. Highs in the lower 70s. Northeast winds 10 to 20 miles an hour. Chance of rain 30%. Tonight, cloudy with a 40% chance of showers. Lows in the lower 60s. Light northeast winds. Monday, not as cool. Mostly sunny. A chance of showers and a slight chance of thunderstorms in the afternoon. Highs in the mid-80s. Northwest winds 5 to 15 miles an hour. Chance of rain 30%. Monday night,

partly cloudy with a slight chance of showers and thunderstorms in the evening, then mostly cloudy with a chance of showers after midnight. Lows in the mid-60s. Light north winds. Chance of rain 30%. And now the extended forecast. Tuesday and Tuesday night, partly cloudy. A chance of showers and thunderstorms. Highs around 80. Lows in the mid-50s. Wednesday through Thursday night, clear. Highs in the upper 70s. Lows in the upper 50s. Friday and Friday night, mostly clear. Highs in the lower 80s. Lows in the lower 60s. Saturday and Saturday night, partly cloudy. Highs in the mid-80s. Lows in the mid-60s. For more detailed weather, water, and climate information, please visit our website at weather.gov/Atlanta. The current time is 7:25 a.m. Eastern Daylight Time. Here are the 7 a.m. weather observations from around the area. At Athens, it was cloudy, the temperature was 66 degrees, dew point 63 degrees, relative humidity 90%, wind east at 7 miles an hour, pressure was 30.00 inches and rising. At Gainesville, it was mostly cloudy and 68, wind east at 13. At Winder, it was cloudy, the temperature was 64. At Greensboro, it was cloudy and 72, wind northeast at 7. At Jefferson, with fog, it was 66, wind east at 10. At Monroe, it was cloudy. At Albertton, it was cloudy and 66, wind northeast at 6. At Canyon, it was cloudy and 65, wind northeast at 7. At Clemson, it was cloudy and 66, wind northeast at 12, gusting to 22. Elsewhere across Georgia, at Atlanta it was cloudy and 72, wind east at 12. At Cartersville, it was cloudy and 72, wind east at 6. At Lawrenceville, it was cloudy, wind east at 8. At Macon, with fog, it was 71, wind calm. At Rome, it was mostly cloudy and 69, wind north at 3. At Augusta, it was cloudy and 72, wind east at 7. At Savannah, it was cloudy and 74, wind northeast at 5. Elsewhere across the region, at Chattanooga, it was mostly cloudy and 69, wind northeast at 5. At Asheville, it was mostly cloudy and 59, wind southwest at 6. At Greenville-Spartanburg, it was cloudy and 64, wind northeast at 12. Here is the hazardous weather outlook. This hazardous weather outlook is for North and Central Georgia. For today and tonight, isolated to scattered showers and thunderstorms are expected mainly over Central Georgia through this evening. Locally heavy rainfall and gusty winds can be expected with any storms that form. And now the extended outlook for the period Monday through Saturday. Scattered to numerous thunderstorms are expected through Tuesday, especially during the afternoon and evening hours each day. Locally heavy rainfall will be the primary concern in these storms, though a few storms could become strong, capable of producing gusty winds and some lightning. Spotter information statement, spotter activation will not be needed through tonight. Here is the official forecast from your National Weather Service for the Athens listening area. Today, cloudy. A chance of showers this morning. A slight chance of showers and thunderstorms early this afternoon, then a chance of showers this afternoon. Highs in the lower 70s. Northeast winds 10 to 20 miles an hour. Chance of rain 30%. Tonight, cloudy with a 40% chance of showers. Lows in the lower 60s. Light northeast winds. Monday, not as cool. Mostly sunny. A chance of showers and a slight chance of thunderstorms in the afternoon. Highs in the mid-80s. Northwest winds 5 to 15 miles an hour. Chance of rain 30%. Monday night, partly cloudy with a slight chance of showers and thunderstorms in the evening, then mostly cloudy with a chance of showers after midnight. Lows in the mid-60s. Light north winds.

chance of rain 30%. And now the extended forecast. Tuesday and Tuesday night, partly cloudy. A chance of showers and thunderstorms. Highs around 80. Lows in the mid-50s. Wednesday through Thursday night, clear. Highs in the upper 70s. Lows in the upper 50s. Friday and Friday night, mostly clear. Highs in the lower 80s. Lows in the lower 60s. Saturday and Saturday night, partly cloudy. Highs in the mid-80s. Lows in the mid-60s. For more detailed weather, water, and climate information, please visit our website at weather.gov/Atlanta. The Athens Climate Summary for yesterday, May 30, 2026. Yesterday's high temperature of 87 degrees occurred at 5:01 p.m. The normal high is 86. The record high is 97 degrees, which was set in 1941. Yesterday's low temperature of 69 degrees occurred at 9:30 p.m. The normal low is 63. The record low is 46 degrees, which was set in 1984. 2.96 inches of precipitation fell yesterday, which brings the monthly total to 9.21 inches. This is 6.06 inches above the normal amount of 3.15 inches for May. The total precipitation for the year now stands at 18.82 inches, which is 0.94 inches below normal. Sunrise today is at 6:24 a.m. and sunset is at 8:39 p.m. The current time is 7:31 a.m. Eastern Daylight Time. Here are the 7 a.m. weather observations from around the area. At Athens, it was cloudy, the temperature was 66 degrees, dew point 63 degrees, relative humidity 90%, wind east at 7 miles an hour, pressure was 30.00 inches and rising. At Gainesville, it was mostly cloudy and 68, wind east at 13. At Winder, it was cloudy, the temperature was 64. At Greensboro, it was cloudy and 72, wind northeast at 7. At Jefferson, with fog, it was 66, wind east at 10. At Monroe, it was cloudy. At Albertton, it was cloudy and 66, wind northeast at 6. At Canyon, it was cloudy and 65, wind northeast at 7. At Clemson, it was cloudy and 66, wind northeast at 12, gusting to 22. Elsewhere across Georgia, at Atlanta it was cloudy and 72, wind east at 12. At Cartersville, it was cloudy and 72, wind east at 6. At Lawrenceville, it was cloudy, wind east at 8. At Macon, with fog, it was 71, wind calm. At Rome, it was mostly cloudy and 69, wind north at 3. At Augusta, it was cloudy and 72, wind east at 7. At Savannah, it was cloudy and 74, wind northeast at 5. Elsewhere across the region, at Chattanooga, it was mostly cloudy and 69, wind northeast at 5. At Asheville, it was mostly cloudy and 59, wind southwest at 6. At Greenville-Spartanburg, it was mostly cloudy and 69, wind northeast at 5. At Asheville, it was mostly cloudy and 59, wind southwest at 6. At Greenville-Spartanburg, it was cloudy and 64, wind northeast at 12. Here is the hazardous weather outlook. This hazardous weather outlook is for North and Central Georgia. For today and tonight, isolated to scattered showers and thunderstorms are expected mainly over Central Georgia through this evening. Locally heavy rainfall and gusty winds can be expected with any storms that form. And now the extended outlook for the period Monday through Saturday. Scattered to numerous thunderstorms are expected through Tuesday, especially during the afternoon and evening hours each day. Locally heavy rainfall will be the primary concern in these storms, though a few storms could become strong, capable of producing gusty winds and some lightning. Spotter information statement. Spotter activation will not be needed through tonight. Here is the official forecast from your National Weather Service for the Athens listening area.

Today, cloudy. A chance of showers this morning. A slight chance of showers and thunderstorms early this afternoon. Then a chance of showers this afternoon. Highs in the lower 70s. Northeast winds 10 to 20 miles an hour. Chance of rain 30%. Tonight, cloudy with a 40% chance of showers. Lows in the lower 60s. Light northeast winds. Monday, not as cool. Mostly sunny. A chance of showers and a slight chance of thunderstorms in the afternoon. Highs in the mid-80s. Northwest winds 5 to 15 miles an hour. Chance of rain 30%. Monday night, partly cloudy with a slight chance of showers and thunderstorms in the evening, then mostly cloudy with a chance of showers after midnight. Lows in the mid-60s. Light north winds. Chance of rain 30%. And now the extended forecast. Tuesday and Tuesday night, partly cloudy. A chance of showers and thunderstorms. Highs around 80. Lows in the mid-50s. Wednesday through Thursday night, clear. Highs in the upper 70s. Lows in the upper 50s. Friday and Friday night, mostly clear. Highs in the lower 80s. Lows in the lower 60s. Saturday and Saturday night, partly cloudy. Highs in the mid-80s. Lows in the mid-60s. For more detailed weather, water, and climate information, please visit our website at weather.gov/Atlanta. The current time is 7:36 a.m. Eastern Daylight Time. Here are the 7 a.m. weather observations from around the area. At Athens, it was cloudy, the temperature was 66 degrees, dew point 63 degrees, relative humidity 90%, wind east at 7 miles an hour, pressure was 30.00 inches and rising. At Gainesville, it was mostly cloudy and 68, wind east at 13. At Winder, it was cloudy, the temperature was 64. At Greensboro, it was cloudy and 72, wind northeast at 7. At Jefferson, with fog, it was 66, wind east at 10. At Monroe, it was cloudy. At Albertton, it was cloudy and 66, wind northeast at 6. At Canyon, it was cloudy and 65, wind northeast at 7. At Clemson, it was cloudy and 66, wind northeast at 12, gusting to 22. Elsewhere across Georgia, at Atlanta it was cloudy and 72, wind east at 12. At Cartersville, it was cloudy and 72, wind east at 6. At Lawrenceville, it was cloudy, wind east at 8. At Macon, with fog, it was 71, wind calm. At Rome, it was mostly cloudy and 69, wind north at 3. At Augusta, it was cloudy and 72, wind east at 7. At Savannah, it was cloudy and 74, wind northeast at 5. Elsewhere across the region, at Chattanooga, it was mostly cloudy and 69, wind northeast at 5. At Asheville, it was mostly cloudy and 59, wind southwest at 6. At Greenville-Spartanburg, it was cloudy and 64, wind northeast at 12. Here is the hazardous weather outlook. This hazardous weather outlook is for North and Central Georgia. For today and tonight, isolated to scattered showers and thunderstorms are expected mainly over Central Georgia through this evening. Locally heavy rainfall and gusty winds can be expected with any storms that form. And now the extended outlook for the period Monday through Saturday. Scattered to numerous thunderstorms are expected through Tuesday, especially during the afternoon and evening hours each day. Locally heavy rainfall will be the primary concern in these storms, though a few storms could become strong, capable of producing gusty winds and some lightning. Spotter information statement, spotter activation will not be needed through tonight. Here is the official forecast from your National Weather Service for the Athens listening area. Today, cloudy. A chance of showers this morning. A slight chance of showers and thunderstorms early this afternoon, then a chance of showers this afternoon.

highs in the lower 70s. Northeast winds 10 to 20 miles an hour. Chance of rain 30%. Tonight, cloudy with a 40% chance of showers. Lows in the lower 60s. Light northeast winds. Monday, not as cool. Mostly sunny. A chance of showers and a slight chance of thunderstorms in the afternoon. Highs in the mid-80s. Northwest winds 5 to 15 miles an hour. Chance of rain 30%. Monday night, partly cloudy with a slight chance of showers and thunderstorms in the evening, then mostly cloudy with a chance of showers after midnight. Lows in the mid-60s. Light north winds. Chance of rain 30%. And now the extended forecast. Tuesday and Tuesday night, partly cloudy. A chance of showers and thunderstorms. Highs around 80. Lows in the mid-50s. Wednesday through Thursday night, clear. Highs in the upper 70s. Lows in the upper 50s. Friday and Friday night, mostly clear. Highs in the lower 80s. Lows in the lower 60s. Saturday and Saturday night, partly cloudy. Highs in the mid-80s. Lows in the mid-60s. For more detailed weather, water, and climate information, please visit our website at weather.gov/Atlanta. The Athens Climate Summary for yesterday, May 30, 2026. Yesterday's high temperature of 87 degrees occurred at 5:01 p.m. The normal high is 86. The record high is 97 degrees, which was set in 1941. Yesterday's low temperature of 69 degrees occurred at 9:30 p.m. The normal low is 63. The record low is 46 degrees, which was set in 1984. 2.96 inches of precipitation fell yesterday, which brings the monthly total to 9.21 inches. This is 6.06 inches above the normal amount of 3.15 inches for May. The total precipitation for the year now stands at 18.82 inches, which is 0.94 inches below normal. Sunrise today is at 6:24 a.m. and sunset is at 8:39 p.m. You are listening to NOAA Weather Radio Station, WXK 56, originating from the National Weather Service office in Peachtree City, and transmitting from Athens on a frequency of 162.4 MHz. 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The current time is 7:42 a.m. Eastern Daylight Time. Here are the 7 a.m. weather observations from around the area. At Athens, it was cloudy, the temperature was 66 degrees, dew point 63 degrees, relative humidity 90%, wind east at 7 miles an hour, pressure was 30.00 inches and rising. At Gainesville, it was mostly cloudy and 68, wind east at 13. At Winder, it was cloudy, the temperature was 64. At Greensboro, it was cloudy and 72, wind northeast at 7. At Jefferson, with fog, it was 66, wind east at 10. At Monroe, it was cloudy. At Albertton, it was cloudy and 66, wind northeast at 6. At Canyon, it was cloudy and 65, wind northeast at 7. At Clemson, it was cloudy and 66, wind northeast at 12, gusting to 22. Elsewhere across Georgia, at Atlanta it was cloudy and 72, wind east at 12. At Cartersville, it was cloudy and 72, wind east at 6. At Lawrenceville, it was cloudy, wind east at 8. At Macon, with fog, it was 71, wind calm. At Rome, it was mostly cloudy and 69, wind north at

3. At Augusta, it was cloudy and 72, wind east at 7. At Savannah, it was cloudy and 74, wind northeast at 5. Elsewhere across the region, at Chattanooga, it was mostly cloudy and 69, wind northeast at 5. At Asheville, it was mostly cloudy and 59, wind southwest at 6. At Greenville-Spartanburg, it was cloudy and 64, wind northeast at 12. Here is the hazardous weather outlook. This hazardous weather outlook is for north and central Georgia. For today and tonight, isolated to scattered showers and thunderstorms are expected mainly over central Georgia through this evening. Locally heavy rainfall and gusty winds can be expected with any storms that form. And now the extended outlook for the period Monday through Saturday. Scattered to numerous thunderstorms are expected through Tuesday, especially during the afternoon and evening hours each day. Locally heavy rainfall will be the primary concern in these storms, though a few storms could become strong, capable of producing gusty winds and some lightning. Spotter information statement, spotter activation will not be needed through tonight. Here is the official forecast from your National Weather Service for the Athens listening area. Today, cloudy. A chance of showers this morning. A slight chance of showers and thunderstorms early this afternoon, then a chance of showers this afternoon. Highs in the lower 70s. Northeast winds 10 to 20 miles an hour. Chance of rain 30%. Tonight, cloudy with a 40% chance of showers. Lows in the lower 60s. Light northeast winds. Monday, not as cool. Mostly sunny. A chance of showers and a slight chance of thunderstorms in the afternoon. Highs in the mid-80s. Northwest winds 5 to 15 miles an hour. Chance of rain 30%. Monday night, partly cloudy with a slight chance of showers and thunderstorms in the evening, then mostly cloudy with a chance of showers after midnight. Lows in the mid-60s. Light north winds. Chance of rain 30%. And now the extended forecast. Tuesday and Tuesday night, partly cloudy. A chance of showers and thunderstorms. Highs around 80. Lows in the mid-50s. Wednesday through Thursday night, clear. Highs in the upper 70s. Lows in the upper 50s. Friday and Friday night, mostly clear. Highs in the lower 80s. Lows in the lower 60s. Saturday and Saturday night, partly cloudy. Highs in the mid-80s. Lows in the mid-60s. For more detailed weather, water, and climate information, please visit our website at weather.gov/Atlanta. The current time is 7:47 a.m. Eastern Daylight Time. Here are the 7 a.m. weather observations from around the area. At Athens, it was cloudy, the temperature was 66 degrees, dew point 63 degrees, relative humidity 90%, wind east at 7 miles an hour, pressure was 30.00 inches and rising. At Gainesville, it was mostly cloudy and 68, wind east at 13. At Winder, it was cloudy, the temperature was 64. At Greensboro, it was cloudy and 72, wind northeast at 7. At Jefferson, with fog, it was 66, wind east at 10. At Monroe, it was cloudy. At Albertton, it was cloudy and 66, wind northeast at 6. At Canyon, it was cloudy and 65, wind northeast at 7. At Clemson, it was cloudy and 66, wind northeast at 12, gusting to 22. Elsewhere across Georgia, at Atlanta it was cloudy and 72, wind east at 12. At Cartersville, it was cloudy and 72, wind east at 6. At Lawrenceville, it was cloudy, wind east at 8. At Macon, with fog, it was 71, wind calm. At Rome, it was mostly cloudy and 69, wind north at 3. At Augusta, it was cloudy and 72, wind east at 7. At Savannah, it was cloudy and 74, wind northeast at 5. Elsewhere across

Heavy rainfall will be the primary concern in these storms, though a few storms could become strong, capable of producing gusty winds and some lightning. Spotter information statement. Spotter activation will not be needed through tonight. The Athens climate summary for yesterday, May 30th, 2026. Yesterday's high temperature of 87 degrees occurred at 5:01 p.m. The normal high is 86. The record high is 97 degrees, which was set in 1941. Yesterday's low temperature of 69 degrees occurred at 9:30 p.m. The normal low is 63. The record low is 46 degrees, which was set in 1984. 2.96 inches of precipitation fell yesterday, which brings the monthly total to 9.21 inches. This is 6.06 inches above the normal amount of 3.15 inches for May. The total precipitation for the year now stands at 18.82 inches, which is 0.94 inches below normal. Sunrise today is at 6:24 a.m. and sunset is at 8:39 p.m. Here is the official forecast from your National Weather Service for the Athens listening area. Today, cloudy. A chance of showers this morning. A slight chance of showers and thunderstorms early this afternoon, then a chance of showers this afternoon. Highs in the lower 70s. Northeast winds 10 to 20 miles an hour. Chance of rain 30%. Tonight, cloudy with a 40% chance of showers. Lows in the lower 60s. Light northeast winds. Monday, not as cool. Mostly sunny. A chance of showers and a slight chance of thunderstorms in the afternoon. Highs in the mid-80s. Northwest winds 5 to 15 miles an hour. Chance of rain 30%. Monday night, partly cloudy with a slight chance of showers and thunderstorms in the evening, then mostly cloudy with a chance of showers after midnight. Lows in the mid-60s. Light north winds. Chance of rain 30%. And now the extended forecast. Tuesday and Tuesday night, partly cloudy. A chance of showers and thunderstorms. Highs around 80. Lows in the mid-50s. Wednesday through Thursday night, clear. Highs in the upper 70s. Lows in the upper 50s. Friday and Friday night, mostly clear. Highs in the lower 80s. Lows in the lower 60s. Saturday and Saturday night, partly cloudy. Highs in the mid 80s. Lows in the mid 60s. For more detailed weather, water, and climate information, please visit our website at weather.gov/Atlanta. The current time is 7:53 a.m. Eastern Daylight Time. Here are the 7 a.m. weather observations from around the area. At Athens, it was cloudy, the temperature was 66 degrees, dew point 63 degrees, relative humidity 90%, wind east at 7 miles an hour, pressure was 30.00 inches and rising. At Gainesville, it was mostly cloudy and 68, wind east at 13. At Winder, it was cloudy, the temperature was 64. At Greensboro, it was cloudy and 72, wind northeast at 7. At Jefferson, with fog, it was 66, wind east at 10. At Monroe, it was cloudy. At Albertton, it was cloudy and 66, wind northeast at 6. At Canyon, it was cloudy and 65, wind northeast at 7. At Clemson, it was cloudy and 66, wind northeast at 12, gusting to 22. Elsewhere across Georgia, at Atlanta it was cloudy and 72, wind east at 12. At Cartersville, it was cloudy and 72, wind east at 6. At Lawrenceville, it was cloudy, wind east at 8. At Macon, with fog, it was 71, wind calm. At Rome, it was mostly cloudy and 69, wind north at 3. At Augusta, it was cloudy and 72, wind east at 7. At Savannah, it was cloudy and 74, wind northeast at 5. Elsewhere across the region, at Chattanooga, it was mostly cloudy and 69,

northeast at 5. At Asheville, it was mostly cloudy and 59, wind southwest at 6. At Greenville-Spartanburg, it was cloudy and 64, wind northeast at 12. Here is the hazardous weather outlook. This hazardous weather outlook is for north and central Georgia. For today and tonight, isolated to scattered showers and thunderstorms are expected mainly over central Georgia through this evening. Locally heavy rainfall and gusty winds can be expected with any storms that form. And now the extended outlook for the period Monday through Saturday. Scattered to numerous thunderstorms are expected through Tuesday, especially during the afternoon and evening hours each day. Locally heavy rainfall will be the primary concern in these storms, though a few storms could become strong, capable of producing gusty winds and some lightning. Spotter information statement, spotter activation will not be needed through tonight. Here is the official forecast from your National Weather Service for the Athens listening area. Today, cloudy. A chance of showers this morning. A slight chance of showers and thunderstorms early this afternoon, then a chance of showers this afternoon. Highs in the lower 70s. Northeast winds 10 to 20 miles an hour. Chance of rain 30%. Tonight, cloudy with a 40% chance of showers. Lows in the lower 60s. Light northeast winds. Monday, not as cool. Mostly sunny. A chance of showers and a slight chance of thunderstorms in the afternoon. Highs in the mid-80s. Northwest winds 5 to 15 miles an hour. Chance of rain 30%. Monday night, partly cloudy with a slight chance of showers and thunderstorms in the evening, then mostly cloudy with a chance of showers after midnight. Lows in the mid-60s. Light north winds. Chance of rain 30%. And now the extended forecast. Tuesday and Tuesday night, partly cloudy. A chance of showers and thunderstorms. Highs around 80. Lows in the mid-50s. Wednesday through Thursday night, clear. Highs in the upper 70s. Lows in the upper 50s. Friday and Friday night, mostly clear. Highs in the lower 80s. Lows in the lower 60s. Saturday and Saturday night, partly cloudy. Highs in the mid-80s. Lows in the mid-60s. For more detailed weather, water, and climate information, please visit our website at weather.gov/Atlanta. The current time is 7:58 a.m. Eastern Daylight Time. Here are the 7 a.m. weather observations from around the area. At Athens, it was cloudy. The temperature was 66 degrees, dew point 63 degrees, relative humidity 90%, wind east at 7 miles an hour, pressure was 30.00 inches and rising. At Gainesville, it was mostly cloudy and 68, wind east at 13. At Winder, it was cloudy, the temperature was 64. At Greensboro, it was cloudy and 72, wind northeast at 7. At Jefferson, with fog, it was 66, wind east at 10. At Monroe, it was cloudy. At Albertton, it was cloudy and 66, wind northeast at 6. At Canyon, it was cloudy and 65, wind northeast at 7. At Clemson, it was cloudy and 66, wind northeast at 12, gusting to 22. Elsewhere across Georgia, at Atlanta it was cloudy and 72, wind east at 12. At Cartersville, it was cloudy and 72, wind east at 6. At Lawrenceville, it was cloudy, wind east at 8. At Macon, with fog, it was 71, wind calm. At Rome, it was mostly cloudy and 69, wind north at 3. At Augusta, it was cloudy and 72, wind east at 7. At Savannah, it was cloudy and 74, wind northeast at 5. Elsewhere across the region, at Chattanooga, it was mostly cloudy and 69, wind northeast at 5. At Asheville, it was mostly cloudy and 59, wind southwest at 6. At Greenville-Spartanburg, it was cloudy and 64, wind northeast.

ceased at 12. The Athens climate summary for yesterday, May 30, 2026. Yesterday's high temperature of 87 degrees occurred at 5:01 p.m. The normal high is 86. The record high is 97 degrees, which was set in 1941. Yesterday's low temperature of 69 degrees occurred at 9:30 p.m. The normal low is 63. The record low is 46 degrees, which was set in 1984. 2.96 inches of precipitation fell yesterday, which brings the monthly total to 9.21 inches. This is 6.06 inches above the normal amount of 3.15 inches for May. The total precipitation for the year now stands at 18.82 inches, which is 0.94 inches below normal. Sunrise today is at 6:24 a.m. and sunset is at 8:39 p.m. Here is the hazardous weather outlook. This hazardous weather outlook is for North and Central Georgia. For today and tonight, isolated to scattered showers and thunderstorms are expected mainly over Central Georgia through this evening. Locally heavy rainfall and gusty winds can be expected with any storms that form. And now the extended outlook for the period Monday through Saturday. Scattered to numerous thunderstorms are expected through Tuesday, especially during the afternoon and evening hours each day. Locally heavy rainfall will be the primary concern in these storms, though a few storms could become strong, capable of producing gusty winds and some lightning. Spotter information statement, spotter activation will not be needed through tonight. Here is the official forecast from your National Weather Service for the Athens listening area. Today, cloudy. A chance of showers this morning. A slight chance of showers and thunderstorms early this afternoon, then a chance of showers this afternoon. Highs in the lower 70s. Northeast winds 10 to 20 miles an hour. Chance of rain 30%. Tonight, cloudy with a 40% chance of showers. Lows in the lower 60s. Light northeast winds. Monday, not as cool. Mostly sunny. A chance of showers and a slight chance of thunderstorms in the afternoon. Highs in the mid-80s. Northwest winds 5 to 15 miles an hour. Chance of rain 30%. Monday night, partly cloudy with a slight chance of showers and thunderstorms in the evening, then mostly cloudy with a chance of showers after midnight. Lows in the mid-60s. Light north winds. Chance of rain 30%. And now the extended forecast. Tuesday and Tuesday night, partly cloudy. A chance of showers and thunderstorms. Highs around 80. Lows in the mid-50s. Wednesday through Thursday night, clear. Highs in the upper 70s. Lows in the upper 50s. Friday and Friday night, mostly clear. Highs in the lower 80s. Lows in the lower 60s. Saturday and Saturday night, partly cloudy. Highs in the mid-80s. Lows in the mid-60s. For more detailed weather, water, and climate information, please visit our website at weather.gov/Atlanta. The current time is 8:03 a.m. Eastern Daylight Time. Here are the 7 a.m. weather observations from around the area. At Athens, it was cloudy, the temperature was 66 degrees, dew point 63 degrees, relative humidity 90%, wind east at 7 miles an hour, pressure was 30.00 inches and rising. At Gainesville, it was mostly cloudy and 68, wind east at 13. At Winder, it was cloudy, the temperature was 64. At Greensboro, it was cloudy and 72, wind northeast at 7. At Jefferson, with fog, it was 66, wind east at 10. At Monroe, it was cloudy. At Albertton, it was cloudy and 66, wind northeast at 6. At Canyon, it was cloudy and 65, wind northeast at 7. At Clemson, it was cloudy and 66, wind northeast at 12, gusting to 22. Elsewhere across Georgia, at Atlanta it was cloudy and 72, wind east at 12.

At Cartersville, it was cloudy and 72, wind east at 6. At Lawrenceville, it was cloudy, wind east at 8. At Macon, with fog, it was 71, wind calm. At Rome, it was mostly cloudy and 69, wind north at 3. At Augusta, it was cloudy and 72, wind east at 7. At Savannah, it was cloudy and 74, wind northeast at 5. Elsewhere across the region, at Chattanooga, it was mostly cloudy and 69, wind northeast at 5. At Asheville, it was mostly cloudy and 59, wind southwest at 6. At Greenville-Spartanburg, it was cloudy and 64, wind northeast at 12. Here are the 8 a.m. weather observations from around the area. At Athens, it was cloudy, the temperature was 67 degrees, dew point 62 degrees, relative humidity 84%, wind east at 10 miles an hour, pressure was 30.02 inches and rising. At Gainesville, it was partly sunny and 67, wind east at 14 gusting to 21. At Winder, with fog, the temperature was 64. At Greensboro, it was cloudy and 73, wind northeast at 10 gusting to 16. At Jefferson, it was cloudy and 67, wind east at 15 gusting to 21. At Monroe, it was cloudy. At Albertton, it was cloudy and 66, wind northeast at 5. At Canyon, it was cloudy and 65, wind northeast at 6. At Clemson, it was cloudy and 66, wind northeast at 13 gusting to 21. Elsewhere across Georgia, at Atlanta it was cloudy and 72, wind east at 10. At Cartersville, it was cloudy and 73, wind east at 9. At Lawrenceville, it was cloudy, wind northeast at 7. At Macon, it was cloudy and 73, wind calm. At Rome, it was cloudy and 70, wind calm. At Augusta, it was cloudy and 71, wind east at 8. At Savannah, it was cloudy and 75, wind northeast at 9. Elsewhere across the region, at Chattanooga, it was partly sunny and 70, wind calm. At Asheville, it was cloudy and 60, wind calm. At Greenville-Spartanburg, it was cloudy and 64, wind northeast at 10. Here is the hazardous weather outlook. This hazardous weather outlook is for North and Central Georgia. For today and tonight, isolated to scattered showers and thunderstorms are expected mainly over Central Georgia through this evening. Locally heavy rainfall and gusty winds can be expected with any storms that form. And now the extended outlook for the period Monday through Saturday, scattered to numerous thunderstorms are expected through Tuesday, especially during the afternoon and evening hours each day. Locally heavy rainfall will be the primary concern in these storms, though a few storms could become strong, capable of producing gusty winds and some lightning. Spotter information statement, spotter activation will not be needed through tonight. Here is the official forecast from your National Weather Service for the Athens listening area. Today, cloudy. A chance of showers this morning. A slight chance of showers and thunderstorms early this afternoon, then a chance of showers this afternoon. Highs in the lower 70s. Northeast winds 10 to 20 miles an hour. Chance of rain 30%. Tonight, cloudy with a 40% chance of showers. Lows in the lower 60s. Light northeast winds. Monday, not as cool. Mostly sunny. A chance of showers and a slight chance of thunderstorms in the afternoon. Highs in the mid-80s. Northwest winds 5 to 15 miles an hour. Chance of rain 30%. Monday night, partly cloudy with a slight chance of showers and thunderstorms in the evening, then mostly cloudy with a chance of showers after midnight. Lows in the mid-60s. Light north winds. Chance of rain 30%. And now the extended forecast. Tuesday and Tuesday night, partly cloudy. A chance of showers and thunderstorms. Highs around 80. Lows in the mid-50s. Wednesday through Thursday night,

here. Highs in the upper 70s. Lows in the upper 50s. Friday and Friday night, mostly clear. Highs in the lower 80s. Lows in the lower 60s. Saturday and Saturday night, partly cloudy. Highs in the mid 80s. Lows in the mid 60s. For more detailed weather, water, and climate information, please visit our website at weather.gov/Atlanta. The current time is 8:10 a.m. Eastern Daylight Time. The Athens Climate Summary for yesterday, May 30, 2026. Yesterday's high temperature of 87 degrees occurred at 5:01 p.m. The normal high is 86. The record high is 97 degrees, which was set in 1941. Yesterday's low temperature of 69 degrees occurred at 9:30 p.m. The normal low is 63. The record low is 46 degrees, which was set in 1984. 2.96 inches of precipitation fell yesterday, which brings the monthly total to 9.21 inches. This is 6.06 inches above the normal amount of 3.15 inches for May. The total precipitation for the year now stands at 18.82 inches, which is 0.94 inches below normal. Sunrise today is at 6:24 a.m. and sunset is at 8:39 p.m. Here is the official forecast from your National Weather Service for the Athens listening area. Today, cloudy. A chance of showers this morning. A slight chance of showers and thunderstorms early this afternoon, then a chance of showers this afternoon. Highs in the lower 70s. Northeast winds 10 to 20 miles an hour. Chance of rain 30%. Tonight, cloudy with a 40% chance of showers. Lows in the lower 60s. Light northeast winds. Monday, not as cool. Mostly sunny. A chance of showers and a slight chance of thunderstorms in the afternoon. Highs in the mid-80s. Northwest winds 5 to 15 miles an hour. Chance of rain 30%. Monday night, partly cloudy with a slight chance of showers and thunderstorms in the evening, then mostly cloudy with a chance of showers after midnight. Lows in the mid-60s. Light north winds. Chance of rain 30%. And now the extended forecast. Tuesday and Tuesday night, partly cloudy. A chance of showers and thunderstorms. Highs around 80. Lows in the mid-50s. Wednesday through Thursday night, clear. Highs in the upper 70s. Lows in the upper 50s. Friday and Friday night, mostly clear. Highs in the lower 80s. Lows in the lower 60s. Saturday and Saturday night, partly cloudy. Highs in the mid-80s. Lows in the mid-60s. For more detailed weather, water, and climate information, please visit our website at weather.gov/Atlanta. The current time is 8:13 a.m. Eastern Daylight Time. Here are the 8 a.m. weather observations from around the area. At Athens, it was cloudy, the temperature was 67 degrees, dew point 62 degrees, relative humidity 84%, wind east at 10 miles an hour, pressure was 30.02 inches and rising. At Gainesville, it was partly sunny and 67, wind east at 14 gusting to 21. At Winder, with fog, the temperature was 64. At Greensboro, it was cloudy and 73, wind northeast at 10 gusting to 16. At Jefferson, it was cloudy and 67, wind east at 15 gusting to 21. At Monroe, it was cloudy. At Albertton, it was cloudy and 66, wind northeast at 5. At Canyon, it was cloudy and 65, wind northeast at 6. At Clemson, it was cloudy and 66, wind northeast at 13 gusting to 21. Elsewhere across Georgia, at Atlanta it was cloudy and 72, wind east at 10. At Cartersville, it was cloudy and 73, wind east at 9. At Lawrenceville, it was cloudy, wind northeast at 7. At Macon,

fog, it was 73, wind northeast at 7. At Rome, it was cloudy and 70, wind calm. At Augusta, it was cloudy and 71, wind east at 8. At Savannah, it was cloudy and 75, wind northeast at 9. Elsewhere across the region, at Chattanooga, it was partly sunny and 70, wind calm. At Asheville, it was cloudy and 60, wind calm. At Greenville-Spartanburg, it was cloudy and 64, wind northeast at 10. Here is the hazardous weather outlook. This hazardous weather outlook is for North and Central Georgia. For today and tonight, isolated to scattered showers and thunderstorms are expected mainly over Central Georgia through this evening. Locally heavy rainfall and gusty winds can be expected with any storms that form. And now the extended outlook for the period Monday through Saturday, scattered to numerous thunderstorms are expected through Tuesday, especially during the afternoon and evening hours each day. Locally heavy rainfall will be the primary concern in these storms, though a few storms could become strong, capable of producing gusty winds and some lightning. Spotter information statement, spotter activation will not be needed through tonight. Here is the official forecast from your National Weather Service for the Athens listening area. Today, cloudy. A chance of showers this morning. A slight chance of showers and thunderstorms early this afternoon, then a chance of showers this afternoon. Highs in the lower 70s. Northeast winds 10 to 20 miles an hour. Chance of rain 30%. Tonight, cloudy with a 40% chance of showers. Lows in the lower 60s. Light northeast winds. Monday, not as cool. Mostly sunny. A chance of showers and a slight chance of thunderstorms in the afternoon. Highs in the mid-80s. Northwest winds 5 to 15 miles an hour. Chance of rain 30%. Monday night, partly cloudy with a slight chance of showers and thunderstorms in the evening, then mostly cloudy with a chance of showers after midnight. Lows in the mid-60s. Light north winds. Chance of rain 30%. And now the extended forecast. Tuesday and Tuesday night, partly cloudy. A chance of showers and thunderstorms. Highs around 80. Lows in the mid-50s. Wednesday through Thursday night, clear. Highs in the upper 70s. Lows in the upper 50s. Friday and Friday night, mostly clear. Highs in the lower 80s. Lows in the lower 60s. Saturday and Saturday night, partly cloudy. Highs in the mid-80s. Lows in the mid-60s. For more detailed weather, water, and climate information, please visit our website at weather.gov/Atlanta. The current time is 8:18 a.m. Eastern Daylight Time. Here are the 8 a.m. weather observations from around the area. At Athens, it was cloudy, the temperature was 67 degrees, dew point 62 degrees, relative humidity 84%, wind east at 10 miles an hour, pressure was 30.02 inches and rising. At Gainesville, it was partly sunny and 67, wind east at 14 gusting to 21. At Winder, with fog, the temperature was 64. At Greensboro, it was cloudy and 73, wind northeast at 10 gusting to 16. At Jefferson, it was cloudy and 67, wind east at 15 gusting to 21. At Monroe, it was cloudy. At Albertton, it was cloudy and 66, wind northeast at 5. At Canyon, it was cloudy and 65, wind northeast at 6. At Clemson, it was cloudy and 66, wind northeast at 13 gusting to 21. Elsewhere across Georgia, at Atlanta it was cloudy and 72, wind east at 10. At Cartersville, it was cloudy and 73, wind east at 9. At Lawrenceville, it was cloudy, wind northeast at 7. At Macon, with fog, it was 73, wind northeast at 7. At Rome, it was cloudy and 70, wind calm. At Augusta, it was cloudy and 71, wind east at

8. At Savannah, it was cloudy and 75, wind northeast at 9. Elsewhere across the region, at Chattanooga, it was partly sunny and 70, wind calm. At Asheville, it was cloudy and 60, wind calm. At Greenville-Spartanburg, it was cloudy and 64, wind northeast at 10. The Athens climate summary for yesterday, May 30, 2026. Yesterday's high temperature of 87 degrees occurred at 5:01 p.m. The normal high is 86. The record high is 97 degrees, which was set in 1941. Yesterday's low temperature of 69 degrees occurred at 9:30 p.m. The normal low is 63. The record low is 46 degrees, which was set in 1984. 2.96 inches of precipitation fell yesterday, which brings the monthly total to 9.21 inches. This is 6.06 inches above the normal amount of 3.15 inches for May. The total precipitation for the year now stands at 18.82 inches, which is 0.94 inches below normal. Sunrise today is at 6:24 a.m. and sunset is at 8:39 p.m. Here is the hazardous weather outlook. This hazardous weather outlook is for North and Central Georgia. For today and tonight, isolated to scattered showers and thunderstorms are expected mainly over Central Georgia through this evening. Locally heavy rainfall and gusty winds can be expected with any storms that form. And now the extended outlook for the period Monday through Saturday. Scattered to numerous thunderstorms are expected through Tuesday, especially during the afternoon and evening hours each day. Locally heavy rainfall will be the primary concern in these storms, though a few storms could become strong, capable of producing gusty winds and some lightning. Spotter information statement. Spotter activation will not be needed through tonight. Here is the official forecast from your National Weather Service for the Athens listening area. Today, cloudy. A chance of showers this morning. A slight chance of showers and thunderstorms early this afternoon, then a chance of showers this afternoon. Highs in the lower 70s. Northeast winds 10 to 20 miles an hour. Chance of rain 30%. Tonight, cloudy with a 40% chance of showers. Lows in the lower 60s. Light northeast winds. Monday, not as cool. Mostly sunny. A chance of showers and a slight chance of thunderstorms in the afternoon. Highs in the mid-80s. Northwest winds 5 to 15 miles an hour. Chance of rain 30%. Monday night, partly cloudy with a slight chance of showers and thunderstorms in the evening, then mostly cloudy with a chance of showers after midnight. Lows in the mid-60s. Light north winds. Chance of rain 30%. And now the extended forecast. Tuesday and Tuesday night, partly cloudy. A chance of showers and thunderstorms. Highs around 80. Lows in the mid-50s. Wednesday through Thursday night, clear. Highs in the upper 70s. Lows in the upper 50s. Friday and Friday night, mostly clear. Highs in the lower 80s. Lows in the lower 60s. Saturday and Saturday night, partly cloudy. Highs in the mid-80s. Lows in the mid-60s. For more detailed weather, water, and climate information, please visit our website at weather.gov/Atlanta. The current time is 8:24 a.m. Eastern Daylight Time. Here are the 8 a.m. weather observations from around the area. At Athens, it was cloudy, the temperature was 67 degrees, dew point 62 degrees, relative humidity 84%, wind east at 10 miles an hour, pressure was 30.02 inches and rising. At Gainesville, it was partly sunny and 67, wind east at 14 gusting to 21. At Winder, with fog, the temperature was 64. At Greensboro, it was cloudy and 73, wind northeast at 10 gusting to 16. At Jefferson, it was cloudy and 67, wind east at 15 gusting to 21. At Monroe,

cloudy. At Albertton, it was cloudy and 66, wind northeast at 5. At Canyon, it was cloudy and 65, wind northeast at 6. At Clemson, it was cloudy and 66, wind northeast at 13, gusting to 21. Elsewhere across Georgia, at Atlanta it was cloudy and 72, wind east at 10. At Cartersville, it was cloudy and 73, wind east at 9. At Lawrenceville, it was cloudy, wind northeast at 7. At Macon, with fog, it was 73, wind northeast at 7. At Rome, it was cloudy and 70, wind calm. At Augusta, it was cloudy and 71, wind east at 8. At Savannah, it was cloudy and 75, wind northeast at 9. Elsewhere across the region, at Chattanooga, it was partly sunny and 70, wind calm. At Asheville, it was cloudy and 60, wind calm. At Greenville-Spartanburg, it was cloudy and 64, wind northeast at 10. Here is the hazardous weather outlook. This hazardous weather outlook is for north and central Georgia. For today and tonight, isolated to scattered showers and thunderstorms are expected mainly over central Georgia through this evening. Locally heavy rainfall and gusty winds can be expected with any storms that form. And now the extended outlook for the period Monday through Saturday, scattered to numerous thunderstorms are expected through Tuesday, especially during the afternoon and evening hours each day. Locally heavy rainfall will be the primary concern in these storms, though a few storms could become strong, capable of producing gusty winds and some lightning. Spotter information statement, spotter activation will not be needed through tonight. Here is the official forecast from your National Weather Service for the Athens listening area. Today, cloudy. A chance of showers this morning. A slight chance of showers and thunderstorms early this afternoon, then a chance of showers this afternoon. Highs in the lower 70s. Northeast winds 10 to 20 miles an hour. Chance of rain 30%. Tonight, cloudy with a 40% chance of showers. Lows in the lower 60s. Light northeast winds. Monday, not as cool. Mostly sunny. A chance of showers and a slight chance of thunderstorms in the afternoon. Highs in the mid-80s. Northwest winds 5 to 15 miles an hour. Chance of rain 30%. Monday night, partly cloudy with a slight chance of showers and thunderstorms in the evening, then mostly cloudy with a chance of showers after midnight. Lows in the mid-60s. Light north winds. Chance of rain 30%. And now the extended forecast. Tuesday and Tuesday night, partly cloudy. A chance of showers and thunderstorms. Highs around 80. Lows in the mid-50s. Wednesday through Thursday night, clear. Highs in the upper 70s. Lows in the upper 50s. Friday and Friday night, mostly clear. Highs in the lower 80s. Lows in the lower 60s. Saturday and Saturday night, partly cloudy. Highs in the mid-80s. Lows in the mid-60s. For more detailed weather, water, and climate information, please visit our website at weather.gov/Atlanta. The current time is 8:29 a.m. Eastern Daylight Time. Here are the 8 a.m. weather observations from around the area. At Athens, it was cloudy, the temperature was 67 degrees, dew point 62 degrees, relative humidity 84%, wind east at 10 miles an hour, pressure was 30.02 inches and rising. At Gainesville, it was partly sunny and 67, wind east at 14 gusting to 21. At Winder, with fog, the temperature was 64. At Greensboro, it was cloudy and 73, wind northeast at 10 gusting to 16. At Jefferson, it was cloudy and 67, wind east at 15 gusting to 21. At Monroe, it was cloudy. At Albertton, it was cloudy and 66, wind northeast at 5. At Canyon, it was cloudy and 65, wind northeast at 6.

At Clemson, it was cloudy and 66. Wind northeast at 13, gusting to 21. Elsewhere across Georgia, at Atlanta, it was cloudy and 72. Wind east at 10. At Cartersville, it was cloudy and 73. Wind east at 9. At Lawrenceville, it was cloudy. Wind northeast at 7. At Macon, with fog, it was 73. Wind northeast at 7. At Rome, it was cloudy and 70. Wind calm. At Augusta, it was cloudy and 71. Wind east at 8. At Savannah, it was cloudy and 75. Wind northeast at 9. Elsewhere across the region, at Chattanooga, it was partly sunny and 70. Wind calm. At Asheville, it was cloudy and 60. Wind calm. At Greenville-Spartanburg, it was cloudy and 64. Wind northeast at 10. The Athens climate summary for yesterday, May 30, 2026. Yesterday's high temperature of 87 degrees occurred at 5:01 p.m. The normal high is 86. The record high is 97 degrees, which was set in 1941. Yesterday's low temperature of 69 degrees occurred at 9:30 p.m. The normal low is 63. The record low is 46 degrees, which was set in 1984. 2.96 inches of precipitation fell yesterday, which brings the monthly total to 9.21 inches. This is 6.06 inches above the normal amount of 3.15 inches for May. The total precipitation for the year now stands at 18.82 inches, which is 0.94 inches below normal. Sunrise today is at 6:24 a.m. and sunset is at 8:39 p.m. Here is the hazardous weather outlook. This hazardous weather outlook is for North and Central Georgia. For today and tonight, isolated to scattered showers and thunderstorms are expected mainly over Central Georgia through this evening. Locally heavy rainfall and gusty winds can be expected with any storms that form. And now the extended outlook for the period Monday through Saturday. Scattered to numerous thunderstorms are expected through Tuesday, especially during the afternoon and evening hours each day. Locally heavy rainfall will be the primary concern in these storms, though a few storms could become strong, capable of producing gusty winds and some lightning. Spotter information statement. Spotter activation will not be needed through tonight. Here is the official forecast from your National Weather Service for the Athens listening area. Today, cloudy. A chance of showers this morning. A slight chance of showers and thunderstorms in area. Today, cloudy. A chance of showers this morning. A slight chance of showers and thunderstorms early this afternoon, then a chance of showers this afternoon. Highs in the lower 70s. Northeast winds 10 to 20 miles an hour. Chance of rain 30%. Tonight, cloudy with a 40% chance of showers. Lows in the lower 60s. Light northeast winds. Monday, not as cool. Mostly sunny. A chance of showers and a slight chance of thunderstorms in the afternoon. Highs in the mid-80s. Northwest winds 5 to 15 miles an hour. Chance of rain 30%. Monday night, partly cloudy with a slight chance of showers and thunderstorms in the evening, then mostly cloudy with a chance of showers after midnight. Lows in the mid-60s. Light north winds. Chance of rain 30%. And now the extended forecast. Tuesday and Tuesday night, partly cloudy. A chance of showers and thunderstorms. Highs around 80. Lows in the mid-50s. Wednesday through Thursday night, clear. Highs in the upper 70s. Lows in the upper 50s. Friday and Friday night, mostly clear. Highs in the lower 80s. Lows in the lower 60s. Saturday and Saturday night, partly cloudy. Highs in the mid-80s. Lows in the mid-60s. For more detailed weather, water, and climate information, please visit our website at weather.gov/Atlanta. The current time is 8:34 a.m. Eastern Daylight.

here in early 8 a.m. weather observations from around the area. At Athens, it was cloudy. The temperature was 67 degrees, dew point 62 degrees, relative humidity 84%, wind east at 10 miles an hour, pressure was 30.02 inches and rising. At Gainesville, it was partly sunny and 67, wind east at 14 gusting to 21. At Winder, with fog, the temperature was 64. At Greensboro, it was cloudy and 73, wind northeast at 10 gusting to 16. At Jefferson, it was cloudy and 67, wind east at 15 gusting to 21. At Monroe, it was cloudy. At Alberton, it was cloudy and 66, wind northeast at 5. At Canyon, it was cloudy and 65, wind northeast at 6. At Clemson, it was cloudy and 66, wind northeast at 13 gusting to 21. Elsewhere across Georgia, at Atlanta it was cloudy and 72, wind east at 10. At Cartersville, it was cloudy and 73, wind east at 9. At Lawrenceville, it was cloudy, wind northeast at 7. At Macon, with fog, it was 73, wind northeast at 7. At Rome, it was cloudy and 70, wind calm. At Augusta, it was cloudy and 71, wind east at 8. At Savannah, it was cloudy and 75, wind northeast at 9. Elsewhere across the region, at Chattanooga, it was partly sunny and 70, wind calm. At Asheville, it was cloudy and 60, wind calm. At Greenville-Spartanburg, it was cloudy and 64, wind northeast at 10. Here is the hazardous weather outlook. This hazardous weather outlook is for North and Central Georgia. For today and tonight, isolated to scattered showers and thunderstorms are expected mainly over Central Georgia through this evening. Locally heavy rainfall and gusty winds can be expected with any storms that form. And now the extended outlook for the period Monday through Saturday. Scattered to numerous thunderstorms are expected through Tuesday, especially during the afternoon and evening hours each day. Locally heavy rainfall will be the primary concern in these storms, though a few storms could become strong, capable of producing gusty winds and some lightning. Spotter information statement. Spotter activation will not be needed through tonight. Here is the official forecast from your National Weather Service for the Athens listening area. Today, cloudy. A chance of showers this morning. A slight chance of showers and thunderstorms early this afternoon, then a chance of showers this afternoon. Highs in the lower 70s. Northeast winds 10 to 20 miles an hour. Chance of rain 30%. Tonight, cloudy with a 40% chance of showers. Lows in the lower 60s. Light northeast winds. Monday, not as cool. Mostly sunny. A chance of showers and a slight chance of thunderstorms in the afternoon. Highs in the mid-80s. Northwest winds 5 to 15 miles an hour. Chance of rain 30%. Monday night, partly cloudy with a slight chance of showers and thunderstorms in the evening, then mostly cloudy with a chance of showers after midnight. Lows in the mid-60s. Light north winds. Chance of rain 30%. And now the extended forecast. Tuesday and Tuesday night, partly cloudy. A chance of showers and thunderstorms. Highs around 80. Lows in the mid-50s. Wednesday through Thursday night, clear. Highs in the upper 70s. Lows in the upper 50s. Friday and Friday night, mostly clear. Highs in the lower 80s. Lows in the lower 60s. Saturday and Saturday night, partly cloudy. Highs in the mid-80s. Lows in the mid-60s. For more detailed weather, water, and climate information, please visit our website at weather.gov/Atlanta. The current time is 8:39 a.m. Eastern Daylight Time. Here are the 8 a.m. weather observations from around the area. At Athens, it was cloudy, the temperature was 67 degrees, dew point 62 degrees,
Relative humidity 84%. Wind east at 10 miles an hour. Pressure was 30.02 inches and rising. At Gainesville, it was partly sunny and 67. Wind east at 14 gusting to 21. At Winder, with fog, the temperature was 64. At Greensboro, it was cloudy and 73. Wind northeast at 10 gusting to 16. At Jefferson, it was cloudy and 67. Wind east at 15 gusting to 21. At Monroe, it was cloudy. At Albertton, it was cloudy and 66. Wind northeast at 5. At Canyon, it was cloudy and 65. Wind northeast at 6. At Clemson, it was cloudy and 66. Wind northeast at 13 gusting to 21. Elsewhere across Georgia, at Atlanta it was cloudy and 72, wind east at 10. At Cartersville, it was cloudy and 73, wind east at 9. At Lawrenceville, it was cloudy, wind northeast at 7. At Macon, with fog, it was 73, wind northeast at 7. At Rome, it was cloudy and 70, wind calm. At Augusta, it was cloudy and 71, wind east at 8. At Savannah, it was cloudy and 75, wind northeast at 9. Elsewhere across the region, at Chattanooga, it was partly sunny and 70, wind calm. At Asheville, it was cloudy and 60, wind calm. At Greenville-Spartanburg, it was cloudy and 64, wind northeast at 10. The Athens Climate Summary for yesterday, May 30, 2026. Yesterday's high temperature of 87 degrees occurred at 5:01 p.m. The normal high is 86. The record high is 97 degrees, which was set in 1941. Yesterday's low temperature of 69 degrees occurred at 9:30 p.m. The normal low is 63. The record low is 46 degrees, which was set in 1984. 2.96 inches of precipitation fell yesterday, which brings the monthly total to 9.21 inches. This is 6.06 inches above the normal amount of 3.15 inches for May. The total precipitation for the year now stands at 18.82 inches, which is 0.94 inches below normal. Sunrise today is at 6:24 a.m. and sunset is at 8:39 p.m. You're listening to NOAA Weather Radio Station, WXK 56, originating from the National Weather Service office in Peachtree City, and transmitting from Athens on a frequency of 162.4 MHz. The WXK 56 listening area include the following counties: Banks, Barrow, Clark, Elbert, Franklin, Greene, Hall, Hart, Jackson, Madison, Morgan, Oconee, Oglethorpe, Tolliver, Walton, and Wilkes. 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You can also like your Peachtree City National Weather Service on Facebook or follow NWS Atlanta on Twitter. Here is the hazardous weather outlook. This hazardous weather outlook is for North and Central Georgia. For today and tonight, isolated to scattered showers and thunderstorms are expected mainly over central Georgia through this evening. Locally heavy rainfall and gusty winds can be expected with any storms that form. And now the extended outlook for the period Monday through Saturday. Scattered to numerous thunderstorms are expected through Tuesday, especially during the afternoon and evening hours each day. Locally heavy rainfall will be the primary concern in these storms, though a few storms could become strong, capable of producing gusty winds and some lightning. Spotter information statement: spotter activation will not be needed through tonight. Here is the official forecast from your National Weather Service for the Athens listening area. Today, cloudy. A chance of showers this morning. A slight chance of showers and thunderstorms early this afternoon, then a chance of showers this afternoon. Highs in the lower 70s. Northeast winds 10 to 20 miles an hour. Chance of rain 30%. Tonight, cloudy with a 40% chance of showers. Lows in the lower 60s. Light northeast winds.

Monday, not as cool. Mostly sunny. A chance of showers and a slight chance of thunderstorms in the afternoon. Highs in the mid-80s. Northwest winds 5 to 15 miles an hour. Chance of rain 30%. Monday night, partly cloudy with a slight chance of showers and thunderstorms in the evening, then mostly cloudy with a chance of showers after midnight. Lows in the mid-60s. Light north winds. Chance of rain 30%. And now the extended forecast. Tuesday and Tuesday night, partly cloudy. A chance of showers and thunderstorms. Highs around 80. Lows in the mid-50s. Wednesday through Thursday night, clear. Highs in the upper 70s. Lows in the upper 50s. Friday and Friday night, mostly clear. Highs in the lower 80s. Lows in the lower 60s. Saturday and Saturday night, partly cloudy. Highs in the mid-80s. Lows in the mid-60s. For more detailed weather, water, and climate information, please visit our website at weather.gov/Atlanta. The current time is 8:46 a.m. Eastern Daylight Time. Here are the 8 a.m. weather observations from around the area. At Athens, it was cloudy, the temperature was 67 degrees, dew point 62 degrees, relative humidity 84%, wind east at 10 miles an hour, pressure was 30.02 inches and rising. At Gainesville, it was partly sunny and 67, wind east at 14 gusting to 21. At Winder, with fog, the temperature was 64. At Greensboro, it was cloudy and 73, wind northeast at 10 gusting to 16. At Jefferson, it was cloudy and 67, wind east at 15 gusting to 21. At Monroe, it was cloudy. At Albertton, it was cloudy and 66, wind northeast at 5. At Canyon, it was cloudy and 65, wind northeast at 6. At Clemson, it was cloudy and 66, wind northeast at 13 gusting to 21. Elsewhere across Georgia, at Atlanta it was cloudy and 72, wind east at 10. At Cartersville, it was cloudy and 73, wind east at 9. At Lawrenceville, it was cloudy, wind northeast at 7. At Macon, with fog, it was 73, wind northeast at 7. At Rome, it was cloudy and 70, wind calm. At Augusta, it was cloudy and 71, wind east at 8. At Savannah, it was cloudy and 75, wind northeast at 9. Elsewhere across the region, at Chattanooga, it was partly sunny and 70, wind calm. At Asheville, it was cloudy and 60, wind calm. At Greenville-Spartanburg, it was cloudy and 64, wind northeast at 10. Here is the hazardous weather outlook. This hazardous weather outlook is for North and Central Georgia. For today and tonight, isolated to scattered showers and thunderstorms are expected mainly over Central Georgia through this evening. Locally heavy rainfall and gusty winds can be expected with any storms that form. And now the extended outlook for the period Monday through Saturday, scattered to numerous thunderstorms are expected through Tuesday, especially during the afternoon and evening hours each day. Locally heavy rainfall will be the primary concern in these storms, though a few storms could become strong, capable of producing gusty winds and some lightning. Spotter information statement, spotter activation will not be needed through tonight. Here is the official forecast from your National Weather Service for the Athens listening area. Today, cloudy. A chance of showers this morning. A slight chance of showers and thunderstorms early this afternoon, then a chance of showers this afternoon. Highs in the lower 70s. Northeast winds 10 to 20 miles an hour. Chance of rain 30%. Tonight, cloudy with a 40% chance of showers. Lows in the lower 60s. Light northeast winds. Monday, not as cool. Mostly sunny. A chance of showers and a slight chance of thunderstorms in the afternoon. Highs in the mid-80s.

mostly clear. Highs in the lower 80s. Lows in the lower 60s. Saturday and Saturday night, partly cloudy. Highs in the mid 80s. Lows in the mid 60s. For more detailed weather, water, and climate information, please visit our website at weather.gov/Atlanta. The Athens climate summary for yesterday, May 30, 2026. Yesterday's high temperature of 87 degrees occurred at 5:01 p.m. The normal high is 86. The record high is 97 degrees, which was set in 1941. Yesterday's low temperature of 69 degrees occurred at 9:30 p.m. The normal low is 63. The record low is 46 degrees, which was set in 1984. 2.96 inches of precipitation fell yesterday, which brings the monthly total to 9.21 inches. This is 6.06 inches above the normal amount of 3.15 inches for May. The total precipitation for the year now stands at 18.82 inches, which is 0.94 inches below normal. Sunrise today is at 6:24 a.m. and sunset is at 8:39 p.m. The current time is 8:52 a.m. Eastern Daylight Time. Here are the 8 a.m. weather observations from around the area. At Athens, it was cloudy, the temperature was 67 degrees, dew point 62 degrees, relative humidity 84%, wind east at 10 miles an hour, pressure was 30.02 inches and rising. At Gainesville, it was partly sunny and 67, wind east at 14 gusting to 21. At Winder, with fog, the temperature was 64. At Greensboro, it was cloudy and 73, wind northeast at 10 gusting to 16. At Jefferson, it was cloudy and 67, wind east at 15 gusting to 21. At Monroe, it was cloudy. At Albertton, it was cloudy and 66, wind northeast at 5. At Canyon, it was cloudy and 65, wind northeast at 6. At Clemson, it was cloudy and 66, wind northeast at 13 gusting to 21. Elsewhere across Georgia, at Atlanta it was cloudy and 72, wind east at 10. At Cartersville, it was cloudy and 73, wind east at 9. At Lawrenceville, it was cloudy, wind northeast at 7. At Macon, with fog, it was 73, wind northeast at 7. At Rome, it was cloudy and 70, wind calm. At Augusta, it was cloudy and 71, wind east at 8. At Savannah, it was cloudy and 75, wind northeast at 9. Elsewhere across the region, at Chattanooga, it was partly sunny and 70, wind calm. At Asheville, it was cloudy and 60, wind calm. At Greenville-Spartanburg, it was cloudy and 64, wind northeast at 10. Here is the hazardous weather outlook. This hazardous weather outlook is for north and central Georgia. For today and tonight, isolated to scattered showers and thunderstorms are expected mainly over central Georgia through this evening. Locally heavy rainfall and gusty winds can be expected with any storms that form. And now the extended outlook for the period Monday through Saturday. Scattered to numerous thunderstorms are expected through Tuesday, especially during the afternoon and evening hours each day. Locally heavy rainfall will be the primary concern in these storms, though a few storms could become strong, capable of producing gusty winds and some lightning. Spotter information statement, spotter activation will not be needed through tonight. Here is the official forecast from your National Weather Service for the Athens listening area. Today, cloudy. A chance of showers this morning. A slight chance of showers and thunderstorms early this afternoon, then a chance of showers this afternoon. Highs in the lower 70s. Northeast winds 10 to 20 miles an hour. Chance of rain 30%. Tonight, cloudy with a 40% chance of showers. Lows in the lower 60s. Light northeast winds. Monday, not as cool. Mostly sunny. A chance of showers and a slight chance of thunderstorms in the afternoon.

highs in the mid-80s. Northwest winds 5 to 15 miles an hour. Chance of rain 30%. Monday night, partly cloudy with a slight chance of showers and thunderstorms in the evening, then mostly cloudy with a chance of showers after midnight. Lows in the mid-60s. Light north winds. Chance of rain 30%. And now the extended forecast. Tuesday and Tuesday night, partly cloudy. A chance of showers and thunderstorms. Highs around 80. Lows in the mid-50s. Wednesday through Thursday night, clear. Highs in the upper 70s. Lows in the upper 50s. Friday and Friday night, mostly clear. Highs in the lower 80s. Lows in the lower 60s. Saturday and Saturday night, partly cloudy. Highs in the mid-80s. Lows in the mid-60s. For more detailed weather, water, and climate information, please visit our website at weather.gov/Atlanta. The current time is 8:56 a.m. Eastern Daylight Time. Here are the 8 a.m. weather observations from around the area. At Athens, it was cloudy, the temperature was 67 degrees, dew point 62 degrees, relative humidity 84%, wind east at 10 miles an hour, pressure was 30.02 inches and rising. At Gainesville, it was partly sunny and 67, wind east at 14 gusting to 21. At Winder, with fog, the temperature was 64. At Greensboro, it was cloudy and 73, wind northeast at 10 gusting to 16. At Jefferson, it was cloudy and 67, wind east at 15 gusting to 21. At Monroe, it was cloudy. At Albertton, it was cloudy and 66, wind northeast at 5. At Canyon, it was cloudy and 65, wind northeast at 6. At Clemson, it was cloudy and 66, wind northeast at 13 gusting to 21. Elsewhere across Georgia, at Atlanta it was cloudy and 72, wind east at 10. At Cartersville, it was cloudy and 73, wind east at 9. At Lawrenceville, it was cloudy, wind northeast at 7. At Macon, with fog, it was 73, wind northeast at 7. At Rome, it was cloudy and 70, wind calm. At Augusta, it was cloudy and 71, wind east at 8. At Savannah, it was cloudy and 75, wind northeast at 9. Elsewhere across the region, at Chattanooga, it was partly sunny and 70, wind calm. At Asheville, it was cloudy and 60, wind calm. At Greenville-Spartanburg, it was cloudy and 64, wind northeast at 10. Here is the hazardous weather outlook. This hazardous weather outlook is for north and central Georgia. For today and tonight, isolated to scattered showers and thunderstorms are expected mainly over central Georgia through this evening. Locally heavy rainfall and gusty winds can be expected with any storms that form. And now the extended outlook for the period Monday through Saturday, scattered to numerous thunderstorms are expected through Tuesday, especially during the afternoon and evening hours each day. Locally heavy rainfall will be the primary concern in these storms, though a few storms could become strong, capable of producing gusty winds and some lightning. Spotter information statement, spotter activation will not be needed through tonight. Here is the official forecast from your National Weather Service for the Athens listening area. Today, cloudy. A chance of showers this morning. A slight chance of showers and thunderstorms early this afternoon, then a chance of showers this afternoon. Highs in the lower 70s. Northeast winds 10 to 20 miles an hour. Chance of rain 30%. Tonight, cloudy with a 40% chance of showers. Lows in the lower 60s. Light northeast winds. Monday, not as cool. Mostly sunny. A chance of showers and a slight chance of thunderstorms in the afternoon. Highs in the mid-80s. Northwest winds 5 to 15 miles an hour. Chance of rain 30%. Monday night, partly cloudy with a slight chance of showers and thunderstorms.

Thunderstorms in the evening, then mostly cloudy with a chance of showers after midnight. Lows in the mid-60s. Light north winds. Chance of rain 30%. And now the extended forecast. Tuesday and Tuesday night, partly cloudy. A chance of showers and thunderstorms. Highs around 80. Lows in the mid-50s. Wednesday through Thursday night, clear. Highs in the upper 70s. Lows in the upper 50s. Friday and Friday night, mostly clear. Highs in the lower 80s. Lows in the lower 60s. Saturday and Saturday night, partly cloudy. Highs in the mid-80s. Lows in the mid-60s. For more detailed weather, water, and climate information, please visit our website at weather.gov/Atlanta. The Athens climate summary for yesterday, May 30, 2026. Yesterday's high temperature of 87 degrees occurred at 5:01 p.m. The normal high is 86. The record high is 97 degrees, which was set in 1941. Yesterday's low temperature of 69 degrees occurred at 9:30 p.m. The normal low is 63. The record low is 46 degrees, which was set in 1984. 2.96 inches of precipitation fell yesterday, which brings the monthly total to 9.21 inches. This is 6.06 inches above the normal amount of 3.15 inches for May. The total precipitation for the year now stands at 18.82 inches, which is 0.94 inches below normal. Sunrise today is at 6:24 a.m. and sunset is at 8:39 p.m. The current time is 9:02 a.m. Eastern Daylight Time. Here are the 8 a.m. weather observations from around the area. At Athens, it was cloudy, the temperature was 67 degrees. Dew point 62 degrees, relative humidity 84%, wind east at 10 miles an hour, pressure was 30.02 inches and rising. At Gainesville, it was partly sunny and 67, wind east at 14 gusting to 21. At Winder, with fog, the temperature was 64. At Greensboro, it was cloudy and 73, wind northeast at 10 gusting to 16. At Jefferson, it was cloudy and 67, wind east at 15 gusting to 21. At Monroe, it was cloudy. At Albertton, it was cloudy and 66, wind northeast at 5. At Canyon, it was cloudy and 65, wind northeast at 6. At Clemson, it was cloudy and 66, wind northeast at 13 gusting to 21. Elsewhere across Georgia, at Atlanta it was cloudy and 72, wind east at 10. At Cartersville, it was cloudy and 73, wind east at 9. At Lawrenceville, it was cloudy, wind northeast at 7. At Macon, with fog, it was 73, wind northeast at 7. At Rome, it was cloudy and 70, wind calm. At Augusta, it was cloudy and 71, wind east at 8. At Savannah, it was cloudy and 75, wind northeast at 9. Elsewhere across the region, at Chattanooga, it was partly sunny and 70, wind calm. At Asheville, it was cloudy and 60, wind calm. At Greenville-Spartanburg, it was cloudy and 64, wind northeast at 10. Here are the 9 a.m. weather observations from around the area. At Athens, it was cloudy. The temperature was 67 degrees, dew point 62 degrees, relative humidity 84%, wind east at 13 miles an hour, pressure was 30.05 inches and rising. At Gainesville, it was cloudy and 66, wind east at 12 gusting to 23. At Winder, it was cloudy, the temperature was 64. At Greensboro, it was cloudy and 72, wind northeast at 12. At Jefferson, it was cloudy and 66, wind east at 10. At Monroe, it was cloudy. At Albertton, with fog, it was 66, wind northeast at 7. At Canyon, it was cloudy and 66, wind east at 9. At Clemson, it was cloudy and 66, wind east at 14.

gusting to 24. Elsewhere across Georgia, at Atlanta it was cloudy and 73, wind northeast at 17 gusting to 26. At Cartersville, it was cloudy and 73, wind east at 8. At Lawrenceville, with fog, wind northeast at 10, gusting to 20. At Macon, it was cloudy and 74, wind north at 5. At Rome, it was cloudy and 70, wind east at 13. At Augusta, it was cloudy and 70, wind east at 10, gusting to 21. At Savannah, it was partly sunny and 76, wind northeast at 9. Elsewhere across the region, at Chattanooga, it was partly sunny and 73, wind variable at 3. At Asheville, it was cloudy and 60, wind southeast at 5. At Greenville-Spartanburg, it was cloudy and 64, wind northeast at 8. Here is the hazardous weather outlook. This hazardous weather outlook is for North and Central Georgia. For today and tonight, isolated to scattered showers and thunderstorms are expected mainly over Central Georgia through this evening. Locally heavy rainfall and gusty winds can be expected with any storms that form. And now the extended outlook for the period Monday through Saturday, scattered to numerous thunderstorms are expected through Tuesday, especially during the afternoon and evening hours each day. Locally heavy rainfall will be the primary concern in these storms, though a few storms could become strong, capable of producing gusty winds and some lightning. Spotter information statement, spotter activation will not be needed through tonight. Here is the official forecast from your National Weather Service for the Athens listening area. Today, cloudy. A chance of showers this morning. A slight chance of showers and thunderstorms early this afternoon, then a chance of showers this afternoon. Highs in the lower 70s. Northeast winds 10 to 20 miles an hour. Chance of rain 30%. Tonight, cloudy with a 40% chance of showers. Lows in the lower 60s. Light northeast winds. Monday, not as cool. Mostly sunny. A chance of showers and a slight chance of thunderstorms in the afternoon. Highs in the mid-80s. Northwest winds 5 to 15 miles an hour. Chance of rain 30%. Monday night, partly cloudy with a slight chance of showers and thunderstorms in the evening, then mostly cloudy with a chance of showers after midnight. Lows in the mid-60s. Light north winds. Chance of rain 30%. And now the extended forecast. Tuesday and Tuesday night, partly cloudy. A chance of showers and thunderstorms. Highs around 80. Lows in the mid-50s. Wednesday through Thursday night, clear. Highs in the upper 70s. Lows in the upper 50s. Friday and Friday night, mostly clear. Highs in the lower 80s. Lows in the lower 60s. Saturday and Saturday night, partly cloudy. Highs in the mid-80s. Lows in the mid-60s. For more detailed weather, water, and climate information, please visit our website at weather.gov/Atlanta. The current time is 9:09 a.m. Eastern Daylight Time. Here are the 9 a.m. weather observations from around the area. At Athens, it was cloudy, the temperature was 67 degrees, dew point 62 degrees, relative humidity 84%, wind east at 13 miles an hour, pressure was 30.05 inches and rising. At Gainesville, it was cloudy and 66, wind east at 12 gusting to 23. At Winder, it was cloudy, the temperature was 64. At Greensboro, it was cloudy and 72, wind northeast at 12. At Jefferson, it was cloudy and 66, wind east at 10. At Monroe, it was cloudy. At Albertton, with fog, it was 66, wind northeast at 7. At Canyon, it was cloudy and 66, wind east at 9. At Clemson, it was cloudy and 66, wind east at 14 gusting to 24. Elsewhere across Georgia, at Atlanta it was cloudy and 73, wind northeast at 17 gusting to 26.

At Cartersville, it was cloudy and 73, wind east at 8. At Lawrenceville, with fog, wind northeast at 10, gusting to 20. At Macon, it was cloudy and 74, wind north at 5. At Rome, it was cloudy and 70, wind east at 13. At Augusta, it was cloudy and 70, wind east at 10, gusting to 21. At Savannah, it was partly sunny and 76, wind northeast at 9. Elsewhere across the region, at Chattanooga, it was partly sunny and 73, wind variable at 3. At Asheville, it was cloudy and 60, wind southeast at 5. At Greenville-Spartanburg, it was cloudy and 64, wind northeast at 8. The Athens climate summary for yesterday, May 30, 2026. Yesterday's high temperature of 87 degrees occurred at 5:01 p.m. The normal high is 86. The record high is 97 degrees, which was set in 1941. Yesterday's low temperature of 69 degrees occurred at 9:30 p.m. The normal low is 63. The record low is 46 degrees, which was set in 1984. 2.96 inches of precipitation fell yesterday, which brings the monthly total to 9.21 inches. This is 6.06 inches above the normal amount of 3.15 inches for May. The total precipitation for the year now stands at 18.82 inches, which is 0.94 inches below normal. Sunrise today is at 6:24 a.m. and sunset is at 8:39 p.m. Here are the 9 a.m. weather observations from around the area. At Athens, it was cloudy, the temperature was 67 degrees, dew point 62 degrees, relative humidity 84%, wind east at 13 miles an hour, pressure was 30.05 inches and rising. At Gainesville, it was cloudy and 66, wind east at 12 gusting to 23. At Winder, it was cloudy, the temperature was 64. At Greensboro, it was cloudy and 72, wind northeast at 12. At Jefferson, it was cloudy and 66, wind east at 10. At Monroe, it was cloudy. At Albertton, with fog, it was 66, wind northeast at 7. At Canyon, it was cloudy and 66, wind east at 9. At Clemson, it was cloudy and 66, wind east at 14, gusting to 24. Elsewhere across Georgia, at Atlanta it was cloudy and 73, wind northeast at 17, gusting to 26. At Cartersville, it was partly sunny and 73, wind east at 8. At Lawrenceville, with fog, wind northeast at 10, gusting to 20. At Macon, it was cloudy and 74, wind north at 5. At Rome, it was cloudy and 70, wind east at 13. At Augusta, it was cloudy and 70, wind east at 10, gusting to 21. At Savannah, it was partly sunny and 76, wind northeast at 9. Elsewhere across the region, at Chattanooga, it was partly sunny and 73, wind variable at 3. At Asheville, it was cloudy and 60, wind southeast at 5. At Greenville-Spartanburg, it was cloudy and 64, wind northeast at 8. Here is the hazardous weather outlook. This hazardous weather outlook is for North and Central Georgia. For today and tonight, isolated to scattered showers and thunderstorms are expected mainly over Central Georgia through this evening. Locally heavy rainfall and gusty winds can be expected with any storms that form. And now the extended outlook for the period Monday through Saturday. Scattered to numerous thunderstorms are expected through Tuesday, especially during the afternoon and evening hours each day. Locally heavy rainfall will be the primary concern in these storms, though a few storms could become strong, capable of producing gusty winds and some lightning. Spotter information statement, spotter activation will not be needed through tonight. Here is the official forecast from your National Weather Service for the Athens listening area. Today, cloudy. A chance of showers this morning. A slight chance of showers and thunderstorms early this afternoon, then a chance of showers this afternoon. Highs in the lower 70s,

Northeast winds 10 to 20 miles an hour. Chance of rain 30%. Tonight, cloudy with a 40% chance of showers. Lows in the lower 60s. Light northeast winds. Monday, not as cool. Mostly sunny. A chance of showers and a slight chance of thunderstorms in the afternoon. Highs in the mid-80s. Northwest winds 5 to 15 miles an hour. Chance of rain 30%. Monday night, partly cloudy with a slight chance of showers and thunderstorms in the evening, then mostly cloudy with a chance of showers after midnight. Lows in the mid-60s. Light north winds. Chance of rain 30%. And now the extended forecast. Tuesday and Tuesday night, partly cloudy. A chance of showers and thunderstorms. Highs around 80. Lows in the mid-50s. Wednesday through Thursday night, clear. Highs in the upper 70s. Lows in the upper 50s. Friday and Friday night, mostly clear. Highs in the lower 80s. Lows in the lower 60s. Saturday and Saturday night, partly cloudy. Highs in the mid-80s. Lows in the mid-60s. For more detailed weather, water, and climate information, please visit our website at weather.gov/Atlanta. The current time is 9:17 a.m. Eastern Daylight Time. Here are the 9 a.m. weather observations from around the area. At Athens, it was cloudy, the temperature was 67 degrees, dew point 62 degrees, relative humidity 84%, wind east at 13 miles an hour, pressure was 30.05 inches and rising. At Gainesville, it was cloudy and 66, wind east at 12 gusting to 23. At Winder, it was cloudy, the temperature was 64. At Greensboro, it was cloudy and 72, wind northeast at 12. At Jefferson, it was cloudy and 66, wind east at 10. At Monroe, it was cloudy. At Albertton, with fog, it was 66, wind northeast at 7. At Canyon, it was cloudy and 66, wind east at 9. At Clemson, it was cloudy and 66, wind east at 14 gusting to 24. Elsewhere across Georgia, at Atlanta it was cloudy and 73, wind northeast at 17 gusting to 26. At Cartersville, it was partly sunny and 73, wind east at 8. At Lawrenceville, with fog, wind northeast at 10, gusting to 20. At Macon, it was cloudy and 74, wind north at 5. At Rome, it was cloudy and 70, wind east at 13. At Augusta, it was cloudy and 70, wind east at 10 gusting to 21. At Savannah, it was partly sunny and 76, wind northeast at 9. Elsewhere across the region, at Chattanooga, it was partly sunny and 73, wind variable at 3. At Asheville, it was cloudy and 60, wind southeast at 5. At Greenville-Spartanburg, it was cloudy and 64, wind northeast at 8. Here is the hazardous weather outlook. This hazardous weather outlook is for north and central Georgia. For today and tonight, isolated to scattered showers and thunderstorms are expected mainly over central Georgia through this evening. Locally heavy rainfall and gusty winds can be expected with any storms that form. And now the extended outlook for the period Monday through Saturday. Scattered to numerous thunderstorms are expected through Tuesday, especially during the afternoon and evening hours each day. Locally heavy rainfall will be the primary concern in these storms, though a few storms could become strong, capable of producing gusty winds and some lightning. Spotter information statement, spotter activation will not be needed through tonight. The Athens climate summary for yesterday, May 30, 2026. Yesterday's high temperature of 87 degrees occurred at 5:01 p.m. The normal high is 86. The record high is 97 degrees, which was set in 1941. Yesterday's low temperature of 69 degrees occurred at 9:30 p.m. The normal low is 63. The record low is 46 degrees, which was set

in 1984. 2.96 inches of precipitation fell yesterday, which brings the monthly total to 9.21 inches. This is 6.06 inches above the normal amount of 3.15 inches for May. The total precipitation for the year now stands at 18.82 inches, which is 0.94 inches below normal. Sunrise today is at 6:24 a.m. and sunset is at 8:39 p.m. Here is the official forecast from your National Weather Service for the Athens listening area. Today, cloudy. A chance of showers this morning. A slight chance of showers and thunderstorms early this afternoon, then a chance of showers this afternoon. Highs in the lower 70s. Northeast winds 10 to 20 miles an hour. Chance of rain 30%. Tonight, cloudy with a 40% chance of showers. Lows in the lower 60s. Light northeast winds. Monday, not as cool. Mostly sunny. A chance of showers and a slight chance of thunderstorms in the afternoon. Highs in the mid-80s. Northwest winds 5 to 15 miles an hour. Chance of rain 30%. Monday night, partly cloudy with a slight chance of showers and thunderstorms in the evening, then mostly cloudy with a chance of showers after midnight. Lows in the mid-60s. Light north winds. Chance of rain 30%. And now the extended forecast. Tuesday and Tuesday night, partly cloudy. A chance of showers and thunderstorms. Highs around 80. Lows in the mid-50s. Wednesday through Thursday night, clear. Highs in the upper 70s. Lows in the upper 50s. Friday and Friday night, mostly clear. Highs in the lower 80s. Lows in the lower 60s. Saturday and Saturday night, partly cloudy. Highs in the mid-80s. Lows in the mid-60s. For more detailed weather, water, and climate information, please visit our website at weather.gov/Atlanta. The current time is 9:23 a.m. Eastern Daylight Time. Here are the 9 a.m. weather observations from around the area. At Athens, it was cloudy, the temperature was 67 degrees, dew point 62 degrees, relative humidity 84%, wind east at 13 miles an hour, pressure was 30.05 inches and rising. At Gainesville, it was cloudy and 66, wind east at 12 gusting to 23. At Winder, it was cloudy, the temperature was 64. At Greensboro, it was cloudy and 72, wind northeast at 12. At Jefferson, it was cloudy and 66, wind east at 10. At Monroe, it was cloudy. At Albertton, with fog, it was 66, wind northeast at 7. At Canyon, it was cloudy and 66, wind east at 9. At Clemson, it was cloudy and 66, wind east at 14 gusting to 24. Elsewhere across Georgia, at Atlanta it was cloudy and 73, wind northeast at 17 gusting to 26. At Cartersville, it was partly sunny and 73, wind east at 8. At Lawrenceville, with fog, wind northeast at 10, gusting to 20. At Macon, it was cloudy and 74, wind north at 5. At Rome, it was cloudy and 70, wind east at 13. At Augusta, it was cloudy and 70, wind east at 10 gusting to 21. At Savannah, it was partly sunny and 76, wind northeast at 9. Elsewhere across the region, at Chattanooga, it was partly sunny and 73, wind variable at 3. At Asheville, it was cloudy and 60, wind southeast at 5. At Greenville-Spartanburg, it was cloudy and 64, wind northeast at 8. Here is the hazardous weather outlook. This hazardous weather outlook is for North and Central Georgia. For today and tonight, isolated to scattered showers and thunderstorms are expected mainly over Central Georgia through this evening. Locally heavy rainfall and gusty winds can be expected with any storms that form. And now the extended outlook for the period Monday through Saturday, scattered to numerous thunderstorms.

are expected through Tuesday, especially during the afternoon and evening hours each day. Locally heavy rainfall will be the primary concern in these storms, though a few storms could become strong, capable of producing gusty winds and some lightning. Spotter information statement. Spotter activation will not be needed through tonight. Here is the official forecast from your National Weather Service for the Athens listening area. Today, cloudy. A chance of showers this morning. A slight chance of showers and thunderstorms early this afternoon, then a chance of showers this afternoon. Highs in the lower 70s. Northeast winds 10 to 20 miles an hour. Chance of rain 30%. Tonight, cloudy with a 40% chance of showers. Lows in the lower 60s. Light northeast winds. Monday, not as cool. Mostly sunny. A chance of showers and a slight chance of thunderstorms in the afternoon. Highs in the mid-80s. Northwest winds 5 to 15 miles an hour. Chance of rain 30%. Monday night, partly cloudy with a slight chance of showers and thunderstorms in the evening, then mostly cloudy with a chance of showers after midnight. Lows in the mid-60s. Light north winds. Chance of rain 30%. And now the extended forecast. Tuesday and Tuesday night, partly cloudy. A chance of showers and thunderstorms. Highs around 80. Lows in the mid-50s. Wednesday through Thursday night, clear. Highs in the upper 70s. Lows in the upper 50s. Friday and Friday night, mostly clear. Highs in the lower 80s. Lows in the lower 60s. Saturday and Saturday night, partly cloudy. Highs in the mid-80s. Lows in the mid-60s. For more detailed weather, water, and climate information, please visit our website at weather.gov/Atlanta. The current time is 9:28 a.m. Eastern Daylight Time. Here are the 9 a.m. weather observations from around the area. At Athens, it was cloudy, the temperature was 67 degrees, dew point 62 degrees, relative humidity 84%, wind east at 13 miles an hour, pressure was 30.05 inches and rising. At Gainesville, it was cloudy and 66, wind east at 12 gusting to 23. At Winder, it was cloudy, the temperature was 64. At Greensboro, it was cloudy and 72, wind northeast at 12. At Jefferson, it was cloudy and 66, wind east at 10. At Monroe, it was cloudy. At Albertton, with fog, it was 66, wind northeast at 7. At Canyon, it was cloudy and 66, wind east at 9. At Clemson, it was cloudy and 66, wind east at 14 gusting to 24. Elsewhere across Georgia, at Atlanta it was cloudy and 73, wind northeast at 17 gusting to 26. At Cartersville, it was partly sunny and 73, wind east at 8. At Lawrenceville, with fog, wind northeast at 10, gusting to 20. At Macon, it was cloudy and 74, wind north at 5. At Rome, it was cloudy and 70, wind east at 13. At Augusta, it was cloudy and 70, wind east at 10 gusting to 21. At Savannah, it was partly sunny and 76, wind northeast at 9. Elsewhere across the region, at Chattanooga, it was partly sunny and 73, wind variable at 3. At Asheville, it was cloudy and 60, wind southeast at 5. At Greenville-Spartanburg, it was cloudy and 64, wind northeast at 8. The Athens climate summary for yesterday, May 30, 2026. Yesterday's high temperature of 87 degrees occurred at 5:01 p.m. The normal high is 86. The record high is 97 degrees, which was set in 1941. Yesterday's low temperature of 69 degrees occurred at 9:30 p.m. The normal low is 63. The record low is 46 degrees, which was set in 1984. 2.96 inches of precipitation fell yesterday, which brings the month

roughly total to 9.21 inches. This is 6.06 inches above the normal amount of 3.15 inches for May. The total precipitation for the year now stands at 18.82 inches, which is 0.94 inches below normal. Sunrise today is at 6:24 a.m. and sunset is at 8:39 p.m. Here is the hazardous weather outlook. This hazardous weather outlook is for North and Central Georgia. For today and tonight, isolated to scattered showers and thunderstorms are expected mainly over Central Georgia through this evening. Locally heavy rainfall and gusty winds can be expected with any storms that form. And now the extended outlook for the period Monday through Saturday. Scattered to numerous thunderstorms are expected through Tuesday, especially during the afternoon and evening hours each day. Locally heavy rainfall will be the primary concern in these storms, though a few storms could become strong, capable of producing gusty winds and some lightning. Spotter information statement, spotter activation will not be needed through tonight. Here is the official forecast from your National Weather Service for the Athens listening area. Today, cloudy. A chance of showers this morning. A slight chance of showers and thunderstorms early this afternoon, then a chance of showers this afternoon. Highs in the lower 70s. Northeast winds 10 to 20 miles an hour. Chance of rain 30%. Tonight, cloudy with a 40% chance of showers. Lows in the lower 60s. Light northeast winds. Monday, not as cool. Mostly sunny. A chance of showers and a slight chance of thunderstorms in the afternoon. Highs in the mid-80s. Northwest winds 5 to 15 miles an hour. Chance of rain 30%. Monday night, partly cloudy with a slight chance of showers and thunderstorms in the evening, then mostly cloudy with a chance of showers after midnight. Lows in the mid-60s. Light north winds. Chance of rain 30%. And now the extended forecast. Tuesday and Tuesday night, partly cloudy. A chance of showers and thunderstorm winds. Chance of rain 30%. And now the extended forecast. Tuesday and Tuesday night, partly cloudy. A chance of showers and thunderstorms. Highs around 80. Lows in the mid-50s. Wednesday through Thursday night, clear. Highs in the upper 70s. Lows in the upper 50s. Friday and Friday night, mostly clear. Highs in the lower 80s. Lows in the lower 60s. Saturday and Saturday night, partly cloudy. Highs in the mid-80s. Lows in the mid-60s. For more detailed weather, water, and climate information, please visit our website at weather.gov/Atlanta. The current time is 9:33 a.m. Eastern Daylight Time. Here are the 9 a.m. weather observations from around the area. At Athens, it was cloudy. The temperature was 67 degrees, dew point 62 degrees, relative humidity 84%, wind east at 13 miles an hour, pressure was 30.05 inches and rising. At Gainesville, it was cloudy and 66, wind east at 12 gusting to 23. At Winder, it was cloudy, the temperature was 64. At Greensboro, it was cloudy and 72, wind northeast at 12. At Jefferson, it was cloudy and 66, wind east at 10. At Monroe, it was cloudy. At Albertton, with fog, it was 66, wind northeast at 7. At Canyon, it was cloudy and 66, wind east at 9. At Clemson, it was cloudy and 66, wind east at 14, gusting to 24. Elsewhere across Georgia, at Atlanta it was cloudy and 73, wind northeast at 17 gusting to 26. At Cartersville, it was partly sunny and 73, wind east at 8. At Lawrenceville, with fog, wind northeast at 10, gusting to 20. At Macon, it was cloudy and 74, wind north at 5. At Rome, it was cloudy and 70, wind east at 13. At Augusta, it was cloudy and 70, wind east at 10.

gusting to 21. At Savannah, it was partly sunny and 76, wind northeast at 9. Elsewhere across the region, at Chattanooga, it was partly sunny and 73, wind variable at 3. At Asheville, it was cloudy and 60, wind southeast at 5. At Greenville-Spartanburg, it was cloudy and 64, wind northeast at 8. Here is the hazardous weather outlook. This hazardous weather outlook is for north and central Georgia. For today and tonight, isolated to scattered showers and thunderstorms are expected mainly over central Georgia through this evening. Locally heavy rainfall and gusty winds can be expected with any storms that form. And now the extended outlook for the period Monday through Saturday. Scattered to numerous thunderstorms are expected through Tuesday, especially during the afternoon and evening hours each day. Locally heavy rainfall will be the primary concern in these storms, though a few storms could become strong, capable of producing gusty winds and some lightning. Spotter information statement, spotter activation will not be needed through tonight. Here is the official forecast from your National Weather Service for the Athens listening area. Today, cloudy. A chance of showers this morning. A slight chance of showers and thunderstorms early this afternoon, then a chance of showers this afternoon. Highs in the lower 70s. Northeast winds 10 to 20 miles an hour. Chance of rain 30%. Tonight, cloudy with a 40% chance of showers. Lows in the lower 60s. Light northeast winds. Monday, not as cool. Mostly sunny. A chance of showers and a slight chance of thunderstorms in the afternoon. Highs in the mid-80s. Northwest winds 5 to 15 miles an hour. Chance of rain 30%. Monday night, partly cloudy with a slight chance of showers and thunderstorms in the evening, then mostly cloudy with a chance of showers after midnight. Lows in the mid-60s. Light north winds. Chance of rain 30%. And now the extended forecast. Tuesday and Tuesday night, partly cloudy. A chance of showers and thunderstorms. Highs around 80. Lows in the mid-50s. Wednesday through Thursday night, clear. Highs in the upper 70s. Lows in the upper 50s. Friday and Friday night, mostly clear. Highs in the lower 80s. Lows in the lower 60s. Saturday and Saturday night, partly cloudy. Highs in the mid-80s. Lows in the mid-60s. For more detailed weather, water, and climate information, please visit our website at weather.gov/Atlanta. The current time is 9:38 a.m. Eastern Daylight Time. Here are the 9 a.m. weather observations from around the area. At Athens, it was cloudy, the temperature was 67 degrees, dew point 62 degrees, relative humidity 84%, wind east at 13 miles an hour, pressure was 30.05 inches and rising. At Gainesville, it was cloudy and 66, wind east at 12 gusting to 23. At Winder, it was cloudy, the temperature was 64. At Greensboro, it was cloudy and 72, wind northeast at 12. At Jefferson, it was cloudy and 66, wind east at 10. At Monroe, it was cloudy. At Albertton, with fog, it was 66, wind northeast at 7. At Canyon, it was cloudy and 66, wind east at 9. At Clemson, it was cloudy and 66, wind east at 14, gusting to 24. Elsewhere across Georgia, at Atlanta it was cloudy and 73, wind northeast at 17 gusting to 26. At Cartersville, it was partly sunny and 73, wind east at 8. At Lawrenceville, with fog, wind northeast at 10, gusting to 20. At Macon, it was cloudy and 74, wind north at 5. At Rome, it was cloudy and 70, wind east at 13. At Augusta, it was cloudy and 70, wind east at 10 gusting to 21. At Savannah, it was partly sunny and 76, wind northeast at 9. Elsewhere across the region,
At Chattanooga, it was partly sunny and 73, wind variable at 3. At Asheville, it was cloudy and 60, wind southeast at 5. At Greenville-Spartanburg, it was cloudy and 64, wind northeast at 8. The Athens climate summary for yesterday, May 30, 2026. Yesterday's high temperature of 87 degrees occurred at 5:01 p.m. The normal high is 86. The record high is 97 degrees, which was set in 1941. Yesterday's low temperature of 69 degrees occurred at 9:30 p.m. The normal low is 63. The record low is 46 degrees, which was set in 1984. 2.96 inches of precipitation fell yesterday, which brings the monthly total to 9.21 inches. This is 6.06 inches above the normal amount of 3.15 inches for May. The total precipitation for the year now stands at 18.82 inches, which is 0.94 inches below normal. Sunrise today is at 6:24 a.m. and sunset is at 8:39 p.m. You're listening to NOAA Weather Radio Station, WXK 56, originating from the National Weather Service office in Peachtree City, and transmitting from Athens on a frequency of 162.4 MHz. The WXK 56 listening area include the following counties: Banks, Darrow, Clark, Elbert, Franklin, Greene, Hall, Hart, Jackson, Madison, Morgan, Oconee, Oglethorpe, Tolliver, Walton, and Wilkes. 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You can also like your Peachtree City National Weather Service on Facebook or follow NWS Atlanta on Twitter. Here is the hazardous weather outlook. This hazardous weather outlook is for North and Central Georgia. For today and tonight, isolated to scattered showers and thunderstorms are expected mainly over Central Georgia through this evening. Locally heavy rainfall and gusty winds can be expected with any storms that form. And now the extended outlook for the period Monday through Saturday. Scattered to numerous thunderstorms are expected through Tuesday, especially during the afternoon and evening hours each day. Locally heavy rainfall will be the primary concern in these storms, though a few storms could become strong, capable of producing gusty winds and some lightning. Spotter information statement: spotter activation will not be needed through tonight. Here is the official forecast from your National Weather Service for the Athens listening area. Today, cloudy. A chance of showers this morning. A slight chance of showers and thunderstorms early this afternoon, then a chance of showers this afternoon. Highs in the lower 70s. Northeast winds 10 to 20 miles an hour. Chance of rain 30%. Tonight, cloudy with a 40% chance of showers. Lows in the lower 60s. Light northeast winds. Monday, not as cool. Mostly sunny. A chance of showers and a slight chance of thunderstorms in the afternoon. Highs in the mid-80s. Northwest winds 5 to 15 miles an hour. Chance of rain 30%. Monday night, partly cloudy with a slight chance of showers and thunderstorms in the evening, then mostly cloudy with a chance of showers after midnight. Lows in the mid-60s. Light north winds. Chance of rain 30%. And now the extended forecast. Tuesday and Tuesday night, partly cloudy. A chance of showers and thunderstorms. Highs around 80. Lows in the mid-50s. Wednesday through Thursday night, clear. Highs in the upper 70s. Lows in the upper 50s. Friday and Friday night, mostly clear. Highs in the lower 80s. Lows in the lower 60s. Saturday and Saturday night, partly cloudy. Highs in the mid-80s. Lows in the mid-60s. For more detailed weather, water, and climate information, please visit our website at weather.gov/Atlanta. The current time is 9:45 a.m. Eastern Daylight Time.

Here are the 9 a.m. weather observations from around the area. At Athens, it was cloudy. The temperature was 67 degrees, dew point 62 degrees, relative humidity 84%, wind east at 13 miles an hour, pressure was 30.05 inches and rising. At Gainesville, it was cloudy and 66, wind east at 12 gusting to 23. At Winder, it was cloudy, the temperature was 64. At Greensboro, it was cloudy and 72, wind northeast at 12. At Jefferson, it was cloudy and 66, wind east at 10. At Monroe, it was cloudy. At Albertton, with fog, it was 66, wind northeast at 7. At Canyon, it was cloudy and 66, wind east at 9. At Clemson, it was cloudy and 66, wind east at 14, gusting to 24. Elsewhere across Georgia, at Atlanta it was cloudy and 73, wind northeast at 17 gusting to 26. At Cartersville, it was partly sunny and 73, wind east at 8. At Lawrenceville, with fog, wind northeast at 10, gusting to 20. At Macon, it was cloudy and 74, wind north at 5. At Rome, it was cloudy and 70, wind east at 13. At Augusta, it was cloudy and 70, wind east at 10 gusting to 21. At Savannah, it was partly sunny and 76, wind northeast at 9. Elsewhere across the region, at Chattanooga, it was partly sunny and 73, wind variable at 3. At Asheville, it was cloudy and 60, wind southeast at 5. At Greenville-Spartanburg, it was cloudy and 64, wind northeast at 8. Here is the hazardous weather outlook. This hazardous weather outlook is for north and central Georgia. For today and tonight, isolated to scattered showers and thunderstorms are expected mainly over central Georgia through this evening. Locally heavy rainfall and gusty winds can be expected with any storms that form. And now the extended outlook for the period Monday through Saturday. Scattered to numerous thunderstorms are expected through Tuesday, especially during the afternoon and evening hours each day. Locally heavy rainfall will be the primary concern in these storms, though a few storms could become strong, capable of producing gusty winds and some lightning. Spotter information statement, spotter activation will not be needed through tonight. Here is the official forecast from your National Weather Service for the Athens listening area. Today, cloudy. A chance of showers this morning. A slight chance of showers and thunderstorms early this afternoon, then a chance of showers this afternoon. Highs in the lower 70s. Northeast winds 10 to 20 miles an hour. Chance of rain 30%. Tonight, cloudy with a 40% chance of showers. Lows in the lower 70s. Light northeast winds. Monday, not as cool. Mostly sunny. A chance of showers and a slight chance of thunderstorms in the afternoon. Highs in the mid-80s. Northwest winds 5 to 15 miles an hour. Chance of rain 30%. Monday night, partly cloudy with a slight chance of showers and thunderstorms in the evening, then mostly cloudy with a chance of showers after midnight. Lows in the mid-60s. Light north winds. Chance of rain 30%. And now the extended forecast. Tuesday and Tuesday night, partly cloudy. A chance of showers and thunderstorms. Highs around 80. Lows in the mid-50s. Wednesday through Thursday night, clear. Highs in the upper 70s. Lows in the upper 50s. Friday and Friday night, mostly clear. Highs in the lower 80s. Lows in the lower 60s. Saturday and Saturday night, partly cloudy. Highs in the mid-80s. Lows in the mid-60s. For more detailed weather, water, and climate information, please visit our website at weather.gov/Atlanta. The Athens Climate Summary for yesterday, May 30th, 2026. Yesterday's high temperature of 87 degrees occurred at 5:01 p.m. The normal high is 86. The record high

Time is 9:51 a.m. Eastern Daylight Time. Here are the 9 a.m. weather observations from around the area. At Athens, it was cloudy. The temperature was 67 degrees, dew point 62 degrees, relative humidity 84%, wind east at 13 miles an hour, pressure was 30.05 inches and rising. At Gainesville, it was cloudy and 66, wind east at 12 gusting to 23. At Winder, it was cloudy, the temperature was 64. At Greensboro, it was cloudy and 72, wind northeast at 12. At Jefferson, it was cloudy and 66, wind east at 10. At Monroe, it was cloudy. At Albertton, with fog, it was 66, wind northeast at 7. At Canyon, it was cloudy and 66, wind east at 9. At Clemson, it was cloudy and 66, wind east at 14 gusting to 24. Elsewhere across Georgia, at Atlanta it was cloudy and 73, wind northeast at 17 gusting to 26. At Cartersville, it was partly sunny and 73, wind east at 8. At Lawrenceville, with fog, wind northeast at 10, gusting to 20. At Macon, it was cloudy and 74, wind north at 5. At Rome, it was cloudy and 70, wind east at 13. At Augusta, it was cloudy and 70, wind east at 10 gusting to 21. At Savannah, it was partly sunny and 76, wind northeast at 9. Elsewhere across the region, at Chattanooga, it was partly sunny and 73, wind variable at 3. At Asheville, it was cloudy and 60, wind southeast at 5. At Greenville-Spartanburg, it was cloudy and 64, wind northeast at 8. Here is the hazardous weather outlook. This hazardous weather outlook is for north and central Georgia. For today and tonight, isolated to scattered showers and thunderstorms are expected mainly over central Georgia through this evening. Locally heavy rainfall and gusty winds can be expected with any storms that form. And now the extended outlook for the period Monday through Saturday. Scattered to numerous thunderstorms are expected through Tuesday, especially during the afternoon and evening hours each day. Locally heavy rainfall will be the primary concern in these storms, though a few storms could become strong, capable of producing gusty winds and some lightning. Spotter information statement, spotter activation will not be needed through tonight. Here is the official forecast from your National Weather Service for the Athens listening area. Today, cloudy. A chance of showers this morning. A slight chance of showers and thunderstorms early this afternoon, then a chance of showers this afternoon. Highs in the lower 70s. Northeast winds 10 to 20 miles an hour. Chance of rain 30%. Tonight, cloudy with a 40% chance of showers. Lows in the lower 60s. Light northeast winds. Monday, not as cool. Mostly sunny. A chance of showers and a slight chance of thunderstorms in the afternoon. Highs in the mid-80s. Northwest winds 5 to 15 miles an hour. Chance of rain 30%. Monday night, partly cloudy with a slight chance of showers and thunderstorms in the evening, then mostly cloudy with a chance of showers after midnight. Lows in the mid-60s. Light north winds. Chance of rain 30%. And now the extended forecast. Tuesday and Tuesday night, partly cloudy. A chance of showers and thunderstorms. Highs around 80. Lows in the mid-50s. Wednesday through Thursday night, clear. Highs in the upper 70s. Lows in the upper 50s. Friday and Friday night, mostly clear. Highs in the lower 80s. Lows in the lower 60s. Saturday and Saturday night, partly cloudy. Highs in the mid-80s. Lows in the mid-60s. For more detailed weather, water, and climate information, please visit our website at weather.gov/Atlanta. The current time is 9:56 a.m. Eastern Daylight Time. Here are the 9 a.m. weather observations from around the area.

Athens. It was cloudy. The temperature was 67 degrees. Dew point 62 degrees. Relative humidity 84%. Wind east at 13 miles an hour. Pressure was 30.05 inches and rising. At Gainesville, it was cloudy and 66. Wind east at 12 gusting to 23. At Winder, it was cloudy. The temperature was 64. At Greensboro, it was cloudy and 72. Wind northeast at 12. At Jefferson, it was cloudy and 66. Wind east at 10. At Monroe, it was cloudy. At Albertton, with fog, it was 66. Wind northeast at 7. At Canyon, it was cloudy and 66. Wind east at 9. At Clemson, it was cloudy and 66. Wind east at 14, gusting to 24. Elsewhere across Georgia, at Atlanta it was cloudy and 73. Wind northeast at 17, gusting to 26. At Cartersville, it was partly sunny and 73. Wind east at 8. At Lawrenceville, with fog, wind northeast at 10, gusting to 20. At Macon, it was cloudy and 74, wind north at 5. At Rome, it was cloudy and 70, wind east at 13. At Augusta, it was cloudy and 70, wind east at 10, gusting to 21. At Savannah, it was partly sunny and 76, wind northeast at 9. Elsewhere across the region, at Chattanooga, it was partly sunny and 73, wind variable at 3. At Asheville, it was cloudy and 60, wind southeast at 5. At Greenville-Spartanburg, it was cloudy and 64, wind northeast at 8. Here is the hazardous weather outlook. This hazardous weather outlook is for north and central Georgia. For today and tonight, isolated to scattered showers and thunderstorms are expected mainly over central Georgia through this evening. Locally heavy rainfall and gusty winds can be expected with any storms that form. And now the extended outlook for the period Monday through Saturday. Scattered to numerous thunderstorms are expected through Tuesday, especially during the afternoon and evening hours each day. Locally heavy rainfall will be the primary concern in these storms, though a few storms could become strong, capable of producing gusty winds and some lightning. Spotter information statement. Spotter activation will not be needed through tonight. Here is the official forecast from your National Weather Service for the Athens listening area. Today, cloudy. A chance of showers this morning. A slight chance of showers and thunderstorms early this afternoon, then a chance of showers this afternoon. Highs in the lower 70s. Northeast winds 10 to 20 miles an hour. Chance of rain 30%. Tonight, cloudy with a 40% chance of showers. Lows in the lower 60s. Light northeast winds. Monday, not as cool. Mostly sunny. A chance of showers and a slight chance of thunderstorms in the afternoon. Highs in the mid-80s. Northwest winds 5 to 15 miles an hour. Chance of rain 30%. Monday night, partly cloudy with a slight chance of showers and thunderstorms in the evening, then mostly cloudy with a chance of showers after midnight. Lows in the mid-60s. Light north winds. Chance of rain 30%. And now the extended forecast. Tuesday and Tuesday night, partly cloudy. A chance of showers and thunderstorms. Highs around 80. Lows in the mid-50s. Wednesday through Thursday night, clear. Highs in the upper 70s. Lows in the upper 50s. Friday and Friday night, mostly clear. Highs in the lower 80s. Lows in the lower 60s. Saturday and Saturday night, partly cloudy. Highs in the mid-80s. Lows in the mid-60s. For more detailed weather, water, and climate information, please visit our website at weather.gov/Atlanta. The current time is 10 a.m. Eastern Daylight Time. Here are the 9 a.m. weather observations from around the area. At Athens, it was cloudy, the temperature was 67 degrees, dew point 62 degrees, relative humidity 84%, wind east at 13 miles.

an hour. Pressure was 30.05 inches and rising. At Gainesville, it was cloudy and 66. Wind east at 12 gusting to 23. At Winder, it was cloudy. The temperature was 64. At Greensboro, it was cloudy and 72. Wind northeast at 12. At Jefferson, it was cloudy and 66. Wind east at 10. At Monroe, it was cloudy. At Albertton, with fog, it was 66. Wind northeast at 7. At Canyon, it was cloudy and 66. Wind east at 9. At Clemson, it was cloudy and 66. Wind east at 14, gusting to 24. Elsewhere across Georgia, at Atlanta it was cloudy and 73, wind northeast at 17 gusting to 26. At Cartersville, it was partly sunny and 73, wind east at 8. At Lawrenceville, with fog, wind northeast at 10, gusting to 20. At Macon, it was cloudy and 74, wind north at 5. At Rome, it was cloudy and 70, wind east at 13. At Augusta, it was cloudy and 70, wind east at 10 gusting to 21. At Savannah, it was partly sunny and 76, wind northeast at 9. Elsewhere across the region, at Chattanooga, it was partly sunny and 73, wind variable at 3. At Asheville, it was cloudy and 60, wind southeast at 5. At Greenville-Spartanburg, it was cloudy and 64, wind northeast at 8. Here is the hazardous weather outlook. This hazardous weather outlook is for north and central Georgia. For today and tonight, isolated to scattered showers and thunderstorms are expected mainly over central Georgia through this evening. Locally heavy rainfall and gusty winds can be expected with any storms that form. And now the extended outlook for the period Monday through Saturday. Scattered to numerous thunderstorms are expected through Tuesday, especially during the afternoon and evening hours each day. Locally heavy rainfall will be the primary concern in these storms, though a few storms could become strong, capable of producing gusty winds and some lightning. Spotter information statement, spotter activation will not be needed through tonight. Here is the official forecast from your National Weather Service for the Athens listening area. Today, cloudy. A chance of showers this morning. A slight chance of showers and thunderstorms early this afternoon, then a chance of showers this afternoon. Highs in the lower 70s. Northeast winds 10 to 20 miles an hour. Chance of rain 30%. Tonight, cloudy with a 40% chance of showers. Lows in the lower 60s. Light northeast winds. Monday, not as cool. Mostly sunny. A chance of showers and a slight chance of thunderstorms in the afternoon. Highs in the mid-80s. Northwest winds 5 to 15 miles an hour. Chance of rain 30%. Monday night, partly cloudy with a slight chance of showers and thunderstorms in the evening, then mostly cloudy with a chance of showers after midnight. Lows in the mid-60s. Light north winds. Chance of rain 30%. And now the extended forecast. Tuesday and Tuesday night, partly cloudy. A chance of showers and thunderstorms. Highs around 80. Lows in the mid-50s. Wednesday through Thursday night, clear. Highs in the upper 70s. Lows in the upper 50s. Friday and Friday night, mostly clear. Highs in the lower 80s. Lows in the lower 60s. Saturday and Saturday night, partly cloudy. Highs in the mid-80s. Lows in the mid-60s. For more detailed weather, water, and climate information, please visit our website at weather.gov/Atlanta. The current time is 10:05 a.m. Eastern Daylight Time. Here are the 10 a.m. weather observations from around the area. At Athens, it was cloudy, the temperature was 66 degrees, dew point 64 degrees, relative humidity 93%, wind northeast at 10 miles an hour, pressure was 30.07 inches and rising. At Gainesville, it was cloudy and 66, wind east at 10 gusting to

21. At Greensboro, with fog, it was 68. Wind northeast at 9. At Jefferson, it was cloudy and 66. Wind east at 9. At Monroe, with light rain. At Albertton, it was cloudy and 66. Wind east at 9. At Canyon, it was cloudy and 66. Wind northeast at 8. At Clemson, it was cloudy and 65. Wind east at 12, gusting to 24. Elsewhere across Georgia, at Atlanta it was cloudy and 71, wind east at 16. At Lawrenceville, with fog, wind east at 13. At Macon, it was cloudy and 76, wind northeast at 6. At Rome, it was partly sunny and 73, wind east at 5. At Augusta, with light rain and fog, it was 68, wind east at 13. At Savannah, it was partly sunny and 77, wind east at 14. Elsewhere across the region, at Chattanooga, it was partly sunny and 75, wind calm. At Asheville, it was cloudy and 60, wind variable at 3. At Greenville-Spartanburg, it was cloudy and 65, wind northeast at 15. Here is the hazardous weather outlook. This hazardous weather outlook is for North and Central Georgia. For today and tonight, isolated to scattered showers and thunderstorms are expected mainly over Central Georgia through this evening. Locally heavy rainfall and gusty winds can be expected with any storms that form. And now the extended outlook for the period Monday through Saturday, scattered to numerous thunderstorms are expected through Tuesday, especially during the afternoon and evening hours each day. Locally heavy rainfall will be the primary concern in these storms, though a few storms could become strong, capable of producing gusty winds and some lightning. Spotter information statement, spotter activation will not be needed through tonight. Here is the official forecast from your National Weather Service for the Athens listening area. Today, cloudy. A chance of showers this morning. A slight chance of showers and thunderstorms early this afternoon, then a chance of showers this afternoon. Highs in the lower 70s. Northeast winds 10 to 20 miles an hour. Chance of rain 30%. Tonight, cloudy with a 40% chance of showers. Lows in the lower 60s. Light northeast winds. Monday, not as cool. Mostly sunny. A chance of showers and a slight chance of thunderstorms in the afternoon. Highs in the mid-80s. Northwest winds 5 to 15 miles an hour. Chance of rain 30%. Monday night, partly cloudy with a slight chance of showers and thunderstorms in the evening, then mostly cloudy with a chance of showers after midnight. Lows in the mid-60s. Light north winds. Chance of rain 30%. And now the extended forecast. Tuesday and Tuesday night, partly cloudy. A chance of showers and thunderstorms. Highs around 80. Lows in the mid-50s. Wednesday through Thursday night, clear. Highs in the upper 70s. Lows in the upper 50s. Friday and Friday night, mostly clear. Highs in the lower 80s. Lows in the lower 60s. Saturday and Saturday night, partly cloudy. Highs in the mid-80s. Lows in the mid-60s. For more detailed weather, water, and climate information, please visit our website at weather.gov/Atlanta. The current time is 10:10 a.m. Eastern Daylight Time. Here are the 10 a.m. weather observations from around the area. At Athens, it was cloudy, the temperature was 66 degrees, dew point 64 degrees, relative humidity 93%, wind northeast at 10 miles an hour, pressure was 30.07 inches and rising. At Gainesville, it was cloudy and 66, wind east at 10 gusting to 21. At Greensboro, with fog, it was 68, wind northeast at 9. At Jefferson, it was cloudy and 66, wind east at 9. At Monroe, with light rain. At Albertton, it was cloudy and 66, wind east at 9. At Canyon, it was cloudy and 66, wind north.

northeast at 8. At Clemson, it was cloudy and 65, wind east at 12 gusting to 24. Elsewhere across Georgia, at Atlanta it was cloudy and 71, wind east at 16. At Lawrenceville, with fog, wind east at 13. At Macon, it was cloudy and 76, wind northeast at 6. At Rome, it was partly sunny and 73, wind east at 5. At Augusta, with light rain and fog, it was 68, wind east at 13. At Savannah, it was partly sunny and 77, wind east at 14. Elsewhere across the region, at Chattanooga, it was partly sunny and 75, wind calm. At Asheville, it was cloudy and 60, wind variable at 3. At Greenville-Spartanburg, it was cloudy and 65, wind northeast at 15. Here are the 10 a.m. weather observations from around the area. At Athens, it was cloudy, the temperature was 66 degrees, dew point 64 degrees, relative humidity 93%, wind northeast at 10 miles an hour, pressure was 30.07 inches and rising. At Gainesville, it was cloudy and 66, wind east at 10 gusting to 21. At Greensboro, with fog, it was 68, wind northeast at 9. At Jefferson, it was cloudy and 66, wind east at 9. At Monroe, with light rain. At Albertton, it was cloudy and 66, wind east at 9. At Canyon, it was cloudy and 66, wind northeast at 8. At Clemson, it was cloudy and 65, wind east at 12 gusting to 24. Elsewhere across Georgia, at Atlanta it was cloudy and 71, wind east at 16. At Lawrenceville, with fog, wind east at 15, gusting to 21. At Macon, it was cloudy and 76, wind northeast at 6. At Rome, it was mostly sunny and 73, wind east at 5. At Augusta, with light rain and fog, it was 68, wind east at 13. At Savannah, it was partly sunny and 77, wind east at 14. Elsewhere across the region, at Chattanooga, it was partly sunny and 75, wind calm. At Asheville, it was cloudy and 60, wind variable at 3. At Greenville-Spartanburg, it was cloudy and 65, wind northeast at 15. Here is the hazardous weather outlook. This hazardous weather outlook is for North and Central Georgia. For today and tonight, isolated to scattered showers and thunderstorms are expected mainly over central Georgia through this evening. Locally heavy rainfall and gusty winds can be expected with any storms that form. And now the extended outlook for the period Monday through Saturday. Scattered to numerous thunderstorms are expected through Tuesday, especially during the afternoon and evening hours each day. Locally heavy rainfall will be the primary concern in these storms, though a few storms could become strong, capable of producing gusty winds and some lightning. Spotter information statement, spotter activation will not be needed through tonight. Here is the official forecast from your National Weather Service for the Athens listening area. Today, cloudy. A chance of showers this morning. A slight chance of showers and thunderstorms early this afternoon, then a chance of showers this afternoon. Highs in the lower 70s. Northeast winds 10 to 20 miles an hour. Chance of rain 30%. Tonight, cloudy with a 40% chance of showers. Lows in the lower 60s. Light northeast winds. Monday, not as cool. Mostly sunny. A chance of showers and a slight chance of thunderstorms in the afternoon. Highs in the mid-80s. Northwest winds 5 to 15 miles an hour. Chance of rain 30%. Monday night, partly cloudy with a slight chance of showers and thunderstorms in the evening, then mostly cloudy with a chance of showers after midnight. Lows in the mid-60s. Light north winds. Chance of rain 30%. And now the extended forecast. Tuesday and Tuesday night, partly cloudy. A chance of showers and thunderstorms. Highs around 80. Lows in the mid-50s. Wednesday through Thursday night,

clear. Highs in the upper 70s. Lows in the upper 50s. Friday and Friday night, mostly clear. Highs in the lower 80s. Lows in the lower 60s. Saturday and Saturday night, partly cloudy. Highs in the mid 80s. Lows in the mid 60s. 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The current time is 10:16 a.m. Eastern Daylight Time. Here are the 10 a.m. weather observations from around the area. At Athens, it was cloudy, the temperature was 66 degrees, dew point 64 degrees, relative humidity 93%, wind northeast at 10 miles an hour, pressure was 30.07 inches and rising. At Gainesville, it was cloudy and 66, wind east at 10 gusting to 21. At Greensboro, with fog, it was 68, wind northeast at 9. At Jefferson, it was cloudy and 66, wind east at 9. At Monroe, with light rain. At Albertton, it was cloudy and 66, wind east at 9. At Canyon, it was cloudy and 66, wind northeast at 8. At Clemson, it was cloudy and 65, wind east at 12 gusting to 24. Elsewhere across Georgia, at Atlanta it was cloudy and 71, wind east at 16. At Lawrenceville, with fog, wind east at 15, gusting to 21. At Macon, it was cloudy and 76, wind northeast at 6. At Rome, it was mostly sunny and 73, wind east at 5. At Augusta, with light rain and fog, it was 68, wind east at 13. At Savannah, it was partly sunny and 77, wind east at 14. Elsewhere across the region, at Chattanooga, it was partly sunny and 75, wind calm. At Asheville, it was cloudy and 60, wind variable at 3. At Greenville-Spartanburg, it was cloudy and 65, wind northeast at 15. Here is the hazardous weather outlook. This hazardous weather outlook is for North and Central Georgia. For today and tonight, isolated to scattered showers and thunderstorms are expected mainly over Central Georgia through this evening. Locally heavy rainfall and gusty winds can be expected with any storms that form. And now the extended outlook for the period Monday through Saturday. Scattered to numerous thunderstorms are expected through Tuesday, especially during the afternoon and evening hours each day. Locally heavy rainfall will be the primary concern in these storms, though a few storms could become strong, capable of producing gusty winds and some lightning. Spotter information statement, spotter activation will not be needed through tonight. Here is the official forecast from your National Weather Service for the Athens listening area. Today, cloudy. A chance of showers this morning. A slight chance of showers and thunderstorms early this afternoon, then a chance of showers this afternoon. Highs in the lower 70s. Northeast winds 10 to 20 miles an hour. Chance of rain 30%. Tonight, cloudy with a 40% chance of showers. Lows in the lower 60s. Light northeast winds. Monday, not as cool. Mostly sunny. A chance of showers and a slight chance of thunderstorms in the afternoon. Highs in the mid-80s. Northwest winds 5 to 15 miles an hour. Chance of rain 30%. Monday night, partly cloudy with a slight chance of showers and thunderstorms in the evening, then mostly cloudy with a chance of showers after midnight. Lows in the mid-60s. Light north winds. Chance of rain 30%. And now the extended forecast. Tuesday and Tuesday night, partly cloudy. A chance of showers and thunderstorms. Highs around 80. Lows in the mid-50s. Wednesday through Thursday night, clear. Highs in the upper 70s. Lows in the upper 50s. Friday and Friday night, mostly clear. Highs in the lower 80s. Lows in the lower 60s. Saturday and Saturday night, partly cloudy. Highs in the mid 80s. Lows

in the mid-60s. 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The current time is 10:21 a.m. Eastern Daylight Time. Here are the 10 a.m. weather observations from around the area. At Athens, it was cloudy. The temperature was 66 degrees, dew point 64 degrees, relative humidity 93%, wind northeast at 10 miles an hour, pressure was 30.07 inches and rising. At Gainesville, it was cloudy and 66, wind east at 10 gusting to 21. At Greensboro, with fog, it was 68, wind northeast at 9. At Jefferson, it was cloudy and 66, wind east at 9. At Monroe, with light rain. At Albertton, it was cloudy and 66, wind east at 9. At Canyon, it was cloudy and 66, wind northeast at 8. At Clemson, it was cloudy and 65, wind east at 12 gusting to 24. Elsewhere across Georgia, at Atlanta it was cloudy and 71, wind east at 16. At Lawrenceville, with fog, wind east at 15, gusting to 21. At Macon, it was cloudy and 76, wind northeast at 6. At Rome, it was mostly sunny and 73, wind east at 5. At Augusta, with light rain and fog, it was 68, wind east at 13. At Savannah, it was partly sunny and 77, wind east at 14. Elsewhere across the region, at Chattanooga, it was partly sunny and 75, wind calm. At Asheville, it was cloudy and 60, wind variable at 3. At Greenville-Spartanburg, it was cloudy and 65, wind northeast at 15. Here is the hazardous weather outlook. This hazardous weather outlook is for north and central Georgia. For today and tonight, isolated to scattered showers and thunderstorms are expected mainly over central Georgia through this evening. Locally heavy rainfall and gusty winds can be expected with any storms that form. And now the extended outlook for the period Monday through Saturday. Scattered to numerous thunderstorms are expected through Tuesday, especially during the afternoon and evening hours each day. Locally heavy rainfall will be the primary concern in these storms, though a few storms could become strong, capable of producing gusty winds and some lightning. Spotter information statement, spotter activation will not be needed through tonight. Here is the official forecast from your National Weather Service for the Athens listening area. Today, cloudy. A chance of showers this morning. A slight chance of showers and thunderstorms early this afternoon, then a chance of showers this afternoon. Highs in the lower 70s. Northeast winds 10 to 20 miles an hour. Chance of rain 30%. Tonight, cloudy with a 40% chance of showers. Lows in the lower 60s. Light northeast winds. Monday, not as cool. Mostly sunny. A chance of showers and a slight chance of thunderstorms in the afternoon. Highs in the mid-80s. Northwest winds 5 to 15 miles an hour. Chance of rain 30%. Monday night, partly cloudy with a slight chance of showers and thunderstorms in the evening, then mostly cloudy with a chance of showers after midnight. Lows in the mid-60s. Light north winds. Chance of rain 30%. And now the extended forecast. Tuesday and Tuesday night, partly cloudy. A chance of showers and thunderstorms. Highs around 80. Lows in the mid-50s. Wednesday through Thursday night, clear. Highs in the upper 70s. Lows in the upper 50s. Friday and Friday night, mostly clear. Highs in the lower 80s. Lows in the lower 60s. Saturday and Saturday night, partly cloudy. Highs in the mid-80s. Lows in the mid-60s. For more detailed weather, water, and climate information, please visit our website at weather.gov/Atlanta. The current time is 10:26 a.m. Eastern Daylight Time. Here are the 10 a.m. weather observations from around the area.

Athens. It was cloudy. The temperature was 66 degrees. Dew point 64 degrees. Relative humidity 93%. Wind northeast at 10 miles an hour. Pressure was 30.07 inches and rising. At Gainesville, it was cloudy and 66. Wind east at 10 gusting to 21. At Greensboro, with fog, it was 68. Wind northeast at 9. At Jefferson, it was cloudy and 66. Wind east at 9. At Monroe, with light rain. At Alberton, it was cloudy and 66. Wind east at 9. At Canyon, it was cloudy and 66. Wind northeast at 8. At Clemson, it was cloudy and 65. Wind east at 12 gusting to 24. Elsewhere across Georgia, at Atlanta it was cloudy and 71. Wind east at 16. At Lawrenceville, with fog, wind east at 15, gusting to 21. At Macon, it was cloudy and 76, wind northeast at 6. At Rome, it was mostly sunny and 73, wind east at 5. At Augusta, with light rain and fog, it was 68, wind east at 13. At Savannah, it was partly sunny and 77, wind east at 14. Elsewhere across the region, at Chattanooga, it was partly sunny and 75, wind calm. At Asheville, it was cloudy and 60, wind variable at 3. At Greenville-Spartanburg, it was cloudy and 65, wind northeast at 15. Here is the hazardous weather outlook. This hazardous weather outlook is for North and Central Georgia. For today and tonight, isolated to scattered showers and thunderstorms are expected mainly over central Georgia through this evening. Locally heavy rainfall and gusty winds can be expected with any storms that form. And now the extended outlook for the period Monday through Saturday. Scattered to numerous thunderstorms are expected through Tuesday, especially during the afternoon and evening hours each day. Locally heavy rainfall will be the primary concern in these storms, though a few storms could become strong, capable of producing gusty winds and some lightning. Spotter information statement. Spotter activation will not be needed through tonight. Here is the official forecast from your National Weather Service for the Athens listening area. Today, cloudy. A chance of showers this morning. A slight chance of showers and thunderstorms early this afternoon, then a chance of showers this afternoon. Highs in the lower 70s. Northeast winds 10 to 20 miles an hour. Chance of rain 30%. Tonight, cloudy with a 40% chance of showers. Lows in the lower 60s. Light northeast winds. Monday, not as cool. Mostly sunny. A chance of showers and a slight chance of thunderstorms in the afternoon. Highs in the mid-80s. Northwest winds 5 to 15 miles an hour. Chance of rain 30%. Monday night, partly cloudy with a slight chance of showers and thunderstorms in the evening, then mostly cloudy with a chance of showers after midnight. Lows in the mid-60s. Light north winds. Chance of rain 30%. And now the extended forecast. Tuesday and Tuesday night, partly cloudy. A chance of showers and thunderstorms. Highs around 80. Lows in the mid-50s. Wednesday through Thursday night, clear. Highs in the upper 70s. Lows in the upper 50s. Friday and Friday night, mostly clear. Highs in the lower 80s. Lows in the lower 60s. Saturday and Saturday night, partly cloudy. Highs in the mid-80s. Lows in the mid-60s. For more detailed weather, water, and climate information, please visit our website at weather.gov/Atlanta. The current time is 10:30 a.m. Eastern Daylight Time. Here are the 10 a.m. weather observations from around the area. At Athens, it was cloudy. The temperature was 66 degrees, dew point 64 degrees, relative humidity 93%, wind northeast at 10 miles an hour, pressure was 30.07 inches and rising. At Gainesville, it was cloudy and 66, wind east at 10 gusting to 21.

Greensboro with fog, it was 68. Wind northeast at 9. At Jefferson, it was cloudy and 66. Wind east at 9. At Monroe, with light rain. At Albertton, it was cloudy and 66. Wind east at 9. At Canyon, it was cloudy and 66. Wind northeast at 8. At Clemson, it was cloudy and 65. Wind east at 12, gusting to 24. Elsewhere across Georgia, at Atlanta it was cloudy and 71, wind east at 16. At Lawrenceville, with fog, wind east at 15, gusting to 21. At Macon, it was cloudy and 76, wind northeast at 6. At Rome, it was mostly sunny and 73, wind east at 5. At Augusta, with light rain and fog, it was 68, wind east at 13. At Savannah, it was partly sunny and 77, wind east at 14. Elsewhere across the region, at Chattanooga, it was partly sunny and 75, wind calm. At Asheville, it was cloudy and 60, wind variable at 3. At Greenville-Spartanburg, it was cloudy and 65, wind northeast at 15. Here is the hazardous weather outlook. This hazardous weather outlook is for North and Central Georgia. For today and tonight, isolated to scattered showers and thunderstorms are expected mainly over Central Georgia through this evening. Locally heavy rainfall and gusty winds can be expected with any storms that form. And now the extended outlook for the period Monday through Saturday. Scattered to numerous thunderstorms are expected through Tuesday, especially during the afternoon and evening hours each day. And now the extended outlook for the period Monday through Saturday. Scattered to numerous thunderstorms are expected through Tuesday, especially during the afternoon and evening hours each day. Locally heavy rainfall will be the primary concern in these storms, though a few storms could become strong, capable of producing gusty winds and some lightning. Spotter information statement. Spotter activation will not be needed through tonight. Here is the official forecast from your National Weather Service for the Athens listening area. Today, cloudy. A chance of showers this morning. A slight chance of showers and thunderstorms early this afternoon, then a chance of showers this afternoon. Highs in the lower 70s. Northeast winds 10 to 20 miles an hour. Chance of rain 30%. Tonight, cloudy with a 40% chance of showers. Lows in the lower 60s. Light northeast winds. Monday, not as cool. Mostly sunny. A chance of showers and a slight chance of thunderstorms in the afternoon. Highs in the mid-80s. Northwest winds 5 to 15 miles an hour. Chance of rain 30%. Monday night, partly cloudy with a slight chance of showers and thunderstorms in the evening, then mostly cloudy with a chance of showers after midnight. Lows in the mid-60s. Light north winds. Chance of rain 30%. And now the extended forecast. Tuesday and Tuesday night, partly cloudy. A chance of showers and thunderstorms. Highs around 80. Lows in the mid-50s. Wednesday through Thursday night, clear. Highs in the upper 70s. Lows in the upper 50s. Friday and Friday night, mostly clear. Highs in the lower 80s. Lows in the lower 60s. Saturday and Saturday night, partly cloudy. Highs in the mid-80s. Lows in the mid-60s. For more detailed weather, water, and climate information, please visit our website at weather.gov/Atlanta. The current time is 10:35 a.m. Eastern Daylight Time. Here are the 10 a.m. weather observations from around the area. At Athens, it was cloudy, the temperature was 66 degrees, dew point 64 degrees, relative humidity 93%, wind northeast at 10 miles an hour, pressure was 30.07 inches and rising. At Gainesville, it was cloudy and 66, wind east at 10 gusting to 21. At Greensboro, with fog, it was 68, wind northeast at 9. At Jefferson, it was cloudy and 66, wind east at 9.

Monroe with light rain. At Albertton, it was cloudy and 66, wind east at 9. At Canyon, it was cloudy and 66, wind northeast at 8. At Clemson, it was cloudy and 65, wind east at 12, gusting to 24. Elsewhere across Georgia, at Atlanta it was cloudy and 71, wind east at 16. At Lawrenceville, with fog, wind east at 15, gusting to 21. At Macon, it was cloudy and 76, wind northeast at 6. At Rome, it was mostly sunny and 73, wind east at 5. At Augusta, with light rain and fog, it was 68, wind east at 13. At Savannah, it was partly sunny and 77, wind east at 14. Elsewhere across the region, at Chattanooga, it was partly sunny and 75, wind calm. At Asheville, it was cloudy and 60, wind variable at 3. At Greenville-Spartanburg, it was cloudy and 65, wind northeast at 15. Here is the hazardous weather outlook. This hazardous weather outlook is for north and central Georgia. For today and tonight, isolated to scattered showers and thunderstorms are expected mainly over central Georgia through this evening. Locally heavy rainfall and gusty winds can be expected with any storms that form. And now the extended outlook for the period Monday through Saturday. Scattered to numerous thunderstorms are expected through Tuesday, especially during the afternoon and evening hours each day. Locally heavy rainfall will be the primary concern in these storms, though a few storms could become strong, capable of producing gusty winds and some lightning. Spotter information statement, spotter activation will not be needed through tonight. Here is the official forecast from your National Weather Service for the Athens listening area. Today, cloudy. A chance of showers this morning. A slight chance of showers and thunderstorms early this afternoon, then a chance of showers this afternoon. Highs in the lower 70s. Northeast winds 10 to 20 miles an hour. Chance of rain 30%. Tonight, cloudy with a 40% chance of showers. Lows in the lower 60s. Light northeast winds. Monday, not as cool. Mostly sunny. A chance of showers and a slight chance of thunderstorms in the afternoon. Highs in the mid-80s. Northwest winds 5 to 15 miles an hour. Chance of rain 30%. Monday night, partly cloudy with a slight chance of showers and thunderstorms in the evening, then mostly cloudy with a chance of showers after midnight. Lows in the mid-60s. Light north winds. Chance of rain 30%. And now the extended forecast. Tuesday and Tuesday night, partly cloudy. A chance of showers and thunderstorms. Highs around 80. Lows in the mid-50s. Wednesday through Thursday night, clear. Highs in the upper 70s. Lows in the upper 50s. Friday and Friday night, mostly clear. Highs in the lower 80s. Lows in the lower 60s. Saturday and Saturday night, partly cloudy. Highs in the mid-80s. Lows in the mid-60s. 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The current time is 10:40 a.m. Eastern Daylight Time. Here are the 10 a.m. weather observations from around the area. At Athens,
It was cloudy. The temperature was 66 degrees, dew point 64 degrees, relative humidity 93%, wind northeast at 10 miles an hour. Pressure was 30.07 inches and rising. At Gainesville, it was cloudy and 66, wind east at 10 gusting to 21. At Greensboro, with fog, it was 68, wind northeast at 9. At Jefferson, it was cloudy and 66, wind east at 9. At Monroe, with light rain. At Albertton, it was cloudy and 66, wind east at 9. At Canyon, it was cloudy and 66, wind northeast at 8. At Clemson, it was cloudy and 65, wind east at 12 gusting to 24. Elsewhere across Georgia, at Atlanta it was cloudy and 71, wind east at 16. At Lawrenceville, with fog, wind east at 15, gusting to 21. At Macon, it was cloudy and 76, wind northeast at 6. At Rome, it was mostly sunny and 73, wind east at 5. At Augusta, with light rain and fog, it was 68, wind east at 13. At Savannah, it was partly sunny and 77, wind east at 14. Elsewhere across the region, at Chattanooga, it was partly sunny and 75, wind calm. At Asheville, it was cloudy and 60, wind variable at 3. At Greenville-Spartanburg, it was cloudy and 65, wind northeast at 15. Here is the hazardous weather outlook. This hazardous weather outlook is for North and Central Georgia. For today and tonight, isolated to scattered showers and thunderstorms are expected mainly over Central Georgia through this evening. Locally heavy rainfall and gusty winds can be expected with any storms that form. And now the extended outlook for the period Monday through Saturday. Scattered to numerous thunderstorms are expected through Tuesday, especially during the afternoon and evening hours each day. Locally heavy rainfall will be the primary concern in these storms, though a few storms could become strong, capable of producing gusty winds and some lightning. Spotter information statement, spotter activation will not be needed through tonight. Here is the official forecast from your National Weather Service for the Athens listening area. Today, cloudy. A chance of showers this morning. A slight chance of showers and thunderstorms early this afternoon, then a chance of showers this afternoon. Highs in the lower 70s. Northeast winds 10 to 20 miles an hour. Chance of rain 30%. Tonight, cloudy with a 40% chance of showers. Lows in the lower 60s. Light northeast winds. Monday, not as cool. Mostly sunny. A chance of showers and a slight chance of thunderstorms in the afternoon. Highs in the mid-80s. Northwest winds 5 to 15 miles an hour. Chance of rain 30%. Monday night, partly cloudy with a slight chance of showers and thunderstorms in the evening, then mostly cloudy with a chance of showers after midnight. Lows in the mid-60s. Light north winds. Chance of rain 30%. And now the extended forecast. Tuesday and Tuesday night, partly cloudy. A chance of showers and thunderstorms. Highs around 80. Lows in the mid-50s. Wednesday through Thursday night, clear. Highs in the upper 70s. Lows in the upper 50s. Friday and Friday night, mostly clear. Highs in the lower 80s. Lows in the lower 60s. Saturday and Saturday night, partly cloudy. Highs in the mid-80s. Lows in the mid-60s. For more detailed weather, water, and climate information, please visit our website at weather.gov/Atlanta. The current time is 10:45 a.m. Eastern Daylight Time. Here are the 10 a.m. weather observations from around the area. At Athens, it was cloudy. The temperature was 66 degrees, dew point 64 degrees, relative humidity 93%, wind northeast at 10 miles an hour, pressure was 30.07 inches and rising. At Gainesville, it was cloudy and 66, wind east at 10 gusting to 21.
At Greensboro, with fog, it was

68, wind northeast at 9. At Jefferson, it was cloudy and 66, wind east at 9. At Monroe, with light rain. At Albertton, it was cloudy and 66, wind east at 9. At Canyon, it was cloudy and 66, wind northeast at 8. At Clemson, it was cloudy and 65, wind east at 12, gusting to 24. Elsewhere across Georgia, at Atlanta it was cloudy and 71, wind east at 16. At Lawrenceville, with fog, wind east at 15, gusting to 21. At Macon, it was cloudy and 76, wind northeast at 6. At Rome, it was mostly sunny and 73, wind east at 5. At Augusta, with light rain and fog, it was 68, wind east at 13. At Savannah, it was partly sunny and 77, wind east at 14. Elsewhere across the region, at Chattanooga, it was partly sunny and 75, wind calm. At Asheville, it was wind variable at 3. At Greenville-Spartanburg, it was cloudy and 65, wind northeast at 15. Here is the hazardous weather outlook. This hazardous weather outlook is for north and central Georgia. For today and tonight, isolated to scattered showers and thunderstorms are expected mainly over central Georgia through this evening. Locally heavy rainfall and gusty winds can be expected with any storms that form. And now the extended outlook for the period Monday through Saturday. Scattered to numerous thunderstorms are expected through Tuesday, especially during the afternoon and evening hours each day. Locally heavy rainfall will be the primary concern in these storms, though a few storms could become strong, capable of producing gusty winds and some lightning. Spotter information statement, spotter activation will not be needed through tonight. Here is the official forecast from your National Weather Service for the Athens listening area. Today, cloudy. A chance of showers this morning. A slight chance of showers and thunderstorms early this afternoon, then a chance of showers this afternoon. Highs in the lower 70s. Northeast winds 10 to 20 miles an hour. Chance of rain 30%. Tonight, cloudy with a 40% chance of showers. Lows in the lower 60s. Light northeast winds. Monday, not as cool. Mostly sunny. A chance of showers and a slight chance of thunderstorms in the afternoon. Highs in the mid-80s. Northwest winds 5 to 15 miles an hour. Chance of rain 30%. Monday night, partly cloudy with a slight chance of showers and thunderstorms in the evening, then mostly cloudy with a chance of showers after midnight. Lows in the mid-60s. Light north winds. Chance of rain 30%. And now the extended forecast. Tuesday and Tuesday night, partly cloudy. A chance of showers and thunderstorms. Highs around 80. Lows in the mid-50s. Wednesday through Thursday night, clear. Highs in the upper 70s. Lows in the upper 50s. Friday and Friday night, mostly clear. Highs in the lower 80s. Lows in the lower 60s. Saturday and Saturday night, partly cloudy. Highs in the mid-80s. Lows in the mid-60s. For more detailed weather, water, and climate information, please visit our website at weather.gov/Atlanta. The current time is 10:50 a.m. Eastern Daylight Time. Here are the 10 a.m. weather observations from around the area. At Athens, it was cloudy, the temperature was 66 degrees, dew point 64 degrees, relative humidity 93%, wind northeast at 10 miles an hour, pressure was 30.07 inches and rising. At Gainesville, it was cloudy and 66, wind east at 10 gusting to 21. At Greensboro, with fog, it was 68, wind northeast at 9. At Jefferson, it was cloudy and 66, wind east at 9. At Monroe, with light rain. At Albertton, it was cloudy and 66, wind east at 9. At Canyon, it was cloudy and 66, wind northeast at 8.

At Asheville, it was cloudy and 60, wind variable at 3. At Greenville Spartanburg, it was cloudy and 65, wind northeast at 15. Here is the hazardous weather outlook. This hazardous weather outlook is for north and central Georgia. For today and tonight, isolated to scattered showers and thunderstorms are expected mainly over central Georgia through this evening. Locally heavy rainfall and gusty winds can be expected with any storms that form. And now the extended outlook for the period Monday through Saturday. Scattered to numerous thunderstorms are expected through Tuesday, especially during the afternoon and evening hours each day. Locally heavy rainfall will be the primary concern in these storms, though a few storms could become strong, capable of producing gusty winds and some lightning. Spotter information statement. Spotter activation will not be needed through tonight. Here is the official forecast from your National Weather Service for the Athens listening area. Today, cloudy. A chance of showers this morning. A slight chance of showers and thunderstorms early this afternoon, then a chance of showers this afternoon. Highs in the lower 70s. Northeast winds 10 to 20 miles an hour. Chance of rain 30%. Tonight, cloudy with a 40% chance of showers. Lows in the lower 60s. Light northeast winds. Monday, not as cool. Mostly sunny. A chance of showers and a slight chance of thunderstorms in the afternoon. Highs in the mid-80s. Northwest winds 5 to 15 miles an hour. Chance of rain 30%. Monday night, partly cloudy with a slight chance of showers and thunderstorms in the evening, then mostly cloudy with a chance of showers after midnight. Lows in the mid-60s. Light north winds. Chance of rain 30%. And now the extended forecast. Tuesday and Tuesday night, partly cloudy. A chance of showers and thunderstorms. Highs around 80. Lows in the mid-50s. Wednesday through Thursday night, clear. Highs in the upper 70s. Lows in the upper 50s. Friday and Friday night, mostly clear. Highs in the lower 80s. Lows in the lower 60s. Saturday and Saturday night, partly cloudy. Highs in the mid-80s. Lows in the mid-60s. For more detailed weather, water, and climate information, please visit our website at weather.gov/Atlanta. The current time is 10:54 a.m. Eastern Daylight Time. Here are the 10 a.m. weather observations from around the area. At Athens, it was cloudy, the temperature was 66 degrees, dew point 64 degrees, relative humidity 93%, wind northeast at 10 miles an hour, pressure was 30.07 inches and rising. At Gainesville, it was cloudy and 66, wind east at 10 gusting to 21. At Greensboro, with fog, it was 68, wind northeast at 9. At Jefferson, it was cloudy and 66, wind east at 9. At Monroe, with light rain. At Albertton, it was cloudy and 66, wind east at 9. At Canyon, it was cloudy and 66, wind northeast at 8. At Clemson, it was cloudy and 65, wind east at 12 gusting to 24. Elsewhere across Georgia, at Atlanta it was cloudy and 71, wind east at 16. At Lawrenceville, with fog, wind east at 15, gusting to 21. At Macon, it was cloudy and 76, wind northeast at 6. At Rome, it was mostly sunny and 73, wind east at 5. At Augusta, with light rain and fog, it was 68, wind east at 13. At Savannah, it was partly sunny and 77, wind east at 14. Elsewhere across the region, at Chattanooga, it was partly sunny and 75, wind calm. At Asheville, it was cloudy and 60, wind variable at 3. At Greenville Spartanburg, it was cloudy and 65, wind northeast at 15. Here is the hazardous weather outlook. This hazardous weather outlook is for north and central Georgia. For today and tonight,

isolated to scattered showers and thunderstorms are expected mainly over central Georgia through this evening. Locally, heavy rainfall and gusty winds can be expected with any storms that form. And now the extended outlook for the period Monday through Saturday. Scattered to numerous thunderstorms are expected through Tuesday, especially during the afternoon and evening hours each day. Locally, heavy rainfall will be the primary concern in these storms, though a few storms could become strong, capable of producing gusty winds and some lightning. Spotter information statement. Spotter activation will not be needed through tonight. Here is the official forecast from your National Weather Service for the Athens listening area. Today, cloudy. A chance of showers this morning. A slight chance of showers and thunderstorms early this afternoon, then a chance of showers this afternoon. Highs in the lower 70s. Northeast winds 10 to 20 miles an hour. Chance of rain 30%. Tonight, cloudy with a 40% chance of showers. Lows in the lower 60s. Light northeast winds. Monday, not as cool. Mostly sunny. A chance of showers and a slight chance of thunderstorms in the afternoon. Highs in the mid-80s. Northwest winds 5 to 15 miles an hour. Chance of rain 30%. Monday night, partly cloudy with a slight chance of showers and thunderstorms in the evening, then mostly cloudy with a chance of showers after midnight. Lows in the mid-60s. Light north winds. Chance of rain 30%. And now the extended forecast. Tuesday and Tuesday night, partly cloudy. A chance of showers and thunderstorms. Highs around 80. Lows in the mid-50s. Wednesday through Thursday night, clear. Highs in the upper 70s. Lows in the upper 50s. Friday and Friday night, mostly clear. Highs in the lower 80s. Lows in the lower 60s. Saturday and Saturday night, partly cloudy. Highs in the mid-80s. Lows in the mid-60s. For more detailed weather, water, and climate information, please visit our website at weather.gov/Atlanta. The current time is 10:59 a.m. Eastern Daylight Time. Here are the 10 a.m. weather observations from around the area. At Athens, it was cloudy, the temperature was 66 degrees, dew point 64 degrees, relative humidity 93%, wind northeast at 10 miles an hour, pressure was 30.07 inches and rising. At Gainesville, it was cloudy and 66, wind east at 10 gusting to 21. At Greensboro, with fog, it was 68, wind northeast at 9. At Jefferson, it was cloudy and 66, wind east at 9. At Monroe, with light rain. At Albertton, it was cloudy and 66, wind east at 9. At Canyon, it was cloudy and 66, wind northeast at 8. At Clemson, it was cloudy and 65, wind east at 12 gusting to 24. Elsewhere across Georgia, at Atlanta it was cloudy and 71, wind east at 16. At Lawrenceville, with fog, wind east at 15, gusting to 21. At Macon, it was cloudy and 76, wind northeast at 6. At Rome, it was mostly sunny and 73, wind east at 5. At Augusta, with light rain and fog, it was 68, wind east at 13. At Savannah, it was partly sunny and 77, wind east at 14. Elsewhere across the region, at Chattanooga, it was partly sunny and 75, wind calm. At Asheville, it was cloudy and 60, wind variable at 3. At Greenville-Spartanburg, it was cloudy and 65, wind northeast at 15. Here is the hazardous weather outlook. This hazardous weather outlook is for north and central Georgia. For today and tonight, isolated to scattered showers and thunderstorms are expected mainly over central Georgia through this evening. Locally, heavy rainfall and gusty winds can be expected with any storms that form. And now the extended outlook for the period Monday through Saturday. Scattered to numerous thunderstorms are expected through Tuesday, especially during

during the afternoon and evening hours each day. Locally heavy rainfall will be the primary concern in these storms, though a few storms could become strong, capable of producing gusty winds and some lightning. Spotter information statement. Spotter activation will not be needed through tonight. Here is the official forecast from your National Weather Service for the Athens listening area. Today, cloudy. A chance of showers this morning. A slight chance of showers and thunderstorms early this afternoon, then a chance of showers this afternoon. Highs in the lower 70s. Northeast winds 10 to 20 miles an hour. Chance of rain 30%. Tonight, cloudy with a 40% chance of showers. Lows in the lower 60s. Light northeast winds. Monday, not as cool. Mostly sunny. A chance of showers and a slight chance of thunderstorms in the afternoon. Highs in the mid-80s. Northwest winds 5 to 15 miles an hour. Chance of rain 30%. Monday night, partly cloudy with a slight chance of showers and thunderstorms in the evening, then mostly cloudy with a chance of showers after midnight. Lows in the mid-60s. Light north winds. Chance of rain 30%. And now the extended forecast. Tuesday and Tuesday night, partly cloudy. A chance of showers and thunderstorms. Highs around 80. Lows in the mid-50s. Wednesday through Thursday night, clear. Highs in the upper 70s. Lows in the upper 50s. Friday and Friday night, mostly clear. Highs in the lower 80s. Lows in the lower 60s. Saturday and Saturday night, partly cloudy. Highs in the mid-80s. Lows in the mid-60s. For more detailed weather, water, and climate information, please visit our website at weather.gov/Atlanta. The current time is 11:04 a.m. Eastern Daylight Time. Here are the 10 a.m. weather observations from around the area. At Athens, it was cloudy. The temperature was 66 degrees, dew point 64 degrees, relative humidity 93%, wind northeast at 10 miles an hour, pressure was 30.07 inches and rising. At Gainesville, it was cloudy and 66, wind east at 10 gusting to 21. At Greensboro, with fog, it was 68, wind northeast at 9. At Jefferson, it was cloudy and 66, wind east at 9. At Monroe, with light rain. At Albertton, it was cloudy and 66, wind east at 9. At Canyon, it was cloudy and 66, wind northeast at 8. At Clemson, it was cloudy and 65, wind east at 12 gusting to 24. Elsewhere across Georgia, at Atlanta it was cloudy and 71, wind east at 16. At Lawrenceville, with fog, wind east at 15, gusting to 21. At Macon, it was cloudy and 76, wind northeast at 6. At Rome, it was mostly sunny and 73, wind east at 5. At Augusta, with light rain and fog, it was 68, wind east at 13. At Savannah, it was partly sunny and 77, wind east at 14. Elsewhere across the region, at Chattanooga, it was partly sunny and 75, wind calm. At Asheville, it was cloudy and 60, wind variable at 3. At Greenville-Spartanburg, it was cloudy and 65, wind northeast at 15. Here are the 11 a.m. weather observations from around the area. At Athens, it was cloudy, the temperature was 65 degrees, dew point 64 degrees, relative humidity 97%, wind northeast at 15 miles an hour gusting to 21, pressure was 30.09 inches and rising. At Gainesville, it was cloudy and 66, wind east at 12 gusting to 23. At Winder, with heavy rain, the temperature was 64. At Greensboro, with light rain and fog, it was 68, wind northeast at 10. At Clemson, it was cloudy and 66, wind northeast at 10. Elsewhere across Georgia, at Atlanta it was cloudy and 71, wind east at 16. At Cartersville,

It was partly sunny and 75, wind east at 13. At Lawrenceville, it was cloudy, wind variable at 7. At Macon, it was cloudy and 77, wind northeast at 7. At Rome, it was mostly sunny and 75, wind southeast at 5. At Augusta, it was cloudy and 68, wind east at 8. At Savannah, it was cloudy and 80, wind east at 10. Elsewhere across the region, at Chattanooga, it was partly sunny and 77, wind south at 8. At Asheville, it was cloudy and 61, wind calm. At Greenville-Spartanburg, it was cloudy and 66, wind east at 10. Here is the hazardous weather outlook. This hazardous weather outlook is for North and Central Georgia. For today and tonight, isolated to scattered showers and thunderstorms are expected mainly over Central Georgia through this evening. Locally heavy rainfall and gusty winds can be expected with any storms that form. And now the extended outlook for the period Monday through Saturday. Scattered to numerous thunderstorms are expected through Tuesday, especially during the afternoon and evening hours each day. Locally heavy rainfall will be the primary concern in these storms, though a few storms could become strong, capable of producing gusty winds and some lightning. Spotter information statement, spotter activation will not be needed through tonight. Here is the official forecast from your National Weather Service for the Athens listening area. Today, cloudy. A chance of showers this morning. A slight chance of showers and thunderstorms early this afternoon, then a chance of showers this afternoon. Highs in the lower 70s. Northeast winds 10 to 20 miles an hour. Chance of rain 30%. Tonight, cloudy with a 40% chance of showers. Lows in the lower 60s. Light northeast winds. Monday, not as cool. Mostly sunny. A chance of showers and a slight chance of thunderstorms in the afternoon. Highs in the mid-80s. Northwest winds 5 to 15 miles an hour. Chance of rain 30%. Monday night, partly cloudy with a slight chance of showers and thunderstorms in the evening, then mostly cloudy with a chance of showers after midnight. Lows in the mid-60s. Light north winds. Chance of rain 30%. And now the extended forecast. Tuesday and Tuesday night, partly cloudy. A chance of showers and thunderstorms. Highs around 80. Lows in the mid-50s. Wednesday through Thursday night, clear. Highs in the upper 70s. Lows in the upper 50s. Friday and Friday night, mostly clear. Highs in the lower 80s. Lows in the lower 60s. Saturday and Saturday night, partly cloudy. Highs in the mid-80s. Lows in the mid-60s. For more detailed weather, water, and climate information, please visit our website at weather.gov/Atlanta. The current time is 11:10 a.m. Eastern Daylight Time. Here are the 11 a.m. weather observations from around the area. At Athens, it was cloudy, the temperature was 65 degrees, dew point 64 degrees, relative humidity 97%, wind northeast at 15 miles an hour gusting to 21, pressure was 30.09 inches and rising. At Gainesville, it was cloudy and 66, wind east at 12 gusting to 23. At Winder, with heavy rain, the temperature was 64. At Greensboro, with light rain and fog, it was 68, wind northeast at 10. At Clemson, it was cloudy and 66, wind northeast at 10. Elsewhere across Georgia, at Atlanta it was cloudy and 71, wind east at 16. At Cartersville, it was partly sunny and 75, wind east at 13. At Lawrenceville, it was cloudy, wind variable at 7. At Macon, it was cloudy and 77, wind northeast at 7. At Rome, it was mostly sunny and 75, wind southeast at 5. At Augusta, it was cloudy and 68, wind east at 8. At Savannah, it was cloudy and 80, wind east at 10. Elsewhere,

across the region. At Chattanooga, it was partly sunny and 77, wind south at 8. At Asheville, it was cloudy and 61, wind calm. At Greenville, Spartanburg, it was cloudy and 66, wind east at 10. Here are the 11 a.m. weather observations from around the area. At Athens, it was cloudy, the temperature was 65 degrees, dew point 64 degrees, relative humidity 97%, wind northeast at 15 miles an hour gusting to 21, pressure was 30.09 inches and rising. At Gainesville, it was cloudy and 66, wind east at 12 gusting to 23. At Winder, with heavy rain, the temperature was 64. At Greensboro, with light rain and fog, it was 68, wind northeast at 10. At Clemson, it was cloudy and 66, wind northeast at 10. Elsewhere across Georgia, at Atlanta it was cloudy and 71, wind east at 16. At Cartersville, it was partly sunny and 75, wind east at 13. At Lawrenceville, it was cloudy, wind variable at 7. At Macon, it was cloudy and 77, wind northeast at 7. At Rome, it was partly sunny and 75, wind southeast at 5. At Augusta, it was cloudy and 68, wind east at 8. At Savannah, it was cloudy and 80, wind east at 10. Elsewhere across the region, at Chattanooga, it was partly sunny and 77, wind south at 8. At Asheville, it was cloudy and 61, wind calm. At Greenville, Spartanburg, it was cloudy and 66, wind east at 10. Here is the hazardous weather outlook. This hazardous weather outlook is for North and Central Georgia. For today and tonight, isolated to scattered showers and thunderstorms are expected mainly over Central Georgia through this evening. Locally heavy rainfall and gusty winds can be expected with any storms that form. And now the extended outlook for the period Monday through Saturday. Scattered to numerous thunderstorms are expected through Tuesday, especially during the afternoon and evening hours each day. Locally heavy rainfall will be the primary concern in these storms, though a few storms could become strong, capable of producing gusty winds and some lightning. Spotter information statement. Spotter activation will not be needed through tonight. Here is the official forecast from your National Weather Service for the Athens listening area. Today, cloudy. A chance of showers this morning. A slight chance of showers and thunderstorms early this afternoon, then a chance of showers this afternoon. Highs in the lower 70s. Northeast winds 10 to 20 miles an hour. Chance of rain 30%. Tonight, cloudy with a 40% chance of showers. Lows in the lower 60s. Light northeast winds. Monday, not as cool. Mostly sunny. A chance of showers and a slight chance of thunderstorms in the afternoon. Highs in the mid-80s. Northwest winds 5 to 15 miles an hour. Chance of rain 30%. Monday night, partly cloudy with a slight chance of showers and thunderstorms in the evening, then mostly cloudy with a chance of showers after midnight. Lows in the mid-60s. Light north winds. Chance of rain 30%. And now the extended forecast. Tuesday and Tuesday night, partly cloudy. A chance of showers and thunderstorms. Highs around 80. Lows in the mid-50s. Wednesday through Thursday night, clear. Highs in the upper 70s. Lows in the upper 50s. Friday and Friday night, mostly clear. Highs in the lower 80s. Lows in the lower 60s. Saturday and Saturday night, partly cloudy. Highs in the mid-80s. Lows in the mid-60s. For more detailed weather, water, and climate information, please visit our website at weather.gov/Atlanta. The current time is 11:16 a.m. Eastern Daylight Time. Here are the 11 a.m. weather observations from around the area. At Athens, it was cloudy, the temperature was 65 degrees, dew point 64 degrees, relative humidity

10%. Wind northeast at 15 miles an hour, gusting to 21. Pressure was 30.09 inches and rising. At Gainesville, it was cloudy and 66. Wind east at 12, gusting to 23. At Winder, with heavy rain, the temperature was 64. At Greensboro, with light rain and fog, it was 68. Wind northeast at 10. At Clemson, it was cloudy and 66. Wind northeast at 10. Elsewhere across Georgia, at Atlanta it was cloudy and 71. Wind east at 16. At Cartersville, it was partly sunny and 75. Wind east at 13. At Lawrenceville, it was cloudy. Wind variable at 7. At Macon, it was cloudy and 77. Wind northeast at 7. At Rome, it was partly sunny and 75. Wind southeast at 5. At Augusta, it was cloudy and 68. Wind east at 8. At Savannah, it was cloudy and 80. Wind east at 10. Elsewhere across the region, at Chattanooga, it was partly sunny and 77. Wind south at 8. At Asheville, it was cloudy and 61. Wind calm. At Greenville-Spartanburg, it was cloudy and 66. Wind east at 10. Here is the hazardous weather outlook. This hazardous weather outlook is for North and Central Georgia. For today and tonight, isolated to scattered showers and thunderstorms are expected mainly over Central Georgia through this evening. Locally heavy rainfall and gusty winds can be expected with any storms that form. And now the extended outlook for the period Monday through Saturday. Scattered to numerous thunderstorms are expected through Tuesday, especially during the afternoon and evening hours each day. Locally heavy rainfall will be the primary concern in these storms, though a few storms could become strong, capable of producing gusty winds and some lightning. Spotter information statement. Spotter activation will not be needed through tonight. Here is the official forecast from your National Weather Service for the Athens listening area. Today, cloudy. A chance of showers this morning. A slight chance of showers and thunderstorms early this afternoon, then a chance of showers this afternoon. Highs in the lower 70s. Northeast winds 10 to 20 miles an hour. Chance of rain 30%. Tonight, cloudy with a 40% chance of showers. Lows in the lower 60s. Light northeast winds. Monday, not as cool. Mostly sunny. A chance of showers and a slight chance of thunderstorms in the afternoon. Highs in the mid-80s. Northwest winds 5 to 15 miles an hour. Chance of rain 30%. Monday night, partly cloudy with a slight chance of showers and thunderstorms in the evening, then mostly cloudy with a chance of showers after midnight. Lows in the mid-60s. Light north winds. Chance of rain 30%. And now the extended forecast. Tuesday and Tuesday night, partly cloudy. A chance of showers and thunderstorms. Highs around 80. Lows in the mid-50s. Wednesday through Thursday night, clear. Highs in the upper 70s. Lows in the upper 50s. Friday and Friday night, mostly clear. Highs in the lower 80s. Lows in the lower 60s. Saturday and Saturday night, partly cloudy. Highs in the mid-80s. Lows in the mid-60s. For more detailed weather, water, and climate information, please visit our website at weather.gov/Atlanta. The current time is 11:21 a.m. Eastern Daylight Time. Here are the 11 a.m. weather observations from around the area. At Athens, it was cloudy. The temperature was 65 degrees, dew point 64 degrees, relative humidity 97%, wind northeast at 15 miles an hour gusting to 21, pressure was 30.09 inches and rising. At Gainesville, it was cloudy and 66, wind east at 12 gusting to 23. At Winder, with heavy rain, the temperature was 64. At Greensboro, with light rain and fog, it was 68. Wind northeast at 10. At Clemson, it was cloudy and 66. Wind northeast at 10.

elsewhere across Georgia. At Atlanta, it was cloudy and 71, wind east at 16. At Cartersville, it was partly sunny and 75, wind east at 13. At Lawrenceville, it was cloudy, wind variable at 7. At Macon, it was cloudy and 77, wind northeast at 7. At Rome, it was partly sunny and 75, wind southeast at 5. At Augusta, it was cloudy and 68, wind east at 8. At Savannah, it was cloudy and 80, wind east at 10. Elsewhere across the region, at Chattanooga, it was partly sunny and 77, wind south at 8. At Asheville, it was cloudy and 61, wind calm. At Greenville-Spartanburg, it was cloudy and 66, wind east at 10. Here is the hazardous weather outlook. This hazardous weather outlook is for north and central Georgia. For today and tonight, isolated to scattered showers and thunderstorms are expected mainly over central Georgia through this evening. Locally heavy rainfall and gusty winds can be expected with any storms that form. And now the extended outlook for the period Monday through Saturday, scattered to numerous thunderstorms are expected through Tuesday, especially during the afternoon and evening hours each day. Locally heavy rainfall will be the primary concern in these storms, though a few storms could become strong, capable of producing gusty winds and some lightning. Spotter information statement, spotter activation will not be needed through tonight. Here is the official forecast from your National Weather Service for the Athens listening area. Today, cloudy. A chance of showers this morning. A slight chance of showers and thunderstorms early this afternoon, then a chance of showers this afternoon. Highs in the lower 70s. Northeast winds 10 to 20 miles an hour. Chance of rain 30%. Tonight, cloudy with a 40% chance of showers. Lows in the lower 60s. Light northeast winds. Monday, not as cool. Mostly sunny. A chance of showers and a slight chance of thunderstorms in the afternoon. Highs in the mid-80s. Northwest winds 5 to 15 miles an hour. Chance of rain 30%. Monday night, partly cloudy with a slight chance of showers and thunderstorms in the evening, then mostly cloudy with a chance of showers after midnight. Lows in the mid-60s. Light north winds. Chance of rain 30%. And now the extended forecast. Tuesday and Tuesday night, partly cloudy. A chance of showers and thunderstorms. Highs around 80. Lows in the mid-50s. Wednesday through Thursday night, clear. Highs in the upper 70s. Lows in the upper 50s. Friday and Friday night, mostly clear. Highs in the lower 80s. Lows in the lower 60s. Saturday and Saturday night, partly cloudy. Highs in the mid-80s. Lows in the mid-60s. For more detailed weather, water, and climate information, please visit our website at weather.gov/Atlanta. The current time is 11:25 a.m. Eastern Daylight Time. Here are the 11 a.m. weather observations from around the area. At Athens, it was cloudy, the temperature was 65 degrees, dew point 64 degrees, relative humidity 97%, wind northeast at 15 miles an hour gusting to 21, pressure was 30.09 inches and rising. At Gainesville, it was cloudy and 66, wind east at 12 gusting to 23. At Winder, with heavy rain, the temperature was 64. At Greensboro, with light rain and fog, it was 68, wind northeast at 10. At Clemson, it was cloudy and 66, wind northeast at 10. Elsewhere across Georgia, at Atlanta it was cloudy and 71, wind east at 16. At Cartersville, it was partly sunny and 75, wind east at 13. At Lawrenceville, it was cloudy, wind variable at 7. At Macon, it was cloudy and 77, wind northeast at 7. At Rome, it was partly sunny and 75, wind southeast at 5. At Augusta, it was cloudy.

N68, wind east at 8. At Savannah, it was cloudy and 80, wind east at 10. Elsewhere across the region, at Chattanooga, it was partly sunny and 77, wind south at 8. At Asheville, it was cloudy and 61, wind calm. At Greenville-Spartanburg, it was cloudy and 66, wind east at 10. Here is the hazardous weather outlook. This hazardous weather outlook is for North and Central Georgia. For today and tonight, isolated to scattered showers and thunderstorms are expected mainly over Central Georgia through this evening. Locally heavy rainfall and gusty winds can be expected with any storms that form. And now the extended outlook for the period Monday through Saturday. Scattered to numerous thunderstorms are expected through Tuesday, especially during the afternoon and evening hours each day. Locally heavy rainfall will be the primary concern in these storms, though a few storms could become strong, capable of producing gusty winds and some lightning. Spotter information statement, spotter activation will not be needed through tonight. Here is the official forecast from your National Weather Service for the Athens listening area. Today, cloudy. A chance of showers this morning. A slight chance of showers and thunderstorms early this afternoon, then a chance of showers this afternoon. Highs in the lower 70s. Northeast winds 10 to 20 miles an hour. Chance of rain 30%. Tonight, cloudy with a 40% chance of showers. Lows in the lower 60s. Light northeast winds. Monday, not as cool. Mostly sunny. A chance of showers and a slight chance of thunderstorms in the afternoon. Highs in the mid-80s. Northwest winds 5 to 15 miles an hour. Chance of rain 30%. Monday night, partly cloudy with a slight chance of showers and thunderstorms in the evening, then mostly cloudy with a chance of showers after midnight. Lows in the mid-60s. Light north winds. Chance of rain 30%. And now the extended forecast. Tuesday and Tuesday night, partly cloudy. A chance of showers and thunderstorms. Highs around 80. Lows in the mid-50s. Wednesday through Thursday night, clear. Highs in the upper 70s. Lows in the upper 50s. Friday and Friday night, mostly clear. Highs in the lower 80s. Lows in the lower 60s. Saturday and Saturday night, partly cloudy. Highs in the mid-80s. Lows in the mid-60s. For more detailed weather, water, and climate information, please visit our website at weather.gov/Atlanta. The current time is 11:30 a.m. Eastern Daylight Time. Here are the 11 a.m. weather observations from around the area. At Athens, it was cloudy, the temperature was 65 degrees, dew point 64 degrees, relative humidity 97%, wind northeast at 15 miles an hour gusting to 21, pressure was 30.09 inches and rising. At Gainesville, it was cloudy and 66, wind east at 12 gusting to 23. At Winder, with heavy rain, the temperature was 64. At Greensboro, with light rain and fog, it was 68, wind northeast at 10. At Clemson, it was cloudy and 66, wind northeast at 10. Elsewhere across Georgia, at Atlanta it was cloudy and 71, wind east at 16. At Cartersville, it was partly sunny and 75, wind east at 13. At Lawrenceville, it was cloudy, wind variable at 7. At Macon, it was cloudy and 77, wind northeast at 7. At Rome, it was partly sunny and 75, wind southeast at 5. At Augusta, it was cloudy and 68, wind east at 8. At Savannah, it was cloudy and 80, wind east at 10. Elsewhere across the region, at Chattanooga, it was partly sunny and 77, wind south at 8. At Asheville, it was cloudy and 61, wind calm. At Greenville-Spartanburg, it was cloudy and 66, wind east at 10. Here is the hazardous weather outlook. This hazardous weather outlook is

for north and central Georgia. For today and tonight, isolated to scattered showers and thunderstorms are expected mainly over central Georgia through this evening. Locally heavy rainfall and gusty winds can be expected with any storms that form. And now the extended outlook for the period Monday through Saturday. Scattered to numerous thunderstorms are expected through Tuesday, especially during the afternoon and evening hours each day. Locally heavy rainfall will be the primary concern in these storms, though a few storms could become strong, capable of producing gusty winds and some lightning. Spotter information statement, spotter activation will not be needed through tonight. Here is the official forecast from your National Weather Service for the Athens listening area. Today, cloudy. A chance of showers this morning. A slight chance of showers and thunderstorms early this afternoon, then a chance of showers this afternoon. Highs in the lower 70s. Northeast winds 10 to 20 miles an hour. Chance of rain 30%. Tonight, cloudy with a 40% chance of showers. Lows in the lower 60s. Tonight, cloudy with a 40% chance of showers. Lows in the lower 60s. Light northeast winds. Monday, not as cool. Mostly sunny. A chance of showers and a slight chance of thunderstorms in the afternoon. Highs in the mid-80s. Northwest winds 5 to 15 miles an hour. Chance of rain 30%. Monday night, partly cloudy with a slight chance of showers and thunderstorms in the evening, then mostly cloudy with a chance of showers after midnight. Lows in the mid-60s. Light north winds. Chance of rain 30%. And now the extended forecast. Tuesday and Tuesday night, partly cloudy. A chance of showers and thunderstorms. Highs around 80. Lows in the mid-50s. Wednesday through Thursday night, clear. Highs in the upper 70s. Lows in the upper 50s. Friday and Friday night, mostly clear. Highs in the lower 80s. Lows in the lower 60s. Saturday and Saturday night, partly cloudy. Highs in the mid-80s. Lows in the mid-60s. For more detailed weather, water, and climate information, please visit our website at weather.gov/Atlanta. The current time is 11:34 a.m. Eastern Daylight Time. Here are the 11 a.m. weather observations from around the area. At Athens, it was cloudy, the temperature was 65 degrees, dew point 64 degrees, relative humidity 97%, wind northeast at 15 miles an hour gusting to 21, pressure was 30.09 inches and rising. At Gainesville, it was cloudy and 66, wind east at 12 gusting to 23. At Winder, with heavy rain, the temperature was 64. At Greensboro, with light rain and fog, it was 68, wind northeast at 10. At Clemson, it was cloudy and 66, wind northeast at 10. Elsewhere across Georgia, at Atlanta it was cloudy and 71, wind east at 16. At Cartersville, it was partly sunny and 75, wind east at 13. At Lawrenceville, it was cloudy, wind variable at 7. At Macon, it was cloudy and 77, wind northeast at 7. At Rome, it was partly sunny and 75, wind southeast at 5. At Augusta, it was cloudy and 68, wind east at 8. At Savannah, it was cloudy and 80, wind east at 10. Elsewhere across the region, at Chattanooga, it was partly sunny and 77, wind south at 8. At Asheville, it was cloudy and 61, wind calm. At Greenville-Spartanburg, it was cloudy and 66, wind east at 10. Here is the hazardous weather outlook. This hazardous weather outlook is for north and central Georgia. For today and tonight, isolated to scattered showers and thunderstorms are expected mainly over central Georgia through this evening. Locally heavy rainfall and gusty winds can be expected with any storms that form. And now the extended outlook for the period Monday through Saturday, scattered to numerous thunderstorms are expected

Tuesday, especially during the afternoon and evening hours each day. Locally heavy rainfall will be the primary concern in these storms, though a few storms could become strong, capable of producing gusty winds and some lightning. Spotter information statement. Spotter activation will not be needed through tonight. Here is the official forecast from your National Weather Service for the Athens listening area. Today, cloudy. A chance of showers this morning. A slight chance of showers and thunderstorms early this afternoon, then a chance of showers this afternoon. Highs in the lower 70s. Northeast winds 10 to 20 miles an hour. Chance of rain 30%. Tonight, cloudy with a 40% chance of showers. Lows in the lower 60s. Light northeast winds. Monday, not as cool. Mostly sunny. A chance of showers and a slight chance of thunderstorms in the afternoon. Highs in the mid-80s. Northwest winds 5 to 15 miles an hour. Chance of rain 30%. Monday night, partly cloudy with a slight chance of showers and thunderstorms in the evening, then mostly cloudy with a chance of showers after midnight. Lows in the mid-60s. Light north winds. Chance of rain 30%. And now the extended forecast. Tuesday and Tuesday night, partly cloudy. A chance of showers and thunderstorms. Highs around 80. Lows in the mid-50s. Wednesday through Thursday night, clear. Highs in the upper 70s. Lows in the upper 50s. Friday and Friday night, mostly clear. Highs in the lower 80s. Lows in the lower 60s. Saturday and Saturday night, partly cloudy. Highs in the mid-80s. Lows in the mid-60s. For more detailed weather, water, and climate information, please visit our website at weather.gov/Atlanta. The current time is 11:39 a.m. Eastern Daylight Time. Here are the 11 a.m. weather observations from around the area. At Athens, it was cloudy, the temperature was 65 degrees, dew point 64 degrees, relative humidity 97%, wind northeast at 15 miles an hour gusting to 21, pressure was 30.09 inches and rising. At Gainesville, it was cloudy and 66, wind east at 12 gusting to 23. At Winder, with heavy rain, the temperature was 64. At Greensboro, with light rain and fog, it was 68, wind northeast at 10. At Clemson, it was cloudy and 66, wind northeast at 10. Elsewhere across Georgia, at Atlanta it was cloudy and 71, wind east at 16. At Cartersville, it was partly sunny and 75, wind east at 13. At Lawrenceville, it was cloudy, wind variable at 7. At Macon, it was cloudy and 77, wind northeast at 7. At Rome, it was partly sunny and 75, wind southeast at 5. At Augusta, it was cloudy and 68, wind east at 8. At Savannah, it was cloudy and 80, wind east at 10. Elsewhere across the region, at Chattanooga, it was partly sunny and 77, wind south at 8. At Asheville, it was cloudy and 61, wind calm. At Greenville-Spartanburg, it was cloudy and 66, wind east at 10. 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The WXK 56 listening area include the following counties: Banks, Barrow, Clark, Elbert, Franklin, Greene, Hall, Hart, Jackson, Madison, Morgan, Oconee, Oglethorpe, Tolliver, Walton, and Wilkes. 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Here is the hazardous weather outlook. This hazardous weather outlook is for North and Central Georgia.
for today and tonight. Isolated to scattered showers and thunderstorms are expected mainly over central Georgia through this evening. Locally, heavy rainfall and gusty winds can be expected with any storms that form. And now the extended outlook for the period Monday through Saturday. Scattered to numerous thunderstorms are expected through Tuesday, especially during the afternoon and evening hours each day. Locally, heavy rainfall will be the primary concern in these storms, though a few storms could become strong, capable of producing gusty winds and some lightning. Spotter information statement. Spotter activation will not be needed through tonight. Here is the official forecast from your National Weather Service for the Athens listening area. Today, cloudy. A chance of showers this morning. A slight chance of showers and thunderstorms early this afternoon, then a chance of showers this afternoon. Highs in the lower 70s. Northeast winds 10 to 20 miles an hour. Chance of rain 30%. Tonight, cloudy with a 40% chance of showers. Lows in the lower 60s. Light northeast winds. Monday, not as cool. Mostly sunny. A chance of showers and a slight chance of thunderstorms in the afternoon. Highs in the mid-80s. Northwest winds 5 to 15 miles an hour. Chance of rain 30%. Monday night, partly cloudy with a slight chance of showers and thunderstorms in the evening, then mostly cloudy with a chance of showers after midnight. Lows in the mid-60s. Light north winds. Chance of rain 30%. And now the extended forecast. Tuesday and Tuesday night, partly cloudy. A chance of showers and thunderstorms. Highs around 80. Lows in the mid-50s. Wednesday through Thursday night, clear. Highs in the upper 70s. Lows in the upper 50s. Friday and Friday night, mostly clear. Highs in the lower 80s. Lows in the lower 60s. Saturday and Saturday night, partly cloudy. Highs in the mid-80s. Lows in the mid-60s. For more detailed weather, water, and climate information, please visit our website at weather.gov/Atlanta. The current time is 11:44 a.m. Eastern Daylight Time. Here are the 11 a.m. weather observations from around the area. At Athens, it was cloudy. The temperature was 65 degrees, dew point 64 degrees, relative humidity 97%, wind northeast at 15 miles an hour gusting to 21, pressure was 30.09 inches and rising. At Gainesville, it was cloudy and 66, wind east at 12 gusting to 23. At Winder, with heavy rain, the temperature was 64. At Greensboro, with light rain and fog, it was 68, wind northeast at 10. At Clemson, it was cloudy and 66, wind northeast at 10. Elsewhere across Georgia, at Atlanta it was cloudy and 71, wind east at 16. At Cartersville, it was partly sunny and 75, wind east at 13. At Lawrenceville, it was cloudy, wind variable at 7. At Macon, it was cloudy and 77, wind northeast at 7. At Rome, it was partly sunny and 75, wind southeast at 5. At Augusta, it was cloudy and 68, wind east at 8. At Savannah, it was cloudy and 80, wind east at 10. Elsewhere across the region, at Chattanooga, it was partly sunny and 77, wind south at 8. At Asheville, it was cloudy and 61, wind calm. At Greenville-Spartanburg, it was cloudy and 66, wind east at 10. Here is the hazardous weather outlook. This hazardous weather outlook is for north and central Georgia. For today and tonight, isolated to scattered showers and thunderstorms are expected mainly over central Georgia through this evening. Locally, heavy rainfall and gusty winds can be expected with any storms that form. And now the extended outlook for the period Monday through Saturday. Scattered to numerous thunderstorms are expected through Tuesday, especially during the afternoon and evening hours each day. Locally, heavy rainfall will be the primary concern in these storms,
though a few storms could

become strong, capable of producing gusty winds and some lightning. Spotter information statement. Spotter activation will not be needed through tonight. Here is the official forecast from your National Weather Service for the Athens listening area. Today, cloudy. A chance of showers this morning. A slight chance of showers and thunderstorms early this afternoon, then a chance of showers this afternoon. Highs in the lower 70s. Northeast winds 10 to 20 miles an hour. Chance of rain 30%. Tonight, cloudy with a 40% chance of showers. Lows in the lower 60s. Light northeast winds. Monday, not as cool. Mostly sunny. A chance of showers and a slight chance of thunderstorms in the afternoon. Highs in the mid-80s. Northwest winds 5 to 15 miles an hour. Chance of rain 30%. Monday night, partly cloudy with a slight chance of showers and thunderstorms in the evening, then mostly cloudy with a chance of showers after midnight. Lows in the mid-60s. Light north winds. Chance of rain 30%. And now the extended forecast. Tuesday and Tuesday night, partly cloudy. A chance of showers and thunderstorms. Highs around 80. Lows in the mid-50s. Wednesday through Thursday night, clear. Highs in the upper 70s. Lows in the upper 50s. Friday and Friday night, mostly clear. Highs in the lower 80s. Lows in the lower 60s. Saturday and Saturday night, partly cloudy. Highs in the mid-80s. Lows in the mid-60s. For more detailed weather, water, and climate information, please visit our website at weather.gov/Atlanta. The current time is 11:48 a.m. Eastern Daylight Time. Here are the 11 a.m. weather observations from around the area. At Athens, it was cloudy, the temperature was 65 degrees, dew point 64 degrees, relative humidity 97%, wind northeast at 15 miles an hour gusting to 21, pressure was 30.09 inches and rising. At Gainesville, it was cloudy and 66, wind east at 12 gusting to 23. At Winder, with heavy rain, the temperature was 64. At Greensboro, with light rain and fog, it was 68, wind northeast at 10. At Clemson, it was cloudy and 66, wind northeast at 10. Elsewhere across Georgia, at Atlanta it was cloudy and 71, wind east at 16. At Cartersville, it was partly sunny and 75, wind east at 13. At Lawrenceville, it was cloudy, wind variable at 7. At Macon, it was cloudy and 77, wind northeast at 7. At Rome, it was partly sunny and 75, wind southeast at 5. At Augusta, it was cloudy and 68, wind east at 8. At Savannah, it was cloudy and 80, wind east at 10. Elsewhere across the region, at Chattanooga, it was partly sunny and 77, wind south at 8. At Asheville, it was cloudy and 61, wind calm. At Greenville-Spartanburg, it was cloudy and 66, wind east at 10. Here is the hazardous weather outlook. This hazardous weather outlook is for North and Central Georgia. For today and tonight, isolated to scattered showers and thunderstorms are expected mainly over Central Georgia through this evening. Locally heavy rainfall and gusty winds can be expected with any storms that form. And now the extended outlook for the period Monday through Saturday. Scattered to numerous thunderstorms are expected through Tuesday, especially during the afternoon and evening hours each day. Locally heavy rainfall will be the primary concern in these storms, though a few storms could become strong, capable of producing gusty winds and some lightning. Spotter information statement. Spotter activation will not be needed through tonight. Here is the official forecast from your National Weather Service for the Athens listening area. Today, cloudy. A chance of showers this morning. A slight chance of showers and thunderstorms early this afternoon, then a chance of showers this afternoon. Highs in the lower

cloudy with a chance of showers after midnight. Lows in the mid-60s. Light north winds. Chance of rain 30%. And now the extended forecast. Tuesday and Tuesday night, partly cloudy. A chance of showers and thunderstorms. Highs around 80. Lows in the mid-50s. Wednesday through Thursday night, clear. Highs in the upper 70s. Lows in the upper 50s. Friday and Friday night, mostly clear. Highs in the lower 80s. Lows in the lower 60s. Saturday and Saturday night, partly cloudy. Highs in the mid-80s. Lows in the mid-60s. 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The current time is 11:53 a.m. Eastern Daylight Time. Here are the 11 a.m. weather observations from around the area. At Athens, it was cloudy, the temperature was 65 degrees, dew point 64 degrees, relative humidity 97%, wind northeast at 15 miles an hour gusting to 21, pressure was 30.09 inches and rising. At Gainesville, it was cloudy and 66, wind east at 12 gusting to 23. At Winder, with heavy rain, the temperature was 64. At Greensboro, with light rain and fog, it was 68, wind northeast at 10. At Clemson, it was cloudy and 66, wind northeast at 10. Elsewhere across Georgia, at Atlanta it was cloudy and 71, wind east at 16. At Cartersville, it was partly sunny and 75, wind east at 13. At Lawrenceville, it was cloudy, wind variable at 7. At Macon, it was cloudy and 77, wind northeast at 7. At Rome, it was partly sunny and 75, wind southeast at 5. At Augusta, it was cloudy and 68, wind east at 8. At Savannah, it was cloudy and 80, wind east at 10. Elsewhere across the region, at Chattanooga, it was partly sunny and 77, wind south at 8. At Asheville, it was cloudy and 61, wind calm. At Greenville-Spartanburg, it was cloudy and 66, wind east at 10. Here is the hazardous weather outlook. This hazardous weather outlook is for North and Central Georgia. For today and tonight, isolated to scattered showers and thunderstorms are expected mainly over Central Georgia through this evening. Locally heavy rainfall and gusty winds can be expected with any storms that form. And now the extended outlook for the period Monday through Saturday. Scattered to numerous thunderstorms are expected through Tuesday, especially during the afternoon and evening hours each day. Locally heavy rainfall will be the primary concern in these storms, though a few storms could become strong, capable of producing gusty winds and some lightning. Spotter information statement, spotter activation will not be needed through tonight. Here is the official forecast from your National Weather Service for the Athens listening area. Today, cloudy. A chance of showers this morning. A slight chance of showers and thunderstorms early this afternoon, then a chance of showers this afternoon. Highs in the lower 70s. Northeast winds 10 to 20 miles an hour. Chance of rain 30%. Tonight, cloudy with a 40% chance of showers. Lows in the lower 60s. Light northeast winds. Monday, not as cool. Mostly sunny. A chance of showers and a slight chance of thunderstorms in the afternoon. Highs in the mid-80s. Northwest winds 5 to 15 miles an hour. Chance of rain 30%. Monday night, partly cloudy with a slight chance of showers and thunderstorms in the evening, then mostly cloudy with a chance of showers after midnight. Lows in the mid-60s. Light north winds. Chance of rain 30%. And now the extended forecast. Tuesday and Tuesday night, partly cloudy. A chance of showers and thunderstorms. Highs around 80. Lows in the mid-50s. Wednesday through Thursday night, clear. Highs in the upper 70s.

in the upper 50s. Friday and Friday night, mostly clear. Highs in the lower 80s. Lows in the lower 60s. Saturday and Saturday night, partly cloudy. Highs in the mid 80s. Lows in the mid 60s. For more detailed weather, water, and climate information, please visit our website at weather.gov/Atlanta. The current time is 11:57 a.m. Eastern Daylight Time. Here are the 11 a.m. weather observations from around the area. At Athens, it was cloudy, the temperature was 65 degrees, dew point 64 degrees, relative humidity 97%, wind northeast at 15 miles an hour gusting to 21, pressure was 30.09 inches and rising. At Gainesville, it was cloudy and 66, wind east at 12 gusting to 23. At Winder, with heavy rain, the temperature was 64. At Greensboro, with light rain and fog, it was 68, wind northeast at 10. At Clemson, it was cloudy and 66, wind northeast at 10. Elsewhere across Georgia, at Atlanta it was cloudy and 71, wind east at 16. At Cartersville, it was partly sunny and 75, wind east at 13. At Lawrenceville, it was cloudy, wind variable at 7. At Macon, it was cloudy and 77, wind northeast at 7. At Rome, it was partly sunny and 75, wind southeast at 5. At Augusta, it was cloudy and 68, wind east at 8. At Savannah, it was cloudy and 80, wind east at 10. Elsewhere across the region, at Chattanooga, it was partly sunny and 77, wind south at 8. At Asheville, it was cloudy and 61, wind calm. At Greenville-Spartanburg, it was cloudy and 66, wind east at 10. Here is the hazardous weather outlook. This hazardous weather outlook is for North and Central Georgia. For today and tonight, isolated to scattered showers and thunderstorms are expected mainly over Central Georgia through this evening. Locally heavy rainfall and gusty winds can be expected with any storms that form. And now the extended outlook for the period Monday through Saturday. Scattered to numerous thunderstorms are expected through Tuesday, especially during the afternoon and evening hours each day. Locally heavy rainfall will be the primary concern in these storms, though a few storms could become strong, capable of producing gusty winds and some lightning. Spotter information statement. Spotter activation will not be needed through tonight. Here is the official forecast from your National Weather Service for the Athens listening area. Today, cloudy. A chance of showers this morning. A slight chance of showers and thunderstorms early this afternoon, then a chance of showers this afternoon. Highs in the lower 70s. Northeast winds 10 to 20 miles an hour. Chance of rain 30%. Tonight, cloudy with a 40% chance of showers. Lows in the lower 60s. Light northeast winds. Monday, not as cool. Mostly sunny. A chance of showers and a slight chance of thunderstorms in the afternoon. Highs in the mid-80s. Northwest winds 5 to 15 miles an hour. Chance of rain 30%. Monday night, partly cloudy with a slight chance of showers and thunderstorms in the evening, then mostly cloudy with a chance of showers after midnight. Lows in the mid-60s. Light north winds. Chance of rain 30%. And now the extended forecast. Tuesday and Tuesday night, partly cloudy. A chance of showers and thunderstorms. Highs around 80. Lows in the mid-50s. Wednesday through Thursday night, clear. Highs in the upper 70s. Lows in the upper 50s. Friday and Friday night, mostly clear. Highs in the lower 80s. Lows in the lower 60s. Saturday and Saturday night, partly cloudy. Highs in the mid-80s. Lows in the mid-60s. For more detailed weather, water, and climate information, please visit our website at weather.gov/Atlanta. The current time is 12:02.

p.m. Eastern Daylight Time. Here are the 11 a.m. weather observations from around the area. At Athens, it was cloudy. The temperature was 65 degrees, dew point 64 degrees, relative humidity 97%, wind northeast at 15 miles an hour gusting to 21, pressure was 30.09 inches and rising. At Gainesville, it was cloudy and 66, wind east at 12 gusting to 23. At Winder, with heavy rain, the temperature was 64. At Greensboro, with light rain and fog, it was 68, wind northeast at 10. At Clemson, it was cloudy and 66, wind northeast at 10. Elsewhere across Georgia, at Atlanta it was cloudy and 71, wind east at 16. At Cartersville, it was partly sunny and 75, wind east at 13. At Lawrenceville, it was cloudy, wind variable at 7. At Macon, it was cloudy and 77, wind northeast at 7. At Rome, it was partly sunny and 75, wind southeast at 5. At Augusta, it was cloudy and 68, wind east at 8. At Savannah, it was cloudy and 80, wind east at 10. Elsewhere across the region, at Chattanooga, it was partly sunny and 77, wind south at 8. At Asheville, it was cloudy and 61, wind calm. At Greenville-Spartanburg, it was cloudy and 66, wind east at 10. Here is the hazardous weather outlook. This hazardous weather outlook is for North and Central Georgia. For today and tonight, isolated to scattered showers and thunderstorms are expected mainly over Central Georgia through this evening. Locally heavy rainfall and gusty winds can be expected with any storms that form. And now the extended outlook for the period Monday through Saturday. Scattered to numerous thunderstorms are expected through Tuesday, especially during the afternoon and evening hours each day. Locally heavy rainfall will be the primary concern in these storms, though a few storms could become strong, capable of producing gusty winds and some lightning. Spotter information statement. Spotter activation will not be needed through tonight. Here is the official forecast from your National Weather Service for the Athens listening area. Today, cloudy. A chance of showers this morning. A slight chance of showers and thunderstorms early this afternoon, then a chance of showers this afternoon. Highs in the lower 70s. Northeast winds 10 to 20 miles an hour. Chance of rain 30%. Tonight, cloudy with a 40% chance of showers. Lows in the lower 60s. Light northeast winds. Monday, not as cool. Mostly sunny. A chance of showers and a slight chance of thunderstorms in the afternoon. Highs in the mid-80s. Northwest winds 5 to 15 miles an hour. Chance of rain 30%. Monday night, partly cloudy with a slight chance of showers and thunderstorms in the evening, then mostly cloudy with a chance of showers after midnight. Lows in the mid-60s. Light north winds. Chance of rain 30%. And now the extended forecast. Tuesday and Tuesday night, partly cloudy. A chance of showers and thunderstorms. Highs around 80. Lows in the mid-50s. Wednesday through Thursday night, clear. Highs in the upper 70s. Lows in the upper 50s. Friday and Friday night, mostly clear. Highs in the lower 80s. Lows in the lower 60s. Saturday and Saturday night, partly cloudy. Highs in the mid-80s. Lows in the mid-60s. For more detailed weather, water, and climate information, please visit our website at weather.gov/Atlanta. The current time is 12:06 p.m. Eastern Daylight Time. Here are the noon weather observations from around the area. At Athens, it was cloudy, the temperature was 66 degrees, dew point 63 degrees, relative humidity 90%, wind east at 16 miles an hour gusting to 23. Pressure was 30.09 inches and steady. At Gainesville, it was cloudy and 66, wind northeast at 12. At Winder, with fog.

the temperature was 64. At Greensboro, it was cloudy and 68. Wind northeast at 10 gusting to 16. At Jefferson, it was cloudy and 65. Wind east at 13. At Monroe, with haze. At Albertton, it was cloudy and 66. Wind northeast at 6. At Canyon, it was cloudy and 67. Wind northeast at 8 gusting to 18. At Clemson, it was cloudy and 67. Wind northeast at 9. Elsewhere across Georgia, at Atlanta it was cloudy and 70. Wind east at 17. At Cartersville, it was partly sunny and 75. Wind east at 12 gusting to 17. At Lawrenceville, it was cloudy. Wind east at 10. At Macon, it was cloudy and 78. Wind north at 5. At Rome, it was cloudy and 73. Wind east at 6. At Augusta, it was cloudy and 68. Wind northeast at 9. At Savannah, it was cloudy and 80. Wind east at 12. Elsewhere across the region, at Chattanooga, it was partly sunny and 79. Wind south at 8. At Asheville, the temperature was 64. At Greenville-Spartanburg, it was cloudy and 67. Wind variable at 3. Here is the hazardous weather outlook. This hazardous weather outlook is for North and Central Georgia. For today and tonight, isolated to scattered showers and thunderstorms are expected mainly over Central Georgia through this evening. Locally heavy rainfall and gusty winds can be expected with any storms that form. And now the extended outlook for the period Monday through Saturday. Scattered to numerous thunderstorms are expected through Tuesday, especially during the afternoon and evening hours each day. Locally heavy rainfall will be the primary concern in these storms, though a few storms could become strong, capable of producing gusty winds and some lightning. Spotter information statement, spotter activation will not be needed through tonight. Here is the official forecast from your National Weather Service for the Athens listening area. This afternoon, mostly cloudy. A chance of showers late this morning. A slight chance of showers and thunderstorms early this afternoon, then a chance of showers this afternoon. Near steady temperature around 70. East winds 10 to 20 miles an hour. Chance of rain 30%. Tonight, mostly cloudy with a 40% chance of showers. Lows in the lower 60s. Light northeast winds in the evening, becoming light and variable. Monday, not as cool. Mostly sunny. A chance of showers and a slight chance of thunderstorms in the afternoon. Highs in the mid-80s. Northwest winds 5 to 15 miles an hour. Chance of rain 30%. Monday night, mostly cloudy. A slight chance of showers and thunderstorms in the evening, then a chance of showers after midnight. Lows in the mid-60s. Light north winds. Chance of rain 30%. And now the extended forecast. Tuesday and Tuesday night, partly cloudy. A chance of showers and thunderstorms. Highs around 80. Lows in the mid-50s. Wednesday through Thursday night, clear. Highs in the upper 70s. Lows in the upper 50s. Friday and Friday night, mostly clear. Highs in the lower 80s. Lows in the lower 60s. Saturday and Saturday night, partly cloudy. Highs in the mid-80s. Lows in the mid-60s. For more detailed weather, water, and climate information, please visit our website at weather.gov/Atlanta. The current time is 12:11 p.m. Eastern Daylight Time. Here are the noon weather observations from around the area. At Athens, it was cloudy, the temperature was 66 degrees, dew point 63 degrees, relative humidity 90%, wind east at 16 miles an hour gusting to 23, pressure was 30.09 inches and steady. At Gainesville, it was cloudy and 66, wind northeast at 12. At Winder, with fog, the temperature was 64. At Greensboro, it was cloudy and 68, wind northeast at 10 gusting to 16.

Jefferson, it was cloudy and 65, wind east at 13. At Monroe, with haze. At Albertton, it was cloudy and 66, wind northeast at 6. At Canyon, it was cloudy and 67, wind northeast at 8 gusting to 18. At Clemson, it was cloudy and 67, wind northeast at 9. Elsewhere across Georgia, at Atlanta it was cloudy and 70, wind east at 17. At Cartersville, it was partly sunny and 75, wind east at 12 gusting to 17. At Lawrenceville, it was cloudy, wind east at 10. At Macon, with light rain it was 78, wind calm. At Rome, it was cloudy and 73, wind east at 6. At Augusta, it was cloudy and 68, wind northeast at 9. At Savannah, it was cloudy and 80, wind east at 12. Elsewhere across the region, at Chattanooga, it was partly sunny and 79, wind south at 8. At Asheville, the temperature was 64. At Greenville-Spartanburg, it was cloudy and 67, wind variable at 3. Here is the hazardous weather outlook. This hazardous weather outlook is for north and central Georgia. For today and tonight, isolated to scattered showers and thunderstorms are expected mainly over central Georgia through this evening. Locally heavy rainfall and gusty winds can be expected with any storms that form. And now the extended outlook for the period Monday through Saturday. Scattered to numerous thunderstorms are expected through Tuesday, especially during the afternoon and evening hours each day. Locally heavy rainfall will be the primary concern in these storms, though a few storms could become strong, capable of producing gusty winds and some lightning. Spotter information statement, spotter activation will not be needed through tonight. Here is the official forecast from your National Weather Service for the Athens listening area. This afternoon, mostly cloudy. A chance of showers late this morning. A slight chance of showers and thunderstorms early this afternoon, then a chance of showers this afternoon. Near steady temperature around 70. East winds 10 to 20 miles an hour. Chance of rain 30%. Tonight, mostly cloudy with a 40% chance of showers. Lows in the lower 60s. Light northeast winds in the evening, becoming light and variable. Monday, not as cool. Mostly sunny. A chance of showers and a slight chance of thunderstorms in the afternoon. Highs in the mid-80s. Northwest winds 5 to 15 miles an hour. Chance of rain 30%. Monday night, mostly cloudy. A slight chance of showers and thunderstorms in the evening, then a chance of showers after midnight. Lows in the mid-60s. Light north winds. Chance of rain 30%. And now the extended forecast. Tuesday and Tuesday night, partly cloudy. A chance of showers and thunderstorms. Highs around 80. Lows in the mid-50s. Wednesday through Thursday night, clear. Highs in the upper 70s. Lows in the upper 50s. Friday and Friday night, mostly clear. Highs in the lower 80s. Lows in the lower 60s. Saturday and Saturday night, partly cloudy. Highs in the mid-80s. Lows in the mid-60s. For more detailed weather, water, and climate information, please visit our website at weather.gov/Atlanta. The current time is 12:16 p.m. Eastern Daylight Time. Here are the noon weather observations from around the area. At Athens, it was cloudy, the temperature was 66 degrees, dew point 63 degrees, relative humidity 90%, wind east at 16 miles an hour gusting to 23, pressure was 30.09 inches and steady. At Gainesville, it was cloudy and 66, wind northeast at 12. At Winder, with fog, the temperature was 64. At Greensboro, it was cloudy and 68, wind northeast at 10 gusting to 16. At Jefferson, it was cloudy and 65, wind east at 13. At Monroe, with haze. At Albertton, it was cloudy.

and 66. Wind northeast at 6. At Canyon, it was cloudy and 67. Wind northeast at 8, gusting to 18. At Clemson, it was cloudy and 67. Wind northeast at 9. Elsewhere across Georgia, at Atlanta it was cloudy and 70, wind east at 17. At Cartersville, it was partly sunny and 75, wind east at 12, gusting to 17. At Lawrenceville, it was cloudy, wind east at 10. At Macon, with light rain it was 78, wind calm. At Rome, it was cloudy and 73, wind east at 6. At Augusta, it was cloudy and 68, wind northeast at 9. At Savannah, it was cloudy and 80, wind east at 12. Elsewhere across the region, at Chattanooga, it was partly sunny and 79, wind south at 8. At Asheville, the temperature was 64. At Greenville-Spartanburg, it was cloudy and 67, wind variable at 3. Here is the hazardous weather outlook. This hazardous weather outlook is for North and Central Georgia. For today and tonight, isolated to scattered showers and thunderstorms are expected mainly over Central Georgia through this evening. Locally heavy rainfall and gusty winds can be expected with any storms that form. And now the extended outlook for the period Monday through Saturday. Scattered to numerous thunderstorms are expected through Tuesday, especially during the afternoon and evening hours each day. Locally heavy rainfall will be the primary concern in these storms, though a few storms could become strong, capable of producing gusty winds and some lightning. Spotter information statement, spotter activation will not be needed through tonight. Here is the official forecast from your National Weather Service for the Athens listening area. This afternoon, mostly cloudy. A chance of showers late this morning. A slight chance of showers and thunderstorms early this afternoon, then a chance of showers this afternoon. Near steady temperature around 70. East winds 10 to 20 miles an hour. Chance of rain 30%. Tonight, mostly cloudy with a 40% chance of showers. Lows in the lower 60s. Light northeast winds in the evening, becoming light and variable. Monday, not as cool. Mostly sunny. A chance of showers and a slight chance of thunderstorms in the afternoon. Highs in the mid-80s. Northwest winds 5 to 15 miles an hour. Chance of rain 30%. Monday night, mostly cloudy. A slight chance of showers and thunderstorms in the evening, then a chance of showers after midnight. Lows in the mid-60s. Light north winds. Chance of rain 30%. And now the extended forecast. Tuesday and Tuesday night, partly cloudy. A chance of showers and thunderstorms. Highs around 80. Lows in the mid-50s. Wednesday through Thursday night, clear. Highs in the upper 70s. Lows in the upper 50s. Friday and Friday night, mostly clear. Highs in the lower 80s. Lows in the lower 60s. Saturday and Saturday night, partly cloudy. Highs in the mid-80s. Lows in the mid-60s. For more detailed weather, water, and climate information, please visit our website at weather.gov/Atlanta. The current time is 12:21 p.m. Eastern Daylight Time. Here are the noon weather observations from around the area. At Athens, it was cloudy, the temperature was 66 degrees, dew point 63 degrees, relative humidity 90%, wind east at 16 miles an hour gusting to 23, pressure was 30.09 inches and steady. At Gainesville, it was cloudy and 66, wind northeast at 12. At Winder, with fog, the temperature was 64. At Greensboro, it was cloudy and 68, wind northeast at 10 gusting to 16. At Jefferson, it was cloudy and 65, wind east at 13. At Monroe, with haze. At Albertton, it was cloudy and 66, wind northeast at 6. At Canyon, it was cloudy and 67, wind northeast at 8 gusting to 18,

At Clemson, it was cloudy and 67, wind northeast at 9. Elsewhere across Georgia, at Atlanta, it was cloudy and 70, wind east at 17. At Cartersville, it was partly sunny and 75, wind east at 12, gusting to 17. At Lawrenceville, it was cloudy, wind east at 10. At Macon, with light rain, it was 78, wind calm. At Rome, it was cloudy and 73, wind east at 6. At Augusta, it was cloudy and 68, wind northeast at 9. At Savannah, it was cloudy and 80, wind east at 12. Elsewhere across the region, at Chattanooga, it was partly sunny and 79, wind south at 8. At Asheville, the temperature was 64. At Greenville-Spartanburg, it was cloudy and 67, wind variable at 3. Here is the hazardous weather outlook. This hazardous weather outlook is for north and central Georgia. For today and tonight, isolated to scattered showers and thunderstorms are expected mainly over central Georgia through this evening. Locally heavy rainfall and gusty winds can be expected with any storms that form. And now the extended outlook for the period Monday through Saturday. Scattered to numerous thunderstorms are expected through Tuesday, especially during the afternoon and evening hours each day. Locally heavy rainfall will be the primary concern in these storms, though a few storms could become strong, capable of producing gusty winds and some lightning. Spotter information statement. Spotter activation will not be needed through tonight. Here is the official forecast from your National Weather Service for the Athens listening area. This afternoon, mostly cloudy. A chance of showers late this morning. A slight chance of showers and thunderstorms early this afternoon, then a chance of showers this afternoon. Near steady temperature around 70. East winds 10 to 20 miles an hour. Chance of rain 30%. Tonight, mostly cloudy with a 40% chance of showers. Lows in the lower 60s. Light northeast winds in the evening, becoming light and variable. Monday, not as cool. Mostly sunny. A chance of showers and a slight chance of thunderstorms in the afternoon. Highs in the mid-80s. Northwest winds 5 to 15 miles an hour. Chance of rain 30%. Monday night, mostly cloudy. A slight chance of showers and thunderstorms in the evening, then a chance of showers after midnight. Lows in the mid-60s. Light north winds. Chance of rain 30%. And now the extended forecast. Tuesday and Tuesday night, partly cloudy. A chance of showers and thunderstorms. Highs around 80. Lows in the mid-50s. Wednesday through Thursday night, clear. Highs in the upper 70s. Lows in the upper 50s. Friday and Friday night, mostly clear. Highs in the lower 80s. Lows in the lower 60s. Saturday and Saturday night, partly cloudy. Highs in the mid-80s. Lows in the mid-60s. For more detailed weather, water, and climate information, please visit our website at weather.gov/Atlanta. The current time is 12:26 p.m. Eastern Daylight Time. Here are the noon weather observations from around the area. At Athens, it was cloudy, the temperature was 66 degrees, dew point 63 degrees, relative humidity 90%, wind east at 16 miles an hour gusting to 23, pressure was 30.09 inches and steady. At Gainesville, it was cloudy and 66, wind northeast at 12. At Winder, with fog, the temperature was 64. At Greensboro, it was cloudy and 68, wind northeast at 10 gusting to 16. At Jefferson, it was cloudy and 65, wind east at 13. At Monroe, with haze. At Albertton, it was cloudy and 66, wind northeast at 6. At Canyon, it was cloudy and 67, wind northeast at 8 gusting to 18. At Clemson, it was cloudy and 67, wind northeast at 9. Elsewhere across Georgia, at Atlanta it was cloudy.

In 70, wind east at 17. At Cartersville, it was partly sunny in 75, wind east at 12 gusting to 17. At Lawrenceville, it was cloudy, wind east at 10. At Macon, with light rain, it was 78, wind calm. At Rome, it was cloudy and 73, wind east at 6. At Augusta, it was cloudy and 68, wind northeast at 9. At Savannah, it was cloudy and 80, wind east at 12. Elsewhere across the region, at Chattanooga, it was partly sunny and 79, wind south at 8. At Asheville, the temperature was 64. At Greenville-Spartanburg, it was cloudy and 67, wind variable at 3. Here is the hazardous weather outlook. This hazardous weather outlook is for North and Central Georgia. For today and tonight, isolated to scattered showers and thunderstorms are expected mainly over Central Georgia through this evening. Locally heavy rainfall and gusty winds can be expected with any storms that form. And now the extended outlook for the period Monday through Saturday. Scattered to numerous thunderstorms are expected through Tuesday, especially during the afternoon and evening hours each day. Locally heavy rainfall will be the primary concern in these storms, though a few storms could become strong, capable of producing gusty winds and some lightning. Spotter information statement. Spotter activation will not be needed through tonight. Here is the official forecast from your National Weather Service for the Athens listening area. This afternoon, mostly cloudy. A chance of showers late this morning. A slight chance of showers and thunderstorms early this afternoon, then a chance of showers this afternoon. Near steady temperature around 70. East winds 10 to 20 miles an hour. Chance of rain 30%. Tonight, mostly cloudy with a 40% chance of showers. Lows in the lower 60s. Light northeast winds in the evening, becoming light and variable. Monday, not as cool. Mostly sunny. A chance of showers and a slight chance of thunderstorms in the afternoon. Highs in the mid-80s. Northwest winds 5 to 15 miles an hour. Chance of rain 30%. Monday night, mostly cloudy. A slight chance of showers and thunderstorms in the evening, then a chance of showers after midnight. Lows in the mid-60s. Light north winds. Chance of rain 30%. And now the extended forecast. Tuesday and Tuesday night, partly cloudy. A chance of showers and thunderstorms. Highs around 80. Lows in the mid-50s. Wednesday through Thursday night, clear. Highs in the upper 70s. Lows in the upper 50s. Friday and Friday night, mostly clear. Highs in the lower 80s. Lows in the lower 60s. Saturday and Saturday night, partly cloudy. Highs in the mid-80s. Lows in the mid-60s. For more detailed weather, water, and climate information, please visit our website at weather.gov/Atlanta. The current time is 12:31 p.m. Eastern Daylight Time. Here are the noon weather observations from around the area. At Athens, it was cloudy, the temperature was 66 degrees, dew point 63 degrees, relative humidity 90%, wind east at 16 miles an hour gusting to 23, pressure was 30.09 inches and steady. At Gainesville, it was cloudy and 66, wind northeast at 12. At Winder, with fog, the temperature was 64. At Greensboro, it was cloudy and 68, wind northeast at 10 gusting to 16. At Jefferson, it was cloudy and 65, wind east at 13. At Monroe, with haze. At Albertton, it was cloudy and 66, wind northeast at 6. At Canyon, it was cloudy and 67, wind northeast at 8 gusting to 18. At Clemson, it was cloudy and 67, wind northeast at 9. Elsewhere across Georgia, at Atlanta it was cloudy and 70, wind east at 17. At Cartersville, it was partly sunny and 75, wind east at 12 gusting to 17.

At Lawrenceville, it was cloudy, wind east at 10. At Macon, with light rain, it was 78, wind calm. At Rome, it was cloudy and 73, wind east at 6. At Augusta, it was cloudy and 68, wind northeast at 9. At Savannah, it was cloudy and 80, wind east at 12. Elsewhere across the region, at Chattanooga, it was partly sunny and 79, wind south at 8. At Asheville, the temperature was 64. At Greenville-Spartanburg, it was cloudy and 67, wind variable at 3. Here is the hazardous weather outlook. Linville-Spartanburg, it was cloudy and 67, wind variable at 3. Here is the hazardous weather outlook. This hazardous weather outlook is for North and Central Georgia. For today and tonight, isolated to scattered showers and thunderstorms are expected mainly over Central Georgia through this evening. Locally heavy rainfall and gusty winds can be expected with any storms that form. And now the extended outlook for the period Monday through Saturday, scattered to numerous thunderstorms are expected through Tuesday, especially during the afternoon and evening hours each day. Locally heavy rainfall will be the primary concern in these storms, though a few storms could become strong, capable of producing gusty winds and some lightning. Spotter information statement, spotter activation will not be needed through tonight. Here is the official forecast from your National Weather Service for the Athens listening area. This afternoon, mostly cloudy. A chance of showers late this morning. A slight chance of showers and thunderstorms early this afternoon, then a chance of showers this afternoon. Near steady temperature around 70. East winds 10 to 20 miles an hour. Chance of rain 30%. Tonight, mostly cloudy with a 40% chance of showers. Lows in the lower 60s. Light northeast winds in the evening, becoming light and variable. Monday, not as cool. Mostly sunny. A chance of showers and a slight chance of thunderstorms in the afternoon. Highs in the mid-80s. Northwest winds 5 to 15 miles an hour. Chance of rain 30%. Monday night, mostly cloudy. A slight chance of showers and thunderstorms in the evening, then a chance of showers after midnight. Lows in the mid-60s. Light north winds. Chance of rain 30%. And now the extended forecast. Tuesday and Tuesday night, partly cloudy. A chance of showers and thunderstorms. Highs around 80. Lows in the mid-50s. Wednesday through Thursday night, clear. Highs in the upper 70s. Lows in the upper 50s. Friday and Friday night, mostly clear. Highs in the lower 80s. Lows in the lower 60s. Saturday and Saturday night, partly cloudy. Highs in the mid-80s. Lows in the mid-60s. For more detailed weather, water, and climate information, please visit our website at weather.gov/Atlanta. The current time is 12:35 p.m. Eastern Daylight Time. Here are the noon weather observations from around the area. At Athens, it was cloudy, the temperature was 66 degrees, dew point 63 degrees, relative humidity 90%, wind east at 16 miles an hour gusting to 23, pressure was 30.09 inches and steady. At Gainesville, it was cloudy and 66, wind northeast at 12. At Winder, with fog, the temperature was 64. At Greensboro, it was cloudy and 68, wind northeast at 10 gusting to 16. At Jefferson, it was cloudy and 65, wind east at 13. At Monroe, with haze. At Albertton, it was cloudy and 66, wind northeast at 6. At Canyon, it was cloudy and 67, wind northeast at 8 gusting to 18. At Clemson, it was cloudy and 67, wind northeast at 9. Elsewhere across Georgia, at Atlanta it was cloudy and 70, wind east at 17. At Cartersville, it was partly sunny and 75, wind east at 12 gusting to 17.

At Lawrenceville, it was cloudy, wind east at 10. At Macon, with light rain, it was 78, wind calm. At Rome, it was cloudy and 73, wind east at 6. At Augusta, it was cloudy and 68, wind northeast at 9. At Savannah, it was cloudy and 80, wind east at 12. Elsewhere across the region, at Chattanooga, it was partly sunny and 79, wind south at 8. At Asheville, the temperature was 64. At Greenville-Spartanburg, it was cloudy and 67, wind variable at 3. Here is the hazardous weather outlook. This hazardous weather outlook is for North and Central Georgia. For today and tonight, isolated to scattered showers and thunderstorms are expected mainly over Central Georgia through this evening. Locally heavy rainfall and gusty winds can be expected with any storms that form. And now the extended outlook for the period Monday through Saturday. Scattered to numerous thunderstorms are expected through Tuesday, especially during the afternoon and evening hours each day. Locally heavy rainfall will be the primary concern in these storms, though a few storms could become strong, capable of producing gusty winds and some lightning. Spotter information statement, spotter activation will not be needed through tonight. Here is the official forecast from your National Weather Service for the Athens listening area. This afternoon, mostly cloudy. A chance of showers late this morning. A slight chance of showers and thunderstorms early this afternoon, then a chance of showers this afternoon. Near steady temperature around 70. East winds 10 to 20 miles an hour. Chance of rain 30%. Tonight, mostly cloudy with a 40% chance of showers. Lows in the lower 60s. Light northeast winds in the evening, becoming light and variable. Monday, not as cool. Mostly sunny. A chance of showers and a slight chance of thunderstorms in the afternoon. Highs in the mid-80s. Northwest winds 5 to 15 miles an hour. Chance of rain 30%. Monday night, mostly cloudy. A slight chance of showers and thunderstorms in the evening, then a chance of showers after midnight. Lows in the mid-60s. Light north winds. Chance of rain 30%. And now the extended forecast. Tuesday and Tuesday night, partly cloudy. A chance of showers and thunderstorms. Highs around 80. Lows in the mid-50s. Wednesday through Thursday night, clear. Highs in the upper 70s. Lows in the upper 50s. Friday and Friday night, mostly clear. Highs in the lower 80s. Lows in the lower 60s. Saturday and Saturday night, partly cloudy. Highs in the mid-80s. Lows in the mid-60s. For more detailed weather, water, and climate information, please visit our website at weather.gov/Atlanta. 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The current time is 12:41 p.m. Eastern Daylight Time. Here are the noon weather observations from around the area. At Athens, it was cloudy, the temperature was 66 degrees, dew point 63 degrees, relative humidity 90%, wind east at 16 miles an hour gusting to 23, pressure was 30.09 inches and steady. At Gainesville, it was cloudy and 66, wind northeast at 12. At Winder, with fog, the temperature was 64. At Greensboro, it was cloudy and 68.

northeast at 10 gusting to 16. At Jefferson, it was cloudy and 65, wind east at 13. At Monroe, with haze. At Albertton, it was cloudy and 66, wind northeast at 6. At Canyon, it was cloudy and 67, wind northeast at 8 gusting to 18. At Clemson, it was cloudy and 67, wind northeast at 9. Elsewhere across Georgia, at Atlanta it was cloudy and 70, wind east at 17. At Cartersville, it was partly sunny and 75, wind east at 12 gusting to 17. At Lawrenceville, it was cloudy, wind east at 10. At Macon, with light rain it was 78, wind calm. At Rome, it was cloudy and 73, wind east at 6. At Augusta, it was cloudy and 68, wind northeast at 9. At Savannah, it was cloudy and 80, wind east at 12. Elsewhere across the region, at Chattanooga, it was partly sunny and 79, wind south at 8. At Asheville, the temperature was 64. At Greenville-Spartanburg, it was cloudy and 67, wind variable at 3. Here is the hazardous weather outlook. This hazardous weather outlook is for north and central Georgia. For today and tonight, isolated to scattered showers and thunderstorms are expected mainly over central Georgia through this evening. Locally heavy rainfall and gusty winds can be expected with any storms that form. And now the extended outlook for the period Monday through Saturday. Scattered to numerous thunderstorms are expected through Tuesday, especially during the afternoon and evening hours each day. Locally heavy rainfall will be the primary concern in these storms, though a few storms could become strong, capable of producing gusty winds and some lightning. Spotter information statement, spotter activation will not be needed through tonight. Here is the official forecast from your National Weather Service for the Athens listening area. This afternoon, mostly cloudy. A chance of showers late this morning. A slight chance of showers and thunderstorms early this afternoon, then a chance of showers this afternoon. Near steady temperature around 70. East winds 10 to 20 miles an hour. Chance of rain 30%. Tonight, mostly cloudy with a 40% chance of showers. Lows in the lower 60s. Light northeast winds in the evening, becoming light and variable. Monday, not as cool. Mostly sunny. A chance of showers and a slight chance of thunderstorms in the afternoon. Highs in the mid-80s. Northwest winds 5 to 15 miles an hour. Chance of rain 30%. Monday night, mostly cloudy. A slight chance of showers and thunderstorms in the evening, then a chance of showers after midnight. Lows in the mid-60s. Light north winds. Chance of rain 30%. And now the extended forecast. Tuesday and Tuesday night, partly cloudy. A chance of showers and thunderstorms. Highs around 80. Lows in the mid-50s. Wednesday through Thursday night, clear. Highs in the upper 70s. Lows in the upper 50s. Friday and Friday night, mostly clear. Highs in the lower 80s. Lows in the lower 60s. Saturday and Saturday night, partly cloudy. Highs in the mid-80s. Lows in the mid-60s. For more detailed weather, water, and climate information, please visit our website at weather.gov/Atlanta. The current time is 12:46 p.m. Eastern Daylight Time. Here are the noon weather observations from around the area. At Athens, it was cloudy, the temperature was 66 degrees, dew point 63 degrees, relative humidity 90%, wind east at 16 miles an hour gusting to 23, pressure was 30.09 inches and steady. At Gainesville, it was cloudy and 66, wind northeast at 12. At Winder, with fog, the temperature was 64. At Greensboro, it was cloudy and 68, wind northeast at 10 gusting to 16. At Jefferson, it was cloudy and 65, wind east at 13. At Monroe,

with haze. At Albertton, it was cloudy and 66, wind northeast at 6. At Canyon, it was cloudy and 67, wind northeast at 8 gusting to 18. At Clemson, it was cloudy and 67, wind northeast at 9. Elsewhere across Georgia, at Atlanta it was cloudy and 70, wind east at 17. At Cartersville, it was partly sunny and 75, wind east at 12 gusting to 17. At Lawrenceville, it was cloudy, wind east at 10. At Macon, with light rain it was 78, wind calm. At Rome, it was cloudy and 73, wind east at 6. At Augusta, it was cloudy and 68, wind northeast at 9. At Savannah, it was cloudy and 80, wind east at 12. Elsewhere across the region, at Chattanooga, it was partly sunny and 79, wind south at 8. At Asheville, the temperature was 64. At Greenville-Spartanburg, it was cloudy and 67, wind variable at 3. Here is the hazardous weather outlook. This hazardous weather outlook is for North and Central Georgia. For today and tonight, isolated to scattered showers and thunderstorms are expected mainly over Central Georgia through this evening. Locally heavy rainfall and gusty winds can be expected with any storms that form. And now the extended outlook for the period Monday through Saturday. Scattered to numerous thunderstorms are expected through Tuesday, especially during the afternoon and evening hours each day. Locally heavy rainfall will be the primary concern in these storms, though a few storms could become strong, capable of producing gusty winds and some lightning. Spotter information statement, spotter activation will not be needed through tonight. Here is the official forecast from your National Weather Service for the Athens listening area. This afternoon, mostly cloudy. A chance of showers late this morning. A slight chance of showers and thunderstorms early this afternoon, then a chance of showers this afternoon. Near steady temperature around 70. East winds 10 to 20 miles an hour. Chance of rain 30%. Tonight, mostly cloudy with a 40% chance of showers. Lows in the lower 60s. Light northeast winds in the evening, becoming light and variable. Monday, not as cool. Mostly sunny. A chance of showers and a slight chance of thunderstorms in the afternoon. Highs in the mid-80s. Northwest winds 5 to 15 miles an hour. Chance of rain 30%. Monday night, mostly cloudy. A slight chance of showers and thunderstorms in the evening, then a chance of showers after midnight. Lows in the mid-60s. Light north winds. Chance of rain 30%. And now the extended forecast. Tuesday and Tuesday night, partly cloudy. A chance of showers and thunderstorms. Highs around 80. Lows in the mid-50s. Wednesday through Thursday night, clear. Highs in the upper 70s. Lows in the upper 50s. Friday and Friday night, mostly clear. Highs in the lower 80s. Lows in the lower 60s. Saturday and Saturday night, partly cloudy. Highs in the mid-80s. Lows in the mid-60s. For more detailed weather, water, and climate information, please visit our website at weather.gov/Atlanta. The current time is 12:51 p.m. Eastern Daylight Time. Here are the noon weather observations from around the area. At Athens, it was cloudy, the temperature was 66 degrees, dew point 63 degrees, relative humidity 90%, wind east at 16 miles an hour gusting to 23, pressure was 30.09 inches and steady. At Gainesville, it was cloudy and 66, wind northeast at 12. At Winder, with fog, the temperature was 64. At Greensboro, it was cloudy and 68, wind northeast at 10 gusting to 16. At Jefferson, it was cloudy and 65, wind east at 13. At Monroe, with haze. At Albertton, it was cloudy and 66, wind northeast at 6. At Canyon, it was cloudy and

80, wind east at 12. Elsewhere across the region, at Chattanooga, it was partly sunny and 79, wind south at 8. At Asheville, the temperature was 64. At Greenville, Spartanburg, it was cloudy and 67, wind variable at 3. Here is the hazardous weather outlook. This hazardous weather outlook is for North and Central Georgia. For today and tonight, isolated to scattered showers and thunderstorms are expected mainly over Central Georgia through this evening. Locally heavy rainfall and gusty winds can be expected with any storms that form. And now the extended outlook for the period Monday through Saturday. Scattered to numerous thunderstorms are expected through Tuesday, especially during the afternoon and evening hours each day. Locally heavy rainfall will be the primary concern in these storms, though a few storms could become strong, capable of producing gusty winds and some lightning. Spotter information statement, spotter activation will not be needed through tonight. Here is the official forecast from your National Weather Service for the Athens listening area. This afternoon, mostly cloudy. A chance of showers late this morning. A slight chance of showers and thunderstorms early this afternoon, then a chance of showers this afternoon. Near steady temperature around 70. East winds 10 to 20 miles an hour. Chance of rain 30%. Tonight, mostly cloudy with a 40% chance of showers. Lows in the lower 60s. Light northeast winds in the evening, becoming light and variable. Monday, not as cool. Mostly sunny. A chance of showers and a slight chance of thunderstorms in the afternoon. Highs in the mid-80s. Northwest winds 5 to 15 miles an hour. Chance of rain 30%. Monday night, mostly cloudy. A slight chance of showers and thunderstorms in the evening, then a chance of showers after midnight. Lows in the mid-60s. Light north winds. Chance of rain 30%. And now the extended forecast. Tuesday and Tuesday night, partly cloudy. A chance of showers and thunderstorms. Highs around 80. Lows in the mid-50s. Wednesday through Thursday night, clear. Highs in the upper 70s. Lows in the upper 50s. Friday and Friday night, mostly clear. Highs in the lower 80s. Lows in the lower 60s. Saturday and Saturday night, partly cloudy. Highs in the mid 80s. Lows in the mid 60s. 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The current time is 12:56 p.m. Eastern Daylight Time. Here are the noon weather observations from around the area. At Athens, it was cloudy, the temperature was 66 degrees, dew point 63 degrees, relative humidity 90%, wind east at 16 miles an hour gusting to 23, pressure was 30.09 inches and steady. At Gainesville, it was cloudy and 66, wind northeast at 12. At Winder, with fog, the temperature was 64. At Greensboro, it was cloudy and 68, wind northeast at 10 gusting to 16. At Jefferson, it was cloudy and 65, wind east at 13. At Monroe, with haze. At Albertton, it was cloudy and 66, wind northeast at 6. At Canyon, it was cloudy and 67, wind northeast at 8 gusting to 18. At Clemson, it was cloudy and 67, wind northeast at 9. Elsewhere across Georgia, at Atlanta it was cloudy and 70, wind east at 17. At Cartersville, it was partly sunny and 75, wind east at 12 gusting to 17. At Lawrenceville, it was cloudy, wind east at 10. At Macon, with light rain it was 78, wind calm. At Rome, it was cloudy and 73, wind east at 6. At Augusta, it was cloudy and 68, wind northeast at 9. At Savannah, it was cloudy and 80, wind east at 12. Elsewhere across the region, at Chattanooga, it was partly sunny and 79, wind south at 8,

Asheville, the temperature was 64. At Greenville, Spartanburg, it was cloudy and 67, wind variable at 3. Here is the hazardous weather outlook. This hazardous weather outlook is for North and Central Georgia. For today and tonight, isolated to scattered showers and thunderstorms are expected mainly over Central Georgia through this evening. Locally heavy rainfall and gusty winds can be expected with any storms that form. And now the extended outlook for the period Monday through Saturday, scattered to numerous thunderstorms are expected through Tuesday, especially during the afternoon and evening hours each day. Locally heavy rainfall will be the primary concern in these storms, though a few storms could become strong, capable of producing gusty winds and some lightning. Spotter information statement, spotter activation will not be needed through tonight. Here is the official forecast from your National Weather Service for the Athens listening area. This afternoon, mostly cloudy. A chance of showers late this morning. A slight chance of showers and thunderstorms early this afternoon, then a chance of showers this afternoon. Near steady temperature around 70. East winds 10 to 20 miles an hour. Chance of rain 30%. Tonight, mostly cloudy with a 40% chance of showers. Lows in the lower 60s. Light northeast winds in the evening, becoming light and variable. Monday, not as cool. Mostly sunny. A chance of showers and a slight chance of thunderstorms in the afternoon. Highs in the mid-80s. Northwest winds 5 to 15 miles an hour. Chance of rain 30%. Monday night, mostly cloudy. A slight chance of showers and thunderstorms in the evening, then a chance of showers after midnight. Lows in the mid-60s. Light north winds. Chance of rain 30%. And now the extended forecast. Tuesday and Tuesday night, partly cloudy. A chance of showers and thunderstorms. Highs around 80. Lows in the mid-50s. Wednesday through Thursday night, clear. Highs in the upper 70s. Lows in the upper 50s. Friday and Friday night, mostly clear. Highs in the lower 80s. Lows in the lower 60s. Saturday and Saturday night, partly cloudy. Highs in the mid-80s. Lows in the mid-60s. For more detailed weather, water, and climate information, please visit our website at weather.gov/Atlanta. The current time is 1:01 p.m. Eastern Daylight Time. Here are the noon weather observations from around the area. At Athens, it was cloudy, the temperature was 66 degrees, dew point 63 degrees, relative humidity 90%, wind east at 16 miles an hour gusting to 23, pressure was 30.09 inches and steady. At Gainesville, it was cloudy and 66, wind northeast at 12. At Winder, with fog, the temperature was 64. At Greensboro, it was cloudy and 68, wind northeast at 10 gusting to 16. At Jefferson, it was cloudy and 65, wind east at 13. At Monroe, with haze. At Albertton, it was cloudy and 66, wind northeast at 6. At Canyon, it was cloudy and 67, wind northeast at 8 gusting to 18. At Clemson, it was cloudy and 67, wind northeast at 9. Elsewhere across Georgia, at Atlanta it was cloudy and 70, wind east at 17. At Cartersville, it was partly sunny and 75, wind east at 12 gusting to 17. At Lawrenceville, it was cloudy, wind east at 10. At Macon, with light rain it was 78, wind calm. At Rome, it was cloudy and 73, wind east at 6. At Augusta, it was cloudy and 68, wind northeast at 9. At Savannah, it was cloudy and 80, wind east at 12. Elsewhere across the region, at Chattanooga, it was partly sunny and 79, wind south at 8. At Asheville, the temperature was 64. At Greenville, Spartanburg, it was cloudy and 67, wind variable at 3.

Here is the hazardous weather outlook. This hazardous weather outlook is for North and Central Georgia. For today and tonight, isolated to scattered showers and thunderstorms are expected mainly over Central Georgia through this evening. Locally heavy rainfall and gusty winds can be expected with any storms that form. And now the extended outlook for the period Monday through Saturday. Scattered to numerous thunderstorms are expected through Tuesday, especially during the afternoon and evening hours each day. Locally heavy rainfall will be the primary concern in these storms, though a few storms could become strong, capable of producing gusty winds and some lightning. Spotter information statement, spotter activation will not be needed through tonight. Here is the official forecast from your National Weather Service for the Athens listening area. This afternoon, mostly cloudy. A chance of showers late this morning. A slight chance of showers and thunderstorms early this afternoon, then a chance of showers this afternoon. Near steady temperature around 70. East winds 10 to 20 miles an hour. Chance of rain 30%. Tonight, mostly cloudy with a 40% chance of showers. Lows in the lower 60s. Light northeast winds in the evening, becoming light and variable. Monday, not as cool. Mostly sunny. A chance of showers and a slight chance of thunderstorms in the afternoon. Highs in the mid-80s. Northwest winds 5 to 15 miles an hour. Chance of rain 30%. Monday night, mostly cloudy. A slight chance of showers and thunderstorms in the evening, then a chance of showers after midnight. Lows in the mid-60s. Light north winds. Chance of rain 30%. And now the extended forecast. Tuesday and Tuesday night, partly cloudy. A chance of showers and thunderstorms. Highs around 80. Lows in the mid-50s. Wednesday through Thursday night, clear. Highs in the upper 70s. Lows in the upper 50s. Friday and Friday night, mostly clear. Highs in the lower 80s. Lows in the lower 60s. Saturday and Saturday night, partly cloudy. Highs in the mid-80s. Lows in the mid-60s. For more detailed weather, water, and climate information, please visit our website at weather.gov/Atlanta. The current time is 1:05 p.m. Eastern Daylight Time. Here are the 1 p.m. weather observations from around the area. At Athens, it was cloudy, the temperature was 66 degrees, dew point 63 degrees, relative humidity 90%, wind east at 9 miles an hour, pressure was 30.09 inches and steady. At Gainesville, it was cloudy and 67, wind east at 10 gusting to 21. At Greensboro, it was cloudy and 68, wind east at 12 gusting to 18. At Jefferson, it was cloudy and 66, wind east at 9. At Monroe, with haze. At Albertton, it was cloudy and 66, wind east at 7. At Canyon, it was cloudy and 67, wind east at 7. At Clemson, it was cloudy and 69, wind east at 9 gusting to 18. Elsewhere across Georgia, at Atlanta it was cloudy and 70, wind east at 16. At Lawrenceville, it was cloudy, wind east at 13, gusting to 18. At Macon, with light rain and fog, it was 79, wind variable at 3. At Rome, it was cloudy and 73, wind east at 7. At Augusta, with light rain and fog, it was 67, wind northeast at 8. At Savannah, it was partly sunny and 83, wind east at 15. Elsewhere across the region, at Chattanooga, it was partly sunny and 79, wind southeast at 6. At Asheville, the temperature was 66, wind south at 7. At Greenville-Spartanburg, it was cloudy and 70, wind northeast at 8. Here is the hazardous weather outlook. This hazardous weather outlook is for North and Central Georgia. For today and tonight, isolated to scattered showers and thunderstorms are expected mainly over Central Georgia through this evening.

Locally, heavy rainfall and gusty winds can be expected with any storms that form. And now the extended outlook for the period Monday through Saturday. Scattered to numerous thunderstorms are expected through Tuesday, especially during the afternoon and evening hours each day. Locally, heavy rainfall will be the primary concern in these storms, though a few storms could become strong, capable of producing gusty winds and some lightning. Spotter information statement. Spotter activation will not be needed through tonight. Here is the official forecast from your National Weather Service for the Athens listening area. This afternoon, mostly cloudy. A chance of showers late this morning. A slight chance of showers and thunderstorms early this afternoon, then a chance of showers this afternoon. Near steady temperature around 70. East winds 10 to 20 miles an hour. Chance of rain 30%. Tonight, mostly cloudy with a 40% chance of showers. Lows in the lower 60s. Light northeast winds in the evening, becoming light and variable. Monday, not as cool. Mostly sunny. A chance of showers and a slight chance of thunderstorms in the afternoon. Highs in the mid-80s. Northwest winds 5 to 15 miles an hour. Chance of rain 30%. Monday night, mostly cloudy. A slight chance of showers and thunderstorms in the evening, then a chance of showers after midnight. Lows in the mid-60s. Light north winds. Chance of rain 30%. And now the extended forecast. Tuesday and Tuesday night, partly cloudy. A chance of showers and thunderstorms. Highs around 80. Lows in the mid-50s. Wednesday through Thursday night, clear. Highs in the upper 70s. Lows in the upper 50s. Friday and Friday night, mostly clear. Highs in the lower 80s. Lows in the lower 60s. Saturday and Saturday night, partly cloudy. Highs in the mid-80s. Lows in the mid-60s. For more detailed weather, water, and climate information, please visit our website at weather.gov/Atlanta. The current time is 1:10 p.m. Eastern Daylight Time. Here are the 1 p.m. weather observations from around the area. At Athens, it was cloudy, the temperature was 66 degrees, dew point 63 degrees, relative humidity 90%, wind east at 9 miles an hour, pressure was 30.09 inches and steady. At Gainesville, it was cloudy and 67, wind east at 10 gusting to 21. At Greensboro, it was cloudy and 68, wind east at 12 gusting to 18. At Jefferson, it was cloudy and 66, wind east at 9. At Monroe, with haze. At Alberton, it was cloudy and 66, wind east at 7. At Canyon, it was cloudy and 67, wind east at 7. At Clemson, it was cloudy and 69, wind east at 9 gusting to 18. Elsewhere across Georgia, at Atlanta it was cloudy and 70, wind east at 16. At Lawrenceville, it was cloudy, wind east at 13, gusting to 18. At Macon, with light rain and fog, it was 79, wind variable at 3. At Rome, it was cloudy and 73, wind east at 7. At Augusta, with light rain and fog, it was 67, wind northeast at 8. At Savannah, it was partly sunny and 83, wind east at 15. Elsewhere across the region, at Chattanooga, it was partly sunny and 79, wind southeast at 6. At Asheville, the temperature was 66, wind south at 7. At Greenville-Spartanburg, it was cloudy and 70, wind northeast at 8. Here are the 1 p.m. weather observations from around the area. At Athens, it was cloudy, the temperature was 66 degrees, dew point 63 degrees, relative humidity 90%, wind east at 9 miles an hour, pressure was 30.09 inches and steady. At Gainesville, it was cloudy and 67, wind east at 10 gusting to 21. At Winder, it was cloudy, the temperature was 64. At Greensboro, it was cloudy and 68,

Wind east at 12, gusting to 18. At Jefferson, it was cloudy and 66. Wind east at 9. At Monroe, with haze. At Albertton, it was cloudy and 66. Wind east at 7. At Canyon, it was cloudy and 67. Wind east at 7. At Clemson, it was cloudy and 69. Wind east at 9, gusting to 18. Elsewhere across Georgia, at Atlanta it was cloudy and 70, wind east at 16. At Cartersville, it was cloudy and 72, wind east at 10, gusting to 17. At Lawrenceville, it was cloudy, wind east at 13, gusting to 18. At Macon, with light rain it was 79, wind east at 5. At Rome, it was cloudy and 73, wind east at 7. At Augusta, with light rain and fog, it was 67, wind northeast at 8. At Savannah, it was partly sunny and 83, wind east at 15. Elsewhere across the region, at Chattanooga, it was partly sunny and 79, wind southeast at 6. At Asheville, the temperature was 66, wind south at 7. At Greenville-Spartanburg, it was cloudy and 70, wind northeast at 8. Here is the hazardous weather outlook. This hazardous weather outlook is for North and Central Georgia. For today and tonight, isolated to scattered showers and thunderstorms are expected mainly over Central Georgia through this evening. Locally heavy rainfall and gusty winds can be expected with any storms that form. And now the extended outlook for the period Monday through Saturday. Scattered to numerous thunderstorms are expected through Tuesday, especially during the afternoon and evening hours each day. Locally heavy rainfall will be the primary concern in these storms, though a few storms could become strong, capable of producing gusty winds and some lightning. Spotter information statement: spotter activation will not be needed through tonight. Here is the official forecast from your National Weather Service for the Athens listening area. This afternoon, mostly cloudy. A chance of showers late this morning. A slight chance of showers and thunderstorms early this afternoon, then a chance of showers this afternoon. Near steady temperature around 70. East winds 10 to 20 miles an hour. Chance of rain 30%. Tonight, mostly cloudy with a 40% chance of showers. Lows in the lower 60s. Light northeast winds in the evening, becoming light and variable. Monday, not as cool. Mostly sunny. A chance of showers and a slight chance of thunderstorms in the afternoon. Highs in the mid-80s. Northwest winds 5 to 15 miles an hour. Chance of rain 30%. Monday night, mostly cloudy. A slight chance of showers and thunderstorms in the evening, then a chance of showers after midnight. Lows in the mid-60s. Light north winds. Chance of rain 30%. And now the extended forecast. Tuesday and Tuesday night, partly cloudy. A chance of showers and thunderstorms. Highs around 80. Lows in the mid-50s. Wednesday through Thursday night, clear. Highs in the upper 70s. Lows in the upper 50s. Friday and Friday night, mostly clear. Highs in the lower 80s. Lows in the lower 60s. Saturday and Saturday night, partly cloudy. Highs in the mid-80s. Lows in the mid-60s. For more detailed weather, water, and climate information, please visit our website at weather.gov/Atlanta. The current time is 1:17 p.m. Eastern Daylight Time. Here are the 1 p.m. weather observations from around the area. At Athens, it was cloudy, the temperature was 66 degrees, dew point 63 degrees, relative humidity 90%, wind east at 9 miles an hour, pressure was 30.09 inches and steady. At Gainesville, it was cloudy and 67, wind east at 10 gusting to 21. At Winder, it was cloudy, the temperature was 64. At Greensboro, it was cloudy and 68, wind east at 12 gusting to 18. At Jefferson, it was cloudy and 66, wind east at 9.

at Monroe, with haze. At Albertton, it was cloudy and 66, wind east at 7. At Canyon, it was cloudy and 67, wind east at 7. At Clemson, it was cloudy and 69, wind east at 9, gusting to 18. Elsewhere across Georgia, at Atlanta it was cloudy and 70, wind east at 16. At Cartersville, it was cloudy and 72, wind east at 10, gusting to 17. At Lawrenceville, it was cloudy, wind east at 13, gusting to 18. At Macon, with light rain it was 79, wind east at 5. At Rome, it was cloudy and 73, wind east at 7. At Augusta, with light rain and fog, it was 67, wind northeast at 8. At Savannah, it was partly sunny and 83, wind east at 15. Elsewhere across the region, at Chattanooga, it was partly sunny and 79, wind southeast at 6. At Asheville, the temperature was 66, wind south at 7. At Greenville-Spartanburg, it was cloudy and 70, wind northeast at 8. Here is the hazardous weather outlook. This hazardous weather outlook is for North and Central Georgia. For today and tonight, isolated to scattered showers and thunderstorms are expected mainly over Central Georgia through this evening. Locally heavy rainfall and gusty winds can be expected with any storms that form. And now the extended outlook for the period Monday through Saturday. Scattered to numerous thunderstorms are expected through Tuesday, especially during the afternoon and evening hours each day. Locally heavy rainfall will be the primary concern in these storms, though a few storms could become strong, capable of producing gusty winds and some lightning. Spotter information statement, spotter activation will not be needed through tonight. Here is the official forecast from your National Weather Service for the Athens listening area. This afternoon, mostly cloudy. A chance of showers late this morning. A slight chance of showers and thunderstorms early this afternoon, then a chance of showers this afternoon. Near steady temperature around 70. East winds 10 to 20 miles an hour. Chance of rain 30%. Tonight, mostly cloudy with a 40% chance of showers. Lows in the lower 60s. Light northeast winds in the evening, becoming light and variable. Monday, not as cool. Mostly sunny. A chance of showers and a slight chance of thunderstorms in the afternoon. Highs in the mid-80s. Northwest winds 5 to 15 miles an hour. Chance of rain 30%. Monday night, mostly cloudy. A slight chance of showers and thunderstorms in the evening, then a chance of showers after midnight. Lows in the mid-60s. Light north winds. Chance of rain 30%. And now the extended forecast. Tuesday and Tuesday night, partly cloudy. A chance of showers and thunderstorms. Highs around 80. Lows in the mid-50s. Wednesday through Thursday night, clear. Highs in the upper 70s. Lows in the upper 50s. Friday and Friday night, mostly clear. Highs in the lower 80s. Lows in the lower 60s. Saturday and Saturday night, partly cloudy. Highs in the mid-80s. Lows in the mid-60s. For more detailed weather, water, and climate information, please visit our website at weather.gov/Atlanta. The current time is 1:22 p.m. Eastern Daylight Time. Here are the 1 p.m. weather observations from around the area. At Athens, it was cloudy, the temperature was 66 degrees, dew point 63 degrees, relative humidity 90%, wind east at 9 miles an hour, pressure was 30.09 inches and steady. At Gainesville, it was cloudy and 67, wind east at 10 gusting to 21. At Winder, it was cloudy, the temperature was 64. At Greensboro, it was cloudy and 68, wind east at 12 gusting to 18. At Jefferson, it was cloudy and 66, wind east at 9. At Monroe, with haze. At Albertton, it was cloudy and 66.

east at 7. At Canyon, it was cloudy and 67, wind east at 7. At Clemson, it was cloudy and 69, wind east at 9, gusting to 18. Elsewhere across Georgia, at Atlanta it was cloudy and 70, wind east at 16. At Cartersville, it was cloudy and 72, wind east at 10, gusting to 17. At Lawrenceville, it was cloudy, wind east at 13, gusting to 18. At Macon, with light rain it was 79, wind east at 5. At Rome, it was cloudy and 73, wind east at 7. At Augusta, with light rain and fog, it was 67, wind northeast at 8. At Savannah, it was partly sunny and 83, wind east at 15. Elsewhere across the region, at Chattanooga, it was partly sunny and 79, wind southeast at 6. At Asheville, the temperature was 66, wind south at 7. At Greenville-Spartanburg, it was cloudy and 70, wind northeast at 8. Here is the hazardous weather outlook. This hazardous weather outlook is for North and Central Georgia. For today and tonight, isolated to scattered showers and thunderstorms are expected mainly over Central Georgia through this evening. Locally heavy rainfall and gusty winds can be expected with any storms that form. And now the extended outlook for the period Monday through Saturday. Scattered to numerous thunderstorms are expected through Tuesday, especially during the afternoon and evening hours each day. Locally heavy rainfall will be the primary concern in these storms, though a few storms could become strong, capable of producing gusty winds and some lightning. Spotter information statement, spotter activation will not be needed through tonight. Here is the official forecast from your National Weather Service for the Athens listening area. This afternoon, mostly cloudy. A chance of showers late this morning. A slight chance of showers and thunderstorms early this afternoon, then a chance of showers this afternoon. Near steady temperature around 70. East winds 10 to 20 miles an hour. Chance of rain 30%. Tonight, mostly cloudy with a 40% chance of showers. Lows in the lower 60s. Light northeast winds in the evening, becoming light and variable. Monday, not as cool. Mostly sunny. A chance of showers and a slight chance of thunderstorms in the afternoon. Highs in the mid-80s. Northwest winds 5 to 15 miles an hour. Chance of rain 30%. Monday night, mostly cloudy. A slight chance of showers and thunderstorms in the evening, then a chance of showers after midnight. Lows in the mid-60s. Light north winds. Chance of rain 30%. And now the extended forecast. Tuesday and Tuesday night, partly cloudy. A chance of showers and thunderstorms. Highs around 80. Lows in the mid-50s. Wednesday through Thursday night, clear. Highs in the upper 70s. Lows in the upper 50s. Friday and Friday night, mostly clear. Highs in the lower 80s. Lows in the lower 60s. Saturday and Saturday night, partly cloudy. Highs in the mid-80s. Lows in the mid-60s. For more detailed weather, water, and climate information, please visit our website at weather.gov/Atlanta. The current time is 1:27 p.m. Eastern Daylight Time. Here are the 1 p.m. weather observations from around the area. At Athens, it was cloudy, the temperature was 66 degrees, dew point 63 degrees, relative humidity 90%, wind east at 9 miles an hour, pressure was 30.09 inches and steady. At Gainesville, it was cloudy and 67, wind east at 10 gusting to 21. At Winder, it was cloudy, the temperature was 64. At Greensboro, it was cloudy and 68, wind east at 12 gusting to 18. At Jefferson, it was cloudy and 66, wind east at 9. At Monroe, with haze. At Albertton, it was cloudy and 66, wind east at 7. At Canyon, it was cloudy and 67, wind east at 7.

Wisconsin, it was cloudy and 69, wind east at 9 gusting to 18. Elsewhere across Georgia, at Atlanta it was cloudy and 70, wind east at 16. At Cartersville, it was cloudy and 72, wind east at 10 gusting to 17. At Lawrenceville, it was cloudy, wind east at 13, gusting to 18. At Macon, with light rain it was 79, wind east at 5. At Rome, it was cloudy and 73, wind east at 7. At Augusta, with light rain and fog, it was 67, wind northeast at 8. At Savannah, it was partly sunny and 83, wind east at 15. Elsewhere across the region, at Chattanooga, it was partly sunny and 79, wind southeast at 6. At Asheville, the temperature was 66, wind south at 7. At Greenville, Spartanburg, it was cloudy and 70, wind northeast at 8. Here is the hazardous weather outlook. This hazardous weather outlook is for north and central Georgia. For today and tonight, isolated to scattered showers and thunderstorms are expected mainly over central Georgia through this evening. Locally heavy rainfall and gusty winds can be expected with any storms that form. And now the extended outlook for the period Monday through Saturday. Scattered to numerous thunderstorms are expected through Tuesday, especially during the afternoon and evening hours each day. Locally heavy rainfall will be the primary concern in these storms, though a few storms could become strong, capable of producing gusty winds and some lightning. Spotter information statement, spotter activation will not be needed through tonight. Here is the official forecast from your National Weather Service for the Athens listening area. This afternoon, mostly cloudy. A chance of showers late this morning. A slight chance of showers and thunderstorms early this afternoon, then a chance of showers this afternoon. Near steady temperature around 70. East winds 10 to 20 miles an hour. Chance of rain 30%. Tonight, mostly cloudy with a 40% chance of showers. Lows in the lower 60s. Light northeast winds in the evening, becoming light and variable. Monday, not as cool. Mostly sunny. A chance of showers and a slight chance of thunderstorms in the afternoon. Highs in the mid-80s. Northwest winds 5 to 15 miles an hour. Chance of rain 30%. Monday night, mostly cloudy. A slight chance of showers and thunderstorms in the evening, then a chance of showers after midnight. Lows in the mid-60s. Light north winds. Chance of rain 30%. And now the extended forecast. Tuesday and Tuesday night, partly cloudy. A chance of showers and thunderstorms. Highs around 80. Lows in the mid-50s. Wednesday through Thursday night, clear. Highs in the upper 70s. Lows in the upper 50s. Friday and Friday night, mostly clear. Highs in the lower 80s. Lows in the lower 60s. Saturday and Saturday night, partly cloudy. Highs in the mid-80s. Lows in the mid-60s. For more detailed weather, water, and climate information, please visit our website at weather.gov/Atlanta. The current time is 1:31 p.m. Eastern Daylight Time. Here are the 1 p.m. weather observations from around the area. At Athens, it was cloudy, the temperature was 66 degrees, dew point 63 degrees, relative humidity 90%, wind east at 9 miles an hour, pressure was 30.09 inches and steady. At Gainesville, it was cloudy and 67, wind east at 10 gusting to 21. At Winder, it was cloudy, the temperature was 64. At Greensboro, it was cloudy and 68, wind east at 12 gusting to 18. At Jefferson, it was cloudy and 66, wind east at 9. At Monroe, with haze. At Albertton, it was cloudy and 66, wind east at 7. At Canyon, it was cloudy and 67, wind east at 7. At Clemson, it was cloudy and 69, wind east at 9 gusting to 18. Elsewhere across

Georgia. At Atlanta, it was cloudy and 70. Wind east at 16. At Cartersville, it was cloudy and 72. Wind east at 10, gusting to 17. At Lundy, wind east at 16. At Cartersville, it was cloudy and 72. Wind east at 10, gusting to 17. At Lawrenceville, it was cloudy. Wind east at 13, gusting to 18. At Macon, with light rain, it was 79, wind east at 5. At Rome, it was cloudy and 73, wind east at 7. At Augusta, with light rain and fog, it was 67, wind northeast at 8. At Savannah, it was partly sunny and 83, wind east at 15. Elsewhere across the region, at Chattanooga, it was partly sunny and 79, wind southeast at 6. At Asheville, the temperature was 66, wind south at 7. At Greenville-Spartanburg, it was cloudy and 70, wind northeast at 8. Here is the hazardous weather outlook. This hazardous weather outlook is for North and Central Georgia. For today and tonight, isolated to scattered showers and thunderstorms are expected mainly over Central Georgia through this evening. Locally heavy rainfall and gusty winds can be expected with any storms that form. And now the extended outlook for the period Monday through Saturday. Scattered to numerous thunderstorms are expected through Tuesday, especially during the afternoon and evening hours each day. Locally heavy rainfall will be the primary concern in these storms, though a few storms could become strong, capable of producing gusty winds and some lightning. Spotter information statement. Spotter activation will not be needed through tonight. Here is the official forecast from your National Weather Service for the Athens listening area. This afternoon, mostly cloudy. A chance of showers late this morning. A slight chance of showers and thunderstorms early this afternoon, then a chance of showers this afternoon. Near steady temperature around 70. East winds 10 to 20 miles an hour. Chance of rain 30%. Tonight, mostly cloudy with a 40% chance of showers. Lows in the lower 60s. Light northeast winds in the evening, becoming light and variable. Monday, not as cool. Mostly sunny. A chance of showers and a slight chance of thunderstorms in the afternoon. Highs in the mid-80s. Northwest winds 5 to 15 miles an hour. Chance of rain 30%. Monday night, mostly cloudy. A slight chance of showers and thunderstorms in the evening, then a chance of showers after midnight. Lows in the mid-60s. Light north winds. Chance of rain 30%. And now the extended forecast. Tuesday and Tuesday night, partly cloudy. A chance of showers and thunderstorms. Highs around 80. Lows in the mid-50s. Wednesday through Thursday night, clear. Highs in the upper 70s. Lows in the upper 50s. Friday and Friday night, mostly clear. Highs in the lower 80s. Lows in the lower 60s. Saturday and Saturday night, partly cloudy. Highs in the mid-80s. Lows in the mid-60s. For more detailed weather, water, and climate information, please visit our website at weather.gov/Atlanta. The current time is 1:36 p.m. Eastern Daylight Time. Here are the 1 p.m. weather observations from around the area. At Athens, it was cloudy, the temperature was 66 degrees, dew point 63 degrees, relative humidity 90%, wind east at 9 miles an hour, pressure was 30.09 inches and steady. At Gainesville, it was cloudy and 67, wind east at 10 gusting to 21. At Winder, it was cloudy, the temperature was 64. At Greensboro, it was cloudy and 68, wind east at 12 gusting to 18. At Jefferson, it was cloudy and 66, wind east at 9. At Monroe, with haze. At Albertton, it was cloudy and 66, wind east at 7. At Canyon, it was cloudy and 67, wind east at 7. At Clemson, it was cloudy and 69, wind east at 9 gusting to 18.

elsewhere across Georgia. At Atlanta, it was cloudy and 70, wind east at 16. At Cartersville, it was cloudy and 72, wind east at 10, gusting to 17. At Lawrenceville, it was cloudy, wind east at 13, gusting to 18. At Macon, with light rain, it was 79, wind east at 5. At Rome, it was cloudy and 73, wind east at 7. At Augusta, with light rain and fog, it was 67, wind northeast at 8. At Savannah, it was partly sunny and 83, wind east at 15. Elsewhere across the region, at Chattanooga, it was partly sunny and 79, wind southeast at 6. At Asheville, the temperature was 66, wind south at 7. At Greenville-Spartanburg, it was cloudy and 70, wind northeast at 8. Here is the hazardous weather outlook. This hazardous weather outlook is for north and central Georgia. For today and tonight, isolated to scattered showers and thunderstorms are expected mainly over central Georgia through this evening. Locally heavy rainfall and gusty winds can be expected with any storms that form. And now the extended outlook for the period Monday through Saturday. Scattered to numerous thunderstorms are expected through Tuesday, especially during the afternoon and evening hours each day. Locally heavy rainfall will be the primary concern in these storms, though a few storms could become strong, capable of producing gusty winds and some lightning. Spotter information statement, spotter activation will not be needed through tonight. Here is the official forecast from your National Weather Service for the Athens listening area. This afternoon, mostly cloudy. A chance of showers late this morning. A slight chance of showers and thunderstorms early this afternoon, then a chance of showers this afternoon. Near steady temperature around 70. East winds 10 to 20 miles an hour. Chance of rain 30%. Tonight, mostly cloudy with a 40% chance of showers. Lows in the lower 60s. Light northeast winds in the evening, becoming light and variable. Monday, not as cool. Mostly sunny. A chance of showers and a slight chance of thunderstorms in the afternoon. Highs in the mid-80s. Northwest winds 5 to 15 miles an hour. Chance of rain 30%. Monday night, mostly cloudy. A slight chance of showers and thunderstorms in the evening, then a chance of showers after midnight. Lows in the mid-60s. Light north winds. Chance of rain 30%. And now the extended forecast. Tuesday and Tuesday night, partly cloudy. A chance of showers and thunderstorms. Highs around 80. Lows in the mid-50s. Wednesday through Thursday night, clear. Highs in the upper 70s. Lows in the upper 50s. Friday and Friday night, mostly clear. Highs in the lower 80s. Lows in the lower 60s. Saturday and Saturday night, partly cloudy. Highs in the mid-80s. Lows in the mid-60s. For more detailed weather, water, and climate information, please visit our website at weather.gov/Atlanta. 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The current time is 1:42 p.m. Eastern Daylight Time. Here are the 1 p.m. weather observations from around the area. At Athens, it was cloudy, the temperature was 66 degrees, dew point 63 degrees, relative humidity 90%, wind east at 9 miles an hour.

pressure was 30.09 inches and steady. At Gainesville, it was cloudy and 67, wind east at 10 gusting to 21. At Winder, it was cloudy, the temperature was 64. At Greensboro, it was cloudy and 68, wind east at 12 gusting to 18. At Jefferson, it was cloudy and 66, wind east at 9. At Monroe, with haze. At Alberton, it was cloudy and 66, wind east at 7. At Canyon, it was cloudy and 67, wind east at 7. At Clemson, it was cloudy and 69, wind east at 9 gusting to 18. Elsewhere across Georgia, at Atlanta it was cloudy and 70, wind east at 16. At Cartersville, it was cloudy and 72, wind east at 10 gusting to 17. At Lawrenceville, it was cloudy, wind east at 13, gusting to 18. At Macon, with light rain it was 79, wind east at 5. At Rome, it was cloudy and 73, wind east at 7. At Augusta, with light rain and fog, it was 67, wind northeast at 8. At Savannah, it was partly sunny and 83, wind east at 15. Elsewhere across the region, at Chattanooga, it was partly sunny and 79, wind southeast at 6. At Asheville, the temperature was 66, wind south at 7. At Greenville-Spartanburg, it was cloudy and 70, wind northeast at 8. Here is the hazardous weather outlook. This hazardous weather outlook is for north and central Georgia. For today and tonight, isolated to scattered showers and thunderstorms are expected mainly over central Georgia through this evening. Locally heavy rainfall and gusty winds can be expected with any storms that form. And now the extended outlook for the period Monday through Saturday. Scattered to numerous thunderstorms are expected through Tuesday, especially during the afternoon and evening hours each day. Locally heavy rainfall will be the primary concern in these storms, though a few storms could become strong, capable of producing gusty winds and some lightning. Spotter information statement, spotter activation will not be needed through tonight. Here is the official forecast from your National Weather Service for the Athens listening area. This afternoon, mostly cloudy. A chance of showers late this morning. A slight chance of showers and thunderstorms early this afternoon, then a chance of showers this afternoon. Near steady temperature around 70. East winds 10 to 20 miles an hour. Chance of rain 30%. Tonight, mostly cloudy with a 40% chance of showers. Lows in the lower 60s. Light northeast winds in the evening, becoming light and variable. Monday, not as cool. Mostly sunny. A chance of showers and a slight chance of thunderstorms in the afternoon. Highs in the mid-80s. Northwest winds 5 to 15 miles an hour. Chance of rain 30%. Monday night, mostly cloudy. A slight chance of showers and thunderstorms in the evening, then a chance of showers after midnight. Lows in the mid-60s. Light north winds. Chance of rain 30%. And now the extended forecast. Tuesday and Tuesday night, partly cloudy. A chance of showers and thunderstorms. Highs around 80. Lows in the mid-50s. Wednesday through Thursday night, clear. Highs in the upper 70s. Lows in the upper 50s. Friday and Friday night, mostly clear. Highs in the lower 80s. Lows in the lower 60s. Saturday and Saturday night, partly cloudy. Highs in the mid 80s. Lows in the mid 60s. For more detailed weather, water, and climate information, please visit our website at weather.gov/Atlanta. The current time is 1:47 p.m. Eastern Daylight Time. Here are the 1 p.m. weather observations from around the area. At Athens, it was cloudy, the temperature was 66 degrees, dew point 63 degrees, relative humidity 90%, wind east at 9 miles an hour, pressure was 30.09 inches and steady. At Gainesville, it was cloudy and 67,

Windies to 10 gusting to 21. At Winder, it was cloudy. The temperature was 64. At Greensboro, it was cloudy and 68. Windies to 12 gusting to 18. At Jefferson, it was cloudy and 66. Windies to 9. At Monroe, with haze. At Albertton, it was cloudy and 66. Windies to 7. At Canyon, it was cloudy and 67. Windies to 7. At Clemson, it was cloudy and 69. Windies to 9 gusting to 18. Elsewhere across Georgia, at Atlanta it was cloudy and 70, windies at 16. At Cartersville, it was cloudy and 72, windies at 10 gusting to 17. At Lawrenceville, it was cloudy, windies at 13, gusting to 18. At Macon, with light rain it was 79, windies at 5. At Rome, it was cloudy and 73, windies at 7. At Augusta, with light rain and fog, it was 67, wind northeast at 8. At Savannah, it was partly sunny and 83, wind east at 15. Elsewhere across the region, at Chattanooga, it was partly sunny and 79, wind southeast at 6. At Asheville, the temperature was 66, wind south at 7. At Greenville-Spartanburg, it was cloudy and 70, wind northeast at 8. Here is the hazardous weather outlook. This hazardous weather outlook is for North and Central Georgia. For today and tonight, isolated to scattered showers and thunderstorms are expected mainly over Central Georgia through this evening. Locally heavy rainfall and gusty winds can be expected with any storms that form. And now the extended outlook for the period Monday through Saturday. Scattered to numerous thunderstorms are expected through Tuesday, especially during the afternoon and evening hours each day. Locally heavy rainfall will be the primary concern in these storms, though a few storms could become strong, capable of producing gusty winds and some lightning. Spotter information statement, spotter activation will not be needed through tonight. Here is the official forecast from your National Weather Service for the Athens listening area. This afternoon, mostly cloudy. A chance of showers late this morning. A slight chance of showers and thunderstorms early this afternoon, then a chance of showers this afternoon. Near steady temperature around 70. East winds 10 to 20 miles an hour. Chance of rain 30%. Tonight, mostly cloudy with a 40% chance of showers. Lows in the lower 60s. Light northeast winds in the evening, becoming light and variable. Monday, not as cool. Mostly sunny. A chance of showers and a slight chance of thunderstorms in the afternoon. Highs in the mid-80s. Northwest winds 5 to 15 miles an hour. Chance of rain 30%. Monday night, mostly cloudy. A slight chance of showers and thunderstorms in the evening, then a chance of showers after midnight. Lows in the mid-60s. Light north winds. Chance of rain 30%. And now the extended forecast. Tuesday and Tuesday night, partly cloudy. A chance of showers and thunderstorms. Highs around 80. Lows in the mid-50s. Wednesday through Thursday night, clear. Highs in the upper 70s. Lows in the upper 50s. Friday and Friday night, mostly clear. Highs in the lower 80s. Lows in the lower 60s. Saturday and Saturday night, partly cloudy. Highs in the mid 80s. Lows in the mid 60s. 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The current time is 1:52 p.m. Eastern Daylight Time. Here are the 1 p.m. weather observations from around the area. At Athens, it was cloudy, the temperature was 66 degrees, dew point 63 degrees, relative humidity 90%, wind east at 9 miles an hour, pressure was 30.09 inches and steady. At Gainesville, it was cloudy and 67, wind east at 10 gusting to 21. At Winder, it was cloudy, the temperature was 64,

gusting to 18. At Macon, with light rain, it was 79, wind east at 5. At Rome, it was cloudy and 73, wind east at 7. At Augusta, with light rain and fog, it was 67, wind northeast at 8. At Savannah, it was partly sunny and 83, wind east at 15. Elsewhere across the region, at Chattanooga, it was partly sunny and 79, wind southeast at 6. At Asheville, the temperature was 66, wind south at 7. At Greenville-Spartanburg, it was cloudy and 70, wind northeast at 8. Here is the hazardous weather outlook. This hazardous weather outlook is for North and Central Georgia. For today and tonight, isolated to scattered showers and thunderstorms are expected mainly over Central Georgia through this evening. Locally heavy rainfall and gusty winds can be expected with any storms that form. And now the extended outlook for the period Monday through Saturday. Scattered to numerous thunderstorms are expected through Tuesday, especially during the afternoon and evening hours each day. Locally heavy rainfall will be the primary concern in these storms, though a few storms could become strong, capable of producing gusty winds and some lightning. Spotter information statement. Spotter activation will not be needed through tonight. Here is the official forecast from your National Weather Service for the Athens listening area. This afternoon, mostly cloudy. A chance of showers late this morning. A slight chance of showers and thunderstorms early this afternoon, then a chance of showers this afternoon. Near steady temperature around 70. East winds 10 to 20 miles an hour. Chance of rain 30%. Tonight, mostly cloudy with a 40% chance of showers. Lows in the lower 60s. Light northeast winds in the evening, becoming light and variable. Monday, not as cool. Mostly sunny. A chance of showers and a slight chance of thunderstorms in the afternoon. Highs in the mid-80s. Northwest winds 5 to 15 miles an hour. Chance of rain 30%. Monday night, mostly cloudy. A slight chance of showers and thunderstorms in the evening, then a chance of showers after midnight. Lows in the mid-60s. Light north winds. Chance of rain 30%. And now the extended forecast. Tuesday and Tuesday night, partly cloudy. A chance of showers and thunderstorms. Highs around 80. Lows in the mid-50s. Wednesday through Thursday night, clear. Highs in the upper 70s. Lows in the upper 50s. Friday and Friday night, mostly clear. Highs in the lower 80s. Lows in the lower 60s. Saturday and Saturday night, partly cloudy. Highs in the mid-80s. Lows in the mid-60s. For more detailed weather, water, and climate information, please visit our website at weather.gov/Atlanta. The current time is 1:57 p.m. Eastern Daylight Time. Here are the 1 p.m. weather observations from around the area. At Athens, it was cloudy, the temperature was 66 degrees, dew point 63 degrees, relative humidity 90%, wind east at 9 miles an hour, pressure was 30.09 inches and steady. At Gainesville, it was cloudy and 67, wind east at 10 gusting to 21. At Winder, it was cloudy, the temperature was 64. At Greensboro, it was cloudy and 68, wind east at 12 gusting to 18. At Jefferson, it was cloudy and 66, wind east at 9. At Monroe, with haze. At Albertton, it was cloudy and 66, wind east at 7. At Canyon, it was cloudy and 67, wind east at 7. At Clemson, it was cloudy and 69, wind east at 9 gusting to 18. Elsewhere across Georgia, at Atlanta it was cloudy and 70, wind east at 16. At Cartersville, it was cloudy and 72, wind east at 10 gusting to 17. At Lawrenceville, it was cloudy, wind east at 13, gusting to 18. At Macon, with light rain it was 79, wind east at 5.

at Rome, it was cloudy and 73, wind east at 7. At Augusta, with light rain and fog, it was 67, wind northeast at 8. At Savannah, it was partly sunny and 83, wind east at 15. Elsewhere across the region, at Chattanooga, it was partly sunny and 79, wind southeast at 6. At Asheville, the temperature was 66, wind south at 7. At Greenville-Spartanburg, it was cloudy and 70, wind northeast at 8. Here is the hazardous weather outlook. This hazardous weather outlook is for North and Central Georgia. For today and tonight, isolated to scattered showers and thunderstorms are expected mainly over Central Georgia through this evening. Locally heavy rainfall and gusty winds can be expected with any storms that form. And now the extended outlook for the period Monday through Saturday. Scattered to numerous thunderstorms are expected through Tuesday, especially during the afternoon and evening hours each day. Locally heavy rainfall will be the primary concern in these storms, though a few storms could become strong, capable of producing gusty winds and some lightning. Spotter information statement. Spotter activation will not be needed through tonight. Here is the official forecast from your National Weather Service for the Athens listening area. This afternoon, mostly cloudy. A chance of showers late this morning. A slight chance of showers and thunderstorms early this afternoon, then a chance of showers this afternoon. Near steady temperature around 70. East winds 10 to 20 miles an hour. Chance of rain 30%. Tonight, mostly cloudy with a 40% chance of showers. Lows in the lower 60s. Light northeast winds in the evening, becoming light and variable. Monday, not as cool. Mostly sunny. A chance of showers and a slight chance of thunderstorms in the afternoon. Highs in the mid-80s. Northwest winds 5 to 15 miles an hour. Chance of rain 30%. Monday night, mostly cloudy. A slight chance of showers and thunderstorms in the evening, then a chance of showers after midnight. Lows in the mid-60s. Light north winds. Chance of rain 30%. And now the extended forecast. Tuesday and Tuesday night, partly cloudy. A chance of showers and thunderstorms. Highs around 80. Lows in the mid-50s. Wednesday through Thursday night, clear. Highs in the upper 70s. Lows in the upper 50s. Friday and Friday night, mostly clear. Highs in the lower 80s. Lows in the lower 60s. Saturday and Saturday night, partly cloudy. Highs in the mid-80s. Lows in the mid-60s. For more detailed weather, water, and climate information, please visit our website at weather.gov/Atlanta. The current time is 2:02 p.m. Eastern Daylight Time. Here are the 1 p.m. weather observations from around the area. At Athens, it was cloudy, the temperature was 66 degrees, dew point 63 degrees, relative humidity 90%, wind east at 9 miles an hour, pressure was 30.09 inches and steady. At Gainesville, it was cloudy and 67, wind east at 10 gusting to 21. At Winder, it was cloudy, the temperature was 64. At Greensboro, it was cloudy and 68, wind east at 12 gusting to 18. At Jefferson, it was cloudy and 66, wind east at 9. At Monroe, with haze. At Albertton, it was cloudy and 66, wind east at 7. At Canyon, it was cloudy and 67, wind east at 7. At Clemson, it was cloudy and 69, wind east at 9 gusting to 18. Elsewhere across Georgia, at Atlanta it was cloudy and 70, wind east at 16. At Cartersville, it was cloudy and 72, wind east at 10 gusting to 17. At Lawrenceville, it was cloudy, wind east at 13, gusting to 18. At Macon, with light rain it was 79, wind east at 5. At Rome, it was cloudy and 73, wind east at 7. At Augusta, with light rain

fog, it was 67. Wind northeast at 8. At Savannah, it was partly sunny and 83. Wind east at 15. Elsewhere across the region, at Chattanooga, it was partly sunny and 79. Wind southeast at 6. At Asheville, the temperature was 66. Wind south at 7. At Greenville-Spartanburg, it was cloudy and 70. Wind northeast at 8. Here is the hazardous weather outlook. This hazardous weather outlook is for North and Central Georgia. For today and tonight, isolated to scattered showers and thunderstorms are expected mainly over Central Georgia through this evening. Locally heavy rainfall and gusty winds can be expected with any storms that form. And now the extended outlook for the period Monday through Saturday. Scattered to numerous thunderstorms are expected through Tuesday, especially during the afternoon and evening hours each day. Locally heavy rainfall will be the primary concern in these storms, though a few storms could become strong, capable of producing gusty winds and some lightning. Spotter information statement. Spotter activation will not be needed through tonight. Here is the official forecast from your National Weather Service for the Athens listening area. This afternoon, mostly cloudy. A chance of showers late this morning. A slight chance of showers and thunderstorms early this afternoon, then a chance of showers this afternoon. Near steady temperature around 70. East winds 10 to 20 miles an hour. Chance of rain 30%. Tonight, mostly cloudy with a 40% chance of showers. Lows in the lower 60s. Light northeast winds in the evening, becoming light and variable. Monday, not as cool. Mostly sunny. A chance of showers and a slight chance of thunderstorms in the afternoon. Highs in the mid-80s. Northwest winds 5 to 15 miles an hour. Chance of rain 30%. Monday night, mostly cloudy. A slight chance of showers and thunderstorms in the evening, then a chance of showers after midnight. Lows in the mid-60s. Light north winds. Chance of rain 30%. And now the extended forecast. Tuesday and Tuesday night, partly cloudy. A chance of showers and thunderstorms. Highs around 80. Lows in the mid-50s. Wednesday through Thursday night, clear. Highs in the upper 70s. Lows in the upper 50s. Friday and Friday night, mostly clear. Highs in the lower 80s. Lows in the lower 60s. Saturday and Saturday night, partly cloudy. Highs in the mid-80s. Lows in the mid-60s. For more detailed weather, water, and climate information, please visit our website at weather.gov/Atlanta. The current time is 2:06 p.m. Eastern Daylight Time. Here are the 2 p.m. weather observations from around the area. At Athens, it was cloudy, the temperature was 66 degrees, dew point 61 degrees, relative humidity 84%, wind east at 14 miles an hour, pressure was 30.09 inches and steady. At Gainesville, it was cloudy and 67, wind east at 12 gusting to 20. At Winder, it was cloudy, the temperature was 63. At Greensboro, it was cloudy and 66, wind northeast at 13 gusting to 18. At Jefferson, it was cloudy and 67, wind east at 8. At Monroe, it was cloudy. At Alberton, it was cloudy and 66, wind east at 6. At Canyon, it was cloudy and 68, wind east at 10. At Clemson, it was cloudy and 69, wind east at 7. Elsewhere across Georgia, at Atlanta it was cloudy and 70, wind east at 15. At Cartersville, it was cloudy and 72, wind east at 14. At Lawrenceville, it was cloudy, wind east at 10. At Macon, it was cloudy and 75, wind east at 10. At Rome, it was cloudy and 73, wind east at 8. At Augusta, with light rain and fog, it was 66, wind northeast at 9. At Savannah, it was partly sunny and 81, wind east at 12. Elsewhere, across

Across the region, at Chattanooga, it was partly sunny and 79, wind south at 12 gusting to 17. At Asheville, it was cloudy and 69, wind south at 7. At Greenville-Spartanburg, it was cloudy and 71, wind variable at 3. Here is the hazardous weather outlook. This hazardous weather outlook is for north and central Georgia. For today and tonight, isolated to scattered showers and thunderstorms are expected mainly over central Georgia through this evening. Locally heavy rainfall and gusty winds can be expected with any storms that form. And now the extended outlook for the period Monday through Saturday. Scattered to numerous thunderstorms are expected through Tuesday, especially during the afternoon and evening hours each day. Locally heavy rainfall will be the primary concern in these storms, though a few storms could become strong, capable of producing gusty winds and some lightning. Spotter information statement, spotter activation will not be needed through tonight. Here is the official forecast from your National Weather Service for the Athens listening area. This afternoon, mostly cloudy. A chance of showers late this morning. A slight chance of showers and thunderstorms early this afternoon, then a chance of showers this afternoon. Near steady temperature around 70. East winds 10 to 20 miles an hour. Chance of rain 30%. Tonight, mostly cloudy with a 40% chance of showers. Lows in the lower 60s. Light northeast winds in the evening, becoming light and variable. Monday, not as cool. Mostly sunny. A chance of showers and a slight chance of thunderstorms in the afternoon. Highs in the mid-80s. Northwest winds 5 to 15 miles an hour. Chance of rain 30%. Monday night, mostly cloudy. A slight chance of showers and thunderstorms in the evening, then a chance of showers after midnight. Lows in the mid-60s. Light north winds. Chance of rain 30%. And now the extended forecast. Tuesday and Tuesday night, partly cloudy. A chance of showers and thunderstorms. Highs around 80. Lows in the mid-50s. Wednesday through Thursday night, clear. Highs in the upper 70s. Lows in the upper 50s. Friday and Friday night, mostly clear. Highs in the lower 80s. Lows in the lower 60s. Saturday and Saturday night, partly cloudy. Highs in the mid-80s. Lows in the mid-60s. For more detailed weather, water, and climate information, please visit our website at weather.gov/Atlanta. The current time is 2:11 p.m. Eastern Daylight Time. Here are the 2 p.m. weather observations from around the area. At Athens, it was cloudy, the temperature was 66 degrees, dew point 61 degrees, relative humidity 84%, wind east at 14 miles an hour, pressure was 30.09 inches and steady. At Gainesville, it was cloudy and 67, wind east at 12 gusting to 20. At Winder, it was cloudy, the temperature was 63. At Greensboro, it was cloudy and 66, wind northeast at 13 gusting to 18. At Jefferson, it was cloudy and 67, wind east at 8. At Monroe, it was cloudy. At Albertton, it was cloudy and 66, wind east at 6. At Canyon, it was cloudy and 68, wind east at 10. At Clemson, it was cloudy and 69, wind east at 7. Elsewhere across Georgia, at Atlanta it was cloudy and 70, wind east at 15. At Cartersville, it was cloudy and 72, wind east at 14. At Lawrenceville, it was cloudy, wind east at 10. At Macon, it was cloudy and 75, wind east at 10. At Rome, it was cloudy and 73, wind east at 8. At Augusta, with light rain and fog, it was 66, wind northeast at 9. At Savannah, it was partly sunny and 81, wind east at 12. Elsewhere across the region, at Chattanooga, it was partly sunny and 79, wind south at 12 gusting to 17. At Asheville,

It was cloudy and 69, wind south at 7. At Greenville, Spartanburg, it was cloudy and 71, wind variable at 3. Here is the hazardous weather outlook. This hazardous weather outlook is for North and Central Georgia. For today and tonight, isolated to scattered showers and thunderstorms are expected mainly over Central Georgia through this evening. Locally heavy rainfall and gusty winds can be expected with any storms that form. And now the extended outlook for the period Monday through Saturday. Scattered to numerous thunderstorms are expected through Tuesday, especially during the afternoon and evening hours each day. Locally heavy rainfall will be the primary concern in these storms, though a few storms could become strong, capable of producing gusty winds and some lightning. Spotter information statement, spotter activation will not be needed through tonight. Here is the official forecast from your National Weather Service for the Athens listening area. This afternoon, mostly cloudy. A chance of showers late this morning. A slight chance of showers and thunderstorms early this afternoon, then a chance of showers this afternoon. Near steady temperature around 70. East winds 10 to 20 miles an hour. Chance of rain 30%. Tonight, mostly cloudy with a 40% chance of showers. Lows in the lower 60s. Light northeast winds in the evening, becoming light and variable. Monday, not as cool. Mostly sunny. A chance of showers and a slight chance of thunderstorms in the afternoon. Highs in the mid-80s. Northwest winds 5 to 15 miles an hour. Chance of rain 30%. Monday night, mostly cloudy. A slight chance of showers and thunderstorms in the evening, then a chance of showers after midnight. Lows in the mid-60s. Light north winds. Chance of rain 30%. And now the extended forecast. Tuesday and Tuesday night, partly cloudy. A chance of showers and thunderstorms. Highs around 80. Lows in the mid-50s. Wednesday through Thursday night, clear. Highs in the upper 70s. Lows in the upper 50s. Friday and Friday night, mostly clear. Highs in the lower 80s. Lows in the lower 60s. Saturday and Saturday night, partly cloudy. Highs in the mid-80s. Lows in the mid-60s. For more detailed weather, water, and climate information, please visit our website at weather.gov/Atlanta. The current time is 2:16 p.m. Eastern Daylight Time. Here are the 2 p.m. weather observations from around the area. At Athens, it was cloudy, the temperature was 66 degrees, dew point 61 degrees, relative humidity 84%, wind east at 14 miles an hour, pressure was 30.09 inches and steady. At Gainesville, it was cloudy and 67, wind east at 12 gusting to 20. At Winder, it was cloudy, the temperature was 63. At Greensboro, it was cloudy and 66, wind northeast at 13 gusting to 18. At Jefferson, it was cloudy and 67, wind east at 8. At Monroe, it was cloudy. At Albertton, it was cloudy and 66, wind east at 6. At Canyon, it was cloudy and 68, wind east at 10. At Clemson, it was cloudy and 69, wind east at 7. Elsewhere across Georgia, at Atlanta it was cloudy and 70, wind east at 15. At Cartersville, it was cloudy and 72, wind east at 14. At Lawrenceville, it was cloudy, wind east at 10. At Macon, it was cloudy and 75, wind east at 10. At Rome, it was cloudy and 73, wind east at 8. At Augusta, with light rain and fog, it was 66, wind northeast at 9. At Savannah, it was partly sunny and 81, wind east at 12. Elsewhere across the region, at Chattanooga, it was partly sunny and 79, wind south at 12 gusting to 17. At Asheville, it was cloudy and 69, wind south at 7. At Greenville, Spartanburg, it was cloudy and 71, wind very

at 3. Here is the hazardous weather outlook. This hazardous weather outlook is for North and Central Georgia. For this afternoon and tonight, isolated to scattered showers and thunderstorms are expected mainly over Central Georgia through this evening. Locally heavy rainfall and gusty winds can be expected with any storms that form. And now the extended outlook for the period Monday through Saturday. Scattered to numerous thunderstorms are expected through Tuesday, especially during the afternoon and evening hours each day. Locally heavy rainfall will be the primary concern in these storms, though a few storms could become strong, capable of producing gusty winds and some lightning. Spotter information statement. Spotter activation will not be needed through tonight. Here is the official forecast from your National Weather Service for the Athens listening area. This afternoon, mostly cloudy. A chance of showers late this morning. A slight chance of showers and thunderstorms early this afternoon, then a chance of showers this afternoon. Near steady temperature around 70. East winds 10 to 20 miles an hour. Chance of rain 30%. Tonight, mostly cloudy with a 40% chance of showers. Lows in the lower 60s. Light northeast winds in the evening, becoming light and variable. Monday, not as cool. Mostly sunny. A chance of showers and a slight chance of thunderstorms in the afternoon. Highs in the mid-80s. Northwest winds 5 to 15 miles an hour. Chance of rain 30%. Monday night, mostly cloudy. A slight chance of showers and thunderstorms in the evening, then a chance of showers after midnight. Lows in the mid-60s. Light north winds. Chance of rain 30%. And now the extended forecast. Tuesday and Tuesday night, partly cloudy. A chance of showers and thunderstorms. Highs around 80. Lows in the mid-50s. Wednesday through Thursday night, clear. Highs in the upper 70s. Lows in the upper 50s. Friday and Friday night, mostly clear. Highs in the lower 80s. Lows in the lower 60s. Saturday and Saturday night, partly cloudy. Highs in the mid-80s. Lows in the mid-60s. For more detailed weather, water, and climate information, please visit our website at weather.gov/Atlanta. The current time is 2:21 p.m. Eastern Daylight Time. Here are the 2 p.m. weather observations from around the area. At Athens, it was cloudy, the temperature was 66 degrees, dew point 61 degrees, relative humidity 84%, wind east at 14 miles an hour, pressure was 30.09 inches and steady. At Gainesville, it was cloudy and 67, wind east at 12 gusting to 20. At Winder, it was cloudy, the temperature was 63. At Greensboro, it was cloudy and 66, wind northeast at 13 gusting to 18. At Jefferson, it was cloudy and 67, wind east at 8. At Monroe, it was cloudy. At Albertton, it was cloudy and 66, wind east at 6. At Canyon, it was cloudy and 68, wind east at 10. At Clemson, it was cloudy and 69, wind east at 7. Elsewhere across Georgia, at Atlanta it was cloudy and 70, wind east at 15. At Cartersville, it was cloudy and 72, wind east at 14. At Lawrenceville, it was cloudy, wind east at 10. At Macon, it was cloudy and 75, wind east at 10. At Rome, it was cloudy and 73, wind east at 8. At Augusta, with light rain and fog, it was 66, wind northeast at 9. At Savannah, it was partly sunny and 81, wind east at 12. Elsewhere across the region, at Chattanooga, it was partly sunny and 79, wind south at 12 gusting to 17. At Asheville, it was cloudy and 69, wind south at 7. At Greenville-Spartanburg, it was cloudy and 71, wind variable at 3. Here is the hazardous weather outlook. This hazardous weather outlook is for North and Central Georgia.

Georgia. For this afternoon and tonight, isolated to scattered showers and thunderstorms are expected mainly over central Georgia through this evening. Locally, heavy rainfall and gusty winds can be expected with any storms that form. And now the extended outlook for the period Monday through Saturday. Scattered to numerous thunderstorms are expected through Tuesday, especially during the afternoon and evening hours each day. Locally, heavy rainfall will be the primary concern in these storms, though a few storms could become strong, capable of producing gusty winds and some lightning. Spotter information statement. Spotter activation will not be needed through tonight. Here is the official forecast from your National Weather Service for the Athens listening area. This afternoon, mostly cloudy. A chance of showers late this morning. A slight chance of showers and thunderstorms early this afternoon, then a chance of showers this afternoon. Near steady temperature around 70. East winds 10 to 20 miles an hour. Chance of rain 30%. Tonight, mostly cloudy with a 40% chance of showers. Lows in the lower 60s. Light northeast winds in the evening, becoming light and variable. Monday, not as cool. Mostly sunny. A chance of showers and a slight chance of thunderstorms in the afternoon. Highs in the mid-80s. Northwest winds 5 to 15 miles an hour. Chance of rain 30%. Monday night, mostly cloudy. A slight chance of showers and thunderstorms in the evening, then a chance of showers after midnight. Lows in the mid-60s. Light north winds. Chance of rain 30%. And now the extended forecast. Tuesday and Tuesday night, partly cloudy. A chance of showers and thunderstorms. Highs around 80. Lows in the mid-50s. Wednesday through Thursday night, clear. Highs in the upper 70s. Lows in the upper 50s. Friday and Friday night, mostly clear. Highs in the lower 80s. Lows in the lower 60s. Saturday and Saturday night, partly cloudy. Highs in the mid-80s. Lows in the mid-60s. For more detailed weather, water, and climate information, please visit our website at weather.gov/Atlanta. The current time is 2:26 p.m. Eastern Daylight Time. Here are the 2 p.m. weather observations from around the area. At Athens, it was cloudy, the temperature was 66 degrees, dew point 61 degrees, relative humidity 84%, wind east at 14 miles an hour, pressure was 30.09 inches and steady. At Gainesville, it was cloudy and 67, wind east at 12 gusting to 20. At Winder, it was cloudy, the temperature was 63. At Greensboro, it was cloudy and 66, wind northeast at 13 gusting to 18. At Jefferson, it was cloudy and 67, wind east at 8. At Monroe, it was cloudy. At Albertton, it was cloudy and 66, wind east at 6. At Canyon, it was cloudy and 68, wind east at 10. At Clemson, it was cloudy and 69, wind east at 7. Elsewhere across Georgia, at Atlanta it was cloudy and 70, wind east at 15. At Cartersville, it was cloudy and 72, wind east at 14. At Lawrenceville, it was cloudy, wind east at 10. At Macon, it was cloudy and 75, wind east at 10. At Rome, it was cloudy and 73, wind east at 8. At Augusta, with light rain and fog, it was 66, wind northeast at 9. At Savannah, it was partly sunny and 81, wind east at 12. Elsewhere across the region, at Chattanooga, it was partly sunny and 79, wind south at 12 gusting to 17. At Asheville, it was cloudy and 69, wind south at 7. At Greenville-Spartanburg, it was cloudy and 71, wind variable at 3. Here is the hazardous weather outlook. This hazardous weather outlook is for North and Central Georgia. For this afternoon and tonight, isolated to scattered showers and thunderstorms are expected mainly over Central Georgia.

this evening. Locally, heavy rainfall and gusty winds can be expected with any storms that form. And now the extended outlook for the period Monday through Saturday. Scattered to numerous thunderstorms are expected through Tuesday, especially during the afternoon and evening hours each day. Locally, heavy rainfall will be the primary concern in these storms, though a few storms could become strong, capable of producing gusty winds and some lightning. Spotter information statement. Spotter activation will not be needed through tonight. Here is the official forecast from your National Weather Service for the Athens listening area. This afternoon, mostly cloudy with a slight chance of showers and thunderstorms. Near steady temperature in the lower 70s. East winds 10 to 20 miles an hour. Chance of rain 20%. Tonight, a chance of thunderstorms in the evening. Mostly cloudy with a chance of showers. Lows in the mid-60s. Light northeast winds in the evening, becoming light and variable. Chance of rain 40%. Monday, not as cool. Mostly sunny. A slight chance of showers and thunderstorms in the afternoon. Highs in the mid-80s. Northwest winds 5 to 15 miles an hour. Monday night, mostly cloudy. A slight chance of showers and thunderstorms in the evening, then a chance of showers after midnight. Lows in the lower 60s. Light north winds. Chance of rain 30%. And now the extended forecast. Tuesday and Tuesday night, partly cloudy. A chance of showers and a slight chance of thunderstorms. Highs in the upper 70s. Lows in the mid-50s. Wednesday and Wednesday night, clear. Highs in the upper 70s. Lows in the mid-50s. Thursday and Thursday night, clear. Highs in the lower 80s. Lows in the upper 50s. Friday and Friday night, mostly clear. Highs in the mid-80s. Lows in the lower 60s. Saturday and Saturday night, partly cloudy. Highs in the mid-80s. Lows in the mid-60s. For more detailed weather, water, and climate information, please visit our website at weather.gov/Atlanta. The current time is 2:31 p.m. Eastern Daylight Time. Here are the 2 p.m. weather observations from around the area. At Athens, it was cloudy, the temperature was 66 degrees, dew point 61 degrees, relative humidity 84%, wind east at 14 miles an hour, pressure was 30.09 inches and steady. At Gainesville, it was cloudy and 67, wind east at 12 gusting to 20. At Winder, it was cloudy, the temperature was 63. At Greensboro, it was cloudy and 66, wind northeast at 13 gusting to 18. At Jefferson, it was cloudy and 67, wind east at 8. At Monroe, it was cloudy. At Albertton, it was cloudy and 66, wind east at 6. At Canyon, it was cloudy and 68, wind east at 10. At Clemson, it was cloudy and 69, wind east at 7. Elsewhere across Georgia, at Atlanta it was cloudy and 70, wind east at 15. At Cartersville, it was cloudy and 72, wind east at 14. At Lawrenceville, it was cloudy, wind east at 10. At Macon, it was cloudy and 75, wind east at 10. At Rome, it was cloudy and 73, wind east at 8. At Augusta, with light rain and fog, it was 66, wind northeast at 9. At Savannah, it was partly sunny and 81, wind east at 12. Elsewhere across the region, at Chattanooga, it was partly sunny and 79, wind south at 12 gusting to 17. At Asheville, it was cloudy and 69, wind south at 7. Wind south at 12 gusting to 17. At Asheville, it was cloudy and 69, wind south at 7. At Greenville-Spartanburg, it was cloudy and 71, wind variable at 3. Here is the hazardous weather outlook. This hazardous weather outlook is for North and Central Georgia. For this afternoon and tonight, isolated

scattered showers and thunderstorms are expected mainly over central Georgia through this evening. Locally, heavy rainfall and gusty winds can be expected with any storms that form. And now the extended outlook for the period Monday through Saturday. Scattered to numerous thunderstorms are expected through Tuesday, especially during the afternoon and evening hours each day. Locally, heavy rainfall will be the primary concern in these storms, though a few storms could become strong, capable of producing gusty winds and some lightning. Spotter information statement. Spotter activation will not be needed through tonight. Here is the official forecast from your National Weather Service for the Athens listening area. This afternoon, mostly cloudy with a slight chance of showers and thunderstorms. Near steady temperature in the lower 70s. East winds 10 to 20 miles an hour. Chance of rain 20%. Tonight, a chance of thunderstorms in the evening. Mostly cloudy with a chance of showers. Lows in the mid-60s. Light northeast winds in the evening, becoming light and variable. Chance of rain 40%. Monday, not as cool. Mostly sunny. A slight chance of showers and thunderstorms in the afternoon. Highs in the mid-80s. Northwest winds 5 to 15 miles an hour. Monday night, mostly cloudy. A slight chance of showers and thunderstorms in the evening, then a chance of showers after midnight. Lows in the lower 60s. Light north winds. Chance of rain 30%. And now the extended forecast. Tuesday and Tuesday night, partly cloudy. A chance of showers and a slight chance of thunderstorms. Highs in the upper 70s. Lows in the mid 50s. Wednesday and Wednesday night, clear. Highs in the upper 70s. Lows in the mid 50s. Thursday and Thursday night, clear. Highs in the lower 80s. Lows in the upper 50s. Friday and Friday night, mostly clear. Highs in the mid-80s. Lows in the lower 60s. Saturday and Saturday night, partly cloudy. Highs in the mid-80s. Lows in the mid-60s. For more detailed weather, water, and climate information, please visit our website at weather.gov/Atlanta. The current time is 2:36 p.m. Eastern Daylight Time. Here are the 2 p.m. weather observations from around the area. At Athens, it was cloudy, the temperature was 66 degrees, dew point 61 degrees, relative humidity 84%, wind east at 14 miles an hour, pressure was 30.09 inches and steady. At Gainesville, it was cloudy and 67, wind east at 12 gusting to 20. At Winder, it was cloudy, the temperature was 63. At Greensboro, it was cloudy and 66, wind northeast at 13 gusting to 18. At Jefferson, it was cloudy and 67, wind east at 8. At Monroe, it was cloudy. At Albertton, it was cloudy and 66, wind east at 6. At Canyon, it was cloudy and 68, wind east at 10. At Clemson, it was cloudy and 69, wind east at 7. Elsewhere across Georgia, at Atlanta it was cloudy and 70, wind east at 15. At Cartersville, it was cloudy and 72, wind east at 14. At Lawrenceville, it was cloudy, wind east at 10. At Macon, it was cloudy and 75, wind east at 10. At Rome, it was cloudy and 73, wind east at 8. At Augusta, with light rain and fog, it was 66, wind northeast at 9. At Savannah, it was partly sunny and 81, wind east at 12. Elsewhere across the region, at Chattanooga, it was partly sunny and 79, wind south at 12 gusting to 17. At Asheville, it was cloudy and 69, wind south at 7. At Greenville-Spartanburg, it was cloudy and 71, wind variable at 3. Here is the hazardous weather outlook. This hazardous weather outlook is for North and Central Georgia.
For this afternoon and tonight, isolated to scattered showers and thunderstorms are expected mainly over central Georgia through this evening. Locally, heavy rainfall and gusty winds can be expected with any storms that form. And now the extended outlook for the period Monday through Saturday. Scattered to numerous thunderstorms are expected through Tuesday, especially during the afternoon and evening hours each day. Locally, heavy rainfall will be the primary concern in these storms, though a few storms could become strong, capable of producing gusty winds and some lightning. Spotter information statement. Spotter activation will not be needed through tonight. Here is the official forecast from your National Weather Service for the Athens listening area. This afternoon, mostly cloudy with a slight chance of showers and thunderstorms. Near steady temperature in the lower 70s. East winds 10 to 20 miles an hour. Chance of rain 20%. Tonight, a chance of thunderstorms in the evening. Mostly cloudy with a chance of showers. Lows in the mid-60s. Light northeast winds in the evening, becoming light and variable. Chance of rain 40%. Monday, not as cool. Mostly sunny. A slight chance of showers and thunderstorms in the afternoon. Highs in the mid-80s. Northwest winds 5 to 15 miles an hour. Monday night, mostly cloudy. A slight chance of showers and thunderstorms in the evening, then a chance of showers after midnight. Lows in the lower 60s. Light north winds. Chance of rain 30%. And now the extended forecast. Tuesday and Tuesday night, partly cloudy. A chance of showers and a slight chance of thunderstorms. Highs in the upper 70s. Lows in the mid 50s. Wednesday and Wednesday night, clear. Highs in the upper 70s. Lows in the mid 50s. Thursday and Thursday night, clear. Highs in the lower 80s. Lows in the upper 50s. Friday and Friday night, mostly clear. Highs in the mid 80s. Lows in the lower 60s. Saturday and Saturday night, partly cloudy. Highs in the mid 80s. Lows in the mid 60s. For more detailed weather, water, and climate information, please visit our website at weather.gov/Atlanta. 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The current time is 2:41 p.m. Eastern Daylight Time. Here are the 2 p.m. weather observations from around the area. At Athens, it was cloudy, the temperature was 66 degrees, dew point 61 degrees, relative humidity 84%, wind east at 14 miles an hour, pressure was 30.09 inches and steady. At Gainesville, it was cloudy and 67, wind east at 12 gusting to 20. At Winder, it was cloudy, the temperature was 63. At Greensboro, it was cloudy and 66, wind northeast at 13 gusting to 18. At Jefferson, it was cloudy and 67, wind east at 8. At Monroe, it was cloudy. At Albertton, it was cloudy and 66, wind east at 6. At Canyon, it was cloudy and 68, wind east at 10. At Clemson, it was cloudy and 69, wind east at 7. Elsewhere across Georgia, at Atlanta it was cloudy and 70, wind east at 15. At Cartersville, it was cloudy and 72, wind east at 14. At Lawrenceville, it was cloudy, wind east at 10. At Macon,
it was cloudy and 75, wind east at 10. At Rome, it was cloudy and 73, wind east at 8.

at Augusta, with light rain and fog, it was 66, wind northeast at 9. At Savannah, it was partly sunny and 81, wind east at 12. Elsewhere across the region, at Chattanooga, it was partly sunny and 79, wind south at 12 gusting to 17. At Asheville, it was cloudy and 69, wind south at 7. At Greenville-Spartanburg, it was cloudy and 71, wind variable at 3. Here is the hazardous weather outlook. This hazardous weather outlook is for North and Central Georgia. For this afternoon and tonight, isolated to scattered showers and thunderstorms are expected mainly over Central Georgia through this evening. Locally heavy rainfall and gusty winds can be expected with any storms that form. And now the extended outlook for the period Monday through Saturday. Scattered to numerous thunderstorms are expected through Tuesday, especially during the afternoon and evening hours each day. Locally heavy rainfall will be the primary concern in these storms, though a few storms could become strong, capable of producing gusty winds and some lightning. Spotter information statement, spotter activation will not be needed through tonight. Here is the official forecast from your National Weather Service for the Athens listening area. This afternoon, mostly cloudy with a slight chance of showers and thunderstorms. Near steady temperature in the lower 70s. East winds 10 to 20 miles an hour. Chance of rain 20%. Tonight, a chance of thunderstorms in the evening. Mostly cloudy with a chance of showers. Lows in the mid-60s. Light northeast winds in the evening, becoming light and variable. Chance of rain 40%. Monday, not as cool. Mostly sunny. A slight chance of showers and thunderstorms in the afternoon. Highs in the mid-80s. Northwest winds 5 to 15 miles an hour. Monday night, mostly cloudy. A slight chance of showers and thunderstorms in the evening, then a chance of showers after midnight. Lows in the lower 60s. Light north winds. Chance of rain 30%. And now the extended forecast. Tuesday and Tuesday night, partly cloudy. A chance of showers and a slight chance of thunderstorms. Highs in the upper 70s. Lows in the mid-50s. Wednesday and Wednesday night, clear. Highs in the upper 70s. Lows in the mid-50s. Thursday and Thursday night, clear. Highs in the lower 80s. Lows in the upper 50s. Friday and Friday night, mostly clear. Highs in the mid-80s. Lows in the lower 60s. Saturday and Saturday night, partly cloudy. Highs in the mid-80s. Lows in the mid-60s. For more detailed weather, water, and climate information, please visit our website at weather.gov/Atlanta. The current time is 2:46 p.m. Eastern Daylight Time. Here are the 2 p.m. weather observations from around the area. At Athens, it was cloudy, the temperature was 66 degrees, dew point 61 degrees, relative humidity 84%, wind east at 14 miles an hour, pressure was 30.09 inches and steady. At Gainesville, it was cloudy and 67, wind east at 12 gusting to 20. At Winder, it was cloudy, the temperature was 63. At Greensboro, it was cloudy and 66, wind northeast at 13 gusting to 18. At Jefferson, it was cloudy and 67, wind east at 8. At Monroe, it was cloudy. At Albertton, it was cloudy and 66, wind east at 6. At Canyon, it was cloudy and 68, wind east at 10. At Clemson, it was cloudy and 69, wind east at 7. Elsewhere across Georgia, at Atlanta it was cloudy and 70, wind east at 15. At Cartersville, it was cloudy and 72, wind east at 14. At Lawrenceville, it was cloudy, wind east at 10. At Macon, it was cloudy and 75, wind east at 10. At Rome, it was cloudy and 73, wind east at 8. At Augusta, with light rain and fog, it was 66, wind north.

east at 9. At Savannah, it was partly sunny and 81, wind east at 12. Elsewhere across the region, at Chattanooga, it was partly sunny and 79, wind south at 12 gusting to 17. At Asheville, it was cloudy and 69, wind south at 7. At Greenville-Spartanburg, it was cloudy and 71, wind variable at 3. Here is the hazardous weather outlook. This hazardous weather outlook is for north and central Georgia. For this afternoon and tonight, isolated to scattered showers and thunderstorms are expected mainly over central Georgia through this evening. Locally heavy rainfall and gusty winds can be expected with any storms that form. And now the extended outlook for the period Monday through Saturday. Scattered to numerous thunderstorms are expected through Tuesday, especially during the afternoon and evening hours each day. Locally heavy rainfall will be the primary concern in these storms, though a few storms could become strong, capable of producing gusty winds and some lightning. Spotter information statement, spotter activation will not be needed through tonight. Here is the official forecast from your National Weather Service for the Athens listening area. This afternoon, mostly cloudy with a slight chance of showers and thunderstorms. Near steady temperature in the lower 70s. East winds 10 to 20 miles an hour. Chance of rain 20%. Tonight, a chance of thunderstorms in the evening. Mostly cloudy with a chance of showers. Lows in the mid-60s. Light northeast winds in the evening, becoming light and variable. Chance of rain 40%. Monday, not as cool. Mostly sunny. A slight chance of showers and thunderstorms in the afternoon. Highs in the mid-80s. Northwest winds 5 to 15 miles an hour. Monday night, mostly cloudy. A slight chance of showers and thunderstorms in the evening, then a chance of showers after midnight. Lows in the lower 60s. Light north winds. Chance of rain 30%. And now the extended forecast. Tuesday and Tuesday night, partly cloudy. A chance of showers and a slight chance of thunderstorms. Highs in the upper 70s. Lows in the mid-50s. Wednesday and Wednesday night, clear. Highs in the upper 70s. Lows in the mid-50s. Thursday and Thursday night, clear. Highs in the lower 80s. Lows in the upper 50s. Friday and Friday night, mostly clear. Highs in the mid-80s. Lows in the lower 60s. Saturday and Saturday night, partly cloudy. Highs in the mid-80s. Lows in the mid-60s. For more detailed weather, water, and climate information, please visit our website at weather.gov/Atlanta. The current time is 2:51 p.m. Eastern Daylight Time. Here are the 2 p.m. weather observations from around the area. At Athens, it was cloudy, the temperature was 66 degrees, dew point 61 degrees, relative humidity 84%, wind east at 14 miles an hour, pressure was 30.09 inches and steady. At Gainesville, it was cloudy and 67, wind east at 12 gusting to 20. At Winder, it was cloudy, the temperature was 63. At Greensboro, it was cloudy and 66, wind northeast at 13 gusting to 18. At Jefferson, it was cloudy and 67, wind east at 8. At Monroe, it was cloudy. At Alberton, it was cloudy and 66, wind east at 6. At Canyon, it was cloudy and 68, wind east at 10. At Clemson, it was cloudy and 69, wind east at 7. Elsewhere across Georgia, at Atlanta it was cloudy and 70, wind east at 15. At Cartersville, it was cloudy and 72, wind east at 14. At Lawrenceville, it was cloudy, wind east at 10. At Macon, it was cloudy and 75, wind east at 10. At Rome, it was cloudy and 73, wind east at 8. At Augusta, with light rain and fog, it was 66, wind northeast at 9. At Savannah, it was partly sunny and 81.

that form. And now the extended outlook for the period Monday through Saturday. Scattered to numerous thunderstorms are expected through Tuesday, especially during the afternoon and evening hours each day. Locally heavy rainfall will be the primary concern in these storms, though a few storms could become strong, capable of producing gusty winds and some lightning. Spotter information statement. Spotter activation will not be needed through tonight. Here is the official forecast from your National Weather Service for the Athens listening area. This afternoon, mostly cloudy with a slight chance of showers and thunderstorms. Near steady temperature in the lower 70s. East winds 10 to 20 miles an hour. Chance of rain 20%. Tonight, a chance of thunderstorms in the evening. Mostly cloudy with a chance of showers. Lows in the mid-60s. Light northeast winds in the evening, becoming light and variable. Chance of rain 40%. Monday, not as cool. Mostly sunny. A slight chance of showers and thunderstorms in the afternoon. Highs in the mid-80s. Northwest winds 5 to 15 miles an hour. Monday night, mostly cloudy. A slight chance of showers and thunderstorms in the evening, then a chance of showers after midnight. Lows in the lower 60s. Light north winds. Chance of rain 30%. And now the extended forecast. Tuesday and Tuesday night, partly cloudy. A chance of showers and a slight chance of thunderstorms. Highs in the upper 70s. Lows in the mid 50s. Wednesday and Wednesday night, clear. Highs in the upper 70s. Lows in the mid 50s. Thursday and Thursday night, clear. Highs in the lower 80s. Lows in the upper 50s. Friday and Friday night, mostly clear. Highs in the mid-80s. Lows in the lower 60s. Saturday and Saturday night, partly cloudy. Highs in the mid-80s. Lows in the mid-60s. For more detailed weather, water, and climate information, please visit our website at weather.gov/Atlanta. The current time is 2:56 p.m. Eastern Daylight Time. Here are the 2 p.m. weather observations from around the area. At Athens, it was cloudy, the temperature was 66 degrees, dew point 61 degrees, relative humidity 84%, wind east at 14 miles an hour, pressure was 30.09 inches and steady. At Gainesville, it was cloudy and 67, wind east at 12 gusting to 20. At Winder, it was cloudy, the temperature was 63. At Greensboro, it was cloudy and 66, wind northeast at 13 gusting to 18. At Jefferson, it was cloudy and 67, wind east at 8. At Monroe, it was cloudy. At Albertton, it was cloudy and 66, wind east at 6. At Canyon, it was cloudy and 68, wind east at 10. At Clemson, it was cloudy and 69, wind east at 7. Elsewhere across Georgia, at Atlanta it was cloudy and 70, wind east at 15. At Cartersville, it was cloudy and 72, wind east at 14. At Lawrenceville, it was cloudy, wind east at 10. At Macon, it was cloudy and 75, wind east at 10. At Rome, it was cloudy and 73, wind east at 8. At Augusta, with light rain and fog, it was 66, wind northeast at 9. At Savannah, it was partly sunny and 81, wind east at 12. Elsewhere across the region, at Chattanooga, it was partly sunny and 79, wind south at 12 gusting to 17. At Asheville, it was cloudy and 69, wind south at 7. At Greenville-Spartanburg, it was cloudy and 71, wind variable at 3. Here is the hazardous weather outlook. This hazardous weather outlook is for North and Central Georgia. For this afternoon and tonight, isolated to scattered showers and thunderstorms are expected mainly over Central Georgia through this evening. Locally heavy rainfall and gusty winds can be expected with any storms that form. And now the extended outlook for the period Monday through

Saturday, scattered to numerous thunderstorms are expected through Tuesday, especially during the afternoon and evening hours each day. Locally heavy rainfall will be the primary concern in these storms, though a few storms could become strong, capable of producing gusty winds and some lightning. Spotter information statement, spotter activation will not be needed through tonight. Here is the official forecast from your National Weather Service for the Athens listening area. This afternoon, mostly cloudy with a slight chance of showers and thunderstorms. Near steady temperature in the lower 70s. East winds 10 to 20 miles an hour. Chance of rain 20%. Tonight, a chance of thunderstorms in the evening. Mostly cloudy with a chance of showers. Lows in the mid-60s. Light northeast winds in the evening, becoming light and variable. Chance of rain 40%. Monday, not as cool. Mostly sunny. A slight chance of showers and thunderstorms in the afternoon. Highs in the mid-80s. Northwest winds 5 to 15 miles an hour. Monday night, mostly cloudy. A slight chance of showers and thunderstorms in the evening, then a chance of showers after midnight. Lows in the lower 60s. Light north winds. Chance of rain 30%. And now the extended forecast. Tuesday and Tuesday night, partly cloudy. A chance of showers and a slight chance of thunderstorms. Highs in the upper 70s. Lows in the mid-50s. Wednesday and Wednesday night, clear. Highs in the upper 70s. Lows in the mid-50s. Thursday and Thursday night, clear. Highs in the lower 80s. Lows in the upper 50s. Friday and Friday night, mostly clear. Highs in the mid-80s. Lows in the lower 60s. Saturday and Saturday night, partly cloudy. Highs in the mid-80s. Lows in the mid-60s. For more detailed weather, water, and climate information, please visit our website at weather.gov/Atlanta. The current time is 3:01 p.m. Eastern Daylight Time. Here are the 2 p.m. weather observations from around the area. At Athens, it was cloudy, the temperature was 66 degrees, dew point 61 degrees, relative humidity 84%, wind east at 14 miles an hour, pressure was 30.09 inches and steady. At Gainesville, it was cloudy and 67, wind east at 12 gusting to 20. At Winder, it was cloudy, the temperature was 63. At Greensboro, it was cloudy and 66, wind northeast at 13 gusting to 18. At Jefferson, it was cloudy and 67, wind east at 8. At Monroe, it was cloudy. At Albertton, it was cloudy and 66, wind east at 6. At Canyon, it was cloudy and 68, wind east at 10. At Clemson, it was cloudy and 69, wind east at 7. Elsewhere across Georgia, at Atlanta it was cloudy and 70, wind east at 15. At Cartersville, it was cloudy and 72, wind east at 14. At Lawrenceville, it was cloudy, wind east at 10. At Macon, it was cloudy and 75, wind east at 10. At Rome, it was cloudy and 73, wind east at 8. At Augusta, with light rain and fog, it was 66, wind northeast at 9. At Savannah, it was partly sunny and 81, wind east at 12. Elsewhere across the region, at Chattanooga, it was partly sunny and 79, wind south at 12 gusting to 17. At Asheville, it was cloudy and 69, wind south at 7. At Greenville-Spartanburg, it was cloudy and 71, wind variable at 3. Here is the hazardous weather outlook. This hazardous weather outlook is for North and Central Georgia. For this afternoon and tonight, isolated to scattered showers and thunderstorms are expected mainly over Central Georgia through this evening. Locally heavy rainfall and gusty winds can be expected with any storms that form. And now the extended outlook for the period Monday through Saturday, scattered to numerous thunderstorms are expected through Tuesday,

especially during the afternoon and evening hours each day. Locally, heavy rainfall will be the primary concern in these storms, though a few storms could become strong, capable of producing gusty winds and some lightning. Spotter information statement. Spotter activation will not be needed through tonight. Here is the official forecast from your National Weather Service for the Athens listening area. This afternoon, mostly cloudy with a slight chance of showers and thunderstorms. Near steady temperature in the lower 70s. East winds 10 to 20 miles an hour. Chance of rain 20%. Tonight, a chance of thunderstorms in the evening. Mostly cloudy with a chance of showers. Lows in the mid-60s. Light northeast winds in the evening, becoming light and variable. Chance of rain 40%. Monday, not as cool. Mostly sunny. A slight chance of showers and thunderstorms in the afternoon. Highs in the mid-80s. Northwest winds 5 to 15 miles an hour. Monday night, mostly cloudy. A slight chance of showers and thunderstorms in the evening, then a chance of showers after midnight. Lows in the lower 60s. Light north winds. Chance of rain 30%. And now the extended forecast. Tuesday and Tuesday night, partly cloudy. A chance of showers and a slight chance of thunderstorms. Highs in the upper 70s. Lows in the mid 50s. Wednesday and Wednesday night, clear. Highs in the upper 70s. Lows in the mid 50s. Thursday and Thursday night, clear. Highs in the lower 80s. Lows in the upper 50s. Friday and Friday night, mostly clear. Highs in the mid 80s. Lows in the lower 60s. Saturday and Saturday night, partly cloudy. Highs in the mid 80s. Lows in the mid 60s. 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The current time is 3:06 p.m. Eastern Daylight Time. Here are the 3 p.m. weather observations from around the area. At Athens, it was cloudy, the temperature was 66 degrees, dew point 61 degrees, relative humidity 84%, wind northeast at 9 miles an hour, pressure was 30.07 inches and falling. At Gainesville, it was cloudy and 66, wind east at 10. At Winder, it was cloudy, the temperature was 64. At Greensboro, it was cloudy and 68, wind northeast at 12. At Jefferson, it was cloudy and 67, wind east at 9. At Monroe, it was cloudy. At Albertton, it was cloudy and 67, wind northeast at 3. At Canyon, it was cloudy and 67, wind northeast at 5. At Clemson, it was cloudy and 69, wind variable at 5. Elsewhere across Georgia, at Atlanta it was cloudy and 70, wind northeast at 16. At Cartersville, it was cloudy and 72, wind east at 8 gusting to 17. At Lawrenceville, it was cloudy, wind east at 9, gusting to 20. At Macon, it was cloudy and 75, wind northeast at 9. At Rome, it was cloudy and 73, wind east at 8. At Augusta, it was cloudy and 67, wind northeast at 8. At Savannah, with light rain was 76, wind northeast at 8. Elsewhere across the region, at Chattanooga, it was cloudy and 78, wind south at 6. At Asheville, it was partly sunny and 69, wind southeast at 6 gusting to 17. At Greenville-Spartanburg, it was cloudy and 71, wind variable at 5. Here is the hazardous weather outlook. This hazardous weather outlook is for north and central Georgia. For this afternoon and tonight, isolated to scattered showers and thunderstorms are expected mainly over central Georgia through this evening. Locally heavy rainfall and gusty winds can be expected with any storms that form. And now the extended outlook for the period Monday through Saturday. Scattered to numerous thunderstorms are expected through Tuesday, especially during the afternoon

evening hours each day. Locally heavy rainfall will be the primary concern in these storms, though a few storms could become strong, capable of producing gusty winds and some lightning. Spotter information statement. Spotter activation will not be needed through tonight. Here is the official forecast from your National Weather Service for the Athens listening area. This afternoon, mostly cloudy with a slight chance of showers and thunderstorms. Near steady temperature in the lower 70s. East winds 10 to 20 miles an hour. Chance of rain 20%. Tonight, a chance of thunderstorms in the evening. Mostly cloudy with a chance of showers. Lows in the mid-60s. Light northeast winds in the evening, becoming light and variable. Chance of rain 40%. Monday, not as cool. Mostly sunny. A slight chance of showers and thunderstorms in the afternoon. Highs in the mid-80s. Northwest winds 5 to 15 miles an hour. Monday night, mostly cloudy. A slight chance of showers and thunderstorms in the evening, then a chance of showers after midnight. Lows in the lower 60s. Light north winds. Chance of rain 30%. And now the extended forecast. Tuesday and Tuesday night, partly cloudy. A chance of showers and a slight chance of thunderstorms. Highs in the upper 70s. Lows in the mid-50s. Wednesday and Wednesday night, clear. Highs in the upper 70s. Lows in the mid-50s. Thursday and Thursday night, clear. Highs in the lower 80s. Lows in the upper 50s. Friday and Friday night, mostly clear. Highs in the mid-80s. Lows in the lower 60s. Saturday and Saturday night, partly cloudy. Highs in the mid-80s. Lows in the mid-60s. For more detailed weather, water, and climate information, please visit our website at weather.gov/Atlanta. The current time is 3:11 p.m. Eastern Daylight Time. Here are the 3 p.m. weather observations from around the area. At Athens, it was cloudy, the temperature was 66 degrees, dew point 61 degrees, relative humidity 84%, wind northeast at 9 miles an hour, pressure was 30.07 inches and falling. At Gainesville, it was cloudy and 66, wind east at 10. At Winder, it was cloudy, the temperature was 64. At Greensboro, it was cloudy and 68, wind northeast at 12. At Jefferson, it was cloudy and 67, wind east at 9. At Monroe, it was cloudy. At Albertton, it was cloudy and 67, wind northeast at 3. At Canyon, it was cloudy and 67, wind northeast at 5. At Clemson, it was cloudy and 69, wind variable at 5. Elsewhere across Georgia, at Atlanta it was cloudy and 70, wind northeast at 16. At Cartersville, it was cloudy and 72, wind east at 8 gusting to 17. At Lawrenceville, it was cloudy, wind east at 9, gusting to 20. At Macon, it was cloudy and 75, wind northeast at 9. At Rome, it was cloudy and 73, wind east at 8. At Augusta, it was cloudy and 67, wind northeast at 8. At Savannah, with light rain it was 76, wind northeast at 8. Elsewhere across the region, at Chattanooga, it was cloudy and 78, wind south at 6. At Asheville, it was partly sunny and 69, wind southeast at 6 gusting to 17. At Greenville-Spartanburg, it was cloudy and 71, wind variable at 5. Here is the hazardous weather outlook. This hazardous weather outlook is for North and Central Georgia. For this afternoon and tonight, isolated to scattered showers and thunderstorms are expected mainly over Central Georgia through this evening. Locally heavy rainfall and gusty winds can be expected with any storms that form. And now the extended outlook for the period Monday through Saturday. Scattered to numerous thunderstorms are expected through Tuesday, especially during the afternoon and evening hours each day.

Locally heavy rainfall will be the primary concern in these storms, though a few storms could become strong, capable of producing gusty winds and some lightning. Spotter information statement. Spotter activation will not be needed through tonight. Here is the official forecast from your National Weather Service for the Athens listening area. This afternoon, mostly cloudy with a slight chance of showers and thunderstorms. Near steady temperature in the lower 70s. East winds 10 to 20 miles an hour. Chance of rain 20%. Tonight, a chance of thunderstorms in the evening. Mostly cloudy with a chance of showers. Lows in the mid-60s. Light northeast winds in the evening, becoming light and variable. Chance of rain 40%. Monday, not as cool. Mostly sunny. A slight chance of showers and thunderstorms in the afternoon. Highs in the mid-80s. Northwest winds 5 to 15 miles an hour. Monday night, mostly cloudy. A slight chance of showers and thunderstorms in the evening, then a chance of showers after midnight. Lows in the lower 60s. Light north winds. Chance of rain 30%. And now the extended forecast. Tuesday and Tuesday night, partly cloudy. A chance of showers and a slight chance of thunderstorms. Highs in the upper 70s. Lows in the mid-50s. Wednesday and Wednesday night, clear. Highs in the upper 70s. Lows in the mid-50s. Thursday and Thursday night, clear. Highs in the lower 80s. Lows in the upper 50s. Friday and Friday night, mostly clear. Highs in the mid-80s. Lows in the lower 60s. Saturday and Saturday night, partly cloudy. Highs in the mid-80s. Lows in the mid-60s. For more detailed weather, water, and climate information, please visit our website at weather.gov/Atlanta. The current time is 3:16 p.m. Eastern Daylight Time. Here are the 3 p.m. weather observations from around the area. At Athens, it was cloudy, the temperature was 66 degrees, dew point 61 degrees, relative humidity 84%, wind northeast at 9 miles an hour, pressure was 30.07 inches and falling. At Gainesville, it was cloudy and 66, wind east at 10. At Winder, it was cloudy, the temperature was 64. At Greensboro, it was cloudy and 68, wind northeast at 12. At Jefferson, it was cloudy and 67, wind east at 9. At Monroe, it was cloudy. At Albertton, it was cloudy and 67, wind northeast at 3. At Canyon, it was cloudy and 67, wind northeast at 5. At Clemson, it was cloudy and 69, wind variable at 5. Elsewhere across Georgia, at Atlanta it was cloudy and 70, wind northeast at 16. At Cartersville, it was cloudy and 72, wind east at 8 gusting to 17. At Lawrenceville, it was cloudy, wind east at 9, gusting to 20. At Macon, it was cloudy and 75, wind northeast at 9. At Rome, it was cloudy and 73, wind east at 8. At Augusta, it was cloudy and 67, wind northeast at 8. At Savannah, with light rain it was 76, wind northeast at 8. Elsewhere across the region, at Chattanooga, it was cloudy and 78, wind south at 6. At Asheville, it was partly sunny and 69, wind southeast at 6 gusting to 17. At Greenville-Spartanburg, it was cloudy and 71, wind variable at 5. Here is the hazardous weather outlook. This hazardous weather outlook is for north and central Georgia. For this afternoon and tonight, isolated to scattered showers and thunderstorms are expected mainly over central Georgia through this evening. Locally heavy rainfall and gusty winds can be expected with any storms that form. And now the extended outlook for the period Monday through Saturday, scattered to numerous thunderstorms are expected through Tuesday, especially during the afternoon and evening hours each day. Locally heavy rainfall.

will be the primary concern in these storms, though a few storms could become strong, capable of producing gusty winds and some lightning. Spotter information statement. Spotter activation will not be needed through tonight. Here is the official forecast from your National Weather Service for the Athens listening area. This afternoon, mostly cloudy with a slight chance of showers and thunderstorms. Near steady temperature in the lower 70s. East winds 10 to 20 miles an hour. Chance of rain 20%. Tonight, a chance of thunderstorms in the evening. Mostly cloudy with a chance of showers. Lows in the mid-60s. Light northeast winds in the evening, becoming light and variable. Chance of rain 40%. Monday, not as cool. Mostly sunny. A slight chance of showers and thunderstorms in the afternoon. Highs in the mid-80s. Northwest winds 5 to 15 miles an hour. Monday night, mostly cloudy. A slight chance of showers and thunderstorms in the evening, then a chance of showers after midnight. Lows in the lower 60s. Light north winds. Chance of rain 30%. And now the extended forecast. Tuesday and Tuesday night, partly cloudy. A chance of showers and a slight chance of thunderstorms. Highs in the upper 70s. Lows in the mid-50s. Wednesday and Wednesday night, clear. Highs in the upper 70s. Lows in the mid-50s. Thursday and Thursday night, clear. Highs in the lower 80s. Lows in the upper 50s. Friday and Friday night, mostly clear. Highs in the mid-80s. Lows in the lower 60s. Saturday and Saturday night, partly cloudy. Highs in the mid-80s. Lows in the mid-60s. For more detailed weather, water, and climate information, please visit our website at weather.gov/Atlanta. The current time is 3:21 p.m. Eastern Daylight Time. Here are the 3 p.m. weather observations from around the area. At Athens, it was cloudy, the temperature was 66 degrees, dew point 61 degrees, relative humidity 84%, wind northeast at 9 miles an hour, pressure was 30.07 inches and falling. At Gainesville, it was cloudy and 66, wind east at 10. At Winder, it was cloudy, the temperature was 64. At Greensboro, it was cloudy and 68, wind northeast at 12. At Jefferson, it was cloudy and 67, wind east at 9. At Monroe, it was cloudy. At Alberton, it was cloudy and 67, wind northeast at 3. At Canyon, it was cloudy and 67, wind northeast at 5. At Clemson, it was cloudy and 69, wind variable at 5. Elsewhere across Georgia, at Atlanta it was cloudy and 70, wind northeast at 16. At Cartersville, it was cloudy and 72, wind east at 8 gusting to 17. At Lawrenceville, it was cloudy, wind east at 9, gusting to 20. At Macon, it was cloudy and 75, wind northeast at 9. At Rome, it was cloudy and 73, wind east at 8. At Augusta, it was cloudy and 67, wind northeast at 8. At Savannah, with light rain it was 76, wind northeast at 8. Elsewhere across the region, at Chattanooga, it was cloudy and 78, wind south at 6. At Asheville, it was partly sunny and 69, wind southeast at 6 gusting to 17. At Greenville-Spartanburg, it was cloudy and 71, wind variable at 5. Here is the hazardous weather outlook. This hazardous weather outlook is for North and Central Georgia. For this afternoon and tonight, isolated to scattered showers and thunderstorms are expected mainly over Central Georgia through this evening. Locally heavy rainfall and gusty winds can be expected with any storms that form. And now the extended outlook for the period Monday through Saturday. Scattered to numerous thunderstorms are expected through Tuesday, especially during the afternoon and evening hours each day. Locally heavy rainfall will be the primary concern in the

storms, though a few storms could become strong, capable of producing gusty winds and some lightning. Spotter information statement. Spotter activation will not be needed through tonight. Here is the official forecast from your National Weather Service for the Athens listening area. This afternoon, mostly cloudy with a slight chance of showers and thunderstorms. Near steady temperature in the lower 70s. East winds 10 to 20 miles an hour. Chance of rain 20%. Tonight, a chance of thunderstorms in the evening. Mostly cloudy with a chance of showers. Lows in the mid-60s. Light northeast winds in the evening, becoming light and variable. Chance of rain 40%. Monday, not as cool. Mostly sunny. A slight chance of showers and thunderstorms in the afternoon. Highs in the mid-80s. Northwest winds 5 to 15 miles an hour. Monday night, mostly cloudy. A slight chance of showers and thunderstorms in the evening, then a chance of showers after midnight. Lows in the lower 60s. Light north winds. Chance of rain 30%. And now the extended forecast. Tuesday and Tuesday night, partly cloudy. A chance of showers and a slight chance of thunderstorms. Highs in the upper 70s. Lows in the mid 50s. Wednesday and Wednesday night, clear. Highs in the upper 70s. Lows in the mid 50s. Thursday and Thursday night, clear. Highs in the lower 80s. Lows in the upper 50s. Friday and Friday night, mostly clear. Highs in the mid 80s. Lows in the lower 60s. Saturday and Saturday night, partly cloudy. Highs in the mid 80s. Lows in the mid 60s. For more detailed weather, water, and climate information, please visit our website at weather.gov/Atlanta. The current time is 3:26 p.m. Eastern Daylight Time. Here are the 3 p.m. weather observations from around the area. At Athens, it was cloudy, the temperature was 66 degrees, dew point 61 degrees, relative humidity 84%, wind northeast at 9 miles an hour, pressure was 30.07 inches and falling. At Gainesville, it was cloudy and 66, wind east at 10. At Winder, it was cloudy, the temperature was 64. At Greensboro, it was cloudy and 68, wind northeast at 12. At Jefferson, it was cloudy and 67, wind east at 9. At Monroe, it was cloudy. At Albertton, it was cloudy and 67, wind northeast at 3. At Canyon, it was cloudy and 67, wind northeast at 5. At Clemson, it was cloudy and 69, wind variable at 5. Elsewhere across Georgia, at Atlanta it was cloudy and 70, wind northeast at 16. At Cartersville, it was cloudy and 72, wind east at 8 gusting to 17. At Lawrenceville, it was cloudy, wind east at 9, gusting to 20. At Macon, it was cloudy and 75, wind northeast at 9. At Rome, it was cloudy and 73, wind east at 8. At Augusta, it was cloudy and 67, wind northeast at 8. At Savannah, with light rain it was 76, wind northeast at 8. Elsewhere across the region, at Chattanooga, it was cloudy and 78, wind south at 6. At Asheville, it was partly sunny and 69, wind southeast at 6 gusting to 17. At Greenville-Spartanburg, it was cloudy and 71, wind variable at 5. Here is the hazardous weather outlook. This hazardous weather outlook is for north and central Georgia. For this afternoon and tonight, isolated to scattered showers and thunderstorms are expected mainly over central Georgia through this evening. Locally heavy rainfall and gusty winds can be expected with any storms that form. And now the extended outlook for the period Monday through Saturday, scattered to numerous thunderstorms are expected through Tuesday, especially during the afternoon and evening hours each day. Locally heavy rainfall will be the primary concern in these storms, though a few storms

winds could become strong, capable of producing gusty winds and some lightning. Spotter information statement. Spotter activation will not be needed through tonight. Here is the official forecast from your National Weather Service for the Athens listening area. This afternoon, mostly cloudy with a slight chance of showers and thunderstorms. Near steady temperature in the lower 70s. East winds 10 to 20 miles an hour. Chance of rain 20%. Tonight, a chance of thunderstorms in the evening. Mostly cloudy with a chance of showers. Lows in the mid-60s. Light northeast winds in the evening, becoming light and variable. Chance of rain 40%. Monday, not as cool. Mostly sunny. A slight chance of showers and thunderstorms in the afternoon. Highs in the mid-80s. Northwest winds 5 to 15 miles an hour. Monday night, mostly cloudy. A slight chance of showers and thunderstorms in the evening, then a chance of showers after midnight. Lows in the lower 60s. Light north winds. Chance of rain 30%. And now the extended forecast. Tuesday and Tuesday night, partly cloudy. A chance of showers and a slight chance of thunderstorms. Highs in the upper 70s. Lows in the mid-50s. Wednesday and Wednesday night, clear. Highs in the upper 70s. Lows in the mid-50s. Thursday and Thursday night, clear. Highs in the lower 80s. Lows in the upper 50s. Friday and Friday night, mostly clear. Highs in the mid-80s. Lows in the lower 60s. Saturday and Saturday night, partly cloudy. Highs in the mid-80s. Lows in the mid-60s. For more detailed weather, water, and climate information, please visit our website at weather.gov/Atlanta. The current time is 3:31 p.m. Eastern Daylight Time. Here are the 3 p.m. weather observations from around the area. At Athens, it was cloudy. The temperature was 66 degrees, dew point 61 degrees, relative humidity 84%, wind northeast at 9 miles an hour, pressure was 30.07 inches and falling. At Gainesville, it was cloudy and 66, wind east at 10. At Winder, it was cloudy, the temperature was 64. At Greensboro, it was cloudy and 68, wind northeast at 12. At Jefferson, it was cloudy and 67, wind east at 9. At Monroe, it was cloudy. At Albertton, it was cloudy and 67, wind northeast at 3. At Canyon, it was cloudy and 67, wind northeast at 5. At Clemson, it was cloudy and 69, wind variable at 5. Elsewhere across Georgia, at Atlanta it was cloudy and 70, wind northeast at 16. At Cartersville, it was cloudy and 72, wind east at 8 gusting to 17. At Lawrenceville, it was cloudy, wind east at 9, gusting to 20. At Macon, it was cloudy and 75, wind northeast at 9. At Rome, it was cloudy and 73, wind east at 8. At Augusta, it was cloudy and 67, wind northeast at 8. At Savannah, with light rain it was 76, wind northeast at 8. Elsewhere across the region, at Augusta, it was cloudy and 67, wind northeast at 8. At Savannah, with light rain it was 76, wind northeast at 8. Elsewhere across the region, at Chattanooga, it was cloudy and 78, wind south at 6. At Asheville, it was partly sunny and 69, wind southeast at 6 gusting to 17. At Greenville-Spartanburg, it was cloudy and 71, wind variable at 5. Here is the hazardous weather outlook. This hazardous weather outlook is for north and central Georgia. For this afternoon and tonight, isolated to scattered showers and thunderstorms are expected mainly over central Georgia through this evening. Locally heavy rainfall and gusty winds can be expected with any storms that form. And now the extended outlook for the period Monday through Saturday, scattered to numerous thunderstorms.

are expected through Tuesday, especially during the afternoon and evening hours each day. Locally heavy rainfall will be the primary concern in these storms, though a few storms could become strong, capable of producing gusty winds and some lightning. Spotter information statement. Spotter activation will not be needed through tonight. Here is the official forecast from your National Weather Service for the Athens listening area. This afternoon, mostly cloudy with a slight chance of showers and thunderstorms. Near steady temperature in the lower 70s. East winds 10 to 20 miles an hour. Chance of rain 20%. Tonight, a chance of thunderstorms in the evening. Mostly cloudy with a chance of showers. Lows in the mid-60s. Light northeast winds in the evening, becoming light and variable. Chance of rain 40%. Monday, not as cool. Mostly sunny. A slight chance of showers and thunderstorms in the afternoon. Highs in the mid-80s. Northwest winds 5 to 15 miles an hour. Monday night, mostly cloudy. A slight chance of showers and thunderstorms in the evening, then a chance of showers after midnight. Lows in the lower 60s. Light north winds. Chance of rain 30%. And now the extended forecast. Tuesday and Tuesday night, partly cloudy. A chance of showers and a slight chance of thunderstorms. Highs in the upper 70s. Lows in the mid-50s. Wednesday and Wednesday night, clear. Highs in the upper 70s. Lows in the mid-50s. Thursday and Thursday night, clear. Highs in the lower 80s. Lows in the upper 50s. Friday and Friday night, mostly clear. Highs in the mid-80s. Lows in the lower 60s. Saturday and Saturday night, partly cloudy. Highs in the mid-80s. Lows in the mid-60s. For more detailed weather, water, and climate information, please visit our website at weather.gov/Atlanta. The current time is 3:36 p.m. Eastern Daylight Time. Here are the 3 p.m. weather observations from around the area. At Athens, it was cloudy, the temperature was 66 degrees, dew point 61 degrees, relative humidity 84%, wind northeast at 9 miles an hour, pressure was 30.07 inches and falling. At Gainesville, it was cloudy and 66, wind east at 10. At Winder, it was cloudy, the temperature was 64. At Greensboro, it was cloudy and 68, wind northeast at 12. At Jefferson, it was cloudy and 67, wind east at 9. At Monroe, it was cloudy. At Alberton, it was cloudy and 67, wind northeast at 3. At Canyon, it was cloudy and 67, wind northeast at 5. At Clemson, it was cloudy and 69, wind variable at 5. Elsewhere across Georgia, at Atlanta it was cloudy and 70, wind northeast at 16. At Cartersville, it was cloudy and 72, wind east at 8 gusting to 17. At Lawrenceville, it was cloudy, wind east at 9, gusting to 20. At Macon, it was cloudy and 75, wind northeast at 9. At Rome, it was cloudy and 73, wind east at 8. At Augusta, it was cloudy and 67, wind northeast at 8. At Savannah, with light rain it was 76, wind northeast at 8. Elsewhere across the region, at Chattanooga, it was cloudy and 78, wind south at 6. At Asheville, it was partly sunny and 69, wind southeast at 6 gusting to 17. At Greenville-Spartanburg, it was cloudy and 71, wind variable at 5. Here is the hazardous weather outlook. This hazardous weather outlook is for North and Central Georgia. For this afternoon and tonight, isolated to scattered showers and thunderstorms are expected mainly over Central Georgia through this evening. Locally heavy rainfall and gusty winds can be expected with any storms that form. And now the extended outlook for the period Monday through Saturday,
scattered to numerous thunderstorms are expected through Tuesday, especially during the afternoon and evening hours each day. Locally heavy rainfall will be the primary concern in these storms, though a few storms could become strong, capable of producing gusty winds and some lightning. Spotter information statement. Spotter activation will not be needed through tonight. Here is the official forecast from your National Weather Service for the Athens listening area. This afternoon, mostly cloudy with a slight chance of showers and thunderstorms. Near steady temperature in the lower 70s. East winds 10 to 20 miles an hour. Chance of rain 20%. Tonight, a chance of thunderstorms in the evening. Mostly cloudy with a chance of showers. Lows in the mid-60s. Light northeast winds in the evening, becoming light and variable. Chance of rain 40%. Monday, not as cool. Mostly sunny. A slight chance of showers and thunderstorms in the afternoon. Highs in the mid-80s. Northwest winds 5 to 15 miles an hour. Monday night, mostly cloudy. A slight chance of showers and thunderstorms in the evening, then a chance of showers after midnight. Lows in the lower 60s. Light north winds. Chance of rain 30%. And now the extended forecast. Tuesday and Tuesday night, partly cloudy. A chance of showers and a slight chance of thunderstorms. Highs in the upper 70s. Lows in the mid-50s. Wednesday and Wednesday night, clear. Highs in the upper 70s. Lows in the mid-50s. Thursday and Thursday night, clear. Highs in the lower 80s. Lows in the upper 50s. Friday and Friday night, mostly clear. Highs in the mid-80s. Lows in the lower 60s. Saturday and Saturday night, partly cloudy. Highs in the mid-80s. Lows in the mid-60s. 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The current time is 3:42 p.m. Eastern Daylight Time. Here are the 3 p.m. weather observations from around the area. At Athens, it was cloudy, the temperature was 66 degrees, dew point 61 degrees, relative humidity 84%, wind northeast at 9 miles an hour, pressure was 30.07 inches and falling. At Gainesville, it was cloudy and 66, wind east at 10. At Winder, it was cloudy, the temperature was 64. At Greensboro, it was cloudy and 68, wind northeast at 12. At Jefferson, it was cloudy and 67, wind east at 9. At Monroe, it was cloudy. At Albertton, it was cloudy and 67, wind northeast at 3. At Canyon, it was cloudy and 67, wind northeast at 5. At Clemson, it was cloudy and 69, wind variable at 5. Elsewhere across Georgia, at Atlanta it was cloudy and 70, wind northeast at 16. At Cartersville, it was cloudy and 72, wind east at 8 gusting to 17. At Lawrenceville, it was cloudy, wind east at 9, gusting to 20. At Macon, it was cloudy and 75, wind northeast at 9. At Rome, it was cloudy and 73, wind east at 8. At Augusta, it was cloudy and 67, wind northeast at 8. At Savannah,
with light rain that was 76, wind northeast at 8. Elsewhere,

Across the region, at Chattanooga, it was cloudy and 78, wind south at 6. At Asheville, it was partly sunny and 69, wind southeast at 6 gusting to 17. At Greenville-Spartanburg, it was cloudy and 71, wind variable at 5. Here is the hazardous weather outlook. This hazardous weather outlook is for north and central Georgia. For this afternoon and tonight, isolated to scattered showers and thunderstorms are expected mainly over central Georgia through this evening. Locally heavy rainfall and gusty winds can be expected with any storms that form. And now the extended outlook for the period Monday through Saturday, scattered to numerous thunderstorms are expected through Tuesday, especially during the afternoon and evening hours each day. Locally heavy rainfall will be the primary concern in these storms, though a few storms could become strong, capable of producing gusty winds and some lightning. Spotter information statement, spotter activation will not be needed through tonight. Here is the official forecast from your National Weather Service for the Athens listening area. This afternoon, mostly cloudy with a slight chance of showers and thunderstorms. Near steady temperature in the lower 70s. East winds 10 to 20 miles an hour. Chance of rain 20%. Tonight, a chance of thunderstorms in the evening. Mostly cloudy with a chance of showers. Lows in the mid-60s. Light northeast winds in the evening, becoming light and variable. Chance of rain 40%. Monday, not as cool. Mostly sunny. A slight chance of showers and thunderstorms in the afternoon. Highs in the mid-80s. Northwest winds 5 to 15 miles an hour. Monday night, mostly cloudy. A slight chance of showers and thunderstorms in the evening, then a chance of showers after midnight. Lows in the lower 60s. Light north winds. Chance of rain 30%. And now the extended forecast. Tuesday and Tuesday night, partly cloudy. A chance of showers and a slight chance of thunderstorms. Highs in the upper 70s. Lows in the mid-50s. Wednesday and Wednesday night, clear. Highs in the upper 70s. Lows in the mid-50s. Thursday and Thursday night, clear. Highs in the lower 80s. Lows in the upper 50s. Friday and Friday night, mostly clear. Highs in the mid-80s. Lows in the lower 60s. Saturday and Saturday night, partly cloudy. Highs in the mid-80s. Lows in the mid-60s. For more detailed weather, water, and climate information, please visit our website at weather.gov/Atlanta. The current time is 3:47 p.m. Eastern Daylight Time. Here are the 3 p.m. weather observations from around the area. At Athens, it was cloudy, the temperature was 66 degrees, dew point 61 degrees, relative humidity 84%, wind northeast at 9 miles an hour, pressure was 30.07 inches and falling. At Gainesville, it was cloudy and 66, wind east at 10. At Winder, it was cloudy, the temperature was 64. At Greensboro, it was cloudy and 68, wind northeast at 12. At Jefferson, it was cloudy and 67, wind east at 9. At Monroe, it was cloudy. At Alberton, it was cloudy and 67, wind northeast at 3. At Canyon, it was cloudy and 67, wind northeast at 5. At Clemson, it was cloudy and 69, wind variable at 5. Elsewhere across Georgia, at Atlanta it was cloudy and 70, wind northeast at 16. At Cartersville, it was cloudy and 72, wind east at 8 gusting to 17. At Lawrenceville, it was cloudy, wind east at 9, gusting to 20. At Macon, it was cloudy and 75, wind northeast at 9. At Rome, it was cloudy and 73, wind east at 8. At Augusta, it was cloudy and 67, wind northeast at 8. At Savannah, with light rain it was 76, wind northeast at 8. Elsewhere across the region, at Chattanooga,

it was cloudy and 78. Wind south at 6. At Asheville, it was partly sunny and 69. Wind southeast at 6, gusting to 17. At Greenville, Spartanburg, it was cloudy and 71. Wind variable at 5. Here is the hazardous weather outlook. This hazardous weather outlook is for north and central Georgia. For this afternoon and tonight, isolated to scattered showers and thunderstorms are expected mainly over central Georgia through this evening. Locally heavy rainfall and gusty winds can be expected with any storms that form. And now the extended outlook for the period Monday through Saturday. Scattered to numerous thunderstorms are expected through Tuesday, especially during the afternoon and evening hours each day. Locally heavy rainfall will be the primary concern in these storms, though a few storms could become strong, capable of producing gusty winds and some lightning. Spotter information statement. Spotter activation will not be needed through tonight. Here is the official forecast from your National Weather Service for the Athens listening area. This afternoon, mostly cloudy with a slight chance of showers and thunderstorms. Near steady temperature in the lower 70s. East winds 10 to 20 miles an hour. Chance of rain 20%. Tonight, a chance of thunderstorms in the evening. Mostly cloudy with a chance of showers. Lows in the mid-60s. Light northeast winds in the evening, becoming light and variable. Chance of rain 40%. Monday, not as cool. Mostly sunny. A slight chance of showers and thunderstorms in the afternoon. Highs in the mid-80s. Northwest winds 5 to 15 miles an hour. Monday night, mostly cloudy. A slight chance of showers and thunderstorms in the evening, then a chance of showers after midnight. Lows in the lower 60s. Light north winds. Chance of rain 30%. And now the extended forecast. Tuesday and Tuesday night, partly cloudy. A chance of showers and a slight chance of thunderstorms. Highs in the upper 70s. Lows in the mid-50s. Wednesday and Wednesday night, clear. Highs in the upper 70s. Lows in the mid-50s. Thursday and Thursday night, clear. Highs in the lower 80s. Lows in the upper 50s. Friday and Friday night, mostly clear. Highs in the mid-80s. Lows in the lower 60s. Saturday and Saturday night, partly cloudy. Highs in the mid-80s. Lows in the mid-60s. For more detailed weather, water, and climate information, please visit our website at weather.gov/Atlanta. The current time is 3:52 p.m. Eastern Daylight Time. Here are the 3 p.m. weather observations from around the area. At Athens, it was cloudy, the temperature was 66 degrees, dew point 61 degrees, relative humidity 84%, wind northeast at 9 miles an hour, pressure was 30.07 inches and falling. At Gainesville, it was cloudy and 66, wind east at 10. At Winder, it was cloudy, the temperature was 64. At Greensboro, it was cloudy and 68, wind northeast at 12. At Jefferson, it was cloudy and 67, wind east at 9. At Monroe, it was cloudy. At Albertton, it was cloudy and 67, wind northeast at 3. At Canyon, it was cloudy and 67, wind northeast at 5. At Clemson, it was cloudy and 69, wind variable at 5. Elsewhere across Georgia, at Atlanta it was cloudy and 70, wind northeast at 16. At Cartersville, it was cloudy and 72, wind east at 8 gusting to 17. At Lawrenceville, it was cloudy, wind east at 9, gusting to 20. At Macon, it was cloudy and 75, wind northeast at 9. At Rome, it was cloudy and 73, wind east at 8. At Augusta, it was cloudy and 67, wind northeast at 8. At Savannah, with light rain was 76, wind northeast at 8. Elsewhere across the region, at Chattanooga, it was cloudy and 7.

locally heavy rainfall will be the primary concern in these storms, though a few storms could become strong, capable of producing gusty winds and some lightning. Spotter information statement. Spotter activation will not be needed through tonight. Here is the official forecast from your National Weather Service for the Athens listening area. This afternoon, mostly cloudy with a slight chance of showers and thunderstorms. Near steady temperature in the lower 70s. East winds 10 to 20 miles an hour. Chance of rain 20%. Tonight, a chance of thunderstorms in the evening. Mostly cloudy with a chance of showers. Lows in the mid-60s. Light northeast winds in the evening, becoming light and variable. Chance of rain 40%. Monday, not as cool. Mostly sunny. A slight chance of showers and thunderstorms in the afternoon. Highs in the mid-80s. Northwest winds 5 to 15 miles an hour. Monday night, mostly cloudy. A slight chance of showers and thunderstorms in the evening, then a chance of showers after midnight. Lows in the lower 60s. Light north winds. Chance of rain 30%. And now the extended forecast. Tuesday and Tuesday night, partly cloudy. A chance of showers and a slight chance of thunderstorms. Highs in the upper 70s. Lows in the mid-50s. Wednesday and Wednesday night, clear. Highs in the upper 70s. Lows in the mid-50s. Thursday and Thursday night, clear. Highs in the lower 80s. Lows in the upper 50s. Friday and Friday night, mostly clear. Highs in the mid-80s. Lows in the lower 60s. Saturday and Saturday night, partly cloudy. Highs in the mid-80s. Lows in the mid-60s. For more detailed weather, water, and climate information, please visit our website at weather.gov/Atlanta. The current time is 3:57 p.m. Eastern Daylight Time. Here are the 3 p.m. weather observations from around the area. At Athens, it was cloudy, the temperature was 66 degrees, dew point 61 degrees, relative humidity 84%, wind northeast at 9 miles an hour, pressure was 30.07 inches and falling. At Gainesville, it was cloudy and 66, wind east at 10. At Winder, it was cloudy, the temperature was 64. At Greensboro, it was cloudy and 68, wind northeast at 12. At Jefferson, it was cloudy and 67, wind east at 9. At Monroe, it was cloudy. At Albertton, it was cloudy and 67, wind northeast at 3. At Canyon, it was cloudy and 67, wind northeast at 5. At Clemson, it was cloudy and 69, wind variable at 5. Elsewhere across Georgia, at Atlanta it was cloudy and 70, wind northeast at 16. At Cartersville, it was cloudy and 72, wind east at 8 gusting to 17. At Lawrenceville, it was cloudy, wind east at 9, gusting to 20. At Macon, it was cloudy and 75, wind northeast at 9. At Rome, it was cloudy and 73, wind east at 8. At Augusta, it was cloudy and 67, wind northeast at 8. At Savannah, with light rain it was 76, wind northeast at 8. Elsewhere across the region, at Chattanooga, it was cloudy and 78, wind south at 6. At Asheville, it was partly sunny and 69, wind southeast at 6 gusting to 17. At Greenville-Spartanburg, it was cloudy and 71, wind variable at 5. Here is the hazardous weather outlook. This hazardous weather outlook is for north and central Georgia. For this afternoon and tonight, isolated to scattered showers and thunderstorms are expected mainly over central Georgia through this evening. Locally heavy rainfall and gusty winds can be expected with any storms that form. And now the extended outlook for the period Monday through Saturday. Scattered to numerous thunderstorms are expected through Tuesday, especially during the afternoon and evening hours each day. Locally heavy rain.

landfall will be the primary concern in these storms, though a few storms could become strong, capable of producing gusty winds and some lightning. Spotter information statement. Spotter activation will not be needed through tonight. Here is the official forecast from your National Weather Service for the Athens listening area. This afternoon, mostly cloudy with a slight chance of showers and thunderstorms. Near steady temperature in the lower 70s. East winds 10 to 20 miles an hour. Chance of rain 20%. Tonight, a chance of thunderstorms in the evening. Mostly cloudy with a chance of showers. Lows in the mid-60s. Light northeast winds in the evening, becoming light and variable. Chance of rain 40%. Monday, not as cool. Mostly sunny. A slight chance of showers and thunderstorms in the afternoon. Highs in the mid-80s. Northwest winds 5 to 15 miles an hour. Monday night, mostly cloudy. A slight chance of showers and thunderstorms in the evening, then a chance of showers after midnight. Lows in the lower 60s. Light north winds. Chance of rain 30%. And now the extended forecast. Tuesday and Tuesday night, partly cloudy. A chance of showers and a slight chance of thunderstorms. Highs in the upper 70s. Lows in the mid 50s. Wednesday and Wednesday night, clear. Highs in the upper 70s. Lows in the mid 50s. Thursday and Thursday night, clear. Highs in the lower 80s. Lows in the upper 50s. Friday and Friday night, mostly clear. Highs in the mid-80s. Lows in the lower 60s. Saturday and Saturday night, partly cloudy. Highs in the mid-80s. Lows in the mid-60s. For more detailed weather, water, and climate information, please visit our website at weather.gov/Atlanta. The current time is 4:02 p.m. Eastern Daylight Time. Here are the 3 p.m. weather observations from around the area. At Athens, it was cloudy, the temperature was 66 degrees, dew point 61 degrees, relative humidity 84%, wind northeast at 9 miles an hour, pressure was 30.07 inches and falling. At Gainesville, it was cloudy and 66, wind east at 10. At Winder, it was cloudy, the temperature was 64. At Greensboro, it was cloudy and 68, wind northeast at 12. At Jefferson, it was cloudy and 67, wind east at 9. At Monroe, it was cloudy. At Alberton, it was cloudy and 67, wind northeast at 3. At Canyon, it was cloudy and 67, wind northeast at 5. At Clemson, it was cloudy and 69, wind variable at 5. Elsewhere across Georgia, at Atlanta it was cloudy and 70, wind northeast at 16. At Cartersville, it was cloudy and 72, wind east at 8 gusting to 17. At Lawrenceville, it was cloudy, wind east at 9, gusting to 20. At Macon, it was cloudy and 75, wind northeast at 9. At Rome, it was cloudy and 73, wind east at 8. At Augusta, it was cloudy and 67, wind northeast at 8. At Savannah, with light rain it was 76, wind northeast at 8. Elsewhere across the region, at Chattanooga, it was cloudy and 78, wind south at 6. At Asheville, it was partly sunny and 69, wind southeast at 6 gusting to 17. At Greenville-Spartanburg, it was cloudy and 71, wind variable at 5. Here is the hazardous weather outlook. This hazardous weather outlook is for North and Central Georgia. For this afternoon and tonight, isolated to scattered showers and thunderstorms are expected mainly over Central Georgia through this evening. Locally heavy rainfall and gusty winds can be expected with any storms that form. And now the extended outlook for the period Monday through Saturday, scattered to numerous thunderstorms are expected through Tuesday, especially during the afternoon and evening hours each day. Locally heavy rainfall will be the primary concern.

storms, though a few storms could become strong, capable of producing gusty winds and some lightning. Spotter information statement. Spotter activation will not be needed through tonight. Here is the official forecast from your National Weather Service for the Athens listening area. This afternoon, mostly cloudy with a slight chance of showers and thunderstorms. Near steady temperature in the lower 70s. East winds 10 to 20 miles an hour. Chance of rain 20%. Tonight, a chance of thunderstorms in the evening. Mostly cloudy with a chance of showers. Lows in the mid-60s. Light northeast winds in the evening, becoming light and variable. Chance of rain 40%. Monday, not as cool. Mostly sunny. A slight chance of showers and thunderstorms in the afternoon. Highs in the mid-80s. Northwest winds 5 to 15 miles an hour. Monday night, mostly cloudy. A slight chance of showers and thunderstorms in the evening, then a chance of showers after midnight. Lows in the lower 60s. Light north winds. Chance of rain 30%. And now the extended forecast. Tuesday and Tuesday night, partly cloudy. A chance of showers and a slight chance of thunderstorms. Highs in the upper 70s. Lows in the mid 50s. Wednesday and Wednesday night, clear. Highs in the upper 70s. Lows in the mid 50s. Thursday and Thursday night, clear. Highs in the lower 80s. Lows in the upper 50s. Friday and Friday night, mostly clear. Highs in the mid 80s. Lows in the lower 60s. Saturday and Saturday night, partly cloudy. Highs in the mid 80s. Lows in the mid 60s. For more detailed weather, water, and climate information, please visit our website at weather.gov/Atlanta. The current time is 4:07 p.m. Eastern Daylight Time. Here are the 4 p.m. weather observations from around the area. At Athens, it was cloudy, the temperature was 67 degrees, dew point 60 degrees, relative humidity 78%, wind east at 10 miles an hour, pressure was 30.06 inches and falling. At Gainesville, it was cloudy and 67, wind east at 10. At Winder, it was cloudy, the temperature was 64. At Jefferson, it was cloudy and 67, wind northeast at 9. At Monroe, it was cloudy. At Albertton, it was cloudy and 68, wind northeast at 6. At Canyon, it was cloudy and 67, wind east at 5. At Clemson, it was cloudy and 68, wind variable at 6. Elsewhere across Georgia, at Atlanta it was cloudy and 69, wind east at 9. At Cartersville, it was cloudy and 72, wind east at 9 gusting to 17. At Lawrenceville, it was cloudy, wind east at 9. At Macon, it was cloudy and 73, wind northeast at 12. At Rome, it was cloudy and 74, wind variable at 7. At Augusta, it was cloudy and 68, wind northeast at 8. At Savannah, it was cloudy and 77, wind east at 8. Elsewhere across the region, at Chattanooga, it was cloudy and 77, wind south at 7. At Asheville, it was partly sunny and 70, wind southeast at 8. At Greenville-Spartanburg, it was cloudy and 71, wind east at 5. Here is the hazardous weather outlook. This hazardous weather outlook is for north and central Georgia. For this afternoon and tonight, isolated to scattered showers and thunderstorms are expected mainly over central Georgia through this evening. Locally heavy rainfall and gusty winds can be expected with any storms that form. And now the extended outlook for the period Monday through Saturday. Scattered to numerous thunderstorms are expected through Tuesday, especially during the afternoon and evening hours each day. Locally heavy rainfall will be the primary concern in these storms, though a few storms could become strong, capable of producing gusty winds and some lightning. Spotter information statement. Spotter activation will not be needed through tonight.

Here is the official forecast from your National Weather Service for the Athens listening area. This afternoon, mostly cloudy with a slight chance of showers and thunderstorms. Near steady temperature in the lower 70s. East winds 10 to 20 miles an hour. Chance of rain 20%. Tonight, a chance of thunderstorms in the evening. Mostly cloudy with a chance of showers. Lows in the mid-60s. Light northeast winds in the evening, becoming light and variable. Chance of rain 40%. Monday, not as cool. Mostly sunny. A slight chance of showers and thunderstorms in the afternoon. Highs in the mid-80s. Northwest winds 5 to 15 miles an hour. Monday night, mostly cloudy. A slight chance of showers and thunderstorms in the evening, then a chance of showers after midnight. Lows in the lower 60s. Light north winds. Chance of rain 30%. And now the extended forecast. Tuesday and Tuesday night, partly cloudy. A chance of showers and a slight chance of thunderstorms. Highs in the upper 70s. Lows in the mid 50s. Wednesday and Wednesday night, clear. Highs in the upper 70s. Lows in the mid 50s. Thursday and Thursday night, clear. Highs in the lower 80s. Lows in the upper 50s. Friday and Friday night, mostly clear. Highs in the mid 80s. Lows in the lower 60s. Saturday and Saturday night, partly cloudy. Highs in the mid 80s. Lows in the mid 60s. For more detailed weather, water, and climate information, please visit our website at weather.gov/Atlanta. The current time is 4:11 p.m. Eastern Daylight Time. Here are the 4 p.m. weather observations from around the area. At Athens, it was cloudy, the temperature was 67 degrees, dew point 60 degrees, relative humidity 78%, wind east at 10 miles an hour, pressure was 30.06 inches and falling. At Gainesville, it was cloudy and 67, wind east at 10. At Winder, it was cloudy, the temperature was 64. At Greensboro, it was cloudy and 68, wind east at 10. At Jefferson, it was cloudy and 67, wind northeast at 9. At Monroe, it was cloudy. At Albertton, it was cloudy and 68, wind northeast at 6. At Canyon, it was cloudy and 67, wind east at 5. At Clemson, it was cloudy and 68, wind variable at 6. Elsewhere across Georgia, at Atlanta it was cloudy and 69, wind east at 9. At Cartersville, it was cloudy and 72, wind east at 9 gusting to 17. At Lawrenceville, it was cloudy, wind east at 9. At Macon, it was cloudy and 72, wind northeast at 12. At Rome, it was cloudy and 74, wind variable at 7. At Augusta, it was cloudy and 68, wind northeast at 8. At Savannah, it was cloudy and 77, wind east at 8. Elsewhere across the region, at Chattanooga, it was cloudy and 77, wind south at 7. At Asheville, it was partly sunny and 70, wind southeast at 8. At Greenville-Spartanburg, it was cloudy and 71, wind east at 5. Here is the hazardous weather outlook. This hazardous weather outlook is for north and central Georgia. For this afternoon and tonight, isolated to scattered showers and thunderstorms are expected mainly over central Georgia through this evening. Locally heavy rainfall and gusty winds can be expected with any storms that form. And now the extended outlook for the period Monday through Saturday. Scattered to numerous thunderstorms are expected through Tuesday, especially during the afternoon and evening hours each day. Locally heavy rainfall will be the primary concern in these storms, though a few storms could become strong, capable of producing gusty winds and some lightning. Spotter information statement, spotter activation will not be needed through tonight. Here is the official forecast from your National Weather Service for the Athens listening area.

Afternoon, mostly cloudy with a slight chance of showers and thunderstorms. Near steady temperature in the lower 70s. East winds 10 to 20 miles an hour. Chance of rain 20%. Tonight, a chance of thunderstorms in the evening. Mostly cloudy with a chance of showers. Lows in the mid-60s. Light northeast winds in the evening, becoming light and variable. Chance of rain 40%. Monday, not as cool. Mostly sunny. A slight chance of showers and thunderstorms in the afternoon. Highs in the mid-80s. Northwest winds 5 to 15 miles an hour. Monday night, mostly cloudy. A slight chance of showers and thunderstorms in the evening, then a chance of showers after midnight. Lows in the lower 60s. Light north winds. Chance of rain 30%. And now the extended forecast. Tuesday and Tuesday night, partly cloudy. A chance of showers and a slight chance of thunderstorms. Highs in the upper 70s. Lows in the mid-50s. Wednesday and Wednesday night, clear. Highs in the upper 70s. Lows in the mid-50s. Thursday and Thursday night, clear. Highs in the lower 80s. Lows in the upper 50s. Friday and Friday night, mostly clear. Highs in the mid-80s. Lows in the lower 60s. Saturday and Saturday night, partly cloudy. Highs in the mid-80s. Lows in the mid-60s. For more detailed weather, water, and climate information, please visit our website at weather.gov/Atlanta. The current time is 4:16 p.m. Eastern Daylight Time. Here are the 4 p.m. weather observations from around the area. At Athens, it was cloudy, the temperature was 67 degrees, dew point 60 degrees, relative humidity 78%, wind east at 10 miles an hour, pressure was 30.06 inches and falling. At Gainesville, it was cloudy and 67, wind east at 10. At Winder, it was cloudy, the temperature was 64. At Greensboro, it was cloudy and 68, wind east at 10. At Jefferson, it was cloudy and 67, wind northeast at 9. At Monroe, it was cloudy. At Albertton, it was cloudy and 68, wind northeast at 6. At Canyon, it was cloudy and 67, wind east at 5. At Clemson, it was cloudy and 68, wind variable at 6. Elsewhere across Georgia, at Atlanta it was cloudy and 69, wind east at 9. At Cartersville, it was cloudy and 72, wind east at 9 gusting to 17. At Lawrenceville, it was cloudy, wind east at 9. At Macon, it was cloudy and 72, wind northeast at 12. At Rome, it was cloudy and 74, wind variable at 7. At Augusta, it was cloudy and 68, wind northeast at 8. At Savannah, it was cloudy and 77, wind east at 8. Elsewhere across the region, at Chattanooga, it was cloudy and 77, wind south at 7. At Asheville, it was partly sunny and 70, wind southeast at 8. At Greenville-Spartanburg, it was cloudy and 71, wind east at 5. Here is the hazardous weather outlook. This hazardous weather outlook is for North and Central Georgia. For this afternoon and tonight, isolated to scattered showers and thunderstorms are expected mainly over Central Georgia through this evening. Locally heavy rainfall and gusty winds can be expected with any storms that form. And now the extended outlook for the period Monday through Saturday. Scattered to numerous thunderstorms are expected through Tuesday, especially during the afternoon and evening hours each day. Locally heavy rainfall will be the primary concern in these storms, though a few storms could become strong, capable of producing gusty winds and some lightning. Spotter information statement, spotter activation will not be needed through tonight. Here is the official forecast from your National Weather Service for the Athens listening area. This afternoon, mostly cloudy with a slight chance of showers and thunderstorms. Near steady temperature in the lower 60s.

70s. East winds 10 to 20 miles an hour. Chance of rain 20%. Tonight, a chance of thunderstorms in the evening. Mostly cloudy with a chance of showers. Lows in the mid-60s. Light northeast winds in the evening, becoming light and variable. Chance of rain 40%. Monday, not as cool. Mostly sunny. A slight chance of showers and thunderstorms in the afternoon. Highs in the mid-80s. Northwest winds 5 to 15 miles an hour. Monday night, mostly cloudy. A slight chance of showers and thunderstorms in the evening, then a chance of showers after midnight. Lows in the lower 60s. Light north winds. Chance of rain 30%. And now the extended forecast. Tuesday and Tuesday night, partly cloudy. A chance of showers and a slight chance of thunderstorms. Highs in the upper 70s. Lows in the mid 50s. Wednesday and Wednesday night, clear. Highs in the upper 70s. Lows in the mid 50s. Thursday and Thursday night, clear. Highs in the lower 80s. Lows in the upper 50s. Friday and Friday night, mostly clear. Highs in the mid-80s. Lows in the lower 60s. Saturday and Saturday night, partly cloudy. Highs in the mid-80s. Lows in the mid-60s. For more detailed weather, water, and climate information, please visit our website at weather.gov/Atlanta. The current time is 4:21 p.m. Eastern Daylight Time. Here are the 4 p.m. weather observations from around the area. At Athens, it was cloudy, the temperature was 67 degrees, dew point 60 degrees, relative humidity 78%, wind east at 10 miles an hour, pressure was 30.06 inches and falling. At Gainesville, it was cloudy and 67, wind east at 10. At Winder, it was cloudy, the temperature was 64. At Greensboro, it was cloudy and 68, wind east at 10. At Jefferson, it was cloudy and 67, wind northeast at 9. At Monroe, it was cloudy. At Albertton, it was cloudy and 68, wind northeast at 6. At Canyon, it was cloudy and 67, wind east at 5. At Clemson, it was cloudy and 68, wind variable at 6. Elsewhere across Georgia, at Atlanta it was cloudy and 69, wind east at 9. At Cartersville, it was cloudy and 72, wind east at 9 gusting to 17. At Lawrenceville, it was cloudy, wind east at 9. At Macon, it was cloudy and 72, wind northeast at 12. At Rome, it was cloudy and 74, wind variable at 7. At Augusta, it was cloudy and 68, wind northeast at 8. At Savannah, it was cloudy and 77, wind east at 8. Elsewhere across the region, at Chattanooga, it was cloudy and 77, wind south at 7. At Asheville, it was partly sunny and 70, wind southeast at 8. At Greenville-Spartanburg, it was cloudy and 71, wind east at 5. Here is the hazardous weather outlook. This hazardous weather outlook is for North and Central Georgia. For this afternoon and tonight, isolated to scattered showers and thunderstorms are expected mainly over Central Georgia through this evening. Locally heavy rainfall and gusty winds can be expected with any storms that form. And now the extended outlook for the period Monday through Saturday. Scattered to numerous thunderstorms are expected through Tuesday, especially during the afternoon and evening hours each day. Locally heavy rainfall will be the primary concern in these storms, though a few storms could become strong, capable of producing gusty winds and some lightning. Spotter information statement, spotter activation will not be needed through tonight. Here is the official forecast from your National Weather Service for the Athens listening area. This afternoon, mostly cloudy with a slight chance of showers and thunderstorms. Near steady temperature in the lower 70s. East winds 10 to 20 miles an hour. Chance of rain 20%.

Tonight, a chance of thunderstorms in the evening. Mostly cloudy with a chance of showers. Lows in the mid-60s. Light northeast winds in the evening, becoming light and variable. Chance of rain 40%. Monday, not as cool. Mostly sunny. A slight chance of showers and thunderstorms in the afternoon. Highs in the mid-80s. Northwest winds 5 to 15 miles an hour. Monday night, mostly cloudy. A slight chance of showers and thunderstorms in the evening, then a chance of showers after midnight. Lows in the lower 60s. Light north winds. Chance of rain 30%. And now the extended forecast. Tuesday and Tuesday night, partly cloudy. A chance of showers and a slight chance of thunderstorms. Highs in the upper 70s. Lows in the mid-50s. Wednesday and Wednesday night, clear. Highs in the upper 70s. Lows in the mid-50s. Thursday and Thursday night, clear. Highs in the lower 80s. Lows in the upper 50s. Friday and Friday night, mostly clear. Highs in the mid-80s. Lows in the lower 60s. Saturday and Saturday night, partly cloudy. Highs in the mid-80s. Lows in the mid-60s. For more detailed weather, water, and climate information, please visit our website at weather.gov/Atlanta. The current time is 4:26 p.m. Eastern Daylight Time. Here are the 4 p.m. weather observations from around the area. At Athens, it was cloudy, the temperature was 67 degrees, dew point 60 degrees, relative humidity 78%, wind east at 10 miles an hour, pressure was 30.06 inches and falling. At Gainesville, it was cloudy and 67, wind east at 10. At Winder, it was cloudy, the temperature was 64. At Greensboro, it was cloudy and 68, wind east at 10. At Jefferson, it was cloudy and 67, wind northeast at 9. At Monroe, it was cloudy. At Albertton, it was cloudy and 68, wind northeast at 6. At Canyon, it was cloudy and 67, wind east at 5. At Clemson, it was cloudy and 68, wind variable at 6. Elsewhere across Georgia, at Atlanta it was cloudy and 69, wind east at 9. At Cartersville, it was cloudy and 72, wind east at 9 gusting to 17. At Lawrenceville, it was cloudy, wind east at 9. At Macon, it was cloudy and 72, wind northeast at 12. At Rome, it was cloudy and 74, wind variable at 7. At Augusta, it was cloudy and 68, wind northeast at 8. At Savannah, it was cloudy and 77, wind east at 8. Elsewhere across the region, at Chattanooga, it was cloudy and 77, wind south at 7. At Asheville, it was partly sunny and 70, wind southeast at 8. At Greenville-Spartanburg, it was cloudy and 71, wind east at 5. Here is the hazardous weather outlook. This hazardous weather outlook is for north and central Georgia. For this afternoon and tonight, isolated to scattered showers and thunderstorms are expected mainly over central Georgia through this evening. Locally heavy rainfall and gusty winds can be expected with any storms that form. And now the extended outlook for the period Monday through Saturday, scattered to numerous thunderstorms are expected through Tuesday, especially during the afternoon and evening hours each day. Locally heavy rainfall will be the primary concern in these storms, though a few storms could become strong, capable of producing gusty winds and some lightning. Spotter information statement, spotter activation will not be needed through tonight. Here is the official forecast from your National Weather Service for the Athens listening area. This afternoon, mostly cloudy with a slight chance of showers and thunderstorms. Near steady temperature in the lower 70s. East winds 10 to 20 miles an hour. Chance of rain 20%. Tonight, a chance of thunderstorms in the evening. Mostly cloudy with a chance of showers.

in the mid-60s. Light northeast winds in the evening, becoming light and variable. Chance of rain 40%. Monday, not as cool. Mostly sunny. A slight chance of showers and thunderstorms in the afternoon. Highs in the mid-80s. Northwest winds 5 to 15 miles an hour. Monday night, mostly cloudy. A slight chance of showers and thunderstorms in the evening, then a chance of showers after midnight. Lows in the lower 60s. Light north winds. Chance of rain 30%. And now the extended forecast. Tuesday and Tuesday night, partly cloudy. A chance of showers and a slight chance of thunderstorms. Highs in the upper 70s. Lows in the mid-50s. Wednesday and Wednesday night, clear. Highs in the upper 70s. Lows in the mid-50s. Thursday and Thursday night, clear. Highs in the lower 80s. Lows in the upper 50s. Friday and Friday night, mostly clear. Highs in the mid-80s. Lows in the lower 60s. Saturday and Saturday night, partly cloudy. Highs in the mid-80s. Lows in the mid-60s. For more detailed weather, water, and climate information, please visit our website at weather.gov/Atlanta. The current time is 4:31 p.m. Eastern Daylight Time. Here are the 4 p.m. weather observations from around the area. At Athens, it was cloudy, the temperature was 67 degrees, dew point 60 degrees, relative humidity 78%, wind east at 10 miles an hour, pressure was 30.06 inches and falling. At Gainesville, it was cloudy and 67, wind east at 10. At Winder, it was cloudy, the temperature was 64. At Greensboro, it was cloudy and 68, wind east at 10. At Jefferson, it was cloudy and 67, wind northeast at 9. At Monroe, it was cloudy. At Albertton, it was cloudy and 68, wind northeast at 6. At Canyon, it was cloudy and 67, wind east at 5. At Clemson, it was cloudy and 68, wind variable at 6. Elsewhere across Georgia, at Atlanta it was cloudy and 69, wind east at 9. At Cartersville, it was cloudy and 72, wind east at 9 gusting to 17. At Lawrenceville, it was cloudy, wind east at 9. At Macon, it was cloudy and 72, wind northeast at 12. At Rome, it was cloudy and 74, wind variable at 7. At Augusta, it was cloudy and 68, wind northeast at 8. At Savannah, it was cloudy and 77, wind east at 8. Elsewhere across the region, at Chattanooga, it was cloudy and 77, wind south at 7. At Asheville, it was partly sunny. Elsewhere across the region, at Chattanooga, it was cloudy and 77, wind south at 7. At Asheville, it was partly sunny and 70, wind southeast at 8. At Greenville-Spartanburg, it was cloudy and 71, wind east at 5. Here is the hazardous weather outlook. This hazardous weather outlook is for north and central Georgia. For this afternoon and tonight, isolated to scattered showers and thunderstorms are expected mainly over central Georgia through this evening. Locally heavy rainfall and gusty winds can be expected with any storms that form. And now the extended outlook for the period Monday through Saturday. Scattered to numerous thunderstorms are expected through Tuesday, especially during the afternoon and evening hours each day. Locally heavy rainfall will be the primary concern in these storms, though a few storms could become strong, capable of producing gusty winds and some lightning. Spotter information statement, spotter activation will not be needed through tonight. Here is the official forecast from your National Weather Service for the Athens listening area. This afternoon, mostly cloudy with a slight chance of showers and thunderstorms. Near steady temperature in the lower 70s. East winds 10 to 20 miles an hour. Chance of rain 20%. Tonight, a chance of thunderstorms in the evening. Mostly cloudy.

Cloudy with a chance of showers. Lows in the mid-60s. Light northeast winds in the evening, becoming light and variable. Chance of rain 40%. Monday, not as cool. Mostly sunny. A slight chance of showers and thunderstorms in the afternoon. Highs in the mid-80s. Northwest winds 5 to 15 miles an hour. Monday night, mostly cloudy. A slight chance of showers and thunderstorms in the evening, then a chance of showers after midnight. Lows in the lower 60s. Light north winds. Chance of rain 30%. And now the extended forecast. Tuesday and Tuesday night, partly cloudy. A chance of showers and a slight chance of thunderstorms. Highs in the upper 70s. Lows in the mid 50s. Wednesday and Wednesday night, clear. Highs in the upper 70s. Lows in the mid 50s. Thursday and Thursday night, clear. Highs in the lower 80s. Lows in the upper 50s. Friday and Friday night, mostly clear. Highs in the mid 80s. Lows in the lower 60s. Saturday and Saturday night, partly cloudy. Highs in the mid-80s. Lows in the mid-60s. For more detailed weather, water, and climate information, please visit our website at weather.gov/Atlanta. The current time is 4:36 p.m. Eastern Daylight Time. Here are the 4 p.m. weather observations from around the area. At Athens, it was cloudy. The temperature was 67 degrees, dew point 60 degrees, relative humidity 78%, wind east at 10 miles an hour, pressure was 30.06 inches and falling. At Gainesville, it was cloudy and 67, wind east at 10. At Winder, it was cloudy, the temperature was 64. At Greensboro, it was cloudy and 68, wind east at 10. At Jefferson, it was cloudy and 67, wind northeast at 9. At Monroe, it was cloudy. At Albertton, it was cloudy and 68, wind northeast at 6. At Canyon, it was cloudy and 67, wind east at 5. At Clemson, it was cloudy and 68, wind variable at 6. Elsewhere across Georgia, at Atlanta it was cloudy and 69, wind east at 9. At Cartersville, it was cloudy and 72, wind east at 9 gusting to 17. At Lawrenceville, it was cloudy, wind east at 9. At Macon, it was cloudy and 72, wind northeast at 12. At Rome, it was cloudy and 74, wind variable at 7. At Augusta, it was cloudy and 68, wind northeast at 8. At Savannah, it was cloudy and 77, wind east at 8. Elsewhere across the region, at Chattanooga, it was cloudy and 77, wind south at 7. At Asheville, it was partly sunny and 70, wind southeast at 8. At Greenville-Spartanburg, it was cloudy and 71, wind east at 5. Here is the hazardous weather outlook. This hazardous weather outlook is for North and Central Georgia. For this afternoon and tonight, isolated to scattered showers and thunderstorms are expected mainly over central Georgia through this evening. Locally heavy rainfall and gusty winds can be expected with any storms that form. And now the extended outlook for the period Monday through Saturday, scattered to numerous thunderstorms are expected through Tuesday, especially during the afternoon and evening hours each day. Locally heavy rainfall will be the primary concern in these storms, though a few storms could become strong, capable of producing gusty winds and some lightning. Spotter information statement, spotter activation will not be needed through tonight. Here is the official forecast from your National Weather Service for the Athens listening area. This afternoon, mostly cloudy with a slight chance of showers and thunderstorms. Near steady temperature in the lower 70s. East winds 10 to 20 miles an hour. Chance of rain 20%. Tonight, a chance of thunderstorms in the evening. Mostly cloudy with a chance of showers. Lows in the mid-60s. Light northeast winds in the evening,
becoming light and variable. Chance of rain 40%. Monday, not as cool. Mostly sunny. A slight chance of showers and thunderstorms in the afternoon. Highs in the mid-80s. Northwest winds 5 to 15 miles an hour. Monday night, mostly cloudy. A slight chance of showers and thunderstorms in the evening, then a chance of showers after midnight. Lows in the lower 60s. Light north winds. Chance of rain 30%. And now the extended forecast. Tuesday and Tuesday night, partly cloudy. A chance of showers and a slight chance of thunderstorms. Highs in the upper 70s. Lows in the mid 50s. Wednesday and Wednesday night, clear. Highs in the upper 70s. Lows in the mid 50s. Thursday and Thursday night, clear. Highs in the lower 80s. Lows in the upper 50s. Friday and Friday night, mostly clear. Highs in the mid 80s. Lows in the lower 60s. Saturday and Saturday night, partly cloudy. Highs in the mid 80s. Lows in the mid 60s. For more detailed weather, water, and climate information, please visit our website at weather.gov/Atlanta. 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The current time is 4:41 p.m. Eastern Daylight Time. Here are the 4 p.m. weather observations from around the area. At Athens, it was cloudy, the temperature was 67 degrees, dew point 60 degrees, relative humidity 78%, wind east at 10 miles an hour, pressure was 30.06 inches and falling. At Gainesville, it was cloudy and 67, wind east at 10. At Winder, it was cloudy, the temperature was 64. At Greensboro, it was cloudy and 68, wind east at 10. At Jefferson, it was cloudy and 67, wind northeast at 9. At Monroe, it was cloudy. At Albertton, it was cloudy and 68, wind northeast at 6. At Canyon, it was cloudy and 67, wind east at 5. At Clemson, it was cloudy and 68, wind variable at 6. Elsewhere across Georgia, at Atlanta it was cloudy and 69, wind east at 9. At Cartersville, it was cloudy and 72, wind east at 9 gusting to 17. At Lawrenceville, it was cloudy, wind east at 9. At Macon, it was cloudy and 72, wind northeast at 12. At Rome, it was cloudy and 74, wind variable at 7. At Augusta, it was cloudy and 68, wind northeast at 8. At Savannah, it was cloudy and 77, wind east at 8. Elsewhere across the region, at Chattanooga, it was cloudy and 77, wind south at 7. At Asheville, it was partly sunny and 70, wind southeast at 8. At Greenville-Spartanburg, it was cloudy and 71, wind east at 5. Here is the hazardous weather outlook. This hazardous weather outlook is for North and Central Georgia. For this afternoon and tonight, isolated to scattered showers and thunderstorms are expected mainly over Central Georgia through this evening. Locally heavy rainfall and gusty winds can be expected with any storms that form. And now the extended outlook for the period Monday through Saturday. Scattered to numerous thunderstorms are expected through Tuesday, especially during the afternoon and evening hours each day. Locally heavy rainfall will be the primary concern in these storms,
though a few storms could become strong.

of producing gusty winds and some lightning. Spotter information statement. Spotter activation will not be needed through tonight. Here is the official forecast from your National Weather Service for the Athens listening area. This afternoon, mostly cloudy with a slight chance of showers and thunderstorms. Near steady temperature in the lower 70s. East winds 10 to 20 miles an hour. Chance of rain 20%. Tonight, a chance of thunderstorms in the evening. Mostly cloudy with a chance of showers. Lows in the mid-60s. Light northeast winds in the evening, becoming light and variable. Chance of rain 40%. Monday, not as cool. Mostly sunny. A slight chance of showers and thunderstorms in the afternoon. Highs in the mid-80s. Northwest winds 5 to 15 miles an hour. Monday night, mostly cloudy. A slight chance of showers and thunderstorms in the evening, then a chance of showers after midnight. Lows in the lower 60s. Light north winds. Chance of rain 30%. And now the extended forecast. Tuesday and Tuesday night, partly cloudy. A chance of showers and a slight chance of thunderstorms. Highs in the upper 70s. Lows in the mid-50s. Wednesday and Wednesday night, clear. Highs in the upper 70s. Lows in the mid-50s. Thursday and Thursday night, clear. Highs in the lower 80s. Lows in the upper 50s. Friday and Friday night, mostly clear. Highs in the mid-80s. Lows in the lower 60s. Saturday and Saturday night, partly cloudy. Highs in the mid-80s. Lows in the mid-60s. For more detailed weather, water, and climate information, please visit our website at weather.gov/Atlanta. The current time is 4:46 p.m. Eastern Daylight Time. Here are the 4 p.m. weather observations from around the area. At Athens, it was cloudy, the temperature was 67 degrees, dew point 60 degrees, relative humidity 78%, wind east at 10 miles an hour, pressure was 30.06 inches and falling. At Gainesville, it was cloudy and 67, wind east at 10. At Winder, it was cloudy, the temperature was 64. At Greensboro, it was cloudy and 68, wind east at 10. At Jefferson, it was cloudy and 67, wind northeast at 9. At Monroe, it was cloudy. At Albertton, it was cloudy and 68, wind northeast at 6. At Canyon, it was cloudy and 67, wind east at 5. At Clemson, it was cloudy and 68, wind variable at 6. Elsewhere across Georgia, at Atlanta it was cloudy and 69, wind east at 9. At Cartersville, it was cloudy and 72, wind east at 9 gusting to 17. At Lawrenceville, it was cloudy, wind east at 9. At Macon, it was cloudy and 72, wind northeast at 12. At Rome, it was cloudy and 74, wind variable at 7. At Augusta, it was cloudy and 68, wind northeast at 8. At Savannah, it was cloudy and 77, wind east at 8. Elsewhere across the region, at Chattanooga, it was cloudy and 77, wind south at 7. At Asheville, it was partly sunny and 70, wind southeast at 8. At Greenville-Spartanburg, it was cloudy and 71, wind east at 5. Here is the hazardous weather outlook. This hazardous weather outlook is for North and Central Georgia. For this afternoon and tonight, isolated to scattered showers and thunderstorms are expected mainly over Central Georgia through this evening. Locally heavy rainfall and gusty winds can be expected with any storms that form. And now the extended outlook for the period Monday through Saturday, scattered to numerous thunderstorms are expected through Tuesday, especially during the afternoon and evening hours each day. Locally heavy rainfall will be the primary concern in these storms, though a few storms could become strong, capable of producing gusty winds and some lightning. Spotter information statement. Spotter activation will not

needed through tonight. Here is the official forecast from your National Weather Service for the Athens listening area. This afternoon, mostly cloudy with a slight chance of showers and thunderstorms. Near steady temperature in the lower 70s. East winds 10 to 20 miles an hour. Chance of rain 20%. Tonight, a chance of thunderstorms in the evening. Mostly cloudy with a chance of showers. Lows in the mid-60s. Light northeast winds in the evening, becoming light and variable. Chance of rain 40%. Monday, not as cool. Mostly sunny. A slight chance of showers and thunderstorms in the afternoon. Highs in the mid-80s. Northwest winds 5 to 15 miles an hour. Monday night, mostly cloudy. A slight chance of showers and thunderstorms in the evening, then a chance of showers after midnight. Lows in the lower 60s. Light north winds. Chance of rain 30%. And now the extended forecast. Tuesday and Tuesday night, partly cloudy. A chance of showers and a slight chance of thunderstorms. Highs in the upper 70s. Lows in the mid-50s. Wednesday and Wednesday night, clear. Highs in the upper 70s. Lows in the mid-50s. Thursday and Thursday night, clear. Highs in the lower 80s. Lows in the upper 50s. Friday and Friday night, mostly clear. Highs in the mid-80s. Lows in the lower 60s. Saturday and Saturday night, partly cloudy. Highs in the mid-80s. Lows in the mid-60s. For more detailed weather, water, and climate information, please visit our website at weather.gov/Atlanta. The current time is 4:51 p.m. Eastern Daylight Time. Here are the 4 p.m. weather observations from around the area. At Athens, it was cloudy, the temperature was 67 degrees, dew point 60 degrees, relative humidity 78%, wind east at 10 miles an hour, pressure was 30.06 inches and falling. At Gainesville, it was cloudy and 67, wind east at 10. At Winder, it was cloudy, the temperature was 64. At Greensboro, it was cloudy and 68, wind east at 10. At Jefferson, it was cloudy and 67, wind northeast at 9. At Monroe, it was cloudy. At Albertton, it was cloudy and 68, wind northeast at 6. At Canyon, it was cloudy and 67, wind east at 5. At Clemson, it was cloudy and 68, wind variable at 6. Elsewhere across Georgia, at Atlanta it was cloudy and 69, wind east at 9. At Cartersville, it was cloudy and 72, wind east at 9 gusting to 17. At Lawrenceville, it was cloudy, wind east at 9. At Macon, it was cloudy and 72, wind northeast at 12. At Rome, it was cloudy and 74, wind variable at 7. At Augusta, it was cloudy and 68, wind northeast at 8. At Savannah, it was cloudy and 77, wind east at 8. Elsewhere across the region, at Chattanooga, it was cloudy and 77, wind south at 7. At Asheville, it was partly sunny and 70, wind southeast at 8. At Greenville-Spartanburg, it was cloudy and 71, wind east at 5. Here is the hazardous weather outlook. This hazardous weather outlook is for north and central Georgia. For this afternoon and tonight, isolated to scattered showers and thunderstorms are expected mainly over central Georgia through this evening. Locally heavy rainfall and gusty winds can be expected with any storms that form. And now the extended outlook for the period Monday through Saturday, scattered to numerous thunderstorms are expected through Tuesday, especially during the afternoon and evening hours each day. Locally heavy rainfall will be the primary concern in these storms, though a few storms could become strong, capable of producing gusty winds and some lightning. Spotter information statement, spotter activation will not be needed through tonight. Here is the official forecast from your National Weather Service for the Athens listening.

Northwest winds 5 to 15 miles an hour. Monday night, mostly cloudy. A slight chance of showers and thunderstorms in the evening, then a chance of showers after midnight. Lows in the lower 60s. Light north winds. Chance of rain 30%. And now the extended forecast. Tuesday and Tuesday night, partly cloudy. A chance of showers and a slight chance of thunderstorms. Highs in the upper 70s. Lows in the mid 50s. Wednesday and Wednesday night, clear. Highs in the upper 70s. Lows in the mid 50s. Thursday and Thursday night, clear. Highs in the lower 80s. Lows in the upper 50s. Friday and Friday night, mostly clear. Highs in the mid 80s. Lows in the lower 60s. Saturday and Saturday night, partly cloudy. Highs in the mid 80s. Lows in the mid 60s. For more detailed weather, water, and climate information, please visit our website at weather.gov/Atlanta. The current time is 4:56 p.m. Eastern Daylight Time. Here are the 4 p.m. weather observations from around the area. At Athens, it was cloudy, the temperature was 67 degrees, dew point 60 degrees, relative humidity 78%, wind east at 10 miles an hour, pressure was 30.06 inches and falling. At Gainesville, it was cloudy and 67, wind east at 10. At Winder, it was cloudy, the temperature was 64. At Greensboro, it was cloudy and 68, wind east at 10. At Jefferson, it was cloudy and 67, wind northeast at 9. At Monroe, it was cloudy. At Albertton, it was cloudy and 68, wind northeast at 6. At Canyon, it was cloudy and 67, wind east at 5. At Clemson, it was cloudy and 68, wind variable at 6. Elsewhere across Georgia, at Atlanta it was cloudy and 69, wind east at 9. At Cartersville, it was cloudy and 72, wind east at 9 gusting to 17. At Lawrenceville, it was cloudy, wind east at 9. At Macon, it was cloudy and 72, wind northeast at 12. At Rome, it was cloudy and 74, wind variable at 7. At Augusta, it was cloudy and 68, wind northeast at 8. At Savannah, it was cloudy and 77, wind east at 8. Elsewhere across the region, at Chattanooga, it was cloudy and 77, wind south at 7. At Asheville, it was partly sunny and 70, wind southeast at 8. At Greenville-Spartanburg, it was cloudy and 71, wind east at 5. Here is the hazardous weather outlook. This hazardous weather outlook is for North and Central Georgia. For this afternoon and tonight, isolated to scattered showers and thunderstorms are expected mainly over Central Georgia through this evening. Locally heavy rainfall and gusty winds can be expected with any storms that form. And now the extended outlook for the period Monday through Saturday, scattered to numerous thunderstorms are expected through Tuesday, especially during the afternoon and evening hours each day. Locally heavy rainfall will be the primary concern in these storms, though a few storms could become strong, capable of producing gusty winds and some lightning. Spotter information statement, spotter activation will not be needed through tonight. Here is the official forecast from your National Weather Service for the Athens listening area. This afternoon, mostly cloudy with a slight chance of showers and thunderstorms. Near steady temperature in the lower 70s. East winds 10 to 20 miles an hour. Chance of rain 20%. Tonight, a chance of thunderstorms in the evening. Mostly cloudy with a chance of showers. Lows in the mid-60s. Light northeast winds in the evening, becoming light and variable. Chance of rain 40%. Monday, not as cool. Mostly sunny. A slight chance of showers and thunderstorms in the afternoon. Highs in the mid-80s. Northwest winds 5 to 15 miles an hour. Monday night, mostly cloudy.

slight chance of showers and thunderstorms in the evening, then a chance of showers after midnight. Lows in the lower 60s. Light north winds. Chance of rain 30%. And now the extended forecast. Tuesday and Tuesday night, partly cloudy. A chance of showers and a slight chance of thunderstorms. Highs in the upper 70s. Lows in the mid-50s. Wednesday and Wednesday night, clear. Highs in the upper 70s. Lows in the mid-50s. Thursday and Thursday night, clear. Highs in the lower 80s. Lows in the upper 50s. Friday and Friday night, mostly clear. Highs in the mid-80s. Lows in the lower 60s. Saturday and Saturday night, partly cloudy. Highs in the mid-80s. Lows in the mid-60s. For more detailed weather, water, and climate information, please visit our website at weather.gov/Atlanta. The current time is 5:01 p.m. Eastern Daylight Time. Here are the 4 p.m. weather observations from around the area. At Athens, it was cloudy, the temperature was 67 degrees, dew point 60 degrees, relative humidity 78%, wind east at 10 miles an hour, pressure was 30.06 inches and falling. At Gainesville, it was cloudy and 67, wind east at 10. At Winder, it was cloudy, the temperature was 64. At Greensboro, it was cloudy and 68, wind east at 10. At Jefferson, it was cloudy and 67, wind northeast at 9. At Monroe, it was cloudy. At Alberton, it was cloudy and 68, wind northeast at 6. At Canyon, it was cloudy and 67, wind east at 5. At Clemson, it was cloudy and 68, wind variable at 6. Elsewhere across Georgia, at Atlanta it was cloudy and 69, wind east at 9. At Cartersville, it was cloudy and 72, wind east at 9 gusting to 17. At Lawrenceville, it was cloudy, wind east at 9. At Macon, it was cloudy and 72, wind northeast at 12. At Rome, it was cloudy and 74, wind variable at 7. At Augusta, it was cloudy and 68, wind northeast at 8. At Savannah, it was cloudy and 77, wind east at 8. Elsewhere across the region, at Chattanooga, it was cloudy and 77, wind south at 7. At Asheville, it was partly sunny and 70, wind southeast at 8. At Greenville-Spartanburg, it was cloudy and 71, wind east at 5. Here is the hazardous weather outlook. This hazardous weather outlook is for north and central Georgia. For this afternoon and tonight, isolated to scattered showers and thunderstorms are expected mainly over central Georgia through this evening. Locally heavy rainfall and gusty winds can be expected with any storms that form. And now the extended outlook for the period Monday through Saturday, scattered to numerous thunderstorms are expected through Tuesday, especially during the afternoon and evening hours each day. Locally heavy rainfall will be the primary concern in these storms, though a few storms could become strong, capable of producing gusty winds and some lightning. Spotter information statement, spotter activation will not be needed through tonight. The Athens climate summary for this evening, as of 4 p.m., May 31, 2026. Today's high temperature of 71 degrees occurred at 4:32 a.m. This high was 15 degrees below the normal high of 86. The record high is 100 degrees, which was set in 1918. Today's low temperature of 65 degrees occurred at 10:49 a.m. This low was 2 degrees above the normal low of 63. The record low is 43 degrees, which was set in 1984. A trace of precipitation fell today, which brings the monthly total to 9.21 inches. This is 5.93 inches above the normal amount of 3.28 inches for May. The total precipitation for the year now stands at 18.82 inches, which is 1.07 inches below normal. There were no heating degree days today. This leaves the monthly total at 26,

yearly total since July 1st is 2,314. There were 3 cooling degree days today. This brings the monthly total to 211. The yearly total since January 1st is 392. Sunset tonight is at 8:39 p.m. Sunrise tomorrow is at 6:23 a.m. Here is the official forecast from your National Weather Service for the Athens listening area. Tonight, mostly cloudy. A chance of thunderstorms this evening. A chance of showers. Lows in the mid-60s. Light northeast winds this evening, becoming light and variable. Chance of rain 40%. Monday, mostly sunny. A slight chance of showers and thunderstorms in the afternoon. Highs in the mid-80s. Northwest winds 5 to 15 miles an hour. Monday night, mostly cloudy. A slight chance of showers and thunderstorms in the evening, then a chance of showers after midnight. Lows in the lower 60s. Light north winds. Chance of rain 30%. Tuesday, partly sunny with a chance of showers. A slight chance of thunderstorms in the afternoon. Highs in the upper 70s. Northeast winds 10 to 15 miles an hour. Chance of rain 30%. Tuesday night, mostly clear. Lows in the mid-50s. Northeast winds up to 10 miles an hour. And now the extended forecast. Wednesday and Wednesday night, clear. Highs in the upper 70s. Lows in the mid-50s. Thursday and Thursday night, clear. Highs in the lower 80s. Lows in the upper 50s. Friday and Friday night, mostly clear. Highs in the mid-80s. Lows in the lower 60s. Saturday and Saturday night, partly cloudy. Highs in the mid-80s. Lows in the mid-60s. Sunday and Sunday night, partly cloudy. A slight chance of showers and thunderstorms. Highs in the mid-80s. Lows in the mid-60s. For more detailed weather, water, and climate information, please visit our website at weather.gov/Atlanta. The current time is 5:07 p.m. Eastern Daylight Time. Here are the 5 p.m. weather observations from around the area. At Athens, it was cloudy, the temperature was 67 degrees, dew point 60 degrees, relative humidity 78%, wind east at 8 miles an hour, pressure was 30.05 inches and falling. At Gainesville, it was cloudy and 67, wind east at 9. At Winder, it was cloudy, the temperature was 64. At Greensboro, it was cloudy and 68, wind northeast at 9. At Jefferson, it was cloudy and 67, wind east at 7. At Monroe, it was cloudy. At Albertton, it was cloudy and 67, wind east at 6. At Canyon, it was cloudy and 67, wind east at 7. At Clemson, it was cloudy and 67, wind southeast at 6. Elsewhere across Georgia, at Atlanta it was cloudy and 70, wind east at 9. At Cartersville, it was cloudy and 73, wind variable at 7 gusting to 14. At Lawrenceville, it was cloudy, wind east at 10. At Macon, it was cloudy and 71, wind northeast at 12. At Rome, it was partly sunny and 73, wind east at 6. At Augusta, with light rain it was 68, wind northeast at 7. At Savannah, with light rain it was 76, wind east at 10. Elsewhere across the region, at Chattanooga, it was partly sunny and 77, wind south at 14. At Asheville, it was partly sunny and 73, wind southeast at 7. At Greenville-Spartanburg, it was cloudy and 70, wind south at 7. Here is the hazardous weather outlook. This hazardous weather outlook is for North and Central Georgia. For this afternoon and tonight, isolated to scattered showers and thunderstorms are expected mainly over Central Georgia through this evening. Locally heavy rainfall and gusty winds can be expected with any storms that form. And now the extended outlook for the period.

Monday through Saturday, scattered to numerous thunderstorms are expected through Tuesday, especially during the afternoon and evening hours each day. Locally heavy rainfall will be the primary concern in these storms, though a few storms could become strong, capable of producing gusty winds and some lightning. Spotter information statement. Spotter activation will not be needed through tonight. The Athens climate summary for this evening, as of 4 p.m., May 31, 2026. Today's high temperature of 71 degrees occurred at 4:32 a.m. This high was 15 degrees below the normal high of 86. The record high is 100 degrees, which was set in 1918. Today's low temperature of 65 degrees occurred at 10:49 a.m. This low was 2 degrees above the normal low of 63. The record low is 43 degrees, which was set in 1984. A trace of precipitation fell today, which brings the monthly total to 9.21 inches. This is 5.93 inches above the normal amount of 3.28 inches for May. The total precipitation for the year now stands at 18.82 inches, which is 1.07 inches below normal. There were no heating degree days today. This leaves the monthly total at 26. The yearly total since July 1st is 2,314. There were 3 cooling degree days today. This brings the monthly total to 211. The yearly total since January 1st is 392. Sunset tonight is at 8:39 p.m. Sunrise tomorrow is at 6:23 a.m. Here is the official forecast from your National Weather Service for the Athens listening area. Tonight, mostly cloudy. A chance of thunderstorms this evening. A chance of showers. Lows in the mid-60s. Light northeast winds this evening, becoming light and variable. Chance of rain 40%. Monday, mostly sunny. A slight chance of showers and thunderstorms in the afternoon. Highs in the mid-80s. Northwest winds 5 to 15 miles an hour. Monday night, mostly cloudy. A slight chance of showers and thunderstorms in the evening, then a chance of showers after midnight. Lows in the lower 60s. Light north winds. Chance of rain 30%. Tuesday, partly sunny with a chance of showers. A slight chance of thunderstorms in the afternoon. Highs in the upper 70s. Northeast winds 10 to 15 miles an hour. Chance of rain 30%. Tuesday night, mostly clear. Lows in the mid-50s. Northeast winds up to 10 miles an hour. And now the extended forecast. Wednesday and Wednesday night, clear. Highs in the upper 70s. Lows in the mid-50s. Thursday and Thursday night, clear. Highs in the lower 80s. Lows in the upper 50s. Friday and Friday night, mostly clear. Highs in the mid-80s. Lows in the lower 60s. Saturday and Saturday night, partly cloudy. Highs in the mid-80s. Lows in the mid-60s. Sunday and Sunday night, partly cloudy. A slight chance of showers and thunderstorms. Highs in the mid-80s. Lows in the mid-60s. For more detailed weather, water, and climate information, please visit our website at weather.gov/Atlanta. The current time is 5:14 p.m. Eastern Daylight Time. Here are the 5 p.m. weather observations from around the area. At Athens, it was cloudy, the temperature was 67 degrees, dew point 60 degrees, relative humidity 78%, wind east at 8 miles an hour, pressure was 30.05 inches and falling. At Gainesville, it was cloudy and 67, wind east at 9. At Winder, it was cloudy, the temperature was 64. At Greensboro, it was cloudy and 68, wind northeast at 9. At Jefferson, it was cloudy and 67, wind east at 7. At Monroe, it was cloudy. At Albertton, it was cloudy and 67, wind east at 6. At Canyon, it was cloudy and 67,

Wind east at 7. At Clemson, it was cloudy and 67. Wind southeast at 6. Elsewhere across Georgia, at Atlanta it was cloudy and 70. Wind east at 9. At Cartersville, it was cloudy and 73. Wind variable at 7 gusting to 14. At Lawrenceville, it was cloudy, wind east at 10. At Macon, it was cloudy and 71, wind northeast at 12. At Rome, it was partly sunny and 73, wind east at 6. At Augusta, with light rain, it was 68, wind northeast at 7. At Savannah, with light rain, it was 76, wind east at 10. Elsewhere across the region, at Chattanooga, it was partly sunny and 77, wind south at 14. At Asheville, it was partly sunny and 73, wind southeast at 7. At Greenville-Spartanburg, it was cloudy and 70, wind south at 7. Here is the hazardous weather outlook. This hazardous weather outlook is for North and Central Georgia. For this afternoon and tonight, isolated to scattered showers and thunderstorms are expected mainly over central Georgia through this evening. Locally heavy rainfall and gusty winds can be expected with any storms that form. And now the extended outlook for the period Monday through Saturday. Scattered to numerous thunderstorms are expected through Tuesday, especially during the afternoon and evening hours each day. Locally heavy rainfall will be the primary concern in these storms, though a few storms could become strong, capable of producing gusty winds and some lightning. Spotter information statement, spotter activation will not be needed through tonight. Here is the official forecast from your National Weather Service for the Athens listening area. Tonight, mostly cloudy. A chance of thunderstorms this evening. A chance of showers. Lows in the mid-60s. Light northeast winds this evening, becoming light and variable. Chance of rain 40%. Monday, mostly sunny. A slight chance of showers and thunderstorms in the afternoon. Highs in the mid-80s. Northwest winds 5 to 15 miles an hour. Monday night, mostly cloudy. A slight chance of showers and thunderstorms in the evening, then a chance of showers after midnight. Lows in the lower 60s. Light north winds. Chance of rain 30%. Tuesday, partly sunny with a chance of showers. A slight chance of thunderstorms in the afternoon. Highs in the upper 70s. Northeast winds 10 to 15 miles an hour. Chance of rain 30%. Tuesday night, mostly clear. Lows in the mid-50s. Northeast winds up to 10 miles an hour. And now the extended forecast. Wednesday and Wednesday night, clear. Highs in the upper 70s. Lows in the mid-50s. Thursday and Thursday night, clear. Highs in the lower 80s. Lows in the upper 50s. Friday and Friday night, mostly clear. Highs in the mid-80s. Lows in the lower 60s. Saturday and Saturday night, partly cloudy. Highs in the mid-80s. Lows in the mid-60s. Sunday and Sunday night, partly cloudy. A slight chance of showers and thunderstorms. Highs in the mid-80s. Lows in the mid-60s. For more detailed weather, water, and climate information, please visit our website at weather.gov/Atlanta. The current time is 5:19 p.m. Eastern Daylight Time. Here are the 5 p.m. weather observations from around the area. At Athens, it was cloudy, the temperature was 67 degrees, dew point 60 degrees, relative humidity 78%, wind east at 8 miles an hour, pressure was 30.05 inches and falling. At Gainesville, it was cloudy and 67, wind east at 9. At Winder, it was cloudy, the temperature was 64. At Greensboro, it was cloudy and 68, wind northeast at 9. At Jefferson, it was cloudy and 67, wind east at 7. At Monroe, it was cloudy. At Albertton, it was cloudy and 67, wind east at 6. At Canyon, it was cloudy.

and 67. Wind east at 7. At Clemson, it was cloudy and 67. Wind southeast at 6. Elsewhere across Georgia, at Atlanta it was cloudy and 70. Wind east at 9. At Cartersville, it was cloudy and 73. Wind variable at 7 gusting to 14. At Lawrenceville, it was cloudy, wind east at 10. At Macon, it was cloudy and 71, wind northeast at 12. At Rome, it was partly sunny and 73, wind east at 6. At Augusta, with light rain, it was 68, wind northeast at 7. At Savannah, with light rain, it was 76, wind east at 10. Elsewhere across the region, at Chattanooga, it was partly sunny and 77, wind south at 14. At Asheville, it was partly sunny and 73, wind southeast at 7. At Greenville-Spartanburg, it was cloudy and 70, wind south at 7. The Athens climate summary for this evening, as of 4 p.m., May 31, 2026. Today's high temperature of 71 degrees occurred at 4:32 a.m. This high was 15 degrees below the normal high of 86. The record high is 100 degrees, which was set in 1918. Today's low temperature of 65 degrees occurred at 10:49 a.m. This low was 2 degrees above the normal low of 63. The record low is 43 degrees, which was set in 1984. A trace of precipitation fell today, which brings the monthly total to 9.21 inches. This is 5.93 inches above the normal amount of 3.28 inches for May. The total precipitation for the year now stands at 18.82 inches, which is 1.07 inches below normal. There were no heating degree days today. This leaves the monthly total at 26. The yearly total since July 1st is 2,314. There were 3 cooling degree days today. This brings the monthly total to 211. The yearly total since January 1st is 392. Sunset tonight is at 8:39 p.m. Sunrise tomorrow is at 6:23 a.m. Here is the hazardous weather outlook. This hazardous weather outlook is for North and Central Georgia. For this afternoon and tonight, isolated to scattered showers and thunderstorms are expected mainly over Central Georgia through this evening. Locally heavy rainfall and gusty winds can be expected with any storms that form. And now the extended outlook for the period Monday through Saturday. Scattered to numerous thunderstorms are expected through Tuesday, especially during the afternoon and evening hours each day. Locally heavy rainfall will be the primary concern in these storms, though a few storms could become strong, capable of producing gusty winds and some lightning. Spotter information statement, spotter activation will not be needed through tonight. Here is the official forecast from your National Weather Service for the Athens listening area. Tonight, mostly cloudy. A chance of thunderstorms this evening. A chance of showers. Lows in the mid-60s. Light northeast winds this evening, becoming light and variable. Chance of rain 40%. Monday, mostly sunny. A slight chance of showers and thunderstorms in the afternoon. Highs in the mid-80s. Northwest winds 5 to 15 miles an hour. Monday night, mostly cloudy. A slight chance of showers and thunderstorms in the evening, then a chance of showers after midnight. Lows in the lower 60s. Light north winds. Chance of rain 30%. Tuesday, partly sunny with a chance of showers. A slight chance of thunderstorms in the afternoon. Highs in the upper 70s. Northeast winds 10 to 15 miles an hour. Chance of rain 30%. Tuesday night, mostly clear. Lows in the mid-50s. Northeast winds up to 10 miles an hour. And now the extended forecast. Wednesday and Wednesday night, clear. Highs in the upper 70s. Lows in the mid-50s. Thursday and Thursday night, clear. Highs in the lower 80s. Lows in the upper 50s. Friday and Friday night, mostly clear.

year. Highs in the mid-80s. Lows in the lower 60s. Saturday and Saturday night, partly cloudy. Highs in the mid-80s. Lows in the mid-60s. Sunday and Sunday night, partly cloudy. A slight chance of showers and thunderstorms. Highs in the mid-80s. Lows in the mid-60s. For more detailed weather, water, and climate information, please visit our website at weather.gov/Atlanta. The current time is 5:25 p.m. Eastern Daylight Time. Here are the 5 p.m. weather observations from around the area. At Athens, it was cloudy, the temperature was 67 degrees, dew point 60 degrees, relative humidity 78%, wind east at 8 miles an hour, pressure was 30.05 inches and falling. At Gainesville, it was cloudy and 67, wind east at 9. At Winder, it was cloudy, the temperature was 64. At Greensboro, it was cloudy and 68, wind northeast at 9. At Jefferson, it was cloudy and 67, wind east at 7. At Monroe, it was cloudy. At Albertton, it was cloudy and 67, wind east at 6. At Canyon, it was cloudy and 67, wind east at 7. At Clemson, it was cloudy and 67, wind southeast at 6. Elsewhere across Georgia, at Atlanta it was cloudy and 70, wind east at 9. At Cartersville, it was cloudy and 73, wind variable at 7 gusting to 14. At Lawrenceville, it was cloudy, wind east at 10. At Macon, it was cloudy and 71, wind northeast at 12. At Rome, it was partly sunny and 73, wind east at 6. At Augusta, with light rain, it was 68, wind northeast at 7. At Savannah, with light rain, it was 76, wind east at 10. Elsewhere across the region, at Chattanooga, it was partly sunny and 77, wind south at 14. At Asheville, it was partly sunny and 73, wind southeast at 7. At Greenville-Spartanburg, it was cloudy and 70, wind south at 7. Here is the hazardous weather outlook. This hazardous weather outlook is for North and Central Georgia. For this afternoon and tonight, isolated to scattered showers and thunderstorms are expected mainly over Central Georgia through this evening. Locally heavy rainfall and gusty winds can be expected with any storms that form. And now the extended outlook for the period Monday through Saturday. Scattered to numerous thunderstorms are expected through Tuesday, especially during the afternoon and evening hours each day. Locally heavy rainfall will be the primary concern in these storms, though a few storms could become strong, capable of producing gusty winds and some lightning. Spotter information statement, spotter activation will not be needed through tonight. Here is the official forecast from your National Weather Service for the Athens listening area. Tonight, mostly cloudy. A chance of thunderstorms this evening. A chance of showers. Lows in the mid-60s. Light northeast winds this evening, becoming light and variable. Chance of rain 40%. Monday, mostly sunny. A slight chance of showers and thunderstorms in the afternoon. Highs in the mid-80s. Northwest winds 5 to 15 miles an hour. Monday night, mostly cloudy. A slight chance of showers and thunderstorms in the evening, then a chance of showers after midnight. Lows in the lower 60s. Light north winds. Chance of rain 30%. Tuesday, partly sunny with a chance of showers. A slight chance of thunderstorms in the afternoon. Highs in the upper 70s. Northeast winds 10 to 15 miles an hour. Chance of rain 30%. Tuesday night, mostly clear. Lows in the mid-50s. Northeast winds up to 10 miles an hour. And now the extended forecast. Wednesday and Wednesday night, clear. Highs in the upper 70s. Lows in the mid-50s. Thursday and Thursday night, clear. Highs in the lower 80s. Lows in the upper 50s. Friday and Friday.

Sunday night, mostly clear. Highs in the mid-80s. Lows in the lower 60s. Saturday and Saturday night, partly cloudy. Highs in the mid-80s. Lows in the mid-60s. Sunday and Sunday night, partly cloudy. A slight chance of showers and thunderstorms. Highs in the mid-80s. Lows in the mid-60s. For more detailed weather, water, and climate information, please visit our website at weather.gov/Atlanta. The Athens climate summary for this evening, as of 4 p.m., May 31, 2026. Today's high temperature of 71 degrees occurred at 4:32 a.m. This high was 15 degrees below the normal high of 86. The record high is 100 degrees, which was set in 1918. Today's low temperature of 65 degrees occurred at 10:49 a.m. This low was 2 degrees above the normal low of 63. The record low is 43 degrees, which was set in 1984. A trace of precipitation fell today, which brings the monthly total to 9.21 inches. This is 5.93 inches above the normal amount of 3.28 inches for May. The total precipitation for the year now stands at 18.82 inches, which is 1.07 inches below normal. There were no heating degree days today. This leaves the monthly total at 26. The yearly total since July 1st is 2,314. There were 3 cooling degree days today. This brings the monthly total to 211. The yearly total since January 1st is 392. Sunset tonight is at 8:39 p.m. Sunrise tomorrow is at 6:23 a.m. The current time is 5:32 p.m. Eastern Daylight Time. Here are the 5 p.m. weather observations from around the area. At Athens, it was cloudy. The temperature was 67 degrees, dew point 60 degrees, relative humidity 78%, wind east at 8 miles an hour, pressure was 30.05 inches and falling. At Gainesville, it was cloudy and 67, wind east at 9. At Winder, it was cloudy, the temperature was 64. At Greensboro, it was cloudy and 68, wind northeast at 9. At Jefferson, it was cloudy and 67, wind east at 7. At Monroe, it was cloudy. At Alberton, it was cloudy and... At Jefferson, it was cloudy and 67, wind east at 7. At Monroe, it was cloudy. At Alberton, it was cloudy and 67, wind east at 6. At Canyon, it was cloudy and 67, wind east at 7. At Clemson, it was cloudy and 67, wind southeast at 6. Elsewhere across Georgia, at Atlanta it was cloudy and 70, wind east at 9. At Cartersville, it was cloudy and 73, wind variable at 7 gusting to 14. At Lawrenceville, it was cloudy, wind east at 10. At Macon, it was cloudy and 71, wind northeast at 12. At Rome, it was partly sunny and 73, wind east at 6. At Augusta, with light rain it was 68, wind northeast at 7. At Savannah, with light rain it was 76, wind east at 10. Elsewhere across the region, at Chattanooga, it was partly sunny and 77, wind south at 14. At Asheville, it was partly sunny and 73, wind southeast at 7. At Greenville-Spartanburg, it was cloudy and 70, wind south at 7. Here is the hazardous weather outlook. This hazardous weather outlook is for north and central Georgia. For this afternoon and tonight, isolated to scattered showers and thunderstorms are expected mainly over central Georgia through this evening. Locally heavy rainfall and gusty winds can be expected with any storms that form. And now the extended outlook for the period Monday through Saturday, scattered to numerous thunderstorms are expected through Tuesday, especially during the afternoon and evening hours each day. Locally heavy rainfall will be the primary concern in these storms, though a few storms could become strong, capable of producing gusty winds and some lightning. Spotter information statement, spotter activation.

will not be needed through tonight. Here is the official forecast from your National Weather Service for the Athens listening area. Tonight, mostly cloudy. A chance of thunderstorms this evening. A chance of showers. Lows in the mid-60s. Light northeast winds this evening, becoming light and variable. Chance of rain 40%. Monday, mostly sunny. A slight chance of showers and thunderstorms in the afternoon. Highs in the mid-80s. Northwest winds 5 to 15 miles an hour. Monday night, mostly cloudy. A slight chance of showers and thunderstorms in the evening, then a chance of showers after midnight. Lows in the lower 60s. Light north winds. Chance of rain 30%. Tuesday, partly sunny with a chance of showers. A slight chance of thunderstorms in the afternoon. Highs in the upper 70s. Northeast winds 10 to 15 miles an hour. Chance of rain 30%. Tuesday night, mostly clear. Lows in the mid-50s. Northeast winds up to 10 miles an hour. And now the extended forecast. Wednesday and Wednesday night, clear. Highs in the upper 70s. Lows in the mid-50s. Thursday and Thursday night, clear. Highs in the lower 80s. Lows in the upper 50s. Friday and Friday night, mostly clear. Highs in the mid-80s. Lows in the lower 60s. Saturday and Saturday night, partly cloudy. Highs in the mid-80s. Lows in the mid-60s. Sunday and Sunday night, partly cloudy. A slight chance of showers and thunderstorms. Highs in the mid-80s. Lows in the mid-60s. For more detailed weather, water, and climate information, please visit our website at weather.gov/Atlanta. The current time is 5:37 p.m. Eastern Daylight Time. Here are the 5 p.m. weather observations from around the area. At Athens, it was cloudy, the temperature was 67 degrees, dew point 60 degrees, relative humidity 78%, wind east at 8 miles an hour, pressure was 30.05 inches and falling. At Gainesville, it was cloudy and 67, wind east at 9. At Winder, it was cloudy, the temperature was 64. At Greensboro, it was cloudy and 68, wind northeast at 9. At Jefferson, it was cloudy and 67, wind east at 7. At Monroe, it was cloudy. At Albertton, it was cloudy and 67, wind east at 6. At Canyon, it was cloudy and 67, wind east at 7. At Clemson, it was cloudy and 67, wind southeast at 6. Elsewhere across Georgia, at Atlanta it was cloudy and 70, wind east at 9. At Cartersville, it was cloudy and 73, wind variable at 7 gusting to 14. At Lawrenceville, it was cloudy, wind east at 10. At Macon, it was cloudy and 71, wind northeast at 12. At Rome, it was partly sunny and 73, wind east at 6. At Augusta, with light rain it was 68, wind northeast at 7. At Savannah, with light rain it was 76, wind east at 10. Elsewhere across the region, at Chattanooga, it was partly sunny and 77, wind south at 14. At Asheville, it was partly sunny and 73, wind southeast at 7. At Greenville-Spartanburg, it was cloudy and 70, wind south at 7. Here is the hazardous weather outlook. This hazardous weather outlook is for North and Central Georgia. For this afternoon and tonight, isolated to scattered showers and thunderstorms are expected mainly over Central Georgia through this evening. Locally heavy rainfall and gusty winds can be expected with any storms that form. And now the extended outlook for the period Monday through Saturday. Scattered to numerous thunderstorms are expected through Tuesday, especially during the afternoon and evening hours each day. Locally heavy rainfall will be the primary concern in these storms, though a few storms could become strong, capable of producing gusty winds and some lightning. Spotter Information Statement.
water activation will not be needed through tonight. The Athens climate summary for this evening, as of 4 p.m., May 31, 2026. Today's high temperature of 71 degrees occurred at 4:32 a.m. This high was 15 degrees below the normal high of 86. The record high is 100 degrees, which was set in 1918. Today's low temperature of 65 degrees occurred at 10:49 a.m. This low was 2 degrees above the normal low of 63. The record low is 43 degrees, which was set in 1984. A trace of precipitation fell today, which brings the monthly total to 9.21 inches. This is 5.93 inches above the normal amount of 3.28 inches for May. The total precipitation for the year now stands at 18.82 inches, which is 1.07 inches below normal. There were no heating degree days today. This leaves the monthly total at 26. The yearly total since July 1st is 2,314. There were 3 cooling degree days today. This brings the monthly total to 211. The yearly total since January 1st is 392. Sunset tonight is at 8:39 p.m. Sunrise tomorrow is at 6:23 a.m. You're listening to NOAA Weather Radio Station, WXK56, originating from the National Weather Service office in Peachtree City, and transmitting from Athens on a frequency of 162.4 MHz. 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You can also like your Peachtree City National Weather Service on Facebook or follow NWS Atlanta on Twitter. Here is the official forecast from your National Weather Service for the Athens listening area. Tonight, mostly cloudy. A chance of thunderstorms this evening. A chance of showers. Lows in the mid-60s. Light northeast winds this evening, becoming light and variable. Chance of rain 40%. Monday, mostly sunny. A slight chance of showers and thunderstorms in the afternoon. Highs in the mid-80s. Northwest winds 5 to 15 miles an hour. Monday night, mostly cloudy. A slight chance of showers and thunderstorms in the evening, then a chance of showers after midnight. Lows in the lower 60s. Light north winds. Chance of rain 30%. Tuesday, partly sunny with a chance of showers. A slight chance of thunderstorms in the afternoon. Highs in the upper 70s. Northeast winds 10 to 15 miles an hour. Chance of rain 30%. Tuesday night, mostly clear. Lows in the mid-50s. Northeast winds up to 10 miles an hour. And now the extended forecast. Wednesday and Wednesday night, clear. Highs in the upper 70s. Lows in the mid-50s. Thursday and Thursday night, clear. Highs in the lower 80s. Lows in the upper 50s. Friday and Friday night, mostly clear. Highs in the mid-80s. Lows in the lower 60s. Saturday and Saturday night, partly cloudy. Highs in the mid-80s. Lows in the mid-60s. Sunday and Sunday night, partly cloudy. A slight chance of showers and thunderstorms. Highs in the mid-80s. Lows in the mid-60s. For more detailed weather, water, and climate information, please visit our website at weather.gov/Atlanta. The current time is 5:44 p.m. Eastern Daylight Time. Here are the 5 p.m. weather observations from around the area. At Athens, it was cloudy, the temperature was 67 degrees, dew point 60 degrees, relative humidity 78%, wind east at 8 miles an hour, pressure was 30.05 inches and falling. At Gainesville,

was cloudy and 67, wind east at 9. At Winder, it was cloudy, the temperature was 64. At Greensboro, it was cloudy and 68, wind northeast at 9. At Jefferson, it was cloudy and 67, wind east at 7. At Monroe, it was cloudy. At Albertton, it was cloudy and 67, wind east at 6. At Canyon, it was cloudy and 67, wind east at 7. At Clemson, it was cloudy and 67, wind southeast at 6. Elsewhere across Georgia, at Atlanta it was cloudy and 70, wind east at 9. At Cartersville, it was cloudy and 73, wind variable at 7 gusting to 14. At Lawrenceville, it was cloudy, wind east at 10. At Macon, it was cloudy and 71, wind northeast at 12. At Rome, it was partly sunny and 73, wind east at 6. At Augusta, with light rain, it was 68, wind northeast at 7. At Savannah, with light rain, it was 76, wind east at 10. Elsewhere across the region, at Chattanooga, it was partly sunny and 77, wind south at 14. At Asheville, it was partly sunny and 73, wind southeast at 7. At Greenville-Spartanburg, it was cloudy and 70, wind south at 7. Here is the hazardous weather outlook. This hazardous weather outlook is for north and central Georgia. For this afternoon and tonight, isolated to scattered showers and thunderstorms are expected mainly over central Georgia through this evening. Locally heavy rainfall and gusty winds can be expected with any storms that form. And now the extended outlook for the period Monday through Saturday, scattered to numerous thunderstorms are expected through Tuesday, especially during the afternoon and evening hours each day. Locally heavy rainfall will be the primary concern in these storms, though a few storms could become strong, capable of producing gusty winds and some lightning. Spotter information statement, spotter activation will not be needed through tonight. Here is the official forecast from your National Weather Service for the Athens listening area. Tonight, mostly cloudy. A chance of thunderstorms this evening. A chance of showers. Lows in the mid-60s. Light northeast winds this evening, becoming light and variable. Chance of rain 40%. Monday, mostly sunny. A slight chance of showers and thunderstorms in the afternoon. Highs in the mid-80s. Northwest winds 5 to 15 miles an hour. Monday night, mostly cloudy. A slight chance of showers and thunderstorms in the evening, then a chance of showers after midnight. Lows in the lower 60s. Light north winds. Chance of rain 30%. Tuesday, partly sunny with a chance of showers. A slight chance of thunderstorms in the afternoon. Highs in the upper 70s. Northeast winds 10 to 15 miles an hour. Chance of rain 30%. Tuesday night, mostly clear. Lows in the mid-50s. Northeast winds up to 10 miles an hour. And now the extended forecast. Wednesday and Wednesday night, clear. Highs in the upper 70s. Lows in the mid-50s. Thursday and Thursday night, clear. Highs in the lower 80s. Lows in the upper 50s. Friday and Friday night, mostly clear. Highs in the mid-80s. Lows in the lower 60s. Saturday and Saturday night, partly cloudy. Highs in the mid-80s. Lows in the mid-60s. Sunday and Sunday night, partly cloudy. A slight chance of showers and thunderstorms. Highs in the mid-80s. Lows in the mid-60s. For more detailed weather, water, and climate information, please visit our website at weather.gov/Atlanta. The current time is 5:49 p.m. Eastern Daylight Time. Here are the 5 p.m. weather observations from around the area. At Athens, it was cloudy, the temperature was 67 degrees, dew point 60 degrees, relative humidity 78%, wind east at 8 miles an hour, pressure was 30.05 inches and falling.

At Gainesville, it was cloudy and 67, wind east at 9. At Winder, it was cloudy, the temperature was 64. At Greensboro, it was cloudy and 68, wind northeast at 9. At Jefferson, it was cloudy and 67, wind east at 7. At Monroe, it was cloudy. At Albertton, it was cloudy and 67, wind east at 6. At Canyon, it was cloudy and 67, wind east at 7. At Clemson, it was cloudy and 67, wind southeast at 6. Elsewhere across Georgia, at Atlanta it was cloudy and 70, wind east at 9. At Cartersville, it was cloudy and 73, wind variable at 7 gusting to 14. At Lawrenceville, it was cloudy, wind east at 10. At Macon, it was cloudy and 71, wind northeast at 12. At Rome, it was partly sunny and 73, wind east at 6. At Augusta, with light rain it was 68, wind northeast at 7. At Savannah, with light rain it was 76, wind east at 10. Elsewhere across the region, at Chattanooga, it was partly sunny and 77, wind south at 14. At Asheville, it was partly sunny and 73, wind southeast at 7. At Greenville-Spartanburg, it was cloudy and 70, wind south at 7. The Athens climate summary for this evening, as of 4 p.m., May 31, 2026. Today's high temperature of 71 degrees occurred at 4:32 a.m. This high was 15 degrees below the normal high of 86. The record high is 100 degrees, which was set in 1918. Today's low temperature of 65 degrees occurred at 10:49 a.m. This low was 2 degrees above the normal low of 63. The record low is 43 degrees, which was set in 1984. A trace of precipitation fell today, which brings the monthly total to 9.21 inches. This is 5.93 inches above the normal amount of 3.28 inches for May. The total precipitation for the year now stands at 18.82 inches, which is 1.07 inches below normal. There were no heating degree days today. This leaves the monthly total at 26. The yearly total since July 1st is 2,314. There were 3 cooling degree days today. This brings the monthly total to 211. The yearly total since January 1st is 392. Sunset tonight is at 8:39 p.m. Sunrise tomorrow is at 6:23 a.m. Here is the hazardous weather outlook. This hazardous weather outlook is for North and Central Georgia. For this afternoon and tonight, isolated to scattered showers and thunderstorms are expected mainly over Central Georgia through this evening. Locally heavy rainfall and gusty winds can be expected with any storms that form. And now the extended outlook for the period Monday through Saturday, scattered to numerous thunderstorms are expected through Tuesday, especially during the afternoon and evening hours each day. Locally heavy rainfall will be the primary concern in these storms, though a few storms could become strong, capable of producing gusty winds and some lightning. Spotter information statement, spotter activation will not be needed through tonight. Here is the official forecast from your National Weather Service for the Athens listening area. Tonight, mostly cloudy. A chance of thunderstorms this evening. A chance of showers. Lows in the mid-60s. Light northeast winds this evening, becoming light and variable. Chance of rain 40%. Monday, mostly sunny. A slight chance of showers and thunderstorms in the afternoon. Highs in the mid-80s. Northwest winds 5 to 15 miles an hour. Monday night, mostly cloudy. A slight chance of showers and thunderstorms in the evening, then a chance of showers after midnight. Lows in the lower 60s. Light north winds. Chance of rain 30%. Tuesday, partly sunny with a chance of showers. A slight chance of thunderstorms in the afternoon. Highs in the upper 70s. Northeast winds 10 to 15 miles an hour. Chance of rain 30%.

highs in the mid-80s, lows in the mid-60s. For more detailed weather, water, and climate information, please visit our website at weather.gov/Atlanta. The current time is 5:56 p.m. Eastern Daylight Time. Here are the 5 p.m. weather observations from around the area. At Athens, it was cloudy. The temperature was 67 degrees, dew point 60 degrees, relative humidity 78%, wind east at 8 miles an hour, pressure was 30.05 inches and falling. At Gainesville, it was cloudy and 67, wind east at 9. At Winder, it was cloudy, the temperature was 64. At Greensboro, it was cloudy and 68, wind northeast at 9. At Jefferson, it was cloudy and 67, wind east at 7. At Monroe, it was cloudy. At Albertton, it was cloudy and 67, wind east at 6. At Canyon, it was cloudy and 67, wind east at 7. At Clemson, it was cloudy and 67, wind southeast at 6. Elsewhere across Georgia, at Atlanta it was cloudy and 70, wind east at 9. At Cartersville, it was cloudy and 73, wind variable at 7 gusting to 14. At Lawrenceville, it was cloudy, wind east at 10. At Macon, it was cloudy and 71, wind northeast at 12. At Rome, it was partly sunny and 73, wind east at 6. At Augusta, with light rain it was 68, wind northeast at 7. At Savannah, with light rain it was 76, wind east at 10. Elsewhere across the region, at Chattanooga, it was partly sunny and 77, wind south at 14. At Asheville, it was partly sunny and 73, wind southeast at 7. At Greenville-Spartanburg, it was cloudy and 70, wind south at 7. Here is the hazardous weather outlook. This hazardous weather outlook is for North and Central Georgia. For this afternoon and tonight, isolated to scattered showers and thunderstorms are expected mainly over Central Georgia through this evening. Locally heavy rainfall and gusty winds can be expected with any storms that form. And now the extended outlook for the period Monday through Saturday. Scattered to numerous thunderstorms are expected through Tuesday, especially during the afternoon and evening hours each day. Locally heavy rainfall will be the primary concern in these storms, though a few storms could become strong, capable of producing gusty winds and some lightning. Spotter information statement. Spotter activation will not be needed through tonight. Here is the official forecast from your National Weather Service for the Athens listening area. Tonight, mostly cloudy. A chance of thunderstorms this evening. A chance of showers. Lows in the mid-60s. Light northeast winds this evening, becoming light and variable. Chance of rain 40%. Monday, mostly sunny. A slight chance of showers and thunderstorms in the afternoon. Highs in the mid-80s. Northwest winds 5 to 15 miles an hour. Monday night, mostly cloudy. A slight chance of showers and thunderstorms in the evening, then a chance of showers after midnight. Lows in the lower 60s. Light north winds. Chance of rain 30%. Tuesday, partly sunny with a chance of showers. A slight chance of thunderstorms in the afternoon. Highs in the upper 70s. Northeast winds 10 to 15 miles an hour. Chance of rain 30%. Tuesday night, mostly clear. Lows in the mid-50s. Northeast winds up to 10 miles an hour. And now the extended forecast. Wednesday and Wednesday night, clear. Highs in the upper 70s. Lows in the mid-50s. Thursday and Thursday night, clear. Highs in the lower 80s. Lows in the upper 50s. Friday and Friday night, mostly clear. Highs in the mid-80s. Lows in the lower 60s. Saturday and Saturday night, partly cloudy. Highs in the mid-80s. Lows in the mid-60s. Sunday and Sunday night, partly cloudy. A slight chance of showers and thunderstorms.

highs in the mid-80s, lows in the mid-60s. For more detailed weather, water, and climate information, please visit our website at weather.gov/Atlanta. The Athens climate summary for this evening, as of 4 p.m., May 31st, 2026. Today's high temperature of 71 degrees occurred at 4:32 a.m. This high was 15 degrees below the normal high of 86. The record high is 100 degrees, which was set in 1918. Today's low temperature of 65 degrees occurred at 10:49 a.m. This low was 2 degrees above the normal low of 63. The record low is 43 degrees, which was set in 1984. A trace of precipitation fell today, which brings the monthly total to 9.21 inches. This is 5.93 inches above the normal amount of 3.28 inches for May. The total precipitation for the year now stands at 18.82 inches, which is 1.07 inches below normal. There were no heating degree days today. This leaves the monthly total at 26. The yearly total since July 1st is 2,314. There were 3 cooling degree days today. This brings the monthly total to 211. The yearly total since January 1st is 392. Sunset tonight is at 8:39 p.m. Sunrise tomorrow is at 6:23 a.m. The current time is 6:02 p.m. Eastern Daylight Time. Here are the 5 p.m. weather observations from around the area. At Athens, it was cloudy. The temperature was 67 degrees, dew point 60 degrees, relative humidity 78%, wind east at 8 miles an hour, pressure was 30.05 inches and falling. At Gainesville, it was cloudy and 67, wind east at 9. At Winder, it was cloudy, the temperature was 64. At Greensboro, it was cloudy and 68, wind northeast at 9. At Jefferson, it was cloudy and 67, wind east at 7. At Monroe, it was cloudy. At Albertton, it was cloudy and 67, wind east at 6. At Canyon, it was cloudy and 67, wind east at 7. At Clemson, it was cloudy and 67, wind southeast at 6. Elsewhere across Georgia, at Atlanta it was cloudy and 70, wind east at 9. At Cartersville, it was cloudy and 73, wind variable at 7 gusting to 14. At Lawrenceville, it was cloudy, wind east at 10. At Macon, it was cloudy and 71, wind northeast at 12. At Rome, it was partly sunny and 73, wind east at 6. At Augusta, with light rain it was 68, wind northeast at 7. At Savannah, with light rain it was 76, wind east at 10. Elsewhere across the region, at Chattanooga, it was partly sunny and 77, wind south at 14. At Asheville, it was partly sunny and 73, wind southeast at 7. At Greenville-Spartanburg, it was cloudy and 70, wind south at 7. Here are the 6 p.m. weather observations from around the area. At Athens, it was cloudy, the temperature was 67 degrees. Dew point 61 degrees, relative humidity 81%, wind east at 8 miles an hour, pressure was 30.04 inches and falling. At Gainesville, it was cloudy and 67, wind east at 9. At Winder, it was cloudy, the temperature was 64. At Greensboro, it was cloudy and 68, wind east at 9. At Jefferson, it was cloudy and 67, wind east at 10. At Monroe, it was cloudy. At Albertton, it was cloudy and 67, wind calm. At Canyon, it was cloudy and 67, wind east at 6. At Clemson, it was cloudy and 66, wind variable at 6. Elsewhere across Georgia, at Atlanta it was cloudy and 69, wind east at 12. At Cartersville, it was cloudy and 72, wind east at 10. At Lawrenceville, it was cloudy, wind east at 10. At Macon, it was cloudy and 70, wind northeast at 13. At Rome, it was cloudy.

and 72, wind southeast at 6. At Augusta, it was cloudy and 68, wind northeast at 6. At Savannah, with light rain and fog, it was 75, wind northeast at 8. Elsewhere across the region, at Chattanooga, it was partly sunny and 76, wind south at 7. At Asheville, it was partly sunny and 71, wind southeast at 8. At Greenville-Spartanburg, it was cloudy and 69, wind south at 7. Here is the hazardous weather outlook. This hazardous weather outlook is for north and central Georgia. For this afternoon and tonight, isolated to scattered showers and thunderstorms are expected mainly over central Georgia through this evening. Locally heavy rainfall and gusty winds can be expected with any storms that form. And now the extended outlook for the period Monday through Saturday. Scattered to numerous thunderstorms are expected through Tuesday, especially during the afternoon and evening hours each day. Locally heavy rainfall will be the primary concern in these storms, though a few storms could become strong, capable of producing gusty winds and some lightning. Spotter information statement, spotter activation will not be needed through tonight. Here is the official forecast from your National Weather Service for the Athens listening area. Tonight, mostly cloudy. A chance of thunderstorms this evening. A chance of showers. Lows in the mid-60s. Light northeast winds this evening, becoming light and variable. Chance of rain 40%. Monday, mostly sunny. A slight chance of showers and thunderstorms in the afternoon. Highs in the mid-80s. Northwest winds 5 to 15 miles an hour. Monday night, mostly cloudy. A slight chance of showers and thunderstorms in the evening, then a chance of showers after midnight. Lows in the lower 60s. Light north winds. Chance of rain 30%. Tuesday, partly sunny with a chance of showers. A slight chance of thunderstorms in the afternoon. Highs in the upper 70s. Northeast winds 10 to 15 miles an hour. Chance of rain 30%. Tuesday night, mostly clear. Lows in the mid-50s. Northeast winds up to 10 miles an hour. And now the extended forecast. Wednesday and Wednesday night, clear. Highs in the upper 70s. Lows in the mid-50s. Thursday and Thursday night, clear. Highs in the lower 80s. Lows in the upper 50s. Friday and Friday night, mostly clear. Highs in the mid-80s. Lows in the lower 60s. Saturday and Saturday night, partly cloudy. Highs in the mid-80s. Lows in the mid-60s. Sunday and Sunday night, partly cloudy. A slight chance of showers and thunderstorms. Highs in the mid-80s. Lows in the mid-60s. For more detailed weather, water, and climate information, please visit our website at weather.gov/Atlanta. The current time is 6:09 p.m. Eastern Daylight Time. Here are the 6 p.m. weather observations from around the area. At Athens, it was cloudy, the temperature was 67 degrees, dew point 61 degrees, relative humidity 81%, wind east at 8 miles an hour. Pressure was 30.04 inches and falling. At Gainesville, it was cloudy and 67, wind east at 9. At Winder, it was cloudy, the temperature was 64. At Greensboro, it was cloudy and 68, wind east at 9. At Jefferson, it was cloudy and 67, wind east at 10. At Monroe, it was cloudy. At Albertton, it was cloudy and 67, wind calm. At Canyon, it was cloudy and 67, wind east at 6. At Clemson, it was cloudy and 66, wind variable at 6. Elsewhere across Georgia, at Atlanta it was cloudy and 69, wind east at 12. At Cartersville, it was cloudy and 72, wind east at 10. At Lawrenceville, it was cloudy, wind east at 10. At Macon, it was cloudy and 70, wind northeast at 13. At Rome, it was cloudy.

cloudy and 72, wind southeast at 6. At Augusta, it was cloudy and 68, wind northeast at 6. At Savannah, with light rain and fog, it was 75, wind northeast at 8. Elsewhere across the region, at Chattanooga, it was partly sunny and 76, wind south at 7. At Asheville, it was partly sunny and 71, wind southeast at 8. At Greenville-Spartanburg, it was cloudy and 69, wind south at 7. The Athens climate summary for this evening, as of 4 p.m., May 31, 2026. Today's high temperature of 71 degrees occurred at 4:32 a.m. This high was 15 degrees below the normal high of 86. The record high is 100 degrees, which was set in 1918. Today's low temperature of 65 degrees occurred at 10:49 a.m. This low was 2 degrees above the normal low of 63. The record low is 43 degrees, which was set in 1984. A trace of precipitation fell today, which brings the monthly total to 9.21 inches. This is 5.93 inches above the normal amount of 3.28 inches for May. The total precipitation for the year now stands at 18.82 inches, which is 1.07 inches below normal. There were no heating degree days today. This leaves the monthly total at 26. The yearly total since July 1st is 2,314. There were 3 cooling degree days today. This brings the monthly total to 211. The yearly total since January 1st is 392. Sunset tonight is at 8:39 p.m. Sunrise tomorrow is at 6:23 a.m. Here are the 6 p.m. weather observations from around the area. At Athens, it was cloudy, the temperature was 67 degrees, dew point 61 degrees, relative humidity 81%, wind east at 8 miles an hour, pressure was 30.04 inches and falling. At Gainesville, it was cloudy and 67, wind east at 9. At Winder, it was cloudy, the temperature was 64. At Greensboro, it was cloudy and 68, wind east at 9. At Jefferson, it was cloudy and 67, wind east at 10. At Monroe, it was cloudy. At Albertton, it was cloudy and 67, wind calm. At Canyon, it was cloudy and 67, wind east at 6. At Clemson, it was cloudy and 66, wind variable at 6. Elsewhere across Georgia, at Atlanta it was cloudy and 69, wind east at 12. At Cartersville, it was cloudy and 72, wind east at 10. At Lawrenceville, it was cloudy, wind east at 10. At Macon, it was cloudy and 70, wind northeast at 13. At Rome, it was cloudy and 72, wind southeast at 6. At Augusta, it was cloudy and 68, wind northeast at 6. At Savannah, with light rain and fog, it was 75, wind northeast at 8. Elsewhere across the region, at Chattanooga, it was partly sunny and 76, wind south at 7. At Asheville, it was partly sunny and 71, wind southeast at 8. At Greenville-Spartanburg, it was cloudy and 68, wind south at 6. Here is the hazardous weather outlook. This hazardous weather outlook is for North and Central Georgia. For this afternoon and tonight, isolated to scattered showers and thunderstorms are expected mainly over Central Georgia through this evening. Locally heavy rainfall and gusty winds can be expected with any storms that form. And now the extended outlook for the period Monday through Saturday. Scattered to numerous thunderstorms are expected through Tuesday, especially during the afternoon and evening hours each day. Locally heavy rainfall will be the primary concern in these storms, though a few storms could become strong, capable of producing gusty winds and some lightning. Spotter information statement, spotter activation will not be needed through tonight. Here is the official forecast from your National Weather Service for the Athens listening area. Tonight, mostly cloudy. A chance of thunderstorms this evening. A chance of showers. Lows in the mid-60s.

Northeast winds this evening, becoming light and variable. Chance of rain 40%. Monday, mostly sunny. A slight chance of showers and thunderstorms in the afternoon. Highs in the mid-80s. Northwest winds 5 to 15 miles an hour. Monday night, mostly cloudy. A slight chance of showers and thunderstorms in the evening, then a chance of showers after midnight. Lows in the lower 60s. Light north winds. Chance of rain 30%. Tuesday, partly sunny with a chance of showers. A slight chance of thunderstorms in the afternoon. Highs in the upper 70s. Northeast winds 10 to 15 miles an hour. Chance of rain 30%. Tuesday night, mostly clear. Lows in the mid-50s. Northeast winds up to 10 miles an hour. And now the extended forecast. Wednesday and Wednesday night, clear. Highs in the upper 70s. Lows in the mid-50s. Thursday and Thursday night, clear. Highs in the lower 80s. Lows in the upper 50s. Friday and Friday night, mostly clear. Highs in the mid-80s. Lows in the lower 60s. Saturday and Saturday night, partly cloudy. Highs in the mid-80s. Lows in the mid-60s. Sunday and Sunday night, partly cloudy. A slight chance of showers and thunderstorms. Highs in the mid-80s. Lows in the mid-60s. For more detailed weather, water, and climate information, please visit our website at weather.gov/Atlanta. The current time is 6:17 p.m. Eastern Daylight Time. Here are the 6 p.m. weather observations from around the area. At Athens, it was cloudy, the temperature was 67 degrees, dew point 61 degrees, relative humidity 81%, wind east at 8 miles an hour, pressure was 30.04 inches and falling. At Gainesville, it was cloudy and 67, wind east at 9. At Winder, it was cloudy, the temperature was 64. At Greensboro, it was cloudy and 68, wind east at 9. At Jefferson, it was cloudy and 67, wind east at 10. At Monroe, it was cloudy. At Albertton, it was cloudy and 67, wind calm. At Canyon, it was cloudy and 67, wind east at 6. At Clemson, it was cloudy and 66, wind variable at 6. Elsewhere across Georgia, at Atlanta it was cloudy and 69, wind east at 12. At Cartersville, it was cloudy and 72, wind east at 10. At Lawrenceville, it was cloudy, wind east at 10. At Macon, it was cloudy and 70, wind northeast at 13. At Rome, it was cloudy and 72, wind southeast at 6. At Augusta, it was cloudy and 68, wind northeast at 6. At Savannah, with light rain and fog, it was 75, wind northeast at 8. Elsewhere across the region, at Chattanooga, it was partly sunny and 76, wind south at 7. At Asheville, it was partly sunny and 71, wind southeast at 8. At Greenville-Spartanburg, it was cloudy and 68, wind south at 6. Here is the hazardous weather outlook. This hazardous weather outlook is for North and Central Georgia. For this afternoon and tonight, isolated to scattered showers and thunderstorms are expected mainly over Central Georgia through this evening. Locally heavy rainfall and gusty winds can be expected with any storms that form. And now the extended outlook for the period Monday through Saturday, scattered to numerous thunderstorms are expected through Tuesday, especially during the afternoon and evening hours each day. Locally heavy rainfall will be the primary concern in these storms, though a few storms could become strong, capable of producing gusty winds and some lightning. Spotter information statement, spotter activation will not be needed through tonight. The Athens climate summary for this evening, as of 4 p.m., May 31, 2026. Today's high temperature of 71 degrees occurred at 4:32 a.m. This high was 15 degrees below the normal high of 86.

The record high is 100 degrees, which was set in 1918. Today's low temperature of 65 degrees occurred at 10:49 a.m. This low was 2 degrees above the normal low of 63. The record low is 43 degrees, which was set in 1984. A trace of precipitation fell today, which brings the monthly total to 9.21 inches. This is 5.93 inches above the normal amount of 3.28 inches for May. The total precipitation for the year now stands at 18.82 inches, which is 1.07 inches below normal. There were no heating degree days today. This leaves the monthly total at 26. The yearly total since July 1st is 2,314. There were 3 cooling degree days today. This brings the monthly total to 211. The yearly total since January 1st is 392. Sunset tonight is at 8:39 p.m. Sunrise tomorrow is at 6:23 a.m. Here is the official forecast from your National Weather Service for the Athens listening area. Tonight, mostly cloudy. A chance of thunderstorms this evening. A chance of showers. Lows in the mid-60s. Light northeast winds this evening, becoming light and variable. Chance of rain 40%. Monday, mostly sunny. A slight chance of showers and thunderstorms in the afternoon. Highs in the mid-80s. Northwest winds 5 to 15 miles an hour. Monday night, mostly cloudy. A slight chance of showers and thunderstorms in the evening, then a chance of showers after midnight. Lows in the lower 60s. Light north winds. Chance of rain 30%. Tuesday, partly sunny with a chance of showers. A slight chance of thunderstorms in the afternoon. Highs in the upper 70s. Northeast winds 10 to 15 miles an hour. Chance of rain 30%. Tuesday night, mostly clear. Lows in the mid-50s. Northeast winds up to 10 miles an hour. And now the extended forecast. Wednesday and Wednesday night, clear. Highs in the upper 70s. Lows in the mid-50s. Thursday and Thursday night, clear. Highs in the lower 80s. Lows in the upper 50s. Friday and Friday night, mostly clear. Highs in the mid-80s. Lows in the lower 60s. Saturday and Saturday night, partly cloudy. Highs in the mid-80s. Lows in the mid-60s. Sunday and Sunday night, partly cloudy. A slight chance of showers and thunderstorms. Highs in the mid-80s. Lows in the mid-60s. For more detailed weather, water, and climate information, please visit our website at weather.gov/Atlanta. The current time is 6:24 p.m. Eastern Daylight Time. Here are the 6 p.m. weather observations from around the area. At Athens, it was cloudy, the temperature was 67 degrees, dew point 61 degrees, relative humidity 81%, wind east at 8 miles an hour, pressure was 30.04 inches and falling. At Gainesville, it was cloudy and 67, wind east at 9. At Winder, it was cloudy, the temperature was 64. At Greensboro, it was cloudy and 68, wind east at 9. At Jefferson, it was cloudy and 67, wind east at 10. At Monroe, it was cloudy. At Albertton, it was cloudy and 67, wind calm. At Canyon, it was cloudy and 67, wind east at 6. At Clemson, it was cloudy and 66, wind variable at 6. Elsewhere across Georgia, at Atlanta it was cloudy and 69, wind east at 12. At Cartersville, it was cloudy and 72, wind east at 10. At Lawrenceville, it was cloudy, wind east at 10. At Macon, it was cloudy and 70, wind northeast at 13. At Rome, it was cloudy and 72, wind southeast at 6. At Augusta, it was cloudy and 68, wind northeast at 6. At Savannah, with light rain and fog, it was 70.

5, wind northeast at 8. Elsewhere across the region, at Chattanooga, it was partly sunny and 76, wind south at 7. At Asheville, it was partly sunny and 71, wind southeast at 8. At Greenville-Spartanburg, it was cloudy and 68, wind south at 6. Here is the hazardous weather outlook. This hazardous weather outlook is for North and Central Georgia. For this afternoon and tonight, isolated to scattered showers and thunderstorms are expected mainly over Central Georgia through this evening. Locally heavy rainfall and gusty winds can be expected with any storms that form. And now the extended outlook for the period Monday through Saturday, scattered to numerous thunderstorms are expected through Tuesday, especially during the afternoon and evening hours each day. Locally heavy rainfall will be the primary concern in these storms, though a few storms could become strong, capable of producing gusty winds and some lightning. Spotter information statement, spotter activation will not be needed through tonight. Here is the official forecast from your National Weather Service for the Athens listening area. Tonight, mostly cloudy. A chance of thunderstorms this evening. A chance of showers. Lows in the mid-60s. Light northeast winds this evening, becoming light and variable. Chance of rain 40%. Monday, mostly sunny. A slight chance of showers and thunderstorms in the afternoon. Highs in the mid-80s. Northwest winds 5 to 15 miles an hour. Monday night, mostly cloudy. A slight chance of showers and thunderstorms in the evening, then a chance of showers after midnight. Lows in the lower 60s. Light north winds. Chance of rain 30%. Tuesday, partly sunny with a chance of showers. A slight chance of thunderstorms in the afternoon. Highs in the upper 70s. Northeast winds 10 to 15 miles an hour. Chance of rain 30%. Tuesday night, mostly clear. Lows in the mid-50s. Northeast winds up to 10 miles an hour. And now the extended forecast. Wednesday and Wednesday night, clear. Highs in the upper 70s. Lows in the mid-50s. Thursday and Thursday night, clear. Highs in the lower 80s. Lows in the upper 50s. Friday and Friday night, mostly clear. Highs in the mid-80s. Lows in the lower 60s. Saturday and Saturday night, partly cloudy. Highs in the mid-80s. Lows in the mid-60s. Sunday and Sunday night, partly cloudy. A slight chance of showers and thunderstorms. Highs in the mid-80s. Lows in the mid-60s. For more detailed weather, water, and climate information, please visit our website at weather.gov/Atlanta. The current time is 6:29 p.m. Eastern Daylight Time. Here are the 6 p.m. weather observations from around the area. At Athens, it was cloudy, the temperature was 67 degrees, dew point 61 degrees, relative humidity 81%, wind east at 8 miles an hour, pressure was 30.04 inches and falling. At Gainesville, it was cloudy and 67, wind east at 9. At Winder, it was cloudy, the temperature was 64. At Greensboro, it was cloudy and 68, wind east at 9. At Jefferson, it was cloudy and 67, wind east at 10. At Monroe, it was cloudy. At Albertton, it was cloudy and 67, wind calm. At Canyon, it was cloudy and 67, wind east at 6. At Clemson, it was cloudy and 66, wind variable at 6. Elsewhere across Georgia, at Atlanta it was cloudy and 69, wind east at 12. At Cartersville, it was cloudy and 72, wind east at 10. At Lawrenceville, it was cloudy, wind east at 10. At Macon, it was cloudy and 70, wind northeast at 13. At Rome, it was cloudy and 72, wind southeast at 6. At Augusta, it was cloudy and 68, wind northeast at 6. At Savannah, with light rain and fog, it was

75, wind northeast at 8. Elsewhere across the region, at Chattanooga, it was partly sunny and 76, wind south at 7. At Asheville, it was partly sunny and 71, wind southeast at 8. At Greenville-Spartanburg, it was cloudy and 68, wind south at 6. The Athens climate summary for this evening, as of 4 p.m., May 31, 2026. Today's high temperature of 71 degrees occurred at 4:32 a.m. This high was 15 degrees below the normal high of 86. The record high is 100 degrees, which was set in 1918. Today's low temperature of 65 degrees occurred at 10:49 a.m. This low was 2 degrees above the normal low of 63. The record low is 43 degrees, which was set in 1984. A trace of precipitation fell today, which brings the monthly total to 9.21 inches. This is 5.93 inches above the normal amount of 3.28 inches for May. The total precipitation for the year now stands at 18.82 inches, which is 1.07 inches below normal. There were no heating degree days today. This leaves the monthly total at 26. The yearly total since July 1st is 2,314. There were 3 cooling degree days today. This brings the monthly total to 211. The yearly total since January 1st is 392. Sunset tonight is at 8:39 p.m. Sunrise tomorrow is at 6:23 a.m. Here is the hazardous weather outlook. This hazardous weather outlook is for North and Central Georgia. For this afternoon and tonight, isolated to scattered showers and thunderstorms are expected mainly over Central Georgia through this evening. Locally heavy rainfall and gusty winds can be expected with any storms that form. And now the showers and thunderstorms are expected mainly over Central Georgia through this evening. Locally heavy rainfall and gusty winds can be expected with any storms that form. And now the extended outlook for the period Monday through Saturday, scattered to numerous thunderstorms are expected through Tuesday, especially during the afternoon and evening hours each day. Locally heavy rainfall will be the primary concern in these storms, though a few storms could become strong, capable of producing gusty winds and some lightning. Spotter information statement, spotter activation will not be needed through tonight. Here is the official forecast from your National Weather Service for the Athens listening area. Tonight, mostly cloudy. A chance of thunderstorms this evening. A chance of showers. Lows in the mid-60s. Light northeast winds this evening, becoming light and variable. Chance of rain 40%. Monday, mostly sunny. A slight chance of showers and thunderstorms in the afternoon. Highs in the mid-80s. Northwest winds 5 to 15 miles an hour. Monday night, mostly cloudy. A slight chance of showers and thunderstorms in the evening, then a chance of showers after midnight. Lows in the lower 60s. Light north winds. Chance of rain 30%. Tuesday, partly sunny with a chance of showers. A slight chance of thunderstorms in the afternoon. Highs in the upper 70s. Northeast winds 10 to 15 miles an hour. Chance of rain 30%. Tuesday night, mostly clear. Lows in the mid-50s. Northeast winds up to 10 miles an hour. And now the extended forecast. Wednesday and Wednesday night, clear. Highs in the upper 70s. Lows in the mid-50s. Thursday and Thursday night, clear. Highs in the lower 80s. Lows in the upper 50s. Friday and Friday night, mostly clear. Highs in the mid-80s. Lows in the lower 60s. Saturday and Saturday night, partly cloudy. Highs in the mid-80s. Lows in the mid-60s. Sunday and Sunday night, partly cloudy. A slight chance of showers and thunderstorms. Highs in the mid-80s. Lows in the mid-60s. For more detailed weather, water, and climate information, please visit our website at weather.com.

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The current time is 6:35 p.m. Eastern Daylight Time. Here are the 6 p.m. weather observations from around the area. At Athens, it was cloudy. The temperature was 67 degrees, dew point 61 degrees, relative humidity 81%, wind east at 8 miles an hour, pressure was 30.04 inches and falling. At Gainesville, it was cloudy and 67, wind east at 9. At Winder, it was cloudy, the temperature was 64. At Greensboro, it was cloudy and 68, wind east at 9. At Jefferson, it was cloudy and 67, wind east at 10. At Monroe, it was cloudy. At Albertton, it was cloudy and 67, wind calm. At Canyon, it was cloudy and 67, wind east at 6. At Clemson, it was cloudy and 66, wind variable at 6. Elsewhere across Georgia, at Atlanta it was cloudy and 69, wind east at 12. At Cartersville, it was cloudy and 72, wind east at 10. At Lawrenceville, it was cloudy, wind east at 10. At Macon, it was cloudy and 70, wind northeast at 13. At Rome, it was cloudy and 72, wind southeast at 6. At Augusta, it was cloudy and 68, wind northeast at 6. At Savannah, with light rain and fog, it was 75, wind northeast at 8. Elsewhere across the region, at Chattanooga, it was partly sunny and 76, wind south at 7. At Asheville, it was partly sunny and 71, wind southeast at 8. At Greenville-Spartanburg, it was cloudy and 68, wind south at 6. Here is the hazardous weather outlook. This hazardous weather outlook is for north and central Georgia. For this afternoon and tonight, isolated to scattered showers and thunderstorms are expected mainly over central Georgia through this evening. Locally heavy rainfall and gusty winds can be expected with any storms that form. And now the extended outlook for the period Monday through Saturday. Scattered to numerous thunderstorms are expected through Tuesday, especially during the afternoon and evening hours each day. Locally heavy rainfall will be the primary concern in these storms, though a few storms could become strong, capable of producing gusty winds and some lightning. Spotter information statement, spotter activation will not be needed through tonight. Here is the official forecast from your National Weather Service for the Athens listening area. Tonight, mostly cloudy. A chance of thunderstorms this evening. A chance of showers. Lows in the mid-60s. Light northeast winds this evening, becoming light and variable. Chance of rain 40%. Monday, mostly sunny. A slight chance of showers and thunderstorms in the afternoon. Highs in the mid-80s. Northwest winds 5 to 15 miles an hour. Monday night, mostly cloudy. A slight chance of showers and thunderstorms in the evening, then a chance of showers after midnight. Lows in the lower 60s. Light north winds. Chance of rain 30%. Tuesday, partly sunny with a chance of showers. A slight chance of thunderstorms in the afternoon. Highs in the upper 70s. Northeast winds 10 to 15 miles an hour. Chance of rain 30%. Tuesday night, mostly clear. Lows in the mid-50s. Northeast winds up to 10 miles an hour. And now the extended forecast. Wednesday and Wednesday night, clear. Highs in the upper 70s. Lows in the mid-50s. Thursday and Thursday night, clear. Highs in the lower 80s. Lows in the upper 50s. Friday and Friday night, mostly clear. Highs in the mid-80s. Lows in the lower 60s. Saturday and Saturday night, partly cloudy. Highs in the mid-80s. Lows in the mid-60s. Sunday and Sunday night, partly cloudy. A slight chance of showers and thunderstorms. Highs in the mid-80s. Lows in the mid-60s. For more detailed weather, water,
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The Athens climate summary for this evening, as of 4 p.m., May 31st, 2026. Today's high temperature of 71 degrees occurred at 4:32 a.m. This high was 15 degrees below the normal high of 86. The record high is 100 degrees, which was set in 1918. Today's low temperature of 65 degrees occurred at 10:49 a.m. This low was 2 degrees above the normal low of 63. The record low is 43 degrees, which was set in 1984. A trace of precipitation fell today, which brings the monthly total to 9.21 inches. This is 5.93 inches above the normal amount of 3.28 inches for May. The total precipitation for the year now stands at 18.82 inches, which is 1.07 inches below normal. There were no heating degree days today. This leaves the monthly total at 26. The yearly total since July 1st is 2,314. There were 3 cooling degree days today. This brings the monthly total to 211. The yearly total since January 1st is 392. Sunset tonight is at 8:39 p.m. Sunrise tomorrow is at 6:23 a.m. You're listening to NOAA Weather Radio Station, WXK56, originating from the National Weather Service office in Peachtree City, and transmitting from Athens on a frequency of 162.4 MHz. 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The current time is 6:43 p.m. Eastern Daylight Time. Here are the 6 p.m. weather observations from around the area. At Athens, it was cloudy, the temperature was 67 degrees, dew point 61 degrees, relative humidity 81%, wind east at 8 miles an hour, pressure was 30.04 inches and falling. At Gainesville, it was cloudy and 67, wind east at 9. At Winder, it was cloudy, the temperature was 64. At Greensboro, it was cloudy and 68, wind east at 9. At Jefferson, it was cloudy and 67, wind east at 10. At Monroe, it was cloudy. At Albertton, it was cloudy and 67, wind calm. At Canyon, it was cloudy and 67, wind east at 6. At Clemson, it was cloudy and 66, wind variable at 6. Elsewhere across Georgia, at Atlanta it was cloudy and 69, wind east at 12. At Cartersville, it was cloudy and 72, wind east at 10. At Lawrenceville, it was cloudy, wind east at 10. At Macon, it was cloudy and 70, wind northeast at 13. At Rome, it was cloudy and 72, wind southeast at 6. At Augusta, it was cloudy and 68, wind northeast at 6. At Savannah, with light rain and fog, it was 75, wind northeast at 8. Elsewhere across the region, at Chattanooga, it was partly sunny and 76, wind south at 7. At Asheville, it was partly sunny and 71, wind southeast at 8. At Greenville-Spartanburg, it was cloudy and 68, wind south at 6. Here is the hazardous weather outlook. This hazardous weather outlook is for North and Central Georgia. For this afternoon and tonight, isolated to scattered showers and thunderstorms are expected mainly over Central Georgia through this evening. Locally heavy rainfall and gusty winds can be expected with any storms that form. And now the extended outlook for the period Monday through Saturday, scattered to numerous thunderstorms are expected through Tuesday, especially during the afternoon and evening hours each day.
Locally heavy rainfall will be the primary concern in these storms, though a few storms could become strong, capable of producing gusts.

50 winds and some lightning. Spotter information statement. Spotter activation will not be needed through tonight. Here is the official forecast from your National Weather Service for the Athens listening area. Tonight, mostly cloudy. A chance of thunderstorms this evening. A chance of showers. Lows in the mid-60s. Light northeast winds this evening, becoming light and variable. Chance of rain 40%. Monday, mostly sunny. A slight chance of showers and thunderstorms in the afternoon. Highs in the mid-80s. Northwest winds 5 to 15 miles an hour. Monday night, mostly cloudy. A slight chance of showers and thunderstorms in the evening, then a chance of showers after midnight. Lows in the lower 60s. Light north winds. Chance of rain 30%. Tuesday, partly sunny with a chance of showers. A slight chance of thunderstorms in the afternoon. Highs in the upper 70s. Northeast winds 10 to 15 miles an hour. Chance of rain 30%. Tuesday night, mostly clear. Lows in the mid-50s. Northeast winds up to 10 miles an hour. And now the extended forecast. Wednesday and Wednesday night, clear. Highs in the upper 70s. Lows in the mid-50s. Thursday and Thursday night, clear. Highs in the lower 80s. Lows in the upper 50s. Friday and Friday night, mostly clear. Highs in the mid-80s. Lows in the lower 60s. Saturday and Saturday night, partly cloudy. Highs in the mid-80s. Lows in the mid-60s. Sunday and Sunday night, partly cloudy. A slight chance of showers and thunderstorms. Highs in the mid-80s. Lows in the mid-60s. For more detailed weather, water, and climate information, please visit our website at weather.gov/Atlanta. The current time is 6:48 p.m. Eastern Daylight Time. Here are the 6 p.m. weather observations from around the area. At Athens, it was cloudy, the temperature was 67 degrees, dew point 61 degrees, relative humidity 81%, wind east at 8 miles an hour, pressure was 30.04 inches and falling. At Gainesville, it was cloudy and 67, wind east at 9. At Winder, it was cloudy, the temperature was 64. At Greensboro, it was cloudy and 68, wind east at 9. At Jefferson, it was cloudy and 67, wind east at 10. At Monroe, it was cloudy. At Albertton, it was cloudy and 67, wind calm. At Canyon, it was cloudy and 67, wind east at 6. At Clemson, it was cloudy and 66, wind variable at 6. Elsewhere across Georgia, at Atlanta it was cloudy and 69, wind east at 12. At Cartersville, it was cloudy and 72, wind east at 10. At Lawrenceville, it was cloudy, wind east at 10. At Macon, it was cloudy and 70, wind northeast at 13. At Rome, it was cloudy and 72, wind southeast at 6. At Augusta, it was cloudy and 68, wind northeast at 6. At Savannah, with light rain and fog, it was 75, wind northeast at 8. Elsewhere across the region, at Chattanooga, it was partly sunny and 76, wind south at 7. At Asheville, it was partly sunny and 71, wind southeast at 8. At Greenville-Spartanburg, it was cloudy and 68, wind south at 6. The Athens climate summary for this evening, as of 4 p.m., May 31, 2026. Today's high temperature of 71 degrees occurred at 4:32 a.m. This high was 15 degrees below the normal high of 86. The record high is 100 degrees, which was set in 1918. Today's low temperature of 65 degrees occurred at 10:49 a.m. This low was 2 degrees above the normal low of 63. The record low is 43 degrees, which was set in 1984. A trace of precipitation fell today, which brings the monthly total to 9.2

1 inches. This is 5.93 inches above the normal amount of 3.28 inches for May. The total precipitation for the year now stands at 18.82 inches, which is 1.07 inches below normal. There were no heating degree days today. This leaves the monthly total at 26. The yearly total since July 1st is 2,314. There were 3 cooling degree days today. This brings the monthly total to 211. The yearly total since January 1st is 392. Sunset tonight is at 8:39 p.m. Sunrise tomorrow is at 6:23 a.m. Here is the hazardous weather outlook. This hazardous weather outlook is for North and Central Georgia. For this afternoon and tonight, isolated to scattered showers and thunderstorms are expected mainly over Central Georgia through this evening. Locally heavy rainfall and gusty winds can be expected with any storms that form. And now the extended outlook for the period Monday through Saturday, scattered to numerous thunderstorms are expected through Tuesday, especially during the afternoon and evening hours each day. Locally heavy rainfall will be the primary concern in these storms, though a few storms could become strong, capable of producing gusty winds and some lightning. Spotter information statement. Spotter activation will not be needed through tonight. Here is the official forecast from your National Weather Service for the Athens listening area. Tonight, mostly cloudy. A chance of thunderstorms this evening. A chance of showers. Lows in the mid-60s. Light northeast winds this evening, becoming light and variable. Chance of rain 40%. Monday, mostly sunny. A slight chance of showers and thunderstorms in the afternoon. Highs in the mid-80s. Northwest winds 5 to 15 miles an hour. Monday night, mostly cloudy. A slight chance of showers and thunderstorms in the evening, then a chance of showers after midnight. Lows in the lower 60s. Light north winds. Chance of rain 30%. Tuesday, partly sunny with a chance of showers. A slight chance of thunderstorms in the afternoon. Highs in the upper 70s. Northeast winds 10 to 15 miles an hour. Chance of rain 30%. Tuesday night, mostly clear. Lows in the mid-50s. Northeast winds up to 10 miles an hour. And now the extended forecast. Wednesday and Wednesday night, clear. Highs in the upper 70s. Lows in the mid-50s. Thursday and Thursday night, clear. Highs in the lower 80s. Lows in the upper 50s. Friday and Friday night, mostly clear. Highs in the mid-80s. Lows in the lower 60s. Saturday and Saturday night, partly cloudy. Highs in the mid-80s. Lows in the mid-60s. Sunday and Sunday night, partly cloudy. A slight chance of showers and thunderstorms. Highs in the mid-80s. Lows in the mid-60s. For more detailed weather, water, and climate information, please visit our website at weather.gov/Atlanta. The current time is 6:54 p.m. Eastern Daylight Time. Here are the 6 p.m. weather observations from around the area. At Athens, it was cloudy, the temperature was 67 degrees, dew point 61 degrees, relative humidity 81%, wind east at 8 miles an hour, pressure was 30.04 inches and falling. At Gainesville, it was cloudy and 67, wind east at 9. At Winder, it was cloudy, the temperature was 64. At Greensboro, it was cloudy and 68, wind east at 9. At Jefferson, it was cloudy and 67, wind east at 10. At Monroe, it was cloudy. At Albertton, it was cloudy and 67, wind calm. At Canyon, it was cloudy and 67, wind east at 6. At Clemson, it was cloudy and 66, wind variable at 6. Elsewhere across Georgia, at Atlanta it was cloudy and 69, wind east at 12. At Cartersville, it was cloudy and 70

hazardous weather outlook. This hazardous weather outlook is for North and Central Georgia. For this afternoon and tonight, isolated to scattered showers and thunderstorms are expected mainly over Central Georgia through this evening. Locally heavy rainfall and gusty winds can be expected with any storms that form. And now the extended outlook for the period Monday through Saturday, scattered to numerous thunderstorms are expected through Tuesday, especially during the afternoon and evening hours each day. Locally heavy rainfall will be the primary concern in these storms, though a few storms could become strong, capable of producing gusty winds and some lightning. Spotter information statement, spotter activation will not be needed through tonight. Here is the official forecast from your National Weather Service for the Athens listening area. Tonight, mostly cloudy. A chance of thunderstorms this evening. A chance of showers. Lows in the mid-60s. Light northeast winds this evening, becoming light and variable. Chance of rain 40%. Monday, mostly sunny. A slight chance of showers and thunderstorms in the afternoon. Highs in the mid-80s. Northwest winds 5 to 15 miles an hour. Monday night, mostly cloudy. A slight chance of showers and thunderstorms in the evening, then a chance of showers after midnight. Lows in the lower 60s. Light north winds. Chance of rain 30%. Tuesday, partly sunny with a chance of showers. A slight chance of thunderstorms in the afternoon. Highs in the upper 70s. Northeast winds 10 to 15 miles an hour. Chance of rain 30%. Tuesday night, mostly clear. Lows in the mid-50s. Northeast winds up to 10 miles an hour. And now the extended forecast. Wednesday and Wednesday night, clear. Highs in the upper 70s. Lows in the mid-50s. Thursday and Thursday night, clear. Highs in the lower 80s. Lows in the upper 50s. Friday and Friday night, mostly clear. Highs in the mid-80s. Lows in the lower 60s. Saturday and Saturday night, partly cloudy. Highs in the mid-80s. Lows in the mid-60s. Sunday and Sunday night, partly cloudy. A slight chance of showers and thunderstorms. Highs in the mid-80s. Lows in the mid-60s. For more detailed weather, water, and climate information, please visit our website at weather.gov/Atlanta. The current time is 6:59 p.m. Eastern Daylight Time. Here are the 6 p.m. weather observations from around the area. At Athens, it was cloudy, the temperature was 67 degrees, dew point 61 degrees, relative humidity 81%, wind east at 8 miles an hour, pressure was 30.04 inches and falling. At Gainesville, it was cloudy and 67, wind east at 9. At Winder, it was cloudy, the temperature was 64. At Greensboro, it was cloudy and 68, wind east at 9. At Jefferson, it was cloudy and 67, wind east at 10. At Monroe, it was cloudy. At Albertton, it was cloudy and 67, wind calm. At Canyon, it was cloudy and 67, wind east at 6. At Clemson, it was cloudy and 66, wind variable at 6. Elsewhere across Georgia, at Atlanta it was cloudy and 69, wind east at 12. At Cartersville, it was cloudy and 72, wind east at 10. At Lawrenceville, it was cloudy, wind east at 10. At Macon, it was cloudy and 70, wind northeast at 13. At Rome, it was cloudy and 72, wind southeast at 6. At Augusta, it was cloudy and 68, wind northeast at 6. At Savannah, with light rain and fog, it was 75, wind northeast at 8. Elsewhere across the region, at Chattanooga, it was partly sunny and 76, wind south at 7. At Asheville, it was partly sunny and 71, wind southeast at 8. At Greenville-Spartanburg, it was cloudy and 68, wind south at 6.

Athens climate summary for this evening as of 4 p.m., May 31st, 2026. Today's high temperature of 71 degrees occurred at 4:32 a.m. This high was 15 degrees below the normal high of 86. The record high is 100 degrees, which was set in 1918. Today's low temperature of 65 degrees occurred at 10:49 a.m. This low was 2 degrees above the normal low of 63. The record low is 43 degrees, which was set in 1984. A trace of precipitation fell today, which brings the monthly total to 9.21 inches. This is 5.93 inches above the normal amount of 3.28 inches for May. The total precipitation for the year now stands at 18.82 inches, which is 1.07 inches below normal. There were no heating degree days today. This leaves the monthly total at 26. The yearly total since July 1st is 2,314. There were 3 cooling degree days today. This brings the monthly total to 211. The yearly total since January 1st is 392. Sunset tonight is at 8:39 p.m. Sunrise tomorrow is at 6:23 a.m. Here is the hazardous weather outlook. This hazardous weather outlook is for North and Central Georgia. For this afternoon and tonight, isolated to scattered showers and thunderstorms are expected mainly over Central Georgia through this evening. Locally heavy rainfall and gusty winds can be expected with any storms that form. And now the extended outlook for the period Monday through Saturday, scattered to numerous thunderstorms are expected through Tuesday, especially during the afternoon and evening hours each day. Locally heavy rainfall will be the primary concern in these storms, though a few storms could become strong, capable of producing gusty winds and some lightning. Spotter information statement, spotter activation will not be needed through tonight. Here is the official forecast from your National Weather Service for the Athens listening area. Tonight, mostly cloudy. A chance of thunderstorms this evening. A chance of showers. Lows in the mid-60s. Light northeast winds this evening, becoming light and variable. Chance of rain 40%. Monday, mostly sunny. A slight chance of showers and thunderstorms in the afternoon. Highs in the mid-80s. Northwest winds 5 to 15 miles an hour. Monday night, mostly cloudy. A slight chance of showers and thunderstorms in the evening, then a chance of showers after midnight. Lows in the lower 60s. Light north winds. Chance of rain 30%. Tuesday, partly sunny with a chance of showers. A slight chance of thunderstorms in the afternoon. Highs in the upper 70s. Northeast winds 10 to 15 miles an hour. Chance of rain 30%. Tuesday night, mostly clear. Lows in the mid-50s. Northeast winds up to 10 miles an hour. And now the extended forecast. Wednesday and Wednesday night, clear. Highs in the upper 70s. Lows in the mid-50s. Thursday and Thursday night, clear. Highs in the lower 80s. Lows in the upper 50s. Friday and Friday night, mostly clear. Highs in the mid-80s. Lows in the lower 60s. Saturday and Saturday night, partly cloudy. Highs in the mid-80s. Lows in the mid-60s. Sunday and Sunday night, partly cloudy. A slight chance of showers and thunderstorms. Highs in the mid-80s. Lows in the mid-60s. For more detailed weather, water, and climate information, please visit our website at weather.gov/Atlanta. The current time is 7:06 p.m. Eastern Daylight Time. Here are the 7 p.m. weather observations from around the area. At Athens, it was cloudy, the temperature was 66 degrees, dew point 61 degrees, relative humidity 84%, wind east at 10 miles an hour, pressure was 30.03 inches and falling. At Gainesville, it was cloudy and 66, wind east at 6. At Greensboro, it was

cloudy and 68. Wind variable at 6. At Jefferson, it was cloudy and 66. Wind east at 8. At Monroe, it was cloudy. At Albertton, it was cloudy and 65. Wind east at 6. At Canyon, it was cloudy and 66. Wind east at 6. At Clemson, it was cloudy and 66. Wind variable at 3. Elsewhere across Georgia, at Atlanta it was cloudy and 68. Wind east at 12. At Lawrenceville, it was cloudy. Wind east at 8. At Macon, it was cloudy and 70. Wind east at 8. At Rome, it was cloudy and 72. Wind southeast at 6. At Augusta, it was cloudy and 67. Wind northeast at 7. At Savannah, with rain and fog, it was 75, wind northeast at 10. Elsewhere across the region, at Chattanooga, it was cloudy and 75, wind southeast at 6. At Asheville, it was cloudy and 69, wind southeast at 12, gusting to 20. At Greenville-Spartanburg, it was cloudy and 67, wind southeast at 7. Here is the hazardous weather outlook. This hazardous weather outlook is for North and Central Georgia. For this afternoon and tonight, isolated to scattered showers and thunderstorms are expected mainly over Central Georgia through this evening. Locally heavy rainfall and gusty winds can be expected with any storms that form. And now the extended outlook for the period Monday through Saturday. Scattered to numerous thunderstorms are expected through Tuesday, especially during the afternoon and evening hours each day. Locally heavy rainfall will be the primary concern in these storms, though a few storms could become strong, capable of producing gusty winds and some lightning. Spotter information statement. Spotter activation will not be needed through tonight. Here is the official forecast from your National Weather Service for the Athens listening area. Tonight, mostly cloudy. A chance of thunderstorms this evening. A chance of showers. Lows in the mid-60s. Light northeast winds this evening, becoming light and variable. Chance of rain 40%. Monday, mostly sunny. A slight chance of showers and thunderstorms in the afternoon. Highs in the mid-80s. Northwest winds 5 to 15 miles an hour. Monday night, mostly cloudy. A slight chance of showers and thunderstorms in the evening, then a chance of showers after midnight. Lows in the lower 60s. Light north winds. Chance of rain 30%. Tuesday, partly sunny with a chance of showers. A slight chance of thunderstorms in the afternoon. Highs in the upper 70s. Northeast winds 10 to 15 miles an hour. Chance of rain 30%. Tuesday night, mostly clear. Lows in the mid-50s. Northeast winds up to 10 miles an hour. And now the extended forecast. Wednesday and Wednesday night, clear. Highs in the upper 70s. Lows in the mid-50s. Thursday and Thursday night, clear. Highs in the lower 80s. Lows in the upper 50s. Friday and Friday night, mostly clear. Highs in the mid-80s. Lows in the lower 60s. Saturday and Saturday night, partly cloudy. Highs in the mid-80s. Lows in the mid-60s. Sunday and Sunday night, partly cloudy. A slight chance of showers and thunderstorms. Highs in the mid-80s. Lows in the mid-60s. For more detailed weather, water, and climate information, please visit our website at weather.gov/Atlanta. The Athens climate summary for this evening, as of 4 p.m., May 31, 2026. Today's high temperature of 71 degrees occurred at 4:32 a.m. This high was 15 degrees below the normal high of 86. The record high is 100 degrees, which was set in 1918. Today's low temperature of 65 degrees occurred at 10:49 a.m. This low was 2 degrees above the normal low of 63. The record low is 43 degrees, which was set in 1984. A trace of precipitation fell today, which brings the monthly total to 9.0.

21 inches. This is 5.93 inches above the normal amount of 3.28 inches for May. The total precipitation for the year now stands at 18.82 inches, which is 1.07 inches below normal. There were no heating degree days today. This leaves the monthly total at 26. The yearly total since July 1st is 2,314. There were 3 cooling degree days today. This brings the monthly total to 211. The yearly total since January 1st is 392. Sunset tonight is at 8:39 p.m. Sunrise tomorrow is at 6:23 a.m. The current time is 7:12 p.m. Eastern Daylight Time. Here are the 7 p.m. weather observations from around the area. At Athens, it was cloudy, the temperature was 66 degrees, dew point 61 degrees, relative humidity 84%, wind east at 10 miles an hour, pressure was 30.03 inches and falling. At Gainesville, it was cloudy and 66, wind east at 6. At Greensboro, it was cloudy and 68, wind variable at 6. At Jefferson, it was cloudy and 66, wind east at 8. At Monroe, it was cloudy. At Alberton, it was cloudy and 65, wind east at 6. At Canyon, it was cloudy and 66, wind east at 6. At Clemson, it was cloudy and 66, wind variable at 3. Elsewhere across Georgia, at Atlanta it was cloudy and 68, wind east at 12. At Lawrenceville, it was cloudy, wind east at 8. At Macon, it was cloudy and 70, wind east at 8. At Rome, it was cloudy and 72, wind southeast at 6. At Augusta, it was cloudy and 67, wind northeast at 7. At Savannah, with rain and fog, it was 75, wind northeast at 10. Elsewhere across the region, at Chattanooga, it was cloudy and 75, wind southeast at 6. At Asheville, it was cloudy and 69, wind southeast at 12 gusting to 20. At Greenville-Spartanburg, it was cloudy and 67, wind southeast at 7. Here is the hazardous weather outlook. This hazardous weather outlook is for north and central Georgia. For this afternoon and tonight, isolated to scattered showers and thunderstorms are expected mainly over central Georgia through this evening. Locally heavy rainfall and gusty winds can be expected with any storms that form. And now the extended outlook for the period Monday through Saturday. Scattered to numerous thunderstorms are expected through Tuesday, especially during the afternoon and evening hours each day. Locally heavy rainfall will be the primary concern in these storms, though a few storms could become strong, capable of producing gusty winds and some lightning. Spotter information statement, spotter activation will not be needed through tonight. Here is the official forecast from your National Weather Service for the Athens listening area. Tonight, mostly cloudy. A chance of thunderstorms this evening. A chance of showers. Lows in the mid-60s. Light northeast winds this evening, becoming light and variable. Chance of rain 40%. Monday, mostly sunny. A slight chance of showers and thunderstorms in the afternoon. Highs in the mid-80s. Northwest winds 5 to 15 miles an hour. Monday night, mostly cloudy. A slight chance of showers and thunderstorms in the evening, then a chance of showers after midnight. Lows in the lower 60s. Light north winds. Chance of rain 30%. Tuesday, partly sunny with a chance of showers. A slight chance of thunderstorms in the afternoon. Highs in the upper 70s. Northeast winds 10 to 15 miles an hour. Chance of rain 30%. Tuesday night, mostly clear. Lows in the mid-50s. Northeast winds up to 10 miles an hour. And now the extended forecast. Wednesday and Wednesday night, clear. Highs in the upper 70s. Lows in the mid-50s. Thursday and Thursday night, clear. Highs in the lower 80s. Lows in the upper 50s.

Friday and Friday night, mostly clear. Highs in the mid-80s. Lows in the lower 60s. Saturday and Saturday night, partly cloudy. Highs in the mid-80s. Lows in the mid-60s. Sunday and Sunday night, partly cloudy. A slight chance of showers and thunderstorms. Highs in the mid-80s. Lows in the mid-60s. For more detailed weather, water, and climate information, please visit our website at weather.gov/Atlanta. The current time is 7:17 p.m. Eastern Daylight Time. Here are the 7 p.m. weather observations from around the area. At Athens, it was cloudy. The temperature was 66 degrees, dew point 61 degrees, relative humidity 84%, wind east at 10 miles an hour, pressure was 30.03 inches and falling. At Gainesville, it was cloudy and 66, wind east at 6. At Greensboro, it was cloudy and 68, wind variable at 6. At Jefferson, it was cloudy and 66, wind east at 8. At Monroe, it was cloudy. At Albertton, it was cloudy and 65, wind east at 6. At Canyon, it was cloudy and 66, wind east at 6. At Clemson, it was cloudy and 66, wind variable at 3. Elsewhere across Georgia, at Atlanta it was cloudy and 68, wind east at 12. At Lawrenceville, it was cloudy, wind east at 8. At Macon, it was cloudy and 70, wind east at 8. At Rome, it was cloudy and 72, wind southeast at 6. At Augusta, it was cloudy and 67, wind northeast at 7. At Savannah, with rain and fog, it was 75, wind northeast at 10. Elsewhere across the region, at Chattanooga, it was cloudy and 75, wind southeast at 6. At Asheville, it was cloudy and 69, wind southeast at 12, gusting to 20. At Greenville-Spartanburg, it was cloudy and 67, wind southeast at 7. Here is the hazardous weather outlook. This hazardous weather outlook is for north and central Georgia. For this afternoon and tonight, isolated to scattered showers and thunderstorms are expected mainly over central Georgia through this evening. Locally heavy rainfall and gusty winds can be expected with any storms that form. And now the extended outlook for the period Monday through Saturday. Scattered to numerous thunderstorms are expected through Tuesday, especially during the afternoon and evening hours each day. Locally heavy rainfall will be the primary concern in these storms, though a few storms could become strong, capable of producing gusty winds and some lightning. Spotter information statement. Spotter activation will not be needed through tonight. Here is the official forecast from your National Weather Service for the Athens listening area. Tonight, mostly cloudy. A chance of thunderstorms this evening. A chance of showers. Lows in the mid-60s. Light northeast winds this evening, becoming light and variable. Chance of rain 40%. Monday, mostly sunny. A slight chance of showers and thunderstorms in the afternoon. Highs in the mid-80s. Northwest winds 5 to 15 miles an hour. Monday night, mostly cloudy. A slight chance of showers and thunderstorms in the evening, then a chance of showers after midnight. Lows in the lower 60s. Light north winds. Chance of rain 30%. Tuesday, partly sunny with a chance of showers. A slight chance of thunderstorms in the afternoon. Highs in the upper 70s. Northeast winds 10 to 15 miles an hour. Chance of rain 30%. Tuesday night, mostly clear. Lows in the mid-50s. Northeast winds up to 10 miles an hour. And now the extended forecast. Wednesday and Wednesday night, clear. Highs in the upper 70s. Lows in the mid-50s. Thursday and Thursday night, clear. Highs in the lower 80s. Lows in the upper 50s. Friday and Friday night, mostly clear. Highs in the mid-80s. Lows in the lower 60s.

Saturday and Saturday night, partly cloudy. Highs in the mid-80s. Lows in the mid-60s. Sunday and Sunday night, partly cloudy. A slight chance of showers and thunderstorms. Highs in the mid-80s. Lows in the mid-60s. For more detailed weather, water, and climate information, please visit our website at weather.gov/Atlanta. The Athens Climate Summary for this evening, as of 4 p.m., May 31st, 2026. Today's high temperature of 71 degrees occurred at 4:32 a.m. This high was 15 degrees below the normal high of 86. The record high is 100 degrees, which was set in 1918. Today's low temperature of 65 degrees occurred at 10:49 a.m. This low was 2 degrees above the normal low of 63. The record low is 43 degrees, which was set in 1984. A trace of precipitation fell today, which brings the monthly total to 9.21 inches. This is 5.93 inches above the normal amount of 3.28 inches for May. The total precipitation for the year now stands at 18.82 inches, which is 1.07 inches below normal. There were no heating degree days today. This leaves the monthly total at 26. The yearly total since July 1st is 2,314. There were 3 cooling degree days today. This brings the monthly total to 211. The yearly total since January 1st is 392. Sunset tonight is at 8:39 p.m. Sunrise tomorrow is at 6:23 a.m. The current time is 7:23 p.m. Eastern Daylight Time. Here are the 7 p.m. weather observations from around the area. At Athens, it was cloudy, the temperature was 66 degrees, dew point 61 degrees, relative humidity 84%, wind east at 10 miles an hour, pressure was 30.03 inches and falling. At Gainesville, it was cloudy and 66, wind east at 6. At Greensboro, it was cloudy and 68, wind variable at 6. At Jefferson, it was cloudy and 66, wind east at 8. At Monroe, it was cloudy. At Albertton, it was cloudy and 65, wind east at 6. At Canyon, it was cloudy and 66, wind east at 6. At Clemson, it was cloudy and 66, wind variable at 3. Elsewhere across Georgia, at Atlanta it was cloudy and 68, wind east at 12. At Lawrenceville, it was cloudy, wind east at 8. At Macon, it was cloudy and 70, wind east at 8. At Rome, it was cloudy and 72, wind southeast at 6. At Augusta, it was cloudy and 67, wind northeast at 7. At Savannah, with rain and fog, it was 75, wind northeast at 10. Elsewhere across the region, at Chattanooga, it was cloudy and 75, wind southeast at 6. At Asheville, it was cloudy and 69, wind southeast at 12, gusting to 20. At Greenville-Spartanburg, it was cloudy and 67, wind southeast at 7. Here is the hazardous weather outlook. This hazardous weather outlook is for north and central Georgia. For this afternoon and tonight, isolated to scattered showers and thunderstorms are expected mainly over central Georgia through this evening. Locally heavy rainfall and gusty winds can be expected with any storms that form. And now the extended outlook for the period Monday through Saturday, scattered to numerous thunderstorms are expected through Tuesday, especially during the afternoon and evening hours each day. Locally heavy rainfall will be the primary concern in these storms, though a few storms could become strong, capable of producing gusty winds and some lightning. Spotter information statement, spotter activation will not be needed through tonight. Here is the official forecast from your National Weather Service for the Athens listening area. Tonight, mostly cloudy. A chance of thunderstorms this evening. A chance of showers. Lows in the mid-60s. Light northeast winds this evening, becoming light and variable. Chance of rain 40%. Monday, mostly sunny,

a slight chance of showers and thunderstorms in the afternoon. Highs in the mid-80s. Northwest winds 5 to 15 miles an hour. Monday night, mostly cloudy. A slight chance of showers and thunderstorms in the evening, then a chance of showers after midnight. Lows in the lower 60s. Light north winds. Chance of rain 30%. Tuesday, partly sunny with a chance of showers. A slight chance of thunderstorms in the afternoon. Highs in the upper 70s. Northeast winds 10 to 15 miles an hour. Chance of rain 30%. Tuesday night, mostly clear. Lows in the mid-50s. Northeast winds up to 10 miles an hour. And now the extended forecast. Wednesday and Wednesday night, clear. Highs in the upper 70s. Lows in the mid-50s. Thursday and Thursday night, clear. Highs in the lower 80s. Lows in the upper 50s. Friday and Friday night, mostly clear. Highs in the mid-80s. Lows in the lower 60s. Saturday and Saturday night, partly cloudy. Highs in the mid-80s. Lows in the mid-60s. Sunday and Sunday night, partly cloudy. A slight chance of showers and thunderstorms. Highs in the mid-80s. Lows in the mid-60s. For more detailed weather, water, and climate information, please visit our website at weather.gov/Atlanta. The current time is 7:28 p.m. Eastern Daylight Time. Here are the 7 p.m. weather observations from around the area. At Athens, it was cloudy, the temperature was 66 degrees, dew point 61 degrees, relative humidity 84%, wind east at 10 miles an hour, pressure was 30.03 inches and falling. At Gainesville, it was cloudy and 66, wind east at 6. At Greensboro, it was cloudy and 68, wind variable at 6. At Jefferson, it was cloudy and 66, wind east at 8. At Monroe, it was cloudy. At Albertton, it was cloudy and 65, wind east at 6. At Canyon, it was cloudy and 66, wind east at 6. At Clemson, it was cloudy and 66, wind variable at 3. Elsewhere across Georgia, at Atlanta it was cloudy and 68, wind east at 12. At Lawrenceville, it was cloudy, wind east at 8. At Macon, it was cloudy and 70, wind east at 8. At Rome, it was cloudy and 72, wind southeast at 6. At Augusta, it was cloudy and 67, wind northeast at 7. At Savannah, with rain and fog, it was 75, wind northeast at 10. Elsewhere across the region, at Chattanooga, it was cloudy and 75, wind southeast at 6. At Asheville, it was cloudy and 69, wind southeast at 12 gusting to 20. At Greenville-Spartanburg, it was cloudy and 67, wind southeast at 7. The Athens climate summary for this evening, as of 4 p.m., May 31, 2026. Today's high temperature of 71 degrees occurred at 4:32 a.m. This high was 15 degrees below the normal high of 86. The record high is 100 degrees, which was set in 1918. Today's low temperature of 65 degrees occurred at 10:49 a.m. This low was 2 degrees above the normal low of 63. The record low is 43 degrees, which was set in 1984. A trace of precipitation fell today, which brings the monthly total to 9.21 inches. This is 5.93 inches above the normal amount of 3.28 inches for May. The total precipitation for the year now stands at 18.82 inches, which is 1.07 inches below normal. There were no heating degree days today. This leaves the monthly total at 26. The yearly total since July 1st is 2,314. There were 3 cooling degree days today. This brings the monthly total to 211. The yearly total since January 1st is 392. Sunset tonight is at 8:39 p.m. Sunrise.

tomorrow is at 6:23 a.m. Here is the hazardous weather outlook. This hazardous weather outlook is for North and Central Georgia. For this afternoon and tonight, isolated to scattered showers and thunderstorms are expected mainly over Central Georgia through this evening. Locally heavy rainfall and gusty winds can be expected with any storms that form. And now the extended outlook for the period Monday through Saturday, scattered to numerous thunderstorms are expected through Tuesday, especially during the afternoon and evening hours each day. Locally heavy rainfall will be the primary concern in these storms, though a few storms could become strong, capable of producing gusty winds and some lightning. Spotter information statement, spotter activation will not be needed through tonight. Here is the official forecast from your National Weather Service for the Athens listening area. Tonight, mostly cloudy. A chance of thunderstorms this evening. A chance of showers. Lows in the mid-60s. Light northeast winds this evening, becoming light and variable. Chance of rain 40%. Monday, mostly sunny. A slight chance of showers and thunderstorms in the afternoon. Highs in the mid-80s. Northwest winds 5 to 15 miles an hour. Monday night, mostly cloudy. A slight chance of showers and thunderstorms in the evening. Northwest winds 5 to 15 miles an hour. Monday night, mostly cloudy. A slight chance of showers and thunderstorms in the evening, then a chance of showers after midnight. Lows in the lower 60s. Light north winds. Chance of rain 30%. Tuesday, partly sunny with a chance of showers. A slight chance of thunderstorms in the afternoon. Highs in the upper 70s. Northeast winds 10 to 15 miles an hour. Chance of rain 30%. Tuesday night, mostly clear. Lows in the mid-50s. Northeast winds up to 10 miles an hour. And now the extended forecast. Wednesday and Wednesday night, clear. Highs in the upper 70s. Lows in the mid-50s. Thursday and Thursday night, clear. Highs in the lower 80s. Lows in the upper 50s. Friday and Friday night, mostly clear. Highs in the mid-80s. Lows in the lower 60s. Saturday and Saturday night, partly cloudy. Highs in the mid-80s. Lows in the mid-60s. Sunday and Sunday night, partly cloudy. A slight chance of showers and thunderstorms. Highs in the mid-80s. Lows in the mid-60s. For more detailed weather, water, and climate information, please visit our website at weather.gov/Atlanta. The current time is 7:34 p.m. Eastern Daylight Time. Here are the 7 p.m. weather observations from around the area. At Athens, it was cloudy, the temperature was 66 degrees, dew point 61 degrees, relative humidity 84%, wind east at 10 miles an hour, pressure was 30.03 inches and falling. At Gainesville, it was cloudy and 66, wind east at 6. At Greensboro, it was cloudy and 68, wind variable at 6. At Jefferson, it was cloudy and 66, wind east at 8. At Monroe, it was cloudy. At Albertton, it was cloudy and 65, wind east at 6. At Canyon, it was cloudy and 66, wind east at 6. At Clemson, it was cloudy and 66, wind variable at 3. Elsewhere across Georgia, at Atlanta it was cloudy and 68, wind east at 12. At Lawrenceville, it was cloudy, wind east at 8. At Macon, it was cloudy and 70, wind east at 8. At Rome, it was cloudy and 72, wind southeast at 6. At Augusta, it was cloudy and 67, wind northeast at 7. At Savannah, with rain and fog, it was 75, wind northeast at 10. Elsewhere across the region, at Chattanooga, it was cloudy and 75, wind southeast at 6. At Asheville, it was cloudy and 69, wind southeast at 12 gusting to 20. At Greenville, Spartanburg.

It was cloudy and 67. Wind southeast at 7. Here is the hazardous weather outlook. This hazardous weather outlook is for north and central Georgia. For this afternoon and tonight, isolated to scattered showers and thunderstorms are expected mainly over central Georgia through this evening. Locally heavy rainfall and gusty winds can be expected with any storms that form. And now the extended outlook for the period Monday through Saturday. Scattered to numerous thunderstorms are expected through Tuesday, especially during the afternoon and evening hours each day. Locally heavy rainfall will be the primary concern in these storms, though a few storms could become strong, capable of producing gusty winds and some lightning. Spotter information statement. Spotter activation will not be needed through tonight. Here is the official forecast from your National Weather Service for the Athens listening area. Tonight, mostly cloudy. A chance of thunderstorms this evening. A chance of showers. Lows in the mid-60s. Light northeast winds this evening, becoming light and variable. Chance of rain 40%. Monday, mostly sunny. A slight chance of showers and thunderstorms in the afternoon. Highs in the mid-80s. Northwest winds 5 to 15 miles an hour. Monday night, mostly cloudy. A slight chance of showers and thunderstorms in the evening, then a chance of showers after midnight. Lows in the lower 60s. Light north winds. Chance of rain 30%. Tuesday, partly sunny with a chance of showers. A slight chance of thunderstorms in the afternoon. Highs in the upper 70s. Northeast winds 10 to 15 miles an hour. Chance of rain 30%. Tuesday night, mostly clear. Lows in the mid-50s. Northeast winds up to 10 miles an hour. And now the extended forecast. Wednesday and Wednesday night, clear. Highs in the upper 70s. Lows in the mid-50s. Thursday and Thursday night, clear. Highs in the lower 80s. Lows in the upper 50s. Friday and Friday night, mostly clear. Highs in the mid-80s. Lows in the lower 60s. Saturday and Saturday night, partly cloudy. Highs in the mid-80s. Lows in the mid-60s. Sunday and Sunday night, partly cloudy. A slight chance of showers and thunderstorms. Highs in the mid-80s. Lows in the mid-60s. For more detailed weather, water, and climate information, please visit our website at weather.gov/Atlanta. The current time is 7:39 p.m. Eastern Daylight Time. Here are the 7 p.m. weather observations from around the area. At Athens, it was cloudy, the temperature was 66 degrees, dew point 61 degrees, relative humidity 84%, wind east at 10 miles an hour, pressure was 30.03 inches and falling. At Gainesville, it was cloudy and 66, wind east at 6. At Greensboro, it was cloudy and 68, wind variable at 6. At Jefferson, it was cloudy and 66, wind east at 8. At Monroe, it was cloudy. At Albertton, it was cloudy and 65, wind east at 6. At Canyon, it was cloudy and 66, wind east at 6. At Clemson, it was cloudy and 66, wind variable at 3. Elsewhere across Georgia, at Atlanta it was cloudy and 68, wind east at 12. At Lawrenceville, it was cloudy, wind east at 8. At Macon, it was cloudy and 70, wind east at 8. At Rome, it was cloudy and 72, wind southeast at 6. At Augusta, it was cloudy and 67, wind northeast at 7. At Savannah, with rain and fog, it was 75, wind northeast at 10. Elsewhere across the region, at Chattanooga, it was cloudy and 75, wind southeast at 6. At Asheville, it was cloudy and 69, wind southeast at 12, gusting to 20. At Greenville-Spartanburg, it was cloudy and 67, wind southeast at 7.
The Athens climate summary for this evening, as of 4 p.m., May 31st, 2026. Today's high temperature of 71 degrees occurred at 4:32 a.m. This high was 15 degrees below the normal high of 86. The record high is 100 degrees, which was set in 1918. Today's low temperature of 65 degrees occurred at 10:49 a.m. This low was 2 degrees above the normal low of 63. The record low is 43 degrees, which was set in 1984. A trace of precipitation fell today, which brings the monthly total to 9.21 inches. This is 5.93 inches above the normal amount of 3.28 inches for May. The total precipitation for the year now stands at 18.82 inches, which is 1.07 inches below normal. There were no heating degree days today. This leaves the monthly total at 26. The yearly total since July 1st is 2,314. There were 3 cooling degree days today. This brings the monthly total to 211. The yearly total since January 1st is 392. Sunset tonight is at 8:39 p.m. Sunrise tomorrow is at 6:23 a.m. You're listening to NOAA Weather Radio Station, WXK 56, originating from the National Weather Service office in Peachtree City, and transmitting from Athens on a frequency of 162.4 MHz. The WXK 56 listening area include the following counties: Banks, Barrow, Clark, Albert, Franklin, Greene, Hall, Hart, Jackson, Madison, Morgan, Oconee, Oglethorpe, Tolliver, Walton, and Wilkes. 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You can also like your Peachtree City National Weather Service on Facebook or follow NWS Atlanta on Twitter. Here is the hazardous weather outlook. This hazardous weather outlook is for North and Central Georgia. For this afternoon and tonight, isolated to scattered showers and thunderstorms are expected mainly over central Georgia through this evening. Locally heavy rainfall and gusty winds can be expected with any storms that form. And now the extended outlook for the period Monday through Saturday. Scattered to numerous thunderstorms are expected through Tuesday, especially during the afternoon and evening hours each day. Locally heavy rainfall will be the primary concern in these storms, though a few storms could become strong, capable of producing gusty winds and some lightning. Spotter information statement: spotter activation will not be needed through tonight. Here is the official forecast from your National Weather Service for the Athens listening area. Tonight, mostly cloudy. A chance of thunderstorms this evening. A chance of showers. Lows in the mid-60s. Light northeast winds this evening, becoming light and variable. Chance of rain 40%. Monday, mostly sunny. A slight chance of showers and thunderstorms in the afternoon. Highs in the mid-80s. Northwest winds 5 to 15 miles an hour. Monday night, mostly cloudy. A slight chance of showers and thunderstorms in the evening, then a chance of showers after midnight. Lows in the lower 60s. Light north winds. Chance of rain 30%. Tuesday, partly sunny with a chance of showers. A slight chance of thunderstorms in the afternoon. Highs in the upper 70s. Northeast winds 10 to 15 miles an hour. Chance of rain 30%. Tuesday night, mostly clear. Lows in the mid-50s. Northeast winds up to 10 miles an hour. And now the extended forecast. Wednesday and Wednesday night, clear. Highs in the upper 70s. Lows in the mid-50s. Thursday and Thursday night, clear. Highs in the lower 80s. Lows in the upper 50s. Friday and Friday night, mostly clear. Highs in the mid-80s. Lows in the lower 60s. Saturday and Saturday night, partly cloudy. Highs in the mid-80s. Lows in the mid-60s.
Sunday and Sunday night, partly cloudy. A slight chance of showers and thunderstorms. Highs in the mid-80s. Lows in the mid-60s. For more detailed weather, water, and climate information, please visit our website at weather.gov/Atlanta. The current time is 7:46 p.m. Eastern Daylight Time. Here are the 7 p.m. weather observations from around the area. At Athens, it was cloudy, the temperature was 66 degrees, dew point 61 degrees, relative humidity 84%, wind east at 10 miles an hour, pressure was 30.03 inches and falling. At Gainesville, it was cloudy and 66, wind east at 6. At Greensboro, it was cloudy and 68, wind variable at 6. At Jefferson, it was cloudy and 66, wind east at 8. At Monroe, it was cloudy. At Albertton, it was cloudy and 65, wind east at 6. At Canyon, it was cloudy and 66, wind east at 6. At Clemson, it was cloudy and 66, wind variable at 3. Elsewhere across Georgia, at Atlanta it was cloudy and 68, wind east at 12. At Lawrenceville, it was cloudy, wind east at 8. At Macon, it was cloudy and 70, wind east at 8. At Rome, it was cloudy and 72, wind southeast at 6. At Augusta, it was cloudy and 67, wind northeast at 7. At Savannah, with rain and fog, it was 75, wind northeast at 10. Elsewhere across the region, at Chattanooga, it was cloudy and 75, wind southeast at 6. At Asheville, it was cloudy and 69, wind southeast at 12, gusting to 20. At Greenville-Spartanburg, it was cloudy and 67, wind southeast at 7. Here is the hazardous weather outlook. This hazardous weather outlook is for north and central Georgia. For this afternoon and tonight, isolated to scattered showers and thunderstorms are expected mainly over central Georgia through this evening. Locally heavy rainfall and gusty winds can be expected with any storms that form. And now the extended outlook for the period Monday through Saturday. Scattered to numerous thunderstorms are expected through Tuesday, especially during the afternoon and evening hours each day. Locally heavy rainfall will be the primary concern in these storms, though a few storms could become strong, capable of producing gusty winds and some lightning. Spotter information statement, spotter activation will not be needed through tonight. Here is the official forecast from your National Weather Service for the Athens listening area. Tonight, mostly cloudy. A chance of thunderstorms this evening. A chance of showers. Lows in the mid-60s. Light northeast winds this evening, becoming light and variable. Chance of rain 40%. Monday, mostly sunny. A slight chance of showers and thunderstorms in the afternoon. Highs in the mid-80s. Northwest winds 5 to 15 miles an hour. Monday night, mostly cloudy. A slight chance of showers and thunderstorms in the evening, then a chance of showers after midnight. Lows in the lower 60s. Light north winds. Chance of rain 30%. Tuesday, partly sunny with a chance of showers. A slight chance of thunderstorms in the afternoon. Highs in the upper 70s. Northeast winds 10 to 15 miles an hour. Chance of rain 30%. Tuesday night, mostly clear. Lows in the mid-50s. Northeast winds up to 10 miles an hour. And now the extended forecast. Wednesday and Wednesday night, clear. Highs in the upper 70s. Lows in the mid-50s. Thursday and Thursday night, clear. Highs in the lower 80s. Lows in the upper 50s. Friday and Friday night, mostly clear. Highs in the mid-80s. Lows in the lower 60s. Saturday and Saturday night, partly cloudy. Highs in the mid-80s. Lows in the mid-60s. Sunday and Sunday night, partly cloudy. A slight chance of showers and thunderstorms. Highs in the mid-80s.
lows in the mid-60s. For more detailed weather, water,

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The Athens climate summary for this evening, as of 4 p.m., May 31st, 2026. Today's high temperature of 71 degrees occurred at 4:32 a.m. This high was 15 degrees below the normal high of 86. The record high is 100 degrees, which was set in 1918. Today's low temperature of 65 degrees occurred at 10:49 a.m. This low was 2 degrees above the normal low of 63. The record low is 43 degrees, which was set in 1984. A trace of precipitation fell today, which brings the monthly total to 9.21 inches. This is 5.93 inches above the normal amount of 3.28 inches for May. The total precipitation for the year now stands at 18.82 inches, which is 1.07 inches below normal. There were no heating degree days today. This leaves the monthly total at 26. The yearly total since July 1st is 2,314. There were 3 cooling degree days today. This brings the monthly total to 211. The yearly total since January 1st is 392. Sunset tonight is at 8:39 p.m. Sunrise tomorrow is at 6:23 a.m. The current time is 7:53 p.m. Eastern Daylight Time. Here are the 7 p.m. weather observations from around the area. At Athens, it was cloudy, the temperature was 66 degrees, dew point 61 degrees, relative humidity 84%, wind east at 10 miles an hour, pressure was 30.03 inches and falling. At Gainesville, it was cloudy and 66, wind east at 6. At Greensboro, it was cloudy and 68, wind variable at 6. At Jefferson, it was cloudy and 66, wind east at 8. At Monroe, it was cloudy. At Albertton, it was cloudy and 65, wind east at 6. At Canyon, it was cloudy and 66, wind east at 6. At Clemson, it was cloudy and 66, wind variable at 3. Elsewhere across Georgia, at Atlanta it was cloudy and 68, wind east at 12. At Lawrenceville, it was cloudy, wind east at 8. At Macon, it was cloudy and 70, wind east at 8. At Rome, it was cloudy and 72, wind southeast at 6. At Augusta, it was cloudy and 67, wind northeast at 7. At Savannah, with rain and fog, it was 75, wind northeast at 10. Elsewhere across the region, at Chattanooga, it was cloudy and 75, wind southeast at 6. At Asheville, it was cloudy and 69, wind southeast at 12, gusting to 20. At Greenville-Spartanburg, it was cloudy and 67, wind southeast at 7. Here is the hazardous weather outlook. This hazardous weather outlook is for North and Central Georgia. For this afternoon and tonight, isolated to scattered showers and thunderstorms are expected mainly over Central Georgia through this evening. Locally heavy rainfall and gusty winds can be expected with any storms that form. And now the extended outlook for the period Monday through Saturday. Scattered to numerous thunderstorms are expected through Tuesday, especially during the afternoon and evening hours each day. Locally heavy rainfall will be the primary concern in these storms, though a few storms could become strong, capable of producing gusty winds and some lightning. Spotter information statement, spotter activation will not be needed through tonight. Here is the official forecast from your National Weather Service for the Athens listening area. Tonight, mostly cloudy. A chance of thunderstorms this evening. A chance of showers. Lows in the mid-60s. Light northeast winds this evening, becoming light and variable. Chance of rain 40%. Monday, mostly sunny. A slight chance of showers and thunderstorms in the afternoon. Highs in the mid-80s. Northwest winds 5 to 15 miles an hour. Monday night, mostly cloudy. A slight chance of showers and thunderstorms in the evening, then a chance of showers after midnight. Lows in the lower 60s.

lows in the upper 50s. Friday and Friday night, mostly clear. Highs in the mid-80s. Lows in the lower 60s. Saturday and Saturday night, partly cloudy. Highs in the mid-80s. Lows in the mid-60s. Sunday and Sunday night, partly cloudy. A slight chance of showers and thunderstorms. Highs in the mid-80s. Lows in the mid-60s. For more detailed weather, water, and climate information, please visit our website at weather.gov/Atlanta. The current time is 7:57 p.m. Eastern Daylight Time. Here are the 7 p.m. weather observations from around the area. At Athens, it was cloudy. The temperature was 66 degrees, dew point 61 degrees, relative humidity 84%, wind east at 10 miles an hour, pressure was 30.03 inches and falling. At Gainesville, it was cloudy and 66, wind east at 6. At Greensboro, it was cloudy and 68, wind variable at 6. At Jefferson, it was cloudy and 66, wind east at 8. At Monroe, it was cloudy. At Albertton, it was cloudy and 65, wind east at 6. At Canyon, it was cloudy and 66, wind east at 6. At Clemson, it was cloudy and 66, wind variable at 3. Elsewhere across Georgia, at Atlanta it was cloudy and 68, wind east at 12. At Lawrenceville, it was cloudy, wind east at 8. At Macon, it was cloudy and 70, wind east at 8. At Rome, it was cloudy and 72, wind southeast at 6. At Augusta, it was cloudy and 67, wind northeast at 7. At Savannah, with rain and fog, it was 75, wind northeast at 10. Elsewhere across the region, at Chattanooga, it was cloudy and 75, wind southeast at 6. At Asheville, it was cloudy and 69, wind southeast at 12, gusting to 20. At Greenville-Spartanburg, it was cloudy and 67, wind southeast at 7. Here is the hazardous weather outlook. This hazardous weather outlook is for north and central Georgia. For this afternoon and tonight, isolated to scattered showers and thunderstorms are expected mainly over central Georgia through this evening. Locally heavy rainfall and gusty winds can be expected with any storms that form. And now the extended outlook for the period Monday through Saturday. Scattered to numerous thunderstorms are expected through Tuesday, especially during the afternoon and evening hours each day. Locally heavy rainfall will be the primary concern in these storms, though a few storms could become strong, capable of producing gusty winds and some lightning. Spotter information statement, spotter activation will not be needed through tonight. Here is the official forecast from your National Weather Service for the Athens listening area. Tonight, mostly cloudy. A chance of thunderstorms this evening. A chance of showers. Lows in the mid-60s. Light northeast winds this evening, becoming light and variable. Chance of rain 40%. Monday, mostly sunny. A slight chance of showers and thunderstorms in the afternoon. Highs in the mid-80s. Northwest winds 5 to 15 miles an hour. Monday night, mostly cloudy. A slight chance of showers and thunderstorms in the evening, then a chance of showers after midnight. Lows in the lower 60s. Light north winds. Chance of rain 30%. Tuesday, partly sunny with a chance of showers. A slight chance of thunderstorms in the afternoon. Highs in the upper 70s. Northeast winds 10 to 15 miles an hour. Chance of rain 30%. Tuesday night, mostly clear. Lows in the mid-50s. Northeast winds up to 10 miles an hour. And now the extended forecast. Wednesday and Wednesday night, clear. Highs in the upper 70s. Lows in the mid-50s. Thursday and Thursday night, clear. Highs in the lower 80s. Lows in the upper 50s. Friday and Friday night, mostly clear. Highs in the mid-80s,